highs in the lower 70s. Sunday night, mostly clear. Lows in the lower 50s. Monday, mostly sunny. Highs in the lower 70s. Monday night, mostly clear. Lows in the lower 50s. Tuesday, mostly sunny. Highs in the mid-70s. The Mansfield, Ohio climate summary for this evening, as of 5:15 p.m., May 26, 2026. Today's high temperature was 78 degrees. The normal high is 74. The record high is 90 degrees, which was set in 2020. Today's low temperature was 52 degrees. The normal low is 53. The record low is 32 degrees, which was set in 1948. No precipitation fell today. No snow fell today, which brings the monthly total to a trace. The total snowfall since July 1st still stands at 29.6 inches. Sunset tonight is at 8:51 p.m. Sunrise tomorrow is at 6:03 a.m. The forecast for the Central Highlands. Tonight, mostly cloudy. A chance of showers with a slight chance of thunderstorms after midnight. Lows in the lower 60s. Light and variable winds. Chance of rain 50%. Wednesday, showers. A slight chance of thunderstorms in the afternoon. Highs in the upper 70s. Light and variable winds, becoming northwest around 5 miles per hour in the afternoon. Chance of rain 90%. Wednesday night, mostly cloudy in the evening, then clearing. Lows in the mid-50s. North winds around 5 miles per hour. Thursday, sunny. Highs in the lower 70s. North winds 10 to 15 miles per hour. Thursday night, clear. Lows in the upper 40s. Northeast winds 5 to 10 miles per hour. Friday, sunny. Highs in the mid-70s. Friday night, mostly clear. Lows in the mid-50s. At 7 p.m., weather reports for selected cities. At Mansfield Long Regional Airport, it was cloudy. The temperature was 74 degrees, the dew point 59, and the relative humidity 59%. The wind was calm. The pressure was 30.02 inches and falling. Elsewhere across Ohio, rain was falling, with a temperature of 69 at Cincinnati, 71 at Dayton, and 74 at Columbus. It was cloudy, with a temperature of 76 at Worcester, 77 at Marion, 74 at Toledo Express, and 71 at Cleveland. Under cloudy skies, Akron-Canton Regional Airport reported 74, Youngstown reported 75, and Findlay reported 75. Reports from nearby cities outside Ohio, skies ranged from partly sunny to cloudy. It was 78 at Pittsburgh, 77 at Detroit, 72 at Buffalo, 74 at Indianapolis, and 82 at Chicago. The current time is 8:04 p.m. Eastern Daylight Time. 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On the latest weather map, weak low pressure will move through the Ohio Valley late tonight and Wednesday morning. A cold front will drop across the region Wednesday night, followed by strong high pressure building across the Great Lakes Thursday through early next week. Flood warning now in effect until tomorrow morning. What? Minor flooding is occurring and minor flooding is forecast. Where? Kilbuck Creek near Kilbuck. When? Until tomorrow morning. Impacts, at 15.0 feet, several low-lying roads in Holmes County including Township Roads 91 and 92, and County Roads 621 and 622 are flooded. Additional details, at 7 p.m. Eastern Daylight Time Tuesday the stage was 15.2 feet. Forecast, the river is expected to rise to a crest of 15.3 feet this evening. It will then fall below flood stage just after midnight tonight. Flood stage is 15.0 feet. 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The current time is 8:05 p.m. Eastern Daylight Time. This is NOAA Weather Radio WWG57 originating from the National Weather Service Forecast Office in Cleveland.
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On the latest weather map, weak low pressure will move through the Ohio Valley late tonight and Wednesday morning. A cold front will drop across the region Wednesday night, followed by strong high pressure building across the Great Lakes Thursday through early next week. The forecast for the Central Highlands. Tonight, mostly cloudy. A chance of showers with a slight chance of thunderstorms after midnight. Lows in the lower 60s. Light and variable winds. Chance of rain 50%. Wednesday, showers. A slight chance of thunderstorms in the afternoon. Highs in the upper 70s. Light and variable winds, becoming northwest around 5 miles per hour in the afternoon. Chance of rain 90%. Wednesday night, mostly cloudy in the evening, then clearing. Lows in the mid-50s. North winds around 5 miles per hour. Thursday, sunny. Highs in the lower 70s. North winds 10 to 15 miles per hour. Thursday night, clear. Lows in the upper 40s. Northeast winds 5 to 10 miles per hour. Friday, sunny. Highs in the mid-70s. Friday night, mostly clear. Lows in the mid-50s. At 8 p.m., weather reports for selected cities. At Mansfield Long Regional Airport, it was cloudy. The temperature was 72 degrees, the dew point 62, and the relative humidity 71%. The wind was calm. The pressure was 30.02 inches and steady. Elsewhere across Ohio, temperatures were between 69 and 74 degrees. Rain was falling at Cincinnati and Columbus. It was cloudy at Wooster, Marion, Toledo Express, and Cleveland. At Akron-Canton Regional Airport, Youngstown, Dayton, and Findlay, it was cloudy. Reports from nearby cities outside Ohio, skies ranged from partly sunny to cloudy. It was 77 at Pittsburgh, 74 at Detroit, 68 at Buffalo, 74 at Indianapolis, and 82 at Chicago. The current time is 8:08 p.m. Eastern Daylight Time. 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On the latest weather map, weak low pressure will move through the Ohio Valley late tonight and Wednesday morning. A cold front will drop across the region Wednesday night, followed by strong high pressure building across the Great Lakes Thursday through early next week. The forecast for the Central Highlands. Tonight, mostly cloudy. A chance of showers with a slight chance of thunderstorms after midnight. Lows in the lower 60s. Light and variable winds. Chance of rain 50%. Wednesday, showers. A slight chance of thunderstorms in the afternoon. Highs in the upper 70s. Light and variable winds, becoming northwest around 5 miles per hour in the afternoon. Chance of rain 90%. Wednesday night, mostly cloudy in the evening, then clearing. Lows in the mid-50s. North winds around 5 miles per hour. Thursday, sunny. Highs in the lower 70s. North winds 10 to 15 miles per hour. Thursday night, clear. Lows in the upper 40s. Northeast winds 5 to 10 miles per hour. Friday, sunny. Highs in the mid-70s. Friday night, mostly clear. Lows in the mid-50s. The extended forecast for the Central Highlands. Saturday, mostly sunny. Highs in the lower 70s. Saturday night, mostly clear. Lows around 50. Sunday, mostly sunny. Highs in the lower 70s. Sunday night, mostly clear. Lows in the lower 50s. Monday, mostly sunny. Highs in the lower 70s. Monday night, mostly clear. Lows in the lower 50s. Tuesday, mostly sunny. Highs in the mid-70s. At 8 p.m., weather reports for selected cities. At Mansfield Long Regional Airport, it was cloudy. The temperature was 72 degrees, the dew point 62, and the relative humidity 71%.
The wind was calm. The pressure was 30.02 inches and steady. Elsewhere across Ohio, temperatures were between 69 and 74 degrees. Rain was falling at Cincinnati and Columbus. It was cloudy at Worcester, Marion, Toledo Express, and Cleveland. At Akron-Canton Regional Airport, Youngstown, Dayton, and St. Lee, it was cloudy. Reports from nearby cities outside Ohio, skies ranged from partly sunny to cloudy. It was 77 at Pittsburgh, 74 at Detroit, 68 at Buffalo, 74 at Indianapolis, and 82 at Chicago. The current time is 8:11 p.m. Eastern Daylight Time. 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On the latest weather map, weak low pressure will move through the Ohio Valley late tonight and Wednesday morning. A cold front will drop across the region Wednesday night, followed by strong high pressure building across the Great Lakes Thursday through early next week. The forecast for the Central Highlands. Tonight, mostly cloudy. A chance of showers with a slight chance of thunderstorms after midnight. Lows in the lower 60s. Light and variable winds. Chance of rain 50%. Wednesday, showers. A slight chance of thunderstorms in the afternoon. Highs in the upper 70s. Light and variable winds, becoming northwest around 5 miles per hour in the afternoon. Chance of rain 90%. Wednesday night, mostly cloudy in the evening, then clearing. Lows in the mid-50s. North winds around 5 miles per hour. Thursday, sunny. Highs in the lower 70s. North winds 10 to 15 miles per hour. Thursday night, clear. Lows in the upper 40s. Northeast winds 5 to 10 miles per hour. Friday, sunny. Highs in the mid-70s. Friday night, mostly clear. Lows in the mid-50s. At 8 p.m., weather reports for selected cities. At Mansfield-Lawn Regional Airport, it was cloudy. The temperature was 72 degrees, the dew point 62, and the relative humidity 71%. The wind was calm. The pressure was 30.02 inches and steady. Elsewhere across Ohio, temperatures were between 69 and 74 degrees. Rain was falling at Cincinnati and Columbus. It was cloudy at Worcester, Marion, Toledo Express, and Cleveland. At Akron-Canton Regional Airport, Youngstown, Dayton, and St. Lee, it was cloudy. Reports from nearby cities outside Ohio. Skies ranged from partly sunny to cloudy. It was 77 at Pittsburgh, 74 at Detroit, 68 at Buffalo, 74 at Indianapolis, and 82 at Chicago. At 8 p.m., weather reports for selected cities. At Mansfield-Lawn Regional Airport, it was mostly cloudy. The temperature was 72 degrees, the dew point 62, and the relative humidity 71%. The wind was calm. The pressure was 30.02 inches and steady. Elsewhere across Ohio, temperatures were between 69 and 74 degrees. Rain was falling at Cincinnati and Columbus. At Marion, it was mostly cloudy. It was cloudy at Worcester, Toledo Express, Cleveland, and Akron-Canton Regional Airport. At Youngstown, Dayton, and St. Lee, it was cloudy. Reports from nearby cities outside Ohio. Skies ranged from partly sunny to cloudy. It was 77 at Pittsburgh, 74 at Detroit, 68 at Buffalo, 74 at Indianapolis, and 82 at Chicago. The Mansfield, Ohio climate summary for this evening, as of 5:15 p.m., May 26, 2026. Today's high temperature was 78 degrees. The normal high is 74. The record high is 90 degrees, which was set in 2020. Today's low temperature was 52 degrees. The normal low is 53. The record low is 32 degrees, which was set in 1948. No precipitation fell today. No snow fell today, which brings the monthly total to a trace. The total snowfall since July 1st still stands at 29.6 inches. Sunset tonight is at 8:51 p.m.
Sunrise tomorrow is at 6:03 a.m. Flood warning now in effect until tomorrow morning. What? Minor flooding is occurring and minor flooding is forecast. Where? Kilbuck Creek near Kilbuck. When? Until tomorrow morning. Impacts, at 15.0 feet, several low-lying roads in Holmes County including Township Roads 91 and 92, and County Roads 621 and 622 are flooded. Additional details, at 7 p.m. Eastern Daylight Time Tuesday the stage was 15.2 feet. Forecast, the river is expected to rise to a crest of 15.3 feet this evening. It will then fall below flood stage just after midnight tonight. Flood stage is 15.0 feet. 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The current time is 8:17 p.m. Eastern Daylight Time. This is NOAA Weather Radio WWG57 originating from the National Weather Service Forecast Office in Cleveland. 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On the latest weather map, weak low pressure will move through the Ohio Valley late tonight and Wednesday morning. A cold front will drop across the region Wednesday night followed by strong high pressure building across the Great Lakes Thursday through early next week. The forecast for the Central Highlands. Tonight, mostly cloudy. A chance of showers with a slight chance of thunderstorms after midnight. Lows in the lower 60s. Light and variable winds. Chance of rain 50%. Wednesday, showers. A slight chance of thunderstorms in the afternoon. Highs in the upper 70s. Light and variable winds, becoming northwest around 5 miles per hour in the afternoon. Chance of rain 90%. Wednesday night, mostly cloudy in the evening, then clearing. Lows in the mid-50s. North winds around 5 miles per hour. Thursday, sunny. Highs in the lower 70s. North winds 10 to 15 miles per hour. Thursday night, clear. Lows in the upper 40s. Northeast winds 5 to 10 miles per hour. Friday, sunny. Highs in the mid-70s. Friday night, mostly clear. Lows in the mid-50s. At 8 p.m., weather reports for selected cities. At Mansfield-Lom Regional Airport, it was mostly cloudy. The temperature was 72 degrees, the dew point 62, and the relative humidity 71%. The wind was calm. The pressure was 30.02 inches and steady. Elsewhere across Ohio, temperatures were between 69 and 74 degrees. Rain was falling at Cincinnati and Columbus. At Marion, it was mostly cloudy. It was cloudy at Wooster, Toledo Express, Cleveland, and Akron-Canton Regional Airport. At Youngstown, Dayton, and St. Lee, it was cloudy. Reports from nearby cities outside Ohio, skies ranged from partly sunny to cloudy. It was 77 at Pittsburgh, 74 at Detroit, 68 at Buffalo, 74 at Indianapolis, and 82 at Chicago. The current time is 8:19 p.m. Eastern Daylight Time. 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The extended forecast for the Central Highlands. Saturday, mostly sunny. Highs in the lower 70s. Saturday night, mostly clear. Lows around 50. Sunday, mostly sunny. Highs in the lower 70s. Sunday night, mostly clear. Lows in the lower 50s. Monday, mostly sunny. Highs in the lower 70s. Monday night, mostly clear. Lows in the lower 50s. Tuesday, mostly sunny. Highs in the mid-70s. On the latest weather map, weak low pressure will move through the Ohio Valley late tonight and Wednesday morning. A cold front will drop across the region Wednesday night followed by strong high pressure building across the Great Lakes Thursday through early next week. The forecast for the Central Highlands. Tonight, mostly cloudy.
A chance of showers with a slight chance of thunderstorms after midnight. Lows in the lower 60s. Light and variable winds. Chance of rain 50%. Wednesday, showers. A slight chance of thunderstorms in the afternoon. Highs in the upper 70s. Light and variable winds, becoming northwest around 5 miles per hour in the afternoon. Chance of rain 90%. Wednesday night, mostly cloudy in the evening, then clearing. Lows in the mid-50s. North winds around 5 miles per hour. Thursday, sunny. Highs in the lower 70s. North winds 10 to 15 miles per hour. Thursday night, clear. Lows in the upper 40s. Northeast winds 5 to 10 miles per hour. Friday, sunny. Highs in the mid-70s. Friday night, mostly clear. Lows in the mid-50s. At 8 p.m., weather reports for selected cities. At Mansfield-Lom Regional Airport, it was mostly cloudy. The temperature was 72 degrees, the dew point 62, and the relative humidity 71%. The wind was calm. The pressure was 30.02 inches and steady. Elsewhere across Ohio, temperatures were between 69 and 74 degrees. Rain was falling at Cincinnati and Columbus. At Marion, it was mostly cloudy. It was cloudy at Wooster, Toledo Express, Cleveland, and Akron-Canton Regional Airport. At Youngstown, Dayton, and St. Lee, it was cloudy. Reports from nearby cities outside Ohio, skies ranged from partly sunny to cloudy. It was 77 at Pittsburgh, 74 at Detroit, 68 at Buffalo, 74 at Indianapolis, and 82 at Chicago. The current time is 8:23 p.m. Eastern Daylight Time. 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On the latest weather map, weak low pressure will move through the Ohio Valley late tonight and Wednesday morning. A cold front will drop across the region Wednesday night, followed by strong high pressure building across the Great Lakes Thursday through early next week. The forecast for the Central Highlands. Tonight, mostly cloudy. A chance of showers with a slight chance of thunderstorms after midnight. Lows in the lower 60s. Light and variable winds. Chance of rain 50%. Wednesday, showers. A slight chance of thunderstorms in the afternoon. Highs in the upper 70s. Light and variable winds, becoming northwest around 5 miles per hour in the afternoon. Chance of rain 90%. Wednesday night, mostly cloudy in the evening, then clearing. Lows in the mid-50s. North winds around 5 miles per hour. Thursday, sunny. Highs in the lower 70s. North winds 10 to 15 miles per hour. Thursday night, clear. Lows in the upper 40s. Northeast winds 5 to 10 miles per hour. Friday, sunny. Highs in the mid-70s. Friday night, mostly clear. Lows in the mid-50s. At 8 p.m., weather reports for selected cities. At Mansfield-Lom Regional Airport, it was mostly cloudy. The temperature was 72 degrees, the dew point 62, and the relative humidity 71%. The wind was calm. The pressure was 30.02 inches and steady. Elsewhere across Ohio, temperatures were between 69 and 74 degrees. Rain was falling at Cincinnati and Columbus. At Marion, it was mostly cloudy. It was cloudy at Wooster, Toledo Express, Cleveland, and Akron-Canton Regional Airport. At Youngstown, Dayton, and St. Lee, it was cloudy. Reports from nearby cities outside Ohio, skies ranged from partly sunny to cloudy. It was 77 at Pittsburgh, 74 at Detroit, 68 at Buffalo, 74 at Indianapolis, and 82 at Chicago. Flood warning now in effect until tomorrow morning. What? Minor flooding is occurring and minor flooding is forecast. Where? Kilbuck Creek near Kilbuck. When? Until tomorrow morning.
impacts at 15.0 feet. Several low-lying roads in Holmes County, including Township Roads 91 and 92, and County Roads 621 and 622 are flooded. Additional details, at 7 p.m. Eastern Daylight Time Tuesday, the stage was 15.2 feet. Forecast, the river is expected to rise to a crest of 15.3 feet this evening. It will then fall below flood stage just after midnight tonight. Flood stage is 15.0 feet. 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The current time is 8:26 p.m. Eastern Daylight Time. 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On the latest weather map, weak low pressure will move through the Ohio Valley late tonight and Wednesday morning. A cold front will drop across the region Wednesday night, followed by strong high pressure building across the Great Lakes Thursday through early next week. The forecast for the Central Highlands. Tonight, mostly cloudy. A chance of showers with a slight chance of thunderstorms after midnight. Lows in the lower 60s. Light and variable winds. Chance of rain 50%. Wednesday, showers. A slight chance of thunderstorms in the afternoon. Highs in the upper 70s. Light and variable winds, becoming northwest around 5 miles per hour in the afternoon. Chance of rain 90%. Wednesday night, mostly cloudy in the evening, then clearing. Lows in the mid-50s. North winds around 5 miles per hour. Thursday, sunny. Highs in the lower 70s. North winds 10 to 15 miles per hour. Thursday night, clear. Lows in the upper 40s. Northeast winds 5 to 10 miles per hour. Friday, sunny. Highs in the mid-70s. Friday night, mostly clear. Lows in the mid-50s. At 8 p.m., weather reports for selected cities. At Mansfield-Lom Regional Airport, it was mostly cloudy. The temperature was 72 degrees, the dew point 62, and the relative humidity 71%. The wind was calm. The pressure was 30.02 inches and steady. Elsewhere across Ohio, temperatures were between 69 and 74 degrees. Rain was falling at Cincinnati and Columbus. At Marion, it was mostly cloudy. It was cloudy at Worcester, Toledo Express, Cleveland, and Akron-Canton Regional Airport. At Youngstown, Dayton, and St. Lee, it was cloudy. Reports from nearby cities outside Ohio, skies ranged from partly sunny to cloudy. It was 77 at Pittsburgh, 74 at Detroit, 68 at Buffalo, 74 at Indianapolis, and 82 at Chicago. The current time is 8:29 p.m. Eastern Daylight Time. 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On the latest weather map, weak low pressure will move through the Ohio Valley late tonight and Wednesday morning. A cold front will drop across the region Wednesday night, followed by strong high pressure building across the Great Lakes Thursday through early next week. The extended forecast for the Central Highlands. Saturday, mostly sunny. Highs in the lower 70s. Saturday night, mostly clear. Lows around 50. Sunday, mostly sunny. Highs in the lower 70s. Sunday night, mostly clear. Lows in the lower 50s. Monday, mostly sunny. Highs in the lower 70s. Monday night, mostly clear. Lows in the lower 50s. Tuesday, mostly sunny. Highs in the mid-70s. The Mansfield, Ohio climate summary for this evening, as of 5:15 p.m., May 26, 2026. Today's high temperature was 78 degrees. The normal high is 74. The record high is 90 degrees, which was set in 2020. Today's low temperature was 52 degrees. The normal low is 53.
the record low is 32 degrees, which was set in 1948. No precipitation fell today. No snow fell today, which brings the monthly total to a trace. The total snowfall since July 1st still stands at 29.6 inches. Sunset tonight is at 8:51 p.m. Sunrise tomorrow is at 6:03 a.m. The forecast for the Central Highlands. Tonight, mostly cloudy. A chance of showers with a slight chance of thunderstorms after midnight. Lows in the lower 60s. Light and variable winds. Chance of rain 50%. Wednesday, showers. A slight chance of thunderstorms in the afternoon. Highs in the upper 70s. Light and variable winds, becoming northwest around 5 miles per hour in the afternoon. Chance of rain 90%. Wednesday night, mostly cloudy in the evening, then clearing. Lows in the mid-50s. North winds around 5 miles per hour. Thursday, sunny. Highs in the lower 70s. North winds 10 to 15 miles per hour. Thursday night, clear. Lows in the upper 40s. Northeast winds 5 to 10 miles per hour. Friday, sunny. Highs in the mid-70s. Friday night, mostly clear. Lows in the mid-50s. At 8 p.m., weather reports for selected cities. At Mansfield Lawn Regional Airport, it was mostly cloudy. The temperature was 72 degrees, the dew point 62, and the relative humidity 71%. The wind was calm. The pressure was 30.02 inches and steady. Elsewhere across Ohio, temperatures were between 69 and 74 degrees. Rain was falling at Cincinnati and Columbus. At Marion, it was mostly cloudy. It was cloudy at Wooster, Toledo Express, Cleveland, and Akron-Canton Regional Airport. At Youngstown, Dayton, and St. Lee, it was cloudy. Reports from nearby cities outside Ohio, skies ranged from partly sunny to cloudy. It was 77 at Pittsburgh, 74 at Detroit, 68 at Buffalo, 74 at Indianapolis, and 82 at Chicago. The current time is 8:33 p.m. Eastern Daylight Time. 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On the latest weather map, weak low pressure will move through the Ohio Valley late tonight and Wednesday morning. A cold front will drop across the region Wednesday night, followed by strong high pressure building across the Great Lakes Thursday through early next week. The forecast for the Central Highlands. Tonight, mostly cloudy. A chance of showers with a slight chance of thunderstorms after midnight. Lows in the lower 60s. Light and variable winds. Chance of rain 50%. Wednesday, showers. A slight chance of thunderstorms in the afternoon. Highs in the upper 70s. Light and variable winds, becoming northwest around 5 miles per hour in the afternoon. Chance of rain 90%. Wednesday night, mostly cloudy in the evening, then clearing. Lows in the mid-50s. North winds around 5 miles per hour. Thursday, sunny. Highs in the lower 70s. North winds 10 to 15 miles per hour. Thursday night, clear. Lows in the upper 40s. Northeast winds 5 to 10 miles per hour. Friday, sunny. Highs in the mid-70s. Friday night, mostly clear. Lows in the mid-50s. Flood warning now in effect until tomorrow morning. What? Minor flooding is occurring and minor flooding is forecast. Where? Kilbuck Creek near Kilbuck. When? Until tomorrow morning. Impacts, at 15.0 feet, several low-lying roads in Holmes County including Township Roads 91 and 92, and County Roads 621 and 622 are flooded. Additional details, at 7 p.m. Eastern Daylight Time Tuesday the stage was 15.2 feet. Forecast, the river is expected to rise to a crest of 15.3 feet this evening. It will then fall below flood stage just after midnight tonight. Flood stage is 15.0 feet. Please visit www.weather.gov/
safety/flood for flood safety and preparedness information. At 8 p.m., weather reports for selected cities at Mansfield-Lom Regional Airport.

to cloudy. It was 77 at Pittsburgh, 74 at Detroit, 68 at Buffalo, 74 at Indianapolis, and 82 at Chicago. The current time is 8:37 p.m. Eastern Daylight Time. 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On the latest weather map, weak low pressure will move through the Ohio Valley late tonight and Wednesday morning. A cold front will drop across the region Wednesday night, followed by strong high pressure building across the Great Lakes Thursday through early next week. The forecast for the Central Highlands. Tonight, mostly cloudy. A chance of showers with a slight chance of thunderstorms after midnight. Lows in the lower 60s. Light and variable winds. Chance of rain 50%. Wednesday, showers. A slight chance of thunderstorms in the afternoon. Highs in the upper 70s. Light and variable winds, becoming northwest around 5 miles per hour in the afternoon. Chance of rain 90%. Wednesday night, mostly cloudy in the evening, then clearing. Lows in the mid-50s. North winds around 5 miles per hour. Thursday, sunny. Highs in the lower 70s. North winds 10 to 15 miles per hour. Thursday night, clear. Lows in the upper 40s. Northeast winds 5 to 10 miles per hour. Friday, sunny. Highs in the mid-70s. Friday night, mostly clear. Lows in the mid-50s. At 8 p.m., weather reports for selected cities. At Mansfield-Lom Regional Airport, it was mostly cloudy. The temperature was 72 degrees, the dew point 62, and the relative humidity 71%. The wind was calm. The pressure was 30.02 inches and steady. Elsewhere across Ohio, temperatures were between 69 and 74 degrees. Rain was falling at Cincinnati and Columbus. At Marion, it was mostly cloudy. It was cloudy at Wooster, Toledo Express, Cleveland, and Akron-Canton Regional Airport. At Youngstown, Dayton, and St. Lee, it was cloudy. Reports from nearby cities outside Ohio, skies ranged from partly sunny to cloudy. It was 77 at Pittsburgh, 74 at Detroit, 68 at Buffalo, 74 at Indianapolis, and 82 at Chicago. The current time is 8:39 p.m. Eastern Daylight Time. 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The extended forecast for the Central Highlands. Saturday, mostly sunny. Highs in the lower 70s. Saturday night, mostly clear. Lows around 50. Sunday, mostly sunny. Highs in the lower 70s. Sunday night, mostly clear. Lows in the lower 50s. Monday, mostly sunny. Highs in the lower 70s. Monday night, mostly clear. Lows in the lower 50s. Tuesday, mostly sunny. Highs in the mid-70s. On the latest weather map, weak low pressure will move through the Ohio Valley late tonight and Wednesday morning. A cold front will drop across the region Wednesday night, followed by strong high pressure building across the Great Lakes Thursday through early next week. The forecast for the Central Highlands. Tonight, mostly cloudy. A chance of showers with a slight chance of thunderstorms after midnight. Lows in the lower 60s. Light and variable winds. Chance of rain 50%. Wednesday, showers. A slight chance of thunderstorms in the afternoon. Highs in the upper 70s. Light and variable winds, becoming northwest around 5 miles per hour in the afternoon. Chance of rain 90%. Wednesday night, mostly cloudy in the evening, then clearing. Lows in the mid-50s. North winds around 5 miles per hour. Thursday, sunny. Highs in the lower 70s. North winds 10 to 15 miles per hour. Thursday night, clear. Lows in the upper 40s.

Northeast winds 5 to 10 miles per hour. Friday, sunny. Highs in the mid-70s. Friday night, mostly clear. Lows in the mid-50s. At 8 p.m., weather reports for selected cities. At Mansfield Lom Regional Airport, it was mostly cloudy. The temperature was 72 degrees, the dew point 62, and the relative humidity 71%. The wind was calm. The pressure was 30.02 inches and steady. Elsewhere across Ohio, temperatures were between 69 and 74 degrees. Rain was falling at Cincinnati and Columbus. At Marion, it was mostly cloudy. It was cloudy at Worcester, Toledo Express, Cleveland, and Akron-Canton Regional Airport. At Youngstown, Dayton, and Findlay, it was cloudy. Reports from nearby cities outside Ohio, skies ranged from partly sunny to cloudy. It was 77 at Pittsburgh, 74 at Detroit, 68 at Buffalo, 74 at Indianapolis, and 82 at Chicago. The current time is 8:43 p.m. Eastern Daylight Time. 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On the latest weather map, weak low pressure will move through the Ohio Valley late tonight and Wednesday morning. A cold front will drop across the region Wednesday night, followed by strong high pressure building across the Great Lakes Thursday through early next week. The forecast for the Central Highlands. Tonight, mostly cloudy. A chance of showers with a slight chance of thunderstorms after midnight. Lows in the lower 60s. Light and variable winds. Chance of rain 50%. Wednesday, showers. A slight chance of thunderstorms in the afternoon. Highs in the upper 70s. Light and variable winds, becoming northwest around 5 miles per hour in the afternoon. Chance of rain 90%. Wednesday night, mostly cloudy in the evening, then clearing. Lows in the mid-50s. North winds around 5 miles per hour. Thursday, sunny. Highs in the lower 70s. North winds 10 to 15 miles per hour. Thursday night, clear. Lows in the upper 40s. Northeast winds 5 to 10 miles per hour. Friday, sunny. Highs in the mid-70s. Friday night, mostly clear. Lows in the mid-50s. At 8 p.m., weather reports for selected cities. At Mansfield Lom Regional Airport, it was mostly cloudy. The temperature was 72 degrees, the dew point 62, and the relative humidity 71%. The wind was calm. The pressure was 30.02 inches and steady. Elsewhere across Ohio, temperatures were between 69 and 74 degrees. Rain was falling at Cincinnati and Columbus. At Marion, it was mostly cloudy. It was cloudy at Worcester, Toledo Express, Cleveland, and Akron-Canton Regional Airport. At Youngstown, Dayton, and Findlay, it was cloudy. Reports from nearby cities outside Ohio, skies ranged from partly sunny to cloudy. It was 77 at Pittsburgh, 74 at Detroit, 68 at Buffalo, 74 at Indianapolis, and 82 at Chicago. The Mansfield, Ohio climate summary for this evening, as of 5:15 p.m., May 26, 2026. Today's high temperature was 78 degrees. The normal high is 74. The record high is 90 degrees, which was set in 2020. Today's low temperature was 52 degrees. The normal low is 53. The record low is 32 degrees, which was set in 1948. No precipitation fell today. No snow fell today, which brings the monthly total to a trace. The total snowfall since July 1st still stands at 29.6 inches. Sunset tonight is at 8:51 p.m. Sunrise tomorrow is at 6:03 a.m. Flood warning now in effect until tomorrow morning. What? Minor flooding is occurring and minor flooding is forecast. Where? Kilbuck Creek near Kilbuck. When? Until tomorrow morning.
impacts at 15.0 feet. Several low-lying roads in Holmes County, including Township Roads 91 and 92, and County Roads 621 and 622 are flooded. Additional details, at 7 p.m. Eastern Daylight Time Tuesday, the stage was 15.2 feet. Forecast, the river is expected to rise to a crest of 15.3 feet this evening. It will then fall below flood stage just after midnight tonight. Flood stage is 15.0 feet. 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The current time is 8:47 p.m. Eastern Daylight Time. 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On the latest weather map, weak low pressure will move through the Ohio Valley late tonight and Wednesday morning. A cold front will drop across the region Wednesday night, followed by strong high pressure building across the Great Lakes Thursday through early next week. The forecast for the Central Highlands. Tonight, mostly cloudy. A chance of showers with a slight chance of thunderstorms after midnight. Lows in the lower 60s. Light and variable winds. Chance of rain 50%. Wednesday, showers. A slight chance of thunderstorms in the afternoon. Highs in the upper 70s. Light and variable winds, becoming northwest around 5 miles per hour in the afternoon. Chance of rain 90%. Wednesday night, mostly cloudy in the evening, then clearing. Lows in the mid-50s. North winds around 5 miles per hour. Thursday, sunny. Highs in the lower 70s. North winds 10 to 15 miles per hour. Thursday night, clear. Lows in the upper 40s. Northeast winds 5 to 10 miles per hour. Friday, sunny. Highs in the mid-70s. Friday night, mostly clear. Lows in the mid-50s. At 8 p.m., weather reports for selected cities. At Mansfield-Lawn Regional Airport, it was mostly cloudy. The temperature was 72 degrees, the dew point 62, and the relative humidity 71%. The wind was calm. The pressure was 30.02 inches and steady. Elsewhere across Ohio, temperatures were between 69 and 74 degrees. Rain was falling at Cincinnati and Columbus. At Marion, it was mostly cloudy. It was cloudy at Worcester, Toledo Express, Cleveland, and Akron-Canton Regional Airport. At Youngstown, Dayton, and St. Lee, it was cloudy. Reports from nearby cities outside Ohio, skies ranged from partly sunny to cloudy. It was 77 at Pittsburgh, 74 at Detroit, 68 at Buffalo, 74 at Indianapolis, and 82 at Chicago. The extended forecast for the Central Highlands. Saturday, mostly sunny. Highs in the lower 70s. Saturday night, mostly clear. Lows around 50. Sunday, mostly sunny. Highs in the lower 70s. Sunday night, mostly clear. Lows in the lower 50s. Monday, mostly sunny. Highs in the lower 70s. Monday night, mostly clear. Lows in the lower 50s. Tuesday, mostly sunny. Highs in the mid-70s. The current time is 8:50 p.m. Eastern Daylight Time. 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On the latest weather map, weak low pressure will move through the Ohio Valley late tonight and Wednesday morning. A cold front will drop across the region Wednesday night, followed by strong high pressure building across the Great Lakes Thursday through early next week. The forecast for the Central Highlands. Tonight, mostly cloudy. A chance of showers with a slight chance of thunderstorms after midnight. Lows in the lower 60s. Light and variable winds. Chance of rain 50%. Wednesday, showers. A slight chance of thunderstorms in the afternoon.
highs in the upper 70s. Light and variable winds, becoming northwest around 5 miles per hour in the afternoon. Chance of rain 90%. Wednesday night, mostly cloudy in the evening, then clearing. Lows in the mid-50s. North winds around 5 miles per hour. Thursday, sunny. Highs in the lower 70s. North winds 10 to 15 miles per hour. Thursday night, clear. Lows in the upper 40s. Northeast winds 5 to 10 miles per hour. Friday, sunny. Highs in the mid-70s. Friday night, mostly clear. Lows in the mid-50s. At 8 p.m., weather reports for selected cities. At Mansfield Lawn Regional Airport, it was mostly cloudy. The temperature was 72 degrees, the dew point 62, and the relative humidity 71%. The wind was calm. The pressure was 30.02 inches and steady. Elsewhere across Ohio, temperatures were between 69 and 74 degrees. Rain was falling at Cincinnati and Columbus. At Marion, it was mostly cloudy. It was cloudy at Worcester, Toledo Express, Cleveland, and Akron-Canton Regional Airport. At Youngstown, Dayton, and St. Lee, it was cloudy. Reports from nearby cities outside Ohio, skies ranged from partly sunny to cloudy. It was 77 at Pittsburgh, 74 at Detroit, 68 at Buffalo, 74 at Indianapolis, and 82 at Chicago. The current time is 8:53 p.m. Eastern Daylight Time. 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On the latest weather map, weak low pressure will move through the Ohio Valley late tonight and Wednesday morning. A cold front will drop across the region Wednesday night, followed by strong high pressure building across the Great Lakes Thursday through early next week. The forecast for the Central Highlands. Tonight, mostly cloudy. A chance of showers with a slight chance of thunderstorms after midnight. Lows in the lower 60s. Light and variable winds. Chance of rain 50%. Wednesday, showers. A slight chance of thunderstorms in the afternoon. Highs in the upper 70s. Light and variable winds, becoming northwest around 5 miles per hour in the afternoon. Chance of rain 90%. Wednesday night, mostly cloudy in the evening, then clearing. Lows in the mid-50s. North winds around 5 miles per hour. Thursday, sunny. Highs in the lower 70s. North winds 10 to 15 miles per hour. Thursday night, clear. Lows in the upper 40s. Northeast winds 5 to 10 miles per hour. Friday, sunny. Highs in the mid-70s. Friday night, mostly clear. Lows in the mid-50s. Flood warning now in effect until tomorrow morning. What? Minor flooding is occurring and minor flooding is forecast. Where? Kilbuck Creek near Kilbuck. When? Until tomorrow morning. Impacts, at 15.0 feet, several low-lying roads in Holmes County including Township Roads 91 and 92, and County Roads 621 and 622 are flooded. Additional details, at 7 p.m. Eastern Daylight Time Tuesday the stage was 15.2 feet. Forecast, the river is expected to rise to a crest of 15.3 feet this evening. It will then fall below flood stage just after midnight tonight. Flood stage is 15.0 feet. Please visit www.weather.gov/safety/flood for flood safety and preparedness information. At 8 p.m., weather reports for selected cities. At Mansfield Lawn Regional Airport, it was mostly cloudy. The temperature was 72 degrees, the dew point 62, and the relative humidity 71%. The wind was calm. The pressure was 30.02 inches and steady. Elsewhere across Ohio, temperatures were between 69 and 74 degrees. Rain was falling at Cincinnati and Columbus. At Marion, it was mostly cloudy. It was cloudy at Worcester, Toledo Express, Cleveland, and Akron-Canton Regional Airport. At Youngstown, Dayton, and St. Lee, it was cloudy.
Reports from nearby cities outside Ohio, skies ranged from partly sunny to cloudy. It was 77 at Pittsburgh, 74 at Detroit, 68 at Buffalo, 74 at Indianapolis, and 82 at Chicago. The current time is 8:56 p.m. Eastern Daylight Time. 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On the latest weather map, weak low pressure will move through the Ohio Valley late tonight and Wednesday morning. A cold front will drop across the region Wednesday night, followed by strong high pressure building across the Great Lakes Thursday through early next week. The forecast for the Central Highlands. Tonight, mostly cloudy. A chance of showers with a slight chance of thunderstorms after midnight. Lows in the lower 60s. Light and variable winds. Chance of rain 50%. Wednesday, showers. A slight chance of thunderstorms in the afternoon. Highs in the upper 70s. Light and variable winds, becoming northwest around 5 miles per hour in the afternoon. Chance of rain 90%. Wednesday night, mostly cloudy in the evening, then clearing. Lows in the mid-50s. North winds around 5 miles per hour. Thursday, sunny. Highs in the lower 70s. North winds 10 to 15 miles per hour. Thursday night, clear. Lows in the upper 40s. Northeast winds 5 to 10 miles per hour. Friday, sunny. Highs in the mid-70s. Friday night, mostly clear. Lows in the mid-50s. At 8 p.m., weather reports for selected cities. At Mansfield-Lawn Regional Airport, it was mostly cloudy. The temperature was 72 degrees, the dew point 62, and the relative humidity 71%. The wind was calm. The pressure was 30.02 inches and steady. Elsewhere across Ohio, temperatures were between 69 and 74 degrees. Rain was falling at Cincinnati and Columbus. At Marion, it was mostly cloudy. It was cloudy at Wooster, Toledo Express, Cleveland, and Akron-Canton Regional Airport. At Youngstown, Dayton, and St. Lee, it was cloudy. Reports from nearby cities outside Ohio, skies ranged from partly sunny to cloudy. It was 77 at Pittsburgh, 74 at Detroit, 68 at Buffalo, 74 at Indianapolis, and 82 at Chicago. The current time is 8:59 p.m. Eastern Daylight Time. 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The Nearshore Marine Forecast. For the following marine location, the islands to Vermilion. Tonight, light and variable winds. Mostly cloudy. Waves 1 foot or less. Wednesday, west winds less than 10 knots. A chance of showers in the morning, then a slight chance of showers in the afternoon. Waves 1 foot or less. Wednesday night, light and variable winds becoming northeast 5 to 10 knots. Mostly cloudy in the evening, then clearing. Waves 2 feet or less. Thursday, north winds 5 to 15 knots. Sunny. Waves 1 to 3 feet. The water temperature off Toledo is 61 degrees, off Cleveland 58 degrees, and off Erie 52 degrees. The extended forecast for the Central Highlands. Saturday, mostly sunny. Highs in the lower 70s. Saturday night, mostly clear. Lows around 50. Sunday, mostly sunny. Highs in the lower 70s. Sunday night, mostly clear. Lows in the lower 50s. Monday, mostly sunny. Highs in the lower 70s. Monday night, mostly clear. Lows in the lower 50s. Tuesday, mostly sunny. Highs in the mid-70s. The Mansfield, Ohio climate summary for this evening, as of 5:15 p.m., May 26, 2026. Today's high temperature was 78 degrees. The normal high is 74.
The record high is 90 degrees, which was set in 2020. Today's low temperature was 52 degrees. The normal low is 53. The record low is 32 degrees, which was set in 1948. No precipitation fell today. No snow fell today, which brings the monthly total to a trace. The total snowfall since July 1st still stands at 29.6 inches. Sunset tonight is at 8:51 p.m. Sunrise tomorrow is at 6:03 a.m. On the latest weather map, weak low pressure will move through the Ohio Valley late tonight and Wednesday morning. A cold front will drop across the region Wednesday night, followed by strong high pressure building across the Great Lakes Thursday through early next week. The forecast for the Central Highlands. Tonight, mostly cloudy. A chance of showers with a slight chance of thunderstorms after midnight. Lows in the lower 60s. Light and variable winds. Chance of rain 50%. Wednesday, showers. A slight chance of thunderstorms in the afternoon. Highs in the upper 70s. Light and variable winds, becoming northwest around 5 miles per hour in the afternoon. Chance of rain 90%. Wednesday night, mostly cloudy in the evening, then clearing. Lows in the mid-50s. North winds around 5 miles per hour. Thursday, sunny. Highs in the lower 70s. North winds 10 to 15 miles per hour. Thursday night, clear. Lows in the upper 40s. Northeast winds 5 to 10 miles per hour. Friday, sunny. Highs in the mid-70s. Friday night, mostly clear. Lows in the mid-50s. At 8 p.m., weather reports for selected cities. At Mansfield Lawn Regional Airport, it was mostly cloudy. The temperature was 72 degrees, the dew point 62, and the relative humidity 71%. The wind was calm. The pressure was 30.02 inches and steady. Elsewhere across Ohio, temperatures were between 69 and 74 degrees. Rain was falling at Cincinnati and Columbus. At Marion, it was mostly cloudy. It was cloudy at Wooster, Toledo Express, Cleveland, and Akron-Canton Regional Airport. At Youngstown, Dayton, and Findlay, it was cloudy. Reports from nearby cities outside Ohio, skies ranged from partly sunny to cloudy. It was 77 at Pittsburgh, 74 at Detroit, 68 at Buffalo, 74 at Indianapolis, and 82 at Chicago. The current time is 9:04 p.m. Eastern Daylight Time. 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On the latest weather map, weak low pressure will move through the Ohio Valley late tonight and Wednesday morning. A cold front will drop across the region Wednesday night, followed by strong high pressure building across the Great Lakes Thursday through early next week. Flood warning now in effect until tomorrow morning. Minor flooding is occurring and minor flooding is forecast. Where? Kilbuck Creek near Kilbuck. When? Until tomorrow morning. Impacts, at 15.0 feet, several low-lying roads in Holmes County, including Township Roads 91 and 92, and County Roads 621 and 622 are flooded. Additional details, at 7 p.m. Eastern Daylight Time Tuesday, the stage was 15.2 feet. Forecast, the river is expected to rise to a crest of 15.3 feet this evening. It will then fall below flood stage just after midnight tonight. Flood stage is 15.0 feet. 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The current time is 9:06 p.m. Eastern Daylight Time. This is NOAA Weather Radio WWG57 originating from the National Weather Service Forecast Office in Cleveland. 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On the latest weather map, weak low pressure will move through the Ohio Valley late tonight and Wednesday morning.
A cold front will drop across the region Wednesday night, followed by strong high pressure building across the Great Lakes Thursday through early next week. The forecast for the Central Highlands. Tonight, mostly cloudy. A chance of showers with a slight chance of thunderstorms after midnight. Lows in the lower 60s. Light and variable winds. Chance of rain 50%. Wednesday, showers. A slight chance of thunderstorms in the afternoon. Highs in the upper 70s. Light and variable winds, becoming northwest around 5 miles per hour in the afternoon. Chance of rain 90%. Wednesday night, mostly cloudy in the evening, then clearing. Lows in the mid-50s. North winds around 5 miles per hour. Thursday, sunny. Highs in the lower 70s. North winds 10 to 15 miles per hour. Thursday night, clear. Lows in the upper 40s. Northeast winds 5 to 10 miles per hour. Friday, sunny. Highs in the mid-70s. Friday night, mostly clear. Lows in the mid-50s. At 9 p.m., weather reports for selected cities. At Mansfield-Lom Regional Airport, it was mostly cloudy. The temperature was 68 degrees, the dew point 62, and the relative humidity 81%. The wind was northeast, at 3 miles an hour. The pressure was 30.01 inches and falling. Elsewhere across Ohio, temperatures were between 68 and 72 degrees. At Columbus, rain was falling. It was mostly cloudy at Marion, in Cincinnati. It was cloudy at Worcester, Toledo Express, Cleveland, and Akron-Canton Regional Airport. At Youngstown, Dayton, and Findlay, it was cloudy. Reports from nearby cities outside Ohio, skies ranged from mostly cloudy to cloudy. It was 76 at Pittsburgh, 71 at Detroit, 66 at Buffalo, 73 at Indianapolis, and 80 at Chicago. The current time is 9:08 p.m. Eastern Daylight Time. 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On the latest weather map, weak low pressure will move through the Ohio Valley late tonight and Wednesday morning. A cold front will drop across the region Wednesday night, followed by strong high pressure building across the Great Lakes Thursday through early next week. The forecast for the Central Highlands. Tonight, mostly cloudy. A chance of showers with a slight chance of thunderstorms after midnight. Lows in the lower 60s. Light and variable winds. Chance of rain 50%. Wednesday, showers. A slight chance of thunderstorms in the afternoon. Highs in the upper 70s. Light and variable winds, becoming northwest around 5 miles per hour in the afternoon. Chance of rain 90%. Wednesday night, mostly cloudy in the evening, then clearing. Lows in the mid-50s. North winds around 5 miles per hour. Thursday, sunny. Highs in the lower 70s. North winds 10 to 15 miles per hour. Thursday night, clear. Lows in the upper 40s. Northeast winds 5 to 10 miles per hour. Friday, sunny. Highs in the mid-70s. Friday night, mostly clear. Lows in the mid-50s. The extended forecast for the Central Highlands. Saturday, mostly sunny. Highs in the lower 70s. Saturday night, mostly clear. Lows around 50. Sunday, mostly sunny. Highs in the lower 70s. Sunday night, mostly clear. Lows in the lower 50s. Monday, mostly sunny. Highs in the lower 70s. Monday night, mostly clear. Lows in the lower 50s. Tuesday, mostly sunny. Highs in the mid-70s. At 9 p.m., weather reports for selected cities. At Mansfield-Lom Regional Airport, it was mostly cloudy. The temperature was 68 degrees, the dew point 62, and the relative humidity 81%. The wind was northeast, at 3 miles an hour. The pressure was 30.01 inches and falling. Elsewhere across Ohio, temperatures were between 68 and 72 degrees.
At Columbus, rain was falling. It was mostly cloudy at Marion, in Cincinnati. It was cloudy at Worcester, Toledo Express, Cleveland, and Akron-Canton Regional Airport. At Youngstown, Dayton, and St. Lee, it was cloudy. Reports from nearby cities outside Ohio, skies ranged from mostly cloudy to cloudy. It was 76 at Pittsburgh, 71 at Detroit, 66 at Buffalo, 73 at Indianapolis, and 80 at Chicago. The current time is 9:12 p.m. Eastern Daylight Time. 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On the latest weather map, weak low pressure will move through the Ohio Valley late tonight and Wednesday morning. A cold front will drop across the region Wednesday night, followed by strong high pressure building across the Great Lakes Thursday through early next week. The forecast for the Central Highlands. Tonight, mostly cloudy. A chance of showers with a slight chance of thunderstorms after midnight. Lows in the lower 60s. Light and variable winds. Chance of rain 50%. Wednesday, showers. A slight chance of thunderstorms in the afternoon. Highs in the upper 70s. Light and variable winds, becoming northwest around 5 miles per hour in the afternoon. Chance of rain 90%. Wednesday night, mostly cloudy in the evening, then clearing. Lows in the mid-50s. North winds around 5 miles per hour. Thursday, sunny. Highs in the lower 70s. North winds 10 to 15 miles per hour. Thursday night, clear. Lows in the upper 40s. Northeast winds 5 to 10 miles per hour. Friday, sunny. Highs in the mid-70s. Friday night, mostly clear. Lows in the mid-50s. At 9 p.m., weather reports for selected cities. At Mansfield-Lawn Regional Airport, it was cloudy. The temperature was 68 degrees, the dew point 62, and the relative humidity 81%. The wind was northeast, at 3 miles an hour. The pressure was 30.01 inches and falling. Elsewhere across Ohio, temperatures were between 68 and 72 degrees. At Columbus, rain was falling. It was mostly cloudy at Toledo Express and Dayton. It was cloudy at Worcester, Marion, Cleveland, and Akron-Canton Regional Airport. At Youngstown, Cincinnati, and St. Lee, it was cloudy. Reports from nearby cities outside Ohio, skies ranged from mostly cloudy to cloudy. It was 76 at Pittsburgh, 71 at Detroit, 66 at Buffalo, 73 at Indianapolis, and 80 at Chicago. The current time is 9:14 p.m. Eastern Daylight Time. 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The Mansfield, Ohio climate summary for this evening, as of 5:15 p.m., May 26, 2026. Today's high temperature was 78 degrees. The normal high is 74. The record high is 90 degrees, which was set in 2020. Today's low temperature was 52 degrees. The normal low is 53. The record low is 32 degrees, which was set in 1948. No precipitation fell today. No snow fell today, which brings the monthly total to a trace. The total snowfall since July 1st still stands at 29.6 inches. Sunset tonight is at 8:51 p.m. Sunrise tomorrow is at 6:03 a.m. Flood warning now in effect until tomorrow morning. What? Minor flooding is occurring and minor flooding is forecast. Where? Kilbuck Creek near Kilbuck. When? Until tomorrow morning. Impacts, at 15.0 feet, several low-lying roads in Holmes County including Township Roads 91 and 92, and County Roads 621 and 622 are flooded. Additional details, at 7 p.m. Eastern Daylight Time Tuesday the stage was 15.2 feet.
forecast, the river is expected to rise to a crest of 15.3 feet this evening. It will then fall below flood stage just after midnight tonight. Flood stage is 15.0 feet. Please visit www.weather.gov/safety/flood for flood safety and preparedness information. On the latest weather map, weak low pressure will move through the Ohio Valley late tonight and Wednesday morning. A cold front will drop across the region Wednesday night, followed by strong high pressure building across the Great Lakes Thursday through early next week. The forecast for the Central Highlands. Tonight, mostly cloudy. A chance of showers with a slight chance of thunderstorms after midnight. Lows in the lower 60s. Light and variable winds. Chance of rain 50%. Wednesday, showers. A slight chance of thunderstorms in the afternoon. Highs in the upper 70s. Light and variable winds, becoming northwest around 5 miles per hour in the afternoon. Chance of rain 90%. Wednesday night, mostly cloudy in the evening, then clearing. Lows in the mid-50s. North winds around 5 miles per hour. Thursday, sunny. Highs in the lower 70s. North winds 10 to 15 miles per hour. Thursday night, clear. Lows in the upper 40s. Northeast winds 5 to 10 miles per hour. Friday, sunny. Highs in the mid-70s. Friday night, mostly clear. Lows in the mid-50s. At 9 p.m., weather reports for selected cities. At Mansfield Long Regional Airport, it was cloudy. The temperature was 68 degrees, the dew point 62, and the relative humidity 81%. The wind was northeast, at 3 miles an hour. The pressure was 30.01 inches and falling. Elsewhere across Ohio, temperatures were between 68 and 72 degrees. At Columbus, rain was falling. It was mostly cloudy at Toledo Express and Dayton. It was cloudy at Worcester, Marion, Cleveland, and Akron-Canton Regional Airport. At Youngstown, Cincinnati, and Findlay, it was cloudy. Reports from nearby cities outside Ohio, skies ranged from mostly cloudy to cloudy. It was 76 at Pittsburgh, 71 at Detroit, 66 at Buffalo, 73 at Indianapolis, and 80 at Chicago. The current time is 9:19 p.m. Eastern Daylight Time. 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On the latest weather map, weak low pressure will move through the Ohio Valley late tonight and Wednesday morning. A cold front will drop across the region Wednesday night, followed by strong high pressure building across the Great Lakes Thursday through early next week. The forecast for the Central Highlands. Tonight, mostly cloudy. A chance of showers with a slight chance of thunderstorms after midnight. Lows in the lower 60s. Light and variable winds. Chance of rain 50%. Wednesday, showers. A slight chance of thunderstorms in the afternoon. Highs in the upper 70s. Light and variable winds, becoming northwest around 5 miles per hour in the afternoon. Chance of rain 90%. Wednesday night, mostly cloudy in the evening, then clearing. Lows in the mid-50s. North winds around 5 miles per hour. Thursday, sunny. Highs in the lower 70s. North winds 10 to 15 miles per hour. Thursday night, clear. Lows in the upper 40s. Northeast winds 5 to 10 miles per hour. Friday, sunny. Highs in the mid-70s. Friday night, mostly clear. Lows in the mid-50s. The extended forecast for the Central Highlands. Saturday, mostly sunny. Highs in the lower 70s. Saturday night, mostly clear. Lows around 50. Sunday, mostly sunny. Highs in the lower 70s. Sunday night, mostly clear. Lows in the lower 50s. Monday, mostly sunny. Highs in the lower 70s. Monday night, mostly clear. Lows in the lower 50s. Tuesday, mostly sunny. Highs in the mid 70s.
at 9 p.m., weather reports for selected cities. At Mansfield Lom Regional Airport, it was cloudy. The temperature was 68 degrees, the dew point 62, and the relative humidity 81%. The wind was northeast, at 3 miles an hour. The pressure was 30.01 inches and falling. Elsewhere across Ohio, temperatures were between 68 and 72 degrees. At Columbus, rain was falling. It was mostly cloudy at Toledo Express and Dayton. It was cloudy at Worcester, Marion, Cleveland, and Akron-Canton Regional Airport. At Youngstown, Cincinnati, and Findlay, it was cloudy. Reports from nearby cities outside Ohio, skies ranged from mostly cloudy to cloudy. It was 76 at Pittsburgh, 71 at Detroit, 66 at Buffalo, 73 at Indianapolis, and 80 at Chicago. The current time is 9:22 p.m. Eastern Daylight Time. 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On the latest weather map, weak low pressure will move through the Ohio Valley late tonight and Wednesday morning. A cold front will drop across the region Wednesday night, followed by strong high pressure building across the Great Lakes Thursday through early next week. The forecast for the Central Highlands. Tonight, mostly cloudy. A chance of showers with a slight chance of thunderstorms after midnight. Lows in the lower 60s. Light and variable winds. Chance of rain 50%. Wednesday, showers. A slight chance of thunderstorms in the afternoon. Highs in the upper 70s. Light and variable winds, becoming northwest around 5 miles per hour in the afternoon. Chance of rain 90%. Wednesday night, mostly cloudy in the evening, then clearing. Lows in the mid-50s. North winds around 5 miles per hour. Thursday, sunny. Highs in the lower 70s. North winds 10 to 15 miles per hour. Thursday night, clear. Lows in the upper 40s. Northeast winds 5 to 10 miles per hour. Friday, sunny. Highs in the mid-70s. Friday night, mostly clear. Lows in the mid-50s. At 9 p.m., weather reports for selected cities. At Mansfield Lom Regional Airport, it was cloudy. The temperature was 68 degrees, the dew point 62, and the relative humidity 81%. The wind was northeast, at 3 miles an hour. The pressure was 30.01 inches and falling. Elsewhere across Ohio, temperatures were between 68 and 72 degrees. At Columbus, rain was falling. It was mostly cloudy at Toledo Express and Dayton. It was cloudy at Worcester, Marion, Cleveland, and Akron-Canton Regional Airport. At Youngstown, Cincinnati, and Findlay, it was cloudy. Reports from nearby cities outside Ohio, skies ranged from mostly cloudy to cloudy. It was 76 at Pittsburgh, 71 at Detroit, 66 at Buffalo, 73 at Indianapolis, and 80 at Chicago. Flood warning now in effect until tomorrow morning. What? Minor flooding is occurring and minor flooding is forecast. Where? Kilbuck Creek near Kilbuck. When? Until tomorrow morning. Impacts, at 15.0 feet, several low-lying roads in Holmes County including Township Roads 91 and 92, and County Roads 621 and 622 are flooded. Additional details, at 7 p.m. Eastern Daylight Time Tuesday the stage was 15.2 feet. Forecast, the river is expected to rise to a crest of 15.3 feet this evening. It will then fall below flood stage just after midnight tonight. Flood stage is 15.0 feet. 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The current time is 9:26 p.m. Eastern Daylight Time. 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On the latest weather map,
Weak low pressure will move through the Ohio Valley late tonight and Wednesday morning. A cold front will drop across the region Wednesday night, followed by strong high pressure building across the Great Lakes Thursday through early next week. The forecast for the Central Highlands. Tonight, mostly cloudy. A chance of showers with a slight chance of thunderstorms after midnight. Lows in the lower 60s. Light and variable winds. Chance of rain 50%. Wednesday, showers. A slight chance of thunderstorms in the afternoon. Highs in the upper 70s. Light and variable winds, becoming northwest around 5 miles per hour in the afternoon. Chance of rain 90%. Wednesday night, mostly cloudy in the evening, then clearing. Lows in the mid-50s. North winds around 5 miles per hour. Thursday, sunny. Highs in the lower 70s. North winds 10 to 15 miles per hour. Thursday night, clear. Lows in the upper 40s. Northeast winds 5 to 10 miles per hour. Friday, sunny. Highs in the mid-70s. Friday night, mostly clear. Lows in the mid-50s. At 9 p.m., weather reports for selected cities. At Mansfield-Lawn Regional Airport, it was cloudy. The temperature was 68 degrees, the dew point 62, and the relative humidity 81%. The wind was northeast, at 3 miles an hour. The pressure was 30.01 inches and falling. Elsewhere across Ohio, temperatures were between 68 and 72 degrees. At Columbus, rain was falling. It was mostly cloudy at Toledo Express and Dayton. It was cloudy at Wooster, Marion, Cleveland, and Akron-Canton Regional Airport. At Youngstown, Cincinnati, and Findlay, it was cloudy. Reports from nearby cities outside Ohio, skies ranged from mostly cloudy to cloudy. It was 76 at Pittsburgh, 71 at Detroit, 66 at Buffalo, 73 at Indianapolis, and 80 at Chicago. The current time is 9:28 p.m. Eastern Daylight Time. 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On the latest weather map, weak low pressure will move through the Ohio Valley late tonight and Wednesday morning. A cold front will drop across the region Wednesday night, followed by strong high pressure building across the Great Lakes Thursday through early next week. The forecast for the Central Highlands. Tonight, mostly cloudy. A chance of showers with a slight chance of thunderstorms after midnight. Lows in the lower 60s. Light and variable winds. Chance of rain 50%. Wednesday, showers. A slight chance of thunderstorms in the afternoon. Highs in the upper 70s. Light and variable winds, becoming northwest around 5 miles per hour in the afternoon. Chance of rain 90%. Wednesday night, mostly cloudy in the evening, then clearing. Lows in the mid-50s. North winds around 5 miles per hour. Thursday, sunny. Highs in the lower 70s. North winds 10 to 15 miles per hour. Thursday night, clear. Lows in the upper 40s. Northeast winds 5 to 10 miles per hour. Friday, sunny. Highs in the mid-70s. Friday night, mostly clear. Lows in the mid-50s. The extended forecast for the Central Highlands. Saturday, mostly sunny. Highs in the lower 70s. Saturday night, mostly clear. Lows around 50. Sunday, mostly sunny. Highs in the lower 70s. Sunday night, mostly clear. Lows in the lower 50s. Monday, mostly sunny. Highs in the lower 70s. Monday night, mostly clear. Lows in the lower 50s. Tuesday, mostly sunny. Highs in the mid-70s. The Mansfield, Ohio climate summary for this evening, as of 5:15 p.m., May 26, 2026. Today's high temperature was 78 degrees. The normal high is 74. The record high is 90 degrees, which was set in 2020. Today's low temperature was 52 degrees. The normal low is 53.
the record low is 32 degrees, which was set in 1948. No precipitation fell today. No snow fell today, which brings the monthly total to a trace. The total snowfall since July 1st still stands at 29.6 inches. Sunset tonight is at 8:51 p.m. Sunrise tomorrow is at 6:03 a.m. At 9 p.m., weather reports for selected cities. At Mansfield Lawn Regional Airport, it was cloudy. The temperature was 68 degrees, the dew point 62, and the relative humidity 81%. The wind was northeast, at 3 miles an hour. The pressure was 30.01 inches and falling. Elsewhere across Ohio, temperatures were between 68 and 72 degrees. At Columbus, rain was falling. It was mostly cloudy at Toledo Express and Dayton. It was cloudy at Wooster, Marion, Cleveland, and Akron-Canton Regional Airport. At Youngstown, Cincinnati, and Findlay, it was cloudy. Reports from nearby cities outside Ohio, skies ranged from mostly cloudy to cloudy. It was 76 at Pittsburgh, 71 at Detroit, 66 at Buffalo, 73 at Indianapolis, and 80 at Chicago. The Nearshore Marine Forecast. For the following marine location, the islands to Vermilion. Overnight, light and variable winds. Mostly cloudy. Waves 1 foot or less. Wednesday, west winds less than 10 knots. A chance of showers in the morning, then a slight chance of showers in the afternoon. Waves 1 foot or less. Wednesday night, light and variable winds becoming northeast 5 to 10 knots. Mostly cloudy in the evening, then clearing. Waves 2 feet or less. Thursday, north winds 5 to 15 knots. Sunny. Waves 1 to 3 feet. The water temperature off Toledo is 61 degrees, off Cleveland 58 degrees, and off Erie 52 degrees. The current time is 9:33 p.m. Eastern Daylight Time. 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On the latest weather map, weak low pressure will move through the Ohio Valley late tonight and Wednesday morning. A cold front will drop across the region Wednesday night, followed by strong high pressure building across the Great Lakes Thursday through early next week. The forecast for the Central Highlands. Tonight, mostly cloudy. A chance of showers with a slight chance of thunderstorms after midnight. Lows in the lower 60s. Light and variable winds. Chance of rain 50%. Wednesday, showers. A slight chance of thunderstorms in the afternoon. Highs in the upper 70s. Light and variable winds, becoming northwest around 5 miles per hour in the afternoon. Chance of rain 90%. Wednesday night, mostly cloudy in the evening, then clearing. Lows in the mid-50s. North winds around 5 miles per hour. Thursday, sunny. Highs in the lower 70s. North winds 10 to 15 miles per hour. Thursday night, clear. Lows in the upper 40s. Northeast winds 5 to 10 miles per hour. Friday, sunny. Highs in the mid-70s. Friday night, mostly clear. Lows in the mid-50s. Flood warning now in effect until tomorrow morning. What? Minor flooding is occurring and minor flooding is forecast. Where? Kilbuck Creek near Kilbuck. When? Until tomorrow morning. Impacts, at 15.0 feet, several low-lying roads in Holmes County including Township Roads 91 and 92, and County Roads 621 and 622 are flooded. Additional details, at 7 p.m. Eastern Daylight Time Tuesday the stage was 15.2 feet. Forecast, the river is expected to rise to a crest of 15.3 feet this evening. It will then fall below flood stage just after midnight tonight. Flood stage is 15.0 feet. 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At 9 p.m., weather reports for selected cities. At Mansfield Lawn Regional Airport, it was cloudy. The temperature was 68 degrees,
the dew point 62, and the relative humidity 81%. The wind was northeast, at 3 miles an hour. The pressure was 30.01 inches and falling. Elsewhere across Ohio, temperatures were between 68 and 72 degrees. At Columbus, rain was falling.

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On the latest weather map, weak low pressure will move through the Ohio Valley late tonight and Wednesday morning. A cold front will drop across the region Wednesday night, followed by strong high pressure building across the Great Lakes Thursday through early next week. The forecast for the Central Highlands. Tonight, mostly cloudy. A chance of showers with a slight chance of thunderstorms after midnight. Lows in the lower 60s. Light and variable winds. Chance of rain 50%. Wednesday, showers. A slight chance of thunderstorms in the afternoon. Highs in the upper 70s. Light and variable winds, becoming northwest around 5 miles per hour in the afternoon. Chance of rain 90%. Wednesday night, mostly cloudy in the evening, then clearing. Lows in the mid-50s. North winds around 5 miles per hour. Thursday, sunny. Highs in the lower 70s. North winds 10 to 15 miles per hour. Thursday night, clear. Lows in the upper 40s. Northeast winds 5 to 10 miles per hour. Friday, sunny. Highs in the mid-70s. Friday night, mostly clear. Lows in the mid-50s. At 9 p.m., weather reports for selected cities. At Mansfield-Lawn Regional Airport, it was cloudy. The temperature was 68 degrees, the dew point 62, and the relative humidity 81%. The wind was northeast, at 3 miles an hour. The pressure was 30.01 inches and falling. Elsewhere across Ohio, temperatures were between 68 and 72 degrees. At Columbus, rain was falling. It was mostly cloudy at Toledo Express and Dayton. It was cloudy at Worcester, Marion, Cleveland, and Akron-Canton Regional Airport. At Youngstown, Cincinnati, and Findlay, it was cloudy. Reports from nearby cities outside Ohio, skies ranged from mostly cloudy to cloudy. It was 76 at Pittsburgh, 71 at Detroit, 66 at Buffalo, 73 at Indianapolis, and 80 at Chicago. The extended forecast for the Central Highlands. Saturday, mostly sunny. Highs in the lower 70s. Saturday night, mostly clear. Lows around 50. Sunday, mostly sunny. Highs in the lower 70s. Sunday night, mostly clear. Lows in the lower 50s. Monday, mostly sunny. Highs in the lower 70s. Monday night, mostly clear. Lows in the lower 50s. Tuesday, mostly sunny. Highs in the mid-70s. The current time is 9:40 p.m. Eastern Daylight Time. 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On the latest weather map, weak low pressure will move through the Ohio Valley late tonight and Wednesday morning. A cold front will drop across the region Wednesday night, followed by strong high pressure building across the Great Lakes Thursday through early next week. The forecast for the Central Highlands. Tonight, mostly cloudy. A chance of showers with a slight chance of thunderstorms after midnight. Lows in the lower 60s. Light and variable winds. Chance of rain 50%. Wednesday, showers. A slight chance of thunderstorms in the afternoon. Highs in the upper 70s. Light and variable winds, becoming northwest around 5 miles per hour in the afternoon. Chance of rain 90%. Wednesday night, mostly cloudy in the evening, then clearing. Lows in the mid-50s. North winds around 5 miles per hour. Thursday, sunny. Highs in the lower 70s. North winds 10 to 15 miles per hour. Thursday night, clear. Lows in the upper 40s. Northeast winds 5 to 10 miles per hour. Friday, sunny. Highs in the mid-70s. Friday night, mostly clear. Lows in the mid-50s. At 9 p.m., weather reports for selected cities at Mansfield-Lawn Regional Airport.

It was cloudy. The temperature was 68 degrees, the dew point 62, and the relative humidity 81%. The wind was northeast, at 3 miles an hour. The pressure was 30.01 inches and falling. Elsewhere across Ohio, temperatures were between 68 and 72 degrees. At Columbus, rain was falling. It was mostly cloudy at Toledo Express and Dayton. It was cloudy at Worcester, Marion, Cleveland, and Akron-Canton Regional Airport. At Youngstown, Cincinnati, and Findlay, it was cloudy. Reports from nearby cities outside Ohio, skies ranged from mostly cloudy to cloudy. It was 76 at Pittsburgh, 71 at Detroit, 66 at Buffalo, 73 at Indianapolis, and 80 at Chicago. The current time is 9:43 p.m. Eastern Daylight Time. 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On the latest weather map, weak low pressure will move through the Ohio Valley late tonight and Wednesday morning. A cold front will drop across the region Wednesday night, followed by strong high pressure building across the Great Lakes Thursday through early next week. The forecast for the Central Highlands. Tonight, mostly cloudy. A chance of showers with a slight chance of thunderstorms after midnight. Lows in the lower 60s. Light and variable winds. Chance of rain 50%. Wednesday, showers. A slight chance of thunderstorms in the afternoon. Highs in the upper 70s. Light and variable winds, becoming northwest around 5 miles per hour in the afternoon. Chance of rain 90%. Wednesday night, mostly cloudy in the evening, then clearing. Lows in the mid-50s. North winds around 5 miles per hour. Thursday, sunny. Highs in the lower 70s. North winds 10 to 15 miles per hour. Thursday night, clear. Lows in the upper 40s. Northeast winds 5 to 10 miles per hour. Friday, sunny. Highs in the mid-70s. Friday night, mostly clear. Lows in the mid-50s. The Mansfield, Ohio climate summary for this evening, as of 5:15 p.m., May 26, 2026. Today's high temperature was 78 degrees. The normal high is 74. The record high is 90 degrees, which was set in 2020. Today's low temperature was 52 degrees. The normal low is 53. The record low is 32 degrees, which was set in 1948. No precipitation fell today. No snow fell today, which brings the monthly total to a trace. The total snowfall since July 1st still stands at 29.6 inches. Sunset tonight is at 8:51 p.m. Sunrise tomorrow is at 6:03 a.m. Flood warning now in effect until tomorrow morning. What? Minor flooding is occurring and minor flooding is forecast. Where? Kilbuck Creek near Kilbuck. When? Until tomorrow morning. Impacts, at 15.0 feet, several low-lying roads in Holmes County including Township Roads 91 and 92, and County Roads 621 and 622 are flooded. Additional details, at 7 p.m. Eastern Daylight Time Tuesday the stage was 15.2 feet. Forecast. The river is expected to rise to a crest of 15.3 feet this evening. It will then fall below flood stage just after midnight tonight. Flood stage is 15.0 feet. 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At 9 p.m., weather reports for selected cities. At Mansfield Lawn Regional Airport, it was cloudy. The temperature was 68 degrees, the dew point 62, and the relative humidity 81%. The wind was northeast, at 3 miles an hour. The pressure was 30.01 inches and falling. Elsewhere across Ohio, temperatures were between 68 and 72 degrees. At Columbus, rain was falling. It was mostly cloudy at Toledo Express and Dayton. It was cloudy at Worcester, Marion, Cleveland, and Akron-Canton Regional Airport. At Youngstown, Cincinnati, and Findlay, it was cloudy.
reports from nearby cities outside Ohio, skies ranged from mostly cloudy to cloudy. It was 76 at Pittsburgh, 71 at Detroit, 66 at Buffalo, 73 at Indianapolis, and 80 at Chicago. The current time is 9:47 p.m. Eastern Daylight Time. 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On the latest weather map, weak low pressure will move through the Ohio Valley late tonight and Wednesday morning. A cold front will drop across the region Wednesday night, followed by strong high pressure building across the Great Lakes Thursday through early next week. The forecast for the Central Highlands. Tonight, mostly cloudy. A chance of showers with a slight chance of thunderstorms after midnight. Lows in the lower 60s. Light and variable winds. Chance of rain 50%. Wednesday, showers. A slight chance of thunderstorms in the afternoon. Highs in the upper 70s. Light and variable winds, becoming northwest around 5 miles per hour in the afternoon. Chance of rain 90%. Wednesday night, mostly cloudy in the evening, then clearing. Lows in the mid-50s. North winds around 5 miles per hour. Thursday, sunny. Highs in the lower 70s. North winds 10 to 15 miles per hour. Thursday night, clear. Lows in the upper 40s. Northeast winds 5 to 10 miles per hour. Friday, sunny. Highs in the mid-70s. Friday night, mostly clear. Lows in the mid-50s. At 9 p.m., weather reports for selected cities. At Mansfield-Lom Regional Airport, it was cloudy. The temperature was 68 degrees, the dew point 62, and the relative humidity 81%. The wind was northeast, at 3 miles an hour. The pressure was 30.01 inches and falling. Elsewhere across Ohio, temperatures were between 68 and 72 degrees. At Columbus, rain was falling. It was mostly cloudy at Toledo Express and Dayton. It was cloudy at Wooster, Marion, Cleveland, and Akron-Canton Regional Airport. At Youngstown, Cincinnati, and Findlay, it was cloudy. Reports from nearby cities outside Ohio, skies ranged from mostly cloudy to cloudy. It was 76 at Pittsburgh, 71 at Detroit, 66 at Buffalo, 73 at Indianapolis, and 80 at Chicago. The extended forecast for the Central Highlands. Saturday, mostly sunny. Highs in the lower 70s. Saturday night, mostly clear. Lows around 50. Sunday, mostly sunny. Highs in the lower 70s. Sunday night, mostly clear. Lows in the lower 50s. Monday, mostly sunny. Highs in the lower 70s. Monday night, mostly clear. Lows in the lower 50s. Tuesday, mostly sunny. Highs in the mid-70s. The current time is 9:51 p.m. Eastern Daylight Time. 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On the latest weather map, weak low pressure will move through the Ohio Valley late tonight and Wednesday morning. A cold front will drop across the region Wednesday night, followed by strong high pressure building across the Great Lakes Thursday through early next week. The forecast for the Central Highlands. Tonight, mostly cloudy. A chance of showers with a slight chance of thunderstorms after midnight. Lows in the lower 60s. Light and variable winds. Chance of rain 50%. Wednesday, showers. A slight chance of thunderstorms in the afternoon. Highs in the upper 70s. Light and variable winds, becoming northwest around 5 miles per hour in the afternoon. Chance of rain 90%. Wednesday night, mostly cloudy in the evening, then clearing. Lows in the mid-50s. North winds around 5 miles per hour. Thursday, sunny. Highs in the lower 70s.
North winds 10 to 15 miles per hour. Thursday night, clear. Lows in the upper 40s. Northeast winds 5 to 10 miles per hour. Friday, sunny. Highs in the mid-70s. Friday night, mostly clear. Lows in the mid-50s. At 9 p.m., weather reports for selected cities. At Mansfield-Lom Regional Airport, it was cloudy. The temperature was 68 degrees, the dew point 62, and the relative humidity 81%. The wind was northeast, at 3 miles an hour. The pressure was 30.01 inches and falling. Elsewhere across Ohio, temperatures were between 68 and 72 degrees. At Columbus, rain was falling. It was mostly cloudy at Toledo Express and Dayton. It was cloudy at Worcester, Marion, Cleveland, and Akron-Canton Regional Airport. At Youngstown, Cincinnati, and St. Lee, it was cloudy. Reports from nearby cities outside Ohio, skies ranged from mostly cloudy to cloudy. It was 76 at Pittsburgh, 71 at Detroit, 66 at Buffalo, 73 at Indianapolis, and 80 at Chicago. The current time is 9:53 p.m. Eastern Daylight Time. 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On the latest weather map, weak low pressure will move through the Ohio Valley late tonight and Wednesday morning. A cold front will drop across the region Wednesday night, followed by strong high pressure building across the Great Lakes Thursday through early next week. The forecast for the Central Highlands. Tonight, mostly cloudy. A chance of showers with a slight chance of thunderstorms after midnight. Lows in the lower 60s. Light and variable winds. Chance of rain 50%. Wednesday, showers. A slight chance of thunderstorms in the afternoon. Highs in the upper 70s. Light and variable winds, becoming northwest around 5 miles per hour in the afternoon. Chance of rain 90%. Wednesday night, mostly cloudy in the evening, then clearing. Lows in the mid-50s. North winds around 5 miles per hour. Thursday, sunny. Highs in the lower 70s. North winds 10 to 15 miles per hour. Thursday night, clear. Lows in the upper 40s. Northeast winds 5 to 10 miles per hour. Friday, sunny. Highs in the mid-70s. Friday night, mostly clear. Lows in the mid-50s. Flood warning now in effect until tomorrow morning. What? Minor flooding is occurring and minor flooding is forecast. Where? Kilbuck Creek near Kilbuck. When? Until tomorrow morning. Impacts, at 15.0 feet. Several low-lying roads in Holmes County, including Township Roads 91 and 92, and County Roads 621 and 622 are flooded. Additional details, at 7 p.m. Eastern Daylight Time Tuesday, the stage was 15.2 feet. Forecast, the river is expected to rise to a crest of 15.3 feet this evening. It will then fall below flood stage just after midnight tonight. Flood stage is 15.0 feet. Please visit www.weather.gov/safety/flood for flood safety and preparedness information. At 9 p.m., weather reports for selected cities. At Mansfield-Lom Regional Airport, it was cloudy. The temperature was 68 degrees, the dew point 62, and the relative humidity 81%. The wind was northeast, at 3 miles an hour. The pressure was 30.01 inches and falling. Elsewhere across Ohio, temperatures were between 68 and 72 degrees. At Columbus, rain was falling. It was mostly cloudy at Toledo Express and Dayton. It was cloudy at Worcester, Marion, Cleveland, and Akron-Canton Regional Airport. At Youngstown, Cincinnati, and St. Lee, it was cloudy. Reports from nearby cities outside Ohio, skies ranged from mostly cloudy to cloudy. It was 76 at Pittsburgh, 71 at Detroit, 66 at Buffalo, 73 at Indianapolis, and 80 at Chicago. The current time is 9:57 p.m. Eastern Daylight Time.
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On the latest weather map, weak low pressure will move through the Ohio Valley late tonight and Wednesday morning. A cold front will drop across the region Wednesday night, followed by strong high pressure building across the Great Lakes Thursday through early next week. The forecast for the Central Highlands. Tonight, mostly cloudy. A chance of showers with a slight chance of thunderstorms after midnight. Lows in the lower 60s. Light and variable winds. Chance of rain 50%. Wednesday, showers. A slight chance of thunderstorms in the afternoon. Highs in the upper 70s. Light and variable winds, becoming northwest around 5 miles per hour in the afternoon. Chance of rain 90%. Wednesday night, mostly cloudy in the evening, then clearing. Lows in the mid-50s. North winds around 5 miles per hour. Thursday, sunny. Highs in the lower 70s. North winds 10 to 15 miles per hour. Thursday night, clear. Lows in the upper 40s. Northeast winds 5 to 10 miles per hour. Friday, sunny. Highs in the mid-70s. Friday night, mostly clear. Lows in the mid-50s. At 9 p.m., weather reports for selected cities. At Mansfield-Lom Regional Airport, it was cloudy. The temperature was 68 degrees, the dew point 62, and the relative humidity 81%. The wind was northeast, at 3 miles an hour. The pressure was 30.01 inches and falling. Elsewhere across Ohio, temperatures were between 68 and 72 degrees. At Columbus, rain was falling. It was mostly cloudy at Toledo Express and Dayton. It was cloudy at Worcester, Marion, Cleveland, and Akron-Canton Regional Airport. At Youngstown, Cincinnati, and Findlay, it was cloudy. Reports from nearby cities outside Ohio, skies ranged from mostly cloudy to cloudy. It was 76 at Pittsburgh, 71 at Detroit, 66 at Buffalo, 73 at Indianapolis, and 80 at Chicago. The Nearshore Marine Forecast. For the following marine location, the islands to Vermilion. Overnight, light and variable winds. Mostly cloudy. Waves 1 foot or less. Wednesday, west winds less than 10 knots. A chance of showers in the morning, then a slight chance of showers in the afternoon. Waves 1 foot or less. Wednesday night, light and variable winds becoming northeast 5 to 10 knots. Mostly cloudy in the evening, then clearing. Waves 2 feet or less. Thursday, north winds 5 to 15 knots. Sunny. Waves 1 to 3 feet. The water temperature off Toledo is 61 degrees, off Cleveland 58 degrees, and off Erie 52 degrees. The extended forecast for the Central Highlands. Saturday, mostly sunny. Highs in the lower 70s. Saturday night, mostly clear. Lows around 50. Sunday, mostly sunny. Highs in the lower 70s. Sunday night, mostly clear. Lows in the lower 50s. Monday, mostly sunny. Highs in the lower 70s. Monday night, mostly clear. Lows in the lower 50s. Tuesday, mostly sunny. Highs in the mid-70s. The Mansfield, Ohio climate summary for this evening, as of 5:15 p.m., May 26, 2026. Today's high temperature was 78 degrees. The normal high is 74. The record high is 90 degrees, which was set in 2020. Today's low temperature was 52 degrees. The normal low is 53. The record low is 32 degrees, which was set in 1948. No precipitation fell today. No snow fell today, which brings the monthly total to a trace. The total snowfall since July 1st still stands at 29.6 inches. Sunset tonight is at 8:51 p.m. Sunrise tomorrow is at 6:03 a.m. The current time is 10:02 p.m. Eastern Daylight Time.
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On the latest weather map, weak low pressure will move through the Ohio Valley late tonight and Wednesday morning. A cold front will drop across the region Wednesday night, followed by strong high pressure building across the Great Lakes Thursday through early next week. The forecast for the Central Highlands. Tonight, mostly cloudy. A chance of showers with a slight chance of thunderstorms after midnight. Lows in the lower 60s. Light and variable winds. Chance of rain 50%. Wednesday, showers. A slight chance of thunderstorms in the afternoon. Highs in the upper 70s. Light and variable winds, becoming northwest around 5 miles per hour in the afternoon. Chance of rain 90%. Wednesday night, mostly cloudy in the evening, then clearing. Lows in the mid-50s. North winds around 5 miles per hour. Thursday, sunny. Highs in the lower 70s. North winds 10 to 15 miles per hour. Thursday night, clear. Lows in the upper 40s. Northeast winds 5 to 10 miles per hour. Friday, sunny. Highs in the mid-70s. Friday night, mostly clear. Lows in the mid-50s. At 9 p.m., weather reports for selected cities. At Mansfield-Lom Regional Airport, it was cloudy. The temperature was 68 degrees, the dew point 62, and the relative humidity 81%. The wind was northeast, at 3 miles an hour. The pressure was 30.01 inches and falling. Elsewhere across Ohio, temperatures were between 68 and 72 degrees. At Columbus, rain was falling. It was mostly cloudy at Toledo Express and Dayton. It was cloudy at Wooster, Marion, Cleveland, and Akron-Canton Regional Airport. At Youngstown, Cincinnati, and St. Lee, it was cloudy. Reports from nearby cities outside Ohio, skies ranged from mostly cloudy to cloudy. It was 76 at Pittsburgh, 71 at Detroit, 66 at Buffalo, 73 at Indianapolis, and 80 at Chicago. The current time is 10:04 p.m. Eastern Daylight Time. Flood warning now in effect until tomorrow morning. What? Minor flooding is occurring and minor flooding is forecast. Where? Kilbuck Creek near Kilbuck. When? Until tomorrow morning. Impacts, at 15.0 feet, several low-lying roads in Holmes County including Township Roads 91 and 92, and County Roads 621 and 622 are flooded. Additional details, at 7 p.m. Eastern Daylight Time Tuesday the stage was 15.2 feet. Forecast, the river is expected to rise to a crest of 15.3 feet this evening. It will then fall below flood stage just after midnight tonight. Flood stage is 15.0 feet. 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The current time is 10:05 p.m. Eastern Daylight Time. This is NOAA Weather Radio WWG57 originating from the National Weather Service Forecast Office in Cleveland. 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On the latest weather map, weak low pressure will move through the Ohio Valley late tonight and Wednesday morning. A cold front will drop across the region Wednesday night, followed by strong high pressure building across the Great Lakes Thursday through early next week. The forecast for the Central Highlands. Tonight, mostly cloudy. A chance of showers with a slight chance of thunderstorms after midnight. Lows in the lower 60s. Light and variable winds. Chance of rain 50%. Wednesday, showers. A slight chance of thunderstorms in the afternoon. Highs in the upper 70s. Light and variable winds, becoming northwest around 5 miles per hour in the afternoon. Chance of rain 90%. Wednesday night, mostly cloudy in the evening, then clearing. Lows in the mid-50s. North winds around 5 miles per hour. Thursday, sunny. Highs in the lower 70s.
North winds 10 to 15 miles per hour. Thursday night, clear. Lows in the upper 40s. Northeast winds 5 to 10 miles per hour. Friday, sunny. Highs in the mid-70s. Friday night, mostly clear. Lows in the mid-50s. At 10 p.m., weather reports for selected cities. At Mansfield Long Regional Airport, it was cloudy. The temperature was 68 degrees, the dew point 61, and the relative humidity 78%. The wind was calm. The pressure was 30.03 inches and rising. Elsewhere across Ohio, skies ranged from mostly cloudy to cloudy, and temperatures were between 66 and 71 degrees. Reports from nearby cities outside Ohio, at Chicago, it was partly cloudy, with a temperature of 76. It was mostly cloudy, with a temperature of 64 at Buffalo, and 72 at Indianapolis. It was cloudy, with a temperature of 74 at Pittsburgh, and 69 at Detroit. The current time is 10:08 p.m. Eastern Daylight Time. 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On the latest weather map, weak low pressure will move through the Ohio Valley late tonight and Wednesday morning. A cold front will drop across the region Wednesday night, followed by strong high pressure building across the Great Lakes Thursday through early next week. The forecast for the Central Highlands. Tonight, mostly cloudy. A chance of showers with a slight chance of thunderstorms after midnight. Lows in the lower 60s. Light and variable winds. Chance of rain 50%. Wednesday, showers. A slight chance of thunderstorms in the afternoon. Highs in the upper 70s. Light and variable winds, becoming northwest around 5 miles per hour in the afternoon. Chance of rain 90%. Wednesday night, mostly cloudy in the evening, then clearing. Lows in the mid-50s. North winds around 5 miles per hour. Thursday, sunny. Highs in the lower 70s. North winds 10 to 15 miles per hour. Thursday night, clear. Lows in the upper 40s. Northeast winds 5 to 10 miles per hour. Friday, sunny. Highs in the mid-70s. Friday night, mostly clear. Lows in the mid-50s. The extended forecast for the Central Highlands. Saturday, mostly sunny. Highs in the lower 70s. Saturday night, mostly clear. Lows around 50. Sunday, mostly sunny. Highs in the lower 70s. Sunday night, mostly clear. Lows in the lower 50s. Monday, mostly sunny. Highs in the lower 70s. Monday night, mostly clear. Lows in the lower 50s. Tuesday, mostly sunny. Highs in the mid-70s. At 10 p.m., weather reports for selected cities. At Mansfield Long Regional Airport, it was cloudy. The temperature was 68 degrees, the dew point 61, and the relative humidity 78%. The wind was calm. The pressure was 30.03 inches and rising. Elsewhere across Ohio, skies ranged from mostly cloudy to cloudy, and temperatures were between 66 and 71 degrees. Reports from nearby cities outside Ohio, at Chicago, it was partly cloudy, with a temperature of 76. It was mostly cloudy, with a temperature of 64 at Buffalo, and 72 at Indianapolis. It was cloudy, with a temperature of 74 at Pittsburgh, and 69 at Detroit. The current time is 10:11 p.m. Eastern Daylight Time. 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On the latest weather map, weak low pressure will move through the Ohio Valley late tonight and Wednesday morning. A cold front will drop across the region Wednesday night, followed by strong high pressure building across the Great Lakes Thursday through early next week. The forecast for the Central Highlands. Tonight, mostly cloudy.
A chance of showers with a slight chance of thunderstorms after midnight. Lows in the lower 60s. Light and variable winds. Chance of rain 50%. Wednesday, showers. A slight chance of thunderstorms in the afternoon. Highs in the upper 70s. Light and variable winds, becoming northwest around 5 miles per hour in the afternoon. Chance of rain 90%. Wednesday night, mostly cloudy in the evening, then clearing. Lows in the mid-50s. North winds around 5 miles per hour. Thursday, sunny. Highs in the lower 70s. North winds 10 to 15 miles per hour. Thursday night, clear. Lows in the upper 40s. Northeast winds 5 to 10 miles per hour. Friday, sunny. Highs in the mid-70s. Friday night, mostly clear. Lows in the mid-50s. At 10 p.m., weather reports for selected cities. At Mansfield Lawn Regional Airport, it was cloudy. The temperature was 68 degrees, the dew point 61, and the relative humidity 78%. The wind was calm. The pressure was 30.03 inches and rising. Elsewhere across Ohio, skies ranged from mostly cloudy to cloudy, and temperatures were between 66 and 71 degrees. Reports from nearby cities outside Ohio, at Chicago, it was partly cloudy, with a temperature of 76. It was mostly cloudy, with a temperature of 64 at Buffalo, and 72 at Indianapolis. It was cloudy, with a temperature of 74 at Pittsburgh, and 69 at Detroit. The current time is 10:14 p.m. Eastern Daylight Time. 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On the latest weather map, weak low pressure will move through the Ohio Valley late tonight and Wednesday morning. A cold front will drop across the region Wednesday night, followed by strong high pressure building across the Great Lakes Thursday through early next week. The forecast for the Central Highlands. Tonight, mostly cloudy. A chance of showers with a slight chance of thunderstorms after midnight. Lows in the lower 60s. Light and variable winds. Chance of rain 50%. Wednesday, showers. A slight chance of thunderstorms in the afternoon. Highs in the upper 70s. Light and variable winds, becoming northwest around 5 miles per hour in the afternoon. Chance of rain 90%. Wednesday night, mostly cloudy in the evening, then clearing. Lows in the mid-50s. North winds around 5 miles per hour. Thursday, sunny. Highs in the lower 70s. North winds 10 to 15 miles per hour. Thursday night, clear. Lows in the upper 40s. Northeast winds 5 to 10 miles per hour. Friday, sunny. Highs in the mid-70s. Friday night, mostly clear. Lows in the mid-50s. The Mansfield, Ohio climate summary for this evening, as of 5:15 p.m., May 26, 2026. Today's high temperature was 78 degrees. The normal high is 74. The record high is 90 degrees, which was set in 2020. Today's low temperature was 52 degrees. The normal low is 53. The record low is 32 degrees, which was set in 1948. No precipitation fell today. No snow fell today, which brings the monthly total to a trace. The total snowfall since July 1st still stands at 29.6 inches. Sunset tonight is at 8:51 p.m. Sunrise tomorrow is at 6:03 a.m. Flood warning now in effect until tomorrow morning. Minor flooding is occurring and minor flooding is forecast. Where? Kilbuck Creek near Kilbuck. When? Until tomorrow morning. Impacts, at 15.0 feet, several low-lying roads in Holmes County including Township Roads 91 and 92, and County Roads 621 and 622 are flooded. Additional details, at 7 p.m. Eastern Daylight Time Tuesday the stage was 15.2 feet. Forecast, the river is expected to rise to a crest of 15.3 feet this evening. It will then fall below flood stage just after midnight tonight.
Flood stage is 15.0 feet. 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At 10 p.m., weather reports for selected cities. At Mansfield Long Regional Airport, it was cloudy. The temperature was 68 degrees, the dew point 61, and the relative humidity 78%. The wind was calm. The pressure was 30.03 inches and rising. Elsewhere across Ohio, skies ranged from mostly cloudy to cloudy, and temperatures were between 66 and 71 degrees. Reports from nearby cities outside Ohio, at Chicago, it was partly cloudy, with a temperature of 76. It was mostly cloudy, with a temperature of 64 at Buffalo, and 72 at Indianapolis. It was cloudy, with a temperature of 74 at Pittsburgh, and 69 at Detroit. The current time is 10:18 p.m. Eastern Daylight Time. 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On the latest weather map, weak low pressure will move through the Ohio Valley late tonight and Wednesday morning. A cold front will drop across the region Wednesday night, followed by strong high pressure building across the Great Lakes Thursday through early next week. The forecast for the Central Highlands. Tonight, mostly cloudy. A chance of showers with a slight chance of thunderstorms after midnight. Lows in the lower 60s. Light and variable winds. Chance of rain 50%. Wednesday, showers. A slight chance of thunderstorms in the afternoon. Highs in the upper 70s. Light and variable winds, becoming northwest around 5 miles per hour in the afternoon. Chance of rain 90%. Wednesday night, mostly cloudy in the evening, then clearing. Lows in the mid-50s. North winds around 5 miles per hour. Thursday, sunny. Highs in the lower 70s. North winds 10 to 15 miles per hour. Thursday night, clear. Lows in the upper 40s. Northeast winds 5 to 10 miles per hour. Friday, sunny. Highs in the mid-70s. Friday night, mostly clear. Lows in the mid-50s. The extended forecast for the Central Highlands. Saturday, mostly sunny. Highs in the lower 70s. Saturday night, mostly clear. Lows around 50. Sunday, mostly sunny. Highs in the lower 70s. Sunday night, mostly clear. Lows in the lower 50s. Monday, mostly sunny. Highs in the lower 70s. Monday night, mostly clear. Lows in the lower 50s. Tuesday, mostly sunny. Highs in the mid-70s. At 10 p.m., weather reports for selected cities. At Mansfield Long Regional Airport, it was cloudy. The temperature was 68 degrees, the dew point 61, and the relative humidity 78%. The wind was calm. The pressure was 30.03 inches and rising. Elsewhere across Ohio, skies ranged from mostly cloudy to cloudy, and temperatures were between 66 and 71 degrees. Reports from nearby cities outside Ohio, at Chicago, it was partly cloudy, with a temperature of 76. It was mostly cloudy, with a temperature of 64 at Buffalo, and 72 at Indianapolis. It was cloudy, with a temperature of 74 at Pittsburgh, and 69 at Detroit. The current time is 10:21 p.m. Eastern Daylight Time. 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On the latest weather map, weak low pressure will move through the Ohio Valley late tonight and Wednesday morning. A cold front will drop across the region Wednesday night, followed by strong high pressure building across the Great Lakes Thursday through early next week. The forecast for the Central Highlands. Tonight, mostly cloudy. A chance of showers with a slight chance of thunderstorms after midnight. Lows in the lower 60s. Light and variable winds.
chance of rain 50%. Wednesday, showers. A slight chance of thunderstorms in the afternoon. Highs in the upper 70s. Light and variable winds, becoming northwest around 5 miles per hour in the afternoon. Chance of rain 90%. Wednesday night, mostly cloudy in the evening, then clearing. Lows in the mid-50s. North winds around 5 miles per hour. Thursday, sunny. Highs in the lower 70s. North winds 10 to 15 miles per hour. Thursday night, clear. Lows in the upper 40s. Northeast winds 5 to 10 miles per hour. Friday, sunny. Highs in the mid-70s. Friday night, mostly clear. Lows in the mid-50s. At 10 p.m., weather reports for selected cities. At Mansfield Lawn Regional Airport, it was cloudy. The temperature was 68 degrees, the dew point 61, and the relative humidity 78%. The wind was calm. The pressure was 30.03 inches and rising. Elsewhere across Ohio, skies ranged from mostly cloudy to cloudy, and temperatures were between 66 and 71 degrees. Reports from nearby cities outside Ohio, at Chicago, it was partly cloudy, with a temperature of 76. It was mostly cloudy, with a temperature of 64 at Buffalo, and 72 at Indianapolis. It was cloudy, with a temperature of 74 at Pittsburgh, and 69 at Detroit. The current time is 10:23 p.m. Eastern Daylight Time. 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On the latest weather map, weak low pressure will move through the Ohio Valley late tonight and Wednesday morning. A cold front will drop across the region Wednesday night, followed by strong high pressure building across the Great Lakes Thursday through early next week. The forecast for the Central Highlands. Tonight, mostly cloudy. A chance of showers with a slight chance of thunderstorms after midnight. Lows in the lower 60s. Light and variable winds. Chance of rain 50%. Wednesday, showers. A slight chance of thunderstorms in the afternoon. Highs in the upper 70s. Light and variable winds, becoming northwest around 5 miles per hour in the afternoon. Chance of rain 90%. Wednesday night, mostly cloudy in the evening, then clearing. Lows in the mid-50s. North winds around 5 miles per hour. Thursday, sunny. Highs in the lower 70s. North winds 10 to 15 miles per hour. Thursday night, clear. Lows in the upper 40s. Northeast winds 5 to 10 miles per hour. Friday, sunny. Highs in the mid-70s. Friday night, mostly clear. Lows in the mid-50s. Flood warning now in effect until tomorrow morning. What? Minor flooding is occurring and minor flooding is forecast. Where? Kilbuck Creek near Kilbuck. When? Until tomorrow morning. Impacts, at 15.0 feet, several low-lying roads in Holmes County including Township Roads 91 and 92, and County Roads 621 and 622 are flooded. Additional details, at 7 p.m. Eastern Daylight Time Tuesday the stage was 15.2 feet. Forecast, the river is expected to rise to a crest of 15.3 feet this evening. It will then fall below flood stage just after midnight tonight. Flood stage is 15.0 feet. Please visit www.weather.gov/safety/flood for flood safety and preparedness information. At 10 p.m., weather reports for selected cities. At Mansfield Lawn Regional Airport, it was cloudy. The temperature was 68 degrees, the dew point 61, and the relative humidity 78%. The wind was calm. The pressure was 30.03 inches and rising. Elsewhere across Ohio, skies ranged from mostly cloudy to cloudy, and temperatures were between 66 and 71 degrees. Reports from nearby cities outside Ohio, at Chicago, it was partly cloudy, with a temperature of 76. It was mostly cloudy, with a temperature of 64 at Buffalo, and 72 at Indianapolis.
It was cloudy, with a temperature of 74 at Pittsburgh and 69 at Detroit. The current time is 10:27 p.m. Eastern Daylight Time. 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On the latest weather map, weak low pressure will move through the Ohio Valley late tonight and Wednesday morning. A cold front will drop across the region Wednesday night, followed by strong high pressure building across the Great Lakes Thursday through early next week. The forecast for the Central Highlands. Tonight, mostly cloudy. A chance of showers with a slight chance of thunderstorms after midnight. Lows in the lower 60s. Light and variable winds. Chance of rain 50%. Wednesday, showers. A slight chance of thunderstorms in the afternoon. Highs in the upper 70s. Light and variable winds, becoming northwest around 5 miles per hour in the afternoon. Chance of rain 90%. Wednesday night, mostly cloudy in the evening, then clearing. Lows in the mid-50s. North winds around 5 miles per hour. Thursday, sunny. Highs in the lower 70s. North winds 10 to 15 miles per hour. Thursday night, clear. Lows in the upper 40s. Northeast winds 5 to 10 miles per hour. Friday, sunny. Highs in the mid-70s. Friday night, mostly clear. Lows in the mid-50s. At 10 p.m., weather reports for selected cities. At Mansfield Long Regional Airport, it was cloudy. The temperature was 68 degrees, the dew point 61, and the relative humidity 78%. The wind was calm. The pressure was 30.03 inches and rising. Elsewhere across Ohio, skies ranged from mostly cloudy to cloudy, and temperatures were between 66 and 71 degrees. Reports from nearby cities outside Ohio, at Chicago, it was partly cloudy, with a temperature of 76. It was mostly cloudy, with a temperature of 64 at Buffalo, and 72 at Indianapolis. It was cloudy, with a temperature of 74 at Pittsburgh, and 69 at Detroit. The current time is 10:29 p.m. Eastern Daylight Time. The extended forecast for the Central Highlands. Saturday, mostly sunny. Highs in the lower 70s. Saturday night, mostly clear. Lows around 50. Sunday, mostly sunny. Highs in the lower 70s. Sunday night, mostly clear. Lows in the lower 50s. Monday, mostly sunny. Highs in the lower 70s. Monday night, mostly clear. Lows in the lower 50s. Tuesday, mostly sunny. Highs in the mid-70s. The Mansfield, Ohio climate summary for this evening, as of 5:15 p.m., May 26, 2026. Today's high temperature was 78 degrees. The normal high is 74. The record high is 90 degrees, which was set in 2020. Today's low temperature was 52 degrees. The normal low is 53. The record low is 32 degrees, which was set in 1948. No precipitation fell today. No snow fell today, which brings the monthly total to a trace. The total snowfall since July 1st still stands at 29.6 inches. Sunset tonight is at 8:51 p.m. Sunrise tomorrow is at 6:03 a.m. This is NOAA Weather Radio WWG57 originating from the National Weather Service Forecast Office in Cleveland. 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On the latest weather map, weak low pressure will move through the Ohio Valley late tonight and Wednesday morning. A cold front will drop across the region Wednesday night, followed by strong high pressure building across the Great Lakes Thursday through early next week. The forecast for the Central Highlands. Tonight, mostly cloudy. A chance of showers with a slight chance of thunderstorms after midnight. Lows in the lower 60s. Light and variable winds. Chance of rain 50%. Wednesday, showers.
A slight chance of thunderstorms in the afternoon. Highs in the upper 70s. Light and variable winds, becoming northwest around 5 miles per hour in the afternoon. Chance of rain 90%. Wednesday night, mostly cloudy in the evening, then clearing. Lows in the mid-50s. North winds around 5 miles per hour. Thursday, sunny. Highs in the lower 70s. North winds 10 to 15 miles per hour. Thursday night, clear. Lows in the upper 40s. Northeast winds 5 to 10 miles per hour. Friday, sunny. Highs in the mid-70s. Friday night, mostly clear. Lows in the mid-50s. At 10 p.m., weather reports for selected cities. At Mansfield Long Regional Airport, it was cloudy. The temperature was 68 degrees, the dew point 68 degrees, the dew point 61, and the relative humidity 78%. The wind was calm. The pressure was 30.03 inches and rising. Elsewhere across Ohio, skies ranged from mostly cloudy to cloudy, and temperatures were between 66 and 71 degrees. Reports from nearby cities outside Ohio, at Chicago, it was partly cloudy, with a temperature of 76. It was mostly cloudy, with a temperature of 64 at Buffalo, and 72 at Indianapolis. It was cloudy, with a temperature of 74 at Pittsburgh, and 69 at Detroit. The current time is 10:33 p.m. Eastern Daylight Time. 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On the latest weather map, weak low pressure will move through the Ohio Valley late tonight and Wednesday morning. A cold front will drop across the region Wednesday night, followed by strong high pressure building across the Great Lakes Thursday through early next week. The forecast for the Central Highlands. Tonight, mostly cloudy. A chance of showers with a slight chance of thunderstorms after midnight. Lows in the lower 60s. Light and variable winds. Chance of rain 50%. Wednesday, showers. A slight chance of thunderstorms in the afternoon. Highs in the upper 70s. Light and variable winds, becoming northwest around 5 miles per hour in the afternoon. Chance of rain 90%. Wednesday night, mostly cloudy in the evening, then clearing. Lows in the mid-50s. North winds around 5 miles per hour. Thursday, sunny. Highs in the lower 70s. North winds 10 to 15 miles per hour. Thursday night, clear. Lows in the upper 40s. Northeast winds 5 to 10 miles per hour. Friday, sunny. Highs in the mid-70s. Friday night, mostly clear. Lows in the mid-50s. Flood warning now in effect until tomorrow morning. What? Minor flooding is occurring and minor flooding is forecast. Where? Kilbuck Creek near Kilbuck. When? Until tomorrow morning. Impacts, at 15.0 feet, several low-lying roads in Holmes County including Township Roads 91 and 92, and County Roads 621 and 622 are flooded. Additional details, at 7 p.m. Eastern Daylight Time Tuesday the stage was 15.2 feet. Forecast, the river is expected to rise to a crest of 15.3 feet this evening. It will then fall below flood stage just after midnight tonight. Flood stage is 15.0 feet. Please visit www.weather.gov/safety/flood for flood safety and preparedness information. At 10 p.m., weather reports for selected cities. At Mansfield Long Regional Airport, it was cloudy. The temperature was 68 degrees, the dew point 61, and the relative humidity 78%. The wind was calm. The pressure was 30.03 inches and rising. Elsewhere across Ohio, skies ranged from mostly cloudy to cloudy, and temperatures were between 66 and 71 degrees. Reports from nearby cities outside Ohio, at Chicago, it was partly cloudy, with a temperature of 76. It was mostly cloudy, with a temperature of 64 at Buffalo, and 72 at Indianapolis. It was cloudy, with a temperature of 74 at Pittsburgh, and 69 at Detroit.
The current time is 10:37 p.m. Eastern Daylight Time. 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

Variable winds. Chance of rain 50%. Wednesday, showers. A slight chance of thunderstorms in the afternoon. Highs in the upper 70s. Light and variable winds, becoming northwest around 5 miles per hour in the afternoon. Chance of rain 90%. Wednesday night, mostly cloudy in the evening, then clearing. Lows in the mid-50s. North winds around 5 miles per hour. Thursday, sunny. Highs in the lower 70s. North winds 10 to 15 miles per hour. Thursday night, clear. Lows in the upper 40s. Northeast winds 5 to 10 miles per hour. Friday, sunny. Highs in the mid-70s. Friday night, mostly clear. Lows in the mid-50s. At 10 p.m., weather reports for selected cities. At Mansfield Long Regional Airport, it was cloudy. The temperature was 68 degrees, the dew point 61, and the relative humidity 78%. The wind was calm. The pressure was 30.03 inches and rising. Elsewhere across Ohio, skies ranged from mostly cloudy to cloudy, and temperatures were between 66 and 71 degrees. Reports from nearby cities outside Ohio, at Chicago, it was partly cloudy, with a temperature of 76. It was mostly cloudy, with a temperature of 64 at Buffalo, and 72 at Indianapolis. It was cloudy, with a temperature of 74 at Pittsburgh, and 69 at Detroit. The current time is 10:39 p.m. Eastern Daylight Time. 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The extended forecast for the Central Highlands. Saturday, mostly sunny. Highs in the lower 70s. Saturday night, mostly clear. Lows around 50. Sunday, mostly sunny. Highs in the lower 70s. Sunday night, mostly clear. Lows in the lower 50s. Monday, mostly sunny. Highs in the lower 70s. Monday night, mostly clear. Lows in the lower 50s. Tuesday, mostly sunny. Highs in the mid-70s. On the latest weather map, weak low pressure will move through the Ohio Valley late tonight and Wednesday morning. A cold front will drop across the region Wednesday night, followed by strong high pressure building across the Great Lakes Thursday through early next week. The forecast for the Central Highlands. Tonight, mostly cloudy. A chance of showers with a slight chance of thunderstorms after midnight. Lows in the lower 60s. Light and variable winds. Chance of rain 50%. Wednesday, showers. A slight chance of thunderstorms in the afternoon. Highs in the upper 70s. Light and variable winds, becoming northwest around 5 miles per hour in the afternoon. Chance of rain 90%. Wednesday night, mostly cloudy in the evening, then clearing. Lows in the mid-50s. North winds around 5 miles per hour. Thursday, sunny. Highs in the lower 70s. North winds 10 to 15 miles per hour. Thursday night, clear. Lows in the upper 40s. Northeast winds 5 to 10 miles per hour. Friday, sunny. Highs in the mid-70s. Friday night, mostly clear. Lows in the mid-50s. At 10 p.m., weather reports for selected cities. At Mansfield Long Regional Airport, it was cloudy. The temperature was 68 degrees, the dew point 61, and the relative humidity 78%. The wind was calm. The pressure was 30.03 inches and rising. Elsewhere across Ohio, skies ranged from mostly cloudy to cloudy, and temperatures were between 66 and 71 degrees. Reports from nearby cities outside Ohio, at Chicago, it was partly cloudy, with a temperature of 76. It was mostly cloudy, with a temperature of 64 at Buffalo, and 72 at Indianapolis. It was cloudy, with a temperature of 74 at Pittsburgh, and 69 at Detroit. The current time is 10:42 p.m. Eastern Daylight Time. 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

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We supply the latest available information for the Central Highlands over station WWG57 from Butler on a frequency of 162.450 MHz. On the latest weather map, weak low pressure will move through the Ohio Valley late tonight and Wednesday morning. A cold front will drop across the region Wednesday night, followed by strong high pressure building across the Great Lakes Thursday through early next week. The forecast for the Central Highlands. Tonight, mostly cloudy. A chance of showers with a slight chance of thunderstorms after midnight. Lows in the lower 60s. Light and variable winds. Chance of rain 50%. Wednesday, showers. A slight chance of thunderstorms in the afternoon. Highs in the upper 70s. Light and variable winds, becoming northwest around 5 miles per hour in the afternoon. Chance of rain 90%. Wednesday night, mostly cloudy in the evening, then clearing. Lows in the mid-50s. North winds around 5 miles per hour. Thursday, sunny. Highs in the lower 70s. North winds 10 to 15 miles per hour. Thursday night, clear. Lows in the upper 40s. Northeast winds 5 to 10 miles per hour. Friday, sunny. Highs in the mid-70s. Friday night, mostly clear. Lows in the mid-50s. At 10 p.m., weather reports for selected cities. At Mansfield Long Regional Airport, it was cloudy. The temperature was 68 degrees, the dew point 61, and the relative humidity 78%. The wind was calm. The pressure was 30.03 inches and rising. Elsewhere across Ohio, skies ranged from mostly cloudy to cloudy, and temperatures were between 66 and 71 degrees. Reports from nearby cities outside Ohio, at Chicago, it was partly cloudy, with a temperature of 76. It was mostly cloudy, with a temperature of 64 at Buffalo, and 72 at Indianapolis. It was cloudy, with a temperature of 74 at Pittsburgh, and 69 at Detroit. The Mansfield, Ohio climate summary for this evening, as of 5:15 p.m., May 26, 2026. Today's high temperature was 78 degrees. The normal high is 74. The record high is 90 degrees, which was set in 2020. Today's low temperature was 52 degrees. The normal low is 53. The record low is 32 degrees, which was set in 1948. No precipitation fell today. No snow fell today, which brings the monthly total to a trace. The total snowfall since July 1st still stands at 29.6 inches. Sunset tonight is at 8:51 p.m. Sunrise tomorrow is at 6:03 a.m. Flood warning now in effect until tomorrow morning. What? Minor flooding is occurring and minor flooding is forecast. Where? Kilbuck Creek near Kilbuck. When? Until tomorrow morning. Impacts, at 15.0 feet, several low-lying roads in Holmes County including Township Roads 91 and 92, and County Roads 621 and 622 are flooded. Additional details, at 7 p.m. Eastern Daylight Time Tuesday the stage was 15.2 feet. Forecast, the river is expected to rise to a crest of 15.3 feet this evening. It will then fall below flood stage just after midnight tonight. Flood stage is 15.0 feet. 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The current time is 10:47 p.m. Eastern Daylight Time. 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On the latest weather map, weak low pressure will move through the Ohio Valley late tonight and Wednesday morning. A cold front will drop across the region Wednesday night, followed by strong high pressure building across the Great Lakes Thursday through early next week. The forecast for the Central Highlands. Tonight, mostly cloudy. A chance of showers with a slight chance of thunderstorms after midnight. Lows in the lower 60s. Light and variable winds. Chance of rain 50%. Wednesday, showers.
a slight chance of thunderstorms in the afternoon. Highs in the upper 70s. Light and variable winds, becoming northwest around 5 miles per hour in the afternoon. Chance of rain 90%. Wednesday night, mostly cloudy in the evening, then clearing. Lows in the mid-50s. North winds around 5 miles per hour. Thursday, sunny. Highs in the lower 70s. North winds 10 to 15 miles per hour. Thursday night, clear. Lows in the upper 40s. Northeast winds 5 to 10 miles per hour. Friday, sunny. Highs in the mid-70s. Friday night, mostly clear. Lows in the mid-50s. At 10 p.m., weather reports for selected cities. At Mansfield Long Regional Airport, it was cloudy. The temperature was 68 degrees, the dew point 61, and the relative humidity 78%. The wind was calm. The pressure was 30.03 inches and rising. Elsewhere across Ohio, skies ranged from mostly cloudy to cloudy, and temperatures were between 66 and 71 degrees. Reports from nearby cities outside Ohio, at Chicago, it was partly cloudy, with a temperature of 76. It was mostly cloudy, with a temperature of 64 at Buffalo, and 72 at Indianapolis. It was cloudy, with a temperature of 74 at Pittsburgh, and 69 at Detroit. The current time is 10:49 p.m. Eastern Daylight Time. 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The extended forecast for the Central Highlands. Saturday, mostly sunny. Highs in the lower 70s. Saturday night, mostly clear. Lows around 50. Sunday, mostly sunny. Highs in the lower 70s. Sunday night, mostly clear. Lows in the lower 50s. Monday, mostly sunny. Highs in the lower 70s. Monday night, mostly clear. Lows in the lower 50s. Tuesday, mostly sunny. Highs in the mid-70s. On the latest weather map, weak low pressure will move through the Ohio Valley late tonight and Wednesday morning. A cold front will drop across the region Wednesday night, followed by strong high pressure building across the Great Lakes Thursday through early next week. The forecast for the Central Highlands. Tonight, mostly cloudy. A chance of showers with a slight chance of thunderstorms after midnight. Lows in the lower 60s. Light and variable winds. Chance of rain 50%. Wednesday, showers. A slight chance of thunderstorms in the afternoon. Highs in the upper 70s. Light and variable winds, becoming northwest around 5 miles per hour in the afternoon. Chance of rain 90%. Wednesday night, mostly cloudy in the evening, then clearing. Lows in the mid-50s. North winds around 5 miles per hour. Thursday, sunny. Highs in the lower 70s. North winds 10 to 15 miles per hour. Thursday night, clear. Lows in the upper 40s. Northeast winds 5 to 10 miles per hour. Friday, sunny. Highs in the mid-70s. Friday night, mostly clear. Lows in the mid-50s. At 10 p.m., weather reports for selected cities. At Mansfield Long Regional Airport, it was cloudy. The temperature was 68 degrees, the dew point 61, and the relative humidity 78%. The wind was calm. The pressure was 30.03 inches and rising. Elsewhere across Ohio, skies ranged from mostly cloudy to cloudy, and temperatures were between 66 and 71 degrees. Reports from nearby cities outside Ohio, at Chicago, it was partly cloudy, with a temperature of 76. It was mostly cloudy, with a temperature of 64 at Buffalo, and 72 at Indianapolis. It was cloudy, with a temperature of 74 at Pittsburgh, and 69 at Detroit. The current time is 10:52 p.m. Eastern Daylight Time. 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
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On the latest weather map, weak low pressure will move through the Ohio Valley late tonight and Wednesday morning. A cold front will drop across the region Wednesday night, followed by strong high pressure building across the Great Lakes Thursday through early next week. The forecast for the Central Highlands. Tonight, mostly cloudy. A chance of showers with a slight chance of thunderstorms after midnight. Lows in the lower 60s. Light and variable winds. Chance of rain 50%. Wednesday, showers. A slight chance of thunderstorms in the afternoon. Highs in the upper 70s. Light and variable winds, becoming northwest around 5 miles per hour in the afternoon. Chance of rain 90%. Wednesday night, mostly cloudy in the evening, then clearing. Lows in the mid-50s. North winds around 5 miles per hour. Thursday, sunny. Highs in the lower 70s. North winds 10 to 15 miles per hour. Thursday night, clear. Lows in the upper 40s. Northeast winds 5 to 10 miles per hour. Friday, sunny. Highs in the mid-70s. Friday night, mostly clear. Lows in the mid-50s. At 10 p.m., weather reports for selected cities. At Mansfield Long Regional Airport, it was cloudy. The temperature was 68 degrees, the dew point 61, and the relative humidity 78%. The wind was calm. The pressure was 30.03 inches and rising. Elsewhere across Ohio, skies ranged from mostly cloudy to cloudy, and temperatures were between 66 and 71 degrees. Reports from nearby cities outside Ohio, at Chicago, it was partly cloudy, with a temperature of 76. It was mostly cloudy, with a temperature of 64 at Buffalo, and 72 at Indianapolis. It was cloudy, with a temperature of 74 at Pittsburgh, and 69 at Detroit. Flood warning now in effect until tomorrow morning. What? Minor flooding is occurring and minor flooding is forecast. Where? Kilbuck Creek near Kilbuck. When? Until tomorrow morning. Impacts, at 15.0 feet, several low-lying roads in Holmes County including Township Roads 91 and 92, and County Roads 621 and 622 are flooded. Additional details, at 7 p.m. Eastern Daylight Time Tuesday the stage was 15.2 feet. Forecast, the river is expected to rise to a crest of 15.3 feet this evening. It will then fall below flood stage just after midnight tonight. Flood stage is 15.0 feet. 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The current time is 10:56 p.m. Eastern Daylight Time. This is NOAA Weather Radio WWG57 originating from the National Weather Service Forecast Office in Cleveland. 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On the latest weather map, weak low pressure will move through the Ohio Valley late tonight and Wednesday morning. A cold front will drop across the region Wednesday night, followed by strong high pressure building across the Great Lakes Thursday through early next week. The forecast for the Central Highlands. Tonight, mostly cloudy. A chance of showers with a slight chance of thunderstorms after midnight. Lows in the lower 60s. Light and variable winds. Chance of rain 50%. Wednesday, showers. A slight chance of thunderstorms in the afternoon. Highs in the upper 70s. Light and variable winds, becoming northwest around 5 miles per hour in the afternoon. Chance of rain 90%. Wednesday night, mostly cloudy in the evening, then clearing. Lows in the mid-50s. North winds around 5 miles per hour. Thursday, sunny. Highs in the lower 70s. North winds 10 to 15 miles per hour. Thursday night, clear. Lows in the upper 40s. Northeast winds 5 to 10 miles per hour. Friday, sunny. Highs in the mid-70s. Friday night, mostly clear. Lows in the mid-50s. At 10 p.m., weather reports for selected cities.
At Mansfield Lawn Regional Airport, it was cloudy. The temperature was 68 degrees, the dew point 61, and the relative humidity 78%. The wind was calm. The pressure was 30.03 inches and rising. Elsewhere across Ohio, skies ranged from mostly cloudy to cloudy, and temperatures were between 66 and 71 degrees. Reports from nearby cities outside Ohio, at Chicago, it was partly cloudy, with a temperature of 76. It was mostly cloudy, with a temperature of 64 at Buffalo, and 72 at Indianapolis. It was cloudy, with a temperature of 74 at Pittsburgh, and 69 at Detroit. The current time is 10:58 p.m. Eastern Daylight Time. 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On the latest weather map, weak low pressure will move through the Ohio Valley late tonight and Wednesday morning. A cold front will drop across the region Wednesday night, followed by strong high pressure building across the Great Lakes Thursday through early next week. The forecast for the Central Highlands. Tonight, mostly cloudy. A chance of showers with a slight chance of thunderstorms after midnight. Lows in the lower 60s. Light and variable winds. Chance of rain 50%. Wednesday, showers. A slight chance of thunderstorms in the afternoon. Highs in the upper 70s. Light and variable winds, becoming northwest around 5 miles per hour in the afternoon. Chance of rain 90%. Wednesday night, mostly cloudy in the evening, then clearing. Lows in the mid-50s. North winds around 5 miles per hour. Thursday, sunny. Highs in the lower 70s. North winds 10 to 15 miles per hour. Thursday night, clear. Lows in the upper 40s. Northeast winds 5 to 10 miles per hour. Friday, sunny. Highs in the mid-70s. Friday night, mostly clear. Lows in the mid-50s. The Nearshore Marine Forecast. For the following marine location, the islands to Vermilion. Overnight, light and variable winds. Mostly cloudy. Waves 1 foot or less. Wednesday, west winds less than 10 knots. A chance of showers in the morning, then a slight chance of showers in the afternoon. Waves 1 foot or less. Wednesday night, light and variable winds becoming northeast 5 to 10 knots. Mostly cloudy in the evening, then clearing. Waves 2 feet or less. Thursday, north winds 5 to 15 knots. Sunny. Waves 1 to 3 feet. The water temperature off Toledo is 61 degrees, off Cleveland 58 degrees, and off Erie 52 degrees. The extended forecast for the Central Highlands. Saturday, mostly sunny. Highs in the lower 70s. Saturday night, mostly clear. Lows around 50. Sunday, mostly sunny. Highs in the lower 70s. Sunday night, mostly clear. Lows in the lower 50s. Monday, mostly sunny. Highs in the lower 70s. Monday night, mostly clear. Lows in the lower 50s. Tuesday, mostly sunny. Highs in the mid-70s. At 10 p.m., weather reports for selected cities. At Mansfield Lawn Regional Airport, it was cloudy. The temperature was 68 degrees, the dew point 61, and the relative humidity 78%. The wind was calm. The pressure was 30.03 inches and rising. Elsewhere across Ohio, skies ranged from mostly cloudy to cloudy, and temperatures were between 66 and 71 degrees. Reports from nearby cities outside Ohio, at Chicago, it was partly cloudy, with a temperature of 76. It was mostly cloudy, with a temperature of 64 at Buffalo, and 72 at Indianapolis. It was cloudy, with a temperature of 74 at Pittsburgh, and 69 at Detroit. The current time is 11:02 p.m. Eastern Daylight Time. 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
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On the latest weather map, weak low pressure will move through the Ohio Valley late tonight and Wednesday morning. A cold front will drop across the region Wednesday night, followed by strong high pressure building across the Great Lakes Thursday through early next week. The forecast for the Central Highlands. Tonight, mostly cloudy. A chance of showers with a slight chance of thunderstorms after midnight. Lows in the lower 60s. Light and variable winds. Chance of rain 50%. Wednesday, showers. A slight chance of thunderstorms in the afternoon. Highs in the upper 70s. Light and variable winds, becoming northwest around 5 miles per hour in the afternoon. Chance of rain 90%. Wednesday night, mostly cloudy in the evening, then clearing. Lows in the mid-50s. North winds around 5 miles per hour. Thursday, sunny. Highs in the lower 70s. North winds 10 to 15 miles per hour. Thursday night, clear. Lows in the upper 40s. Northeast winds 5 to 10 miles per hour. Friday, sunny. Highs in the mid-70s. Friday night, mostly clear. Lows in the mid-50s. At 10 p.m., weather reports for selected cities. At Mansfield-Lom Regional Airport, it was cloudy. The temperature was 68 degrees, the dew point 61, and the relative humidity 78%. The wind was calm. The pressure was 30.03 inches and rising. Elsewhere across Ohio, skies ranged from mostly cloudy to cloudy, and temperatures were between 66 and 71 degrees. Reports from nearby cities outside Ohio, at Chicago, it was partly cloudy, with a temperature of 76. It was mostly cloudy, with a temperature of 64 at Buffalo, and 72 at Indianapolis. It was cloudy, with a temperature of 74 at Pittsburgh, and 69 at Detroit. Flood warning now in effect until tomorrow morning. What? Minor flooding is occurring and minor flooding is forecast. Where? Kilbuck Creek near Kilbuck. When? Until tomorrow morning. Impacts, at 15.0 feet, several low-lying roads in Holmes County including Township Roads 91 and 92, and County Roads 621 and 622 are flooded. Additional details, at 7 p.m. Eastern Daylight Time Tuesday the stage was 15.2 feet. Forecast, the river is expected to rise to a crest of 15.3 feet this evening. It will then fall below flood stage just after midnight tonight. Flood stage is 15.0 feet. 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The current time is 11:06 p.m. Eastern Daylight Time. This is NOAA Weather Radio WWG57 originating from the National Weather Service Forecast Office in Cleveland. 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On the latest weather map, weak low pressure will move through the Ohio Valley late tonight and Wednesday morning. A cold front will drop across the region Wednesday night, followed by strong high pressure building across the Great Lakes Thursday through early next week. The forecast for the Central Highlands. Tonight, mostly cloudy. A chance of showers with a slight chance of thunderstorms after midnight. Lows in the lower 60s. Light and variable winds. Chance of rain 50%. Wednesday, showers. A slight chance of thunderstorms in the afternoon. Highs in the upper 70s. Light and variable winds, becoming northwest around 5 miles per hour in the afternoon. Chance of rain 90%. Wednesday night, mostly cloudy in the evening, then clearing. Lows in the mid-50s. North winds around 5 miles per hour. Thursday, sunny. Highs in the lower 70s. North winds 10 to 15 miles per hour. Thursday night, clear. Lows in the upper 40s. Northeast winds 5 to 10 miles per hour. Friday, sunny. Highs in the mid-70s. Friday night, mostly clear. Lows in the mid-50s.
at 11 p.m. Weather reports for selected cities. At Mansfield Lawn Regional Airport, it was cloudy. The temperature was 68 degrees, the dew point 61, and the relative humidity 78%. The wind was calm. The pressure was 30.03 inches and steady. Elsewhere across Ohio, skies ranged from mostly cloudy to cloudy. It was 67 at Wooster, 70 at Marion, 65 at Toledo Express, 68 at Cleveland, and 67 at Akron-Canton Regional Airport. Youngstown reported 62, Cincinnati reported 68, Dayton reported 69, Findlay reported 70, and Columbus reported 70. Reports from nearby cities outside Ohio: at Chicago, it was partly cloudy, with a temperature of 73. At Buffalo, it was mostly cloudy, with a temperature of 63. It was cloudy, with a temperature of 73 at Pittsburgh, 68 at Detroit, and 72 at Indianapolis. The current time is 11:08 p.m. Eastern Daylight Time. 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On the latest weather map, weak low pressure will move through the Ohio Valley late tonight and Wednesday morning. A cold front will drop across the region Wednesday night, followed by strong high pressure building across the Great Lakes Thursday through early next week. The forecast for the Central Highlands: tonight, mostly cloudy. A chance of showers with a slight chance of thunderstorms after midnight. Lows in the lower 60s. Light and variable winds. Chance of rain 50%. Wednesday, showers. A slight chance of thunderstorms in the afternoon. Highs in the upper 70s. Light and variable winds, becoming northwest around 5 miles per hour in the afternoon. Chance of rain 90%. Wednesday night, mostly cloudy in the evening, then clearing. Lows in the mid-50s. North winds around 5 miles per hour. Thursday, sunny. Highs in the lower 70s. North winds 10 to 15 miles per hour. Thursday night, clear. Lows in the upper 40s. Northeast winds 5 to 10 miles per hour. Friday, sunny. Highs in the mid-70s. Friday night, mostly clear. Lows in the mid-50s. The extended forecast for the Central Highlands: Saturday, mostly sunny. Highs in the lower 70s. Saturday night, mostly clear. Lows around 50. Sunday, mostly sunny. Highs in the lower 70s. Sunday night, mostly clear. Lows in the lower 50s. Monday, mostly sunny. Highs in the lower 70s. Monday night, mostly clear. Lows in the lower 50s. Tuesday, mostly sunny. Highs in the mid-70s. At 11 p.m., weather reports for selected cities. At Mansfield Lawn Regional Airport, it was cloudy. The temperature was 68 degrees, the dew point 61, and the relative humidity 78%. The wind was calm. The pressure was 30.03 inches and steady. Elsewhere across Ohio, skies ranged from mostly cloudy to cloudy. It was 67 at Wooster, 70 at Marion, 65 at Toledo Express, 68 at Cleveland, and 67 at Akron-Canton Regional Airport. Youngstown reported 62, Cincinnati reported 68, Dayton reported 69, Findlay reported 70, and Columbus reported 70. Reports from nearby cities outside Ohio: at Chicago, it was partly cloudy, with a temperature of 73. At Buffalo, it was mostly cloudy, with a temperature of 63. It was cloudy, with a temperature of 73 at Pittsburgh, 68 at Detroit, and 72 at Indianapolis. The current time is 11:12 p.m. Eastern Daylight Time. 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On the latest weather map, weak low pressure will move through the Ohio Valley late tonight and Wednesday morning.
A cold front will drop across the region Wednesday night, followed by strong high pressure building across the Great Lakes Thursday through early next week. The forecast for the Central Highlands. Tonight, mostly cloudy. A chance of showers with a slight chance of thunderstorms after midnight. Lows in the lower 60s. Light and variable winds. Chance of rain 50%. Wednesday, showers. A slight chance of thunderstorms in the afternoon. Highs in the upper 70s. Light and variable winds, becoming northwest around 5 miles per hour in the afternoon. Chance of rain 90%. Wednesday night, mostly cloudy in the evening, then clearing. Lows in the mid-50s. North winds around 5 miles per hour. Thursday, sunny. Highs in the lower 70s. North winds 10 to 15 miles per hour. Thursday night, clear. Lows in the upper 40s. Northeast winds 5 to 10 miles per hour. Friday, sunny. Highs in the mid-70s. Friday night, mostly clear. Lows in the mid-50s. At 11 p.m., weather reports for selected cities. At Mansfield Long Regional Airport, it was cloudy. The temperature was 68 degrees, the dew point 61, and the relative humidity 78%. The wind was calm. The pressure was 30.03 inches and steady. Elsewhere across Ohio, at Toledo Express, it was partly cloudy, with a temperature of 65. It was mostly cloudy, with a temperature of 70 at Marion, and 70 at Findlay. It was cloudy, with a temperature of 67 at Worcester, 68 at Cleveland, 67 at Akron-Canton Regional Airport, and 62 at Youngstown. Under cloudy skies, Cincinnati reported 68, Dayton reported 69, and Columbus reported 70. Reports from nearby cities outside Ohio. At Chicago, it was partly cloudy, with a temperature of 73. It was mostly cloudy, with a temperature of 68 at Detroit, and 63 at Buffalo. It was cloudy, with a temperature of 73 at Pittsburgh, and 72 at Indianapolis. Flood warning now in effect until tomorrow morning. What? Minor flooding is occurring and minor flooding is forecast. Where? Kilbuck Creek near Kilbuck. When? Until tomorrow morning. Impacts, at 15.0 feet, several low-lying roads in Holmes County including Township Roads 91 and 92, and County Roads 621 and 622 are flooded. Additional details, at 7 p.m. Eastern Daylight Time Tuesday the stage was 15.2 feet. Forecast, the river is expected to rise to a crest of 15.3 feet this evening. It will then fall below flood stage just after midnight tonight. Flood stage is 15.0 feet. 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The current time is 11:16 p.m. Eastern Daylight Time. This is NOAA Weather Radio WWG57 originating from the National Weather Service Forecast Office in Cleveland. 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On the latest weather map, weak low pressure will move through the Ohio Valley late tonight and Wednesday morning. A cold front will drop across the region Wednesday night, followed by strong high pressure building across the Great Lakes Thursday through early next week. The forecast for the Central Highlands. Tonight, mostly cloudy. A chance of showers with a slight chance of thunderstorms after midnight. Lows in the lower 60s. Light and variable winds. Chance of rain 50%. Wednesday, showers. A slight chance of thunderstorms in the afternoon. Highs in the upper 70s. Light and variable winds, becoming northwest around 5 miles per hour in the afternoon. Chance of rain 90%. Wednesday night, mostly cloudy in the evening, then clearing. Lows in the mid-50s. North winds around 5 miles per hour. Thursday, sunny. Highs in the lower 70s. North winds 10 to 15 miles per hour. Thursday night, clear. Lows in the upper 40s. Northeast winds 5 to 10 miles per hour. Friday, sunny. Highs in the mid-70s. Friday night, mostly clear. Lows in the mid-50s.
at 11 p.m. Weather reports for selected cities. At Mansfield Lawn Regional Airport, it was cloudy. The temperature was 68 degrees, the dew point 61, and the relative humidity 78%. The wind was calm. The pressure was 30.03 inches and steady. Elsewhere across Ohio, at Toledo Express, it was partly cloudy, with a temperature of 65. It was mostly cloudy, with a temperature of 70 at Marion, and 70 at Findlay. It was cloudy, with a temperature of 67 at Worcester, 68 at Cleveland, 67 at Akron-Canton Regional Airport, and 62 at Youngstown. Under cloudy skies, Cincinnati reported 68, Dayton reported 69, and Columbus reported 70. Reports from nearby cities outside Ohio, at Chicago, it was partly cloudy, with a temperature of 73. It was mostly cloudy, with a temperature of 68 at Detroit, and 63 at Buffalo. It was cloudy, with a temperature of 73 at Pittsburgh, and 72 at Indianapolis. The current time is 11:19 p.m. Eastern Daylight Time. 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On the latest weather map, weak low pressure will move through the Ohio Valley late tonight and Wednesday morning. A cold front will drop across the region Wednesday night, followed by strong high pressure building across the Great Lakes Thursday through early next week. The forecast for the Central Highlands. Tonight, mostly cloudy. A chance of showers with a slight chance of thunderstorms after midnight. Lows in the lower 60s. Light and variable winds. Chance of rain 50%. Wednesday, showers. A slight chance of thunderstorms in the afternoon. Highs in the upper 70s. Light and variable winds, becoming northwest around 5 miles per hour in the afternoon. Chance of rain 90%. Wednesday night, mostly cloudy in the evening, then clearing. Lows in the mid-50s. North winds around 5 miles per hour. Thursday, sunny. Highs in the lower 70s. North winds 10 to 15 miles per hour. Thursday night, clear. Lows in the upper 40s. Northeast winds 5 to 10 miles per hour. Friday, sunny. Highs in the mid-70s. Friday night, mostly clear. Lows in the mid-50s. The extended forecast for the Central Highlands. Saturday, mostly sunny. Highs in the lower 70s. Saturday night, mostly clear. Lows around 50. Sunday, mostly sunny. Highs in the lower 70s. Sunday night, mostly clear. Lows in the lower 50s. Monday, mostly sunny. Highs in the lower 70s. Monday night, mostly clear. Lows in the lower 50s. Tuesday, mostly sunny. Highs in the mid-70s. At 11 p.m., weather reports for selected cities. At Mansfield Lawn Regional Airport, it was cloudy. The temperature was 68 degrees, the dew point 61, and the relative humidity 78%. The wind was calm. The pressure was 30.03 inches and steady. Elsewhere across Ohio, at Toledo Express, it was partly cloudy, with a temperature of 65. It was mostly cloudy, with a temperature of 70 at Marion, and 70 at Findlay. It was cloudy, with a temperature of 67 at Worcester, 68 at Cleveland, 67 at Akron-Canton Regional Airport, and 62 at Youngstown. Under cloudy skies, Cincinnati reported 68, Dayton reported 69, and Columbus reported 70. Reports from nearby cities outside Ohio, at Chicago, it was partly cloudy, with a temperature of 73. It was mostly cloudy, with a temperature of 68 at Detroit, and 63 at Buffalo. It was cloudy, with a temperature of 73 at Pittsburgh, and 72 at Indianapolis. The current time is 11:22 p.m. Eastern Daylight Time. 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
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On the latest weather map, weak low pressure will move through the Ohio Valley late tonight and Wednesday morning. A cold front will drop across the region Wednesday night, followed by strong high pressure building across the Great Lakes Thursday through early next week. The forecast for the Central Highlands. Tonight, mostly cloudy. A chance of showers with a slight chance of thunderstorms after midnight. Lows in the lower 60s. Light and variable winds. Chance of rain 50%. Wednesday, showers. A slight chance of thunderstorms in the afternoon. Highs in the upper 70s. Light and variable winds, becoming northwest around 5 miles per hour in the afternoon. Chance of rain 90%. Wednesday night, mostly cloudy in the evening, then clearing. Lows in the mid-50s. North winds around 5 miles per hour. Thursday, sunny. Highs in the lower 70s. North winds 10 to 15 miles per hour. Thursday night, clear. Lows in the upper 40s. Northeast winds 5 to 10 miles per hour. Friday, sunny. Highs in the mid-70s. Friday night, mostly clear. Lows in the mid-50s. At 11 p.m., weather reports for selected cities. At Mansfield-Lom Regional Airport, it was cloudy. The temperature was 68 degrees, the dew point 61, and the relative humidity 78%. The wind was calm. The pressure was 30.03 inches and steady. Elsewhere across Ohio, at Toledo Express, it was partly cloudy, with a temperature of 65. It was mostly cloudy, with a temperature of 70 at Marion, and 70 at Findlay. It was cloudy, with a temperature of 67 at Worcester, 68 at Cleveland, 67 at Akron-Canton Regional Airport, and 62 at Youngstown. Under cloudy skies, Cincinnati reported 68, Dayton reported 69, and Columbus reported 70. Reports from nearby cities outside Ohio. At Chicago, it was partly cloudy, with a temperature of 73. It was mostly cloudy, with a temperature of 68 at Detroit, and 63 at Buffalo. It was cloudy, with a temperature of 73 at Pittsburgh, and 72 at Indianapolis. Flood warning now in effect until tomorrow morning. What? Minor flooding is occurring and minor flooding is forecast. Where? Kilbuck Creek near Kilbuck. When? Until tomorrow morning. Impacts, at 15.0 feet, several low-lying roads in Holmes County including Township Roads 91 and 92, and County Roads 621 and 622 are flooded. Additional details, at 7 p.m. Eastern Daylight Time Tuesday the stage was 15.2 feet. Forecast, the river is expected to rise to a crest of 15.3 feet this evening. It will then fall below flood stage just after midnight tonight. Flood stage is 15.0 feet. 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The current time is 11:26 p.m. Eastern Daylight Time. 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On the latest weather map, weak low pressure will move through the Ohio Valley late tonight and Wednesday morning. A cold front will drop across the region Wednesday night, followed by strong high pressure building across the Great Lakes Thursday through early next week. The forecast for the Central Highlands. Tonight, mostly cloudy. A chance of showers with a slight chance of thunderstorms after midnight. Lows in the lower 60s. Light and variable winds. Chance of rain 50%. Wednesday, showers. A slight chance of thunderstorms in the afternoon. Highs in the upper 70s. Light and variable winds, becoming northwest around 5 miles per hour in the afternoon. Chance of rain 90%. Wednesday night, mostly cloudy in the evening, then clearing. Lows in the mid-50s. North winds around 5 miles per hour. Thursday, sunny. Highs in the lower 70s.
north winds 10 to 15 miles per hour. Thursday night, clear. Lows in the upper 40s. Northeast winds 5 to 10 miles per hour. Friday, sunny. Highs in the mid-70s. Friday night, mostly clear. Lows in the mid-50s. At 11 p.m., weather reports for selected cities. At Mansfield-Lom Regional Airport, it was cloudy. The temperature was 68 degrees, the dew point 61, and the relative humidity 78%. The wind was calm. The pressure was 30.03 inches and steady. Elsewhere across Ohio, at Toledo Express, it was partly cloudy, with a temperature of 65. It was mostly cloudy, with a temperature of 70 at Marion, and 70 at Findlay. It was cloudy, with a temperature of 67 at Worcester, 68 at Cleveland, 67 at Akron-Canton Regional Airport, and 62 at Youngstown. Under cloudy skies, Cincinnati reported 68, Dayton reported 69, and Columbus reported 70. Reports from nearby cities outside Ohio, at Chicago, it was partly cloudy, with a temperature of 73. It was mostly cloudy, with a temperature of 68 at Detroit, and 63 at Buffalo. It was cloudy, with a temperature of 73 at Pittsburgh, and 72 at Indianapolis. The current time is 11:29 p.m. Eastern Daylight Time. 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On the latest weather map, weak low pressure will move through the Ohio Valley late tonight and Wednesday morning. A cold front will drop across the region Wednesday night, followed by strong high pressure building across the Great Lakes Thursday through early next week. The forecast for the Central Highlands. Tonight, mostly cloudy. A chance of showers with a slight chance of thunderstorms after midnight. Lows in the lower 60s. Light and variable winds. Chance of rain 50%. Wednesday, showers. A slight chance of thunderstorms in the afternoon. Highs in the upper 70s. Light and variable winds, becoming northwest around 5 miles per hour in the afternoon. Chance of rain 90%. Wednesday night, mostly cloudy in the evening, then clearing. Lows in the mid-50s. North winds around 5 miles per hour. Thursday, sunny. Highs in the lower 70s. North winds 10 to 15 miles per hour. Thursday night, clear. Lows in the upper 40s. Northeast winds 5 to 10 miles per hour. Friday, sunny. Highs in the mid-70s. Friday night, mostly clear. Lows in the mid-50s. The extended forecast for the Central Highlands. Saturday, mostly sunny. Highs in the lower 70s. Saturday night, mostly clear. Lows around 50. Sunday, mostly sunny. Highs in the lower 70s. Sunday night, mostly clear. Lows in the lower 50s. Monday, mostly sunny. Highs in the lower 70s. Monday night, mostly clear. Lows in the lower 50s. Tuesday, mostly sunny. Highs in the mid-70s. At 11 p.m., weather reports for selected cities. At Mansfield-Lom Regional Airport, it was cloudy. The temperature was 68 degrees, the dew point 61, and the relative humidity 78%. The wind was calm. The pressure was 30.03 inches and steady. Elsewhere across Ohio, at Toledo Express, it was partly cloudy, with a temperature of 65. It was mostly cloudy, with a temperature of 70 at Marion, and 70 at Findlay. It was cloudy, with a temperature of 67 at Worcester, 68 at Cleveland, 67 at Akron-Canton Regional Airport, and 62 at Youngstown. Under cloudy skies, Cincinnati reported 68, Dayton reported 69, and Columbus reported 70. Reports from nearby cities outside Ohio, at Chicago, it was partly cloudy, with a temperature of 73. It was mostly cloudy, with a temperature of 68 at Detroit, and 63 at Buffalo. It was cloudy, with a temperature of 73 at Pittsburgh, and 72 at Indianapolis.
The current time is 11:32 p.m. Eastern Daylight Time. 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On the latest weather map, weak low pressure will move through the Ohio Valley late tonight and Wednesday morning. A cold front will drop across the region Wednesday night, followed by strong high pressure building across the Great Lakes Thursday through early next week. The forecast for the Central Highlands. Tonight, mostly cloudy. A chance of showers with a slight chance of thunderstorms after midnight. Lows in the lower 60s. Light and variable winds. Chance of rain 50%. Wednesday, showers. A slight chance of thunderstorms in the afternoon. Highs in the upper 70s. Light and variable winds, becoming northwest around 5 miles per hour in the afternoon. Chance of rain 90%. Wednesday night, mostly cloudy in the evening, then clearing. Lows in the mid-50s. North winds around 5 miles per hour. Thursday, sunny. Highs in the lower 70s. North winds 10 to 15 miles per hour. Thursday night, clear. Lows in the upper 40s. Northeast winds 5 to 10 miles per hour. Friday, sunny. Highs in the mid-70s. Friday night, mostly clear. Lows in the mid-50s. At 11 p.m., weather reports for selected cities. At Mansfield-Lom Regional Airport, it was cloudy. The temperature was 68 degrees, the dew point 61, and the relative humidity 78%. The wind was calm. The pressure was 30.03 inches and steady. Elsewhere across Ohio, at Toledo Express, it was partly cloudy, with a temperature of 65. It was mostly cloudy, with a temperature of 70 at Marion, and 70 at Findlay. It was cloudy, with a temperature of 67 at Worcester, 68 at Cleveland, 67 at Akron-Canton Regional Airport, and 62 at Youngstown. Under cloudy skies, Cincinnati reported 68, Dayton reported 69, and Columbus reported 70. Reports from nearby cities outside Ohio, at Chicago, it was partly cloudy, with a temperature of 73. It was mostly cloudy, with a temperature of 68 at Detroit, and 63 at Buffalo. It was cloudy, with a temperature of 73 at Pittsburgh, and 72 at Indianapolis. Flood warning now in effect until tomorrow morning. What? Minor flooding is occurring and minor flooding is forecast. Where? Kilbuck Creek near Kilbuck. When? Until tomorrow morning. Impacts, at 15.0 feet, several low-lying roads in Holmes County including Township Roads 91 and 92, and County Roads 621 and 622 are flooded. Additional details, at 7 p.m. Eastern Daylight Time Tuesday the stage was 15.2 feet. Forecast, the river is expected to rise to a crest of 15.3 feet this evening. It will then fall below flood stage just after midnight tonight. Flood stage is 15.0 feet. 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The current time is 11:36 p.m. Eastern Daylight Time. This is NOAA Weather Radio WWG57 originating from the National Weather Service Forecast Office in Cleveland. 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On the latest weather map, weak low pressure will move through the Ohio Valley late tonight and Wednesday morning. A cold front will drop across the region Wednesday night, followed by strong high pressure building across the Great Lakes Thursday through early next week. The forecast for the Central Highlands. Tonight, mostly cloudy. A chance of showers with a slight chance of thunderstorms after midnight. Lows in the lower 60s. Light and variable winds. Chance of rain 50%. Wednesday, showers. A slight chance of thunderstorms in the afternoon. Highs in the upper 70s. Light and variable winds, becoming northwest around 5 miles per hour in the afternoon. Chance of rain 90%.
Wednesday night, mostly cloudy in the evening, then clearing. Lows in the mid-50s. North winds around 5 miles per hour. Thursday, sunny. Highs in the lower 70s. North winds 10 to 15 miles per hour. Thursday night, clear. Lows in the upper 40s. Northeast winds 5 to 10 miles per hour. Friday, sunny. Highs in the mid-70s.

It was cloudy, with a temperature of 67 at Worcester, 68 at Cleveland, 67 at Akron-Canton Regional Airport, and 62 at Youngstown. Under cloudy skies, Cincinnati reported 68, Dayton reported 69, and Columbus reported 70. Reports from nearby cities outside Ohio, at Chicago, it was partly cloudy, with a temperature of 73. It was mostly cloudy, with a temperature of 68 at Detroit, and 63 at Buffalo. It was cloudy, with a temperature of 73 at Pittsburgh, and 72 at Indianapolis. The current time is 11:39 p.m. Eastern Daylight Time. 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On the latest weather map, weak low pressure will move through the Ohio Valley late tonight and Wednesday morning. A cold front will drop across the region Wednesday night, followed by strong high pressure building across the Great Lakes Thursday through early next week. The forecast for the Central Highlands. Tonight, mostly cloudy. A chance of showers with a slight chance of thunderstorms after midnight. Lows in the lower 60s. Light and variable winds. Chance of rain 50%. Wednesday, showers. A slight chance of thunderstorms in the afternoon. Highs in the upper 70s. Light and variable winds, becoming northwest around 5 miles per hour in the afternoon. Chance of rain 90%. Wednesday night, mostly cloudy in the evening, then clearing. Lows in the mid-50s. North winds around 5 miles per hour. Thursday, sunny. Highs in the lower 70s. North winds 10 to 15 miles per hour. Thursday night, clear. Lows in the upper 40s. Northeast winds 5 to 10 miles per hour. Friday, sunny. Highs in the mid-70s. Friday night, mostly clear. Lows in the mid-50s. The extended forecast for the Central Highlands. Saturday, mostly sunny. Highs in the lower 70s. Saturday night, mostly clear. Lows around 50. Sunday, mostly sunny. Highs in the lower 70s. Sunday night, mostly clear. Lows in the lower 50s. Monday, mostly sunny. Highs in the lower 70s. Monday night, mostly clear. Lows in the lower 50s. Tuesday, mostly sunny. Highs in the mid-70s. At 11 p.m., weather reports for selected cities. At Mansfield-Lom Regional Airport, it was cloudy. The temperature was 68 degrees, the dew point 61, and the relative humidity 78%. The wind was calm. The pressure was 30.03 inches and steady. Elsewhere across Ohio, at Toledo Express, it was partly cloudy, with a temperature of 65. It was mostly cloudy, with a temperature of 70 at Marion, and 70 at Findlay. It was cloudy, with a temperature of 67 at Worcester, 68 at Cleveland, 67 at Akron-Canton Regional Airport, and 62 at Youngstown. Under cloudy skies, Cincinnati reported 68, Dayton reported 69, and Columbus reported 70. Reports from nearby cities outside Ohio, at Chicago, it was partly cloudy, with a temperature of 73. It was mostly cloudy, with a temperature of 68 at Detroit, and 63 at Buffalo. It was cloudy, with a temperature of 73 at Pittsburgh, and 72 at Indianapolis. The current time is 11:42 p.m. Eastern Daylight Time. 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On the latest weather map, weak low pressure will move through the Ohio Valley late tonight and Wednesday morning. A cold front will drop across the region Wednesday night, followed by strong high pressure building across the Great Lakes Thursday through early next week. The forecast for the Central Highlands. Tonight, mostly cloudy. A chance of showers with a slight chance of thunderstorms after midnight. Lows in the lower 60s. Light and variable winds.

chance of rain 50%. Wednesday, showers. A slight chance of thunderstorms in the afternoon. Highs in the upper 70s. Light and variable winds, becoming northwest around 5 miles per hour in the afternoon. Chance of rain 90%. Wednesday night, mostly cloudy in the evening, then clearing. Lows in the mid-50s. North winds around 5 miles per hour. Thursday, sunny. Highs in the lower 70s. North winds 10 to 15 miles per hour. Thursday night, clear. Lows in the upper 40s. Northeast winds 5 to 10 miles per hour. Friday, sunny. Highs in the mid-70s. Friday night, mostly clear. Lows in the mid-50s. At 11 p.m., weather reports for selected cities. At Mansfield-Lom Regional Airport, it was cloudy. The temperature was 68 degrees, the dew point 61, and the relative humidity 78%. The wind was calm. The pressure was 30.03 inches and steady. Elsewhere across Ohio, at Toledo Express, it was partly cloudy, with a temperature of 65. It was mostly cloudy, with a temperature of 70 at Marion, and 70 at Findlay. It was cloudy, with a temperature of 67 at Worcester, 68 at Cleveland, 67 at Akron-Canton Regional Airport, and 62 at Youngstown. Under cloudy skies, Cincinnati reported 68, Dayton reported 69, and Columbus reported 70. Reports from nearby cities outside Ohio. At Chicago, it was partly cloudy, with a temperature of 73. It was mostly cloudy, with a temperature of 68 at Detroit, and 63 at Buffalo. It was cloudy, with a temperature of 73 at Pittsburgh, and 72 at Indianapolis. Flood warning now in effect until tomorrow morning. What? Minor flooding is occurring and minor flooding is forecast. Where? Kilbuck Creek near Kilbuck. When? Until tomorrow morning. Impacts, at 15.0 feet, several low-lying roads in Holmes County including Township Roads 91 and 92, and County Roads 621 and 622 are flooded. Additional details, at 7 p.m. Eastern Daylight Time Tuesday the stage was 15.2 feet. Forecast, the river is expected to rise to a crest of 15.3 feet this evening. It will then fall below flood stage just after midnight tonight. Flood stage is 15.0 feet. 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The current time is 11:46 p.m. Eastern Daylight Time. This is NOAA Weather Radio WWG57 originating from the National Weather Service Forecast Office in Cleveland. 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On the latest weather map, weak low pressure will move through the Ohio Valley late tonight and Wednesday morning. A cold front will drop across the region Wednesday night followed by strong high pressure building across the Great Lakes Thursday through early next week. The forecast for the Central Highlands. Tonight, mostly cloudy. A chance of showers with a slight chance of thunderstorms after midnight. Lows in the lower 60s. Light and variable winds. Chance of rain 50%. Wednesday, showers. A slight chance of thunderstorms in the afternoon. Highs in the upper 70s. Light and variable winds, becoming northwest around 5 miles per hour in the afternoon. Chance of rain 90%. Wednesday night, mostly cloudy in the evening, then clearing. Lows in the mid-50s. North winds around 5 miles per hour. Thursday, sunny. Highs in the lower 70s. North winds 10 to 15 miles per hour. Thursday night, clear. Lows in the upper 40s. Northeast winds 5 to 10 miles per hour. Friday, sunny. Highs in the mid-70s. Friday night, mostly clear. Lows in the mid-50s. At 11 p.m., weather reports for selected cities. At Mansfield-Lom Regional Airport, it was cloudy. The temperature was 68 degrees, the dew point 61, and the relative humidity 78%. The wind was calm. The pressure was 30.03 inches and steady.
Elsewhere across Ohio, at Toledo Express, it was partly cloudy, with a temperature of 65. It was mostly cloudy, with a temperature of 70 at Marion, and 70 at Findlay. It was cloudy, with a temperature of 67 at Worcester, 68 at Cleveland, 67 at Akron-Canton Regional Airport, and 62 at Youngstown. Under cloudy skies, Cincinnati reported 68, Dayton reported 69, and Columbus reported 70. Reports from nearby cities outside Ohio, at Chicago, it was partly cloudy, with a temperature of 73. It was mostly cloudy, with a temperature of 68 at Detroit, and 63 at Buffalo. It was cloudy, with a temperature of 73 at Pittsburgh, and 72 at Indianapolis. The current time is 11:49 p.m. Eastern Daylight Time. 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On the latest weather map, weak low pressure will move through the Ohio Valley late tonight and Wednesday morning. A cold front will drop across the region Wednesday night, followed by strong high pressure building across the Great Lakes Thursday through early next week. The extended forecast for the Central Highlands. Saturday, mostly sunny. Highs in the lower 70s. Saturday night, mostly clear. Lows around 50. Sunday, mostly sunny. Highs in the lower 70s. Sunday night, mostly clear. Lows in the lower 50s. Monday, mostly sunny. Highs in the lower 70s. Monday night, mostly clear. Lows in the lower 50s. Tuesday, mostly sunny. Highs in the mid-70s. The forecast for the Central Highlands. Tonight, mostly cloudy. A chance of showers with a slight chance of thunderstorms after midnight. Lows in the lower 60s. Light and variable winds. Chance of rain 50%. Wednesday, showers. A slight chance of thunderstorms in the afternoon. Highs in the upper 70s. Light and variable winds, becoming northwest around 5 miles per hour in the afternoon. Chance of rain 90%. Wednesday night, mostly cloudy in the evening, then clearing. Lows in the mid-50s. North winds around 5 miles per hour. Thursday, sunny. Highs in the lower 70s. North winds 10 to 15 miles per hour. Thursday night, clear. Lows in the upper 40s. Northeast winds 5 to 10 miles per hour. Friday, sunny. Highs in the mid-70s. Friday night, mostly clear. Lows in the mid-50s. At 11 p.m., weather reports for selected cities. At Mansfield-Lom Regional Airport, it was cloudy. The temperature was 68 degrees, the dew point 61, and the relative humidity 78%. The wind was calm. The pressure was 30.03 inches and steady. Elsewhere across Ohio, at Toledo Express, it was partly cloudy, with a temperature of 65. It was mostly cloudy, with a temperature of 70 at Marion, and 70 at Findlay. It was cloudy, with a temperature of 67 at Worcester, 68 at Cleveland, 67 at Akron-Canton Regional Airport, and 62 at Youngstown. Under cloudy skies, Cincinnati reported 68, Dayton reported 69, and Columbus reported 70. Reports from nearby cities outside Ohio, at Chicago, it was partly cloudy, with a temperature of 73. It was mostly cloudy, with a temperature of 68 at Detroit, and 63 at Buffalo. It was cloudy, with a temperature of 73 at Pittsburgh, and 72 at Indianapolis. The current time is 11:53 p.m. Eastern Daylight Time. 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On the latest weather map, weak low pressure will move through the Ohio Valley late tonight and Wednesday morning. A cold front will drop across the region Wednesday night, followed by strong high pressure building across the Great Lakes Thursday through early next week.
the forecast for the Central Highlands. Tonight, mostly cloudy. A chance of showers with a slight chance of thunderstorms after midnight. Lows in the lower 60s. Light and variable winds. Chance of rain 50%. Wednesday, showers. A slight chance of thunderstorms in the afternoon. Highs in the upper 70s. Light and variable winds, becoming northwest around 5 miles per hour in the afternoon. Chance of rain 90%. Wednesday night, mostly cloudy in the evening, then clearing. Lows in the mid-50s. North winds around 5 miles per hour. Thursday, sunny. Highs in the lower 70s. North winds 10 to 15 miles per hour. Thursday night, clear. Lows in the upper 40s. Northeast winds 5 to 10 miles per hour. Friday, sunny. Highs in the mid-70s. Friday night, mostly clear. Lows in the mid-50s. At 11 p.m., weather reports for selected cities. At Mansfield Long Regional Airport, it was cloudy. The temperature was 68 degrees, the dew point 61, and the relative humidity 78%. The wind was calm. The pressure was 30.03 inches and steady. Elsewhere across Ohio, at Toledo Express, it was partly cloudy, with a temperature of 65. It was mostly cloudy, with a temperature of 70 at Marion, and 70 at Findlay. It was cloudy, with a temperature of 67 at Worcester, 68 at Cleveland, 67 at Akron-Canton Regional Airport, and 62 at Youngstown. Under cloudy skies, Cincinnati reported 68, Dayton reported 69, and Columbus reported 70. Reports from nearby cities outside Ohio, at Chicago, it was partly cloudy, with a temperature of 73. It was mostly cloudy, with a temperature of 68 at Detroit, and 63 at Buffalo. It was cloudy, with a temperature of 73 at Pittsburgh, and 72 at Indianapolis. Flood warning now in effect until tomorrow morning. What? Minor flooding is occurring and minor flooding is forecast. Where? Kilbuck Creek near Kilbuck. When? Until tomorrow morning. Impacts, at 15.0 feet, several low-lying roads in Holmes County including Township Roads 91 and 92, and County Roads 621 and 622 are flooded. Additional details, at 7 p.m. Eastern Daylight Time Tuesday the stage was 15.2 feet. Forecast, the river is expected to rise to a crest of 15.3 feet this evening. It will then fall below flood stage just after midnight tonight. Flood stage is 15.0 feet. Please visit www.weather.gov/safety/flood for flood safety and preparedness information. The current time is 11:56 p.m. Eastern Daylight Time. This is NOAA Weather Radio WWG57 originating from the National Weather Service Forecast Office in Cleveland. 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On the latest weather map, weak low pressure will move through the Ohio Valley late tonight and Wednesday morning. A cold front will drop across the region Wednesday night, followed by strong high pressure building across the Great Lakes Thursday through early next week. The forecast for the Central Highlands. Tonight, mostly cloudy. A chance of showers with a slight chance of thunderstorms after midnight. Lows in the lower 60s. Light and variable winds. Chance of rain 50%. Wednesday, showers. A slight chance of thunderstorms in the afternoon. Highs in the upper 70s. Light and variable winds, becoming northwest around 5 miles per hour in the afternoon. Chance of rain 90%. Wednesday night, mostly cloudy in the evening, then clearing. Lows in the mid-50s. North winds around 5 miles per hour. Thursday, sunny. Highs in the lower 70s. North winds 10 to 15 miles per hour. Thursday night, clear. Lows in the upper 40s. Northeast winds 5 to 10 miles per hour. Friday, sunny. Highs in the mid-70s. Friday night, mostly clear. Lows in the mid-50s. At 11 p.m., weather reports for selected cities. At Mansfield Long Regional Airport, it was cloudy.
The temperature was 68 degrees, the dew point 61, and the relative humidity 78%. The wind was calm. The pressure was 30.03 inches and steady. Elsewhere across Ohio, at Toledo Express, it was partly cloudy, with a temperature of 65. It was mostly cloudy, with a temperature of 70 at Marion, and 70 at Findlay. It was cloudy, with a temperature of 67 at Worcester, 68 at Cleveland, 67 at Akron-Canton Regional Airport, and 62 at Youngstown. Under cloudy skies, Cincinnati reported 68, Dayton reported 69, and Columbus reported 70. Reports from nearby cities outside Ohio, at Chicago, it was partly cloudy, with a temperature of 73. It was mostly cloudy, with a temperature of 68 at Detroit, and 63 at Buffalo. It was cloudy, with a temperature of 73 at Pittsburgh, and 72 at Indianapolis. The current time is 11:59 p.m. Eastern Daylight Time. 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The Nearshore Marine Forecast. For the following marine location, the islands to Vermilion. Overnight, light and variable winds. Mostly cloudy. Waves 1 foot or less. Wednesday, west winds less than 10 knots. A chance of showers in the morning, then a slight chance of showers in the afternoon. Waves 1 foot or less. Wednesday night, light and variable winds becoming northeast 5 to 10 knots. Mostly cloudy in the evening, then clearing. Waves 2 feet or less. Thursday, north winds 5 to 15 knots. Sunny. Waves 1 to 3 feet. The water temperature off Toledo is 61 degrees, off Cleveland 58 degrees, and off Erie 52 degrees. The extended forecast for the Central Highlands. Saturday, mostly sunny. Highs in the lower 70s. Saturday night, mostly clear. Lows around 50. Sunday, mostly sunny. Highs in the lower 70s. Sunday night, mostly clear. Lows in the lower 50s. Monday, mostly sunny. Highs in the lower 70s. Monday night, mostly clear. Lows in the lower 50s. Tuesday, mostly sunny. Highs in the mid-70s. On the latest weather map, weak low pressure will move through the Ohio Valley late tonight and Wednesday morning. A cold front will drop across the region Wednesday night, followed by strong high pressure building across the Great Lakes Thursday through early next week. The forecast for the Central Highlands. Tonight, mostly cloudy. A chance of showers with a slight chance of thunderstorms after midnight. Lows in the lower 60s. Light and variable winds. Chance of rain 50%. Wednesday, showers. A slight chance of thunderstorms in the afternoon. Highs in the upper 70s. Light and variable winds, becoming northwest around 5 miles per hour in the afternoon. Chance of rain 90%. Wednesday night, mostly cloudy in the evening, then clearing. Lows in the mid-50s. North winds around 5 miles per hour. Thursday, sunny. Highs in the lower 70s. North winds 10 to 15 miles per hour. Thursday night, clear. Lows in the upper 40s. Northeast winds 5 to 10 miles per hour. Friday, sunny. Highs in the mid-70s. Friday night, mostly clear. Lows in the mid-50s. At 11 p.m., weather reports for selected cities. At Mansfield-Lawn Regional Airport, it was cloudy. The temperature was 68 degrees, the dew point 61, and the relative humidity 78%. The wind was calm. The pressure was 30.03 inches and steady. Elsewhere across Ohio, at Toledo Express, it was partly cloudy, with a temperature of 65. It was mostly cloudy, with a temperature of 70 at Marion, and 70 at Findlay. It was cloudy, with a temperature of 67 at Worcester, 68 at Cleveland, 67 at Akron-Canton Regional Airport, and 62 at Youngstown. Under cloudy skies, Cincinnati reported 68, Dayton reported 69,
and Columbus reported 70. Reports from nearby cities outside Ohio and Chicago, it was partly cloudy, with a temperature of 73. It was mostly cloudy, with a temperature of 68 at Detroit, and 63 at Buffalo. It was cloudy, with a temperature of 73 at Pittsburgh, and 72 at Indianapolis. The current time is 12:04 a.m. Eastern Daylight Time. 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On the latest weather map, weak low pressure will move through the Ohio Valley late tonight and Wednesday morning. A cold front will drop across the region Wednesday night, followed by strong high pressure building across the Great Lakes Thursday through early next week. The forecast for the Central Highlands. Tonight, mostly cloudy. A chance of showers with a slight chance of thunderstorms after midnight. Lows in the lower 60s. Light and variable winds. Chance of rain 50%. Wednesday, showers. A slight chance of thunderstorms in the afternoon. Highs in the upper 70s. Light and variable winds, becoming northwest around 5 miles per hour in the afternoon. Chance of rain 90%. Wednesday night, mostly cloudy in the evening, then clearing. Lows in the mid-50s. North winds around 5 miles per hour. Thursday, sunny. Highs in the lower 70s. North winds 10 to 15 miles per hour. Thursday night, clear. Lows in the upper 40s. Northeast winds 5 to 10 miles per hour. Friday, sunny. Highs in the mid-70s. Friday night, mostly clear. Lows in the mid-50s. Flood warning now in effect until tomorrow morning. What? Minor flooding is occurring and minor flooding is forecast. Where? Kilbuck Creek near Kilbuck. When? Until tomorrow morning. Impacts, at 15.0 feet, several low-lying roads in Holmes County including Township Roads 91 and 92, and County Roads 621 and 622 are flooded. Additional details, at 7 p.m. Eastern Daylight Time Tuesday the stage was 15.2 feet. Forecast, the river is expected to rise to a crest of 15.3 feet this evening. It will then fall below flood stage just after midnight tonight. Flood stage is 15.0 feet. 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At midnight, weather reports for selected cities. At Mansfield Lawn Regional Airport, it was cloudy. The temperature was 66 degrees, the dew point 62, and the relative humidity 87%. The wind was south, at 3 miles an hour. The pressure was 30.02 inches and falling. Elsewhere across Ohio, at Columbus, rain was falling, with a temperature of 70. At Toledo Express, it was partly cloudy, with a temperature of 62. It was mostly cloudy, with a temperature of 68 at Marion, and 65 at Findlay. It was cloudy, with a temperature of 66 at Worcester, 66 at Cleveland, and 67 at Akron-Canton Regional Airport. Under cloudy skies, Youngstown reported 63, Cincinnati reported 69, and Dayton reported 69. Reports from nearby cities outside Ohio, at Pittsburgh, rain was falling, with a temperature of 71. At Chicago, it was partly cloudy, with a temperature of 70. It was mostly cloudy, with a temperature of 65 at Detroit, and 64 at Buffalo. At Indianapolis, it was cloudy, with a temperature of 71. The current time is 12:07 a.m. Eastern Daylight Time. 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On the latest weather map, weak low pressure will move through the Ohio Valley late tonight and Wednesday morning. A cold front will drop across the region Wednesday night, followed by strong high pressure building across the Great Lakes Thursday through early next week. The forecast for the Central Highlands. Tonight, mostly cloudy.
A chance of showers with a slight chance of thunderstorms after midnight. Lows in the lower 60s. Light and variable winds. Chance of rain 50%. Wednesday, showers. A slight chance of thunderstorms in the afternoon. Highs in the upper 70s. Light and variable winds, becoming northwest around 5 miles per hour in the afternoon. Chance of rain 90%. Wednesday night, mostly cloudy in the evening, then clearing. Lows in the mid-50s. North winds around 5 miles per hour. Thursday, sunny. Highs in the lower 70s. North winds 10 to 15 miles per hour. Thursday night, clear. Lows in the upper 40s. Northeast winds 5 to 10 miles per hour. Friday, sunny. Highs in the mid-70s. Friday night, mostly clear. Lows in the mid-50s. At midnight, weather reports for selected cities. At Mansfield Lawn Regional Airport, it was cloudy. The temperature was 66 degrees, the dew point 62, and the relative humidity 87%. The wind was south, at 3 miles an hour. The pressure was 30.02 inches and falling. Elsewhere across Ohio, at Columbus, rain was falling, with a temperature of 70. At Toledo Express, it was partly cloudy, with a temperature of 62. It was mostly cloudy, with a temperature of 68 at Marion, and 65 at Findlay. It was cloudy, with a temperature of 66 at Worcester, 66 at Cleveland, and 67 at Akron-Canton Regional Airport. Under cloudy skies, Youngstown reported 63, Cincinnati reported 69, and Dayton reported 69. Reports from nearby cities outside Ohio. At Pittsburgh, rain was falling, with a temperature of 71. At Chicago, it was partly cloudy, with a temperature of 70. It was mostly cloudy, with a temperature of 65 at Detroit, and 64 at Buffalo. At Indianapolis, it was cloudy, with a temperature of 71. The extended forecast for the Central Highlands. Saturday, mostly sunny. Highs in the lower 70s. Saturday night, mostly clear. Lows around 50. Sunday, mostly sunny. Highs in the lower 70s. Sunday night, mostly clear. Lows in the lower 50s. Monday, mostly sunny. Highs in the lower 70s. Monday night, mostly clear. Lows in the lower 50s. Tuesday, mostly sunny. Highs in the mid-70s. The current time is 12:11 a.m. Eastern Daylight Time. 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On the latest weather map, weak low pressure will move through the Ohio Valley late tonight and Wednesday morning. A cold front will drop across the region Wednesday night, followed by strong high pressure building across the Great Lakes Thursday through early next week. The forecast for the Central Highlands. Tonight, mostly cloudy. A chance of showers with a slight chance of thunderstorms after midnight. Lows in the lower 60s. Light and variable winds. Chance of rain 50%. Wednesday, showers. A slight chance of thunderstorms in the afternoon. Highs in the upper 70s. Light and variable winds, becoming northwest around 5 miles per hour in the afternoon. Chance of rain 90%. Wednesday night, mostly cloudy in the evening, then clearing. Lows in the mid-50s. North winds around 5 miles per hour. Thursday, sunny. Highs in the lower 70s. North winds 10 to 15 miles per hour. Thursday night, clear. Lows in the upper 40s. Northeast winds 5 to 10 miles per hour. Friday, sunny. Highs in the mid-70s. Friday night, mostly clear. Lows in the mid-50s. At midnight, weather reports for selected cities. At Mansfield Lawn Regional Airport, it was cloudy. The temperature was 66 degrees, the dew point 62, and the relative humidity 87%. The wind was south, at 3 miles an hour. The pressure was 30.02 inches and falling.
Elsewhere across Ohio, at Columbus, rain was falling, with a temperature of 70. At Toledo Express, it was partly cloudy, with a temperature of 62. It was mostly cloudy, with a temperature of 68 at Marion, and 65 at Findlay. It was cloudy, with a temperature of 66 at Worcester, 66 at Cleveland, and 67 at Akron-Canton Regional Airport. Under cloudy skies, Youngstown reported 63, Cincinnati reported 69, and Dayton reported 69. Reports from nearby cities outside Ohio. At Pittsburgh, rain was falling, with a temperature of 71. At Chicago, it was partly cloudy, with a temperature of 70. It was mostly cloudy, with a temperature of 65 at Detroit, and 64 at Buffalo. At Indianapolis, it was cloudy, with a temperature of 71. At midnight, weather reports for selected cities. At Mansfield-Lawn Regional Airport, it was cloudy. The temperature was 66 degrees, the dew point 62, and the relative humidity 87%. The wind was south, at 3 miles an hour. The pressure was 30.02 inches and falling. Elsewhere across Ohio, at Columbus, rain was falling, with a temperature of 70. It was partly cloudy, with a temperature of 62 at Toledo Express, and 65 at Findlay. It was cloudy, with a temperature of 66 at Worcester, 68 at Marion, 66 at Cleveland, and 67 at Akron-Canton Regional Airport. Under cloudy skies, Youngstown reported 63, Cincinnati reported 69, and Dayton reported 69. Reports from nearby cities outside Ohio. At Pittsburgh, rain was falling, with a temperature of 71. At Chicago, it was partly cloudy, with a temperature of 70. It was mostly cloudy, with a temperature of 65 at Detroit, 64 at Buffalo, and 71 at Indianapolis. Flood warning now in effect until tomorrow morning. What? Minor flooding is occurring and minor flooding is forecast. Where? Kilbuck Creek near Kilbuck. When? Until tomorrow morning. Impacts, at 15.0 feet, several low-lying roads in Holmes County including Township Roads 91 and 92, and County Roads 621 and 622 are flooded. Additional details, at 7 p.m. Eastern Daylight Time Tuesday the stage was 15.2 feet. Forecast, the river is expected to rise to a crest of 15.3 feet this evening. It will then fall below flood stage just after midnight tonight. Flood stage is 15.0 feet. 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The current time is 12:16 a.m. Eastern Daylight Time. 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On the latest weather map, weak low pressure will move through the Ohio Valley late tonight and Wednesday morning. A cold front will drop across the region Wednesday night followed by strong high pressure building across the Great Lakes Thursday through early next week. The forecast for the Central Highlands. Tonight, mostly cloudy. A chance of showers with a slight chance of thunderstorms after midnight. Lows in the lower 60s. Light and variable winds. Chance of rain 50%. Wednesday, showers. A slight chance of thunderstorms in the afternoon. Highs in the upper 70s. Light and variable winds, becoming northwest around 5 miles per hour in the afternoon. Chance of rain 90%. Wednesday night, mostly cloudy in the evening, then clearing. Lows in the mid-50s. North winds around 5 miles per hour. Thursday, sunny. Highs in the lower 70s. North winds 10 to 15 miles per hour. Thursday night, clear. Lows in the upper 40s. Northeast winds 5 to 10 miles per hour. Friday, sunny. Highs in the mid-70s. Friday night, mostly clear. Lows in the mid-50s. At midnight, weather reports for selected cities. At Mansfield-Lawn Regional Airport, it was cloudy. The temperature was 66 degrees, the dew point 62, and the relative humidity 87%. The wind was south, at 3 miles an hour.
the pressure was 30.02 inches and falling. Elsewhere across Ohio, at Columbus, rain was falling, with a temperature of 70. It was partly cloudy, with a temperature of 62 at Toledo Express, and 65 at Findlay. It was cloudy, with a temperature of 66 at Worcester, 68 at Marion, 66 at Cleveland, and 67 at Akron-Canton Regional Airport. Under cloudy skies, Youngstown reported 63, Cincinnati reported 69, and Dayton reported 69. Reports from nearby cities outside Ohio: at Pittsburgh, rain was falling, with a temperature of 71. At Chicago, it was partly cloudy, with a temperature of 70. It was mostly cloudy, with a temperature of 65 at Detroit, 64 at Buffalo, and 71 at Indianapolis. The current time is 12:19 a.m. Eastern Daylight Time. 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On the latest weather map, weak low pressure will move through the Ohio Valley late tonight and Wednesday morning. A cold front will drop across the region Wednesday night, followed by strong high pressure building across the Great Lakes Thursday through early next week. The extended forecast for the Central Highlands: Saturday, mostly sunny. Highs in the lower 70s. Saturday night, mostly clear. Lows around 50. Sunday, mostly sunny. Highs in the lower 70s. Sunday night, mostly clear. Lows in the lower 50s. Monday, mostly sunny. Highs in the lower 70s. Monday night, mostly clear. Lows in the lower 50s. Tuesday, mostly sunny. Highs in the mid-70s. The forecast for the Central Highlands: tonight, mostly cloudy. A chance of showers with a slight chance of thunderstorms after midnight. Lows in the lower 60s. Light and variable winds. Chance of rain 50%. Wednesday, showers. A slight chance of thunderstorms in the afternoon. Highs in the upper 70s. Light and variable winds, becoming northwest around 5 miles per hour in the afternoon. Chance of rain 90%. Wednesday night, mostly cloudy in the evening, then clearing. Lows in the mid-50s. North winds around 5 miles per hour. Thursday, sunny. Highs in the lower 70s. North winds 10 to 15 miles per hour. Thursday night, clear. Lows in the upper 40s. Northeast winds 5 to 10 miles per hour. Friday, sunny. Highs in the mid-70s. Friday night, mostly clear. Lows in the mid-50s. At midnight, weather reports for selected cities. At Mansfield Long Regional Airport, it was cloudy. The temperature was 66 degrees, the dew point 62, and the relative humidity 87%. The wind was south, at 3 miles an hour. The pressure was 30.02 inches and falling. Elsewhere across Ohio, at Columbus, rain was falling, with a temperature of 70. It was partly cloudy, with a temperature of 62 at Toledo Express, and 65 at Findlay. It was cloudy, with a temperature of 66 at Worcester, 68 at Marion, 66 at Cleveland, and 67 at Akron-Canton Regional Airport. Under cloudy skies, Youngstown reported 63, Cincinnati reported 69, and Dayton reported 69. Reports from nearby cities outside Ohio: at Pittsburgh, rain was falling, with a temperature of 71. At Chicago, it was partly cloudy, with a temperature of 70. It was mostly cloudy, with a temperature of 65 at Detroit, 64 at Buffalo, and 71 at Indianapolis. The current time is 12:23 a.m. Eastern Daylight Time. 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On the latest weather map, weak low pressure will move through the Ohio Valley late tonight and Wednesday morning.
A cold front will drop across the region Wednesday night, followed by strong high pressure building across the Great Lakes Thursday through early next week. The forecast for the Central Highlands. Tonight, mostly cloudy. A chance of showers with a slight chance of thunderstorms after midnight. Lows in the lower 60s. Light and variable winds. Chance of rain 50%. Wednesday, showers. A slight chance of thunderstorms in the afternoon. Highs in the upper 70s. Light and variable winds, becoming northwest around 5 miles per hour in the afternoon. Chance of rain 90%. Wednesday night, mostly cloudy in the evening, then clearing. Lows in the mid-50s. North winds around 5 miles per hour. Thursday, sunny. Highs in the lower 70s. North winds 10 to 15 miles per hour. Thursday night, clear. Lows in the upper 40s. Northeast winds 5 to 10 miles per hour. Friday, sunny. Highs in the mid-70s. Friday night, mostly clear. Lows in the mid-50s. At midnight, weather reports for selected cities. At Mansfield-Lom Regional Airport, it was cloudy. The temperature was 66 degrees, the dew point 62, and the relative humidity 87%. The wind was south, at 3 miles an hour. The pressure was 30.02 inches and falling. Elsewhere across Ohio, at Columbus, rain was falling, with a temperature of 70. It was partly cloudy, with a temperature of 62 at Toledo Express, and 65 at Findlay. It was cloudy, with a temperature of 66 at Worcester, 68 at Marion, 66 at Cleveland, and 67 at Akron-Canton Regional Airport. Under cloudy skies, Youngstown reported 63, Cincinnati reported 69, and Dayton reported 69. Reports from nearby cities outside Ohio. At Pittsburgh, rain was falling, with a temperature of 71. At Chicago, it was partly cloudy, with a temperature of 70. It was mostly cloudy, with a temperature of 65 at Detroit, 64 at Buffalo, and 71 at Indianapolis. Flood warning now in effect until tomorrow morning. What? Minor flooding is occurring and minor flooding is forecast. Where? Kilbuck Creek near Kilbuck. When? Until tomorrow morning. Impacts, at 15.0 feet, several low-lying roads in Holmes County including Township Roads 91 and 92, and County Roads 621 and 622 are flooded. Additional details, at 7 p.m. Eastern Daylight Time Tuesday the stage was 15.2 feet. Forecast, the river is expected to rise to a crest of 15.3 feet this evening. It will then fall below flood stage just after midnight tonight. Flood stage is 15.0 feet. 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The current time is 12:26 a.m. Eastern Daylight Time. 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On the latest weather map, weak low pressure will move through the Ohio Valley late tonight and Wednesday morning. A cold front will drop across the region Wednesday night, followed by strong high pressure building across the Great Lakes Thursday through early next week. The forecast for the Central Highlands. Tonight, mostly cloudy. A chance of showers with a slight chance of thunderstorms after midnight. Lows in the lower 60s. Light and variable winds. Chance of rain 50%. Wednesday, showers. A slight chance of thunderstorms in the afternoon. Highs in the upper 70s. Light and variable winds, becoming northwest around 5 miles per hour in the afternoon. Chance of rain 90%. Wednesday night, mostly cloudy in the evening, then clearing. Lows in the mid-50s. North winds around 5 miles per hour. Thursday, sunny. Highs in the lower 70s. North winds 10 to 15 miles per hour. Thursday night, clear. Lows in the upper 40s. Northeast winds 5 to 10 miles per hour. Friday, sunny. Highs in the mid-70s. Friday night, mostly clear.
lows in the mid-50s. At midnight, weather reports for selected cities, at Mansfield-Lom Regional Airport, it was cloudy. The temperature was 66 degrees, the dew point 62, and the relative humidity 87%. The wind was south, at 3 miles an hour. The pressure was 30.02 inches and falling. Elsewhere across Ohio, at Columbus, rain was falling, with a temperature of 70. It was partly cloudy, with a temperature of 62 at Toledo Express, and 65 at Findlay. It was cloudy, with a temperature of 66 at Worcester, 68 at Marion, 66 at Cleveland, and 67 at Akron-Canton Regional Airport. Under cloudy skies, Youngstown reported 63, Cincinnati reported 69, and Dayton reported 69. Reports from nearby cities outside Ohio, at Pittsburgh, rain was falling, with a temperature of 71. At Chicago, it was partly cloudy, with a temperature of 70. It was mostly cloudy, with a temperature of 65 at Detroit, 64 at Buffalo, and 71 at Indianapolis. The current time is 12:29 a.m. Eastern Daylight Time. 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The extended forecast for the Central Highlands. Saturday, mostly sunny. Highs in the lower 70s. Saturday night, mostly clear. Lows around 50. Sunday, mostly sunny. Highs in the lower 70s. Sunday night, mostly clear. Lows in the lower 50s. Monday, mostly sunny. Highs in the lower 70s. Monday night, mostly clear. Lows in the lower 50s. Tuesday, mostly sunny. Highs in the mid-70s. On the latest weather map, weak low pressure will move through the Ohio Valley late tonight and Wednesday morning. A cold front will drop across the region Wednesday night, followed by strong high pressure building across the Great Lakes Thursday through early next week. The forecast for the Central Highlands. Tonight, mostly cloudy. A chance of showers with a slight chance of thunderstorms after midnight. Lows in the lower 60s. Light and variable winds. Chance of rain 50%. Wednesday, showers. A slight chance of thunderstorms in the afternoon. Highs in the upper 70s. Light and variable winds, becoming northwest around 5 miles per hour in the afternoon. Chance of rain 90%. Wednesday night, mostly cloudy in the evening, then clearing. Lows in the mid-50s. North winds around 5 miles per hour. Thursday, sunny. Highs in the lower 70s. North winds 10 to 15 miles per hour. Thursday night, clear. Lows in the upper 40s. Northeast winds 5 to 10 miles per hour. Friday, sunny. Highs in the mid-70s. Friday night, mostly clear. Lows in the mid-50s. At midnight, weather reports for selected cities. At Mansfield-Lom Regional Airport, it was cloudy. The temperature was 66 degrees, the dew point 62, and the relative humidity 87%. The wind was south, at 3 miles an hour. The pressure was 30.02 inches and falling. Elsewhere across Ohio, at Columbus, rain was falling, with a temperature of 70. It was partly cloudy, with a temperature of 62 at Toledo Express, and 65 at Findlay. It was cloudy, with a temperature of 66 at Worcester, 68 at Marion, 66 at Cleveland, and 67 at Akron-Canton Regional Airport. Under cloudy skies, Youngstown reported 63, Cincinnati reported 69, and Dayton reported 69. Reports from nearby cities outside Ohio, at Pittsburgh, rain was falling, with a temperature of 71. At Chicago, it was partly cloudy, with a temperature of 70. It was mostly cloudy, with a temperature of 65 at Detroit, 64 at Buffalo, and 71 at Indianapolis. The current time is 12:33 a.m. Eastern Daylight Time.
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On the latest weather map, weak low pressure will move through the Ohio Valley late tonight and Wednesday morning. A cold front will drop across the region.

Wednesday night, followed by strong high pressure building across the Great Lakes Thursday through early next week. The forecast for the Central Highlands. Tonight, mostly cloudy. A chance of showers with a slight chance of thunderstorms after midnight. Lows in the lower 60s. Light and variable winds. Chance of rain 50%.

chance of rain 90%. Wednesday night, mostly cloudy in the evening, then clearing. Lows in the mid-50s. North winds around 5 miles per hour. Thursday, sunny. Highs in the lower 70s. North winds 10 to 15 miles per hour. Thursday night, clear. Lows in the upper 40s. Northeast winds 5 to 10 miles per hour. Friday,

dew point 62 and the relative humidity 87%. The wind was south at 3 miles an hour. The pressure was 30.02 inches and falling. Elsewhere across Ohio, at Columbus, rain was falling with a temperature of 70. It was partly cloudy, with a temperature of 62 at Toledo Express and 65 at Findlay. It was cloudy, with a temperature of 66 at Worcester, 68 at Marion, 66 at Cleveland, and 67 at Akron-Canton Regional Airport. Under cloudy skies, Youngstown reported 63, Cincinnati reported 69, and Dayton reported 69. Reports from nearby cities outside Ohio, at Pittsburgh, rain was falling, with a temperature of 71. At Chicago, it was partly cloudy, with a temperature of 70. It was mostly cloudy, with a temperature of 65 at Detroit, 64 at Buffalo, and 71 at Indianapolis. Flood warning now in effect until tomorrow morning. What? Minor flooding is occurring and minor flooding is forecast. Where? Kilbuck Creek near Kilbuck. When? Until tomorrow morning. Impacts, at 15.0 feet, several low-lying roads in Holmes County including Township Roads 91 and 92, and County Roads 621 and 622 are flooded. Additional details, at 7 p.m. Eastern Daylight Time Tuesday the stage was 15.2 feet. Forecast, the river is expected to rise to a crest of 15.3 feet this evening. It will then fall below flood stage just after midnight tonight. Flood stage is 15.0 feet. 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The current time is 12:37 a.m. Eastern Daylight Time. 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On the latest weather map, weak low pressure will move through the Ohio Valley late tonight and Wednesday morning. A cold front will drop across the region Wednesday night, followed by strong high pressure building across the Great Lakes Thursday through early next week. The forecast for the Central Highlands. Tonight, mostly cloudy. A chance of showers with a slight chance of thunderstorms after midnight. Lows in the lower 60s. Light and variable winds. Chance of rain 50%. Wednesday, showers. A slight chance of thunderstorms in the afternoon. Highs in the upper 70s. Light and variable winds, becoming northwest around 5 miles per hour in the afternoon. Chance of rain 90%. Wednesday night, mostly cloudy in the evening, then clearing. Lows in the mid-50s. North winds around 5 miles per hour. Thursday, sunny. Highs in the lower 70s. North winds 10 to 15 miles per hour. Thursday night, clear. Lows in the upper 40s. Northeast winds 5 to 10 miles per hour. Friday, sunny. Highs in the mid-70s.

N67 at Akron Canton Regional Airport. Under cloudy skies, Youngstown reported 63, Cincinnati reported 69, and Dayton reported 69. Reports from nearby cities outside Ohio, at Pittsburgh, rain was falling, with a temperature of 71. At Chicago, it was partly cloudy, with a temperature of 70. It was mostly cloudy, with a temperature of 65 at Detroit, at Buffalo, Indiana. The extended forecast for the Central Highlands. Saturday, mostly sunny. Highs in the lower 70s. Saturday night, mostly clear. Lows around 50. Sunday, mostly sunny. Highs in the lower 70s. Sunday night, mostly clear. Lows in the lower 50s. Monday, mostly sunny. Highs in the lower 70s. Monday night, mostly clear. Lows in the lower 50s. Tuesday, mostly sunny. Highs in the mid-70s. 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On the latest weather map, weak low pressure will move through the Ohio Valley late tonight and Wednesday morning. A cold front will drop across the region Wednesday night, followed by strong high pressure building across the Great Lakes Thursday through early next week. The forecast for the Central Highlands. Tonight, mostly cloudy. A chance of showers with a slight chance of thunderstorms after midnight. Lows in the lower 60s. Light and variable winds. Chance of rain 50%. Wednesday, showers. A slight chance of thunderstorms in the afternoon. Highs in the upper 70s. Light and variable winds, becoming northwest around 5 miles per hour in the afternoon. Chance of rain 90%. Wednesday night, mostly cloudy in the evening, then clearing. Lows in the mid-50s. North winds around 5 miles per hour. Thursday, sunny. Highs in the lower 70s. North winds 10 to 15 miles per hour. Thursday night, clear. Lows in the upper 40s. Northeast winds 5 to 10 miles per hour. Friday, sunny. Highs in the mid-70s. Friday night, mostly clear. Lows in the mid-50s. At midnight, weather reports for selected cities. At Mansfield-Lom Regional Airport, it was cloudy. The temperature was 66 degrees, the dew point 62, and the relative humidity 87%. The wind was south, at 3 miles an hour. The pressure was 30.02 inches and falling. Elsewhere across Ohio, at Columbus, rain was falling, with a temperature of 70. It was partly cloudy, with a temperature of 62 at Toledo Express, and 65 at Findlay. It was cloudy, with a temperature of 66 at Worcester, 68 at Marion, 66 at Cleveland, and 67 at Akron Canton Regional Airport. Under cloudy skies, Youngstown reported 63, Cincinnati reported 69, and Dayton reported 69. Reports from nearby cities outside Ohio. At Pittsburgh, rain was falling, with a temperature of 71. At Chicago, it was partly cloudy, with a temperature of 70. It was mostly cloudy, with a temperature of 65 at Detroit, 64 at Buffalo, and 71 at Indianapolis. The current time is 12:43 a.m. Eastern Daylight Time. 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On the latest weather map, weak low pressure will move through the Ohio Valley late tonight and Wednesday morning. A cold front will drop across the region Wednesday night, followed by strong high pressure building across the Great Lakes Thursday through early next week. The forecast for the Central Highlands. Tonight, mostly cloudy. A chance of showers with a slight chance of thunderstorms after midnight. Lows in the lower 60s. Light and variable winds. Chance of rain 50%. Wednesday, showers. A slight chance of thunderstorms in the afternoon. Highs in the upper 70s.
light and variable winds, becoming northwest around 5 miles per hour in the afternoon. Chance of rain 90%. Wednesday night, mostly cloudy in the evening, then clearing. Lows in the mid-50s. North winds around 5 miles per hour. Thursday, sunny. Highs in the lower 70s. North winds 10 to 15 miles per hour. Thursday night, clear. Lows in the upper 40s. Northeast winds 5 to 10 miles per hour. Friday, sunny. Highs in the mid-70s. Friday night, mostly clear. Lows in the mid-50s. Flood warning now in effect until tomorrow morning. What? Minor flooding is occurring and minor flooding is forecast. Where? Kilbuck Creek near Kilbuck. When? Until 13.091 and 92, and County Roads 621 and 622 are flooded. Additional details, at 7 p.m. Eastern Daylight Time Tuesday the stage was 15.2 feet. Forecast, the river is expected to rise to a crest of 15.3 feet this evening. It will then fall below flood stage just after midnight tonight. Flood stage is 15.0 feet. 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At midnight, weather reports for selected cities. At Mansfield-Lom Regional Airport, it was cloudy. The temperature was 66 degrees, the dew point 62, and the relative humidity 87%. The wind was south, at 3 miles an hour. The pressure was 30.02 inches at Toledo Express, and 65 at Findlay. It was cloudy, with a temperature of 66 at Worcester, 68 at Marion, 66 at Cleveland, and 67 at Akron-Canton Regional Airport. Under cloudy skies, Youngstown reported 63, Cincinnati reported 69, and Dayton reported 69. Reports from nearby cities outside Ohio. At Pittsburgh, rain was falling, with a temperature of 71. At Chicago, it was partly cloudy, with a temperature of 70. It was mostly cloudy, with a temperature of 65 at Detroit, 64 at Buffalo, and 71 at Indianapolis. The current time is 12:47 a.m. Eastern Daylight Time. 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On the latest weather map, weak low pressure will move through the Ohio Valley late tonight and Wednesday morning. A cold front will drop across the region Wednesday night, followed by strong high pressure building across the Great Lakes Thursday through early next week. The forecast for the Central Highlands. Tonight, mostly cloudy. Winds. Chance of rain 50%.

miles per hour in the afternoon. Chance of rain 90%. Wednesday night, mostly cloudy in the evening. Lows in the mid-50s. North winds around 5 miles per hour. Thursday, sunny. Highs in the lower 70s. North winds 10 to 15 miles per hour. Thursday night, clear. Low. Friday night, mostly clear. Lows in the mid-50s. At midnight, weather.

temperature of 65 at Detroit, 64 at Buffalo, and 71 at Indianapolis. The extended forecast for the Central Highlands. Saturday, mostly sunny. Saturday nights in the lower 70s. Sunday night, mostly clear. Lows in the lower 50s. Monday, mostly sunny. Highs in the lower 70s. Monday night, mostly clear. Lows in the lower 50s. Tuesday, mostly sunny. Highs in the... The current time is 12:50 a.m. Eastern Daylight Time. 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On the latest weather map, weak low pressure.

around 5 miles per hour in the afternoon. Chance of rain 90%. Wednesday night, mostly cloudy in the evening, then clearing. Lows in the mid-50s. North winds around 5 miles per hour. Thursday, sunny. Highs in the lower 70s. North winds 10 to 15 miles per hour. Thursday night, clear. Lows in the upper 40s. Northeast winds 5 to 10 miles per hour. Friday, sunny. Highs in the mid-70s. Friday night, mostly clear. Lows in the mid-50s. Flood warning now in effect until tomorrow morning. What? Minor flooding is occurring and minor flooding is forecast. Where? Kilbuck Creek near Kilbuck. When? Until tomorrow morning. Impacts, at 15.0 feet, several low-lying roads in Holmes County including Township Roads 91 and 92, and County Roads 621 and 622 are flooded. Additional details, at 7 p.m. Eastern Daylight Time Tuesday the stage was 15.2 feet. Forecast, the river is expected to rise to a crest of 15.3 feet this evening. It will then fall below flood stage just after midnight tonight. Flood stage is 15.0 feet. 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At midnight, weather reports for selected cities. At Mansfield Lawn Regional Airport, it was cloudy. The temperature was 66 degrees, the dew point 62, and the relative humidity 87%. The wind was south, at 3 miles an hour. The pressure was 30.02 inches and falling. Elsewhere across Ohio, at Columbus, rain was falling, with a temperature of 70. It was partly cloudy, with a temperature of 62 at Toledo Express, and 65 at Findlay. It was cloudy, with a temperature of 66 at Worcester, 68 at Marion, 66 at Cleveland, and 67 at Akron-Canton Regional Airport. Under cloudy skies, Youngstown reported 63, Cincinnati reported 69, and Dayton reported 69. Reports from nearby cities outside Ohio, at Pittsburgh, rain was falling, with a temperature of 71. At Chicago, it was partly cloudy, with a temperature of 70. It was mostly cloudy, with a temperature of 65 at Detroit, 64 at Buffalo, and 71 at Indianapolis. The current time is 12:57 a.m. Eastern Daylight Time. 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On the latest weather map, weak low pressure will move through the Ohio Valley late tonight and Wednesday morning. A cold front will drop across the region Wednesday night followed by strong high pressure building across the Great Lakes Thursday through early next week. The forecast for the Central Highlands. Tonight, mostly cloudy. A chance of showers with a slight chance of thunderstorms after midnight. Lows in the lower 60s. Light and variable winds. Chance of rain 50%. Wednesday, showers. A slight chance of thunderstorms in the afternoon. Highs in the upper 70s. Light and variable winds, becoming northwest around 5 miles per hour in the afternoon. Chance of rain 90%. Wednesday night, mostly cloudy in the evening, then clearing. Lows in the mid-50s. North winds around 5 miles per hour. Thursday, sunny. Highs in the lower 70s. North winds 10 to 15 miles per hour. Thursday night, clear. Lows in the upper 40s. Northeast winds 5 to 10 miles per hour. Friday, sunny. Highs in the mid-70s. Friday night, mostly clear. Lows in the mid-50s. At midnight, weather reports for selected cities. At Mansfield Lawn Regional Airport, it was cloudy. The temperature was 66 degrees, the dew point 62, and the relative humidity 87%. The wind was south, at 3 miles an hour. The pressure was 30.02 inches and falling. Elsewhere across Ohio, at Columbus, rain was falling, with a temperature of 70. It was partly cloudy, with a temperature of 62 at Toledo Express, and 65 at Findlay.

it was cloudy, with a temperature of 66 at Worcester, 68 at Marion, 66 at Cleveland, and 67 at Akron-Canton Regional Airport. Under cloudy skies, Youngstown reported 63, Cincinnati reported 69, and Dayton reported 69. Reports from nearby cities outside Ohio, at Pittsburgh, rain was falling, with a temperature of 71. At Chicago, it was partly cloudy, with a temperature of 70. It was mostly cloudy, with a temperature of 65 at Detroit, 64 at Buffalo, and 71 at Indianapolis. The Nearshore Marine Forecast. For the following marine location, the islands to Vermilion. Overnight, light and variable winds. Mostly cloudy. Waves 1 foot or less. Wednesday, west winds less than 10 knots. A chance of showers in the morning, then a slight chance of showers in the afternoon. Waves 1 foot or less. Wednesday night, light and variable winds becoming northeast 5 to 10 knots. Mostly cloudy in the evening, then clearing. Waves 2 feet or less. Thursday, north winds 5 to 15 knots. Sunny. Waves 1 to 3 feet. The water temperature off Toledo is 61 degrees, off Cleveland 58 degrees, and off Erie 52 degrees. The extended forecast for the Central Highlands. Saturday, mostly sunny. Highs in the lower 70s. Saturday night, mostly clear. Lows around 50. Sunday, mostly sunny. Highs in the lower 70s. Sunday night, mostly clear. Lows in the lower 50s. Monday, mostly sunny. Highs in the lower 70s. Monday night, mostly clear. Lows in the lower 50s. Tuesday, mostly sunny. Highs in the mid-70s. The current time is 1:01 a.m. Eastern Daylight Time. 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On the latest weather map, weak low pressure will move through the Ohio Valley late tonight and Wednesday morning. A cold front will drop across the region Wednesday night, followed by strong high pressure building across the Great Lakes Thursday through early next week. The forecast for the Central Highlands. Tonight, mostly cloudy. A chance of showers with a slight chance of thunderstorms after midnight. Lows in the lower 60s. Light and variable winds. Chance of rain 50%. Wednesday, showers. A slight chance of thunderstorms in the afternoon. Highs in the upper 70s. Light and variable winds, becoming northwest around 5 miles per hour in the afternoon. Chance of rain 90%. Wednesday night, mostly cloudy in the evening, then clearing. Lows in the mid-50s. North winds around 5 miles per hour. Thursday, sunny. Highs in the lower 70s. North winds 10 to 15 miles per hour. Thursday night, clear. Lows in the upper 40s. Northeast winds 5 to 10 miles per hour. Friday, sunny. Highs in the mid-70s. Friday night, mostly clear. Lows in the mid-50s. At midnight, weather reports for selected cities. At Mansfield-Lom Regional Airport, it was cloudy. The temperature was 66 degrees, the dew point 62, and the relative humidity 87%. The wind was south, at 3 miles an hour. The pressure was 30.02 inches and falling. Elsewhere across Ohio, at Columbus, rain was falling, with a temperature of 70. It was partly cloudy, with a temperature of 62 at Toledo Express, and 65 at Findlay. It was cloudy, with a temperature of 66 at Worcester, 68 at Marion, 66 at Cleveland, and 67 at Akron-Canton Regional Airport. Under cloudy skies, Youngstown reported 63, Cincinnati reported 69, and Dayton reported 69. Reports from nearby cities outside Ohio, at Pittsburgh, rain was falling, with a temperature of 71. At Chicago, it was partly cloudy, with a temperature of 70. It was mostly cloudy, with a temperature of 65 at Detroit, 64 at Buffalo, and 71 at Indianapolis.
The current time is 1:04 a.m. Eastern Daylight Time. 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Flood warning now in effect until tomorrow morning. What? Minor flooding is occurring and minor flooding is forecast. Where? Kilbuck Creek near Kilbuck. When? Until tomorrow morning. Impacts, at 15.0 feet, several low-lying roads in Holmes County including Township Roads 91 and 92, and County Roads 621 and 622 are flooded. Additional details, at 7 p.m. Eastern Daylight Time Tuesday the stage was 15.2 feet. Forecast, the river is expected to rise to a crest of 15.3 feet this evening. It will then fall below flood stage just after midnight tonight. Flood stage is 15.0 feet. 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The current time is 1:06 a.m. Eastern Daylight Time. 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On the latest weather map, weak low pressure will move through the Ohio Valley late tonight and Wednesday morning. A cold front will drop across the region Wednesday night, followed by strong high pressure building across the Great Lakes Thursday through early next week. The forecast for the Central Highlands. Tonight, mostly cloudy. A chance of showers with a slight chance of thunderstorms after midnight. Lows in the lower 60s. Light and variable winds. Chance of rain 50%. Wednesday, showers. A slight chance of thunderstorms in the afternoon. Highs in the upper 70s. Light and variable winds, becoming northwest around 5 miles per hour in the afternoon. Chance of rain 90%. Wednesday night, mostly cloudy in the evening, then clearing. Lows in the mid-50s. North winds around 5 miles per hour. Thursday, sunny. Highs in the lower 70s. North winds 10 to 15 miles per hour. Thursday night, clear. Lows in the upper 40s. Northeast winds 5 to 10 miles per hour. Friday, sunny. Highs in the mid-70s. Friday night, mostly clear. Lows in the mid-50s. At 1 a.m., weather reports for selected cities. At Mansfield Long Regional Airport, it was cloudy. The temperature was 66 degrees, the dew point 62, and the relative humidity 87%. The wind was calm. The pressure was 30.03 inches and rising. Elsewhere across Ohio, it was partly cloudy, with a temperature of 60 at Toledo Express, and 64 at Findlay. It was cloudy, with a temperature of 66 at Worcester, 66 at Marion, 65 at Cleveland, and 66 at Akron-Canton Regional Airport. Under cloudy skies, Youngstown reported 63, Cincinnati reported 69, Dayton reported 69, and Columbus reported 69. Reports from nearby cities outside Ohio, at Chicago, it was partly cloudy, with a temperature of 68. At Buffalo, it was mostly cloudy, with a temperature of 63. It was cloudy, with a temperature of 70 at Pittsburgh, 65 at Detroit, and 70 at Indianapolis. The current time is 1:08 a.m. Eastern Daylight Time. 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On the latest weather map, weak low pressure will move through the Ohio Valley late tonight and Wednesday morning. A cold front will drop across the region Wednesday night, followed by strong high pressure building across the Great Lakes Thursday through early next week. The forecast for the Central Highlands. Tonight, mostly cloudy. A chance of showers with a slight chance of thunderstorms after midnight. Lows in the lower 60s.
light and variable winds. Chance of rain 50%. Wednesday, showers. A slight chance of thunderstorms in the afternoon. Highs in the upper 70s. Light and variable winds, becoming northwest around 5 miles per hour in the afternoon. Chance of rain 90%. Wednesday night, mostly cloudy in the evening, then clearing. Lows in the mid-50s. North winds around 5 miles per hour. Thursday, sunny. Highs in the lower 70s. North winds 10 to 15 miles per hour. Thursday night, clear. Lows in the upper 40s. Northeast winds 5 to 10 miles per hour. Friday, sunny. Highs in the mid-70s. Friday night, mostly clear. Lows in the mid-50s. The extended forecast for the Central Highlands. Saturday, mostly sunny. Highs in the lower 70s. Saturday night, mostly clear. Lows around 50. Sunday, mostly sunny. Highs in the lower 70s. Sunday night, mostly clear. Lows in the lower 50s. Monday, mostly sunny. Highs in the lower 70s. Monday night, mostly clear. Lows in the lower 50s. Tuesday, mostly sunny. Highs in the mid-70s. At 1 a.m., weather reports for selected cities. At Mansfield Lawn Regional Airport, it was cloudy. The temperature was 66 degrees, the dew point 62, and the relative humidity 87%. The wind was calm. The pressure was 30.03 inches and rising. Elsewhere across Ohio, it was partly cloudy, with a temperature of 60 at Toledo Express, and 64 at Findlay. It was cloudy, with a temperature of 66 at Wooster, 66 at Marion, 65 at Cleveland, and 66 at Akron-Canton Regional Airport. Under cloudy skies, Youngstown reported 63, Cincinnati reported 69, Dayton reported 69, and Columbus reported 69. Reports from nearby cities outside Ohio. At Chicago, it was partly cloudy, with a temperature of 68. At Buffalo, it was mostly cloudy, with a temperature of 63. It was cloudy, with a temperature of 70 at Pittsburgh, 65 at Detroit, and 70 at Indianapolis. The current time is 1:12 a.m. Eastern Daylight Time. 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On the latest weather map, weak low pressure will move through the Ohio Valley late tonight and Wednesday morning. A cold front will drop across the region Wednesday night, followed by strong high pressure building across the Great Lakes Thursday through early next week. The forecast for the Central Highlands. Tonight, mostly cloudy. A chance of showers with a slight chance of thunderstorms after midnight. Lows in the lower 60s. Light and variable winds. Chance of rain 50%. Wednesday, showers. A slight chance of thunderstorms in the afternoon. Highs in the upper 70s. Light and variable winds, becoming northwest around 5 miles per hour in the afternoon. Chance of rain 90%. Wednesday night, mostly cloudy in the evening, then clearing. Lows in the mid-50s. North winds around 5 miles per hour. Thursday, sunny. Highs in the lower 70s. North winds 10 to 15 miles per hour. Thursday night, clear. Lows in the upper 40s. Northeast winds 5 to 10 miles per hour. Friday, sunny. Highs in the mid-70s. Friday night, mostly clear. Lows in the mid-50s. At 1 a.m., weather reports for selected cities. At Mansfield Lawn Regional Airport, it was cloudy. The temperature was 66 degrees, the dew point 62, and the relative humidity 87%. The wind was calm. The pressure was 30.03 inches and rising. Elsewhere across Ohio, at Toledo Express, it was partly cloudy, with a temperature of 60. It was mostly cloudy, with a temperature of 66 at Marion, and 64 at Findlay. It was cloudy, with a temperature of 66 at Wooster, 65 at Cleveland, 66 at Akron-Canton Regional Airport,
and 63 at Youngstown. Under cloudy skies, Cincinnati reported 69, Dayton reported 69, and Columbus reported 69. Reports from nearby cities outside Ohio, at Chicago, it was partly cloudy, with a temperature of 68. At Buffalo, it was mostly cloudy, with a temperature of 63. It was cloudy, with a temperature of 70 at Pittsburgh, 65 at Detroit, and 70 at Indianapolis. Flood warning now in effect until tomorrow morning. What? Minor flooding is occurring and minor flooding is forecast. Where? Kilbuck Creek near Kilbuck. When? Until tomorrow morning. Impacts, at 15.0 feet, several low-lying roads in Holmes County including Township Roads 91 and 92, and County Roads 621 and 622 are flooded. Additional details, at 7 p.m. Eastern Daylight Time Tuesday the stage was 15.2 feet. Forecast, the river is expected to rise to a crest of 15.3 feet this evening. It will then fall below flood stage just after midnight tonight. Flood stage is 15.0 feet. 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The current time is 1:16 a.m. Eastern Daylight Time. 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On the latest weather map, weak low pressure will move through the Ohio Valley late tonight and Wednesday morning. A cold front will drop across the region Wednesday night followed by strong high pressure building across the Great Lakes Thursday through early next week. The forecast for the Central Highlands. Tonight, mostly cloudy. A chance of showers with a slight chance of thunderstorms after midnight. Lows in the lower 60s. Light and variable winds. Chance of rain 50%. Wednesday, showers. A slight chance of thunderstorms in the afternoon. Highs in the upper 70s. Light and variable winds, becoming northwest around 5 miles per hour in the afternoon. Chance of rain 90%. Wednesday night, mostly cloudy in the evening, then clearing. Lows in the mid-50s. North winds around 5 miles per hour. Thursday, sunny. Highs in the lower 70s. North winds 10 to 15 miles per hour. Thursday night, clear. Lows in the upper 40s. Northeast winds 5 to 10 miles per hour. Friday, sunny. Highs in the mid-70s. Friday night, mostly clear. Lows in the mid-50s. At 1 a.m., weather reports for selected cities. At Mansfield Long Regional Airport, it was cloudy. The temperature was 66 degrees, the dew point 62, and the relative humidity 87%. The wind was calm. The pressure was 30.03 inches and rising. Elsewhere across Ohio, at Toledo Express, it was partly cloudy, with a temperature of 60. It was mostly cloudy, with a temperature of 66 at Marion, and 64 at Findlay. It was cloudy, with a temperature of 66 at Worcester, 65 at Cleveland, 66 at Akron-Canton Regional Airport, and 63 at Youngstown. Under cloudy skies, Cincinnati reported 69, Dayton reported 69, and Columbus reported 69. Reports from nearby cities outside Ohio. At Chicago, it was partly cloudy, with a temperature of 68. At Buffalo, it was mostly cloudy, with a temperature of 63. It was cloudy, with a temperature of 70 at Pittsburgh, 65 at Detroit, and 70 at Indianapolis. The current time is 1:18 a.m. Eastern Daylight Time. 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On the latest weather map, weak low pressure will move through the Ohio Valley late tonight and Wednesday morning. A cold front will drop across the region Wednesday night followed by strong high pressure building across the Great Lakes Thursday through early next week. The forecast for the Central Highlands. Tonight, mostly cloudy.
A chance of showers with a slight chance of thunderstorms after midnight. Lows in the lower 60s. Light and variable winds. Chance of rain 50%. Wednesday, showers. A slight chance of thunderstorms in the afternoon. Highs in the upper 70s. Light and variable winds, becoming northwest around 5 miles per hour in the afternoon. Chance of rain 90%. Wednesday night, mostly cloudy in the evening, then clearing. Lows in the mid-50s. North winds around 5 miles per hour. Thursday, sunny. Highs in the lower 70s. North winds 10 to 15 miles per hour. Thursday night, clear. Lows in the upper 40s. Northeast winds 5 to 10 miles per hour. Friday, sunny. Highs in the mid-70s. Friday night, mostly clear. Lows in the mid-50s. The extended forecast for the Central Highlands. Saturday, mostly sunny. Highs in the lower 70s. Saturday night, mostly clear. Lows around 50. Sunday, mostly sunny. Highs in the lower 70s. Sunday night, mostly clear. Lows in the lower 50s. Monday, mostly sunny. Highs in the lower 70s. Monday night, mostly clear. Lows in the lower 50s. Tuesday, mostly sunny. Highs in the mid-70s. At 1 a.m., weather reports for selected cities. At Mansfield Lawn Regional Airport, it was cloudy. The temperature was 66 degrees, the dew point 62, and the relative humidity 87%. The wind was calm. The pressure was 30.03 inches and rising. Elsewhere across Ohio, at Toledo Express, it was partly cloudy, with a temperature of 60. It was mostly cloudy, with a temperature of 66 at Marion, and 64 at Findlay. It was cloudy, with a temperature of 66 at Worcester, 65 at Cleveland, 66 at Akron-Canton Regional Airport, and 63 at Youngstown. Under cloudy skies, Cincinnati reported 69, Dayton reported 69, and Columbus reported 69. Reports from nearby cities outside Ohio. At Chicago, it was partly cloudy, with a temperature of 68. At Buffalo, it was mostly cloudy, with a temperature of 63. It was cloudy, with a temperature of 70 at Pittsburgh, 65 at Detroit, and 70 at Indianapolis. The current time is 1:22 a.m. Eastern Daylight Time. 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On the latest weather map, weak low pressure will move through the Ohio Valley late tonight and Wednesday morning. A cold front will drop across the region Wednesday night, followed by strong high pressure building across the Great Lakes Thursday through early next week. The forecast for the Central Highlands. Tonight, mostly cloudy. A chance of showers with a slight chance of thunderstorms after midnight. Lows in the lower 60s. Light and variable winds. Chance of rain 50%. Wednesday, showers. A slight chance of thunderstorms in the afternoon. Highs in the upper 70s. Light and variable winds, becoming northwest around 5 miles per hour in the afternoon. Chance of rain 90%. Wednesday night, mostly cloudy in the evening, then clearing. Lows in the mid-50s. North winds around 5 miles per hour. Thursday, sunny. Highs in the lower 70s. North winds 10 to 15 miles per hour. Thursday night, clear. Lows in the upper 40s. Northeast winds 5 to 10 miles per hour. Friday, sunny. Highs in the mid-70s. Friday night, mostly clear. Lows in the mid-50s. At 1 a.m., weather reports for selected cities. At Mansfield Lawn Regional Airport, it was cloudy. The temperature was 66 degrees, the dew point 62, and the relative humidity 87%. The wind was calm. The pressure was 30.03 inches and rising. Elsewhere across Ohio, at Toledo Express, it was partly cloudy, with a temperature of 60.
It was mostly cloudy, with a temperature of 66 at Marion and 64 at Findlay. It was cloudy, with a temperature of 66 at Worcester, 65 at Cleveland, 66 at Akron-Canton Regional Airport, and 63 at Youngstown. Under cloudy skies, Cincinnati reported 69, Dayton reported 69, and Columbus reported 69. Reports from nearby cities outside Ohio: at Chicago, it was partly cloudy, with a temperature of 68. At Buffalo, it was mostly cloudy, with a temperature of 63. It was cloudy, with a temperature of 70 at Pittsburgh, 65 at Detroit, and 70 at Indianapolis. Flood warning now in effect until tomorrow morning. What? Minor flooding is occurring and minor flooding is forecast. Where? Kilbuck Creek near Kilbuck. When? Until tomorrow morning. Impacts, at 15.0 feet, several low-lying roads in Holmes County including Township Roads 91 and 92, and County Roads 621 and 622 are flooded. Additional details, at 7 p.m. Eastern Daylight Time Tuesday the stage was 15.2 feet. Forecast, the river is expected to rise to a crest of 15.3 feet this evening. It will then fall below flood stage just after midnight tonight. Flood stage is 15.0 feet. Please visit www.weather.gov/safety/flood for flood safety and preparedness information. The current time is 1:26 a.m. Eastern Daylight Time. 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On the latest weather map, weak low pressure will move through the Ohio Valley late tonight and Wednesday morning. A cold front will drop across the region Wednesday night, followed by strong high pressure building across the Great Lakes Thursday through early next week. The forecast for the Central Highlands. Tonight, mostly cloudy. A chance of showers with a slight chance of thunderstorms after midnight. Lows in the lower 60s. Light and variable winds. Chance of rain 50%. Wednesday, showers. A slight chance of thunderstorms in the afternoon. Highs in the upper 70s. Light and variable winds, becoming northwest around 5 miles per hour in the afternoon. Chance of rain 90%. Wednesday night, mostly cloudy in the evening, then clearing. Lows in the mid-50s. North winds around 5 miles per hour. Thursday, sunny. Highs in the lower 70s. North winds 10 to 15 miles per hour. Thursday night, clear. Lows in the upper 40s. Northeast winds 5 to 10 miles per hour. Friday, sunny. Highs in the mid-70s. Friday night, mostly clear. Lows in the mid-50s. At 1 a.m., weather reports for selected cities. At Mansfield Long Regional Airport, it was cloudy. The temperature was 66 degrees, the dew point 62, and the relative humidity 87%. The wind was calm. The pressure was 30.03 inches and rising. Elsewhere across Ohio, at Toledo Express, it was partly cloudy, with a temperature of 60. It was mostly cloudy, with a temperature of 66 at Marion, and 64 at Findlay. It was cloudy, with a temperature of 66 at Worcester, 65 at Cleveland, 66 at Akron-Canton Regional Airport, and 63 at Youngstown. Under cloudy skies, Cincinnati reported 69, Dayton reported 69, and Columbus reported 69. Reports from nearby cities outside Ohio: at Chicago, it was partly cloudy, with a temperature of 68. At Buffalo, it was mostly cloudy, with a temperature of 63. It was cloudy, with a temperature of 70 at Pittsburgh, 65 at Detroit, and 70 at Indianapolis. The current time is 1:29 a.m. Eastern Daylight Time. 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On the latest weather map, weak low pressure will move through the Ohio Valley late tonight and Wednesday morning.
A cold front will drop across the region Wednesday night, followed by strong high pressure building across the Great Lakes Thursday through early next week. The forecast for the Central Highlands. Tonight, mostly cloudy. A chance of showers with a slight chance of thunderstorms after midnight. Lows in the lower 60s. Light and variable winds. Chance of rain 50%. Wednesday, showers. A slight chance of thunderstorms in the afternoon. Highs in the upper 70s. Light and variable winds, becoming northwest around 5 miles per hour in the afternoon. Chance of rain 90%. Wednesday night, mostly cloudy in the evening, then clearing. Lows in the mid-50s. North winds around 5 miles per hour. Thursday, sunny. Highs in the lower 70s. North winds 10 to 15 miles per hour. Thursday night, clear. Lows in the upper 40s. Northeast winds 5 to 10 miles per hour. Friday, sunny. Highs in the mid-70s. Friday night, mostly clear. Lows in the mid-50s. The extended forecast for the Central Highlands. Saturday, mostly sunny. Highs in the lower 70s. Saturday night, mostly clear. Lows around 50. Sunday, mostly sunny. Highs in the lower 70s. Sunday night, mostly clear. Lows in the lower 50s. Monday, mostly sunny. Highs in the lower 70s. Monday night, mostly clear. Lows in the lower 50s. Tuesday, mostly sunny. Highs in the mid-70s. At 1 a.m., weather reports for selected cities. At Mansfield Long Regional Airport, it was cloudy. The temperature was 66 degrees, the dew point 62, and the relative humidity 87%. The wind was calm. The pressure was 30.03 inches and rising. Elsewhere across Ohio, at Toledo Express, it was partly cloudy, with a temperature of 60. It was mostly cloudy, with a temperature of 66 at Marion, and 64 at Findlay. It was cloudy, with a temperature of 66 at Worcester, 65 at Cleveland, 66 at Akron-Canton Regional Airport, and 63 at Youngstown. Under cloudy skies, Cincinnati reported 69, Dayton reported 69, and Columbus reported 69. Reports from nearby cities outside Ohio. At Chicago, it was partly cloudy, with a temperature of 68. At Buffalo, it was mostly cloudy, with a temperature of 63. It was cloudy, with a temperature of 70 at Pittsburgh, 65 at Detroit, and 70 at Indianapolis. The current time is 1:32 a.m. Eastern Daylight Time. 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On the latest weather map, weak low pressure will move through the Ohio Valley late tonight and Wednesday morning. A cold front will drop across the region Wednesday night, followed by strong high pressure building across the Great Lakes Thursday through early next week. The forecast for the Central Highlands. Tonight, mostly cloudy. A chance of showers with a slight chance of thunderstorms after midnight. Lows in the lower 60s. Light and variable winds. Chance of rain 50%. Wednesday, showers. A slight chance of thunderstorms in the afternoon. Highs in the upper 70s. Light and variable winds, becoming northwest around 5 miles per hour in the afternoon. Chance of rain 90%. Wednesday night, mostly cloudy in the evening, then clearing. Lows in the mid-50s. North winds around 5 miles per hour. Thursday, sunny. Highs in the lower 70s. North winds 10 to 15 miles per hour. Thursday night, clear. Lows in the upper 40s. Northeast winds 5 to 10 miles per hour. Friday, sunny. Highs in the mid-70s. Friday night, mostly clear. Lows in the mid-50s. At 1 a.m., weather reports for selected cities. At Mansfield Long Regional Airport, it was cloudy. The temperature was 66 degrees, the dew point 62, and the relative humidity 87%. The wind was calm.
the pressure was 30.03 inches and rising. Elsewhere across Ohio, at Toledo Express, it was partly cloudy, with a temperature of 60.

It was mostly cloudy, with a temperature of 66 at Marion and 64 at Findlay. It was cloudy, with a temperature of 66 at Worcester, 65 at Cleveland, 66 at Akron-Canton Regional Airport, and 63 at Youngstown. Under cloudy skies, Cincinnati reported 69, Dayton reported 69, and Columbus reported 69. Reports from nearby cities outside Ohio. At Chicago, it was partly cloudy, with a temperature of 68. At Buffalo, it was mostly cloudy, with a temperature of 63. It was cloudy, with a temperature of 70 at Pittsburgh, 65 at Detroit, and 70 at Indianapolis. Flood warning now in effect until tomorrow morning. What? Minor flooding is occurring and minor flooding is forecast. Where? Kilbuck Creek near Kilbuck. When? Until tomorrow morning. Impacts, at 15.0 feet, several low-lying roads in Holmes County including Township Roads 91 and 92, and County Roads 621 and 622 are flooded. Additional details, at 7 p.m. Eastern Daylight Time Tuesday the stage was 15.2 feet. Forecast, the river is expected to rise to a crest of 15.3 feet this evening. It will then fall below flood stage just after midnight tonight. Flood stage is 15.0 feet. 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The current time is 1:36 a.m. Eastern Daylight Time. 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On the latest weather map, weak low pressure will move through the Ohio Valley late tonight and Wednesday morning. A cold front will drop across the region Wednesday night, followed by strong high pressure building across the Great Lakes Thursday through early next week. The forecast for the Central Highlands. Tonight, mostly cloudy. A chance of showers with a slight chance of thunderstorms after midnight. Lows in the lower 60s. Light and variable winds. Chance of rain 50%. Wednesday, showers. A slight chance of thunderstorms in the afternoon. Highs in the upper 70s. Light and variable winds, becoming northwest around 5 miles per hour in the afternoon. Chance of rain 90%. Wednesday night, mostly cloudy in the evening, then clearing. Lows in the mid-50s. North winds around 5 miles per hour. Thursday, sunny. Highs in the lower 70s. North winds 10 to 15 miles per hour. Thursday night, clear. Lows in the upper 40s. Northeast winds 5 to 10 miles per hour. Friday, sunny. Highs in the mid-70s. Friday night, mostly clear. Lows in the mid-50s. At 1 a.m., weather reports for selected cities. At Mansfield-Lawn Regional Airport, it was cloudy. The temperature was 66 degrees, the dew point 62, and the relative humidity 87%. The wind was calm. The pressure was 30.03 inches and rising. Elsewhere across Ohio, at Toledo Express, it was partly cloudy, with a temperature of 60. It was mostly cloudy, with a temperature of 66 at Marion, and 64 at Findlay. It was cloudy, with a temperature of 66 at Worcester, 65 at Cleveland, 66 at Akron-Canton Regional Airport, and 63 at Youngstown. Under cloudy skies, Cincinnati reported 69, Dayton reported 69, and Columbus reported 69. Reports from nearby cities outside Ohio. At Chicago, it was partly cloudy, with a temperature of 68. At Buffalo, it was mostly cloudy, with a temperature of 63. It was cloudy, with a temperature of 70 at Pittsburgh, 65 at Detroit, and 70 at Indianapolis. The current time is 1:39 a.m. Eastern Daylight Time. 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

lows in the lower 60s. Light and variable winds. Chance of rain 50%. Wednesday, showers. A slight chance of thunderstorms in the afternoon. Highs in the upper 70s. Light and variable winds, becoming northwest around 5 miles per hour in the afternoon. Chance of rain 90%. Wednesday night, mostly cloudy in the evening, then clearing. Lows in the mid-50s. North winds around 5 miles per hour. Thursday, sunny. Highs in the lower 70s. North winds 10 to 15 miles per hour. Thursday night, clear. Lows in the upper 40s. Northeast winds 5 to 10 miles per hour. Friday, sunny. Highs in the mid-70s. Friday night, mostly clear. Lows in the mid-50s. The extended forecast for the Central Highlands. Saturday, mostly sunny. Highs in the lower 70s. Saturday night, mostly clear. Lows around 50. Sunday, mostly sunny. Highs in the lower 70s. Sunday night, mostly clear. Lows in the lower 50s. Monday, mostly sunny. Highs in the lower 70s. Monday night, mostly clear. Lows in the lower 50s. Tuesday, mostly sunny. Highs in the mid-70s. At 1 a.m., weather reports for selected cities. At Mansfield Lawn Regional Airport, it was cloudy. The temperature was 66 degrees, the dew point 62, and the relative humidity 87%. The wind was calm. The pressure was 30.03 inches and rising. Elsewhere across Ohio, at Toledo Express, it was partly cloudy, with a temperature of 60. It was mostly cloudy, with a temperature of 66 at Marion, and 64 at Findlay. It was cloudy, with a temperature of 66 at Worcester, 65 at Cleveland, 66 at Akron-Canton Regional Airport, and 63 at Youngstown. Under cloudy skies, Cincinnati reported 69, Dayton reported 69, and Columbus reported 69. Reports from nearby cities outside Ohio. At Chicago, it was partly cloudy, with a temperature of 68. At Buffalo, it was mostly cloudy, with a temperature of 63. It was cloudy, with a temperature of 70 at Pittsburgh, 65 at Detroit, and 70 at Indianapolis. The current time is 1:42 a.m. Eastern Daylight Time. 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On the latest weather map, weak low pressure will move through the Ohio Valley late tonight and Wednesday morning. A cold front will drop across the region Wednesday night, followed by strong high pressure building across the Great Lakes Thursday through early next week. The forecast for the Central Highlands. Tonight, mostly cloudy. A chance of showers with a slight chance of thunderstorms after midnight. Lows in the lower 60s. Light and variable winds. Chance of rain 50%. Wednesday, showers. A slight chance of thunderstorms in the afternoon. Highs in the upper 70s. Light and variable winds, becoming northwest around 5 miles per hour in the afternoon. Chance of rain 90%. Wednesday night, mostly cloudy in the evening, then clearing. Lows in the mid-50s. North winds around 5 miles per hour. Thursday, sunny. Highs in the lower 70s. North winds 10 to 15 miles per hour. Thursday night, clear. Lows in the upper 40s. Northeast winds 5 to 10 miles per hour. Friday, sunny. Highs in the mid-70s. Friday night, mostly clear. Lows in the mid-50s. At 1 a.m., weather reports for selected cities. At Mansfield Lawn Regional Airport, it was cloudy. The temperature was 66 degrees, the dew point 62, and the relative humidity 87%. The wind was calm. The pressure was 30.03 inches and rising. Elsewhere across Ohio, at Toledo Express, it was partly cloudy, with a temperature of 60. It was mostly cloudy, with a temperature of 66 at Marion, and 64 at Findlay. It was cloudy, with a temperature of 66 at Worcester.

65 at Cleveland, 66 at Akron Canton Regional Airport, and 63 at Youngstown. Under cloudy skies, Cincinnati reported 69, Dayton reported 69, and Columbus reported 69. Reports from nearby cities outside Ohio, at Chicago, it was partly cloudy, with a temperature of 68. At Buffalo, it was mostly cloudy, with a temperature of 63. It was cloudy, with a temperature of 70 at Pittsburgh, 65 at Detroit, and 70 at Indianapolis. Flood warning now in effect until tomorrow morning. What? Minor flooding is occurring and minor flooding is forecast. Where? Kilbuck Creek near Kilbuck. When? Until tomorrow morning. Impacts, at 15.0 feet, several low-lying roads in Holmes County including Township Roads 91 and 92, and County Roads 621 and 622 are flooded. Additional details, at 7 p.m. Eastern Daylight Time Tuesday the stage was 15.2 feet. Forecast, the river is expected to rise to a crest of 15.3 feet this evening. It will then fall below flood stage just after midnight tonight. Flood stage is 15.0 feet. Please visit www.weather.gov/safety/flood for flood safety and preparedness information. The current time is 1:46 a.m. Eastern Daylight Time. 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On the latest weather map, weak low pressure will move through the Ohio Valley late tonight and Wednesday morning. A cold front will drop across the region Wednesday night, followed by strong high pressure building across the Great Lakes Thursday through early next week. The forecast for the Central Highlands. Tonight, mostly cloudy. A chance of showers with a slight chance of thunderstorms after midnight. Lows in the lower 60s. Light and variable winds. Chance of rain 50%. Wednesday, showers. A slight chance of thunderstorms in the afternoon. Highs in the upper 70s. Light and variable winds, becoming northwest around 5 miles per hour in the afternoon. Chance of rain 90%. Wednesday night, mostly cloudy in the evening, then clearing. Lows in the mid-50s. North winds around 5 miles per hour. Thursday, sunny. Highs in the lower 70s. North winds 10 to 15 miles per hour. Thursday night, clear. Lows in the upper 40s. Northeast winds 5 to 10 miles per hour. Friday, sunny. Highs in the mid-70s. Friday night, mostly clear. Lows in the mid-50s. At 1 a.m., weather reports for selected cities. At Mansfield Lawn Regional Airport, it was cloudy. The temperature was 66 degrees, the dew point 62, and the relative humidity 87%. The wind was calm. The pressure was 30.03 inches and rising. Elsewhere across Ohio, at Toledo Express, it was partly cloudy, with a temperature of 60. It was mostly cloudy, with a temperature of 66 at Marion, and 64 at Findlay. It was cloudy, with a temperature of 66 at Worcester, 65 at Cleveland, 66 at Akron Canton Regional Airport, and 63 at Youngstown. Under cloudy skies, Cincinnati reported 69, Dayton reported 69, and Columbus reported 69. Reports from nearby cities outside Ohio, at Chicago, it was partly cloudy, with a temperature of 68. At Buffalo, it was mostly cloudy, with a temperature of 63. It was cloudy, with a temperature of 70 at Pittsburgh, 65 at Detroit, and 70 at Indianapolis. The current time is 1:49 a.m. Eastern Daylight Time. 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On the latest weather map, weak low pressure will move through the Ohio Valley late tonight and Wednesday morning. A cold front will drop across the region Wednesday night, followed by strong high pressure building across the Great Lakes Thursday through early next week.
the forecast for the Central Highlands. Rest of tonight, mostly cloudy with a slight chance of showers and thunderstorms. Lows in the lower 60s. Southwest winds around 5 miles per hour. Chance of rain 20%. Wednesday, mostly cloudy. A chance of showers, mainly in the morning. Highs in the upper 70s. Light and variable winds, becoming north around 5 miles per hour in the afternoon. Chance of rain 50%. Wednesday night, mostly cloudy in the evening, then clearing. Lows in the mid-50s. North winds around 5 miles per hour. Thursday, sunny. Highs in the lower 70s. North winds 5 to 10 miles per hour with gusts up to 20 miles per hour. Thursday night, clear. Lows in the upper 40s. Northeast winds 5 to 10 miles per hour. Friday, mostly sunny. Highs in the mid-70s. Friday night, mostly clear. Lows in the mid-50s. The extended forecast for the Central Highlands. Saturday, mostly sunny. Highs in the lower 70s. Saturday night, clear. Lows in the upper 40s. Sunday, mostly sunny. Highs in the lower 70s. Sunday night, mostly clear. Lows in the lower 50s. Monday, mostly sunny. Highs in the mid-70s. Monday night, clear. Lows in the lower 50s. Tuesday, sunny. Highs in the mid-70s. At 1 a.m., weather reports for selected cities. At Mansfield Long Regional Airport, it was cloudy. The temperature was 66 degrees, the dew point 62, and the relative humidity 87%. The wind was calm. The pressure was 30.03 inches and rising. Elsewhere across Ohio, at Toledo Express, it was partly cloudy, with a temperature of 60. It was mostly cloudy, with a temperature of 66 at Marion, and 64 at Findlay. It was cloudy, with a temperature of 66 at Worcester, 65 at Cleveland, 66 at Akron-Canton Regional Airport, and 63 at Youngstown. Under cloudy skies, Cincinnati reported 69, Dayton reported 69, and Columbus reported 69. Reports from nearby cities outside Ohio, at Chicago, it was partly cloudy, with a temperature of 68. At Buffalo, it was mostly cloudy, with a temperature of 63. It was cloudy, with a temperature of 70 at Pittsburgh, 65 at Detroit, and 70 at Indianapolis. The current time is 1:52 a.m. Eastern Daylight Time. 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On the latest weather map, weak low pressure will move through the Ohio Valley late tonight and Wednesday morning. A cold front will drop across the region Wednesday night, followed by strong high pressure building across the Great Lakes Thursday through early next week. The forecast for the Central Highlands. Rest of tonight, mostly cloudy with a slight chance of showers and thunderstorms. Lows in the lower 60s. Southwest winds around 5 miles per hour. Chance of rain 20%. Wednesday, mostly cloudy. A chance of showers, mainly in the morning. Highs in the upper 70s. Light and variable winds, becoming north around 5 miles per hour in the afternoon. Chance of rain 50%. Wednesday night, mostly cloudy in the evening, then clearing. Lows in the mid-50s. North winds around 5 miles per hour. Thursday, sunny. Highs in the lower 70s. North winds 5 to 10 miles per hour with gusts up to 20 miles per hour. Thursday night, clear. Lows in the upper 40s. Northeast winds 5 to 10 miles per hour. Friday, mostly sunny. Highs in the mid-70s. Friday night, mostly clear. Lows in the mid-50s. At 1 a.m., weather reports for selected cities. At Mansfield Long Regional Airport, it was cloudy. The temperature was 66 degrees, the dew point 62, and the relative humidity 87%. The wind was calm. The pressure was 30.03 inches and rising.
Elsewhere across Ohio, at Toledo Express, it was partly cloudy, with a temperature of 60. It was mostly cloudy, with a temperature of 66 at Marion, and 64 at Findlay. It was cloudy, with a temperature of 66 at Worcester, 65 at Cleveland, 66 at Akron-Canton Regional Airport, and 63 at Youngstown. Under cloudy skies, Cincinnati reported 69, Dayton reported 69, and Columbus reported 69. Reports from nearby cities outside Ohio, at Chicago, it was partly cloudy, with a temperature of 68. At Buffalo, it was mostly cloudy, with a temperature of 63. It was cloudy, with a temperature of 70 at Pittsburgh, 65 at Detroit, and 70 at Indianapolis. Flood warning now in effect until tomorrow morning. What? Minor flooding is occurring and minor flooding is forecast. Where? Kilbuck Creek near Kilbuck. When? Until tomorrow morning. Impacts, at 15.0 feet, several low-lying roads in Holmes County including Township Roads 91 and 92, and County Roads 621 and 622 are flooded. Additional details, at 7 p.m. Eastern Daylight Time Tuesday the stage was 15.2 feet. Forecast, the river is expected to rise to a crest of 15.3 feet this evening. It will then fall below flood stage just after midnight tonight. Flood stage is 15.0 feet. 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The current time is 1:56 a.m. Eastern Daylight Time. 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On the latest weather map, weak low pressure will move through the Ohio Valley late tonight and Wednesday morning. A cold front will drop across the region Wednesday night followed by strong high pressure building across the Great Lakes Thursday through early next week. The forecast for the Central Highlands. West of tonight, mostly cloudy with a slight chance of showers and thunderstorms. Lows in the lower 60s. Southwest winds around 5 miles per hour. Chance of rain 20%. Wednesday, mostly cloudy. A chance of showers, mainly in the morning. Highs in the upper 70s. Light and variable winds, becoming north around 5 miles per hour in the afternoon. Chance of rain 50%. Wednesday night, mostly cloudy in the evening, then clearing. Lows in the mid-50s. North winds around 5 miles per hour. Thursday, sunny. Highs in the lower 70s. North winds 5 to 10 miles per hour with gusts up to 20 miles per hour. Thursday night, clear. Lows in the upper 40s. Northeast winds 5 to 10 miles per hour. Friday, mostly sunny. Highs in the mid-70s. Friday night, mostly clear. Lows in the mid-50s. At 1 a.m., weather reports for selected cities. At Mansfield-Lawn Regional Airport, it was cloudy. The temperature was 66 degrees, the dew point 62, and the relative humidity 87%. The wind was calm. The pressure was 30.03 inches and rising. Elsewhere across Ohio, at Toledo Express, it was partly cloudy, with a temperature of 60. It was mostly cloudy, with a temperature of 66 at Marion, and 64 at Findlay. It was cloudy, with a temperature of 66 at Worcester, 65 at Cleveland, 66 at Akron-Canton Regional Airport, and 63 at Youngstown. Under cloudy skies, Cincinnati reported 69, Dayton reported 69, and Columbus reported 69. Reports from nearby cities outside Ohio, at Chicago, it was partly cloudy, with a temperature of 68. At Buffalo, it was mostly cloudy, with a temperature of 63. It was cloudy, with a temperature of 70 at Pittsburgh, 65 at Detroit, and 70 at Indianapolis. The current time is 1:59 a.m. Eastern Daylight Time. 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
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The Nearshore Marine Forecast. For the following marine location, the islands to Vermilion. Overnight, light and variable winds. Mostly cloudy. Waves 1 foot or less. Wednesday, west winds less than 10 knots. A chance of showers in the morning, then a slight chance of showers in the afternoon. Waves 1 foot or less. Wednesday night, light and variable winds becoming northeast 5 to 10 knots. Mostly cloudy in the evening, then clearing. Waves 2 feet or less. Thursday, north winds 5 to 15 knots. Sunny. Waves 1 to 3 feet. The water temperature off Toledo is 61 degrees, off Cleveland 58 degrees, and off Erie 52 degrees. The extended forecast for the Central Highlands. Saturday, mostly sunny. Highs in the lower 70s. Saturday night, clear. Lows in the upper 40s. Sunday, mostly sunny. Highs in the lower 70s. Sunday night, mostly clear. Lows in the lower 50s. Monday, mostly sunny. Highs in the mid-70s. Monday night, clear. Lows in the lower 50s. Tuesday, sunny. Highs in the mid-70s. On the latest weather map, weak low pressure will move through the Ohio Valley late tonight and Wednesday morning. A cold front will drop across the region Wednesday night, followed by strong high pressure building across the Great Lakes Thursday through early next week. The forecast for the Central Highlands. Rest of tonight, mostly cloudy with a slight chance of showers and thunderstorms. Lows in the lower 60s. Southwest winds around 5 miles per hour. Chance of rain 20%. Wednesday, mostly cloudy. A chance of showers, mainly in the morning. Highs in the upper 70s. Light and variable winds, becoming north around 5 miles per hour in the afternoon. Chance of rain 50%. Wednesday night, mostly cloudy in the evening, then clearing. Lows in the mid-50s. North winds around 5 miles per hour. Thursday, sunny. Highs in the lower 70s. North winds 5 to 10 miles per hour with gusts up to 20 miles per hour. Thursday night, clear. Lows in the upper 40s. Northeast winds 5 to 10 miles per hour. Friday, mostly sunny. Highs in the mid-70s. Friday night, mostly clear. Lows in the mid-50s. At 1 a.m., weather reports for selected cities. At Mansfield Long Regional Airport, it was cloudy. The temperature was 66 degrees, the dew point 62, and the relative humidity 87%. The wind was calm. The pressure was 30.03 inches and rising. Elsewhere across Ohio, at Toledo Express, it was partly cloudy, with a temperature of 60. It was mostly cloudy, with a temperature of 66 at Marion, and 64 at Findlay. It was cloudy, with a temperature of 66 at Worcester, 65 at Cleveland, 66 at Akron-Canton Regional Airport, and 63 at Youngstown. Under cloudy skies, Cincinnati reported 69, Dayton reported 69, and Columbus reported 69. Reports from nearby cities outside Ohio, at Chicago, it was partly cloudy, with a temperature of 68. At Buffalo, it was mostly cloudy, with a temperature of 63. It was cloudy, with a temperature of 70 at Pittsburgh, 65 at Detroit, and 70 at Indianapolis. The Mansfield, Ohio climate summary for yesterday, May 26, 2026. Yesterday's high temperature was 78 degrees. The normal high is 74. Yesterday's low temperature was 52 degrees. The normal low is 53. No precipitation fell yesterday, which leaves the monthly total at 5.67 inches. This is 2.20 inches above the normal amount of 3.47 inches for May. The total precipitation for the year still stands at 18.80 inches, which is 1.97 inches above normal. No snow fell yesterday, which brings the monthly total to a trace. The total snowfall since July 1st still stands at 29.6 inches. There were no heating degree days yesterday. This leaves the monthly total at 246.
The yearly total since July 1st is 5,874. There were no cooling degree days yesterday. This leaves the monthly total at 28. The yearly total since January 1st is 53. The normal high temperature for today is 74 degrees, and the normal low is 53. The record high for today is 90, which last occurred in 1918, and the record low is 33, which occurred in 1947. Sunrise today is at 6:03 a.m. and sunset is at 8:52 p.m. Flood warning now in effect until tomorrow morning. What? Minor flooding is occurring and minor flooding is forecast. Where? Kilbuck Creek near Kilbuck. When? Until tomorrow morning. Impacts, at 15.0 feet, several low-lying roads in Holmes County including Township Roads 91 and 92, and County Roads 621 and 622 are flooded. Additional details, at 7 p.m. Eastern Daylight Time Tuesday the stage was 15.2 feet. Forecast, the river is expected to rise to a crest of 15.3 feet this evening. It will then fall below flood stage just after midnight tonight. Flood stage is 15.0 feet. 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The current time is 2:06 a.m. Eastern Daylight Time. 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On the latest weather map, weak low pressure will move through the Ohio Valley late tonight and Wednesday morning. A cold front will drop across the region Wednesday night, followed by strong high pressure building across the Great Lakes Thursday through early next week. The forecast for the Central Highlands. Rest of tonight, mostly cloudy with a slight chance of showers and thunderstorms. Lows in the lower 60s. Southwest winds around 5 miles per hour. Chance of rain 20%. Wednesday, mostly cloudy. A chance of showers, mainly in the morning. Highs in the upper 70s. Light and variable winds, becoming north around 5 miles per hour in the afternoon. Chance of rain 50%. Wednesday night, mostly cloudy in the evening, then clearing. Lows in the mid-50s. North winds around 5 miles per hour. Thursday, sunny. Highs in the lower 70s. North winds 5 to 10 miles per hour with gusts up to 20 miles per hour. Thursday night, clear. Lows in the upper 40s. Northeast winds 5 to 10 miles per hour. Friday, mostly sunny. Highs in the mid-70s. Friday night, mostly clear. Lows in the mid-50s. At 2 a.m., weather reports for selected cities. At Mansfield-Lom Regional Airport, it was cloudy. The temperature was 64 degrees, the dew point 62, and the relative humidity 93%. The wind was calm. The pressure was 30.02 inches and falling. Elsewhere across Ohio, at Dayton, rain was falling, with a temperature of 68. At Toledo Express, it was partly cloudy, with a temperature of 60. At Findlay, it was mostly cloudy, with a temperature of 65. It was cloudy, with a temperature of 64 at Wooster, 66 at Marion, 65 at Cleveland, and 65 at Akron-Canton Regional Airport. Under cloudy skies, Youngstown reported 62, Cincinnati reported 69, and Columbus reported 70. Reports from nearby cities outside Ohio. At Pittsburgh, rain was falling, with a temperature of 69. At Chicago, it was partly cloudy, with a temperature of 65. At Buffalo, it was mostly cloudy, with a temperature of 64. It was cloudy, with a temperature of 64 at Detroit, and 70 at Indianapolis. The current time is 2:09 a.m. Eastern Daylight Time. 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On the latest weather map, weak low pressure will move through the Ohio Valley late tonight and Wednesday morning.
A cold front will drop across the region Wednesday night, followed by strong high pressure building. Flood warning is canceled. The flood warning is canceled for the Kilbuck Creek near Kilbuck. Additional details, at 2 a.m. Eastern Daylight Time Wednesday, the stage was 14.9 feet. Flood stage is 15.0 feet. Forecast, the river is expected to fall gradually to 11.10 feet by Sunday morning. 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On the latest weather map, weak low pressure will move through the Ohio Valley late tonight and Wednesday morning. A cold front will drop across the region Wednesday night, followed by strong high pressure building across the Great Lakes Thursday through early next week. The forecast for the Central Highlands. Rest of tonight, mostly cloudy with a slight chance of showers and thunderstorms. Lows in the lower 60s. Southwest winds around 5 miles per hour. Chance of rain 20%. Wednesday, mostly cloudy. A chance of showers, mainly in the morning. Highs in the upper 70s. Light and variable winds, becoming north around 5 miles per hour in the afternoon. Chance of rain 50%. Wednesday night, mostly cloudy in the evening, then clearing. Lows in the mid-50s. North winds around 5 miles per hour. Thursday, sunny. Highs in the lower 70s. North winds 5 to 10 miles per hour with gusts up to 20 miles per hour. Thursday night, clear. Lows in the upper 40s. Northeast winds 5 to 10 miles per hour. Friday, mostly sunny. Highs in the mid-70s. Friday night, mostly clear. Lows in the mid-50s. At 2 a.m., weather reports for selected cities. At Mansfield Long Regional Airport, it was cloudy. The temperature was 64 degrees, the dew point 62, and the relative humidity 93%. The wind was calm. The pressure was 30.02 inches and falling. Elsewhere across Ohio, at Dayton, rain was falling, with a temperature of 68. At Toledo Express, it was partly cloudy, with a temperature of 60. At Findlay, it was mostly cloudy, with a temperature of 65. It was cloudy, with a temperature of 64 at Wooster, 66 at Marion, 65 at Cleveland, and 65 at Akron-Canton Regional Airport. Under cloudy skies, Youngstown reported 62, Cincinnati reported 69, and Columbus reported 70. Reports from nearby cities outside Ohio. At Pittsburgh, rain was falling, with a temperature of 69. At Chicago, it was partly cloudy, with a temperature of 65. At Buffalo, it was mostly cloudy, with a temperature of 64. It was cloudy, with a temperature of 64 at Detroit, and 70 at Indianapolis. Flood warning is canceled. The flood warning is canceled for the Kilbuck Creek near Kilbuck. Additional details, at 2 a.m. Eastern Daylight Time Wednesday, the stage was 14.9 feet. Flood stage is 15.0 feet. Forecast, the river is expected to fall gradually to 11.10 feet by Sunday morning. Please visit www.weather.gov/safety/flood for flood safety and preparedness information. The extended forecast for the Central Highlands. Saturday, mostly sunny. Highs in the lower 70s. Saturday night, clear. Lows in the upper 40s. Sunday, mostly sunny. Highs in the lower 70s. Sunday night, mostly clear. Lows in the lower 50s. Monday, mostly sunny. Highs in the mid-70s. Monday night, clear. Lows in the lower 50s. Tuesday, sunny. Highs in the mid-70s. The current time is 2:14 a.m. Eastern Daylight Time. 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On the latest weather map, a cold front will drop across the region tonight, followed by strong high pressure building across the Great Lakes Thursday through early next week. The forecast for the Central Highlands. Rest of tonight, mostly cloudy with a slight chance of showers and thunderstorms.
lows in the lower 60s. Southwest winds around 5 miles per hour. Chance of rain 20%. Wednesday, mostly cloudy. A chance of showers, mainly in the morning. Highs in the upper 70s. Light and variable winds, becoming north around 5 miles per hour in the afternoon. Chance of rain 50%. Wednesday night, mostly cloudy in the evening, then clearing. Lows in the mid-50s. North winds around 5 miles per hour. Thursday, sunny. Highs in the lower 70s. North winds 5 to 10 miles per hour with gusts up to 20 miles per hour. Thursday night, clear. Lows in the upper 40s. Northeast winds 5 to 10 miles per hour. Friday, mostly sunny. Highs in the mid-70s. Friday night, mostly clear. Lows in the mid-50s. The Mansfield, Ohio climate summary for yesterday, May 26, 2026. Yesterday's high temperature was 78 degrees. The normal high is 74. Yesterday's low temperature was 52 degrees. The normal low is 53. No precipitation fell yesterday, which leaves the monthly total at 5.67 inches. This is 2.20 inches above the normal amount of 3.47 inches for May. The total precipitation for the year still stands at 18.80 inches, which is 1.97 inches above normal. No snow fell yesterday, which brings the monthly total to a trace. The total snowfall since July 1st still stands at 29.6 inches. There were no heating degree days yesterday. This leaves the monthly total at 246. The yearly total since July 1st is 5,874. There were no cooling degree days yesterday. This leaves the monthly total at 28. The yearly total since January 1st is 53. The normal high temperature for today is 74 degrees, and the normal low is 53. The record high for today is 90, which last occurred in 1918, and the record low is 33, which occurred in 1947. Sunrise today is at 6:03 a.m. and sunset is at 8:52 p.m. At 2 a.m., weather reports for selected cities. At Mansfield Lawn Regional Airport, it was cloudy. The temperature was 64 degrees, the dew point 62, and the relative humidity 93%. The wind was calm. The pressure was 30.02 inches and falling. Elsewhere across Ohio, at Dayton, rain was falling, with a temperature of 68. At Toledo Express, it was partly cloudy, with a temperature of 60. At Findlay, it was mostly cloudy, with a temperature of 65. It was cloudy, with a temperature of 64 at Rooster, 66 at Marion, 65 at Cleveland, and 65 at Akron-Canton Regional Airport. Under cloudy skies, Youngstown reported 62, Cincinnati reported 69, and Columbus reported 70. Reports from nearby cities outside Ohio. At Pittsburgh, rain was falling, with a temperature of 69. At Chicago, it was partly cloudy, with a temperature of 65. At Buffalo, it was mostly cloudy, with a temperature of 64. It was cloudy, with a temperature of 64 at Detroit, and 70 at Indianapolis. Flood warning is canceled. The flood warning is canceled for the Kilbuck Creek near Kilbuck. Additional details, at 2 a.m. Eastern Daylight Time Wednesday, the stage was 14.9 feet. Flood stage is 15.0 feet. Forecast, the river is expected to fall gradually to 11.10 feet by Sunday morning. 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The current time is 2:18 a.m. Eastern Daylight Time. 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On the latest weather map, a cold front will drop across the region tonight, followed by strong high pressure building across the Great Lakes Thursday through early next week. The forecast for the Central Highlands. Rest of tonight, mostly cloudy with a slight chance of showers and thunderstorms. Lows in the lower 60s. Southwest winds around 5 miles per hour.
chance of rain 20%. Wednesday, mostly cloudy. A chance of showers, mainly in the morning. Highs in the upper 70s. Light and variable winds, becoming north around 5 miles per hour in the afternoon. Chance of rain 50%. Wednesday night, mostly cloudy in the evening, then clearing. Lows in the mid-50s. North winds around 5 miles per hour. Thursday, sunny. Highs in the lower 70s. North winds 5 to 10 miles per hour with gusts up to 20 miles per hour. Thursday night, clear. Lows in the upper 40s. Northeast winds 5 to 10 miles per hour. Friday, mostly sunny. Highs in the mid-70s. Friday night, mostly clear. Lows in the mid-50s. The extended forecast for the Central Highlands. Saturday, mostly sunny. Highs in the lower 70s. Saturday night, clear. Lows in the upper 40s. Sunday, mostly sunny. Highs in the lower 70s. Sunday night, mostly clear. Lows in the lower 50s. Monday, mostly sunny. Highs in the mid-70s. Monday night, clear. Lows in the lower 50s. Tuesday, sunny. Highs in the mid-70s. At 2 a.m., weather reports for selected cities. At Mansfield-Lom Regional Airport, it was cloudy. The temperature was 64 degrees, the dew point 62, and the relative humidity 93%. The wind was calm. The pressure was 30.02 inches and falling. Elsewhere across Ohio, at Dayton, rain was falling, with a temperature of 68. At Toledo Express, it was partly cloudy, with a temperature of 60. At Findlay, it was mostly cloudy, with a temperature of 65. It was cloudy, with a temperature of 64 at Wooster, 66 at Marion, 65 at Cleveland, and 65 at Akron-Canton Regional Airport. Under cloudy skies, Youngstown reported 62, Cincinnati reported 69, and Columbus reported 70. Reports from nearby cities outside Ohio. At Pittsburgh, rain was falling, with a temperature of 69. At Chicago, it was partly cloudy, with a temperature of 65. At Buffalo, it was mostly cloudy, with a temperature of 64. It was cloudy, with a temperature of 64 at Detroit, and 70 at Indianapolis. Flood warning is canceled. The flood warning is canceled for the Kilbuck Creek near Kilbuck. Additional details, at 2 a.m. Eastern Daylight Time Wednesday, the stage was 14.9 feet. Flood stage is 15.0 feet. Forecast, the river is expected to fall gradually to 11.10 feet by Sunday morning. Please visit www.weather.gov/safety/flood for flood safety and preparedness information. The current time is 2:23 a.m. Eastern Daylight Time. 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On the latest weather map, a cold front will drop across the region tonight, followed by strong high pressure building across the Great Lakes Thursday through early next week. The forecast for the Central Highlands. Rest of tonight, mostly cloudy with a slight chance of showers and thunderstorms. Lows in the lower 60s. Southwest winds around 5 miles per hour. Chance of rain 20%. Wednesday, mostly cloudy. A chance of showers, mainly in the morning. Highs in the upper 70s. Light and variable winds, becoming north around 5 miles per hour in the afternoon. Chance of rain 50%. Wednesday night, mostly cloudy in the evening, then clearing. Lows in the mid-50s. North winds around 5 miles per hour. Thursday, sunny. Highs in the lower 70s. North winds 5 to 10 miles per hour with gusts up to 20 miles per hour. Thursday night, clear. Lows in the upper 40s. Northeast winds 5 to 10 miles per hour. Friday, mostly sunny. Highs in the mid-70s. Friday night, mostly clear. Lows in the mid-50s. At 2 a.m., weather reports for selected cities.
At Mansfield Lom Regional Airport, it was cloudy. The temperature was 64 degrees, the dew point 62, and the relative humidity 93%. The wind was calm. The pressure was 30.02 inches and falling. Elsewhere across Ohio, at Dayton, rain was falling, with a temperature of 68. At Toledo Express, it was partly cloudy, with a temperature of 60. At Findlay, it was mostly cloudy, with a temperature of 65. It was cloudy, with a temperature of 64 at Rooster, 66 at Marion, 65 at Cleveland, and 65 at Akron-Canton Regional Airport. Under cloudy skies, Youngstown reported 62, Cincinnati reported 69, and Columbus reported 70. Reports from nearby cities outside Ohio. At Pittsburgh, rain was falling, with a temperature of 69. At Chicago, it was partly cloudy, with a temperature of 65. At Buffalo, it was mostly cloudy, with a temperature of 64. It was cloudy, with a temperature of 64 at Detroit, and 70 at Indianapolis. The current time is 2:25 a.m. Eastern Daylight Time. 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On the latest weather map, a cold front will drop across the region tonight, followed by strong high pressure building across the Great Lakes Thursday through early next week. The forecast for the Central Highlands. Rest of tonight, mostly cloudy with a slight chance of showers and thunderstorms. Lows in the lower 60s. Southwest winds around 5 miles per hour. Chance of rain 20%. Wednesday, mostly cloudy. A chance of showers, mainly in the morning. Highs in the upper 70s. Light and variable winds, becoming north around 5 miles per hour in the afternoon. Chance of rain 50%. Wednesday night, mostly cloudy in the evening, then clearing. Lows in the mid-50s. North winds around 5 miles per hour. Thursday, sunny. Highs in the lower 70s. North winds 5 to 10 miles per hour with gusts up to 20 miles per hour. Thursday night, clear. Lows in the upper 40s. Northeast winds 5 to 10 miles per hour. Friday, mostly sunny. Highs in the mid-70s. Friday night, mostly clear. Lows in the mid-50s. At 2 a.m., weather reports for selected cities. At Mansfield Lom Regional Airport, it was cloudy. The temperature was 64 degrees, the dew point 62, and the relative humidity 93%. The wind was calm. The pressure was 30.02 inches and falling. Elsewhere across Ohio, at Dayton, rain was falling, with a temperature of 68. At Toledo Express, it was partly cloudy, with a temperature of 60. At Findlay, it was mostly cloudy, with a temperature of 65. It was cloudy, with a temperature of 64 at Rooster, 66 at Marion, 65 at Cleveland, and 65 at Akron-Canton Regional Airport. Under cloudy skies, Youngstown reported 62, Cincinnati reported 69, and Columbus reported 70. Reports from nearby cities outside Ohio. At Pittsburgh, rain was falling, with a temperature of 69. At Chicago, it was partly cloudy, with a temperature of 65. At Buffalo, it was mostly cloudy, with a temperature of 64. It was cloudy, with a temperature of 64 at Detroit, and 70 at Indianapolis. The current time is 2:28 a.m. Eastern Daylight Time. 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On the latest weather map, a cold front will drop across the region tonight, followed by strong high pressure building across the Great Lakes Thursday through early next week. The forecast for the Central Highlands. Rest of tonight, mostly cloudy with a slight chance of showers and thunderstorms. Lows in the lower 60s. Southwest winds around 5 miles per hour. Chance of rain 20%. Wednesday, mostly cloudy.
a chance of showers, mainly in the morning. Highs in the upper 70s. Light and variable winds, becoming north around 5 miles per hour in the afternoon. Chance of rain 50%. Wednesday night, mostly cloudy in the evening, then clearing. Lows in the mid-50s. North winds around 5 miles per hour. Thursday, sunny. Highs in the lower 70s. North winds 5 to 10 miles per hour with gusts up to 20 miles per hour. Thursday night, clear. Lows in the upper 40s. Northeast winds 5 to 10 miles per hour. Friday, mostly sunny. Highs in the mid-70s. Friday night, mostly clear. Lows in the mid-50s. The extended forecast for the Central Highlands. Saturday, mostly sunny. Highs in the lower 70s. Saturday night, clear. Lows in the upper 40s. Sunday, mostly sunny. Highs in the lower 70s. Sunday night, mostly clear. Lows in the lower 50s. Monday, mostly sunny. Highs in the mid-70s. Monday night, clear. Lows in the lower 50s. Tuesday, sunny. Highs in the mid-70s. The Mansfield, Ohio climate summary for yesterday, May 26, 2026. Yesterday's high temperature was 78 degrees. The normal high is 74. Yesterday's low temperature was 52 degrees. The normal low is 53. No precipitation fell yesterday, which leaves the monthly total at 5.67 inches. This is 2.20 inches above the normal amount of 3.47 inches for May. The total precipitation for the year still stands at 18.80 inches, which is 1.97 inches above normal. No snow fell yesterday, which brings the monthly total to a trace. The total snowfall since July 1st still stands at 29.6 inches. There were no heating degree days yesterday. This leaves the monthly total at 246. The yearly total since July 1st is 5,874. There were no cooling degree days yesterday. This leaves the monthly total at 28. The yearly total since January 1st is 53. The normal high temperature for today is 74 degrees, and the normal low is 53. The record high for today is 90, which last occurred in 1918, and the record low is 33, which occurred in 1947. Sunrise today is at 6:03 a.m. and sunset is at 8:52 p.m. At 2 a.m., weather reports for selected cities. At Mansfield Lawn Regional Airport, it was cloudy. The temperature was 64 degrees, the dew point 62, and the relative humidity 93%. The wind was calm. The pressure was 30.02 inches and falling. Elsewhere across Ohio, at Dayton, rain was falling, with a temperature of 68. At Toledo Express, it was partly cloudy, with a temperature of 60. At Findlay, it was mostly cloudy, with a temperature of 65. It was cloudy, with a temperature of 64 at Wooster, 66 at Marion, 65 at Cleveland, and 65 at Akron-Canton Regional Airport. Under cloudy skies, Youngstown reported 62, Cincinnati reported 69, and Columbus reported 70. Reports from nearby cities outside Ohio. At Pittsburgh, rain was falling, with a temperature of 69. At Chicago, it was partly cloudy, with a temperature of 65. At Buffalo, it was mostly cloudy, with a temperature of 64. It was cloudy, with a temperature of 64 at Detroit, and 70 at Indianapolis. The current time is 2:33 a.m. Eastern Daylight Time. 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On the latest weather map, a cold front will drop across the region tonight, followed by strong high pressure building across the Great Lakes Thursday through early next week. The forecast for the Central Highlands. West of tonight, mostly cloudy with a slight chance of showers and thunderstorms. Lows in the lower 60s. Light and variable winds. Chance of rain 20%. Wednesday, mostly cloudy. A chance of showers,
mainly in the morning. Highs in the upper 70s. Light and variable winds, becoming north around 5 miles per hour in the afternoon. Chance of rain 50%. Wednesday night, mostly cloudy in the evening, then clearing. Lows in the mid-50s. North winds around 5 miles per hour. Thursday, sunny. Highs in the lower 70s. North winds 5 to 10 miles per hour with gusts up to 20 miles per hour. Thursday night, clear. Lows in the upper 40s. Northeast winds 5 to 10 miles per hour. Friday, mostly sunny. Highs in the mid-70s. Friday night, mostly clear. Lows in the mid-50s. The extended forecast for the Central Highlands. Saturday, mostly sunny. Highs in the lower 70s. Saturday night, mostly clear. Lows in the upper 40s. Sunday, mostly sunny. Highs in the lower 70s. Sunday night, mostly clear. Lows around 50. Monday, mostly sunny. Highs in the lower 70s. Monday night, mostly clear. Lows around 50. Tuesday, sunny. Highs in the lower 70s. At 2 a.m., weather reports for selected cities. At Mansfield Long Regional Airport, it was cloudy. The temperature was 64 degrees, the dew point 62, and the relative humidity 93%. The wind was calm. The pressure was 30.02 inches and falling. Elsewhere across Ohio, at Dayton, rain was falling, with a temperature of 68. At Toledo Express, it was partly cloudy, with a temperature of 60. At Findlay, it was mostly cloudy, with a temperature of 65. It was cloudy, with a temperature of 64 at Wooster, 66 at Marion, 65 at Cleveland, and 65 at Akron-Canton Regional Airport. Under cloudy skies, Youngstown reported 62, Cincinnati reported 69, and Columbus reported 70. Reports from nearby cities outside Ohio. At Pittsburgh, rain was falling, with a temperature of 69. At Chicago, it was partly cloudy, with a temperature of 65. At Buffalo, it was mostly cloudy, with a temperature of 64. It was cloudy, with a temperature of 64 at Detroit, and 70 at Indianapolis. The current time is 2:37 a.m. Eastern Daylight Time. 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On the latest weather map, a cold front will drop across the region tonight, followed by strong high pressure building across the Great Lakes Thursday through early next week. The forecast for the Central Highlands. Rest of tonight, mostly cloudy with a slight chance of showers and thunderstorms. Lows in the lower 60s. Light and variable winds. Chance of rain 20%. Wednesday, mostly cloudy. A chance of showers, mainly in the morning. Highs in the upper 70s. Light and variable winds, becoming north around 5 miles per hour in the afternoon. Chance of rain 50%. Wednesday night, mostly cloudy in the evening, then clearing. Lows in the mid-50s. North winds around 5 miles per hour. Thursday, sunny. Highs in the lower 70s. North winds 5 to 10 miles per hour with gusts up to 20 miles per hour. Thursday night, clear. Lows in the upper 40s. Northeast winds 5 to 10 miles per hour. Friday, mostly sunny. Highs in the mid-70s. Friday night, mostly clear. Lows in the mid-50s. At 2 a.m., weather reports for selected cities. At Mansfield Long Regional Airport, it was cloudy. The temperature was 64 degrees, the dew point 62, and the relative humidity 93%. The wind was calm. The pressure was 30.02 inches and falling. Elsewhere across Ohio, at Dayton, rain was falling, with a temperature of 68. At Toledo Express, it was partly cloudy, with a temperature of 60. At Findlay, it was mostly cloudy, with a temperature of 65. It was cloudy, with a temperature of 64 at Wooster, 66 at Marion, 65 at Cleveland,
and 65 at Akron Canton Regional Airport. Under cloudy skies, Youngstown reported 62, Cincinnati reported 69, and Columbus reported 70. Reports from nearby cities outside Ohio, at Pittsburgh, rain was falling, with a temperature of 69. At Chicago, it was

Highs in the lower 70s. Monday night, mostly clear. Lows around 50. Tuesday, sunny. Highs in the lower 70s. The current time is 2:40 a.m. Eastern Daylight Time. 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On the latest weather map, a cold front will drop across the region tonight, followed by strong high pressure building across the Great Lakes Thursday through early next week. The forecast for the Central Highlands. Rest of tonight, mostly cloudy with a slight chance of showers and thunderstorms. Lows in the lower 60s. Light and variable winds. Chance of rain 20%. Wednesday, mostly cloudy. A chance of showers, mainly in the morning. Highs in the upper 70s. Light and variable winds, becoming north around 5 miles per hour in the afternoon. Chance of rain 50%. Wednesday night, mostly cloudy in the evening, then clearing. Lows in the mid-50s. North winds around 5 miles per hour. Thursday, sunny. Highs in the lower 70s. North winds 5 to 10 miles per hour with gusts up to 20 miles per hour. Thursday night, clear. Lows in the upper 40s. Northeast winds 5 to 10 miles per hour. Friday, mostly sunny. Highs in the mid-70s. Friday night, mostly clear. Lows in the mid-50s. At 2 a.m., weather reports for selected cities. At Mansfield-Lawn Regional Airport, it was cloudy. The temperature was 64 degrees, the dew point 62, and the relative humidity 93%. The wind was calm. The pressure was 30.02 inches and falling. Elsewhere across Ohio, at Dayton, rain was falling, with a temperature of 68. At Toledo Express, it was partly cloudy, with a temperature of 60. At Findlay, it was mostly cloudy, with a temperature of 65. It was cloudy, with a temperature of 64 at Wooster, 66 at Marion, 65 at Cleveland, and 65 at Akron-Canton Regional Airport. Under cloudy skies, Youngstown reported 62, Cincinnati reported 69, and Columbus reported 70. Reports from nearby cities outside Ohio. At Pittsburgh, rain was falling, with a temperature of 69. At Chicago, it was partly cloudy, with a temperature of 65. At Buffalo, it was mostly cloudy, with a temperature of 64. It was cloudy, with a temperature of 64 at Detroit, and 70 at Indianapolis. The current time is 2:43 a.m. Eastern Daylight Time. 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On the latest weather map, a cold front will drop across the region tonight, followed by strong high pressure building across the Great Lakes Thursday through early next week. The forecast for the Central Highlands. Rest of tonight, mostly cloudy with a slight chance of showers and thunderstorms. Lows in the lower 60s. Light and variable winds. Chance of rain 20%. Wednesday, mostly cloudy. A chance of showers, mainly in the morning. Highs in the upper 70s. Light and variable winds, becoming north around 5 miles per hour in the afternoon. Chance of rain 50%. Wednesday night, mostly cloudy in the evening, then clearing. Lows in the mid-50s. North winds around 5 miles per hour. Thursday, sunny. Highs in the lower 70s. North winds 5 to 10 miles per hour with gusts up to 20 miles per hour. Thursday night, clear. Lows in the upper 40s. Northeast winds 5 to 10 miles per hour. Friday, mostly sunny. Highs in the mid-70s. Friday night, mostly clear. Lows in the mid-50s. The Mansfield, Ohio climate summary for yesterday, May 26, 2026. Yesterday's high temperature was 78 degrees. The normal high is 74. Yesterday's low temperature

Temperature was 52 degrees. The normal low is 53. No precipitation fell yesterday, which leaves the monthly total at 5.67 inches. This is 2.20 inches above the normal amount of 3.47 inches for May. The total precipitation for the year still stands at 18.80 inches, which is 1.97 inches above normal. No snow fell yesterday, which brings the monthly total to a trace. The total snowfall since July 1st still stands at 29.6 inches. There were no heating degree days yesterday. This leaves the monthly total at 246. The yearly total since July 1st is 5,874. There were no cooling degree days yesterday. This leaves the monthly total at 28. The yearly total since January 1st is 53. The normal high temperature for today is 74 degrees, and the normal low is 53. The record high for today is 90, which last occurred in 1918, and the record low is 33, which occurred in 1947. Sunrise today is at 6:03 a.m. and sunset is at 8:52 p.m. At 2 a.m., weather reports for selected cities. At Mansfield Long Regional Airport, it was cloudy. The temperature was 64 degrees, the dew point 62, and the relative humidity 93%. The wind was calm. The pressure was 30.02 inches and falling. Elsewhere across Ohio, at Dayton, rain was falling, with a temperature of 68. At Toledo Express, it was partly cloudy, with a temperature of 60. At Findlay, it was mostly cloudy, with a temperature of 65. It was cloudy, with a temperature of 64 at Wooster, 66 at Marion, 65 at Cleveland, and 65 at Akron-Canton Regional Airport. Under cloudy skies, Youngstown reported 62, Cincinnati reported 69, and Columbus reported 70. Reports from nearby cities outside Ohio. At Pittsburgh, rain was falling, with a temperature of 69. At Chicago, it was partly cloudy, with a temperature of 65. At Buffalo, it was mostly cloudy, with a temperature of 64. It was cloudy, with a temperature of 64 at Detroit, and 70 at Indianapolis. The current time is 2:48 a.m. Eastern Daylight Time. 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On the latest weather map, a cold front will drop across the region tonight, followed by strong high pressure building across the Great Lakes Thursday through early next week. The forecast for the Central Highlands. West of tonight, mostly cloudy with a slight chance of showers and thunderstorms. Lows in the lower 60s. Light and variable winds. Chance of rain 20%. Wednesday, mostly cloudy. A chance of showers, mainly in the morning. Highs in the upper 70s. Light and variable winds, becoming north around 5 miles per hour in the afternoon. Chance of rain 50%. Wednesday night, mostly cloudy in the evening, then clearing. Lows in the mid-50s. North winds around 5 miles per hour. Thursday, sunny. Highs in the lower 70s. North winds 5 to 10 miles per hour with gusts up to 20 miles per hour. Thursday night, clear. Lows in the upper 40s. Northeast winds 5 to 10 miles per hour. Friday, mostly sunny. Highs in the mid-70s. Friday night, mostly clear. Lows in the mid-50s. At 2 a.m., weather reports for selected cities. At Mansfield Long Regional Airport, it was cloudy. The temperature was 64 degrees, the dew point 62, and the relative humidity 93%. The wind was calm. The pressure was 30.02 inches and falling. Elsewhere across Ohio, at Dayton, rain was falling, with a temperature of 68. At Toledo Express, it was partly cloudy, with a temperature of 60. At Findlay, it was mostly cloudy, with a temperature of 65. It was cloudy, with a temperature of 64 at Wooster, 66 at Marion, 65 at Cleveland, and 65 at Akron-Canton Regional Airport. Under cloudy skies, Youngstown reported 62, Cincinnati reported 69,
and Columbus reported 70. Reports from nearby cities outside Ohio. At Pittsburgh, rain was falling, with a temperature of 69. At Chicago, it was partly cloudy, with a temperature of 65. At Buffalo, it was mostly cloudy, with a temperature of 64. It was cloudy, with a temperature of 64 at Detroit, and 70 at Indianapolis. The extended forecast for the Central Highlands. Saturday, mostly sunny. Highs in the lower 70s. Saturday night, mostly clear. Lows in the upper 40s. Sunday, mostly sunny. Highs in the lower 70s. Sunday night, mostly clear. Lows around 50. Monday, mostly sunny. Highs in the lower 70s. Monday night, mostly clear. Lows around 50. Tuesday, sunny. Highs in the lower 70s. The current time is 2:51 a.m. Eastern Daylight Time. 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We supply the latest available information for the Central Highlands over station WWG 57 from Butler on a frequency of 162.450 MHz. On the latest weather map, a cold front will drop across the region tonight, followed by strong high pressure building across the Great Lakes Thursday through early next week. The forecast for the Central Highlands. West of tonight, mostly cloudy with a slight chance of showers and thunderstorms. Lows in the lower 60s. Light and variable winds. Chance of rain 20%. Wednesday, mostly cloudy. A chance of showers, mainly in the morning. Highs in the upper 70s. Light and variable winds, becoming north around 5 miles per hour in the afternoon. Chance of rain 50%. Wednesday night, mostly cloudy in the evening, then clearing. Lows in the mid-50s. North winds around 5 miles per hour. Thursday, sunny. Highs in the lower 70s. North winds 5 to 10 miles per hour with gusts up to 20 miles per hour. Thursday night, clear. Lows in the upper 40s. Northeast winds 5 to 10 miles per hour. Friday, mostly sunny. Highs in the mid-70s. Friday night, mostly clear. Lows in the mid-50s. At 2 a.m., weather reports for selected cities. At Mansfield-Lawn Regional Airport, it was cloudy. The temperature was 64 degrees, the dew point 62, and the relative humidity 93%. The wind was calm. The pressure was 30.02 inches and falling. Elsewhere across Ohio, at Dayton, rain was falling, with a temperature of 68. At Toledo Express, it was partly cloudy, with a temperature of 60. At Findlay, it was mostly cloudy, with a temperature of 65. It was cloudy, with a temperature of 64 at Wooster, 66 at Marion, 65 at Cleveland, and 65 at Akron-Canton Regional Airport. Under cloudy skies, Youngstown reported 62, Cincinnati reported 69, and Columbus reported 70. Reports from nearby cities outside Ohio. At Pittsburgh, rain was falling, with a temperature of 69. At Chicago, it was partly cloudy, with a temperature of 65. At Buffalo, it was mostly cloudy, with a temperature of 64. It was cloudy, with a temperature of 64 at Detroit, and 70 at Indianapolis. The current time is 2:54 a.m. Eastern Daylight Time. 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We supply the latest available information for the Central Highlands over station WWG 57 from Butler on a frequency of 162.450 MHz. On the latest weather map, a cold front will drop across the region tonight, followed by strong high pressure building across the Great Lakes Thursday through early next week. The forecast for the Central Highlands. West of tonight, mostly cloudy with a slight chance of showers and thunderstorms. Lows in the lower 60s. Light and variable winds. Chance of rain 20%. Wednesday, mostly cloudy. A chance of showers, mainly in the morning. Highs in the upper 70s. Light and variable winds, becoming north around 5 miles per hour in the afternoon. Chance of rain 50%.
Wednesday night, mostly cloudy in the evening, then clearing. Lows in the mid-50s. North winds around 5 miles per hour. Thursday, sunny. Highs in the lower 70s. North winds 5 to 10 miles per hour with gusts up to 20 miles per hour. Thursday night, clear. Lows in the upper 40s. Northeast winds 5 to 10 miles per hour. Friday, mostly sunny. Highs in the mid-70s. Friday night, mostly clear. Lows in the mid-50s. At 2 a.m., weather reports for selected cities. At Mansfield Lawn Regional Airport, it was cloudy. The temperature was 64 degrees, the dew point 62, and the relative humidity 93%. The wind was calm. The pressure was 30.02 inches and falling. Elsewhere across Ohio, at Dayton, rain was falling, with a temperature of 68. At Toledo Express, it was partly cloudy, with a temperature of 60. At Findlay, it was mostly cloudy, with a temperature of 65. It was cloudy, with a temperature of 64 at Wooster, 66 at Marion, 65 at Cleveland, and 65 at Akron-Canton Regional Airport. Under cloudy skies, Youngstown reported 62, Cincinnati reported 69, and Columbus reported 70. Reports from nearby cities outside Ohio. At Pittsburgh, rain was falling, with a temperature of 69. At Chicago, it was partly cloudy, with a temperature of 65. At Buffalo, it was mostly cloudy, with a temperature of 64. It was cloudy, with a temperature of 64 at Detroit, and 70 at Indianapolis. The current time is 2:57 a.m. Eastern Daylight Time. 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On the latest weather map, a cold front will drop across the region tonight, followed by strong high pressure building across the Great Lakes Thursday through early next week. The forecast for the Central Highlands. West of tonight, mostly cloudy with a slight chance of showers and thunderstorms. Lows in the lower 60s. Light and variable winds. Chance of rain 20%. Wednesday, mostly cloudy. A chance of showers, mainly in the morning. Highs in the upper 70s. Light and variable winds, becoming north around 5 miles per hour in the afternoon. Chance of rain 50%. Wednesday night, mostly cloudy in the evening, then clearing. Lows in the mid-50s. North winds around 5 miles per hour. Thursday, sunny. Highs in the lower 70s. North winds 5 to 10 miles per hour with gusts up to 20 miles per hour. Thursday night, clear. Lows in the upper 40s. Northeast winds 5 to 10 miles per hour. Friday, mostly sunny. Highs in the mid-70s. Friday night, mostly clear. Lows in the mid-50s. At 2 a.m., weather reports for selected cities. At Mansfield Lawn Regional Airport, it was cloudy. The temperature was 64 degrees, the dew point 62, and the relative humidity 93%. The wind was calm. The pressure was 30.02 inches and falling. Elsewhere across Ohio, at Dayton, rain was falling, with a temperature of 68. At Toledo Express, it was partly cloudy, with a temperature of 60. At Findlay, it was mostly cloudy, with a temperature of 65. It was cloudy, with a temperature of 64 at Wooster, 66 at Marion, 65 at Cleveland, and 65 at Akron-Canton Regional Airport. Under cloudy skies, Youngstown reported 62, Cincinnati reported 69, and Columbus reported 70. Reports from nearby cities outside Ohio. At Pittsburgh, rain was falling, with a temperature of 69. At Chicago, it was partly cloudy, with a temperature of 65. At Buffalo, it was mostly cloudy, with a temperature of 64. It was cloudy, with a temperature of 64 at Detroit, and 70 at Indianapolis. The Nearshore Marine Forecast. For the following marine location, the islands to Vermilion. Overnight, light and variable winds. Mostly cloudy. Waves 1 foot or less. Wednesday,
west winds less than 10 knots. A chance of showers in the morning, then a slight chance of showers in the afternoon. Waves 1 foot or less. Wednesday night, light and variable winds becoming northeast 5 to 10 knots. Mostly cloudy in the evening, then clearing. Waves 2 feet or less. Thursday, north winds 5 to 15 knots. Sunny. Waves 1 to 3 feet. The water temperature off Toledo is 61 degrees, off Cleveland 58 degrees, and off Erie 52 degrees. The extended forecast for the Central Highlands. Saturday, mostly sunny. Highs in the lower 70s. Saturday night, mostly clear. Lows in the upper 40s. Sunday, mostly sunny. Highs in the lower 70s. Sunday night, mostly clear. Lows around 50. Monday, mostly sunny. Highs in the lower 70s. Monday night, mostly clear. Lows around 50. Tuesday, sunny. Highs in the lower 70s. The Mansfield, Ohio climate summary for yesterday, May 26, 2026. Yesterday's high temperature was 78 degrees. The normal high is 74. Yesterday's low temperature was 52 degrees. The normal low is 53. No precipitation fell yesterday, which leaves the monthly total at 5.67 inches. This is 2.20 inches above the normal amount of 3.47 inches for May. The total precipitation for the year still stands at 18.80 inches, which is 1.97 inches above normal. No snow fell yesterday, which brings the monthly total to a trace. The total snowfall since July 1st still stands at 29.6 inches. There were no heating degree days yesterday. This leaves the monthly total at 246. The yearly total since July 1st is 5,874. There were no cooling degree days yesterday. This leaves the monthly total at 28. The yearly total since January 1st is 53. The normal high temperature for today is 74 degrees, and the normal low is 53. The record high for today is 90, which last occurred in 1918, and the record low is 33, which occurred in 1947. Sunrise today is at 6:03 a.m. and sunset is at 8:52 p.m. The current time is 3:03 a.m. Eastern Daylight Time. 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On the latest weather map, a cold front will drop across the region tonight, followed by strong high pressure building across the Great Lakes Thursday through early next week. The forecast for the Central Highlands. West of tonight, mostly cloudy with a slight chance of showers and thunderstorms. Lows in the lower 60s. Light and variable winds. Chance of rain 20%. Wednesday, mostly cloudy. A chance of showers, mainly in the morning. Highs in the upper 70s. Light and variable winds, becoming north around 5 miles per hour in the afternoon. Chance of rain 50%. Wednesday night, mostly cloudy in the evening, then clearing. Lows in the mid-50s. North winds around 5 miles per hour. Thursday, sunny. Highs in the lower 70s. North winds 5 to 10 miles per hour with gusts up to 20 miles per hour. Thursday night, clear. Lows in the upper 40s. Northeast winds 5 to 10 miles per hour. Friday, mostly sunny. Highs in the mid-70s. Friday night, mostly clear. Lows in the mid-50s. At 2 a.m., weather reports for selected cities. At Mansfield-Lawn Regional Airport, it was cloudy. The temperature was 64 degrees, the dew point 62, and the relative humidity 93%. The wind was calm. The pressure was 30.02 inches and falling. Elsewhere across Ohio, at Dayton, rain was falling, with a temperature of 68. At Toledo Express, it was partly cloudy, with a temperature of 60. At Findlay, it was mostly cloudy, with a temperature of 65. It was cloudy, with a temperature of 64 at Wooster, 66 at Marion, 65 at Cleveland,
and 65 at Akron-Canton Regional Airport. Under cloudy skies, Youngstown reported 62, Cincinnati reported 69, and Columbus reported 70. Reports from nearby cities outside Ohio, at Pittsburgh, rain was falling, with a temperature of 69. At Chicago, it was partly cloudy, with a temperature of 65. At Buffalo, it was mostly cloudy, with a temperature of 64. It was cloudy, with a temperature of 64 at Detroit, and 70 at Indianapolis. The current time is 3:06 a.m. Eastern Daylight Time. 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On the latest weather map, a cold front will drop across the region tonight, followed by strong high pressure building across the Great Lakes Thursday through early next week. The forecast for the Central Highlands. West of tonight, mostly cloudy with a slight chance of showers and thunderstorms. Lows in the lower 60s. Light and variable winds. Chance of rain 20%. Wednesday, mostly cloudy. A chance of showers, mainly in the morning. Highs in the upper 70s. Light and variable winds, becoming north around 5 miles per hour in the afternoon. Chance of rain 50%. Wednesday night, mostly cloudy in the evening, then clearing. Lows in the mid-50s. North winds around 5 miles per hour. Thursday, sunny. Highs in the lower 70s. North winds 5 to 10 miles per hour with gusts up to 20 miles per hour. Thursday night, clear. Lows in the upper 40s. Northeast winds 5 to 10 miles per hour. Friday, mostly sunny. Highs in the mid-70s. Friday night, mostly clear. Lows in the mid-50s. At 3 a.m., weather reports for selected cities. At Mansfield-Lawn Regional Airport, it was cloudy. The temperature was 64 degrees, the dew point 62, and the relative humidity 93%. The wind was calm. The pressure was 30.00 inches and falling. Elsewhere across Ohio, at Toledo Express, it was partly cloudy, with a temperature of 58. At Findlay, it was mostly cloudy, with a temperature of 63. It was cloudy, with a temperature of 64 at Wooster, 67 at Marion, 64 at Cleveland, and 65 at Akron-Canton Regional Airport. Under cloudy skies, Youngstown reported 61, Cincinnati reported 69, Dayton reported 68, and Columbus reported 69. Reports from nearby cities outside Ohio, at Chicago, it was partly cloudy, with a temperature of 64. It was mostly cloudy, with a temperature of 69 at Pittsburgh, and 62 at Buffalo. It was cloudy, with a temperature of 64 at Detroit, and 69 at Indianapolis. The current time is 3:08 a.m. Eastern Daylight Time. 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On the latest weather map, a cold front will drop across the region tonight, followed by strong high pressure building across the Great Lakes Thursday through early next week. The forecast for the Central Highlands. West of tonight, mostly cloudy with a slight chance of showers and thunderstorms. Lows in the lower 60s. Light and variable winds. Chance of rain 20%. Wednesday, mostly cloudy. A chance of showers, mainly in the morning. Highs in the upper 70s. Light and variable winds, becoming north around 5 miles per hour in the afternoon. Chance of rain 50%. Wednesday night, mostly cloudy in the evening, then clearing. Lows in the mid-50s. North winds around 5 miles per hour. Thursday, sunny. Highs in the lower 70s. North winds 5 to 10 miles per hour with gusts up to 20 miles per hour. Thursday night, clear. Lows in the upper 40s. Northeast winds 5 to 10 miles per hour. Friday, mostly sunny. Highs in the mid-70s.
Friday night, mostly clear. Lows in the mid-50s. The extended forecast for the Central Highlands. Saturday, mostly sunny. Highs in the lower 70s. Saturday night, mostly clear. Lows in the upper 40s. Sunday, mostly sunny. Highs in the lower 70s. Sunday night, mostly clear. Lows around 50. Monday, mostly sunny. Highs in the lower 70s. Monday night, mostly clear. Lows around 50. Tuesday, sunny. Highs in the lower 70s. At 3 a.m., weather reports for selected cities. At Mansfield Lawn Regional Airport, it was cloudy. The temperature was 64 degrees, the dew point 62, and the relative humidity 93%. The wind was calm. The pressure was 30.00 inches and falling. Elsewhere across Ohio, at Toledo Express, it was partly cloudy, with a temperature of 58. At Findlay, it was mostly cloudy, with a temperature of 63. It was cloudy, with a temperature of 64 at Wooster, 67 at Marion, 64 at Cleveland, and 65 at Akron-Canton Regional Airport. Under cloudy skies, Youngstown reported 61, Cincinnati reported 69, Dayton reported 68, and Columbus reported 69. Reports from nearby cities outside Ohio, at Chicago, it was partly cloudy, with a temperature of 64. It was mostly cloudy, with a temperature of 69 at Pittsburgh, and 62 at Buffalo. It was cloudy, with a temperature of 64 at Detroit, and 69 at Indianapolis. The current time is 3:12 a.m. Eastern Daylight Time. 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On the latest weather map, a cold front will drop across the region tonight followed by strong high pressure building across the Great Lakes Thursday through early next week. The forecast for the Central Highlands. Rest of tonight, mostly cloudy with a slight chance of showers and thunderstorms. Lows in the lower 60s. Light and variable winds. Chance of rain 20%. Wednesday, mostly cloudy. A chance of showers, mainly in the morning. Highs in the upper 70s. Light and variable winds, becoming north around 5 miles per hour in the afternoon. Chance of rain 50%. Wednesday night, mostly cloudy in the evening, then clearing. Lows in the mid-50s. North winds around 5 miles per hour. Thursday, sunny. Highs in the lower 70s. North winds 5 to 10 miles per hour with gusts up to 20 miles per hour. Thursday night, clear. Lows in the upper 40s. Northeast winds 5 to 10 miles per hour. Friday, mostly sunny. Highs in the mid-70s. Friday night, mostly clear. Lows in the mid-50s. At 3 a.m., weather reports for selected cities. At Mansfield Lawn Regional Airport, it was cloudy. The temperature was 64 degrees, the dew point 62, and the relative humidity 93%. The wind was calm. The pressure was 30.00 inches and falling. Elsewhere across Ohio, at Toledo Express, it was partly cloudy, with a temperature of 58. At Findlay, it was mostly cloudy, with a temperature of 63. It was cloudy, with a temperature of 64 at Wooster, 67 at Marion, 64 at Cleveland, and 65 at Akron-Canton Regional Airport. Under cloudy skies, Youngstown reported 61, Cincinnati reported 69, Dayton reported 68, and Columbus reported 69. Reports from nearby cities outside Ohio, at Chicago, it was partly cloudy, with a temperature of 64. At Buffalo, it was mostly cloudy, with a temperature of 62. It was cloudy, with a temperature of 69 at Pittsburgh, 64 at Detroit, and 69 at Indianapolis. The Mansfield, Ohio climate summary for yesterday, May 26, 2026. Yesterday's high temperature was 78 degrees. The normal high is 74. Yesterday's low temperature was 52 degrees. The normal low is 53.
No precipitation fell yesterday, which leaves the monthly total at 5.67 inches. This is 2.20 inches above the normal amount of 3.47 inches for May. The total precipitation for the year still stands at 18.80 inches, which is 1.97 inches above normal. No snow fell yesterday, which brings the monthly total to a trace. The total snowfall since July 1st still stands at 29.6 inches. There were no heating degree days yesterday. This leaves the monthly total at 246. The yearly total since July 1st is 5,874. There were no cooling degree days yesterday. This leaves the monthly total at 28. The yearly total since January 1st is 53. The normal high temperature for today is 74 degrees, and the normal low is 53. The record high for today is 90, which last occurred in 1918, and the record low is 33, which occurred in 1947. Sunrise today is at 6:03 a.m. and sunset is at 8:52 p.m. The current time is 3:16 a.m. Eastern Daylight Time. 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On the latest weather map, a cold front will drop across the region tonight, followed by strong high pressure building across the Great Lakes Thursday through early next week. The forecast for the Central Highlands. Rest of tonight, mostly cloudy with a slight chance of showers and thunderstorms. Lows in the lower 60s. Light and variable winds. Chance of rain 20%. Wednesday, mostly cloudy. A chance of showers, mainly in the morning. Highs in the upper 70s. Light and variable winds, becoming north around 5 miles per hour in the afternoon. Chance of rain 50%. Wednesday night, mostly cloudy in the evening, then clearing. Lows in the mid-50s. North winds around 5 miles per hour. Thursday, sunny. Highs in the lower 70s. North winds 5 to 10 miles per hour with gusts up to 20 miles per hour. Thursday night, clear. Lows in the upper 40s. Northeast winds 5 to 10 miles per hour. Friday, mostly sunny. Highs in the mid-70s. Friday night, mostly clear. Lows in the mid-50s. At 3 a.m., weather reports for selected cities. At Mansfield-Lawn Regional Airport, it was cloudy. The temperature was 64 degrees, the dew point 62, and the relative humidity 93%. The wind was calm. The pressure was 30.00 inches and falling. Elsewhere across Ohio, at Toledo Express, it was partly cloudy, with a temperature of 58. At Findlay, it was mostly cloudy, with a temperature of 63. It was cloudy, with a temperature of 64 at Wooster, 67 at Marion, 64 at Cleveland, and 65 at Akron-Canton Regional Airport. Under cloudy skies, Youngstown reported 61, Cincinnati reported 69, Dayton reported 68, and Columbus reported 69. Reports from nearby cities outside Ohio. At Chicago, it was partly cloudy, with a temperature of 64. At Buffalo, it was mostly cloudy, with a temperature of 62. It was cloudy, with a temperature of 69 at Pittsburgh, 64 at Detroit, and 69 at Indianapolis. The current time is 3:19 a.m. Eastern Daylight Time. 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We supply the latest available information for the Central Highlands over station WWG57 from Butler on a frequency of 162.450 MHz. On the latest weather map, a cold front will drop across the region tonight, followed by strong high pressure building across the Great Lakes Thursday through early next week. The extended forecast for the Central Highlands. Saturday, mostly sunny. Highs in the lower 70s. Saturday night, mostly clear. Lows in the upper 40s. Sunday, mostly sunny. Highs in the lower 70s. Sunday night, mostly clear. Lows around 50. Monday, mostly sunny. Highs in the lower 70s.
Monday night, mostly clear. Lows around 50. Tuesday, sunny. Highs in the lower 70s. The forecast for the Central Highlands. Rest of tonight, mostly cloudy with a slight chance of showers and thunderstorms. Lows in the lower 60s. Light and variable winds. Chance of rain 20%. Wednesday, mostly cloudy. A chance of showers, mainly in the morning. Highs in the upper 70s. Light and variable winds, becoming north around 5 miles per hour in the afternoon. Chance of rain 50%. Wednesday night, mostly cloudy in the evening, then clearing. Lows in the mid-50s. North winds around 5 miles per hour. Thursday, sunny. Highs in the lower 70s. North winds 5 to 10 miles per hour with gusts up to 20 miles per hour. Thursday night, clear. Lows in the upper 40s. Northeast winds 5 to 10 miles per hour. Friday, mostly sunny. Highs in the mid-70s. Friday night, mostly clear. Lows in the mid-50s. At 3 a.m., weather reports for selected cities. At Mansfield Long Regional Airport, it was cloudy. The temperature was 64 degrees, the dew point 62, and the relative humidity 93%. The wind was calm. The pressure was 30.00 inches and falling. Elsewhere across Ohio, at Toledo Express, it was partly cloudy, with a temperature of 58. At Findlay, it was mostly cloudy, with a temperature of 63. It was cloudy, with a temperature of 64 at Wooster, 67 at Marion, 64 at Cleveland, and 65 at Akron-Canton Regional Airport. Under cloudy skies, Youngstown reported 61, Cincinnati reported 69, Dayton reported 68, and Columbus reported 69. Reports from nearby cities outside Ohio, at Chicago, it was partly cloudy, with a temperature of 64. At Buffalo, it was mostly cloudy, with a temperature of 62. It was cloudy, with a temperature of 69 at Pittsburgh, 64 at Detroit, and 69 at Indianapolis. The current time is 3:22 a.m. Eastern Daylight Time. 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On the latest weather map, a cold front will drop across the region tonight, followed by strong high pressure building across the Great Lakes Thursday through early next week. The forecast for the Central Highlands. Rest of tonight, mostly cloudy with a slight chance of showers and thunderstorms. Lows in the lower 60s. Light and variable winds. Chance of rain 20%. Wednesday, mostly cloudy. A chance of showers, mainly in the morning. Highs in the upper 70s. Light and variable winds, becoming north around 5 miles per hour in the afternoon. Chance of rain 50%. Wednesday night, mostly cloudy in the evening, then clearing. Lows in the mid-50s. North winds around 5 miles per hour. Thursday, sunny. Highs in the lower 70s. North winds 5 to 10 miles per hour with gusts up to 20 miles per hour. Thursday night, clear. Lows in the upper 40s. Northeast winds 5 to 10 miles per hour. Friday, mostly sunny. Highs in the mid-70s. Friday night, mostly clear. Lows in the mid-50s. At 3 a.m., weather reports for selected cities. At Mansfield Long Regional Airport, it was cloudy. The temperature was 64 degrees, the dew point 62, and the relative humidity 93%. The wind was calm. The pressure was 30.00 inches and falling. Elsewhere across Ohio, at Toledo Express, it was partly cloudy, with a temperature of 58. At Findlay, it was mostly cloudy, with a temperature of 63. It was cloudy, with a temperature of 64 at Wooster, 67 at Marion, 64 at Cleveland, and 65 at Akron-Canton Regional Airport. Under cloudy skies, Youngstown reported 61, Cincinnati reported 69, Dayton reported 68, and Columbus reported 69.
Reports from nearby cities outside Ohio, at Chicago, it was partly cloudy, with a temperature of 64. At Buffalo, it was mostly cloudy, with a temperature of 62. It was cloudy, with a temperature of 69 at Pittsburgh, 64 at Detroit, and 69 at Indianapolis. The current time is 3:25 a.m. Eastern Daylight Time. 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We supply the latest available information for the Central Highlands over station WWG 57 from Butler on a frequency of 162.450 MHz. On the latest weather map, a cold front will drop across the region tonight, followed by strong high pressure building across the Great Lakes Thursday through early next week. The forecast for the Central Highlands. West of tonight, mostly cloudy with a slight chance of showers and thunderstorms. Lows in the lower 60s. Light and variable winds. Chance of rain 20%. Wednesday, mostly cloudy. A chance of showers, mainly in the morning. Highs in the upper 70s. Light and variable winds, becoming north around 5 miles per hour in the afternoon. Chance of rain 50%. Wednesday night, mostly cloudy in the evening, then clearing. Lows in the mid-50s. North winds around 5 miles per hour. Thursday, sunny. Highs in the lower 70s. North winds 5 to 10 miles per hour with gusts up to 20 miles per hour. Thursday night, clear. Lows in the upper 40s. Northeast winds 5 to 10 miles per hour. Friday, mostly sunny. Highs in the mid-70s. Friday night, mostly clear. Lows in the mid-50s. At 3 a.m., weather reports for selected cities. At Mansfield-Lom Regional Airport, it was cloudy. The temperature was 64 degrees, the dew point 62, and the relative humidity 93%. The wind was calm. The pressure was 30.00 inches and falling. Elsewhere across Ohio, at Toledo Express, it was partly cloudy, with a temperature of 58. At Findlay, it was mostly cloudy, with a temperature of 63. It was cloudy, with a temperature of 64 at Wooster, 67 at Marion, 64 at Cleveland, and 65 at Akron-Canton Regional Airport. Under cloudy skies, Youngstown reported 61, Cincinnati reported 69, Dayton reported 68, and Columbus reported 69. Reports from nearby cities outside Ohio, at Chicago, it was partly cloudy, with a temperature of 64. At Buffalo, it was mostly cloudy, with a temperature of 62. It was cloudy, with a temperature of 69 at Pittsburgh, 64 at Detroit, and 69 at Indianapolis. The current time is 3:28 a.m. Eastern Daylight Time. 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We supply the latest available information for the Central Highlands over station WWG 57 from Butler on a frequency of 162.450 MHz. On the latest weather map, a cold front will drop across the region tonight, followed by strong high pressure building across the Great Lakes Thursday through early next week. The forecast for the Central Highlands. West of tonight, mostly cloudy with a slight chance of showers and thunderstorms. Lows in the lower 60s. Light and variable winds. Chance of rain 20%. Wednesday, mostly cloudy. A chance of showers, mainly in the morning. Highs in the upper 70s. Light and variable winds, becoming north around 5 miles per hour in the afternoon. Chance of rain 50%. Wednesday night, mostly cloudy in the evening, then clearing. Lows in the mid-50s. North winds around 5 miles per hour. Thursday, sunny. Highs in the lower 70s. North winds 5 to 10 miles per hour with gusts up to 20 miles per hour. Thursday night, clear. Lows in the upper 40s. Northeast winds 5 to 10 miles per hour. Friday, mostly sunny. Highs in the mid-70s. Friday night, mostly clear. Lows in the mid-50s. The extended forecast for the Central Highlands. Saturday, mostly sunny. Highs in the lower 70s.
Saturday night, mostly clear. Lows in the upper 40s. Sunday, mostly sunny. Highs in the lower 70s. Sunday night, mostly clear. Lows around 50. Monday, mostly sunny. Highs in the lower 70s. Monday night, mostly clear. Lows around 50. Tuesday, sunny. Highs in the lower 70s. The Mansfield, Ohio climate summary for yesterday, May 26, 2026. Yesterday's high temperature was 78 degrees. The normal high is 74. Yesterday's low temperature was 52 degrees. The normal low is 53. No precipitation fell yesterday, which leaves the monthly total at 5.67 inches. This is 2.20 inches above the normal amount of 3.47 inches for May. The total precipitation for the year still stands at 18.80 inches, which is 1.97 inches above normal. No snow fell yesterday, which brings the monthly total to a trace. The total snowfall since July 1st still stands at 29.6 inches. There were no heating degree days yesterday. This leaves the monthly total at 246. The yearly total since July 1st is 5,874. There were no cooling degree days yesterday. This leaves the monthly total at 28. The yearly total since January 1st is 53. The normal high temperature for today is 74 degrees, and the normal low is 53. The record high for today is 90, which last occurred in 1918, and the record low is 33, which occurred in 1947. Sunrise today is at 6:03 a.m. and sunset is at 8:52 p.m. At 3 a.m., weather reports for selected cities. At Mansfield Lawn Regional Airport, it was cloudy. The temperature was 64 degrees, the dew point 62, and the relative humidity 93%. The wind was calm. The pressure was 30.00 inches and falling. Elsewhere across Ohio, at Toledo Express, it was partly cloudy, with a temperature of 58. At Findlay, it was mostly cloudy, with a temperature of 63. It was cloudy, with a temperature of 64 at Wooster, 67 at Marion, 64 at Cleveland, and 65 at Akron-Canton Regional Airport. Under cloudy skies, Youngstown reported 61, Cincinnati reported 69, Dayton reported 68, and Columbus reported 69. Reports from nearby cities outside Ohio. At Chicago, it was partly cloudy. At Chicago, it was partly cloudy, with a temperature of 64. At Buffalo, it was mostly cloudy, with a temperature of 62. It was cloudy, with a temperature of 69 at Pittsburgh, 64 at Detroit, and 69 at Indianapolis. The current time is 3:33 a.m. Eastern Daylight Time. 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On the latest weather map, a cold front will drop across the region tonight, followed by strong high pressure building across the Great Lakes Thursday through early next week. The forecast for the Central Highlands. West of tonight, mostly cloudy with a slight chance of showers and thunderstorms. Lows in the lower 60s. Light and variable winds. Chance of rain 20%. Wednesday, mostly cloudy. A chance of showers, mainly in the morning. Highs in the upper 70s. Light and variable winds, becoming north around 5 miles per hour in the afternoon. Chance of rain 50%. Wednesday night, mostly cloudy in the evening, then clearing. Lows in the mid 50s. North winds around 5 miles per hour. Thursday, sunny. Highs in the lower 70s. North winds 5 to 10 miles per hour with gusts up to 20 miles per hour. Thursday night, clear. Lows in the upper 40s. Northeast winds 5 to 10 miles per hour. Friday, mostly sunny. Highs in the mid 70s. Friday night, mostly clear. Lows in the mid 50s. At 3 a.m., weather reports for selected cities. At Mansfield Lawn Regional Airport, it was cloudy. The temperature was 64 degrees, the dew point 62, and the relative humidity 93%.
The wind was calm. The pressure was 30.00 inches and falling. Elsewhere across Ohio, at Toledo Express, it was partly cloudy, with a temperature of 58. At Findlay,

mostly cloudy, with a temperature of 63. It was cloudy, with a temperature of 64 at Wooster, 67 at Marion, 64 at Cleveland, and 65 at Akron-Canton Regional Airport. Under cloudy skies, Youngstown reported 61, Cincinnati reported 69, Dayton reported 68, and Columbus reported 69. Reports from nearby cities outside Ohio, at Chicago, it was partly cloudy, with a temperature of 64. At Buffalo, it was mostly cloudy, with a temperature of 62. It was cloudy, with a temperature of 69 at Pittsburgh, 64 at Detroit, and 69 at Indianapolis. The Nearshore Marine Forecast. For the following marine location, the islands to Vermilion. Today, west winds less than 10 knots becoming northeast. Partly sunny. Waves 1 foot or less. Tonight, northeast winds 10 knots or less becoming north. Partly cloudy. Waves 2 feet or less. Thursday, north winds 5 to 15 knots. Sunny. Waves 2 feet or less. Thursday night, north winds 10 knots or less becoming northeast. Mostly clear. Waves 1 foot or less. The water temperature off Toledo is 61 degrees, off Cleveland 58 degrees, and off Erie 52 degrees. The current time is 3:37 a.m. Eastern Daylight Time. 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On the latest weather map, a cold front will drop across the region tonight, followed by strong high pressure building across the Great Lakes Thursday through early next week. The forecast for the Central Highlands. Rest of tonight, mostly cloudy with a slight chance of showers and thunderstorms. Lows in the lower 60s. Light and variable winds. Chance of rain 20%. Wednesday, mostly cloudy. A chance of showers, mainly in the morning. Highs in the upper 70s. Light and variable winds, becoming north around 5 miles per hour in the afternoon. Chance of rain 50%. Wednesday night, mostly cloudy in the evening, then clearing. Lows in the mid-50s. North winds around 5 miles per hour. Thursday, sunny. Highs in the lower 70s. North winds 5 to 10 miles per hour with gusts up to 20 miles per hour. Thursday night, clear. Lows in the upper 40s. Northeast winds 5 to 10 miles per hour. Friday, mostly sunny. Highs in the mid 70s. Friday night, mostly clear. Lows in the mid 50s. At 3 a.m., weather reports for selected cities. At Mansfield Long Regional Airport, it was cloudy. The temperature was 64 degrees, the dew point 62, and the relative humidity 93%. The wind was calm. The pressure was 30.00 inches and falling. Elsewhere across Ohio, at Toledo Express, it was partly cloudy, with a temperature of 58. At Findlay, it was mostly cloudy, with a temperature of 63. It was cloudy, with a temperature of 64 at Wooster, 67 at Marion, 64 at Cleveland, and 65 at Akron-Canton Regional Airport. Under cloudy skies, Youngstown reported 61, Cincinnati reported 69, Dayton reported 68, and Columbus reported 69. Reports from nearby cities outside Ohio, at Chicago, it was partly cloudy, with a temperature of 64. At Buffalo, it was mostly cloudy, with a temperature of 62. It was cloudy, with a temperature of 69 at Pittsburgh, 64 at Detroit, and 69 at Indianapolis. The current time is 3:39 a.m. Eastern Daylight Time. The extended forecast for the Central Highlands. Saturday, mostly sunny. Highs in the lower 70s. Saturday night, mostly clear. Lows in the upper 40s. Sunday, mostly sunny. Highs in the lower 70s. Sunday night, mostly clear. Lows around 50. Monday, mostly sunny. Highs in the lower 70s. Monday night, mostly clear. Lows around 50. Tuesday, sunny. Highs in the lower 70s.

and variable winds. Chance of rain 20%. Wednesday, mostly cloudy. A chance of showers, mainly in the morning. Highs in the upper 70s. Light and variable winds, becoming north around 5 miles per hour in the afternoon. Chance of rain 50%. Wednesday night, mostly cloudy in the evening, then clearing. Lows in the mid-50s. North winds around 5 miles per hour. Thursday, sunny. Highs in the lower 70s. North winds 5 to 10 miles per hour with gusts up to 20 miles per hour. Thursday night, clear. Lows in the upper 40s. Northeast winds 5 to 10 miles per hour. Friday, mostly sunny. Highs in the mid-70s. Friday night, mostly clear. Lows in the mid-50s. At 3 a.m., weather reports for selected cities. At Mansfield-Lom Regional Airport, it was cloudy. The temperature was 64 degrees, the dew point 62, and the relative humidity 93%. The wind was calm. The pressure was 30.00 inches and falling. Elsewhere across Ohio, at Toledo Express, it was partly cloudy, with a temperature of 58. At Findlay, it was mostly cloudy, with a temperature of 63. It was cloudy, with a temperature of 64 at Wooster, 67 at Marion, 64 at Cleveland, and 65 at Akron-Canton Regional Airport. Under cloudy skies, Youngstown reported 61, Cincinnati reported 69, Dayton reported 68, and Columbus reported 69. Reports from nearby cities outside Ohio, at Chicago, it was partly cloudy, with a temperature of 64. At Buffalo, it was mostly cloudy, with a temperature of 62. It was cloudy, with a temperature of 69 at Pittsburgh, 64 at Detroit, and 69 at Indianapolis. The current time is 3:43 a.m. Eastern Daylight Time. 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On the latest weather map, a cold front will drop across the region tonight, followed by strong high pressure building across the Great Lakes Thursday through early next week. The forecast for the Central Highlands. West of tonight, mostly cloudy with a slight chance of showers and thunderstorms. Lows in the lower 60s. Light and variable winds. Chance of rain 20%. Wednesday, mostly cloudy. A chance of showers, mainly in the morning. Highs in the upper 70s. Light and variable winds, becoming north around 5 miles per hour in the afternoon. Chance of rain 50%. Wednesday night, mostly cloudy in the evening, then clearing. Lows in the mid-50s. North winds around 5 miles per hour. Thursday, sunny. Highs in the lower 70s. North winds 5 to 10 miles per hour with gusts up to 20 miles per hour. Thursday night, clear. Lows in the upper 40s. Northeast winds 5 to 10 miles per hour. Friday, mostly sunny. Highs in the mid-70s. Friday night, mostly clear. Lows in the mid-50s. The Mansfield, Ohio climate summary for yesterday, May 26, 2026. Yesterday's high temperature was 78 degrees. The normal high is 74. Yesterday's low temperature was 52 degrees. The normal low is 53. No precipitation fell yesterday, which leaves the monthly total at 5.67 inches. This is 2.20 inches above the normal amount of 3.47 inches for May. The total precipitation for the year still stands at 18.80 inches, which is 1.97 inches above normal. No snow fell yesterday, which brings the monthly total to a trace. The total snowfall since July 1st still stands at 29.6 inches. There were no heating degree days yesterday. This leaves the monthly total at 246. The yearly total since July 1st is 5,874. There were no cooling degree days yesterday. This leaves the monthly total at 28. The yearly total since January 1st is 53. The normal high temperature for today is 74 degrees, and the normal low is 53. The record high

for today is 90, which last occurred in 1918, and the record low is 33, which occurred in 1947. Sunrise today is at 6:03 a.m. and sunset is at 8:52 p.m. At 3 a.m., weather reports for selected cities. At Mansfield Lawn Regional Airport, it was cloudy. The temperature was 64 degrees, the dew point 62, and the relative humidity 93%. The wind was calm. The pressure was 30.00 inches and falling. Elsewhere across Ohio, at Toledo Express, it was partly cloudy, with a temperature of 58. At Findlay, it was mostly cloudy, with a temperature of 63. It was cloudy, with a temperature of 64 at Wooster, 67 at Marion, 64 at Cleveland, and 65 at Akron-Canton Regional Airport. Under cloudy skies, Youngstown reported 61, Cincinnati reported 69, Dayton reported 68, and Columbus reported 69. Reports from nearby cities outside Ohio. At Chicago, it was partly cloudy, with a temperature of 64. At Buffalo, it was mostly cloudy, with a temperature of 62. It was cloudy, with a temperature of 69 at Pittsburgh, 64 at Detroit, and 69 at Indianapolis. The current time is 3:47 a.m. Eastern Daylight Time. 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On the latest weather map, a cold front will drop across the region tonight, followed by strong high pressure building across the Great Lakes Thursday through early next week. The forecast for the Central Highlands. Rest of tonight, mostly cloudy with a slight chance of showers and thunderstorms. Lows in the lower 60s. Light and variable winds. Chance of rain 20%. Wednesday, mostly cloudy. A chance of showers, mainly in the morning. Highs in the upper 70s. Light and variable winds, becoming north around 5 miles per hour in the afternoon. Chance of rain 50%. Wednesday night, mostly cloudy in the evening, then clearing. Lows in the mid-50s. North winds around 5 miles per hour. Thursday, sunny. Highs in the lower 70s. North winds 5 to 10 miles per hour with gusts up to 20 miles per hour. Thursday night, clear. Lows in the upper 40s. Northeast winds 5 to 10 miles per hour. Friday, mostly sunny. Highs in the mid-70s. Friday night, mostly clear. Lows in the mid-50s. At 3 a.m., weather reports for selected cities. At Mansfield Lawn Regional Airport, it was cloudy. The temperature was 64 degrees, the dew point 62, and the relative humidity 93%. The wind was calm. The pressure was 30.00 inches and falling. Elsewhere across Ohio, at Toledo Express, it was partly cloudy, with a temperature of 58. At Findlay, it was mostly cloudy, with a temperature of 63. It was cloudy, with a temperature of 64 at Wooster, 67 at Marion, 64 at Cleveland, and 65 at Akron-Canton Regional Airport. Under cloudy skies, Youngstown reported 61, Cincinnati reported 69, Dayton reported 68, and Columbus reported 69. Reports from nearby cities outside Ohio. At Chicago, it was partly cloudy, with a temperature of 64. At Buffalo, it was mostly cloudy, with a temperature of 62. It was cloudy, with a temperature of 69 at Pittsburgh, 64 at Detroit, and 69 at Indianapolis. The extended forecast for the Central Highlands. Saturday, mostly sunny. Highs in the lower 70s. Saturday night, mostly clear. Lows in the upper 40s. Sunday, mostly sunny. Highs in the lower 70s. Sunday night, mostly clear. Lows around 50. Monday, mostly sunny. Highs in the lower 70s. Monday night, mostly clear. Lows around 50. Tuesday, sunny. Highs in the lower 70s. The current time is 3:51 a.m. Eastern Daylight Time.
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On the latest weather map, a cold front will drop across the region tonight, followed by strong high pressure building across the Great Lakes Thursday through early next week. The forecast for the Central Highlands. West of tonight, mostly cloudy with a slight chance of showers and thunderstorms. Lows in the lower 60s. Light and variable winds. Chance of rain 20%. Wednesday, mostly cloudy. A chance of showers, mainly in the morning. Highs in the upper 70s. Light and variable winds, becoming north around 5 miles per hour in the afternoon. Chance of rain 50%. Wednesday night, mostly cloudy in the evening, then clearing. Lows in the mid-50s. North winds around 5 miles per hour. Thursday, sunny. Highs in the lower 70s. North winds 5 to 10 miles per hour with gusts up to 20 miles per hour. Thursday night, clear. Lows in the upper 40s. Northeast winds 5 to 10 miles per hour. Friday, mostly sunny. Highs in the mid-70s. Friday night, mostly clear. Lows in the mid-50s. At 3 a.m., weather reports for selected cities. At Mansfield Long Regional Airport, it was cloudy. The temperature was 64 degrees, the dew point 62, and the relative humidity 93%. The wind was calm. The pressure was 30.00 inches and falling. Elsewhere across Ohio, at Toledo Express, it was partly cloudy, with a temperature of 58. At Findlay, it was mostly cloudy, with a temperature of 63. It was cloudy, with a temperature of 64 at Wooster, 67 at Marion, 64 at Cleveland, and 65 at Akron-Canton Regional Airport. Under cloudy skies, Youngstown reported 61, Cincinnati reported 69, Dayton reported 68, and Columbus reported 69. Reports from nearby cities outside Ohio. At Chicago, it was partly cloudy, with a temperature of 64. At Buffalo, it was mostly cloudy, with a temperature of 62. It was cloudy, with a temperature of 69 at Pittsburgh, 64 at Detroit, and 69 at Indianapolis. The current time is 3:53 a.m. Eastern Daylight Time. 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We supply the latest available information for the Central Highlands over station WWG 57 from Butler on a frequency of 162.450 MHz. On the latest weather map, a cold front will drop across the region tonight, followed by strong high pressure building across the Great Lakes Thursday through early next week. The forecast for the Central Highlands. West of tonight, mostly cloudy with a slight chance of showers and thunderstorms. Lows in the lower 60s. Light and variable winds. Chance of rain 20%. Wednesday, mostly cloudy. A chance of showers, mainly in the morning. Highs in the upper 70s. Light and variable winds, becoming north around 5 miles per hour in the afternoon. Chance of rain 50%. Wednesday night, mostly cloudy in the evening, then clearing. Lows in the mid-50s. North winds around 5 miles per hour. Thursday, sunny. Highs in the lower 70s. North winds 5 to 10 miles per hour with gusts up to 20 miles per hour. Thursday night, clear. Lows in the upper 40s. Northeast winds 5 to 10 miles per hour. Friday, mostly sunny. Highs in the mid-70s. Friday night, mostly clear. Lows in the mid-50s. At 3 a.m., weather reports for selected cities. At Mansfield Long Regional Airport, it was cloudy. The temperature was 64 degrees, the dew point 62, and the relative humidity 93%. The wind was calm. The pressure was 30.00 inches and falling. Elsewhere across Ohio, at Toledo Express, it was partly cloudy, with a temperature of 58. At Findlay, it was mostly cloudy, with a temperature of 63.
It was cloudy, with a temperature of 64 at Wooster, 67 at Marion, 64 at Cleveland, and 65 at Akron-Canton Regional Airport. Under cloudy skies, Youngstown reported 61, Cincinnati reported 69, Dayton reported 68, and Columbus reported 69. Reports from nearby cities outside Ohio, at Chicago, it was partly cloudy, with a temperature of 64. At Buffalo, it was mostly cloudy, with a temperature of 62. It was cloudy, with a temperature of 69 at Pittsburgh, 64 at Detroit, and 69 at Indianapolis. The current time is 3:56 a.m. Eastern Daylight Time. 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On the latest weather map, a cold front will drop across the region tonight, followed by strong high pressure building across the Great Lakes Thursday through early next week. The forecast for the Central Highlands. West of tonight, mostly cloudy with a slight chance of showers and thunderstorms. Lows in the lower 60s. Light and variable winds. Chance of rain 20%. Wednesday, mostly cloudy. A chance of showers, mainly in the morning. Highs in the upper 70s. Light and variable winds, becoming north around 5 miles per hour in the afternoon. Chance of rain 50%. Wednesday night, mostly cloudy in the evening, then clearing. Lows in the mid-50s. North winds around 5 miles per hour. Thursday, sunny. Highs in the lower 70s. North winds 5 to 10 miles per hour with gusts up to 20 miles per hour. Thursday night, clear. Lows in the upper 40s. Northeast winds 5 to 10 miles per hour. Friday, mostly sunny. Highs in the mid-70s. Friday night, mostly clear. Lows in the mid-50s. At 3 a.m., weather reports for selected cities. At Mansfield-Lom Regional Airport, it was cloudy. The temperature was 64 degrees, the dew point 62, and the relative humidity 93%. The wind was calm. The pressure was 30.00 inches and falling. Elsewhere across Ohio, at Toledo Express, it was partly cloudy, with a temperature of 58. At Findlay, it was mostly cloudy, with a temperature of 63. It was cloudy, with a temperature of 64 at Wooster, 67 at Marion, 64 at Cleveland, and 65 at Akron-Canton Regional Airport. Under cloudy skies, Youngstown reported 61, Cincinnati reported 69, Dayton reported 68, and Columbus reported 69. Reports from nearby cities outside Ohio, at Chicago, it was partly cloudy, with a temperature of 64. At Buffalo, it was mostly cloudy, with a temperature of 62. It was cloudy, with a temperature of 69 at Pittsburgh, 64 at Detroit, and 69 at Indianapolis. The current time is 3:59 a.m. Eastern Daylight Time. 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On the latest weather map, a cold front will drop across the region tonight, followed by strong high pressure building across the Great Lakes Thursday through early next week. The Nearshore Marine Forecast. For the following marine location, the islands to Vermilion. Today, west winds less than 10 knots becoming northeast. Partly sunny. Waves 1 foot or less. Tonight, northeast winds 10 knots or less becoming north. Partly cloudy. Waves 2 feet or less. Thursday, north winds 5 to 15 knots. Sunny. Waves 2 feet or less. Thursday night, north winds 10 knots or less becoming northeast. Mostly clear. Waves 1 foot or less. The water temperature off Toledo is 61 degrees, off Cleveland 58 degrees, and off Erie 52 degrees. The extended forecast for the Central Highlands. Saturday, mostly sunny. Highs in the lower 70s. Saturday night, mostly clear.
lows in the upper 40s. Sunday, mostly sunny. Highs in the lower 70s. Sunday night, mostly clear. Lows around 50. Monday, mostly sunny. Highs in the lower 70s. Monday night, mostly clear. Lows around 50. Tuesday, sunny. Highs in the lower 70s. The Mansfield, Ohio climate summary for yesterday, May 26, 2026. Yesterday's high temperature was 78 degrees. The normal high is 74. Yesterday's low temperature was 52 degrees. The normal low is 53. No precipitation fell yesterday, which leaves the monthly total at 5.67 inches. This is 2.20 inches above the normal amount of 3.47 inches for May. The total precipitation for the year still stands at 18.80 inches, which is 1.97 inches above normal. No snow fell yesterday, which brings the monthly total to a trace. The total snowfall since July 1st still stands at 29.6 inches. There were no heating degree days yesterday. This leaves the monthly total at 246. The yearly total since July 1st is 5,874. There were no cooling degree days yesterday. This leaves the monthly total at 28. The yearly total since January 1st is 53. The normal high temperature for today is 74 degrees, and the normal low is 53. The record high for today is 90, which last occurred in 1918, and the record low is 33, which occurred in 1947. Sunrise today is at 6:03 a.m. and sunset is at 8:52 p.m. The forecast for the Central Highlands. Rest of tonight, mostly cloudy with a slight chance of showers and thunderstorms. Lows in the lower 60s. Light and variable winds. Chance of rain 20%. Wednesday, mostly cloudy. A chance of showers, mainly in the morning. Highs in the upper 70s. Light and variable winds, becoming north around 5 miles per hour in the afternoon. Chance of rain 50%. Wednesday night, mostly cloudy in the evening, then clearing. Lows in the mid-50s. North winds around 5 miles per hour. Thursday, sunny. Highs in the lower 70s. North winds 5 to 10 miles per hour with gusts up to 20 miles per hour. Thursday night, clear. Lows in the upper 40s. Northeast winds 5 to 10 miles per hour. Friday, mostly sunny. Highs in the mid-70s. Friday night, mostly clear. Lows in the mid-50s. At 3 a.m., weather reports for selected cities. At Mansfield Long Regional Airport, it was cloudy. The temperature was 64 degrees, the dew point 62, and the relative humidity 93%. The wind was calm. The pressure was 30.00 inches and falling. Elsewhere across Ohio, at Toledo Express, it was partly cloudy, with a temperature of 58. At Findlay, it was mostly cloudy, with a temperature of 63. It was cloudy, with a temperature of 64 at Wooster, 67 at Marion, 64 at Cleveland, and 65 at Akron-Canton Regional Airport. Under cloudy skies, Youngstown reported 61, Cincinnati reported 69, Dayton reported 68, and Columbus reported 69. Reports from nearby cities outside Ohio. At Chicago, it was partly cloudy, with a temperature of 64. At Buffalo, it was mostly cloudy, with a temperature of 62. It was cloudy, with a temperature of 69 at Pittsburgh, 64 at Detroit, and 69 at Indianapolis. The current time is 4:05 a.m. Eastern Daylight Time. 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On the latest weather map, a cold front will drop across the region tonight, followed by strong high pressure building across the Great Lakes Thursday through early next week. The forecast for the Central Highlands. Rest of tonight, mostly cloudy with a slight chance of showers and thunderstorms. Lows in the lower 60s. Light and variable winds. Chance of rain 20%. Wednesday, mostly cloudy.
a chance of showers, mainly in the morning. Highs in the upper 70s. Light and variable winds, becoming north around 5 miles per hour in the afternoon. Chance of rain 50%. Wednesday night, mostly cloudy in the evening, then clearing. Lows in the mid-50s. North winds around 5 miles per hour. Thursday, sunny. Highs in the lower 70s. North winds 5 to 10 miles per hour with gusts up to 20 miles per hour. Thursday night, clear. Lows in the upper 40s. Northeast winds 5 to 10 miles per hour. Friday, mostly sunny. Highs in the mid-70s. Friday night, mostly clear. Lows in the mid-50s. At 4 a.m., weather reports for selected cities. At Mansfield-Lom Regional Airport, it was cloudy. The temperature was 64 degrees, the dew point 63, and the relative humidity 96%. The wind was calm. The pressure was 29.99 inches and falling. Elsewhere across Ohio, at Columbus, rain was falling, with a temperature of 69. At Toledo Express, it was partly cloudy, with a temperature of 58. At Findlay, it was mostly cloudy, with a temperature of 62. It was cloudy, with a temperature of 63 at Wooster, 67 at Marion, 62 at Cleveland, and 63 at Akron-Canton Regional Airport. Under cloudy skies, Youngstown reported 59, Cincinnati reported 69, and Dayton reported 68. Reports from nearby cities outside Ohio. At Pittsburgh, rain was falling, with a temperature of 69. At Chicago, it was partly cloudy, with a temperature of 62. At Buffalo, it was mostly cloudy, with a temperature of 61. It was cloudy, with a temperature of 62 at Detroit, and 69 at Indianapolis. The current time is 4:08 a.m. Eastern Daylight Time. 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On the latest weather map, a cold front will drop across the region tonight, followed by strong high pressure building across the Great Lakes Thursday through early next week. The forecast for the Central Highlands. Rest of tonight, mostly cloudy with a slight chance of showers and thunderstorms. Lows in the lower 60s. Light and variable winds. Chance of rain 20%. Wednesday, mostly cloudy. A chance of showers, mainly in the morning. Highs in the upper 70s. Light and variable winds, becoming north around 5 miles per hour in the afternoon. Chance of rain 50%. Wednesday night, mostly cloudy in the evening, then clearing. Lows in the mid-50s. North winds around 5 miles per hour. Thursday, sunny. Highs in the lower 70s. North winds 5 to 10 miles per hour with gusts up to 20 miles per hour. Thursday night, clear. Lows in the upper 40s. Northeast winds 5 to 10 miles per hour. Friday, mostly sunny. Highs in the mid-70s. Friday night, mostly clear. Lows in the mid-50s. At 4 a.m., weather reports for selected cities. At Mansfield-Lom Regional Airport, it was cloudy. The temperature was 64 degrees, the dew point 63, and the relative humidity 96%. The wind was calm. The pressure was 29.99 inches and falling. Elsewhere across Ohio, at Columbus, rain was falling, with a temperature of 69. At Toledo Express, it was partly cloudy, with a temperature of 58. At Findlay, it was mostly cloudy, with a temperature of 62. It was cloudy, with a temperature of 63 at Wooster, 67 at Marion, 62 at Cleveland, and 63 at Akron-Canton Regional Airport. Under cloudy skies, Youngstown reported 59, Cincinnati reported 69, and Dayton reported 68. Reports from nearby cities outside Ohio. At Pittsburgh, rain was falling, with a temperature of 69. At Chicago, it was partly cloudy, with a temperature of 62. At Buffalo, it was mostly cloudy, with a temperature of 61. It was cloudy, with a temperature of 62 at Detroit, and 69 at Indianapolis.
The extended forecast for the Central Highlands. Saturday, mostly sunny. Highs in the lower 70s. Saturday night, mostly clear. Lows in the upper 40s. Sunday, mostly sunny. Highs in the lower 70s. Sunday night, mostly clear. Lows around 50. Monday, mostly sunny. Highs in the lower 70s. Monday night, mostly clear. Lows around 50. Tuesday, sunny. Highs in the lower 70s. The current time is 4:11 a.m. Eastern Daylight Time. 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On the latest weather map, a cold front will drop across the region tonight, followed by strong high pressure building across the Great Lakes Thursday through early next week. The forecast for the Central Highlands. Rest of tonight, mostly cloudy with a slight chance of showers and thunderstorms. Lows in the lower 60s. Light and variable winds. Chance of rain 20%. Wednesday, mostly cloudy. A chance of showers, mainly in the morning. Highs in the upper 70s. Light and variable winds, becoming north around 5 miles per hour in the afternoon. Chance of rain 50%. Wednesday night, mostly cloudy in the evening, then clearing. Lows in the mid-50s. North winds around 5 miles per hour. Thursday, sunny. Highs in the lower 70s. North winds 5 to 10 miles per hour with gusts up to 20 miles per hour. Thursday night, clear. Lows in the upper 40s. Northeast winds 5 to 10 miles per hour. Friday, mostly sunny. Highs in the mid-70s. Friday night, mostly clear. Lows in the mid-50s. At 4 a.m., weather reports for selected cities. At Mansfield-Lawn Regional Airport, it was mostly cloudy. The temperature was 64 degrees, the dew point 63, and the relative humidity 96%. The wind was calm. The pressure was 29.99 inches and falling. Elsewhere across Ohio, at Columbus, a thunderstorm was reported, with a temperature of 69. It was partly cloudy, with a temperature of 58 at Toledo Express, and 62 at Findlay. It was mostly cloudy, with a temperature of 63 at Wooster, and 63 at Akron-Canton Regional Airport. It was cloudy, with a temperature of 67 at Marion, 62 at Cleveland, 59 at Youngstown, 69 at Cincinnati, and 68 at Dayton. Reports from nearby cities outside Ohio. At Pittsburgh, rain was falling, with a temperature of 69. At Chicago, it was partly cloudy, with a temperature of 62. At Buffalo, it was mostly cloudy, with a temperature of 61. It was cloudy, with a temperature of 62 at Detroit, and 69 at Indianapolis. The current time is 4:14 a.m. Eastern Daylight Time. 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We supply the latest available information for the Central Highlands over station WWG57 from Butler on a frequency of 162.450 MHz. On the latest weather map, a cold front will drop across the region tonight, followed by strong high pressure building across the Great Lakes Thursday through early next week. The Mansfield, Ohio climate summary for yesterday, May 26, 2026. Yesterday's high temperature was 78 degrees. The normal high is 74. Yesterday's low temperature was 52 degrees. The normal low is 53. No precipitation fell yesterday, which leaves the monthly total at 5.67 inches. This is 2.20 inches above the normal amount of 3.47 inches for May. The total precipitation for the year still stands at 18.80 inches, which is 1.97 inches above normal. No snow fell yesterday, which brings the monthly total to a trace. The total snowfall since July 1st still stands at 29.6 inches. There were no heating degree days yesterday. This leaves the monthly total at 246. The yearly total since July 1st is 5,874.
There were no cooling degree days yesterday. This leaves the monthly total at 28. The yearly total since January 1st is 53. The normal high temperature for today is 74 degrees, and the normal low is 53. The record high for today is 90, which last occurred in 1918, and the record low is 33, which occurred in 1947. Sunrise today is at 6:03 a.m. and sunset is at 8:52 p.m. The forecast for the Central Highlands. West of tonight, mostly cloudy with a slight chance of showers and thunderstorms. Lows in the lower 60s. Light and variable winds. Chance of rain 20%. Wednesday, mostly cloudy. A chance of showers, mainly in the morning. Highs in the upper 70s. Light and variable winds, becoming north around 5 miles per hour in the afternoon. Chance of rain 50%. Wednesday night, mostly cloudy in the evening, then clearing. Lows in the mid-50s. North winds around 5 miles per hour. Thursday, sunny. Highs in the lower 70s. North winds 5 to 10 miles per hour with gusts up to 20 miles per hour. Thursday night, clear. Lows in the upper 40s. Northeast winds 5 to 10 miles per hour. Friday, mostly sunny. Highs in the mid-70s. Friday night, mostly clear. Lows in the mid-50s. At 4 a.m., weather reports for selected cities. At Mansfield Long Regional Airport, it was mostly cloudy. The temperature was 64 degrees, the dew point 63, and the relative humidity 96%. The wind was calm. The pressure was 29.99 inches and falling. Elsewhere across Ohio, at Columbus, a thunderstorm was reported, with a temperature of 69. It was partly cloudy, with a temperature of 58 at Toledo Express, and 62 at Findlay. It was mostly cloudy, with a temperature of 63 at Wooster, and 63 at Akron-Canton Regional Airport. It was cloudy, with a temperature of 67 at Marion, 62 at Cleveland, 59 at Youngstown, 69 at Cincinnati, and 68 at Dayton. Reports from nearby cities outside Ohio. At Pittsburgh, rain was falling, with a temperature of 69. At Chicago, it was partly cloudy, with a temperature of 62. At Buffalo, it was mostly cloudy, with a temperature of 61. It was cloudy, with a temperature of 62 at Detroit, and 69 at Indianapolis. The current time is 4:18 a.m. Eastern Daylight Time. 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We supply the latest available information for the Central Highlands over station WWG57 from Butler on a frequency of 162.450 MHz. On the latest weather map, a cold front will drop across the region tonight, followed by strong high pressure building across the Great Lakes Thursday through early next week. The forecast for the Central Highlands. West of tonight, mostly cloudy with a slight chance of showers and thunderstorms. Lows in the lower 60s. Light and variable winds. Chance of rain 20%. Wednesday, mostly cloudy. A chance of showers, mainly in the morning. Highs in the upper 70s. Light and variable winds, becoming north around 5 miles per hour in the afternoon. Chance of rain 50%. Wednesday night, mostly cloudy in the evening, then clearing. Lows in the mid-50s. North winds around 5 miles per hour. Thursday, sunny. Highs in the lower 70s. North winds 5 to 10 miles per hour with gusts up to 20 miles per hour. Thursday night, clear. Lows in the upper 40s. Northeast winds 5 to 10 miles per hour. Friday, mostly sunny. Highs in the mid-70s. Friday night, mostly clear. Lows in the mid-50s. The extended forecast for the Central Highlands. Saturday, mostly sunny. Highs in the lower 70s. Saturday night, mostly clear. Lows in the upper 40s. Sunday, mostly sunny. Highs in the lower 70s. Sunday night, mostly clear. Lows around 50. Monday, mostly sunny. Highs in the lower 70s. Monday night, mostly clear. Lows around 50.
Tuesday, sunny. Highs in the lower 70s. At 4 a.m., weather reports for selected cities. At Mansfield-Long Regional Airport, it was mostly cloudy. The temperature was 64 degrees, the dew point 63, and the relative humidity 96%. The wind was calm. The pressure was 29.99 inches and falling. Elsewhere across Ohio, at Columbus, a thunderstorm was reported, with a temperature of 69. It was partly cloudy, with a temperature of 58 at Toledo Express, and 62 at Findlay. It was mostly cloudy, with a temperature of 63 at Wooster, and 63 at Akron-Canton Regional Airport. It was cloudy, with a temperature of 67 at Marion, 62 at Cleveland, 59 at Youngstown, 69 at Cincinnati, and 68 at Dayton. Reports from nearby cities outside Ohio. At Pittsburgh, rain was falling, with a temperature of 69. At Chicago, it was partly cloudy, with a temperature of 62. At Buffalo, it was mostly cloudy, with a temperature of 61. It was cloudy, with a temperature of 62 at Detroit, and 69 at Indianapolis. The current time is 4:22 a.m. Eastern Daylight Time. 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On the latest weather map, a cold front will drop across the region tonight, followed by strong high pressure building across the Great Lakes Thursday through early next week. The forecast for the Central Highlands. West of tonight, mostly cloudy with a slight chance of showers and thunderstorms. Lows in the lower 60s. Light and variable winds. Chance of rain 20%. Wednesday, mostly cloudy. A chance of showers, mainly in the morning. Highs in the upper 70s. Light and variable winds, becoming north around 5 miles per hour in the afternoon. Chance of rain 50%. Wednesday night, mostly cloudy in the evening, then clearing. Lows in the mid-50s. North winds around 5 miles per hour. Thursday, sunny. Highs in the lower 70s. North winds 5 to 10 miles per hour with gusts up to 20 miles per hour. Thursday night, clear. Lows in the upper 40s. Northeast winds 5 to 10 miles per hour. Friday, mostly sunny. Highs in the mid-70s. Friday night, mostly clear. Lows in the mid-50s. At 4 a.m., weather reports for selected cities. At Mansfield-Long Regional Airport, it was mostly cloudy. The temperature was 64 degrees, the dew point 63, and the relative humidity 96%. The wind was calm. The pressure was 29.99 inches and falling. Elsewhere across Ohio, at Columbus, a thunderstorm was reported, with a temperature of 69. It was partly cloudy, with a temperature of 58 at Toledo Express, and 62 at Findlay. It was mostly cloudy, with a temperature of 63 at Wooster, and 63 at Akron-Canton Regional Airport. It was cloudy, with a temperature of 67 at Marion, 62 at Cleveland, 59 at Youngstown, 69 at Cincinnati, and 68 at Dayton. Reports from nearby cities outside Ohio. At Pittsburgh, rain was falling, with a temperature of 69. At Chicago, it was partly cloudy, with a temperature of 62. At Buffalo, it was mostly cloudy, with a temperature of 61. It was cloudy, with a temperature of 62 at Detroit, and 69 at Indianapolis. The current time is 4:25 a.m. Eastern Daylight Time. 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On the latest weather map, a cold front will drop across the region tonight, followed by strong high pressure building across the Great Lakes Thursday through early next week. The forecast for the Central Highlands. West of tonight, mostly cloudy with a slight chance of showers and thunderstorms. Lows in the lower 60s. Light and variable winds. Chance of rain 20%.
Wednesday, mostly cloudy. A chance of showers, mainly in the morning. Highs in the upper 70s. Light and variable winds, becoming north around 5 miles per hour in the afternoon. Chance of rain 50%. Wednesday night, mostly cloudy in the evening, then clearing. Lows in the mid-50s. North winds around 5 miles per hour. Thursday, sunny. Highs in the lower 70s. North winds 5 to 10 miles per hour with gusts up to 20 miles per hour. Thursday night, clear. Lows in the upper 40s. Northeast winds 5 to 10 miles per hour. Friday, mostly sunny. Highs in the mid-70s. Friday night, mostly clear. Lows in the mid-50s. At 4 a.m., weather reports for selected cities. At Mansfield Lawn Regional Airport, it was mostly cloudy. The temperature was 64 degrees, the dew point 63, and the relative humidity 96%. The wind was calm. The pressure was 29.99 inches and falling. Elsewhere across Ohio, at Columbus, a thunderstorm was reported, with a temperature of 69. It was partly cloudy, with a temperature of 58 at Toledo Express, and 62 at Findlay. It was mostly cloudy, with a temperature of 63 at Wooster, and 63 at Akron-Canton Regional Airport. It was cloudy, with a temperature of 67 at Marion, 62 at Cleveland, 59 at Youngstown, 69 at Cincinnati, and 68 at Dayton. Reports from nearby cities outside Ohio. At Pittsburgh, rain was falling, with a temperature of 69. At Chicago, it was partly cloudy, with a temperature of 62. At Buffalo, it was mostly cloudy, with a temperature of 61. It was cloudy, with a temperature of 62 at Detroit, and 69 at Indianapolis. The current time is 4:28 a.m. Eastern Daylight Time. 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On the latest weather map, a cold front will drop across the region tonight, followed by strong high pressure building across the Great Lakes Thursday through early next week. The forecast for the Central Highlands. Rest of tonight, mostly cloudy with a slight chance of showers and thunderstorms. Lows in the lower 60s. Light and variable winds. Chance of rain 20%. Wednesday, mostly cloudy. A chance of showers, mainly in the morning. Highs in the upper 70s. Light and variable winds, becoming north around 5 miles per hour in the afternoon. Chance of rain 50%. Wednesday night, mostly cloudy in the evening, then clearing. Lows in the mid-50s. North winds around 5 miles per hour. Thursday, sunny. Highs in the lower 70s. North winds 5 to 10 miles per hour with gusts up to 20 miles per hour. Thursday night, clear. Lows in the upper 40s. Northeast winds 5 to 10 miles per hour. Friday, mostly sunny. Highs in the mid-70s. Friday night, mostly clear. Lows in the mid-50s. At 4 a.m., weather reports for selected cities. At Mansfield Lawn Regional Airport, it was mostly cloudy. The temperature was 64 degrees, the dew point 63, and the relative humidity 96%. The wind was calm. The pressure was 29.99 inches and falling. Elsewhere across Ohio, at Columbus, a thunderstorm was reported, with a temperature of 69. It was partly cloudy, with a temperature of 58 at Toledo Express, and 62 at Findlay. It was mostly cloudy, with a temperature of 63 at Wooster, and 63 at Akron-Canton Regional Airport. It was cloudy, with a temperature of 67 at Marion, 62 at Cleveland, 59 at Youngstown, 69 at Cincinnati, and 68 at Dayton. Reports from nearby cities outside Ohio. At Pittsburgh, rain was falling, with a temperature of 69. At Chicago, it was partly cloudy, with a temperature of 62. At Buffalo, it was mostly cloudy, with a temperature of 61. It was cloudy, with a temperature of 62 at Detroit, and 69 at Indianapolis.
the extended forecast for the Central Highlands. Saturday, mostly sunny. Highs in the lower 70s. Saturday night, mostly clear. Lows in the upper 40s. Sunday, mostly sunny. Highs in the lower 70s. Sunday night, mostly clear. Lows around 50. Monday, mostly sunny. Highs in the lower 70s. Monday night, mostly clear. Lows around 50. Tuesday, sunny. Highs in the lower 70s. The Mansfield, Ohio climate summary for yesterday, May 26, 2026. Yesterday's high temperature was 78 degrees. The normal high is 74. Yesterday's low temperature was 52 degrees. The normal low is 53. No precipitation fell yesterday, which leaves the monthly total at 5.67 inches. This is 2.20 inches above the normal amount of 3.47 inches for May. The total precipitation for the year still stands at 18.80 inches, which is 1.97 inches above normal. No snow fell yesterday, which brings the monthly total to a trace. The total snowfall since July 1st still stands at 29.6 inches. There were no heating degree days yesterday. This leaves the monthly total at 246. The yearly total since July 1st is 5,874. There were no cooling degree days yesterday. This leaves the monthly total at 28. The yearly total since January 1st is 53. The normal high temperature for today is 74 degrees, and the normal low is 53. The record high for today is 90, which last occurred in 1918, and the record low is 33, which occurred in 1947. Sunrise today is at 6:03 a.m. and sunset is at 8:52 p.m. The current time is 4:33 a.m. Eastern Daylight Time. 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On the latest weather map, a cold front will drop across the region tonight, followed by strong high pressure building across the Great Lakes Thursday through early next week. The forecast for the Central Highlands. Rest of tonight, mostly cloudy with a slight chance of showers and thunderstorms. Lows in the lower 60s. Light and variable winds. Chance of rain 20%. Wednesday, mostly cloudy. A chance of showers, mainly in the morning. Highs in the upper 70s. Light and variable winds, becoming north around 5 miles per hour in the afternoon. Chance of rain 50%. Wednesday night, mostly cloudy in the evening, then clearing. Lows in the mid-50s. North winds around 5 miles per hour. Thursday, sunny. Highs in the lower 70s. North winds 5 to 10 miles per hour with gusts up to 20 miles per hour. Thursday night, clear. Lows in the upper 40s. Northeast winds 5 to 10 miles per hour. Friday, mostly sunny. Highs in the mid-70s. Friday night, mostly clear. Lows in the mid-50s. At 4 a.m., weather reports for selected cities. At Mansfield Lom Regional Airport, it was mostly cloudy. The temperature was 64 degrees, the dew point 63, and the relative humidity 96%. The wind was calm. The pressure was 29.99 inches and falling. Elsewhere across Ohio, at Columbus, a thunderstorm was reported, with a temperature of 69. It was partly cloudy, with a temperature of 58 at Toledo Express, and 62 at Findlay. It was mostly cloudy, with a temperature of 63 at Wooster, and 63 at Akron-Canton Regional Airport. It was cloudy, with a temperature of 67 at Marion, 62 at Cleveland, 59 at Youngstown, 69 at Cincinnati, and 68 at Dayton. Reports from nearby cities outside Ohio. At Pittsburgh, rain was falling, with a temperature of 69. At Chicago, it was partly cloudy, with a temperature of 62. At Buffalo, it was mostly cloudy, with a temperature of 61. It was cloudy, with a temperature of 62 at Detroit, and 69 at Indianapolis.
The current time is 4:35 a.m. Eastern Daylight Time. 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On the latest weather map, a cold front will drop across the region tonight, followed by strong high pressure building across the Great Lakes Thursday through early next week. The forecast for the Central Highlands. Rest of tonight, mostly cloudy with a slight chance of showers and thunderstorms. Lows in the lower 60s. Light and variable winds. Chance of rain 20%. Wednesday, mostly cloudy. A chance of showers, mainly in the morning. Highs in the upper 70s. Light and variable winds, becoming north around 5 miles per hour in the afternoon. Chance of rain 50%. Wednesday night, mostly cloudy in the evening, then clearing. Lows in the mid-50s. North winds around 5 miles per hour. Thursday, sunny. Highs in the lower 70s. North winds 5 to 10 miles per hour with gusts up to 20 miles per hour. Thursday night, clear. Lows in the upper 40s. Northeast winds 5 to 10 miles per hour. Friday, mostly sunny. Highs in the mid-70s. Friday night, mostly clear. Lows in the mid-50s. At 4 a.m., weather reports for selected cities. At Mansfield Lawn Regional Airport, it was mostly cloudy. The temperature was 64 degrees, the dew point 63, and the relative humidity 96%. The wind was calm. The pressure was 29.99 inches and falling. Elsewhere across Ohio, at Columbus, a thunderstorm was reported, with a temperature of 69. It was partly cloudy, with a temperature of 58 at Toledo Express, and 62 at Findlay. It was mostly cloudy, with a temperature of 63 at Wooster, and 63 at Akron-Canton Regional Airport. It was cloudy, with a temperature of 67 at Marion, 62 at Cleveland, 59 at Youngstown, 69 at Cincinnati, and 68 at Dayton. Reports from nearby cities outside Ohio. At Pittsburgh, rain was falling, with a temperature of 69. At Chicago, it was partly cloudy, with a temperature of 62. At Buffalo, it was mostly cloudy, with a temperature of 61. It was cloudy, with a temperature of 62 at Detroit, and 69 at Indianapolis. The current time is 4:38 a.m. Eastern Daylight Time. 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On the latest weather map, a cold front will drop across the region tonight, followed by strong high pressure building across the Great Lakes Thursday through early next week. The forecast for the Central Highlands. Rest of tonight, mostly cloudy with a slight chance of showers and thunderstorms. Lows in the lower 60s. Light and variable winds. Chance of rain 20%. Wednesday, mostly cloudy. A chance of showers, mainly in the morning. Highs in the upper 70s. Light and variable winds, becoming north around 5 miles per hour in the afternoon. Chance of rain 50%. Wednesday night, mostly cloudy in the evening, then clearing. Lows in the mid-50s. North winds around 5 miles per hour. Thursday, sunny. Highs in the lower 70s. North winds 5 to 10 miles per hour with gusts up to 20 miles per hour. Thursday night, clear. Lows in the upper 40s. Northeast winds 5 to 10 miles per hour. Friday, mostly sunny. Highs in the mid-70s. Friday night, mostly clear. Lows in the mid-50s. The extended forecast for the Central Highlands. Saturday, mostly sunny. Highs in the lower 70s. Saturday night, mostly clear. Lows in the upper 40s. Sunday, mostly sunny. Highs in the lower 70s. Sunday night, mostly clear. Lows around 50. Monday, mostly sunny. Highs in the lower 70s.
Monday night, mostly clear. Lows around 50. Tuesday, sunny. Highs in the lower 70s. At 4 a.m., weather reports for selected cities, at Mansfield-Lom Regional Airport, it was mostly cloudy.

at Youngstown, 69 at Cincinnati, and 68 at Dayton. Reports from nearby cities outside Ohio, at Pittsburgh, rain was falling, with a temperature of 69. At Chicago, it was partly cloudy, with a temperature of 62. At Buffalo, it was mostly cloudy, with a temperature of 61. It was cloudy, with a temperature of 62 at Detroit, and 69 at Indianapolis. The current time is 4:42 a.m. Eastern Daylight Time. 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On the latest weather map, a cold front will drop across the region tonight, followed by strong high pressure building across the Great Lakes Thursday through early next week. The forecast for the Central Highlands. Rest of tonight, mostly cloudy with a slight chance of showers and thunderstorms. Lows in the lower 60s. Light and variable winds. Chance of rain 20%. Wednesday, mostly cloudy. A chance of showers, mainly in the morning. Highs in the upper 70s. Light and variable winds, becoming north around 5 miles per hour in the afternoon. Chance of rain 50%. Wednesday night, mostly cloudy in the evening, then clearing. Lows in the mid-50s. North winds around 5 miles per hour. Thursday, sunny. Highs in the lower 70s. North winds 5 to 10 miles per hour with gusts up to 20 miles per hour. Thursday night, clear. Lows in the upper 40s. Northeast winds 5 to 10 miles per hour. Friday, mostly sunny. Highs in the mid-70s. Friday night, mostly clear. Lows in the mid-50s. At 4 a.m., weather reports for selected cities. At Mansfield-Long Regional Airport, it was mostly cloudy. The temperature was 64 degrees, the dew point 63, and the relative humidity 96%. The wind was calm. The pressure was 29.99 inches and falling. Elsewhere across Ohio, at Columbus, a thunderstorm was reported, with a temperature of 69. It was partly cloudy, with a temperature of 58 at Toledo Express, and 62 at Findlay. It was mostly cloudy, with a temperature of 63 at Wooster, and 63 at Akron-Canton Regional Airport. It was cloudy, with a temperature of 67 at Marion, 62 at Cleveland, 59 at Youngstown, 69 at Cincinnati, and 68 at Dayton. Reports from nearby cities outside Ohio. At Pittsburgh, rain was falling, with a temperature of 69. At Chicago, it was partly cloudy, with a temperature of 62. At Buffalo, it was mostly cloudy, with a temperature of 61. It was cloudy, with a temperature of 62 at Detroit, and 69 at Indianapolis. The Mansfield, Ohio climate summary for yesterday, May 26, 2026. Yesterday's high temperature was 78 degrees. The normal high is 74. Yesterday's low temperature was 52 degrees. The normal low is 53. No precipitation fell yesterday, which leaves the monthly total at 5.67 inches. This is 2.20 inches above the normal amount of 3.47 inches for May. The total precipitation for the year still stands at 18.80 inches, which is 1.97 inches above normal. No snow fell yesterday, which brings the monthly total to a trace. The total snowfall since July 1st still stands at 29.6 inches. There were no heating degree days yesterday. This leaves the monthly total at 246. The yearly total since July 1st is 5,874. There were no cooling degree days yesterday. This leaves the monthly total at 28. The yearly total since January 1st is 53. The normal high temperature for today is 74 degrees, and the normal low is 53. The record high for today is 90, which last occurred in 1918, and the record low is 33, which occurred in 1947. Sunrise today is at 6:03 a.m. and sunset is at 8:52 p.m. The current time is 4:46 a.m. Eastern Daylight Time. 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

We supply the latest available information for the Central Highlands over station WWG57 from Butler on a frequency of 162.450 MHz. On the latest weather map, a cold front will drop across the region tonight, followed by strong high pressure building across the Great Lakes Thursday through early next week. The forecast for the Central Highlands. West of tonight, mostly cloudy with a slight chance of showers and thunderstorms. Lows in the lower 60s. Light and variable winds. Chance of rain 20%. Wednesday, mostly cloudy. A chance of showers, mainly in the morning. Highs in the upper 70s. Light and variable winds, becoming north around 5 miles per hour in the afternoon. Chance of rain 50%. Wednesday night, mostly cloudy in the evening, then clearing. Lows in the mid-50s. North winds around 5 miles per hour. Thursday, sunny. Highs in the lower 70s. North winds 5 to 10 miles per hour with gusts up to 20 miles per hour. Thursday night, clear. Lows in the upper 40s. Northeast winds 5 to 10 miles per hour. Friday, mostly sunny. Highs in the mid-70s. Friday night, mostly clear. Lows in the mid-50s. At 4 a.m., weather reports for selected cities. At Mansfield-Lom Regional Airport, it was mostly cloudy. The temperature was 64 degrees, the dew point 63, and the relative humidity 96%. The wind was calm. The pressure was 29.99 inches and falling. Elsewhere across Ohio, at Columbus, a thunderstorm was reported, with a temperature of 69. It was partly cloudy, with a temperature of 58 at Toledo Express, and 62 at Findlay. It was mostly cloudy, with a temperature of 63 at Wooster, and 63 at Akron-Canton Regional Airport. It was cloudy, with a temperature of 67 at Marion, 62 at Cleveland, 59 at Youngstown, 69 at Cincinnati, and 68 at Dayton. Reports from nearby cities outside Ohio. At Pittsburgh, rain was falling, with a temperature of 69. At Chicago, it was partly cloudy, with a temperature of 62. At Buffalo, it was mostly cloudy, with a temperature of 61. It was cloudy, with a temperature of 62 at Detroit, and 69 at Indianapolis. The current time is 4:49 a.m. Eastern Daylight Time. 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We supply the latest available information for the Central Highlands over station WWG57 from Butler on a frequency of 162.450 MHz. On the latest weather map, a cold front will drop across the region tonight, followed by strong high pressure building across the Great Lakes Thursday through early next week. The extended forecast for the Central Highlands. Saturday, mostly sunny. Highs in the lower 70s. Saturday night, mostly clear. Lows in the upper 40s. Sunday, mostly sunny. Highs in the lower 70s. Sunday night, mostly clear. Lows around 50. Monday, mostly sunny. Highs in the lower 70s. Monday night, mostly clear. Lows around 50. Tuesday, sunny. Highs in the lower 70s. The forecast for the Central Highlands. West of tonight, mostly cloudy with a slight chance of showers and thunderstorms. Lows in the lower 60s. Light and variable winds. Chance of rain 20%. Wednesday, mostly cloudy. A chance of showers, mainly in the morning. Highs in the upper 70s. Light and variable winds, becoming north around 5 miles per hour in the afternoon. Chance of rain 50%. Wednesday night, mostly cloudy in the evening, then clearing. Lows in the mid-50s. North winds around 5 miles per hour. Thursday, sunny. Highs in the lower 70s. North winds 5 to 10 miles per hour with gusts up to 20 miles per hour. Thursday night, clear. Lows in the upper 40s. Northeast winds 5 to 10 miles per hour. Friday, mostly sunny. Highs in the mid-70s. Friday night, mostly clear. Lows in the mid-50s. At 4 a.m., weather reports for selected cities.
At Mansfield Lom Regional Airport, it was mostly cloudy. The temperature was 64 degrees, the dew point 63, and the relative humidity 96%. The wind was calm. The pressure was 29.99 inches and falling. Elsewhere across Ohio, at Columbus, a thunderstorm was reported, with a temperature of 69. It was partly cloudy, with a temperature of 58 at Toledo Express, and 62 at Findlay. It was mostly cloudy, with a temperature of 63 at Wooster, and 63 at Akron-Canton Regional Airport. It was cloudy, with a temperature of 67 at Marion, 62 at Cleveland, 59 at Youngstown, 69 at Cincinnati, and 68 at Dayton. Reports from nearby cities outside Ohio. At Pittsburgh, rain was falling, with a temperature of 69. At Chicago, it was partly cloudy, with a temperature of 62. At Buffalo, it was mostly cloudy, with a temperature of 61. It was cloudy, with a temperature of 62 at Detroit, and 69 at Indianapolis. The current time is 4:53 a.m. Eastern Daylight Time. 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We supply the latest available information for the Central Highlands over station WWG 57 from Butler on a frequency of 162.450 MHz. On the latest weather map, a cold front will drop across the region tonight followed by strong high pressure building across the Great Lakes Thursday through early next week. The forecast for the Central Highlands. West of tonight, mostly cloudy with a slight chance of showers and thunderstorms. Lows in the lower 60s. Light and variable winds. Chance of rain 20%. Wednesday, mostly cloudy. A chance of showers, mainly in the morning. Highs in the upper 70s. Light and variable winds, becoming north around 5 miles per hour in the afternoon. Chance of rain 50%. Wednesday night, mostly cloudy in the evening, then clearing. Lows in the mid-50s. North winds around 5 miles per hour. Thursday, sunny. Highs in the lower 70s. North winds 5 to 10 miles per hour with gusts up to 20 miles per hour. Thursday night, clear. Lows in the upper 40s. Northeast winds 5 to 10 miles per hour. Friday, mostly sunny. Highs in the mid-70s. Friday night, mostly clear. Lows in the mid-50s. At 4 a.m., weather reports for selected cities. At Mansfield Lom Regional Airport, it was mostly cloudy. The temperature was 64 degrees, the dew point 63, and the relative humidity 96%. The wind was calm. The pressure was 29.99 inches and falling. Elsewhere across Ohio, at Columbus, a thunderstorm was reported, with a temperature of 69. It was partly cloudy, with a temperature of 58 at Toledo Express, and 62 at Findlay. It was mostly cloudy, with a temperature of 63 at Wooster, and 63 at Akron-Canton Regional Airport. It was cloudy, with a temperature of 67 at Marion, 62 at Cleveland, 59 at Youngstown, 69 at Cincinnati, and 68 at Dayton. Reports from nearby cities outside Ohio. At Pittsburgh, rain was falling, with a temperature of 69. At Chicago, it was partly cloudy, with a temperature of 62. At Buffalo, it was mostly cloudy, with a temperature of 61. It was cloudy, with a temperature of 62 at Detroit, and 69 at Indianapolis. The current time is 4:55 a.m. Eastern Daylight Time. 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On the latest weather map, a cold front will drop across the region tonight followed by strong high pressure building across the Great Lakes Thursday through early next week. The forecast for the Central Highlands. West of tonight, mostly cloudy with a slight chance of showers and thunderstorms. Lows in the lower 60s. Light and variable winds. Chance of rain 20%. Wednesday, mostly cloudy. A chance of showers, mainly in the morning. Highs in the upper 70s.
light and variable winds, becoming north around 5 miles per hour in the afternoon. Chance of rain 50%. Wednesday night, mostly cloudy in the evening, then clearing. Lows in the mid-50s. North winds around 5 miles per hour. Thursday, sunny. Highs in the lower 70s. North winds 5 to 10 miles per hour with gusts up to 20 miles per hour. Thursday night, clear. Lows in the upper 40s. Northeast winds 5 to 10 miles per hour. Friday, mostly sunny. Highs in the mid-70s. Friday night, mostly clear. Lows in the mid-50s. At 4 a.m., weather reports for selected cities. At Mansfield-Lom Regional Airport, it was mostly cloudy. The temperature was 64 degrees, the dew point 63, and the relative humidity 96%. The wind was calm. The pressure was 29.99 inches and falling. Elsewhere across Ohio, at Columbus, a thunderstorm was reported, with a temperature of 69. It was partly cloudy, with a temperature of 58 at Toledo Express, and 62 at Findlay. It was mostly cloudy, with a temperature of 63 at Wooster, and 63 at Akron-Canton Regional Airport. It was cloudy, with a temperature of 67 at Marion, 62 at Cleveland, 59 at Youngstown, 69 at Cincinnati, and 68 at Dayton. Reports from nearby cities outside Ohio. At Pittsburgh, rain was falling, with a temperature of 69. At Chicago, it was partly cloudy, with a temperature of 62. At Buffalo, it was mostly cloudy, with a temperature of 61. It was cloudy, with a temperature of 62 at Detroit, and 69 at Indianapolis. The current time is 4:58 a.m. Eastern Daylight Time. 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On the latest weather map, a cold front will drop across the region tonight, followed by strong high pressure building across the Great Lakes Thursday through early next week. The forecast for the Central Highlands. Rest of tonight, mostly cloudy with a slight chance of showers and thunderstorms. Lows in the lower 60s. Light and variable winds. Chance of rain 20%. Wednesday, mostly cloudy. A chance of showers, mainly in the morning. Highs in the upper 70s. Light and variable winds, becoming north around 5 miles per hour in the afternoon. Chance of rain 50%. Wednesday night, mostly cloudy in the evening, then clearing. Lows in the mid-50s. North winds around 5 miles per hour. Thursday, sunny. Highs in the lower 70s. North winds 5 to 10 miles per hour with gusts up to 20 miles per hour. Thursday night, clear. Lows in the upper 40s. Northeast winds 5 to 10 miles per hour. Friday, mostly sunny. Highs in the mid-70s. Friday night, mostly clear. Lows in the mid-50s. The Nearshore Marine Forecast. For the following marine location, the islands to Vermilion. Today, west winds less than 10 knots becoming northeast. Partly sunny. Waves 1 foot or less. Tonight, northeast winds 10 knots or less becoming north. Partly cloudy. Waves 2 feet or less. Thursday, north winds 5 to 15 knots. Sunny. Waves 2 feet or less. Thursday night, north winds 10 knots or less becoming northeast. Mostly clear. Waves 1 foot or less. The water temperature off Toledo is 61 degrees, off Cleveland 58 degrees, and off Erie 52 degrees. The extended forecast for the Central Highlands. Saturday, mostly sunny. Highs in the lower 70s. Saturday night, mostly clear. Lows in the upper 40s. Sunday, mostly sunny. Highs in the lower 70s. Sunday night, mostly clear. Lows around 50. Monday, mostly sunny. Highs in the lower 70s. Monday night, mostly clear. Lows around 50. Tuesday, sunny. Highs in the lower 70s.
The Mansfield, Ohio climate summary for yesterday, May 26, 2026. Yesterday's high temperature was 78 degrees. The normal high is 74. Yesterday's low temperature was 52 degrees. The normal low is 53. No precipitation fell yesterday, which leaves the monthly total at 5.67 inches. This is 2.20 inches above the normal amount of 3.47 inches for May. The total precipitation for the year still stands at 18.80 inches, which is 1.97 inches above normal. No snow fell yesterday, which brings the monthly total to a trace. The total snowfall since July 1st still stands at 29.6 inches. There were no heating degree days yesterday. This leaves the monthly total at 246. The yearly total since July 1st is 5,874. There were no cooling degree days yesterday. This leaves the monthly total at 28. The yearly total since January 1st is 53. The normal high temperature for today is 74 degrees, and the normal low is 53. The record high for today is 90, which last occurred in 1918, and the record low is 33, which occurred in 1947. Sunrise today is at 6:03 a.m. and sunset is at 8:52 p.m. At 4 a.m., weather reports for selected cities. At Mansfield Lawn Regional Airport, it was mostly cloudy. The temperature was 64 degrees, the dew point 63, and the relative humidity 96%. The wind was calm. The pressure was 29.99 inches and falling. Elsewhere across Ohio, at Columbus, a thunderstorm was reported, with a temperature of 69. It was partly cloudy, with a temperature of 58 at Toledo Express, and 62 at Findlay. It was mostly cloudy, with a temperature of 63 at Wooster, and 63 at Akron-Canton Regional Airport. It was cloudy, with a temperature of 67 at Marion, 62 at Cleveland, 59 at Youngstown, 69 at Cincinnati, and 68 at Dayton. Reports from nearby cities outside Ohio. At Pittsburgh, rain was falling, with a temperature of 69. At Chicago, it was partly cloudy, with a temperature of 62. At Buffalo, it was mostly cloudy, with a temperature of 61. It was cloudy, with a temperature of 62 at Detroit, and 69 at Indianapolis. The current time is 5:04 a.m. Eastern Daylight Time. 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On the latest weather map, a cold front will drop across the region tonight, followed by strong high pressure building across the Great Lakes Thursday through early next week. The forecast for the Central Highlands. Rest of tonight, mostly cloudy with a slight chance of showers and thunderstorms. Lows in the lower 60s. Light and variable winds. Chance of rain 20%. Wednesday, mostly cloudy. A chance of showers, mainly in the morning. Highs in the upper 70s. Light and variable winds, becoming north around 5 miles per hour in the afternoon. Chance of rain 50%. Wednesday night, mostly cloudy in the evening, then clearing. Lows in the mid-50s. North winds around 5 miles per hour. Thursday, sunny. Highs in the lower 70s. North winds 5 to 10 miles per hour with gusts up to 20 miles per hour. Thursday night, clear. Lows in the upper 40s. Northeast winds 5 to 10 miles per hour. Friday, mostly sunny. Highs in the mid-70s. Friday night, mostly clear. Lows in the mid-50s. At 5 a.m., weather reports for selected cities. At Mansfield Lawn Regional Airport, light rain was falling. The temperature was 64 degrees, the dew point 63, and the relative humidity 96%. The wind was calm. The pressure was 29.98 inches and falling. Elsewhere across Ohio, at Columbus, a thunderstorm was reported, with a temperature of 68. At Marion, rain was falling, with a temperature of 67. It was partly cloudy, with a temperature of 59 at Toledo Express, and 63 at Findlay.
It was mostly cloudy, with a temperature of 63 at Worcester, and 63 at Akron-Canton Regional Airport. It was cloudy, with a temperature of 61 at Cleveland, 57 at Youngstown, 69 at Cincinnati, and 68 at Dayton. Reports from nearby cities outside Ohio, rain was falling, with a temperature of 68 at Pittsburgh, and 69 at Indianapolis. At Chicago, it was partly cloudy, with a temperature of 62. At Buffalo, it was mostly cloudy, with a temperature of 62. At Detroit, it was cloudy, with a temperature of 63. The current time is 5:07 a.m. Eastern Daylight Time. 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We supply the latest available information for the Central Highlands over station WWG 57 from Butler on a frequency of 162.450 MHz. On the latest weather map, a cold front will drop across the region tonight, followed by strong high pressure building across the Great Lakes Thursday through early next week. The forecast for the Central Highlands. West of tonight, mostly cloudy with a slight chance of showers and thunderstorms. Lows in the lower 60s. Light and variable winds. Chance of rain 20%. Wednesday, mostly cloudy. A chance of showers, mainly in the morning. Highs in the upper 70s. Light and variable winds, becoming north around 5 miles per hour in the afternoon. Chance of rain 50%. Wednesday night, mostly cloudy in the evening, then clearing. Lows in the mid-50s. North winds around 5 miles per hour. Thursday, sunny. Highs in the lower 70s. North winds 5 to 10 miles per hour with gusts up to 20 miles per hour. Thursday night, clear. Lows in the upper 40s. Northeast winds 5 to 10 miles per hour. Friday, mostly sunny. Highs in the mid-70s. Friday night, mostly clear. Lows in the mid-50s. At 5 a.m., weather reports for selected cities. At Mansfield-Lom Regional Airport, light rain was falling. The temperature was 64 degrees, the dew point 63, and the relative humidity 96%. The wind was calm. The pressure was 29.98 inches and falling. Elsewhere across Ohio, at Columbus, a thunderstorm was reported, with a temperature of 68. At Marion, rain was falling, with a temperature of 67. It was partly cloudy, with a temperature of 59 at Toledo Express, and 63 at Findlay. It was mostly cloudy, with a temperature of 63 at Worcester, and 63 at Akron-Canton Regional Airport. It was cloudy, with a temperature of 61 at Cleveland, 57 at Youngstown, 69 at Cincinnati, and 68 at Dayton. Reports from nearby cities outside Ohio, rain was falling, with a temperature of 68 at Pittsburgh, and 69 at Indianapolis. At Chicago, it was partly cloudy, with a temperature of 62. At Buffalo, it was mostly cloudy, with a temperature of 62. At Detroit, it was cloudy, with a temperature of 63. The extended forecast for the Central Highlands. Saturday, mostly sunny. Highs in the lower 70s. Saturday night, mostly clear. Lows in the upper 40s. Sunday, mostly sunny. Highs in the lower 70s. Sunday night, mostly clear. Lows around 50. Monday, mostly sunny. Highs in the lower 70s. Monday night, mostly clear. Lows around 50. Tuesday, sunny. Highs in the lower 70s. The current time is 5:11 a.m. Eastern Daylight Time. 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We supply the latest available information for the Central Highlands over station WWG 57 from Butler on a frequency of 162.450 MHz. On the latest weather map, a cold front will drop across the region tonight, followed by strong high pressure building across the Great Lakes Thursday through early next week. The forecast for the Central Highlands. West of tonight, mostly cloudy with a slight chance of showers and thunderstorms. Lows in the lower 60s. Light and variable winds. Chance of rain 20%.
Wednesday, mostly cloudy. A chance of showers, mainly in the morning. Highs in the upper 70s. Light and variable winds, becoming north around 5 miles per hour in the afternoon. Chance of rain 50%. Wednesday night, mostly cloudy in the evening, then clearing. Lows in the mid-50s. North winds around 5 miles per hour. Thursday, sunny. Highs in the lower 70s. North winds 5 to 10 miles per hour with gusts up to 20 miles per hour. Thursday night, clear. Lows in the upper 40s. Northeast winds 5 to 10 miles per hour. Friday, mostly sunny. Highs in the mid-70s. Friday night, mostly clear. Lows in the mid-50s. At 5 a.m., weather reports for selected cities. At Mansfield Long Regional Airport, light rain was falling. The temperature was 64 degrees, the dew point 63, and the relative humidity 96%. The wind was calm. The pressure was 29.98 inches and falling. Elsewhere across Ohio, at Columbus, a thunderstorm was reported, with a temperature of 68. At Marion, rain was falling, with a temperature of 67. It was partly cloudy, with a temperature of 59 at Toledo Express, and 63 at Findlay. It was mostly cloudy, with a temperature of 63 at Wooster, and 63 at Akron-Canton Regional Airport. It was cloudy, with a temperature of 61 at Cleveland, 57 at Youngstown, 69 at Cincinnati, and 68 at Dayton. Reports from nearby cities outside Ohio, rain was falling, with a temperature of 68 at Pittsburgh, and 69 at Indianapolis. At Chicago, it was partly cloudy, with a temperature of 62. At Buffalo, it was mostly cloudy, with a temperature of 62. At Detroit, it was cloudy, with a temperature of 63. At 5 a.m., weather reports for selected cities. At Mansfield Long Regional Airport, light rain was falling. The temperature was 64 degrees, the dew point 63, and the relative humidity 96%. The wind was calm. The pressure was 29.98 inches and falling. Elsewhere across Ohio, at Columbus, a thunderstorm was reported, with a temperature of 68. At Marion, rain was falling, with a temperature of 67. At Dayton, drizzle was falling, with a temperature of 68. At Toledo Express, it was partly cloudy, with a temperature of 59. It was mostly cloudy, with a temperature of 63 at Wooster, 63 at Akron-Canton Regional Airport, and 63 at Findlay. It was cloudy, with a temperature of 61 at Cleveland, 57 at Youngstown, and 69 at Cincinnati. Reports from nearby cities outside Ohio, rain was falling, with a temperature of 68 at Pittsburgh, and 69 at Indianapolis. At Chicago, it was partly cloudy, with a temperature of 62. At Buffalo, it was mostly cloudy, with a temperature of 62. At Detroit, it was cloudy, with a temperature of 63. The Mansfield, Ohio climate summary for yesterday, May 26, 2026. Yesterday's high temperature was 78 degrees. The normal high is 74. Yesterday's low temperature was 52 degrees. The normal low is 53. No precipitation fell yesterday, which leaves the monthly total at 5.67 inches. This is 2.20 inches above the normal amount of 3.47 inches for May. The total precipitation for the year still stands at 18.80 inches, which is 1.97 inches above normal. No snow fell yesterday, which brings the monthly total to a trace. The total snowfall since July 1st still stands at 29.6 inches. There were no heating degree days yesterday. This leaves the monthly total at 246. The yearly total since July 1st is 5,874. There were no cooling degree days yesterday. This leaves the monthly total at 28. The yearly total since January 1st is 53. The normal high temperature for today is 74 degrees, and the normal low is 53. The record high for today is 90, which last occurred in 1918, and the record low is 33, which occurred in 1947. Sunrise today is at 6:03 a.m. and sunset is at 8:52 p.m. The current time is 5:16 a.m. Eastern Daylight Time.
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On the latest weather map, a cold front will drop across the region tonight, followed by strong high pressure building across the Great Lakes Thursday through early next week. The forecast for the Central Highlands. Rest of tonight, mostly cloudy with a slight chance of showers and thunderstorms. Lows in the lower 60s. Light and variable winds. Chance of rain 20%. Wednesday, mostly cloudy. A chance of showers, mainly in the morning. Highs in the upper 70s. Light and variable winds, becoming north around 5 miles per hour in the afternoon. Chance of rain 50%. Wednesday night, mostly cloudy in the evening, then clearing. Lows in the mid-50s. North winds around 5 miles per hour. Thursday, sunny. Highs in the lower 70s. North winds 5 to 10 miles per hour with gusts up to 20 miles per hour. Thursday night, clear. Lows in the upper 40s. Northeast winds 5 to 10 miles per hour. Friday, mostly sunny. Highs in the mid-70s. Friday night, mostly clear. Lows in the mid-50s. At 5 a.m., weather reports for selected cities. At Mansfield-Lom Regional Airport, light rain was falling. The temperature was 64 degrees, the dew point 63, and the relative humidity 96%. The wind was calm. The pressure was 29.98 inches and falling. Elsewhere across Ohio, at Columbus, a thunderstorm was reported, with a temperature of 68. At Marion, rain was falling, with a temperature of 67. At Dayton, drizzle was falling, with a temperature of 68. At Toledo Express, it was partly cloudy, with a temperature of 59. It was mostly cloudy, with a temperature of 63 at Wooster, 63 at Akron-Canton Regional Airport, and 63 at Findlay. It was cloudy, with a temperature of 61 at Cleveland, 57 at Youngstown, and 69 at Cincinnati. Reports from nearby cities outside Ohio, rain was falling, with a temperature of 68 at Pittsburgh, and 69 at Indianapolis. At Chicago, it was partly cloudy, with a temperature of 62. At Buffalo, it was mostly cloudy, with a temperature of 62. At Detroit, it was cloudy, with a temperature of 63. The current time is 5:19 a.m. Eastern Daylight Time. This is NOAA Weather Radio WWG 57 originating from the National Weather Service Forecast Office in Cleveland. We supply the latest available information for the Central Highlands over station WWG 57 from Butler on a frequency of 162.450 MHz. The extended forecast for the Central Highlands. Saturday, mostly sunny. Highs in the lower 70s. Saturday night, mostly clear. Lows in the upper 40s. Sunday, mostly sunny. Highs in the lower 70s. Sunday night, mostly clear. Lows around 50. Monday, mostly sunny. Highs in the lower 70s. Monday night, mostly clear. Lows around 50. Tuesday, sunny. Highs in the lower 70s. On the latest weather map, a cold front will drop across the region tonight, followed by strong high pressure building across the Great Lakes Thursday through early next week. The forecast for the Central Highlands. Rest of tonight, mostly cloudy with a slight chance of showers and thunderstorms. Lows in the lower 60s. Light and variable winds. Chance of rain 20%. Wednesday, mostly cloudy. A chance of showers, mainly in the morning. Highs in the upper 70s. Light and variable winds, becoming north around 5 miles per hour in the afternoon. Chance of rain 50%. Wednesday night, mostly cloudy in the evening, then clearing. Lows in the mid-50s. North winds around 5 miles per hour. Thursday, sunny. Highs in the lower 70s. North winds 5 to 10 miles per hour with gusts up to 20 miles per hour. Thursday night, clear. Lows in the upper 40s.
northeast winds 5 to 10 miles per hour. Friday, mostly sunny. Highs in the mid-70s. Friday night, mostly clear. Lows in the mid-50s. At 5 a.m., weather reports for selected cities. At Mansfield-Lom Regional Airport, light rain was falling. The temperature was 64 degrees, the dew point 63, and the relative humidity 96%. The wind was calm. The pressure was 29.98 inches and falling. Elsewhere across Ohio, at Columbus, a thunderstorm was reported, with a temperature of 68. At Marion, rain was falling, with a temperature of 67. At Dayton, drizzle was falling, with a temperature of 68. At Toledo Express, it was partly cloudy, with a temperature of 59. It was mostly cloudy, with a temperature of 63 at Wooster, 63 at Akron-Canton Regional Airport, and 63 at Findlay. It was cloudy, with a temperature of 61 at Cleveland, 57 at Youngstown, and 69 at Cincinnati. Reports from nearby cities outside Ohio, rain was falling, with a temperature of 68 at Pittsburgh, and 69 at Indianapolis. At Chicago, it was partly cloudy, with a temperature of 62. At Buffalo, it was mostly cloudy, with a temperature of 62. At Detroit, it was cloudy, with a temperature of 63. The current time is 5:23 a.m. Eastern Daylight Time. 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We supply the latest available information for the Central Highlands over station WWG57 from Butler on a frequency of 162.450 MHz. On the latest weather map, a cold front will drop across the region tonight, followed by strong high pressure building across the Great Lakes Thursday through early next week. The forecast for the Central Highlands. Rest of tonight, mostly cloudy with a slight chance of showers and thunderstorms. Lows in the lower 60s. Light and variable winds. Chance of rain 20%. Wednesday, mostly cloudy. A chance of showers, mainly in the morning. Highs in the upper 70s. Light and variable winds, becoming north around 5 miles per hour in the afternoon. Chance of rain 50%. Wednesday night, mostly cloudy in the evening, then clearing. Lows in the mid-50s. North winds around 5 miles per hour. Thursday, sunny. Highs in the lower 70s. North winds 5 to 10 miles per hour with gusts up to 20 miles per hour. Thursday night, clear. Lows in the upper 40s. Northeast winds 5 to 10 miles per hour. Friday, mostly sunny. Highs in the mid-70s. Friday night, mostly clear. Lows in the mid-50s. At 5 a.m., weather reports for selected cities. At Mansfield-Lom Regional Airport, light rain was falling. The temperature was 64 degrees, the dew point 63, and the relative humidity 96%. The wind was calm. The pressure was 29.98 inches and falling. Elsewhere across Ohio, at Columbus, a thunderstorm was reported, with a temperature of 68. At Marion, rain was falling, with a temperature of 67. At Dayton, drizzle was falling, with a temperature of 68. At Toledo Express, it was partly cloudy, with a temperature of 59. It was mostly cloudy, with a temperature of 63 at Wooster, 63 at Akron-Canton Regional Airport, and 63 at Findlay. It was cloudy, with a temperature of 61 at Cleveland, 57 at Youngstown, and 69 at Cincinnati. Reports from nearby cities outside Ohio, rain was falling, with a temperature of 68 at Pittsburgh, and 69 at Indianapolis. At Chicago, it was partly cloudy, with a temperature of 62. At Buffalo, it was mostly cloudy, with a temperature of 62. At Detroit, it was cloudy, with a temperature of 63. The current time is 5:26 a.m. Eastern Daylight Time. 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
On the latest weather map, a cold front will drop across the region tonight, followed by strong high pressure building across the Great Lakes Thursday through early next week. The forecast for the Central Highlands. Rest of tonight, mostly cloudy with a slight chance of showers and thunderstorms. Lows in the lower 60s. Light and variable winds. Chance of rain 20%. Wednesday, mostly cloudy. A chance of showers, mainly in the morning. Highs in the upper 70s. Light and variable winds, becoming north around 5 miles per hour in the afternoon. Chance of rain 50%. Wednesday night, mostly cloudy in the evening, then clearing. Lows in the mid-50s. North winds around 5 miles per hour. Thursday, sunny. Highs in the lower 70s. North winds 5 to 10 miles per hour with gusts up to 20 miles per hour. Thursday night, clear. Lows in the upper 40s. Northeast winds 5 to 10 miles per hour. Friday, mostly sunny. Highs in the mid-70s. Friday night, mostly clear. Lows in the mid-50s. At 5 a.m., weather reports for selected cities. At Mansfield-Lom Regional Airport, light rain was falling. The temperature was 64 degrees, the dew point 63, and the relative humidity 96%. The wind was calm. The pressure was 29.98 inches and falling. Elsewhere across Ohio, at Columbus, a thunderstorm was reported, with a temperature of 68. At Marion, rain was falling, with a temperature of 67. At Dayton, drizzle was falling, with a temperature of 68. At Toledo Express, it was partly cloudy, with a temperature of 59. It was mostly cloudy, with a temperature of 63 at Wooster, 63 at Akron-Canton Regional Airport, and 63 at Findlay. It was cloudy, with a temperature of 61 at Cleveland, 57 at Youngstown, and 69 at Cincinnati. Reports from nearby cities outside Ohio, rain was falling, with a temperature of 68 at Pittsburgh, and 69 at Indianapolis. At Chicago, it was partly cloudy, with a temperature of 62. At Buffalo, it was mostly cloudy, with a temperature of 62. At Detroit, it was cloudy, with a temperature of 63. The current time is 5:29 a.m. Eastern Daylight Time. 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We supply the latest available information for the Central Highlands over station WWG57 from Butler on a frequency of 162.450 MHz. On the latest weather map, a cold front will drop across the region tonight, followed by strong high pressure building across the Great Lakes Thursday through early next week. The forecast for the Central Highlands. Rest of tonight, mostly cloudy with a slight chance of showers and thunderstorms. Lows in the lower 60s. Light and variable winds. Chance of rain 20%. Wednesday, mostly cloudy. A chance of showers, mainly in the morning. Highs in the upper 70s. Light and variable winds, becoming north around 5 miles per hour in the afternoon. Chance of rain 50%. Wednesday night, mostly cloudy in the evening, then clearing. Lows in the mid-50s. North winds around 5 miles per hour. Thursday, sunny. Highs in the lower 70s. North winds 5 to 10 miles per hour with gusts up to 20 miles per hour. Thursday night, clear. Lows in the upper 40s. Northeast winds 5 to 10 miles per hour. Friday, mostly sunny. Highs in the mid-70s. Friday night, mostly clear. Lows in the mid-50s. The extended forecast for the Central Highlands. Saturday, mostly sunny. Highs in the lower 70s. Saturday night, mostly clear. Lows in the upper 40s. Sunday, mostly sunny. Highs in the lower 70s. Sunday night, mostly clear. Lows around 50. Monday, mostly sunny. Highs in the lower 70s. Monday night, mostly clear. Lows around 50. Tuesday, sunny. Highs in the lower 70s. The Mansfield, Ohio climate summary for yesterday, May 26, 2026. Yesterday's high temperature was 78 degrees.
The normal high is 74. Yesterday's low temperature was 52 degrees. The normal low is 53. No precipitation fell yesterday, which leaves the monthly total at 5.67 inches. This is 2.20 inches above the normal amount of 3.47 inches for May. The total precipitation for the year still stands at 18.80 inches, which is 1.97 inches above normal. No snow fell yesterday, which brings the monthly total to a trace. The total snowfall since July 1st still stands at 29.6 inches. There were no heating degree days yesterday. This leaves the monthly total at 246. The yearly total since July 1st is 5,874. There were no cooling degree days yesterday. This leaves the monthly total at 28. The yearly total since January 1st is 53. The normal high temperature for today is 74 degrees, and the normal low is 53. The record high for today is 90, which last occurred in 1918, and the record low is 33, which occurred in 1947. Sunrise today is at 6:03 a.m. and sunset is at 8:52 p.m. At 5 a.m., weather reports for selected cities. At Mansfield Lawn Regional Airport, light rain was falling. The temperature was 64 degrees, the dew point 63, and the relative humidity 96%. The wind was calm. The pressure was 29.98 inches and falling. Elsewhere across Ohio, at Columbus, a thunderstorm was reported, with a temperature of 68. At Marion, rain was falling, with a temperature of 67. At Dayton, drizzle was falling, with a temperature of 68. At Toledo Express, it was partly cloudy, with a temperature of 59. It was mostly cloudy, with a temperature of 63 at Wooster, 63 at Akron-Canton Regional Airport, and 63 at Findlay. It was cloudy, with a temperature of 61 at Cleveland, 57 at Youngstown, and 69 at Cincinnati. Reports from nearby cities outside Ohio, rain was falling, with a temperature of 68 at Pittsburgh, and 69 at Indianapolis. At Chicago, it was partly cloudy, with a temperature of 62. At Buffalo, it was mostly cloudy, with a temperature of 62. At Detroit, it was cloudy, with a temperature of 63. The current time is 5:34 a.m. Eastern Daylight Time. 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We supply the latest available information for the Central Highlands over station WWG57 from Butler on a frequency of 162.450 MHz. On the latest weather map, a cold front will drop across the region tonight, followed by strong high pressure building across the Great Lakes Thursday through early next week. The forecast for the Central Highlands. Rest of tonight, mostly cloudy with a slight chance of showers and thunderstorms. Lows in the lower 60s. Light and variable winds. Chance of rain 20%. Wednesday, mostly cloudy. A chance of showers, mainly in the morning. Highs in the upper 70s. Light and variable winds, becoming north around 5 miles per hour in the afternoon. Chance of rain 50%. Wednesday night, mostly cloudy in the evening, then clearing. Lows in the mid-50s. North winds around 5 miles per hour. Thursday, sunny. Highs in the lower 70s. North winds 5 to 10 miles per hour with gusts up to 20 miles per hour. Thursday night, clear. Lows in the upper 40s. Northeast winds 5 to 10 miles per hour. Friday, mostly sunny. Highs in the mid-70s. Friday night, mostly clear. Lows in the mid-50s. At 5 a.m., weather reports for selected cities. At Mansfield Lawn Regional Airport, light rain was falling. The temperature was 64 degrees, the dew point 63, and the relative humidity 96%. The wind was calm. The pressure was 29.98 inches and falling. Elsewhere across Ohio, at Columbus, a thunderstorm was reported, with a temperature of 68. At Marion, rain was falling, with a temperature of 67. At Dayton, drizzle was falling, with a temperature of 68. At Toledo Express, it was partly cloudy, with a temperature of 59.
It was mostly cloudy, with a temperature of 63 at Worcester, 63 at Akron-Canton Regional Airport, and 63 at Findlay. It was cloudy, with a temperature of 61 at Cleveland, 57 at Youngstown, and 69 at Cincinnati. Reports from nearby cities outside Ohio, rain was falling, with a temperature of 68 at Pittsburgh, and 69 at Indianapolis. At Chicago, it was partly cloudy, with a temperature of 62. At Buffalo, it was mostly cloudy, with a temperature of 62. At Detroit, it was cloudy, with a temperature of 63. The current time is 5:37 a.m. Eastern Daylight Time. 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We supply the latest available information for the Central Highlands over station WWG57 from Butler on a frequency of 162.450 MHz. On the latest weather map, a cold front will drop across the region tonight, followed by strong high pressure building across the Great Lakes Thursday through early next week. The forecast for the Central Highlands. Rest of tonight, mostly cloudy with a slight chance of showers and thunderstorms. Lows in the lower 60s. Light and variable winds. Chance of rain 20%. Wednesday, mostly cloudy. A chance of showers, mainly in the morning. Highs in the upper 70s. Light and variable winds, becoming north around 5 miles per hour in the afternoon. Chance of rain 50%. Wednesday night, mostly cloudy in the evening, then clearing. Lows in the mid-50s. North winds around 5 miles per hour. Thursday, sunny. Highs in the lower 70s. North winds 5 to 10 miles per hour with gusts up to 20 miles per hour. Thursday night, clear. Lows in the upper 40s. Northeast winds 5 to 10 miles per hour. Friday, mostly sunny. Highs in the mid-70s. Friday night, mostly clear. Lows in the mid-50s. At 5 a.m., weather reports for selected cities. At Mansfield-Lom Regional Airport, light rain was falling. The temperature was 64 degrees, the dew point 63, and the relative humidity 96%. The wind was calm. The pressure was 29.98 inches and falling. Elsewhere across Ohio, at Columbus, a thunderstorm was reported, with a temperature of 68. At Marion, rain was falling, with a temperature of 67. At Dayton, drizzle was falling, with a temperature of 68. At Toledo Express, it was partly cloudy, with a temperature of 59. It was mostly cloudy, with a temperature of 63 at Worcester, 63 at Akron-Canton Regional Airport, and 63 at Findlay. It was cloudy, with a temperature of 61 at Cleveland, 57 at Youngstown, and 69 at Cincinnati. Reports from nearby cities outside Ohio, rain was falling, with a temperature of 68 at Pittsburgh, and 69 at Indianapolis. At Chicago, it was partly cloudy, with a temperature of 62. At Buffalo, it was mostly cloudy, with a temperature of 62. At Detroit, it was cloudy, with a temperature of 63. The extended forecast for the Central Highlands. Saturday, mostly sunny. Highs in the lower 70s. Saturday night, mostly clear. Lows in the upper 40s. Sunday, mostly sunny. Highs in the lower 70s. Sunday night, mostly clear. Lows around 50. Monday, mostly sunny. Highs in the lower 70s. Monday night, mostly clear. Lows around 50. Tuesday, sunny. Highs in the lower 70s. The current time is 5:40 a.m. Eastern Daylight Time. 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On the latest weather map, a cold front will drop across the region tonight, followed by strong high pressure building across the Great Lakes Thursday through early next week. The forecast for the Central Highlands. Rest of tonight, mostly cloudy with a slight chance of showers and thunderstorms. Lows in the lower 60s. Light and variable winds.
chance of rain 20%. Wednesday, mostly cloudy. A chance of showers, mainly in the morning. Highs in the upper 70s. Light and variable winds, becoming north around 5 miles per hour in the afternoon.

50s. At 5 a.m., weather reports for selected cities. At Mansfield Lawn Regional Airport, light rain was falling. The temperature was 64 degrees, the dew point 63, and the relative humidity 96%. The wind was calm. The pressure was 29.98 inches and falling. Elsewhere across Ohio, at Columbus, a thunderstorm was reported, with a temperature of 68. At Marion, rain was falling, with a temperature of 67. At Dayton, drizzle was falling, with a temperature of 68. At Toledo Express, it was partly cloudy, with a temperature of 59. It was mostly cloudy, with a temperature of 63 at Wooster, 63 at Akron-Canton Regional Airport, and 63 at Findlay. It was cloudy, with a temperature of 61 at Cleveland, 57 at Youngstown, and 69 at Cincinnati. Reports from nearby cities outside Ohio, rain was falling, with a temperature of 68 at Pittsburgh, and 69 at Indianapolis. At Chicago, it was partly cloudy, with a temperature of 62. At Buffalo, it was mostly cloudy, with a temperature of 62. At Detroit, it was cloudy, with a temperature of 63. The current time is 5:43 a.m. Eastern Daylight Time. 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We supply the latest available information for the Central Highlands over station WWG57 from Butler on a frequency of 162.450 MHz. On the latest weather map, a cold front will drop across the region tonight, followed by strong high pressure building across the Great Lakes Thursday through early next week. The forecast for the Central Highlands. Rest of tonight, mostly cloudy with a slight chance of showers and thunderstorms. Lows in the lower 60s. Light and variable winds. Chance of rain 20%. Wednesday, mostly cloudy. A chance of showers, mainly in the morning. Highs in the upper 70s. Light and variable winds, becoming north around 5 miles per hour in the afternoon. Chance of rain 50%. Wednesday night, mostly cloudy in the evening, then clearing. Lows in the mid-50s. North winds around 5 miles per hour. Thursday, sunny. Highs in the lower 70s. North winds 5 to 10 miles per hour with gusts up to 20 miles per hour. Thursday night, clear. Lows in the upper 40s. Northeast winds 5 to 10 miles per hour. Friday, mostly sunny. Highs in the mid-70s. Friday night, mostly clear. Lows in the mid-50s. The Mansfield, Ohio Climate Summary for yesterday, May 26, 2026. Yesterday's high temperature was 78 degrees. The normal high is 74. Yesterday's low temperature was 52 degrees. The normal low is 53. No precipitation fell yesterday, which leaves the monthly total at 5.67 inches. This is 2.20 inches above the normal amount of 3.47 inches for May. The total precipitation for the year still stands at 18.80 inches, which is 1.97 inches above normal. No snow fell yesterday, which brings the monthly total to a trace. The total snowfall since July 1st still stands at 29.6 inches. There were no heating degree days yesterday. This leaves the monthly total at 246. The yearly total since July 1st is 5,874. There were no cooling degree days yesterday. This leaves the monthly total at 28. The yearly total since January 1st is 53. The normal high temperature for today is 74 degrees, and the normal low is 53. The record high for today is 90, which last occurred in 1918, and the record low is 33, which occurred in 1947. Sunrise today is at 6:03 a.m. and sunset is at 8:52 p.m. At 5 a.m., weather reports for selected cities. At Mansfield Lawn Regional Airport, light rain was falling. The temperature was 64 degrees, the dew point 63, and the relative humidity 96%. The wind was calm. The pressure was 29.98 inches and falling. Elsewhere across Ohio, at Columbus, a thunderstorm was reported, with a temperature of 68. At Marion, rain was falling, with a temperature of 67. At Dayton, drizzle.

was falling, with a temperature of 68. At Toledo Express, it was partly cloudy, with a temperature of 59. It was mostly cloudy, with a temperature of 63 at Worcester, 63 at Akron-Canton Regional Airport, and 63 at Findlay. It was cloudy, with a temperature of 61 at Cleveland, 57 at Youngstown, and 69 at Cincinnati. Reports from nearby cities outside Ohio, rain was falling, with a temperature of 68 at Pittsburgh, and 69 at Indianapolis. At Chicago, it was partly cloudy, with a temperature of 62. At Buffalo, it was mostly cloudy, with a temperature of 62. At Detroit, it was cloudy, with a temperature of 63. The current time is 5:48 a.m. Eastern Daylight Time. 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We supply the latest available information for the Central Highlands over station WWG57 from Butler on a frequency of 162.450 MHz. On the latest weather map, a cold front will drop across the region tonight, followed by strong high pressure building across the Great Lakes Thursday through early next week. The forecast for the Central Highlands. West of tonight, mostly cloudy with a slight chance of showers and thunderstorms. Lows in the lower 60s. Light and variable winds. Chance of rain 20%. Wednesday, mostly cloudy. A chance of showers, mainly in the morning. Highs in the upper 70s. Light and variable winds, becoming north around 5 miles per hour in the afternoon. Chance of rain 50%. Wednesday night, mostly cloudy in the evening, then clearing. Lows in the mid 50s. North winds around 5 miles per hour. Thursday, sunny. Highs in the lower 70s. North winds 5 to 10 miles per hour with gusts up to 20 miles per hour. Thursday night, clear. Lows in the upper 40s. Northeast winds 5 to 10 miles per hour. Friday, mostly sunny. Highs in the mid 70s. Friday night, mostly clear. Lows in the mid 50s. At 5 a.m., weather reports for selected cities. At Mansfield-Lom Regional Airport, light rain was falling. The temperature was 64 degrees, the dew point 63, and the relative humidity 96%. The wind was calm. The pressure was 29.98 inches and falling. Elsewhere across Ohio, at Columbus, a thunderstorm was reported, with a temperature of 68. At Marion, rain was falling, with a temperature of 67. At Dayton, drizzle was falling, with a temperature of 68. At Toledo Express, it was partly cloudy, with a temperature of 59. It was mostly cloudy, with a temperature of 63 at Worcester, 63 at Akron-Canton Regional Airport, and 63 at Findlay. It was cloudy, with a temperature of 61 at Cleveland, 57 at Youngstown, and 69 at Cincinnati. Reports from nearby cities outside Ohio, rain was falling, with a temperature of 68 at Pittsburgh, and 69 at Indianapolis. At Chicago, it was partly cloudy, with a temperature of 62. At Buffalo, it was mostly cloudy, with a temperature of 62. At Detroit, it was cloudy, with a temperature of 63. The extended forecast for the Central Highlands. Saturday, mostly sunny. Highs in the lower 70s. Saturday night, mostly clear. Lows in the upper 40s. Sunday, mostly sunny. Highs in the lower 70s. Sunday night, mostly clear. Lows around 50. Monday, mostly sunny. Highs in the lower 70s. Monday night, mostly clear. Lows around 50. Tuesday, sunny. Highs in the lower 70s. The current time is 5:51 a.m. Eastern Daylight Time. 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On the latest weather map, a cold front will drop across the region tonight, followed by strong high pressure building across the Great Lakes Thursday through early next week. The forecast for the Central Highlands.
Rest of tonight, mostly cloudy with a slight chance of showers and thunderstorms. Lows in the lower 60s. Light and variable winds. Chance of rain 20%. Wednesday, mostly cloudy. A chance of showers, mainly in the morning. Highs in the upper 70s. Light and variable winds, becoming north around 5 miles per hour in the afternoon. Chance of rain 50%. Wednesday night, mostly cloudy in the evening, then clearing. Lows in the mid-50s. North winds around 5 miles per hour. Thursday, sunny. Highs in the lower 70s. North winds 5 to 10 miles per hour with gusts up to 20 miles per hour. Thursday night, clear. Lows in the upper 40s. Northeast winds 5 to 10 miles per hour. Friday, mostly sunny. Highs in the mid-70s. Friday night, mostly clear. Lows in the mid-50s. At 5 a.m., weather reports for selected cities. At Mansfield Long Regional Airport, light rain was falling. The temperature was 64 degrees, the dew point 63, and the relative humidity 96%. The wind was calm. The pressure was 29.98 inches and falling. Elsewhere across Ohio, at Columbus, a thunderstorm was reported, with a temperature of 68. At Marion, rain was falling, with a temperature of 67. At Dayton, drizzle was falling, with a temperature of 68. At Toledo Express, it was partly cloudy, with a temperature of 59. It was mostly cloudy, with a temperature of 63 at Wooster, 63 at Akron-Canton Regional Airport, and 63 at Findlay. It was cloudy, with a temperature of 61 at Cleveland, 57 at Youngstown, and 69 at Cincinnati. Reports from nearby cities outside Ohio, rain was falling, with a temperature of 68 at Pittsburgh, and 69 at Indianapolis. At Chicago, it was partly cloudy, with a temperature of 62. At Buffalo, it was mostly cloudy, with a temperature of 62. At Detroit, it was cloudy, with a temperature of 63. The current time is 5:54 a.m. Eastern Daylight Time. 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On the latest weather map, a cold front will drop across the region tonight, followed by strong high pressure building across the Great Lakes Thursday through early next week. The forecast for the Central Highlands. Rest of tonight, mostly cloudy with a slight chance of showers and thunderstorms. Lows in the lower 60s. Light and variable winds. Chance of rain 20%. Wednesday, mostly cloudy. A chance of showers, mainly in the morning. Highs in the upper 70s. Light and variable winds, becoming north around 5 miles per hour in the afternoon. Chance of rain 50%. Wednesday night, mostly cloudy in the evening, then clearing. Lows in the mid-50s. North winds around 5 miles per hour. Thursday, sunny. Highs in the lower 70s. North winds 5 to 10 miles per hour with gusts up to 20 miles per hour. Thursday night, clear. Lows in the upper 40s. Northeast winds 5 to 10 miles per hour. Friday, mostly sunny. Highs in the mid-70s. Friday night, mostly clear. Lows in the mid-50s. At 5 a.m., weather reports for selected cities. At Mansfield Long Regional Airport, light rain was falling. The temperature was 64 degrees, the dew point 63, and the relative humidity 96%. The wind was calm. The pressure was 29.98 inches and falling. Elsewhere across Ohio, at Columbus, a thunderstorm was reported, with a temperature of 68. At Marion, rain was falling, with a temperature of 67. At Dayton, drizzle was falling, with a temperature of 68. At Toledo Express, it was partly cloudy, with a temperature of 59. It was mostly cloudy, with a temperature of 63 at Wooster, 63 at Akron-Canton Regional Airport, and 63 at Findlay. It was cloudy, with a temperature of 61 at Cleveland, 57 at Youngstown, and 69 at Cincinnati.
Reports from nearby cities outside Ohio, rain was falling, with a temperature of 68 at Pittsburgh and 69 at Indianapolis. At Chicago, it was partly cloudy, with a temperature of 62. At Buffalo, it was mostly cloudy, with a temperature of 62. At Detroit, it was cloudy, with a temperature of 63. The current time is 5:57 a.m. Eastern Daylight Time. 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We supply the latest available information for the Central Highlands over station WWG57 from Butler on a frequency of 162.450 MHz. On the latest weather map, a cold front will drop across the region tonight, followed by strong high pressure building across the Great Lakes Thursday through early next week. The forecast for the Central Highlands. Rest of tonight, mostly cloudy with a slight chance of showers and thunderstorms. Lows in the lower 60s. Light and variable winds. Chance of rain 20%. Wednesday, mostly cloudy. A chance of showers, mainly in the morning. Highs in the upper 70s. Light and variable winds, becoming north around 5 miles per hour in the afternoon. Chance of rain 50%. Wednesday night, mostly cloudy in the evening, then clearing. Lows in the mid-50s. North winds around 5 miles per hour. Thursday, sunny. Highs in the lower 70s. North winds 5 to 10 miles per hour with gusts up to 20 miles per hour. Thursday night, clear. Lows in the upper 40s. Northeast winds 5 to 10 miles per hour. Friday, mostly sunny. Highs in the mid-70s. Friday night, mostly clear. Lows in the mid-50s. At 5 a.m., weather reports for selected cities. At Mansfield-Lawn Regional Airport, light rain was falling. The temperature was 64 degrees, the dew point 63, and the relative humidity 96%. The wind was calm. The pressure was 29.98 inches and falling. Elsewhere across Ohio, at Columbus, a thunderstorm was reported, with a temperature of 68. At Marion, rain was falling, with a temperature of 67. At Dayton, drizzle was falling, with a temperature of 68. At Toledo Express, it was partly cloudy, with a temperature of 59. It was mostly cloudy, with a temperature of 63 at Wooster, 63 at Akron-Canton Regional Airport, and 63 at Findlay. It was cloudy, with a temperature of 61 at Cleveland, 57 at Youngstown, and 69 at Cincinnati. Reports from nearby cities outside Ohio, rain was falling, with a temperature of 68 at Pittsburgh, and 69 at Indianapolis. At Chicago, it was partly cloudy, with a temperature of 62. At Buffalo, it was mostly cloudy, with a temperature of 62. At Detroit, it was cloudy, with a temperature of 63. The Nearshore Marine Forecast. For the following marine location, the islands to Vermilion. Today, west winds less than 10 knots becoming northeast. Partly sunny. Waves 1 foot or less. Tonight, northeast winds 10 knots or less becoming north. Partly cloudy. Waves 2 feet or less. Thursday, north winds 5 to 15 knots. Sunny. Waves 2 feet or less. Thursday night, north winds 10 knots or less becoming northeast. Mostly clear. Waves 1 foot or less. The water temperature off Toledo is 61 degrees, off Cleveland 58 degrees, and off Erie 52 degrees. The extended forecast for the Central Highlands. Saturday, mostly sunny. Highs in the lower 70s. Saturday night, mostly clear. Lows in the upper 40s. Sunday, mostly sunny. Highs in the lower 70s. Sunday night, mostly clear. Lows around 50. Monday, mostly sunny. Highs in the lower 70s. Monday night, mostly clear. Lows around 50. Tuesday, sunny. Highs in the lower 70s. The Mansfield, Ohio climate summary for yesterday, May 26, 2026. Yesterday's high temperature was 78 degrees. The normal high is 74. Yesterday's low temperature was 52 degrees.
The normal low is 53. No precipitation fell yesterday, which leaves the monthly total at 5.67 inches. This is 2.20 inches above the normal amount of 3.47 inches for May. The total precipitation for the year still stands at 18.80 inches, which is 1.97 inches above normal. No snow fell yesterday, which brings the monthly total to a trace. The total snowfall since July 1st still stands at 29.6 inches. There were no heating degree days yesterday. This leaves the monthly total at 246. The yearly total since July 1st is 5,874. There were no cooling degree days yesterday. This leaves the monthly total at 28. The yearly total since January 1st is 53. The normal high temperature for today is 74 degrees, and the normal low is 53. The record high for today is 90, which last occurred in 1918, and the record low is 33, which occurred in 1947. Sunrise today is at 6:03 a.m. and sunset is at 8:52 p.m. The current time is 6:03 a.m. Eastern Daylight Time. 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On the latest weather map, a cold front will drop across the region tonight, followed by strong high pressure building across the Great Lakes Thursday through early next week. The forecast for the Central Highlands. Rest of tonight, mostly cloudy with a slight chance of showers and thunderstorms. Lows in the lower 60s. Light and variable winds. Chance of rain 20%. Wednesday, mostly cloudy. A chance of showers, mainly in the morning. Highs in the upper 70s. Light and variable winds, becoming north around 5 miles per hour in the afternoon. Chance of rain 50%. Wednesday night, mostly cloudy in the evening, then clearing. Lows in the mid-50s. North winds around 5 miles per hour. Thursday, sunny. Highs in the lower 70s. North winds 5 to 10 miles per hour with gusts up to 20 miles per hour. Thursday night, clear. Lows in the upper 40s. Northeast winds 5 to 10 miles per hour. Friday, mostly sunny. Highs in the mid-70s. Friday night, mostly clear. Lows in the mid-50s. At 5 a.m., weather reports for selected cities. At Mansfield-Lom Regional Airport, light rain was falling. The temperature was 64 degrees, the dew point 63, and the relative humidity 96%. The wind was calm. The pressure was 29.98 inches and falling. Elsewhere across Ohio, at Columbus, a thunderstorm was reported, with a temperature of 68. At Marion, rain was falling, with a temperature of 67. At Dayton, drizzle was falling, with a temperature of 68. At Toledo Express, it was partly cloudy, with a temperature of 59. It was mostly cloudy, with a temperature of 63 at Wooster, 63 at Akron-Canton Regional Airport, and 63 at Findlay. It was cloudy, with a temperature of 61 at Cleveland, 57 at Youngstown, and 69 at Cincinnati. Reports from nearby cities outside Ohio, rain was falling, with a temperature of 68 at Pittsburgh, and 69 at Indianapolis. At Chicago, it was partly cloudy, with a temperature of 62. At Buffalo, it was mostly cloudy, with a temperature of 62. At Detroit, it was cloudy, with a temperature of 63. The current time is 6:06 a.m. Eastern Daylight Time. 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We supply the latest available information for the Central Highlands over station WWG57 from Butler on a frequency of 162.450 MHz. On the latest weather map, a cold front will drop across the region tonight, followed by strong high pressure building across the Great Lakes Thursday through early next week. The forecast for the Central Highlands. Rest of tonight, mostly cloudy with a slight chance of showers and thunderstorms. Lows in the lower 60s. Light and variable winds. Chance of rain 20%.
Wednesday, mostly cloudy. A chance of showers, mainly in the morning. Highs in the upper 70s. Light and variable winds, becoming north around 5 miles per hour in the afternoon. Chance of rain 50%. Wednesday night, mostly cloudy in the evening, then clearing. Lows in the mid-50s. North winds around 5 miles per hour. Thursday, sunny. Highs in the lower 70s. North winds 5 to 10 miles per hour with gusts up to 20 miles per hour. Thursday night, clear. Lows in the upper 40s. Northeast winds 5 to 10 miles per hour. Friday, mostly sunny. Highs in the mid-70s. Friday night, mostly clear. Lows in the mid-50s. At 6 a.m., weather reports for selected cities. At Mansfield-Lom Regional Airport, light rain was falling. The temperature was 64 degrees, the dew point 63, and the relative humidity 96%. The wind was south, at 3 miles an hour. The pressure was 29.99 inches and rising. Elsewhere across Ohio, rain was falling, with a temperature of 67 at Marion, and 68 at Columbus. At Cincinnati, fog was reported, with a temperature of 68. At Toledo Express, it was partly cloudy, with a temperature of 58. It was mostly cloudy, with a temperature of 63 at Wooster, 60 at Cleveland, 63 at Akron-Canton Regional Airport, and 62 at Findlay. It was cloudy, with a temperature of 58 at Youngstown, and 68 at Dayton. Reports from nearby cities outside Ohio. At Indianapolis, a thunderstorm was reported, with a temperature of 69. At Pittsburgh, rain was falling, with a temperature of 67. At Chicago, it was partly cloudy, with a temperature of 62. It was mostly cloudy, with a temperature of 63 at Detroit, and 62 at Buffalo. The current time is 6:09 a.m. Eastern Daylight Time. 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On the latest weather map, a cold front will drop across the region tonight, followed by strong high pressure building across the Great Lakes Thursday through early next week. The extended forecast for the Central Highlands. Saturday, mostly sunny. Highs in the lower 70s. Saturday night, mostly clear. Lows in the upper 40s. Sunday, mostly sunny. Highs in the lower 70s. Sunday night, mostly clear. Lows around 50. Monday, mostly sunny. Highs in the lower 70s. Monday night, mostly clear. Lows around 50. Tuesday, sunny. Highs in the lower 70s. The forecast for the Central Highlands. West of tonight, mostly cloudy with a slight chance of showers and thunderstorms. Lows in the lower 60s. Light and variable winds. Chance of rain 20%. Wednesday, mostly cloudy. A chance of showers, mainly in the morning. Highs in the upper 70s. Light and variable winds, becoming north around 5 miles per hour in the afternoon. Chance of rain 50%. Wednesday night, mostly cloudy in the evening, then clearing. Lows in the mid-50s. North winds around 5 miles per hour. Thursday, sunny. Highs in the lower 70s. North winds 5 to 10 miles per hour with gusts up to 20 miles per hour. Thursday night, clear. Lows in the upper 40s. Northeast winds 5 to 10 miles per hour. Friday, mostly sunny. Highs in the mid-70s. Friday night, mostly clear. Lows in the mid-50s. At 6 a.m., weather reports for selected cities. At Mansfield-Lom Regional Airport, light rain was falling. The temperature was 64 degrees, the dew point 63, and the relative humidity 96%. The wind was south, at 3 miles an hour. The pressure was 29.99 inches and rising. Elsewhere across Ohio, rain was falling, with a temperature of 67 at Marion, and 68 at Columbus. At Cincinnati, fog was reported, with a temperature of 68.
at Toledo Express, it was partly cloudy, with a temperature of 58. It was mostly cloudy, with a temperature of 63 at Wooster, 60 at Cleveland, 63 at Akron-Canton Regional Airport, and 62 at Findlay. It was cloudy, with a temperature of 58 at Youngstown, and 68 at Dayton. Reports from nearby cities outside Ohio, at Indianapolis, a thunderstorm was reported, with a temperature of 69. At Pittsburgh, rain was falling, with a temperature of 67. At Chicago, it was partly cloudy, with a temperature of 62. It was mostly cloudy, with a temperature of 63 at Detroit, and 62 at Buffalo. The current time is 6:13 a.m. Eastern Daylight Time. 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On the latest weather map, a cold front will drop across the region tonight, followed by strong high pressure building across the Great Lakes Thursday through early next week. The forecast for the Central Highlands. West of tonight, mostly cloudy with a slight chance of showers and thunderstorms. Lows in the lower 60s. Light and variable winds. Chance of rain 20%. Wednesday, mostly cloudy. A chance of showers, mainly in the morning. Highs in the upper 70s. Light and variable winds, becoming north around 5 miles per hour in the afternoon. Chance of rain 50%. Wednesday night, mostly cloudy in the evening, then clearing. Lows in the mid-50s. North winds around 5 miles per hour. Thursday, sunny. Highs in the lower 70s. North winds 5 to 10 miles per hour with gusts up to 20 miles per hour. Thursday night, clear. Lows in the upper 40s. Northeast winds 5 to 10 miles per hour. Friday, mostly sunny. Highs in the mid-70s. Friday night, mostly clear. Lows in the mid-50s. At 6 a.m., weather reports for selected cities. At Mansfield-Lawn Regional Airport, light rain was falling. The temperature was 64 degrees, the dew point 63, and the relative humidity 96%. The wind was south, at 3 miles an hour. The pressure was 29.99 inches and rising. Elsewhere across Ohio, rain was falling, with a temperature of 67 at Marion, and 68 at Columbus. It was partly cloudy, with a temperature of 58 at Toledo Express, and 62 at Findlay. It was mostly cloudy, with a temperature of 63 at Wooster, 60 at Cleveland, 63 at Akron-Canton Regional Airport, and 68 at Cincinnati. It was cloudy, with a temperature of 58 at Youngstown, and 68 at Dayton. Reports from nearby cities outside Ohio, at Indianapolis, a thunderstorm was reported, with a temperature of 69. At Pittsburgh, rain was falling, with a temperature of 67. At Chicago, it was partly cloudy, with a temperature of 62. It was mostly cloudy, with a temperature of 63 at Detroit, and 62 at Buffalo. The Mansfield, Ohio climate summary for yesterday, May 26, 2026. Yesterday's high temperature was 78 degrees. The normal high is 74. Yesterday's low temperature was 52 degrees. The normal low is 53. No precipitation fell yesterday, which leaves the monthly total at 5.67 inches. This is 2.20 inches above the normal amount of 3.47 inches for May. The total precipitation for the year still stands at 18.80 inches, which is 1.97 inches above normal. No snow fell yesterday, which brings the monthly total to a trace. The total snowfall since July 1st still stands at 29.6 inches. There were no heating degree days yesterday. This leaves the monthly total at 246. The yearly total since July 1st is 5,874. There were no cooling degree days yesterday. This leaves the monthly total at 28. The yearly total since January 1st is 53. The normal high temperature for today is 74 degrees, and the normal low is 53. The record high for today is 90, which last occurred in 1918, and the record low is 33, which occurred in 1947.
Sunrise today is at 6:03 a.m. and sunset is at 8:52 p.m. The current time is 6:17 a.m. Eastern Daylight Time. 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We supply the latest available information for the Central Highlands over station WWG57 from Butler on a frequency of 162.450 MHz. On the latest weather map, a cold front will drop across the region tonight, followed by strong high pressure building across the Great Lakes Thursday through early next week. The forecast for the Central Highlands. West of tonight, mostly cloudy with a slight chance of showers and thunderstorms. Lows in the lower 60s. Light and variable winds. Chance of rain 20%. Wednesday, mostly cloudy. A chance of showers, mainly in the morning. Highs in the upper 70s. Light and variable winds, becoming north around 5 miles per hour in the afternoon. Chance of rain 50%. Wednesday night, mostly cloudy in the evening, then clearing. Lows in the mid-50s. North winds around 5 miles per hour. Thursday, sunny. Highs in the lower 70s. North winds 5 to 10 miles per hour with gusts up to 20 miles per hour. Thursday night, clear. Lows in the upper 40s. Northeast winds 5 to 10 miles per hour. Friday, mostly sunny. Highs in the mid-70s. Friday night, mostly clear. Lows in the mid-50s. At 6 a.m., weather reports for selected cities. At Mansfield-Lom Regional Airport, light rain was falling. The temperature was 64 degrees, the dew point 63, and the relative humidity 96%. The wind was south, at 3 miles an hour. The pressure was 29.99 inches and rising. Elsewhere across Ohio, rain was falling, with a temperature of 67 at Marion and 68 at Columbus. It was partly cloudy, with a temperature of 58 at Toledo Express and 62 at Findlay. It was mostly cloudy, with a temperature of 63 at Wooster, 60 at Cleveland, 63 at Akron-Canton Regional Airport, and 68 at Cincinnati. It was cloudy, with a temperature of 58 at Youngstown and 68 at Dayton. Reports from nearby cities outside Ohio. At Indianapolis, a thunderstorm was reported, with a temperature of 69. At Pittsburgh, rain was falling, with a temperature of 67. At Chicago, it was partly cloudy, with a temperature of 62. It was mostly cloudy, with a temperature of 63 at Detroit, and 62 at Buffalo. The extended forecast for the Central Highlands. Saturday, mostly sunny. Highs in the lower 70s. Saturday night, mostly clear. Lows in the upper 40s. Sunday, mostly sunny. Highs in the lower 70s. Sunday night, mostly clear. Lows around 50. Monday, mostly sunny. Highs in the lower 70s. Monday night, mostly clear. Lows around 50. Tuesday, sunny. Highs in the lower 70s. The current time is 6:20 a.m. Eastern Daylight Time. 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On the latest weather map, a cold front will drop across the region tonight, followed by strong high pressure building across the Great Lakes Thursday through early next week. The forecast for the Central Highlands. West of tonight, mostly cloudy with a slight chance of showers and thunderstorms. Lows in the lower 60s. Light and variable winds. Chance of rain 20%. Wednesday, mostly cloudy. A chance of showers, mainly in the morning. Highs in the upper 70s. Light and variable winds, becoming north around 5 miles per hour in the afternoon. Chance of rain 50%. Wednesday night, mostly cloudy in the evening, then clearing. Lows in the mid-50s. North winds around 5 miles per hour. Thursday, sunny. Highs in the lower 70s. North winds 5 to 10 miles per hour with gusts up to 20 miles per hour.
Thursday night, clear. Lows in the upper 40s. Northeast winds 5 to 10 miles per hour. Friday, mostly sunny. Highs in the mid-70s. Friday night, mostly clear. Lows in the mid-50s. At 6 a.m., weather reports for selected cities. At Mansfield Long Regional Airport, light rain was falling. The temperature was 64 degrees, the dew point 63, and the relative humidity 96%. The wind was south, at 3 miles an hour. The pressure was 29.99 inches and rising. Elsewhere across Ohio, rain was falling, with a temperature of 67 at Marion, and 68 at Columbus. It was partly cloudy, with a temperature of 58 at Toledo Express, and 62 at Findlay. It was mostly cloudy, with a temperature of 63 at Wooster, 60 at Cleveland, 63 at Akron-Canton Regional Airport, and 68 at Cincinnati. It was cloudy, with a temperature of 58 at Youngstown, and 68 at Dayton. Reports from nearby cities outside Ohio, at Indianapolis, a thunderstorm was reported, with a temperature of 69. At Pittsburgh, rain was falling, with a temperature of 67. At Chicago, it was partly cloudy, with a temperature of 62. It was mostly cloudy, with a temperature of 63 at Detroit, and 62 at Buffalo. The current time is 6:23 a.m. Eastern Daylight Time. 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We supply the latest available information for the Central Highlands over station WWG 57 from Butler on a frequency of 162.450 MHz. On the latest weather map, a cold front will drop across the region tonight, followed by strong high pressure building across the Great Lakes Thursday through early next week. The forecast for the Central Highlands. West of tonight, mostly cloudy with a slight chance of showers and thunderstorms. Lows in the lower 60s. Light and variable winds. Chance of rain 20%. Wednesday, mostly cloudy. A chance of showers, mainly in the morning. Highs in the upper 70s. Light and variable winds, becoming north around 5 miles per hour in the afternoon. Chance of rain 50%. Wednesday night, mostly cloudy in the evening, then clearing. Lows in the mid-50s. North winds around 5 miles per hour. Thursday, sunny. Highs in the lower 70s. North winds 5 to 10 miles per hour with gusts up to 20 miles per hour. Thursday night, clear. Lows in the upper 40s. Northeast winds 5 to 10 miles per hour. Friday, mostly sunny. Highs in the mid-70s. Friday night, mostly clear. Lows in the mid-50s. At 6 a.m., weather reports for selected cities. At Mansfield Long Regional Airport, light rain was falling. The temperature was 64 degrees, the dew point 63, and the relative humidity 96%. The wind was south, at 3 miles an hour. The pressure was 29.99 inches and rising. Elsewhere across Ohio, rain was falling, with a temperature of 67 at Marion, and 68 at Columbus. It was partly cloudy, with a temperature of 58 at Toledo Express, and 62 at Findlay. It was mostly cloudy, with a temperature of 63 at Wooster, 60 at Cleveland, 63 at Akron-Canton Regional Airport, and 68 at Cincinnati. It was cloudy, with a temperature of 58 at Youngstown, and 68 at Dayton. Reports from nearby cities outside Ohio, at Indianapolis, a thunderstorm was reported, with a temperature of 69. At Pittsburgh, rain was falling, with a temperature of 67. At Chicago, it was partly cloudy, with a temperature of 62. It was mostly cloudy, with a temperature of 63 at Detroit, and 62 at Buffalo. The current time is 6:26 a.m. Eastern Daylight Time. 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On the latest weather map, a cold front will drop across the region tonight, followed by strong high pressure building across the Great Lakes Thursday through early next week.
the forecast for the Central Highlands. Rest of tonight, mostly cloudy with a slight chance of showers and thunderstorms. Lows in the lower 60s. Light and variable winds. Chance of rain 20%. Wednesday, mostly cloudy. A chance of showers, mainly in the morning. Highs in the upper 70s. Light and variable winds, becoming north around 5 miles per hour in the afternoon. Chance of rain 50%. Wednesday night, mostly cloudy in the evening, then clearing. Lows in the mid-50s. North winds around 5 miles per hour. Thursday, sunny. Highs in the lower 70s. North winds 5 to 10 miles per hour with gusts up to 20 miles per hour. Thursday night, clear. Lows in the upper 40s. Northeast winds 5 to 10 miles per hour. Friday, mostly sunny. Highs in the mid-70s. Friday night, mostly clear. Lows in the mid-50s. At 6 a.m., weather reports for selected cities. At Mansfield Lawn Regional Airport, light rain was falling. The temperature was 64 degrees, the dew point 63, and the relative humidity 96%. The wind was south, at 3 miles an hour. The pressure was 29.99 inches and rising. Elsewhere across Ohio, rain was falling, with a temperature of 67 at Marion, and 68 at Columbus. It was partly cloudy, with a temperature of 58 at Toledo Express, and 62 at Findlay. It was mostly cloudy, with a temperature of 63 at Wooster, 60 at Cleveland, 63 at Akron-Canton Regional Airport, and 68 at Cincinnati. It was cloudy, with a temperature of 58 at Youngstown, and 68 at Dayton. Reports from nearby cities outside Ohio. At Indianapolis, a thunderstorm was reported, with a temperature of 69. At Pittsburgh, rain was falling, with a temperature of 67. At Chicago, it was partly cloudy, with a temperature of 62. It was mostly cloudy, with a temperature of 63 at Detroit, and 62 at Buffalo. The current time is 6:29 a.m. Eastern Daylight Time. 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The extended forecast for the Central Highlands. Saturday, mostly sunny. Highs in the lower 70s. Saturday night, mostly clear. Lows in the upper 40s. Sunday, mostly sunny. Highs in the lower 70s. Sunday night, mostly clear. Lows around 50. Monday, mostly sunny. Highs in the lower 70s. Monday night, mostly clear. Lows around 50. Tuesday, sunny. Highs in the lower 70s. The Mansfield, Ohio climate summary for yesterday, May 26, 2026. Yesterday's high temperature was 78 degrees. The normal high is 74. Yesterday's low temperature was 52 degrees. The normal low is 53. No precipitation fell yesterday, which leaves the monthly total at 5.67 inches. This is 2.20 inches above the normal amount of 3.47 inches for May. The total precipitation for the year still stands at 18.80 inches, which is 1.97 inches above normal. No snow fell yesterday, which brings the monthly total to a trace. The total snowfall since July 1st still stands at 29.6 inches. There were no heating degree days yesterday. This leaves the monthly total at 246. The yearly total since July 1st is 5,874. There were no cooling degree days yesterday. This leaves the monthly total at 28. The yearly total since January 1st is 53. The normal high temperature for today is 74 degrees, and the normal low is 53. The record high for today is 90, which last occurred in 1918, and the record low is 33, which occurred in 1947. Sunrise today is at 6:03 a.m. and sunset is at 8:52 p.m. On the latest weather map, a cold front will drop across the region tonight, followed by strong high pressure building across the Great Lakes Thursday through early next week.
the forecast for the Central Highlands. Rest of tonight, mostly cloudy with a slight chance of showers and thunderstorms. Lows in the lower 60s. Light and variable winds. Chance of rain 20%. Wednesday, mostly cloudy. A chance of showers, mainly in the morning. Highs in the upper 70s. Light and variable winds, becoming north around 5 miles per hour in the afternoon. Chance of rain 50%. Wednesday night, mostly cloudy in the evening, then clearing. Lows in the mid-50s. North winds around 5 miles per hour. Thursday, sunny. Highs in the lower 70s. North winds 5 to 10 miles per hour with gusts up to 20 miles per hour. Thursday night, clear. Lows in the upper 40s. Northeast winds 5 to 10 miles per hour. Friday, mostly sunny. Highs in the mid-70s. Friday night, mostly clear. Lows in the mid-50s. At 6 a.m., weather reports for selected cities. At Mansfield-Lawn Regional Airport, light rain was falling. The temperature was 64 degrees, the dew point 63, and the relative humidity 96%. The wind was south, at 3 miles an hour. The pressure was 29.99 inches and rising. Elsewhere across Ohio, rain was falling, with a temperature of 67 at Marion and 68 at Columbus. It was partly cloudy, with a temperature of 58 at Toledo Express and 62 at Findlay. It was mostly cloudy, with a temperature of 63 at Wooster, 60 at Cleveland, 63 at Akron-Canton Regional Airport, and 68 at Cincinnati. It was cloudy, with a temperature of 58 at Youngstown and 68 at Dayton. Reports from nearby cities outside Ohio. At Indianapolis, a thunderstorm was reported, with a temperature of 69. At Pittsburgh, rain was falling, with a temperature of 67. At Chicago, it was partly cloudy, with a temperature of 62. It was mostly cloudy, with a temperature of 63 at Detroit, and 62 at Buffalo. The current time is 6:34 a.m. Eastern Daylight Time. 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On the latest weather map, a cold front will drop across the region tonight, followed by strong high pressure building across the Great Lakes Thursday through early next week. The forecast for the Central Highlands. Rest of tonight, mostly cloudy with a slight chance of showers and thunderstorms. Lows in the lower 60s. Light and variable winds. Chance of rain 20%. Wednesday, mostly cloudy. A chance of showers, mainly in the morning. Highs in the upper 70s. Light and variable winds, becoming north around 5 miles per hour in the afternoon. Chance of rain 50%. Wednesday night, mostly cloudy in the evening, then clearing. Lows in the mid-50s. North winds around 5 miles per hour. Thursday, sunny. Highs in the lower 70s. North winds 5 to 10 miles per hour with gusts up to 20 miles per hour. Thursday night, clear. Lows in the upper 40s. Northeast winds 5 to 10 miles per hour. Friday, mostly sunny. Highs in the mid-70s. Friday night, mostly clear. Lows in the mid-50s. At 6 a.m., weather reports for selected cities. At Mansfield-Lawn Regional Airport, light rain was falling. The temperature was 64 degrees, the dew point 63, and the relative humidity 96%. The wind was south, at 3 miles an hour. The pressure was 29.99 inches and rising. Elsewhere across Ohio, rain was falling, with a temperature of 67 at Marion and 68 at Columbus. It was partly cloudy, with a temperature of 58 at Toledo Express and 62 at Findlay. It was mostly cloudy, with a temperature of 63 at Wooster, 60 at Cleveland, 63 at Akron-Canton Regional Airport, and 68 at Cincinnati. It was cloudy, with a temperature of 58 at Youngstown and 68 at Dayton. Reports from nearby cities outside Ohio. At Indianapolis, a thunderstorm was reported, with a temperature of 69.
At Pittsburgh, rain was falling, with a temperature of 67. At Chicago, it was partly cloudy, with a temperature of 62. It was mostly cloudy, with a temperature of 63 at Detroit, and 62 at Buffalo. The current time is 6:37 a.m. Eastern Daylight Time. 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We supply the latest available information for the Central Highlands over station WWG 57 from Butler on a frequency of 162.450 MHz. On the latest weather map, a cold front will drop across the region tonight, followed by strong high pressure building across the Great Lakes Thursday through early next week. The forecast for the Central Highlands. Rest of tonight, mostly cloudy with a slight chance of showers and thunderstorms. Lows in the lower 60s. Light and variable winds. Chance of rain 20%. Wednesday, mostly cloudy. A chance of showers, mainly in the morning. Highs in the upper 70s. Light and variable winds, becoming north around 5 miles per hour in the afternoon. Chance of rain 50%. Wednesday night, mostly cloudy in the evening, then clearing. Lows in the mid-50s. North winds around 5 miles per hour. Thursday, sunny. Highs in the lower 70s. North winds 5 to 10 miles per hour with gusts up to 20 miles per hour. Thursday night, clear. Lows in the upper 40s. Northeast winds 5 to 10 miles per hour. Friday, mostly sunny. Highs in the mid-70s. Friday night, mostly clear. Lows in the mid-50s. At 6 a.m., weather reports for selected cities. At Mansfield-Lawn Regional Airport, light rain was falling. The temperature was 64 degrees, the dew point 63, and the relative humidity 96%. The wind was south, at 3 miles an hour. The pressure was 29.99 inches and rising. Elsewhere across Ohio, rain was falling, with a temperature of 67 at Marion, and 68 at Columbus. It was partly cloudy, with a temperature of 58 at Toledo Express, and 62 at Findlay. It was mostly cloudy, with a temperature of 63 at Wooster, 60 at Cleveland, 63 at Akron-Canton Regional Airport, and 68 at Cincinnati. It was cloudy, with a temperature of 58 at Youngstown, and 68 at Dayton. Reports from nearby cities outside Ohio. At Indianapolis, a thunderstorm was reported, with a temperature of 69. At Pittsburgh, rain was falling, with a temperature of 67. At Chicago, it was partly cloudy, with a temperature of 62. It was mostly cloudy, with a temperature of 63 at Detroit, and 62 at Buffalo. The extended forecast for the Central Highlands. Saturday, mostly sunny. Highs in the lower 70s. Saturday night, mostly clear. Lows in the upper 40s. Sunday, mostly sunny. Highs in the lower 70s. Sunday night, mostly clear. Lows around 50. Monday, mostly sunny. Highs in the lower 70s. Monday night, mostly clear. Lows around 50. Tuesday, sunny. Highs in the lower 70s. The current time is 6:41 a.m. Eastern Daylight Time. 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On the latest weather map, a cold front will drop across the region tonight, followed by strong high pressure building across the Great Lakes Thursday through early next week. The forecast for the Central Highlands. Rest of tonight, mostly cloudy with a slight chance of showers and thunderstorms. Lows in the lower 60s. Light and variable winds. Chance of rain 20%. Wednesday, mostly cloudy. A chance of showers, mainly in the morning. Highs in the upper 70s. Light and variable winds, becoming north around 5 miles per hour in the afternoon. Chance of rain 50%. Wednesday night, mostly cloudy in the evening, then clearing. Lows in the mid-50s. North winds around 5 miles per hour.
Thursday, sunny. Highs in the lower 70s. North winds 5 to 10 miles per hour with gusts up to 20 miles per hour.

rising. Elsewhere across Ohio, rain was falling, with a temperature of 67 at Marion and 68 at Columbus. It was partly cloudy, with a temperature of 58 at Toledo Express and 62 at Findlay. It was mostly cloudy, with a temperature of 63 at Wooster, 60 at Cleveland, 63 at Akron-Canton Regional Airport, and 68 at Cincinnati. It was cloudy, with a temperature of 58 at Youngstown, and 68 at Dayton. Reports from nearby cities outside Ohio: at Indianapolis, a thunderstorm was reported, with a temperature of 69. At Pittsburgh, rain was falling, with a temperature of 67. At Chicago, it was partly cloudy, with a temperature of 62. It was mostly cloudy, with a temperature of 63 at Detroit, and 62 at Buffalo. The current time is 6:44 a.m. Eastern Daylight Time. 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On the latest weather map, a cold front will drop across the region tonight, followed by strong high pressure building across the Great Lakes Thursday through early next week. The forecast for the Central Highlands: west of tonight, mostly cloudy with a slight chance of showers and thunderstorms. Lows in the lower 60s. Light and variable winds. Chance of rain 20%. Wednesday, mostly cloudy. A chance of showers, mainly in the morning. Highs in the upper 70s. Light and variable winds, becoming north around 5 miles per hour in the afternoon. Chance of rain 50%. Wednesday night, mostly cloudy in the evening, then clearing. Lows in the mid-50s. North winds around 5 miles per hour. Thursday, sunny. Highs in the lower 70s. North winds 5 to 10 miles per hour with gusts up to 20 miles per hour. Thursday night, clear. Lows in the upper 40s. Northeast winds 5 to 10 miles per hour. Friday, mostly sunny. Highs in the mid-70s. Friday night, mostly clear. Lows in the mid-50s. The Mansfield, Ohio climate summary for yesterday, May 26, 2026. Yesterday's high temperature was 78 degrees. The normal high is 74. Yesterday's low temperature was 52 degrees. The normal low is 53. No precipitation fell yesterday, which leaves the monthly total at 5.67 inches. This is 2.20 inches above the normal amount of 3.47 inches for May. The total precipitation for the year still stands at 18.80 inches, which is 1.97 inches above normal. No snow fell yesterday, which brings the monthly total to a trace. The total snowfall since July 1st still stands at 29.6 inches. There were no heating degree days yesterday. This leaves the monthly total at 246. The yearly total since July 1st is 5,874. There were no cooling degree days yesterday. This leaves the monthly total at 28. The yearly total since January 1st is 53. The normal high temperature for today is 74 degrees, and the normal low is 53. The record high for today is 90, which last occurred in 1918, and the record low is 33, which occurred in 1947. Sunrise today is at 6:03 a.m. and sunset is at 8:52 p.m. At 6 a.m., weather reports for selected cities: at Mansfield Lawn Regional Airport, light rain was falling. The temperature was 64 degrees, the dew point 63, and the relative humidity 96%. The wind was south, at 3 miles an hour. The pressure was 29.99 inches and rising. Elsewhere across Ohio, rain was falling, with a temperature of 67 at Marion and 68 at Columbus. It was partly cloudy, with a temperature of 58 at Toledo Express and 62 at Findlay. It was mostly cloudy, with a temperature of 63 at Wooster, 60 at Cleveland, 63 at Akron-Canton Regional Airport, and 68 at Cincinnati. It was cloudy, with a temperature of 58 at Youngstown and 68 at Dayton. Reports from nearby cities outside Ohio: at Indianapolis, a thunderstorm was reported, with a temperature of 69.

At Pittsburgh, rain was falling, with a temperature of 67. At Chicago, it was partly cloudy, with a temperature of 62. It was mostly cloudy, with a temperature of 63 at Detroit, and 62 at Buffalo. The current time is 6:48 a.m. Eastern Daylight Time. 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On the latest weather map, a cold front will drop across the region tonight, followed by strong high pressure building across the Great Lakes Thursday through early next week. The forecast for the Central Highlands. West of tonight, mostly cloudy with a slight chance of showers and thunderstorms. Lows in the lower 60s. Light and variable winds. Chance of rain 20%. Wednesday, mostly cloudy. A chance of showers, mainly in the morning. Highs in the upper 70s. Light and variable winds, becoming north around 5 miles per hour in the afternoon. Chance of rain 50%. Wednesday night, mostly cloudy in the evening, then clearing. Lows in the mid-50s. North winds around 5 miles per hour. Thursday, sunny. Highs in the lower 70s. North winds 5 to 10 miles per hour with gusts up to 20 miles per hour. Thursday night, clear. Lows in the upper 40s. Northeast winds 5 to 10 miles per hour. Friday, mostly sunny. Highs in the mid-70s. Friday night, mostly clear. Lows in the mid-50s. The extended forecast for the Central Highlands. Saturday, mostly sunny. Highs in the lower 70s. Saturday night, mostly clear. Lows in the upper 40s. Sunday, mostly sunny. Highs in the lower 70s. Sunday night, mostly clear. Lows around 50. Monday, mostly sunny. Highs in the lower 70s. Monday night, mostly clear. Lows around 50. Tuesday, sunny. Highs in the lower 70s. At 6 a.m., weather reports for selected cities. At Mansfield Long Regional Airport, light rain was falling. The temperature was 64 degrees, the dew point 63, and the relative humidity 96%. The wind was south, at 3 miles an hour. The pressure was 29.99 inches and rising. Elsewhere across Ohio, rain was falling, with a temperature of 67 at Marion, and 68 at Columbus. It was partly cloudy, with a temperature of 58 at Toledo Express, and 62 at Findlay. It was mostly cloudy, with a temperature of 63 at Wooster, 60 at Cleveland, 63 at Akron-Canton Regional Airport, and 68 at Cincinnati. It was cloudy, with a temperature of 58 at Youngstown, and 68 at Dayton. Reports from nearby cities outside Ohio. At Indianapolis, a thunderstorm was reported, with a temperature of 69. At Pittsburgh, rain was falling, with a temperature of 67. At Chicago, it was partly cloudy, with a temperature of 62. It was mostly cloudy, with a temperature of 63 at Detroit, and 62 at Buffalo. The current time is 6:51 a.m. Eastern Daylight Time. 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On the latest weather map, a cold front will drop across the region tonight, followed by strong high pressure building across the Great Lakes Thursday through early next week. The forecast for the Central Highlands. West of tonight, mostly cloudy with a slight chance of showers and thunderstorms. Lows in the lower 60s. Light and variable winds. Chance of rain 20%. Wednesday, mostly cloudy. A chance of showers, mainly in the morning. Highs in the upper 70s. Light and variable winds, becoming north around 5 miles per hour in the afternoon. Chance of rain 50%. Wednesday night, mostly cloudy in the evening, then clearing. Lows in the mid-50s. North winds around 5 miles per hour.
Thursday, sunny. Highs in the lower 70s. North winds 5 to 10 miles per hour with gusts up to 20 miles per hour. Thursday night, clear. Lows in the upper 40s. Northeast winds 5 to 10 miles per hour. Friday, mostly sunny. Highs in the mid 70s. Friday night, mostly clear. Lows in the mid 50s. At 6 a.m., weather reports for selected cities. At Mansfield-Long Regional Airport, light rain was falling. The temperature was 64 degrees, the dew point 63, and the relative humidity 96%. The wind was south, at 3 miles an hour. The pressure was 29.99 inches and rising. Elsewhere across Ohio, rain was falling, with a temperature of 67 at Marion, and 68 at Columbus. It was partly cloudy, with a temperature of 58 at Toledo Express, and 62 at Findlay. It was mostly cloudy, with a temperature of 63 at Wooster, 60 at Cleveland, 63 at Akron-Canton Regional Airport, and 68 at Cincinnati. It was cloudy, with a temperature of 58 at Youngstown, and 68 at Dayton. Reports from nearby cities outside Ohio. At Indianapolis, a thunderstorm was reported, with a temperature of 69. At Pittsburgh, rain was falling, with a temperature of 67. At Chicago, it was partly cloudy, with a temperature of 62. It was mostly cloudy, with a temperature of 63 at Detroit, and 62 at Buffalo. The current time is 6:54 a.m. Eastern Daylight Time. 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On the latest weather map, a cold front will drop across the region tonight, followed by strong high pressure building across the Great Lakes Thursday through early next week. The forecast for the Central Highlands. Rest of tonight, mostly cloudy with a slight chance of showers and thunderstorms. Lows in the lower 60s. Light and variable winds. Chance of rain 20%. Wednesday, mostly cloudy. A chance of showers, mainly in the morning. Highs in the upper 70s. Light and variable winds, becoming north around 5 miles per hour in the afternoon. Chance of rain 50%. Wednesday night, mostly cloudy in the evening, then clearing. Lows in the mid-50s. North winds around 5 miles per hour. Thursday, sunny. Highs in the lower 70s. North winds 5 to 10 miles per hour with gusts up to 20 miles per hour. Thursday night, clear. Lows in the upper 40s. Northeast winds 5 to 10 miles per hour. Friday, mostly sunny. Highs in the mid-70s. Friday night, mostly clear. Lows in the mid-50s. At 6 a.m., weather reports for selected cities. At Mansfield-Long Regional Airport, light rain was falling. The temperature was 64 degrees, the dew point 63, and the relative humidity 96%. The wind was south, at 3 miles an hour. The pressure was 29.99 inches and rising. Elsewhere across Ohio, rain was falling, with a temperature of 67 at Marion, and 68 at Columbus. It was partly cloudy, with a temperature of 58 at Toledo Express, and 62 at Findlay. It was mostly cloudy, with a temperature of 63 at Wooster, 60 at Cleveland, 63 at Akron-Canton Regional Airport, and 68 at Cincinnati. It was cloudy, with a temperature of 58 at Youngstown, and 68 at Dayton. Reports from nearby cities outside Ohio. At Indianapolis, a thunderstorm was reported, with a temperature of 69. At Pittsburgh, rain was falling, with a temperature of 67. At Chicago, it was partly cloudy, with a temperature of 62. It was mostly cloudy, with a temperature of 63 at Detroit, and 62 at Buffalo. The current time is 6:57 a.m. Eastern Daylight Time. 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On the
the latest weather map, a cold front will drop across the region tonight, followed by strong high pressure building across the Great Lakes Thursday through early next week. The forecast for the Central Highlands. Rest of tonight, mostly cloudy with a slight chance of showers and thunderstorms. Lows in the lower 60s. Light and variable winds. Chance of rain 20%. Wednesday, mostly cloudy. A chance of showers, mainly in the morning. Highs in the upper 70s. Light and variable winds, becoming north around 5 miles per hour in the afternoon. Chance of rain 50%. Wednesday night, mostly cloudy in the evening, then clearing. Lows in the mid-50s. North winds around 5 miles per hour. Thursday, sunny. Highs in the lower 70s. North winds 5 to 10 miles per hour with gusts up to 20 miles per hour. Thursday night, clear. Lows in the upper 40s. Northeast winds 5 to 10 miles per hour. Friday, mostly sunny. Highs in the mid-70s. Friday night, mostly clear. Lows in the mid-50s. At 6 a.m., weather reports for selected cities. At Mansfield-Lom Regional Airport, light rain was falling. The temperature was 64 degrees, the dew point 63, and the relative humidity 96%. The wind was south, at 3 miles an hour. The pressure was 29.99 inches and rising. Elsewhere across Ohio, rain was falling, with a temperature of 67 at Marion and 68 at Columbus. It was partly cloudy, with a temperature of 58 at Toledo Express and 62 at Findlay. It was mostly cloudy, with a temperature of 63 at Wooster, 60 at Cleveland, 63 at Akron-Canton Regional Airport, and 68 at Cincinnati. It was cloudy, with a temperature of 58 at Youngstown and 68 at Dayton. Reports from nearby cities outside Ohio. At Indianapolis, a thunderstorm was reported, with a temperature of 69. At Pittsburgh, rain was falling, with a temperature of 67. At Chicago, it was partly cloudy, with a temperature of 62. It was mostly cloudy, with a temperature of 63 at Detroit, and 62 at Buffalo. The Nearshore Marine Forecast. For the following marine location, the islands to Vermilion. Today, west winds less than 10 knots becoming northeast. Partly sunny. Waves 1 foot or less. Tonight, northeast winds 10 knots or less becoming north. Partly cloudy. Waves 2 feet or less. Thursday, north winds 5 to 15 knots. Sunny. Waves 2 feet or less. Thursday night, north winds 10 knots or less becoming northeast. Mostly clear. Waves 1 foot or less. The water temperature off Toledo is 61 degrees, off Cleveland 58 degrees, and off Erie 52 degrees. The extended forecast for the Central Highlands. Saturday, mostly sunny. Highs in the lower 70s. Saturday night, mostly clear. Lows in the upper 40s. Sunday, mostly sunny. Highs in the lower 70s. Sunday night, mostly clear. Lows around 50. Monday, mostly sunny. Highs in the lower 70s. Monday night, mostly clear. Lows around 50. Tuesday, sunny. Highs in the lower 70s. The Mansfield, Ohio climate summary for yesterday, May 26, 2026. Yesterday's high temperature was 78 degrees. The normal high is 74. Yesterday's low temperature was 52 degrees. The normal low is 53. No precipitation fell yesterday, which leaves the monthly total at 5.67 inches. This is 2.20 inches above the normal amount of 3.47 inches for May. The total precipitation for the year still stands at 18.80 inches, which is 1.97 inches above normal. No snow fell yesterday, which brings the monthly total to a trace. The total snowfall since July 1st still stands at 29.6 inches. There were no heating degree days yesterday. This leaves the monthly total at 246. The yearly total since July 1st is 5,874. There were no cooling degree days yesterday. This leaves the monthly total at 28. The yearly total since January 1st is 53.
The normal high temperature for today is 74 degrees, and the normal low is 53. The record high for today is 90, which last occurred in 1918, and the record low is 33, which occurred in 1947. Sunrise today is at 6:03 a.m. and sunset is at 8:52 p.m. The current time is 7:03 a.m. Eastern Daylight Time. 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On the latest weather map, a cold front will drop across the region tonight, followed by strong high pressure building across the Great Lakes Thursday through early next week. The forecast for the Central Highlands. Rest of tonight, mostly cloudy with a slight chance of showers and thunderstorms. Lows in the lower 60s. Light and variable winds. Chance of rain 20%. Wednesday, mostly cloudy. A chance of showers, mainly in the morning. Highs in the upper 70s. Light and variable winds, becoming north around 5 miles per hour in the afternoon. Chance of rain 50%. Wednesday night, mostly cloudy in the evening, then clearing. Lows in the mid-50s. North winds around 5 miles per hour. Thursday, sunny. Highs in the lower 70s. North winds 5 to 10 miles per hour with gusts up to 20 miles per hour. Thursday night, clear. Lows in the upper 40s. Northeast winds 5 to 10 miles per hour. Friday, mostly sunny. Highs in the mid-70s. Friday night, mostly clear. Lows in the mid-50s. At 6 a.m., weather reports for selected cities. At Mansfield-Lawn Regional Airport, light rain was falling. The temperature was 64 degrees, the dew point 63, and the relative humidity 96%. The wind was south, at 3 miles an hour. The pressure was 29.99 inches and rising. Elsewhere across Ohio, rain was falling, with a temperature of 67 at Marion and 68 at Columbus. It was partly cloudy, with a temperature of 58 at Toledo Express and 62 at Findlay. It was mostly cloudy, with a temperature of 63 at Wooster, 60 at Cleveland, 63 at Akron-Canton Regional Airport, and 68 at Cincinnati. It was cloudy, with a temperature of 58 at Youngstown and 68 at Dayton. Reports from nearby cities outside Ohio. At Indianapolis, a thunderstorm was reported with a temperature of 69. At Pittsburgh, rain was falling with a temperature of 67. At Chicago, it was partly cloudy with a temperature of 62. It was mostly cloudy with a temperature of 63 at Detroit and 62 at Buffalo. The current time is 7:06 a.m. Eastern Daylight Time. 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On the latest weather map, a cold front will drop across the region tonight, followed by strong high pressure building across the Great Lakes Thursday through early next week. The forecast for the Central Highlands. Rest of tonight, mostly cloudy with a slight chance of showers and thunderstorms. Lows in the lower 60s. Light and variable winds. Chance of rain 20%. Wednesday, mostly cloudy. A chance of showers, mainly in the morning. Highs in the upper 70s. Light and variable winds, becoming north around 5 miles per hour in the afternoon. Chance of rain 50%. Wednesday night, mostly cloudy in the evening, then clearing. Lows in the mid-50s. North winds around 5 miles per hour. Thursday, sunny. Highs in the lower 70s. North winds 5 to 10 miles per hour with gusts up to 20 miles per hour. Thursday night, clear. Lows in the upper 40s. Northeast winds 5 to 10 miles per hour. Friday, mostly sunny. Highs in the mid-70s. Friday night, mostly clear. Lows in the mid-50s. At 7 a.m., weather reports for selected cities.
At Mansfield Lawn Regional Airport, it was mostly cloudy. The temperature was 64 degrees, the dew point 64, and the relative humidity 100%. The wind was south, at 3 miles an hour. The pressure was 30.00 inches and rising. Elsewhere across Ohio, rain was falling, with a temperature of 68 at Dayton, and 68 at Columbus. It was partly cloudy, with a temperature of 56 at Toledo Express, and 64 at Findlay. It was mostly cloudy, with a temperature of 60 at Cleveland, and 62 at Akron-Canton Regional Airport. It was cloudy, with a temperature of 64 at Wooster, 67 at Marion, 59 at Youngstown, and 69 at Cincinnati. Reports from nearby cities outside Ohio, rain was falling, with a temperature of 67 at Pittsburgh, and 69 at Indianapolis. At Chicago, it was partly cloudy, with a temperature of 61. It was mostly cloudy, with a temperature of 63 at Detroit, and 61 at Buffalo. The current time is 7:09 a.m. Eastern Daylight Time. 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On the latest weather map, a cold front will drop across the region tonight, followed by strong high pressure building across the Great Lakes Thursday through early next week. The forecast for the Central Highlands. Rest of tonight, mostly cloudy with a slight chance of showers and thunderstorms. Lows in the lower 60s. Light and variable winds. Chance of rain 20%. Wednesday, mostly cloudy. A chance of showers, mainly in the morning. Highs in the upper 70s. Light and variable winds, becoming north around 5 miles per hour in the afternoon. Chance of rain 50%. Wednesday night, mostly cloudy in the evening, then clearing. Lows in the mid-50s. North winds around 5 miles per hour. Thursday, sunny. Highs in the lower 70s. North winds 5 to 10 miles per hour with gusts up to 20 miles per hour. Thursday night, clear. Lows in the upper 40s. Northeast winds 5 to 10 miles per hour. Friday, mostly sunny. Highs in the mid-70s. Friday night, mostly clear. Lows in the mid-50s. The extended forecast for the Central Highlands. Saturday, mostly sunny. Highs in the lower 70s. Saturday night, mostly clear. Lows in the upper 40s. Sunday, mostly sunny. Highs in the lower 70s. Sunday night, mostly clear. Lows around 50. Monday, mostly sunny. Highs in the lower 70s. Monday night, mostly clear. Lows around 50. Tuesday, sunny. Highs in the lower 70s. At 7 a.m., weather reports for selected cities. At Mansfield Lawn Regional Airport, it was mostly cloudy. The temperature was 64 degrees, the dew point 64, and the relative humidity 100%. The wind was south, at 3 miles an hour. The pressure was 30.00 inches and rising. Elsewhere across Ohio, rain was falling, with a temperature of 68 at Dayton, and 68 at Columbus. It was partly cloudy, with a temperature of 56 at Toledo Express, and 64 at Findlay. It was mostly cloudy, with a temperature of 60 at Cleveland, and 62 at Akron-Canton Regional Airport. It was cloudy, with a temperature of 64 at Wooster, 67 at Marion, 59 at Youngstown, and 69 at Cincinnati. Reports from nearby cities outside Ohio, rain was falling, with a temperature of 67 at Pittsburgh, and 69 at Indianapolis. At Chicago, it was partly cloudy, with a temperature of 61. It was mostly cloudy, with a temperature of 63 at Detroit, and 61 at Buffalo. The current time is 7:12 a.m. Eastern Daylight Time. 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
On the latest weather map, a cold front will drop across the region tonight, followed by strong high pressure building across the Great Lakes Thursday through early next week. The forecast for the Central Highlands. Rest of tonight, mostly cloudy with a slight chance of showers and thunderstorms. Lows in the lower 60s. Light and variable winds. Chance of rain 20%. Wednesday, mostly cloudy. A chance of showers, mainly in the morning. Highs in the upper 70s. Light and variable winds, becoming north around 5 miles per hour in the afternoon. Chance of rain 50%. Wednesday night, mostly cloudy in the evening, then clearing. Lows in the mid-50s. North winds around 5 miles per hour. Thursday, sunny. Highs in the lower 70s. North winds 5 to 10 miles per hour with gusts up to 20 miles per hour. Thursday night, clear. Lows in the upper 40s. Northeast winds 5 to 10 miles per hour. Friday, mostly sunny. Highs in the mid-70s. Friday night, mostly clear. Lows in the mid-50s. At 7 a.m., weather reports for selected cities. At Mansfield-Lom Regional Airport, it was mostly cloudy. The temperature was 64 degrees, the dew point 64, and the relative humidity 100%. The wind was south, at 3 miles an hour. The pressure was 30.00 inches and rising. Elsewhere across Ohio, rain was falling, with a temperature of 68 at Dayton, and 68 at Columbus. At Toledo Express, it was clear, with a temperature of 56. It was mostly cloudy, with a temperature of 60 at Cleveland, 62 at Akron-Canton Regional Airport, and 64 at Findlay. It was cloudy, with a temperature of 64 at Wooster, 67 at Marion, 59 at Youngstown, and 69 at Cincinnati. Reports from nearby cities outside Ohio, rain was falling, with a temperature of 67 at Pittsburgh, and 69 at Indianapolis. At Chicago, it was partly cloudy, with a temperature of 61. It was mostly cloudy, with a temperature of 63 at Detroit, and 61 at Buffalo. The Mansfield, Ohio climate summary for yesterday, May 26, 2026. Yesterday's high temperature was 78 degrees. The normal high is 74. Yesterday's low temperature was 52 degrees. The normal low is 53. No precipitation fell yesterday, which leaves the monthly total at 5.67 inches. This is 2.20 inches above the normal amount of 3.47 inches for May. The total precipitation for the year still stands at 18.80 inches, which is 1.97 inches above normal. No snow fell yesterday, which brings the monthly total to a trace. The total snowfall since July 1st still stands at 29.6 inches. There were no heating degree days yesterday. This leaves the monthly total at 246. The yearly total since July 1st is 5,874. There were no cooling degree days yesterday. This leaves the monthly total at 28. The yearly total since January 1st is 53. The normal high temperature for today is 74 degrees, and the normal low is 53. The record high for today is 90, which last occurred in 1918, and the record low is 33, which occurred in 1947. Sunrise today is at 6:03 a.m. and sunset is at 8:52 p.m. The current time is 7:16 a.m. Eastern Daylight Time. 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On the latest weather map, a cold front will drop across the region tonight, followed by strong high pressure building across the Great Lakes Thursday through early next week. The forecast for the Central Highlands. Rest of tonight, mostly cloudy with a slight chance of showers and thunderstorms. Lows in the lower 60s. Light and variable winds. Chance of rain 20%. Wednesday, mostly cloudy. A chance of showers, mainly in the morning. Highs in the upper 70s. Light and variable winds, becoming north around 5 miles per hour in the afternoon. Chance of rain 50%. Wednesday night, mostly cloudy in the evening,
then clearing. Lows in the mid-50s. North winds around 5 miles per hour. Thursday, sunny. Highs in the lower 70s. North winds 5 to 10 miles per hour with gusts up to 20 miles per hour. Thursday night, clear. Lows in the upper 40s. Northeast winds 5 to 10 miles per hour. Friday, mostly sunny. Highs in the mid-70s. Friday night, mostly clear. Lows in the mid-50s. The current time is 7:18 a.m. Eastern Daylight Time. 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We supply the latest available information for the Central Highlands over station WWG57 from Butler on a frequency of 162.450 MHz. On the latest weather map, a cold front will drop across the region tonight, followed by strong high pressure building across the Great Lakes Thursday through early next week. The forecast for the Central Highlands. Today, mostly cloudy. A chance of showers, mainly this morning. Highs in the upper 70s. Light and variable winds, becoming north around 5 miles per hour this afternoon. Chance of rain 50%. Tonight, mostly cloudy in the evening, then clearing. Lows in the mid-50s. North winds around 5 miles per hour. Thursday, sunny. Highs in the lower 70s. North winds 5 to 10 miles per hour with gusts up to 20 miles per hour. Thursday night, clear. Lows in the upper 40s. Northeast winds 5 to 10 miles per hour. Friday, mostly sunny. Highs in the mid-70s. Light and variable winds, becoming west around 5 miles per hour in the afternoon. Friday night, mostly clear. Lows in the mid-50s. The extended forecast for the Central Highlands. Saturday, mostly sunny. Highs in the lower 70s. Saturday night, mostly clear. Lows in the upper 40s. Sunday, mostly sunny. Highs in the lower 70s. Sunday night, mostly clear. Lows around 50. Monday, mostly sunny. Highs in the lower 70s. Monday night, mostly clear. Lows around 50. Tuesday, sunny. Highs in the lower 70s. At 7 a.m., weather reports for selected cities. At Mansfield-Lom Regional Airport, it was mostly cloudy. The temperature was 64 degrees, the dew point 64, and the relative humidity 100%. The wind was south, at 3 miles an hour. The pressure was 30.00 inches and rising. Elsewhere across Ohio, rain was falling, with a temperature of 68 at Dayton, and 68 at Columbus. At Toledo Express, it was clear, with a temperature of 56. It was mostly cloudy, with a temperature of 60 at Cleveland, 62 at Akron-Canton Regional Airport, and 64 at Findlay. It was cloudy, with a temperature of 64 at Wooster, 67 at Marion, 59 at Youngstown, and 69 at Cincinnati. Reports from nearby cities outside Ohio, rain was falling, with a temperature of 67 at Pittsburgh, and 69 at Indianapolis. At Chicago, it was partly cloudy, with a temperature of 61. It was mostly cloudy, with a temperature of 63 at Detroit, and 61 at Buffalo. The current time is 7:21 a.m. Eastern Daylight Time. 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On the latest weather map, a cold front will drop across the region tonight, followed by strong high pressure building across the Great Lakes Thursday through early next week. The forecast for the Central Highlands. Today, mostly cloudy. A chance of showers, mainly this morning. Highs in the upper 70s. Light and variable winds, becoming north around 5 miles per hour this afternoon. Chance of rain 50%. Tonight, mostly cloudy in the evening, then clearing. Lows in the mid-50s. North winds around 5 miles per hour. Thursday, sunny. Highs in the lower 70s.
North winds 5 to 10 miles per hour with gusts up to 20 miles per hour. Thursday night, clear. Lows in the upper 40s. Northeast winds 5 to 10 miles per hour. Friday, mostly sunny. Highs in the mid-70s. Light and variable winds, becoming west around 5 miles per hour in the afternoon. Friday night, mostly clear. Lows in the mid-50s. At 7 a.m., weather reports for selected cities, at Mansfield-Lom Regional Airport, it was mostly cloudy. The temperature was 64 degrees, the dew point 64, and the relative humidity 100%. The wind was south, at 3 miles an hour. The pressure was 30.00 inches and rising. Elsewhere across Ohio, rain was falling, with a temperature of 68 at Dayton, and 68 at Columbus. At Toledo Express, it was clear, with a temperature of 56. It was mostly cloudy, with a temperature of 60 at Cleveland, 62 at Akron-Canton Regional Airport, and 64 at Findlay. It was cloudy, with a temperature of 64 at Wooster, 67 at Marion, 59 at Youngstown, and 69 at Cincinnati. Reports from nearby cities outside Ohio, rain was falling, with a temperature of 67 at Pittsburgh, and 69 at Indianapolis. At Chicago, it was partly cloudy, with a temperature of 61. It was mostly cloudy, with a temperature of 63 at Detroit, and 61 at Buffalo. The current time is 7:24 a.m. Eastern Daylight Time. 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We supply the latest available information for the Central Highlands over station WWG57 from Butler on a frequency of 162.450 MHz. On the latest weather map, a cold front will drop across the region tonight, followed by strong high pressure building across the Great Lakes Thursday through early next week. The forecast for the Central Highlands. Today, mostly cloudy. A chance of showers, mainly this morning. Highs in the upper 70s. Light and variable winds, becoming north around 5 miles per hour this afternoon. Chance of rain 50%. Tonight, mostly cloudy in the evening, then clearing. Lows in the mid-50s. North winds around 5 miles per hour. Thursday, sunny. Highs in the lower 70s. North winds 5 to 10 miles per hour with gusts up to 20 miles per hour. Thursday night, clear. Lows in the upper 40s. Northeast winds 5 to 10 miles per hour. Friday, mostly sunny. Highs in the mid-70s. Light and variable winds, becoming west around 5 miles per hour in the afternoon. Friday night, mostly clear. Lows in the mid-50s. At 7 a.m., weather reports for selected cities, at Mansfield-Lom Regional Airport, it was mostly cloudy. The temperature was 64 degrees, the dew point 64, and the relative humidity 100%. The wind was south, at 3 miles an hour. The pressure was 30.00 inches and rising. Elsewhere across Ohio, rain was falling, with a temperature of 68 at Dayton, and 68 at Columbus. At Toledo Express, it was clear, with a temperature of 56. It was mostly cloudy, with a temperature of 60 at Cleveland, 62 at Akron-Canton Regional Airport, and 64 at Findlay. It was cloudy, with a temperature of 64 at Wooster, 67 at Marion, 59 at Youngstown, and 69 at Cincinnati. Reports from nearby cities outside Ohio, rain was falling, with a temperature of 67 at Pittsburgh, and 69 at Indianapolis. At Chicago, it was partly cloudy, with a temperature of 61. It was mostly cloudy, with a temperature of 63 at Detroit, and 61 at Buffalo. The current time is 7:27 a.m. Eastern Daylight Time. 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We supply the latest available information for the Central Highlands over station WWG57 from Butler on a frequency of 162.450 MHz. On the latest weather map, a cold front will drop across the region tonight, followed by strong high pressure building across the Great Lakes Thursday through early next week. The forecast for the Central Highlands. Today, mostly cloudy.
a chance of showers, mainly this morning. Highs in the upper 70s. Light and variable winds, becoming north around 5 miles per hour this afternoon. Chance of rain 50%. Tonight, mostly cloudy in the evening, then clearing. Lows in the mid-50s. North winds around 5 miles per hour. Thursday, sunny. Highs in the lower 70s. North winds 5 to 10 miles per hour with gusts up to 20 miles per hour. Thursday night, clear. Lows in the upper 40s. Northeast winds 5 to 10 miles per hour. Friday, mostly sunny. Highs in the mid-70s. Light and variable winds, becoming west around 5 miles per hour in the afternoon. Friday night, mostly clear. Lows in the mid-50s. At 7 a.m., weather reports for selected cities. At Mansfield Long Regional Airport, it was mostly cloudy. The temperature was 64 degrees, the dew point 64, and the relative humidity 100%. The wind was south, at 3 miles an hour. The pressure was 30.00 inches and rising. Elsewhere across Ohio, rain was falling, with a temperature of 68 at Dayton, and 68 at Columbus. At Toledo Express, it was clear, with a temperature of 56. It was mostly cloudy, with a temperature of 60 at Cleveland, 62 at Akron-Canton Regional Airport, and 64 at Findlay. It was cloudy, with a temperature of 64 at Wooster, 67 at Marion, 59 at Youngstown, and 69 at Cincinnati. Reports from nearby cities outside Ohio, rain was falling, with a temperature of 67 at Pittsburgh, and 69 at Indianapolis. At Chicago, it was partly cloudy, with a temperature of 61. It was mostly cloudy, with a temperature of 63 at Detroit, and 61 at Buffalo. The extended forecast for the Central Highlands. Saturday, mostly sunny. Highs in the lower 70s. Saturday night, mostly clear. Lows in the upper 40s. Sunday, mostly sunny. Highs in the lower 70s. Sunday night, mostly clear. Lows around 50. Monday, mostly sunny. Highs in the lower 70s. Monday night, mostly clear. Lows around 50. Tuesday, sunny. Highs in the lower 70s. The Mansfield, Ohio climate summary for yesterday, May 26, 2026. Yesterday's high temperature was 78 degrees. The normal high is 74. Yesterday's low temperature was 52 degrees. The normal low is 53. No precipitation fell yesterday, which leaves the monthly total at 5.67 inches. This is 2.20 inches above the normal amount of 3.47 inches for May. The total precipitation for the year still stands at 18.80 inches, which is 1.97 inches above normal. No snow fell yesterday, which brings the monthly total to a trace. The total snowfall since July 1st still stands at 29.6 inches. There were no heating degree days yesterday. This leaves the monthly total at 246. The yearly total since July 1st is 5,874. There were no cooling degree days yesterday. This leaves the monthly total at 28. The yearly total since January 1st is 53. The normal high temperature for today is 74 degrees, and the normal low is 53. The record high for today is 90, which last occurred in 1918, and the record low is 33, which occurred in 1947. Sunrise today is at 6:03 a.m. and sunset is at 8:52 p.m. The current time is 7:32 a.m. Eastern Daylight Time. 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On the latest weather map, a cold front will drop across the region tonight, followed by strong high pressure building across the Great Lakes Thursday through early next week. The forecast for the Central Highlands. Today, mostly cloudy. A chance of showers, mainly this morning. Highs in the upper 70s. Light and variable winds, becoming north around 5 miles per hour this afternoon. Chance of rain 50%.
Tonight, mostly cloudy in the evening, then clearing. Lows in the mid-50s. North winds around 5 miles per hour. Thursday, sunny. Highs in the lower 70s. North winds 5 to 10 miles per hour with winds 5 to 10 miles per hour with gusts up to 20 miles per hour. Thursday night, clear. Lows in the upper 40s. Northeast winds 5 to 10 miles per hour. Friday, mostly sunny. Highs in the mid 70s. Light and variable winds, becoming west around 5 miles per hour in the afternoon. Friday night, mostly clear. Lows in the mid 50s. At 7 a.m., weather reports for selected cities. At Mansfield Lawn Regional Airport, it was mostly cloudy. The temperature was 64 degrees, the dew point 64, and the relative humidity 100%. The wind was south, at 3 miles an hour. The pressure was 30.00 inches and rising. Elsewhere across Ohio, rain was falling, with a temperature of 68 at Dayton and 68 at Columbus. At Toledo Express, it was clear, with a temperature of 56. It was mostly cloudy, with a temperature of 60 at Cleveland, 62 at Akron-Canton Regional Airport, and 64 at Findlay. It was cloudy, with a temperature of 64 at Wooster, 67 at Marion, 59 at Youngstown, and 69 at Cincinnati. Reports from nearby cities outside Ohio, rain was falling, with a temperature of 67 at Pittsburgh, and 69 at Indianapolis. At Chicago, it was partly cloudy, with a temperature of 61. It was mostly cloudy, with a temperature of 63 at Detroit, and 61 at Buffalo. The current time is 7:34 a.m. Eastern Daylight Time. 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On the latest weather map, a cold front will drop across the region tonight, followed by strong high pressure building across the Great Lakes Thursday through early next week. The forecast for the Central Highlands. Today, mostly cloudy. A chance of showers, mainly this morning. Highs in the upper 70s. Light and variable winds, becoming north around 5 miles per hour this afternoon. Chance of rain 50%. Tonight, mostly cloudy in the evening, then clearing. Lows in the mid-50s. North winds around 5 miles per hour. Thursday, sunny. Highs in the lower 70s. North winds 5 to 10 miles per hour with gusts up to 20 miles per hour. Thursday night, clear. Lows in the upper 40s. Northeast winds 5 to 10 miles per hour. Friday, mostly sunny. Highs in the mid 70s. Light and variable winds, becoming west around 5 miles per hour in the afternoon. Friday night, mostly clear. Lows in the mid 50s. At 7 a.m., weather reports for selected cities. At Mansfield Lawn Regional Airport, it was mostly cloudy. The temperature was 64 degrees, the dew point 64, and the relative humidity 100%. The wind was south, at 3 miles an hour. The pressure was 30.00 inches and rising. Elsewhere across Ohio, rain was falling, with a temperature of 68 at Dayton and 68 at Columbus. At Toledo Express, it was clear, with a temperature of 56. It was mostly cloudy, with a temperature of 60 at Cleveland, 62 at Akron-Canton Regional Airport, and 64 at Findlay. It was cloudy, with a temperature of 64 at Wooster, 67 at Marion, 59 at Youngstown, and 69 at Cincinnati. Reports from nearby cities outside Ohio, rain was falling, with a temperature of 67 at Pittsburgh, and 69 at Indianapolis. At Chicago, it was partly cloudy, with a temperature of 61. It was mostly cloudy, with a temperature of 63 at Detroit, and 61 at Buffalo. The current time is 7:37 a.m. Eastern Daylight Time. 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
On the latest weather map, a cold front will drop across the region tonight, followed by strong high pressure building across the Great Lakes Thursday through early next week.

week. The forecast for the Central Highlands. Today, mostly cloudy. A chance of showers, mainly this morning. Highs in the upper 70s. Light and variable winds, becoming north around 5 miles per hour this afternoon. Chance of rain 50%. Tonight, mostly cloudy in the evening, then clearing. Lows in the mid-50s. North winds around 5 miles per hour. Thursday, sunny. Highs in the lower 70s. North winds 5 to 10 miles per hour with gusts up to 20 miles per hour. Thursday night, clear. Lows in the upper 40s. Northeast winds 5 to 10 miles per hour. Friday, mostly sunny. Highs in the mid 70s. Light and variable winds, becoming west around 5 miles per hour in the afternoon. Friday night, mostly clear. Lows in the mid 50s. At 7 a.m., weather reports for selected cities. At Mansfield-Lom Regional Airport, it was mostly cloudy. The temperature was 64 degrees, the dew point 64, and the relative humidity 100%. The wind was south, at 3 miles an hour. The pressure was 30.00 inches and rising. Elsewhere across Ohio, rain was falling, with a temperature of 68 at Dayton and 68 at Columbus. At Toledo Express, it was clear, with a temperature of 56. It was mostly cloudy, with a temperature of 60 at Cleveland, 62 at Akron-Canton Regional Airport, and 64 at Findlay. It was cloudy, with a temperature of 64 at Wooster, 67 at Marion, 59 at Youngstown, and 69 at Cincinnati. Reports from nearby cities outside Ohio, rain was falling, with a temperature of 67 at Pittsburgh, and 69 at Indianapolis. At Chicago, it was partly cloudy, with a temperature of 61. It was mostly cloudy, with a temperature of 63 at Detroit, and 61 at Buffalo. The extended forecast for the Central Highlands. Saturday, mostly sunny. Highs in the lower 70s. Saturday night, mostly clear. Lows in the upper 40s. Sunday, mostly sunny. Highs in the lower 70s. Sunday night, mostly clear. Lows around 50. Monday, mostly sunny. Highs in the lower 70s. Monday night, mostly clear. Lows around 50. Tuesday, sunny. Highs in the lower 70s. The current time is 7:40 a.m. Eastern Daylight Time. 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On the latest weather map, a cold front will drop across the region tonight, followed by strong high pressure building across the Great Lakes Thursday through early next week. The forecast for the flood advisory in effect until 10:45 a.m. Eastern Daylight Time this morning. What flooding caused by excessive rainfall is expected? Where? The following counties, in central Ohio, Fairfield, Franklin, and Licking. When? Until 10:45 a.m. Eastern Daylight Time. Impacts, minor flooding in low-lying and poor drainage areas. Additional details, at 7:40 a.m. Eastern Daylight Time, radar indicated heavy rain due to thunderstorms. Minor flooding is ongoing or expected to begin shortly in the advisory area. Between 1.5 and 2 inches of rain have fallen. Additional rainfall amounts of 0.5 to 1 inch are possible. Additional showers and storms are expected to move through the region. This will cause any previously standing water to be slower to drain. Some locations that may experience flooding include Columbus, Newark, Reynoldsburg, Pickerington, Heath, Granville, Pataskala, Canal Winchester, Baltimore, Buckeye Lake, Hebron, Millersport, Beachwood Trail, Granville South, Fairfield Beach, Summit Station, Harbor Hills, Thornport, Etna, and New Albany. Turn around, don't drown when encountering flooded roads. Most flood deaths occur in vehicles. To report flooding, go to our website at weather.gov/ilm and submit your report via social media when you can do so safely. The forecast for the Central Highlands. Today, mostly cloudy. A chance of showers, mainly this morning. Highs in the upper

light and variable winds, becoming west around 5 miles per hour in the afternoon. Friday night, mostly clear. Lows in the mid-50s. At 7 a.m., weather reports for selected cities, at Mansfield-Lom Regional Airport, it was mostly cloudy. The temperature was 64 degrees, the dew point 64, and the relative humidity 100%. The wind was south, at 3 miles an hour. The pressure was 30.00 inches and rising. Elsewhere across Ohio, rain was falling, with a temperature of 68 at Dayton, and 68 at Columbus. At Toledo Express, it was clear, with a temperature of 56. It was mostly cloudy, with a temperature of 60 at Cleveland, 62 at Akron-Canton Regional Airport, and 64 at Findlay. It was cloudy, with a temperature of 64 at Wooster, 67 at Marion, 59 at Youngstown, and 69 at Cincinnati. Reports from nearby cities outside Ohio, rain was falling, with a temperature of 67 at Pittsburgh, and 69 at Indianapolis. At Chicago, it was partly cloudy, with a temperature of 61. It was mostly cloudy, with a temperature of 63 at Detroit, and 61 at Buffalo. The Mansfield, Ohio climate summary for yesterday, May 26, 2026. Yesterday's high temperature was 78 degrees. The normal high is 74. Yesterday's low temperature was 52 degrees. The normal low is 53. No precipitation fell yesterday, which leaves the monthly total at 5.67 inches. This is 2.20 inches above the normal amount of 3.47 inches for May. The total precipitation for the year still stands at 18.80 inches, which is 1.97 inches above normal. No snow fell yesterday, which brings the monthly total to a trace. The total snowfall since July 1st still stands at 29.6 inches. There were no heating degree days yesterday. This leaves the monthly total at 246. The yearly total since July 1st is 5,874. There were no cooling degree days yesterday. This leaves the monthly total at 28. The yearly total since January 1st is 53. The normal high temperature for today is 74 degrees, and the normal low is 53. The record high for today is 90, which last occurred in 1918, and the record low is 33, which occurred in 1947. Sunrise today is at 6:03 a.m. and sunset is at 8:52 p.m. Flood advisory in effect until 10:45 a.m. Eastern Daylight Time this morning. What flooding caused by excessive rainfall is expected? Where? The following counties, in central Ohio, Fairfield, Franklin and Licking. When? Until 10:45 a.m. Eastern Daylight Time. Impacts, minor flooding in low-lying and poor drainage areas. Additional details, at 7:40 a.m. Eastern Daylight Time, radar indicated heavy rain due to thunderstorms. Minor flooding is ongoing or expected to begin shortly in the advisory area. Between 1.5 and 2 inches of rain have fallen. Additional rainfall amounts of 0.5 to 1 inch are possible. Additional showers and storms are expected to move through the region. This will cause any previously standing water to be slower to drain. Some locations that may experience flooding include Columbus, Newark, Reynoldsburg, Pickerington, Heath, Grahamville, Pataskala, Canal Winchester, Baltimore, Buckeye Lake, Hebron, Millersport, Beechwood Trail, Granville South, Fairfield Beach, Summit Station, Harbor Hills, Thornport, Etna and New Albany. Turn around, don't drown when encountering flooded roads. Most flood deaths occur in vehicles. To report flooding, go to our website at weather.gov/ilm and submit your report via social media when you can do so safely. The current time is 7:48 a.m. Eastern Daylight Time. 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On the latest weather map, a cold front will drop across the region tonight, followed by strong high pressure building across the Great Lakes Thursday through early next week. The forecast for the Central Highlands. Today, mostly cloudy. A chance of showers, mainly this morning. Highs in the upper 70s.

Seas. Light and variable winds, becoming north around 5 miles per hour this afternoon. Chance of rain 50%. Tonight, mostly cloudy in the evening, then clearing. Lows in the mid-50s. North winds around 5 miles per hour. Thursday, sunny. Highs in the lower 70s. North winds 5 to 10 miles per hour with gusts up to 20 miles per hour. Thursday night, clear. Lows in the upper 40s. Northeast winds 5 to 10 miles per hour. Friday, mostly sunny. Highs in the mid-70s. Light and variable winds, becoming west around 5 miles per hour in the afternoon. Friday night, mostly clear. Lows in the mid-50s. At 7 a.m., weather reports for selected cities. At Mansfield-Lom Regional Airport, it was mostly cloudy. The temperature was 64 degrees, the dew point 64, and the relative humidity 100%. The wind was south, at 3 miles an hour. The pressure was 30.00 inches and rising. Elsewhere across Ohio, rain was falling, with a temperature of 68 at Dayton, and 68 at Columbus. At Toledo Express, it was clear, with a temperature of 56. It was mostly cloudy, with a temperature of 60 at Cleveland, 62 at Akron-Canton Regional Airport, and 64 at Findlay. It was cloudy, with a temperature of 64 at Wooster, 67 at Marion, 59 at Youngstown, and 69 at Cincinnati. Reports from nearby cities outside Ohio, rain was falling, with a temperature of 67 at Pittsburgh, and 69 at Indianapolis. At Chicago, it was partly cloudy, with a temperature of 61. It was mostly cloudy, with a temperature of 63 at Detroit, and 61 at Buffalo. The extended forecast for the Central Highlands. Saturday, mostly sunny. Highs in the lower 70s. Saturday night, mostly clear. Lows in the upper 40s. Sunday, mostly sunny. Highs in the lower 70s. Sunday night, mostly clear. Lows around 50. Monday, mostly sunny. Highs in the lower 70s. Monday night, mostly clear. Lows around 50. Tuesday, sunny. Highs in the lower 70s. Flood advisory in effect until 10:45 a.m. Eastern Daylight Time this morning. What flooding caused by excessive rainfall is expected? Where? The following counties, in central Ohio, Fairfield, Franklin, and Licking. When? Until 10:45 a.m. Eastern Daylight Time. Impacts, minor flooding in low-lying and poor drainage areas. Additional details, at 7:40 a.m. Eastern Daylight Time, radar indicated heavy rain due to thunderstorms. Minor flooding is ongoing or expected to begin shortly in the advisory area. Between 1.5 and 2 inches of rain have fallen. Additional rainfall amounts of 0.5 to 1 inch are possible. Additional showers and storms are expected to move through the region. This will cause any previously standing water to be slower to drain. Some locations that may experience flooding include Columbus, Newark, Reynoldsburg, Pickerington, Heath, Grahamville, Pataskala, Canal Winchester, Baltimore, Buckeye Lake, Hebron, Millersport, Beachwood Trail, Grandville South, Fairfield Beach, Summit Station, Harbor Hills, Thornport, Etna, and New Albany. Turn around, don't drown when encountering flooded roads. Most flood deaths occur in vehicles. To report flooding, go to our website at weather.gov/ilm and submit your report via social media when you can do so safely. The current time is 7:52 a.m. Eastern Daylight Time. 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On the latest weather map, a cold front will drop across the region tonight, followed by strong high pressure building across the Great Lakes Thursday through early next week. The forecast for the Central Highlands. Today, mostly cloudy. A chance of showers, mainly this morning. Highs in the upper 70s. Light and variable winds, becoming north around 5 miles per hour this afternoon. Chance of rain 50%. Tonight, mostly cloudy in the evening, then clearing.
lows in the mid-50s. North winds around 5 miles per hour. Thursday, sunny. Highs in the lower 70s. North winds 5 to 10 miles per hour with gusts up to 20 miles per hour. Thursday night, clear. Lows in the upper 40s. Northeast winds 5 to 10 miles per hour. Friday, mostly sunny. Highs in the mid-70s. Light and variable winds, becoming west around 5 miles per hour in the afternoon. Friday night, mostly clear. Lows in the mid-50s. At 7 a.m., weather reports for selected cities. At Mansfield-Lom Regional Airport, it was mostly cloudy. The temperature was 64 degrees, the dew point 64, and the relative humidity 100%. The wind was south, at 3 miles an hour. The pressure was 30.00 inches and rising. Elsewhere across Ohio, rain was falling, with a temperature of 68 at Dayton, and 68 at Columbus. At Toledo Express, it was clear, with a temperature of 56. It was mostly cloudy, with a temperature of 60 at Cleveland, 62 at Akron-Canton Regional Airport, and 64 at Findlay. It was cloudy, with a temperature of 64 at Wooster, 67 at Marion, 59 at Youngstown, and 69 at Cincinnati. Reports from nearby cities outside Ohio, rain was falling, with a temperature of 67 at Pittsburgh, and 69 at Indianapolis. At Chicago, it was partly cloudy, with a temperature of 61. It was mostly cloudy, with a temperature of 63 at Detroit, and 61 at Buffalo. Flood advisory in effect until 10:45 a.m. Eastern Daylight Time this morning. What flooding caused by excessive rainfall is expected? Where? The following counties, in central Ohio, Fairfield, Franklin and Licking. When? Until 10:45 a.m. Eastern Daylight Time. Impacts, minor flooding in low-lying and poor drainage areas. Additional details, at 7:40 a.m. Eastern Daylight Time, radar indicated heavy rain due to thunderstorms. Minor flooding is ongoing or expected to begin shortly in the advisory area. Between 1.5 and 2 inches of rain have fallen. Additional rainfall amounts of 0.5 to 1 inch are possible. Additional showers and storms are expected to move through the region. This will cause any previously standing water to be slower to drain. Some locations that may experience flooding include Columbus, Newark, Reynoldsburg, Pickerington, Heath, Grahamville, Pataskala, Canal Winchester, Baltimore, Buckeye Lake, Hebron, Millersport, Beachwood Trail, Granville South, Fairfield Beach, Summit Station, Harbor Hills, Thornport, Etna and New Albany. Turn around, don't drown when encountering flooded roads. Most flood deaths occur in vehicles. To report flooding, go to our website at weather.gov/ilm and submit your report via social media when you can do so safely. The current time is 7:57 a.m. Eastern Daylight Time. 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On the latest weather map, a cold front will drop across the region tonight, followed by strong high pressure building across the Great Lakes Thursday through early next week. The forecast for the Central Highlands. Today, mostly cloudy. A chance of showers, mainly this morning. Highs in the upper 70s. Light and variable winds, becoming north around 5 miles per hour this afternoon. Chance of rain 50%. Tonight, mostly cloudy in the evening, then clearing. Lows in the mid-50s. North winds around 5 miles per hour. Thursday, sunny. Highs in the lower 70s. North winds 5 to 10 miles per hour with gusts up to 20 miles per hour. Thursday night, clear. Lows in the upper 40s. Northeast winds 5 to 10 miles per hour. Friday, mostly sunny. Highs in the mid-70s. Light and variable winds, becoming west around 5 miles per hour in the afternoon. Friday night, mostly clear. Lows in the mid-50s. At 7 a.m., weather reports for selected cities. At Mansfield-Lom Regional Airport, it was mostly cloudy.
the temperature was 64 degrees, the dew point 64, and the relative humidity 100%. The wind was south, at 3 miles an hour. The pressure was 30.00 inches and rising. Elsewhere across Ohio, rain was falling, with a temperature of 68 at Dayton, and 68 at Columbus. At Toledo Express, it was clear, with a temperature of 56. It was mostly cloudy, with a temperature of 60 at Cleveland, 62 at Akron-Canton Regional Airport, and 64 at Findlay. It was cloudy, with a temperature of 64 at Wooster, 67 at Marion, 59 at Youngstown, and 69 at Cincinnati. Reports from nearby cities outside Ohio, rain was falling, with a temperature of 67 at Pittsburgh, and 69 at Indianapolis. At Chicago, it was partly cloudy, with a temperature of 61. It was mostly cloudy, with a temperature of 63 at Detroit, and 61 at Buffalo. Flood advisory in effect until 10:45 a.m. Eastern Daylight Time this morning. What flooding caused by excessive rainfall is expected? Where? The following counties, in central Ohio, Fairfield, Franklin, and Licking. When? Until 10:45 a.m. Eastern Daylight Time. Impacts, minor flooding in low-lying and poor drainage areas. Additional details, at 7:40 a.m. Eastern Daylight Time, radar indicated heavy rain due to thunderstorms. Minor flooding is ongoing or expected to begin shortly in the advisory area. Between 1.5 and 2 inches of rain have fallen. Additional rainfall amounts of 0.5 to 1 inch are possible. Additional showers and storms are expected to move through the region. This will cause any previously standing water to be slower to drain. Some locations that may experience flooding include Columbus, Newark, Reynoldsburg, Pickerington, Heath, Granville, Pataskala, Canal Winchester, Baltimore, Buckeye Lake, Hebron, Millersport, Beachwood Trail, Granville South, Fairfield Beach, Summit Station, Harbor Hills, Thornport, Etna, and New Albany. Turn around, don't drown when encountering flooded roads. Most flood deaths occur in vehicles. 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The Nearshore Marine Forecast. For the following marine location, the islands to Vermilion. Today, west winds less than 10 knots becoming northeast. Partly sunny. Waves 1 foot or less. Tonight, northeast winds 10 knots or less becoming north. Partly cloudy. Waves 2 feet or less. Thursday, north winds 5 to 15 knots. Sunny. Waves 2 feet or less. Thursday night, north winds 10 knots or less becoming northeast. Mostly clear. Waves 1 foot or less. The water temperature off Toledo is 61 degrees, off Cleveland 58 degrees, and off Erie 52 degrees. The extended forecast for the Central Highlands. Saturday, mostly sunny. Highs in the lower 70s. Saturday night, mostly clear. Lows in the upper 40s. Sunday, mostly sunny. Highs in the lower 70s. Sunday night, mostly clear. Lows around 50. Monday, mostly sunny. Highs in the lower 70s. Monday night, mostly clear. Lows around 50. Tuesday, sunny. Highs in the lower 70s. The Mansfield, Ohio climate summary for yesterday, May 26, 2026. Yesterday's high temperature was 78 degrees. The normal high is 74. Yesterday's low temperature was 52 degrees. The normal low is 53. No precipitation fell yesterday, which leaves the monthly total at 5.67 inches. This is 2.20 inches above the normal amount of 3.47 inches for May. The total precipitation for the year still stands at 18.80 inches, which is 1.97 inches above normal. No snow fell yesterday, which brings the monthly total to a trace. The total snowfall since July 1st still stands at 29.6 inches. There were no heating degree days yesterday. This leaves the monthly total at 246. The yearly total since July 1st is 5,874. There were no cooling degree days yesterday. This leaves the monthly total at 28.
The yearly total since January 1st is 53. The normal high temperature for today is 74 degrees, and the normal low is 53. The record high for today is 90, which last occurred in 1918, and the record low is 33, which occurred in 1947. Sunrise today is at 6:03 a.m. and sunset is at 8:52 p.m. The current time is 8:04 a.m. Eastern Daylight Time. 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On the latest weather map, a cold front will drop across the region tonight, followed by strong high pressure building across the Great Lakes Thursday through early next week. The forecast for the Central Highlands. Today, mostly cloudy. A chance of showers, mainly this morning. Highs in the upper 70s. Light and variable winds, becoming north around 5 miles per hour this afternoon. Chance of rain 50%. Tonight, mostly cloudy in the evening, then clearing. Lows in the mid-50s. North winds around 5 miles per hour. Thursday, sunny. Highs in the lower 70s. North winds 5 to 10 miles per hour with gusts up to 20 miles per hour. Thursday night, clear. Lows in the upper 40s. Northeast winds 5 to 10 miles per hour. Friday, mostly sunny. Highs in the mid-70s. Light and variable winds, becoming west around 5 miles per hour in the afternoon. Friday night, mostly clear. Lows in the mid-50s. Flood advisory in effect until 10:45 a.m. Eastern Daylight Time this morning. What flooding caused by excessive rainfall is expected? Where? The following counties, in central Ohio, Fairfield, Franklin, and Licking. When? Until 10:45 a.m. Eastern Daylight Time. Impacts, minor flooding in low-lying and poor drainage areas. Additional details, at 7:40 a.m. Eastern Daylight Time, radar indicated heavy rain due to thunderstorms. Minor flooding is ongoing or expected to begin shortly in the advisory area. Between 1.5 and 2 inches of rain have fallen. Additional rainfall amounts of 0.5 to 1 inch are possible. Additional showers and storms are expected to move through the region. This will cause any previously standing water to be slower to drain. Some locations that may experience flooding include Columbus, Newark, Reynoldsburg, Pickerington, Heath, Granville, Pataskala, Canal Winchester, Baltimore, Buckeye Lake, Hebron, Millersport, Beachwood Trail, Granville South, Fairfield Beach, Summit Station, Harbor Hills, Thornport, Etna, and New Albany. Turn around, don't drown when encountering flooded roads. Most flood deaths occur in vehicles. To report flooding, go to our website at weather.gov/iln and submit your report via social media when you can do so safely. The current time is 8:07 a.m. Eastern Daylight Time. 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On the latest weather map, a cold front will drop across the region tonight, followed by strong high pressure building across the Great Lakes Thursday through early next week. The forecast for the Central Highlands. Today, mostly cloudy. A chance of showers, mainly this morning. Highs in the upper 70s. Light and variable winds, becoming north around 5 miles per hour this afternoon. Chance of rain 50%. Tonight, mostly cloudy in the evening, then clearing. Lows in the mid-50s. North winds around 5 miles per hour. Thursday, sunny. Highs in the lower 70s. North winds 5 to 10 miles per hour with gusts up to 20 miles per hour. Thursday night, clear. Lows in the upper 40s. Northeast winds 5 to 10 miles per hour. Friday, mostly sunny. Highs in the mid-70s. Light and variable winds, becoming west around 5 miles per hour in the afternoon. Friday night, mostly clear. Lows in the mid-50s.
at 8 a.m. Weather reports for selected cities. At Mansfield Lom Regional Airport, it was partly sunny. The temperature was 67 degrees, the dew point 65, and the relative humidity 93%. The wind was calm. The pressure was 30.01 inches and rising. Elsewhere across Ohio, at Dayton, a thunderstorm was reported, with a temperature of 68. Rain was falling, with a temperature of 67 at Marion, and 67 at Columbus. At Toledo Express, it was sunny, with a temperature of 64. It was partly sunny, with a temperature of 66 at Worcester, 65 at Cleveland, 64 at Akron-Canton Regional Airport, 63 at Youngstown, and 67 at Findlay. At Cincinnati, it was cloudy, with a temperature of 69. Reports from nearby cities outside Ohio, rain was falling, with a temperature of 67 at Pittsburgh, and 69 at Indianapolis. At Chicago, it was mostly sunny, with a temperature of 67. It was partly sunny, with a temperature of 66 at Detroit, and 63 at Buffalo. Flood advisory in effect until 10:45 a.m. Eastern Daylight Time this morning. What flooding caused by excessive rainfall is expected? Where? The following counties, in central Ohio, Fairfield, Franklin, and Licking. When? Until 10:45 a.m. Eastern Daylight Time. Impacts, minor flooding in low-lying and poor drainage areas. Additional details, at 7:40 a.m. Eastern Daylight Time, radar indicated heavy rain due to thunderstorms. Minor flooding is ongoing or expected to begin shortly in the advisory area. Between 1.5 and 2 inches of rain have fallen. Additional rainfall amounts of 0.5 to 1 inch are possible. Additional showers and storms are expected to move through the region. This will cause any previously standing water to be slower to drain. Some locations that may experience flooding include Columbus, Newark, Reynoldsburg, Pickerington, Heath, Grahamville, Pataskala, Canal Winchester, Baltimore, Buckeye Lake, Hebron, Millersport, Beechwood Trail, Granville South, Fairfield Beach, Summit Station, Harbor Hills, Thornport, Etna, and New Albany. Turn around, don't drown when encountering flooded roads. Most flood deaths occur in vehicles. To report flooding, go to our website at weather.gov/ilm and submit your report via social media when you can do so safely. The extended forecast for the Central Highlands. Saturday, mostly sunny. Highs in the lower 70s. Saturday night, mostly clear. Lows in the upper 40s. Sunday, mostly sunny. Highs in the lower 70s. Sunday night, mostly clear. Lows around 50. Monday, mostly sunny. Highs in the lower 70s. Monday night, mostly clear. Lows around 50. Tuesday, sunny. Highs in the lower 70s. The current time is 8:11 a.m. Eastern Daylight Time. 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On the latest weather map, a cold front will drop across the region tonight, followed by strong high pressure building across the Great Lakes Thursday through early next week. The forecast for the Central Highlands. Today, mostly cloudy. A chance of showers, mainly this morning. Highs in the upper 70s. Light and variable winds, becoming north around 5 miles per hour this afternoon. Chance of rain 50%. Tonight, mostly cloudy in the evening, then clearing. Lows in the mid-50s. North winds around 5 miles per hour. Thursday, sunny. Highs in the lower 70s. North winds 5 to 10 miles per hour with gusts up to 20 miles per hour. Thursday night, clear. Lows in the upper 40s. Northeast winds 5 to 10 miles per hour. Friday, mostly sunny. Highs in the mid-70s. Light and variable winds, becoming west around 5 miles per hour in the afternoon. Friday night, mostly clear. Lows in the mid-50s. At 8 a.m., weather reports for selected cities. At Mansfield Lom Regional Airport, it was partly sunny. The temperature was 67 degrees.
the dew point 65, and the relative humidity 93%. The wind was calm. The pressure was 30.01 inches and rising. Elsewhere across Ohio, at Dayton, a thunderstorm was reported, with a temperature of 68. Rain was falling, with a temperature of 67 at Marion, and 67 at Columbus. At Toledo Express, it was sunny, with a temperature of 64. It was partly sunny, with a temperature of 66 at Worcester, 65 at Cleveland, 64 at Akron-Canton Regional Airport, 63 at Youngstown, and 67 at Findlay. At Cincinnati, it was cloudy, with a temperature of 69. Reports from nearby cities outside Ohio, rain was falling, with a temperature of 67 at Pittsburgh, and 69 at Indianapolis. At Chicago, it was mostly sunny, with a temperature of 67. It was partly sunny, with a temperature of 66 at Detroit, and 63 at Buffalo. At 8 a.m., weather reports for selected cities. At Mansfield-Lawn Regional Airport, it was partly sunny. The temperature was 67 degrees, the dew point 65, and the relative humidity 93%. The wind was calm. The pressure was 30.01 inches and rising. Elsewhere across Ohio, at Dayton, a thunderstorm was reported, with a temperature of 68. Rain was falling, with a temperature of 67 at Marion, and 67 at Columbus. At Toledo Express, it was sunny, with a temperature of 64. At Cleveland, it was mostly sunny, with a temperature of 65. It was partly sunny, with a temperature of 66 at Worcester, 64 at Akron-Canton Regional Airport, 63 at Youngstown, and 67 at Findlay. At Cincinnati, it was cloudy, with a temperature of 69. Reports from nearby cities outside Ohio, rain was falling, with a temperature of 67 at Pittsburgh, and 69 at Indianapolis. At Chicago, it was mostly sunny, with a temperature of 67. It was partly sunny, with a temperature of 66 at Detroit, and 63 at Buffalo. The Mansfield, Ohio climate summary for yesterday, May 26, 2026. Yesterday's high temperature was 78 degrees. The normal high is 74. Yesterday's low temperature was 52 degrees. The normal low is 53. No precipitation fell yesterday, which leaves the monthly total at 5.67 inches. This is 2.20 inches above the normal amount of 3.47 inches for May. The total precipitation for the year still stands at 18.80 inches, which is 1.97 inches above normal. No snow fell yesterday, which brings the monthly total to a trace. The total snowfall since July 1st still stands at 29.6 inches. There were no heating degree days yesterday. This leaves the monthly total at 246. The yearly total since July 1st is 5,874. There were no cooling degree days yesterday. This leaves the monthly total at 28. The yearly total since January 1st is 53. The normal high temperature for today is 74 degrees, and the normal low is 53. The record high for today is 90, which last occurred in 1918, and the record low is 33, which occurred in 1947. Sunrise today is at 6:03 a.m. and sunset is at 8:52 p.m. Flood advisory in effect until 10:45 a.m. Eastern Daylight Time this morning. What flooding caused by excessive rainfall is expected? Where? The following counties, in central Ohio, Fairfield, Franklin, and Licking. When, until 10:45 a.m. Eastern Daylight Time. Impacts, minor flooding in low-lying and poor drainage areas. Additional details, at 7:40 a.m. Eastern Daylight Time, radar indicated heavy rain due to thunderstorms. Minor flooding is ongoing or expected to begin shortly in the advisory area. Between 1.5 and 2 inches of rain have fallen. Additional rainfall amounts of 0.5 to 1 inch are possible. Additional showers and storms are expected to move through the region. This will cause any previously standing water to be slower to drain. Some locations that may experience flooding include Columbus, Newark, Reynoldsburg, Pickerington, Heath, Grahamville, Pataskala, Canal Winchester, Baltimore, Buckeye Lake, Hebron, Millersport, Beechwood Trail, Granville South, Fairfield Beach, Summit Station, Harbor Hills, Thornport, Etna, and New Albany. Turn around,
Don't drown when encountering flooded roads. Most flood deaths occur in vehicles. To report flooding, go to our website at weather.gov/ilm and submit your report via social media when you can do so safely. The current time is 8:18 a.m. Eastern Daylight Time. 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On the latest weather map, a cold front will drop across the region tonight, followed by strong high pressure building across the Great Lakes Thursday through early next week. The forecast for the Central Highlands. Today, mostly cloudy. A chance of showers, mainly this morning. Highs in the upper 70s. Light and variable winds, becoming north around 5 miles per hour this afternoon. Chance of rain 50%. Tonight, mostly cloudy in the evening, then clearing. Lows in the mid-50s. North winds around 5 miles per hour. Thursday, sunny. Highs in the lower 70s. North winds 5 to 10 miles per hour with gusts up to 20 miles per hour. Thursday night, clear. Lows in the upper 40s. Northeast winds 5 to 10 miles per hour. Friday, mostly sunny. Highs in the mid-70s. Light and variable winds, becoming west around 5 miles per hour in the afternoon. Friday night, mostly clear. Lows in the mid-50s. The extended forecast for the Central Highlands. Saturday, mostly sunny. Highs in the lower 70s. Saturday night, mostly clear. Lows in the upper 40s. Sunday, mostly sunny. Highs in the lower 70s. Sunday night, mostly clear. Lows around 50. Monday, mostly sunny. Highs in the lower 70s. Monday night, mostly clear. Lows around 50. Tuesday, sunny. Highs in the lower 70s. At 8 a.m., weather reports for selected cities. At Mansfield Long Regional Airport, it was partly sunny. The temperature was 67 degrees, the dew point 65, and the relative humidity 93%. The wind was calm. The pressure was 30.01 inches and rising. Elsewhere across Ohio, at Dayton, a thunderstorm was reported, with a temperature of 68. Rain was falling, with a temperature of 67 at Marion, and 67 at Columbus. At Toledo Express, it was sunny, with a temperature of 64. At Cleveland, it was mostly sunny, with a temperature of 65. It was partly sunny, with a temperature of 66 at Worcester, 64 at Akron-Canton Regional Airport, 63 at Youngstown, and 67 at Findlay. At Cincinnati, it was cloudy, with a temperature of 69. Reports from nearby cities outside Ohio, rain was falling, with a temperature of 67 at Pittsburgh, and 69 at Indianapolis. At Chicago, it was mostly sunny, with a temperature of 67. It was partly sunny, with a temperature of 66 at Detroit, and 63 at Buffalo. Flood advisory in effect until 10:45 a.m. Eastern Daylight Time this morning. What flooding caused by excessive rainfall is expected? Where? The following counties, in central Ohio, Fairfield, Franklin, and Licking. When? Until 10:45 a.m. Eastern Daylight Time. Impacts, minor flooding in low-lying and poor drainage areas. Additional details, at 7:40 a.m. Eastern Daylight Time, radar indicated heavy rain due to thunderstorms. Minor flooding is ongoing or expected to begin shortly in the advisory area. Between 1.5 and 2 inches of rain have fallen. Additional rainfall amounts of 0.5 to 1 inch are possible. Additional showers and storms are expected to move through the region. This will cause any previously standing water to be slower to drain. Some locations that may experience flooding include Columbus, Newark, Reynoldsburg, Pickerington, Heath, Grahamville, Pataskala, Canal Winchester, Baltimore, Buckeye Lake, Hebron, Millersport, Beechwood Trail, Granville South, Fairfield Beach, Summit Station, Harbor Hills, Thornport, Etna, and New Albany. Turn around, don't drown when encountering flooded roads. Most flood deaths occur in vehicles.
to report flooding, go to our website at weather.gov/ilm and submit your report via social media when you can do so safely. The current time is 8:23 a.m. Eastern Daylight Time. 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On the latest weather map, a cold front will drop across the region tonight, followed by strong high pressure building across the Great Lakes Thursday through early next week. The forecast for the Central Highlands. Today, mostly cloudy. A chance of showers, mainly this morning. Highs in the upper 70s. Light and variable winds, becoming north around 5 miles per hour this afternoon. Chance of rain 50%. Tonight, mostly cloudy in the evening, then clearing. Lows in the mid-50s. North winds around 5 miles per hour. Thursday, sunny. Highs in the lower 70s. North winds 5 to 10 miles per hour with gusts up to 20 miles per hour. Thursday night, clear. Lows in the upper 40s. Northeast winds 5 to 10 miles per hour. Friday, mostly sunny. Highs in the mid-70s. Light and variable winds, becoming west around 5 miles per hour in the afternoon. Friday night, mostly clear. Lows in the mid-50s. At 8 a.m., weather reports for selected cities. At Mansfield-Lom Regional Airport, it was partly sunny. The temperature was 67 degrees, the dew point 65, and the relative humidity 93%. The wind was calm. The pressure was 30.01 inches and rising. Elsewhere across Ohio, at Dayton, a thunderstorm was reported, with a temperature of 68. Rain was falling, with a temperature of 67 at Marion, and 67 at Columbus. At Toledo Express, it was sunny, with a temperature of 64. At Cleveland, it was mostly sunny, with a temperature of 65. It was partly sunny, with a temperature of 66 at Worcester, 64 at Akron-Canton Regional Airport, 63 at Youngstown, and 67 at Findlay. At Cincinnati, it was cloudy, with a temperature of 69. Reports from nearby cities outside Ohio, rain was falling, with a temperature of 67 at Pittsburgh, and 69 at Indianapolis. At Chicago, it was mostly sunny, with a temperature of 67. It was partly sunny, with a temperature of 66 at Detroit, and 63 at Buffalo. Flood advisory in effect until 10:45 a.m. Eastern Daylight Time this morning. What flooding caused by excessive rainfall is expected? Where? The following counties, in central Ohio, Fairfield, Franklin, and Licking. When, until 10:45 a.m. Eastern Daylight Time. Impacts, minor flooding in low-lying and poor drainage areas. Additional details, at 7:40 a.m. Eastern Daylight Time, radar indicated heavy rain due to thunderstorms. Minor flooding is ongoing or expected to begin shortly in the advisory area. Between 1.5 and 2 inches of rain have fallen. Additional rainfall amounts of 0.5 to 1 inch are possible. Additional showers and storms are expected to move through the region. This will cause any previously standing water to be slower to drain. Some locations that may experience flooding include Columbus, Newark, Reynoldsburg, Pickerington, Heath, Grahamville, Pataskala, Canal Winchester, Baltimore, Buckeye Lake, Hebron, Millersport, Beechwood Trail, Granville South, Fairfield Beach, Summit Station, Harbor Hills, Thornport, Etna, and New Albany. Turn around, don't drown when encountering flooded roads. Most flood deaths occur in vehicles. To report flooding, go to our website at weather.gov/ilm and submit your report via social media when you can do so safely. The current time is 8:28 a.m. Eastern Daylight Time. 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On the latest weather map, a cold front will drop across the region tonight, followed by strong high pressure building across the Great Lakes Thursday through early next week.
the forecast for the Central Highlands. Today, mostly cloudy. A chance of showers, mainly this morning. Highs in the upper 70s. Light and variable winds, becoming north around 5 miles per hour this afternoon. Chance of rain 50%. Tonight, mostly cloudy in the evening, then clearing. Lows in the mid-50s. North winds around 5 miles per hour. Thursday, sunny. Highs in the lower 70s. North winds 5 to 10 miles per hour with gusts up to 20 miles per hour. Thursday night, clear. Lows in the upper 40s. Northeast winds 5 to 10 miles per hour. Friday, mostly sunny. Highs in the mid-70s. Light and variable winds, becoming west around 5 miles per hour in the afternoon. Friday night, mostly clear. Lows in the mid-50s. At 8 a.m., weather reports for selected cities. At Mansfield Lawn Regional Airport, it was partly sunny. The temperature was 67 degrees, the dew point 65, and the relative humidity 93%. The wind was calm. The pressure was 30.01 inches and rising. Elsewhere across Ohio, at Dayton, a thunderstorm was reported, with a temperature of 68. Rain was falling, with a temperature of 67 at Marion, and 67 at Columbus. At Toledo Express, it was sunny, with a temperature of 64. At Cleveland, it was mostly sunny, with a temperature of 65. It was partly sunny, with a temperature of 66 at Worcester, 64 at Akron-Canton Regional Airport, 63 at Youngstown, and 67 at Findlay. At Cincinnati, it was cloudy, with a temperature of 69. Reports from nearby cities outside Ohio, rain was falling, with a temperature of 67 at Pittsburgh, and 69 at Indianapolis. At Chicago, it was mostly sunny, with a temperature of 67. It was partly sunny, with a temperature of 66 at Detroit, and 63 at Buffalo. The extended forecast for the Central Highlands. Saturday, mostly sunny. Highs in the lower 70s. Saturday night, mostly clear. Lows in the upper 40s. Sunday, mostly sunny. Highs in the lower 70s. Sunday night, mostly clear. Lows around 50. Monday, mostly sunny. Highs in the lower 70s. Monday night, mostly clear. Lows around 50. Tuesday, sunny. Highs in the lower 70s. The Mansfield, Ohio climate summary for yesterday, May 26, 2026. Yesterday's high temperature was 78 degrees. The normal high is 74. Yesterday's low temperature was 52 degrees. The normal low is 53. No precipitation fell yesterday, which leaves the monthly total at 5.67 inches. This is 2.20 inches above the normal amount of 3.47 inches for May. The total precipitation for the year still stands at 18.80 inches, which is 1.97 inches above normal. No snow fell yesterday, which brings the monthly total to a trace. The total snowfall since July 1st still stands at 29.6 inches. There were no heating degree days yesterday. This leaves the monthly total at 246. The yearly total since July 1st is 5,874. There were no cooling degree days yesterday. This leaves the monthly total at 28. The yearly total since January 1st is 53. The normal high temperature for today is 74 degrees, and the normal low is 53. The record high for today is 90, which last occurred in 1918, and the record low is 33, which occurred in 1947. Sunrise today is at 6:03 a.m. and sunset is at 8:52 p.m. Flood advisory in effect until 10:45 a.m. Eastern Daylight Time this morning. What flooding caused by excessive rainfall is expected? Where? The following counties, in central Ohio, Fairfield, Franklin and Licking. When? Until 10:45 a.m. Eastern Daylight Time. Impacts, minor flooding in low-lying and poor drainage areas. Additional details, at 7:40 a.m. Eastern Daylight Time, radar indicated heavy rain due to thunderstorms. Minor flooding is ongoing or expected to begin shortly in the advisory area. Between 1.5 and 2 inches of rain have fallen.
Additional rainfall amounts of 0.5 to 1 inch are possible. Additional showers and storms are expected to move through the region. This will cause any previously standing water to be slower to drain. Some locations that may experience flooding include Columbus, Newark, Reynoldsburg, Pickerington, Heath, Granville, Pataskala, Canal Winchester, Baltimore, Buckeye Lake, Hebron, Millersport, Beechwood Trail, Granville South, Fairfield Beach, Summit Station, Harbor Hills, Thornport, Etna, and New Albany. Turn around, don't drown when encountering flooded roads. Most flood deaths occur in vehicles. To report flooding, go to our website at weather.gov/ilm and submit your report via social media when you can do so safely. The current time is 8:34 a.m. Eastern Daylight Time. 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On the latest weather map, a cold front will drop across the region tonight, followed by strong high pressure building across the Great Lakes Thursday through early next week. The forecast for the Central Highlands. Today, mostly cloudy. A chance of showers, mainly this morning. Highs in the upper 70s. Light and variable winds, becoming north around 5 miles per hour this afternoon. Chance of rain 50%. Tonight, mostly cloudy in the evening, then clearing. Lows in the mid-50s. North winds around 5 miles per hour. Thursday, sunny. Highs in the lower 70s. North winds 5 to 10 miles per hour with gusts up to 20 miles per hour. Thursday night, clear. Lows in the upper 40s. Northeast winds 5 to 10 miles per hour. Friday, mostly sunny. Highs in the mid 70s. Light and variable winds, becoming west around 5 miles per hour in the afternoon. Friday night, mostly clear. Lows in the mid 50s. At 8 a.m., weather reports for selected cities. At Mansfield-Lom Regional Airport, it was partly sunny. The temperature was 67 degrees, the dew point 65, and the relative humidity 93%. The wind was calm. The pressure was 30.01 inches and rising. Elsewhere across Ohio, at Dayton, a thunderstorm was reported, with a temperature of 68. Rain was falling, with a temperature of 67 at Marion, and 67 at Columbus. At Toledo Express, it was sunny, with a temperature of 64. At Cleveland, it was mostly sunny, with a temperature of 65. It was partly sunny, with a temperature of 66 at Worcester, 64 at Akron-Canton Regional Airport, 63 at Youngstown, and 67 at Findlay. At Cincinnati, it was cloudy, with a temperature of 69. Reports from nearby cities outside Ohio, rain was falling, with a temperature of 67 at Pittsburgh, and 69 at Indianapolis. At Chicago, it was mostly sunny, with a temperature of 67. It was partly sunny, with a temperature of 66 at Detroit, and 63 at Buffalo. Flood advisory in effect until 10:45 a.m. Eastern Daylight Time this morning. What flooding caused by excessive rainfall is expected? Where? The following counties, in central Ohio, Fairfield, Franklin, and Licking. When? Until 10:45 a.m. Eastern Daylight Time. Impacts, minor flooding in low-lying and poor drainage areas. Additional details, at 7:40 a.m. Eastern Daylight Time, radar indicated heavy rain due to thunderstorms. Minor flooding is ongoing or expected to begin shortly in the advisory area. Between 1.5 and 2 inches of rain have fallen. Additional rainfall amounts of 0.5 to 1 inch are possible. Additional showers and storms are expected to move through the region. This will cause any previously standing water to be slower to drain. Some locations that may experience flooding include Columbus, Newark, Reynoldsburg, Pickerington, Heath, Granville, Pataskala, Canal Winchester, Baltimore, Buckeye Lake, Hebron, Millersport, Beechwood Trail, Granville South, Fairfield Beach, Summit Station, Harbor Hills, Thornport, Etna, and New Albany. Turn around, don't drown when encountering flooded roads. Most flood deaths occur in vehicles.
To report flooding, go to our website at weather.gov/ilm and submit your report via social media when you can do so safely. The current time is 8:38 a.m. Eastern Daylight Time. 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On the latest weather map, a cold front will drop across the region tonight, followed by strong high pressure building across the Great Lakes Thursday through early next week. The forecast for the Central Highlands. Today, mostly cloudy. A chance of showers, mainly this morning. Highs in the upper 70s. Light and variable winds, becoming north around 5 miles per hour this afternoon. Chance of rain 50%. Tonight, mostly cloudy in the evening, then clearing. Lows in the mid-50s. North winds around 5 miles per hour. Thursday, sunny. Highs in the lower 70s. North winds 5 to 10 miles per hour with gusts up to 20 miles per hour. Thursday night, clear. Lows in the upper 40s. Northeast winds 5 to 10 miles per hour. Friday, mostly sunny. Highs in the mid-70s. Light and variable winds, becoming west around 5 miles per hour in the afternoon. Friday night, mostly clear. Lows in the mid-50s. The extended forecast for the Central Highlands. Saturday, mostly sunny. Highs in the lower 70s. Saturday night, mostly clear. Lows in the upper 40s. Sunday, mostly sunny. Highs in the lower 70s. Sunday night, mostly clear. Lows around 50. Monday, mostly sunny. Highs in the lower 70s. Monday night, mostly clear. Lows around 50. Tuesday, sunny. Highs in the lower 70s. At 8 a.m., weather reports for selected cities. At Mansfield-Lom Regional Airport, it was partly sunny. The temperature was 67 degrees, the dew point 65, and the relative humidity 93%. The wind was calm. The pressure was 30.01 inches and rising. Elsewhere across Ohio, at Dayton, a thunderstorm was reported, with a temperature of 68. Rain was falling, with a temperature of 67 at Marion, and 67 at Columbus. At Toledo Express, it was sunny, with a temperature of 64. At Cleveland, it was mostly sunny, with a temperature of 65. It was partly sunny, with a temperature of 66 at Worcester, 64 at Akron-Canton Regional Airport, 63 at Youngstown, and 67 at Findlay. At Cincinnati, it was cloudy, with a temperature of 69. Reports from nearby cities outside Ohio, rain was falling, with a temperature of 67 at Pittsburgh, and 69 at Indianapolis. At Chicago, it was mostly sunny, with a temperature of 67. It was partly sunny, with a temperature of 66 at Detroit, and 63 at Buffalo. Flood advisory in effect until 10:45 a.m. Eastern Daylight Time this morning. What flooding caused by excessive rainfall is expected? Where? The following counties, in central Ohio, Fairfield, Franklin, and Licking. When? Until 10:45 a.m. Eastern Daylight Time. Impacts, minor flooding in low-lying and poor drainage areas. Additional details, at 7:40 a.m. Eastern Daylight Time, radar indicated heavy rain due to thunderstorms. Minor flooding is ongoing or expected to begin shortly in the advisory area. Between 1.5 and 2 inches of rain have fallen. Additional rainfall amounts of 0.5 to 1 inch are possible. Additional showers and storms are expected to move through the region. This will cause any previously standing water to be slower to drain. Some locations that may experience flooding include Columbus, Newark, Reynoldsburg, Pickerington, Heath, Grahamville, Pataskala, Canal Winchester, Baltimore, Buckeye Lake, Hebron, Millersport, Beechwood Trail, Grandville South, Fairfield Beach, Summit Station, Harbor Hills, Thornport, Etna, and New Albany. Turn around, don't drown when encountering flooded roads. Most flood deaths occur in vehicles. To report flooding, go to our website at weather.gov/
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The current time is 8:43 a.m. Eastern Daylight Time. 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

rain 50%. Tonight, mostly cloudy in the evening, then clearing. Lows in the mid-50s. North winds around 5 miles per hour. Thursday, sunny. Highs in the lower 70s. North winds 5 to 10 miles per hour with gusts up to 20 miles per hour. Thursday night, clear. Lows in the upper 40s. Northeast winds 5 to 10 miles per hour. Friday, mostly sunny. Highs in the mid-70s. Light and variable winds, becoming west around 5 miles per hour in the afternoon. Friday night, mostly clear. Lows in the mid-50s. The Mansfield, Ohio climate summary for yesterday, May 26, 2026. Yesterday's high temperature was 78 degrees. The normal high is 74. Yesterday's low temperature was 52 degrees. The normal low is 53. No precipitation fell yesterday, which leaves the monthly total at 5.67 inches. This is 2.20 inches above the normal amount of 3.47 inches for May. The total precipitation for the year still stands at 18.80 inches, which is 1.97 inches above normal. No snow fell yesterday, which brings the monthly total to a trace. The total snowfall since July 1st still stands at 29.6 inches. There were no heating degree days yesterday. This leaves the monthly total at 246. The yearly total since July 1st is 5,874. There were no cooling degree days yesterday. This leaves the monthly total at 28. The yearly total since January 1st is 53. The normal high temperature for today is 74 degrees, and the normal low is 53. The record high for today is 90, which last occurred in 1918, and the record low is 33, which occurred in 1947. Sunrise today is at 6:03 a.m. and sunset is at 8:52 p.m. At 8 a.m., weather reports for selected cities. At Mansfield Lom Regional Airport, it was partly sunny. The temperature was 67 degrees, the dew point 65, and the relative humidity 93%. The wind was calm. The pressure was 30.01 inches and rising. Elsewhere across Ohio, at Dayton, a thunderstorm was reported, with a temperature of 68. Rain was falling, with a temperature of 67 at Marion, and 67 at Columbus. At Toledo Express, it was sunny, with a temperature of 64. At Cleveland, it was mostly sunny, with a temperature of 65. It was partly sunny, with a temperature of 66 at Worcester, 64 at Akron-Canton Regional Airport, 63 at Youngstown, and 67 at Findlay. At Cincinnati, it was cloudy, with a temperature of 69. Reports from nearby cities outside Ohio, rain was falling, with a temperature of 67 at Pittsburgh, and 69 at Indianapolis. At Chicago, it was mostly sunny, with a temperature of 67. It was partly sunny, with a temperature of 66 at Detroit, and 63 at Buffalo. Flood advisory in effect until 10:45 a.m. Eastern Daylight Time this morning. What flooding caused by excessive rainfall is expected? Where? The following counties, in central Ohio, Fairfield, Franklin, and Licking. When? Until 10:45 a.m. Eastern Daylight Time. Impacts, minor flooding in low-lying and poor drainage areas. Additional details, at 7:40 a.m. Eastern Daylight Time, radar indicated heavy rain due to thunderstorms. Minor flooding is ongoing or expected to begin shortly in the advisory area. Between 1.5 and 2 inches of rain have fallen. Additional rainfall amounts of 0.5 to 1 inch are possible. Additional showers and storms are expected to move through the region. This will cause any previously standing water to be slower to drain. Some locations that may experience flooding include Columbus, Newark, Reynoldsburg, Pickerington, Heath, Grahamville, Pataskala, Canal Winchester, Baltimore, Buckeye Lake, Hebron, Millersport, Beachwood Trail, Granville South, Fairfield Beach, Summit Station, Harbor Hills, Thornport, Etna, and New Albany. Turn around, don't drown when encountering flooded roads. Most flood deaths occur in vehicles. To report flooding, go to our website at weather.gov/ilm and submit your report via social media when you can do so safely. The current time is 8:49 a.m. Eastern Daylight Time.

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On the latest weather map, a cold front will drop across the region tonight, followed by strong high pressure building across the Great Lakes Thursday through early next week. The forecast for the Central Highlands. Today, mostly cloudy. A chance of showers, mainly this morning. Highs in the upper 70s. Light and variable winds, becoming north around 5 miles per hour this afternoon. Chance of rain 50%. Tonight, mostly cloudy in the evening, then clearing. Lows in the mid-50s. North winds around 5 miles per hour. Thursday, sunny. Highs in the lower 70s. North winds 5 to 10 miles per hour with gusts up to 20 miles per hour. Thursday night, clear. Lows in the upper 40s. Northeast winds 5 to 10 miles per hour. Friday, mostly sunny. Highs in the mid-70s. Light and variable winds, becoming west around 5 miles per hour in the afternoon. Friday night, mostly clear. Lows in the mid-50s. The extended forecast for the Central Highlands. Saturday, mostly sunny. Highs in the lower 70s. Saturday night, mostly clear. Lows in the upper 40s. Sunday, mostly sunny. Highs in the lower 70s. Sunday night, mostly clear. Lows around 50. Monday, mostly sunny. Highs in the lower 70s. Monday night, mostly clear. Lows around 50. Tuesday, sunny. Highs in the lower 70s. At 8 a.m., weather reports for selected cities. At Mansfield Long Regional Airport, it was partly sunny. The temperature was 67 degrees, the dew point 65, and the relative humidity 93%. The wind was calm. The pressure was 30.01 inches and rising. Elsewhere across Ohio, at Dayton, a thunderstorm was reported, with a temperature of 68. Rain was falling, with a temperature of 67 at Marion, and 67 at Columbus. At Toledo Express, it was sunny, with a temperature of 64. At Cleveland, it was mostly sunny, with a temperature of 65. It was partly sunny, with a temperature of 66 at Worcester, 64 at Akron-Canton Regional Airport, 63 at Youngstown, and 67 at Findlay. At Cincinnati, it was cloudy, with a temperature of 69. Reports from nearby cities outside Ohio, rain was falling, with a temperature of 67 at Pittsburgh, and 69 at Indianapolis. At Chicago, it was mostly sunny, with a temperature of 67. It was partly sunny, with a temperature of 66 at Detroit, and 63 at Buffalo. Flood advisory in effect until 10:45 a.m. Eastern Daylight Time this morning. What flooding caused by excessive rainfall is expected? Where? The following counties, in central Ohio, Fairfield, Franklin, and Licking. When, until 10:45 a.m. Eastern Daylight Time. Impacts, minor flooding in low-lying and poor drainage areas. Additional details, at 7:40 a.m. Eastern Daylight Time, radar indicated heavy rain due to thunderstorms. Minor flooding is ongoing or expected to begin shortly in the advisory area. Between 1.5 and 2 inches of rain have fallen. Additional rainfall amounts of 0.5 to 1 inch are possible. Additional showers and storms are expected to move through the region. This will cause any previously standing water to be slower to drain. Some locations that may experience flooding include Columbus, Newark, Reynoldsburg, Pickerington, Heath, Grahamville, Pataskala, Canal Winchester, Baltimore, Buckeye Lake, Hebron, Millersport, Beachwood Trail, Granville South, Fairfield Beach, Summit Station, Harbor Hills, Thornport, Etna, and New Albany. Turn around, don't drown when encountering flooded roads. Most flood deaths occur in vehicles. To report flooding, go to our website at weather.gov/ilm and submit your report via social media when you can do so safely. The current time is 8:54 a.m. Eastern Daylight Time. 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
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On the latest weather map, a cold front will drop across the region tonight, followed by strong high pressure building across the Great Lakes Thursday through early next week. The forecast for the Central Highlands. Today, mostly cloudy. A chance of showers, mainly this morning. Highs in the upper 70s. Light and variable winds, becoming north around 5 miles per hour this afternoon. Chance of rain 50%. Tonight, mostly cloudy in the evening, then clearing. Lows in the mid-50s. North winds around 5 miles per hour. Thursday, sunny. Highs in the lower 70s. North winds 5 to 10 miles per hour with gusts up to 20 miles per hour. Thursday night, clear. Lows in the upper 40s. Northeast winds 5 to 10 miles per hour. Friday, mostly sunny. Highs in the mid-70s. Light and variable winds, becoming west around 5 miles per hour in the afternoon. Friday night, mostly clear. Lows in the mid-50s. At 8 a.m., weather reports for selected cities. At Mansfield-Lom Regional Airport, it was partly sunny. The temperature was 67 degrees, the dew point 65, and the relative humidity 93%. The wind was calm. The pressure was 30.01 inches and rising. Elsewhere across Ohio, at Dayton, a thunderstorm was reported, with a temperature of 68. Rain was falling, with a temperature of 67 at Marion, and 67 at Columbus. At Toledo Express, it was sunny, with a temperature of 64. At Cleveland, it was mostly sunny, with a temperature of 65. It was partly sunny, with a temperature of 66 at Worcester, 64 at Akron-Canton Regional Airport, 63 at Youngstown, and 67 at Findlay. At Cincinnati, it was cloudy, with a temperature of 69. Reports from nearby cities outside Ohio, rain was falling, with a temperature of 67 at Pittsburgh, and 69 at Indianapolis. At Chicago, it was mostly sunny, with a temperature of 67. It was partly sunny, with a temperature of 66 at Detroit, and 63 at Buffalo. Flood advisory in effect until 10:45 a.m. Eastern Daylight Time this morning. What flooding caused by excessive rainfall is expected? Where? The following counties, in central Ohio, Fairfield, Franklin, and Licking. When, until 10:45 a.m. Eastern Daylight Time. Impacts, minor flooding in low-lying and poor drainage areas. Additional details, at 7:40 a.m. Eastern Daylight Time, radar indicated heavy rain due to thunderstorms. Minor flooding is ongoing or expected to begin shortly in the advisory area. Between 1.5 and 2 inches of rain have fallen. Additional rainfall amounts of 0.5 to 1 inch are possible. Additional showers and storms are expected to move through the region. This will cause any previously standing water to be slower to drain. Some locations that may experience flooding include Columbus, Newark, Reynoldsburg, Pickerington, Heath, Grahamville, Pataskala, Canal Winchester, Baltimore, Buckeye Lake, Hebron, Millersport, Beechwood Trail, Granville South, Fairfield Beach, Summit Station, Harbor Hills, Thornport, Etna, and New Albany. Turn around, don't drown when encountering flooded roads. Most flood deaths occur in vehicles. To report flooding, go to our website at weather.gov/ilm and submit your report via social media when you can do so safely. The current time is 8:58 a.m. Eastern Daylight Time. 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On the latest weather map, a cold front will drop across the region tonight, followed by strong high pressure building across the Great Lakes Thursday through early next week. The forecast for the Central Highlands. Today, mostly cloudy. A chance of showers, mainly this morning. Highs in the upper 70s. Light and variable winds, becoming north around 5 miles per hour this afternoon. Chance of rain 50%. Tonight, mostly cloudy in the evening, then clearing.
lows in the mid-50s. North winds around 5 miles per hour. Thursday, sunny. Highs in the lower 70s. North winds 5 to 10 miles per hour with gusts up to 20 miles per hour. Thursday night, clear. Lows in the upper 40s. Northeast winds 5 to 10 miles per hour. Friday, mostly sunny. Highs in the mid-70s. Light and variable winds, becoming west around 5 miles per hour in the afternoon. Friday night, mostly clear. Lows in the mid-50s. At 8 a.m., weather reports for selected cities. At Mansfield Long Regional Airport, it was partly sunny. The temperature was 67 degrees, the dew point 65, and the relative humidity 93%. The wind was calm. The pressure was 30.01 inches and rising. Elsewhere across Ohio, at Dayton, a thunderstorm was reported, with a temperature of 68. Rain was falling, with a temperature of 67 at Marion, and 67 at Columbus. At Toledo Express, it was sunny, with a temperature of 64. At Cleveland, it was mostly sunny, with a temperature of 65. It was partly sunny, with a temperature of 66 at Worcester, 64 at Akron-Canton Regional Airport, 63 at Youngstown, and 67 at Findlay. At Cincinnati, it was cloudy, with a temperature of 69. Reports from nearby cities outside Ohio, rain was falling, with a temperature of 67 at Pittsburgh, and 69 at Indianapolis. At Chicago, it was mostly sunny, with a temperature of 67. It was partly sunny, with a temperature of 66 at Detroit, and 63 at Buffalo. The Nearshore Marine Forecast. For the following marine location, the islands to Vermilion. Today, west winds less than 10 knots becoming northeast. Partly sunny. Waves 1 foot or less. Tonight, northeast winds 10 knots or less becoming north. Partly cloudy. Waves 2 feet or less. Thursday, north winds 5 to 15 knots. Sunny. Waves 2 feet or less. Thursday night, north winds 10 knots or less becoming northeast. Mostly clear. Waves 1 foot or less. The water temperature off Toledo is 61 degrees, off Cleveland 58 degrees, and off Erie 52 degrees. The extended forecast for the Central Highlands. Saturday, mostly sunny. Highs in the lower 70s. Saturday night, mostly clear. Lows in the upper 40s. Sunday, mostly sunny. Highs in the lower 70s. Sunday night, mostly clear. Lows around 50. Monday, mostly sunny. Highs in the lower 70s. Monday night, mostly clear. Lows around 50. Tuesday, sunny. Highs in the lower 70s. The Mansfield, Ohio climate summary for yesterday, May 26, 2026. Yesterday's high temperature was 78 degrees. The normal high is 74. Yesterday's low temperature was 52 degrees. The normal low is 53. No precipitation fell yesterday, which leaves the monthly total at 5.67 inches. This is 2.20 inches above the normal amount of 3.47 inches for May. The total precipitation for the year still stands at 18.80 inches, which is 1.97 inches above normal. No snow fell yesterday, which brings the monthly total to a trace. The total snowfall since July 1st still stands at 29.6 inches. There were no heating degree days yesterday. This leaves the monthly total at 246. The yearly total since July 1st is 5,874. There were no cooling degree days yesterday. This leaves the monthly total at 28. The yearly total since January 1st is 53. The normal high temperature for today is 74 degrees, and the normal low is 53. The record high for today is 90, which last occurred in 1918, and the record low is 33, which occurred in 1947. Sunrise today is at 6:03 a.m. and sunset is at 8:52 p.m. Flood advisory in effect until 10:45 a.m. Eastern Daylight Time this morning. What flooding caused by excessive rainfall is expected? Where? The following counties, in central Ohio: Fairfield, Franklin, and Licking.
when, until 10:45 a.m. Eastern Daylight Time. Impacts, minor flooding in low-lying and poor drainage areas. Additional details, at 7:40 a.m. Eastern Daylight Time, radar indicated heavy rain due to thunderstorms. Minor flooding is ongoing or expected to begin shortly in the advisory area. Between 1.5 and 2 inches of rain have fallen. Additional rainfall amounts of 0.5 to 1 inch are possible. Additional showers and storms are expected to move through the region. This will cause any previously standing water to be slower to drain. Some locations that may experience flooding include Columbus, Newark, Reynoldsburg, Pickerington, Heath, Granville, Pataskala, Canal Winchester, Baltimore, Buckeye Lake, Hebron, Millersport, Beachwood Trail, Granville South, Fairfield Beach, Summit Station, Harbor Hills, Thornport, Etna and New Albany. Turn around, don't drown when encountering flooded roads. Most flood deaths occur in vehicles. To report flooding, go to our website at weather.gov/ilm and submit your report via social media when you can do so safely. The current time is 9:05 a.m. Eastern Daylight Time. 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On the latest weather map, a cold front will drop across the region tonight, followed by strong high pressure building across the Great Lakes Thursday through early next week. The forecast for the Central Highlands. Today, mostly cloudy. A chance of showers, mainly this morning. Highs in the upper 70s. Light and variable winds, becoming north around 5 miles per hour this afternoon. Chance of rain 50%. Tonight, mostly cloudy in the evening, then clearing. Lows in the mid-50s. North winds around 5 miles per hour. Thursday, sunny. Highs in the lower 70s. North winds 5 to 10 miles per hour with gusts up to 20 miles per hour. Thursday night, clear. Lows in the upper 40s. Northeast winds 5 to 10 miles per hour. Friday, mostly sunny. Highs in the mid 70s. Light and variable winds, becoming west around 5 miles per hour in the afternoon. Friday night, mostly clear. Lows in the mid 50s. At 9 a.m., weather reports for selected cities. At Mansfield Long Regional Airport, it was cloudy. The temperature was 68 degrees, the dew point 66, and the relative humidity 93%. The wind was south, at 6 miles an hour. The pressure was 30.02 inches and rising. Elsewhere across Ohio, a thunderstorm was reported, with a temperature of 68 at Marion and 68 at Dayton. At Columbus, rain was falling, with a temperature of 68. At Toledo Express, it was sunny, with a temperature of 68. At Cleveland, it was mostly sunny, with a temperature of 71. It was partly sunny, with a temperature of 68 at Worcester, 69 at Akron-Canton Regional Airport, 65 at Youngstown, and 69 at Findlay. At Cincinnati, it was cloudy, with a temperature of 70. Reports from nearby cities outside Ohio. At Pittsburgh, rain was falling, with a temperature of 66. It was mostly sunny, with a temperature of 69 at Detroit, and 72 at Chicago. At Buffalo, it was partly sunny, with a temperature of 65. At Indianapolis, it was cloudy, with a temperature of 70. Flood advisory in effect until 10:45 a.m. Eastern Daylight Time this morning. What? Flooding caused by excessive rainfall is expected. Where? The following counties, in central Ohio, Fairfield, Franklin and Licking. When? Until 10:45 a.m. Eastern Daylight Time. Impacts, minor flooding in low-lying and poor drainage areas. Additional details, at 7:40 a.m. Eastern Daylight Time, radar indicated heavy rain due to thunderstorms. Minor flooding is ongoing or expected to begin shortly in the advisory area. Between 1.5 and 2 inches of rain have fallen. Additional rainfall amounts of 0.5 to 1 inch are possible. Additional showers and storms are expected to move through the region. This will cause any previously standing water to be slower to drain.
Some locations that may experience flooding include Columbus, Newark, Reynoldsburg, Pickerington, Heath, Granville, Pataskala, Canal Winchester, Baltimore, Buckeye Lake, Hebron, Millersport, Beechwood Trail, Granville South, Fairfield Beach, Summit Station, Harbor Hills, Thornport, Etna, and New Albany. Turn around, don't drown when encountering flooded roads. Most flood deaths occur in vehicles. To report flooding, go to our website at weather.gov/ilm and submit your report via social media when you can do so safely. The current time is 9:09 a.m. Eastern Daylight Time. 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The extended forecast for the Central Highlands. Saturday, mostly sunny. Highs in the lower 70s. Saturday night, mostly clear. Lows in the upper 40s. Sunday, mostly sunny. Highs in the lower 70s. Sunday night, mostly clear. Lows around 50. Monday, mostly sunny. Highs in the lower 70s. Monday night, mostly clear. Lows around 50. Tuesday, sunny. Highs in the lower 70s. On the latest weather map, a cold front will drop across the region tonight, followed by strong high pressure building across the Great Lakes Thursday through early next week. The forecast for the Central Highlands. Today, mostly cloudy. A chance of showers, mainly this morning. Highs in the upper 70s. Light and variable winds, becoming north around 5 miles per hour this afternoon. Chance of rain 50%. Tonight, mostly cloudy in the evening, then clearing. Lows in the mid-50s. North winds around 5 miles per hour. Thursday, sunny. Highs in the lower 70s. North winds 5 to 10 miles per hour with gusts up to 20 miles per hour. Thursday night, clear. Lows in the upper 40s. Northeast winds 5 to 10 miles per hour. Friday, mostly sunny. Highs in the mid-70s. Light and variable winds, becoming west around 5 miles per hour in the afternoon. Friday night, mostly clear. Lows in the mid-50s. At 9 a.m., weather reports for selected cities. At Mansfield Long Regional Airport, it was cloudy. The temperature was 68 degrees, the dew point 66, and the relative humidity 93%. The wind was south, at 6 miles an hour. The pressure was 30.02 inches and rising. Elsewhere across Ohio, a thunderstorm was reported, with a temperature of 68 at Marion, and 68 at Dayton. At Columbus, rain was falling, with a temperature of 68. At Toledo Express, it was sunny, with a temperature of 68. At Cleveland, it was mostly sunny, with a temperature of 71. It was partly sunny, with a temperature of 68 at Worcester, 69 at Akron-Canton Regional Airport, 65 at Youngstown, and 69 at Findlay. At Cincinnati, it was cloudy, with a temperature of 70. Reports from nearby cities outside Ohio. At Pittsburgh, rain was falling, with a temperature of 66. It was mostly sunny, with a temperature of 69 at Detroit, and 72 at Chicago. At Buffalo, it was partly sunny, with a temperature of 65. At Indianapolis, it was cloudy, with a temperature of 70. Flood advisory in effect until 10:45 a.m. Eastern Daylight Time this morning. What flooding caused by excessive rainfall is expected? Where? The following counties, in central Ohio, Fairfield, Franklin, and Licking. When? Until 10:45 a.m. Eastern Daylight Time. Impacts, minor flooding in low-lying and poor drainage areas. Additional details, at 7:40 a.m. Eastern Daylight Time, radar indicated heavy rain due to thunderstorms. Minor flooding is ongoing or expected to begin shortly in the advisory area. Between 1.5 and 2 inches of rain have fallen. Additional rainfall amounts of 0.5 to 1 inch are possible. Additional showers and storms are expected to move through the region. This will cause any previously standing water to be slower to drain.
Some locations that may experience flooding include Columbus, Newark, Reynoldsburg, Pickerington, Heath, Grahamville, Pataskala, Canal Winchester, Baltimore, Buckeye Lake, Hebron, Millersport, Beachwood Trail, Granville South, Fairfield Beach, Summit Station, Harbor Hills, Thornport, Etna, and New Albany. Turn around, don't drown when encountering flooded roads. Most flood deaths occur in vehicles. To report flooding, go to our website at weather.gov/ilm and submit your report via social media when you can do so safely. The current time is 9:14 a.m. Eastern Daylight Time. 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The Mansfield, Ohio climate summary for yesterday, May 26, 2026. Yesterday's high temperature was 78 degrees. The normal high is 74. Yesterday's low temperature was 52 degrees. The normal low is 53. No precipitation fell yesterday, which leaves the monthly total at 5.67 inches. This is 2.20 inches above the normal amount of 3.47 inches for May. The total precipitation for the year still stands at 18.80 inches, which is 1.97 inches above normal. No snow fell yesterday, which brings the monthly total to a trace. The total snowfall since July 1st still stands at 29.6 inches. There were no heating degree days yesterday. This leaves the monthly total at 246. The yearly total since July 1st is 5,874. There were no cooling degree days yesterday. This leaves the monthly total at 28. The yearly total since January 1st is 53. The normal high temperature for today is 74 degrees, and the normal low is 53. The record high for today is 90, which last occurred in 1918, and the record low is 33, which occurred in 1947. Sunrise today is at 6:03 a.m. and sunset is at 8:52 p.m. On the latest weather map, a cold front will drop across the region tonight, followed by strong high pressure building across the Great Lakes Thursday through early next week. The forecast for the Central Highlands. Today, mostly cloudy. A chance of showers, mainly this morning. Highs in the upper 70s. Light and variable winds, becoming north around 5 miles per hour this afternoon. Chance of rain 50%. Tonight, mostly cloudy in the evening, then clearing. Lows in the mid-50s. North winds around 5 miles per hour. Thursday, sunny. Highs in the lower 70s. North winds 5 to 10 miles per hour with gusts up to 20 miles per hour. Thursday night, clear. Lows in the upper 40s. Northeast winds 5 to 10 miles per hour. Friday, mostly sunny. Highs in the mid 70s. Light and variable winds, becoming west around 5 miles per hour in the afternoon. Friday night, mostly clear. Lows in the mid 50s. At 9 a.m., weather reports for selected cities. At Mansfield Lawn Regional Airport, it was partly sunny. The temperature was 69 degrees, the dew point 66, and the relative humidity 90%. The wind was southwest, at 3 miles an hour. The pressure was 30.02 inches and rising. Elsewhere across Ohio, at Dayton, a thunderstorm was reported, with a temperature of 68. Rain was falling, with a temperature of 68 at Marion, and 68 at Columbus. It was mostly sunny, with a temperature of 68 at Toledo Express, and 71 at Cleveland. It was partly sunny, with a temperature of 68 at Worcester, 69 at Akron-Canton Regional Airport, 65 at Youngstown, and 69 at Findlay. At Cincinnati, it was cloudy, with a temperature of 70. Reports from nearby cities outside Ohio. At Pittsburgh, rain was falling, with a temperature of 66. It was mostly sunny, with a temperature of 69 at Detroit, and 72 at Chicago. At Buffalo, it was partly sunny, with a temperature of 65. At Indianapolis, it was cloudy, with a temperature of 70. Flood advisory in effect until 10:45 a.m. Eastern Daylight Time this morning. What?
flooding caused by excessive rainfall is expected. Where? The following counties, in central Ohio, Fairfield, Franklin, and Licking. When? Until 10:45 a.m. Eastern Daylight Time. Impacts, minor flooding in low-lying and poor drainage areas. Additional details, at 7:40 a.m. Eastern Daylight Time, radar indicated heavy rain due to thunderstorms. Minor flooding is ongoing or expected to begin shortly in the advisory area. Between 1.5 and 2 inches of rain have fallen. Additional rainfall amounts of 0.5 to 1 inch are possible. Additional showers and storms are expected to move through the region. This will cause any previously standing water to be slower to drain. Some locations that may experience flooding include Columbus, Newark, Reynoldsburg, Pickerington, Heath, Grahamville, Pataskala, Canal Winchester, Baltimore, Buckeye Lake, Hebron, Millersport, Beachwood Trail, Granville South, Fairfield Beach, Summit Station, Harbor Hills, Thornport, Etna, and New Albany. Turn around, don't drown when encountering flooded roads. Most flood deaths occur in vehicles. 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The extended forecast for the Central Highlands. Saturday, mostly sunny. Highs in the lower 70s. Saturday night, mostly clear. Lows in the upper 40s. Sunday, mostly sunny. Highs in the lower 70s. Sunday night, mostly clear. Lows around 50. Monday, mostly sunny. Highs in the lower 70s. Monday night, mostly clear. Lows around 50. Tuesday, sunny. Highs in the lower 70s. The current time is 9:21 a.m. Eastern Daylight Time. 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On the latest weather map, a cold front will drop across the region tonight, followed by strong high pressure building across the Great Lakes Thursday through early next week. The forecast for the Central Highlands. Today, mostly cloudy. A chance of showers, mainly this morning. Highs in the upper 70s. Light and variable winds, becoming north around 5 miles per hour this afternoon. Chance of rain 50%. Tonight, mostly cloudy in the evening, then clearing. Lows in the mid-50s. North winds around 5 miles per hour. Thursday, sunny. Highs in the lower 70s. North winds 5 to 10 miles per hour with gusts up to 20 miles per hour. Thursday night, clear. Lows in the upper 40s. Northeast winds 5 to 10 miles per hour. Friday, mostly sunny. Highs in the mid-70s. Light and variable winds, becoming west around 5 miles per hour in the afternoon. Friday night, mostly clear. Lows in the mid-50s. At 9 a.m., weather reports for selected cities. At Mansfield-Lom Regional Airport, it was partly sunny. The temperature was 69 degrees, the dew point 66, and the relative humidity 90%. The wind was southwest, at 3 miles an hour. The pressure was 30.02 inches and rising. Elsewhere across Ohio, at Dayton, a thunderstorm was reported, with a temperature of 68. Rain was falling, with a temperature of 68 at Marion, and 68 at Columbus. It was mostly sunny, with a temperature of 68 at Toledo Express, and 71 at Cleveland. It was partly sunny, with a temperature of 68 at Worcester, 69 at Akron-Canton Regional Airport, 65 at Youngstown, and 69 at Findlay. At Cincinnati, it was cloudy, with a temperature of 70. Reports from nearby cities outside Ohio. At Pittsburgh, rain was falling, with a temperature of 66. It was mostly sunny, with a temperature of 69 at Detroit, and 72 at Chicago. At Buffalo, it was partly sunny, with a temperature of 65. At Indianapolis, it was cloudy, with a temperature of 70. Flood advisory in effect until 10:45 a.m. Eastern Daylight Time this morning. What? Flooding caused by excessive rainfall is expected.
where the following counties in central Ohio, Fairfield, Franklin, and Licking. When, until 10:45 a.m. Eastern Daylight Time. Impacts, minor flooding in low-lying and poor drainage areas. Additional details, at 7:40 a.m. Eastern Daylight Time, radar indicated heavy rain due to thunderstorms. Minor flooding is ongoing or expected to begin shortly in the advisory area. Between 1.5 and 2 inches of rain have fallen. Additional rainfall amounts of 0.5 to 1 inch are possible. Additional showers and storms are expected to move through the region. This will cause any previously standing water to be slower to drain. Some locations that may experience flooding include Columbus, Newark, Reynoldsburg, Pickerington, Heath, Grahamville, Pataskala, Canal Winchester, Baltimore, Buckeye Lake, Hebron, Millersport, Beachwood Trail, Grandville South, Fairfield Beach, Summit Station, Harbor Hills, Thornport, Etna, and New Albany. Turn around, don't drown when encountering flooded roads. Most flood deaths occur in vehicles. To report flooding, go to our website at weather.gov/ilm and submit your report via social media when you can do so safely. The current time is 9:25 a.m. Eastern Daylight Time. 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On the latest weather map, a cold front will drop across the region tonight, followed by strong high pressure building across the Great Lakes Thursday through early next week. The forecast for the Central Highlands. Today, mostly cloudy. A chance of showers, mainly this morning. Highs in the upper 70s. Light and variable winds, becoming north around 5 miles per hour this afternoon. Chance of rain 50%. Tonight, mostly cloudy in the evening, then clearing. Lows in the mid-50s. North winds around 5 miles per hour. Thursday, sunny. Highs in the lower 70s. North winds 5 to 10 miles per hour with gusts up to 20 miles per hour. Thursday night, clear. Lows in the upper 40s. Northeast winds 5 to 10 miles per hour. Friday, mostly sunny. Highs in the mid-70s. Light and variable winds, becoming west around 5 miles per hour in the afternoon. Friday night, mostly clear. Lows in the mid-50s. At 9 a.m., weather reports for selected cities. At Mansfield-Lawn Regional Airport, it was partly sunny. The temperature was 69 degrees, the dew point 66, and the relative humidity 90%. The wind was southwest, at 3 miles an hour. The pressure was 30.02 inches and rising. Elsewhere across Ohio, at Dayton, a thunderstorm was reported, with a temperature of 68. Rain was falling, with a temperature of 68 at Marion, and 68 at Columbus. It was mostly sunny, with a temperature of 68 at Toledo Express, and 71 at Cleveland. It was partly sunny, with a temperature of 68 at Worcester, 69 at Akron-Canton Regional Airport, 65 at Youngstown, and 69 at Findlay. At Cincinnati, it was cloudy, with a temperature of 70. Reports from nearby cities outside Ohio. At Pittsburgh, rain was falling, with a temperature of 66. It was mostly sunny, with a temperature of 69 at Detroit, and 72 at Chicago. At Buffalo, it was partly sunny, with a temperature of 65. At Indianapolis, it was cloudy, with a temperature of 70. Flood advisory in effect until 10:45 a.m. Eastern Daylight Time this morning. What flooding caused by excessive rainfall is expected? Where the following counties in central Ohio, Fairfield, Franklin, and Licking. When until 10:45 a.m. Eastern Daylight Time. Impacts, minor flooding in low-lying and poor drainage areas. Additional details, at 7:40 a.m. Eastern Daylight Time, radar indicated heavy rain due to thunderstorms. Minor flooding is ongoing or expected to begin shortly in the advisory area. Between 1.5 and 2 inches of rain have fallen. Additional rainfall amounts of 0.5 to 1 inch are possible. Additional showers and storms are expected to move through the region.
This will cause any previously standing water to be slower to drain. Some locations that may experience flooding include Columbus, Newark, Reynoldsburg, Pickerington, Heath, Granville, Pawtuscola, Canal Winchester, Baltimore, Buckeye Lake, Hebron, Millersport, Beachwood Trail, Granville South, Fairfield Beach, Summit Station, Harbor Hills, Thornport, Etna, and New Albany. Turn around, don't drown when encountering flooded roads. Most flood deaths occur in vehicles. To report flooding, go to our website at weather.gov/iln and submit your report via social media when you can do so safely. The current time is 9:29 a.m. Eastern Daylight Time. 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The extended forecast for the Central Highlands. Saturday, mostly sunny. Highs in the lower 70s. Saturday night, mostly clear. Lows in the upper 40s. Sunday, mostly sunny. Highs in the lower 70s. Sunday night, mostly clear. Lows around 50. Monday, mostly sunny. Highs in the lower 70s. Monday night, mostly clear. Lows around 50. Tuesday, sunny. Highs in the lower 70s. The Mansfield, Ohio climate summary for yesterday, May 26, 2026. Yesterday's high temperature was 78 degrees. The normal high is 74. Yesterday's low temperature was 52 degrees. The normal low is 53. No precipitation fell yesterday, which leaves the monthly total at 5.67 inches. This is 2.20 inches above the normal amount of 3.47 inches for May. The total precipitation for the year still stands at 18.80 inches, which is 1.97 inches above normal. No snow fell yesterday, which brings the monthly total to a trace. The total snowfall since July 1st still stands at 29.6 inches. There were no heating degree days yesterday. This leaves the monthly total at 246. The yearly total since July 1st is 5,874. There were no cooling degree days yesterday. This leaves the monthly total at 28. The yearly total since January 1st is 53. The normal high temperature for today is 74 degrees, and the normal low is 53. The record high for today is 90, which last occurred in 1918, and the record low is 33, which occurred in 1947. Sunrise today is at 6:03 a.m. and sunset is at 8:52 p.m. On the latest weather map, a cold front will drop across the region tonight, followed by strong high pressure building across the Great Lakes Thursday through early next week. The forecast for the Central Highlands. Today, mostly cloudy. A chance of showers, mainly this morning. Highs in the upper 70s. Light and variable winds, becoming north around 5 miles per hour this afternoon. Chance of rain 50%. Tonight, mostly cloudy in the evening, then clearing. Lows in the mid-50s. North winds around 5 miles per hour. Thursday, sunny. Highs in the lower 70s. North winds 5 to 10 miles per hour with gusts up to 20 miles per hour. Thursday night, clear. Lows in the upper 40s. Northeast winds 5 to 10 miles per hour. Friday, mostly sunny. Highs in the mid-70s. Light and variable winds, becoming west around 5 miles per hour in the afternoon. Friday night, mostly clear. Lows in the mid-50s. At 9 a.m., weather reports for selected cities. At Mansfield-Lom Regional Airport, it was partly sunny. The temperature was 69 degrees, the dew point 66, and the relative humidity 90%. The wind was southwest, at 3 miles an hour. The pressure was 30.02 inches and rising. Elsewhere across Ohio, at Dayton, a thunderstorm was reported, with a temperature of 68. Rain was falling, with a temperature of 68 at Marion, and 68 at Columbus. It was mostly sunny, with a temperature of 68 at Toledo Express, and 71 at Cleveland.
It was partly sunny, with a temperature of 68 at Worcester, 69 at Akron-Canton Regional Airport, 65 at Youngstown, and 69 at Findlay. At Cincinnati, it was cloudy, with a temperature of 70. Reports from nearby cities outside Ohio, at Pittsburgh, rain was

falling, with a temperature of 66. It was mostly sunny, with a temperature of 69 at Detroit, and 72 at Chicago. At Buffalo, it was partly sunny, with a temperature of 65. At Indianapolis, it was cloudy, with a temperature of 70. Flood advisory in effect until 10:45 a.m. Eastern Daylight Time this morning. What flooding caused by excessive rainfall is expected? Where? The following counties, in central Ohio, Fairfield, Franklin, and Licking. When? Until 10:45 a.m. Eastern Daylight Time. Impacts, minor flooding in low-lying and poor drainage areas. Additional details, at 7:40 a.m. Eastern Daylight Time, radar indicated heavy rain due to thunderstorms. Minor flooding is ongoing or expected to begin shortly in the advisory area. Between 1.5 and 2 inches of rain have fallen. Additional rainfall amounts of 0.5 to 1 inch are possible. Additional showers and storms are expected to move through the region. This will cause any previously standing water to be slower to drain. Some locations that may experience flooding include Columbus, Newark, Reynoldsburg, Pickerington, Heath, Grahamville, Pataskala, Canal Winchester, Baltimore, Buckeye Lake, Hebron, Millersport, Beachwood Trail, Grahamville South, Fairfield Beach, Summit Station, Harbor Hills, Thornport, Etna, and New Albany. Turn around, don't drown when encountering flooded roads. Most flood deaths occur in vehicles. To report flooding, go to our website at weather.gov/ilm and submit your report via social media when you can do so safely. The current time is 9:36 a.m. Eastern Daylight Time. 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On the latest weather map, a cold front will drop across the region tonight, followed by strong high pressure building across the Great Lakes Thursday through early next week. The forecast for the Central Highlands. Today, mostly cloudy. A chance of showers, mainly this morning. Highs in the upper 70s. Light and variable winds, becoming north around 5 miles per hour this afternoon. Chance of rain 50%. Tonight, mostly cloudy in the evening, then clearing. Lows in the mid-50s. North winds around 5 miles per hour. Thursday, sunny. Highs in the lower 70s. North winds 5 to 10 miles per hour with gusts up to 20 miles per hour. Thursday night, clear. Lows in the upper 40s. Northeast winds 5 to 10 miles per hour. Friday, mostly sunny. Highs in the mid 70s. Light and variable winds, becoming west around 5 miles per hour in the afternoon. Friday night, mostly clear. Lows in the mid 50s. At 9 a.m., weather reports for selected cities. At Mansfield-Lom Regional Airport, it was partly sunny. The temperature was 69 degrees, the dew point 66, and the relative humidity 90%. The wind was southwest, at 3 miles an hour. The pressure was 30.02 inches and rising. Elsewhere across Ohio, at Dayton, a thunderstorm was reported, with a temperature of 68. Rain was falling, with a temperature of 68 at Marion, and 68 at Columbus. It was mostly sunny, with a temperature of 68 at Toledo Express, and 71 at Cleveland. It was partly sunny, with a temperature of 68 at Worcester, 69 at Akron-Canton Regional Airport, 65 at Youngstown, and 69 at Findlay. At Cincinnati, it was cloudy, with a temperature of 70. Reports from nearby cities outside Ohio. At Pittsburgh, rain was falling, with a temperature of 66. It was mostly sunny, with a temperature of 69 at Detroit, and 72 at Chicago. At Buffalo, it was partly sunny, with a temperature of 65. At Indianapolis, it was cloudy, with a temperature of 70. Flood advisory in effect until 10:45 a.m. Eastern Daylight Time this morning. What flooding caused by excessive rainfall is expected? Where? The following counties, in central Ohio, Fairfield, Franklin, and Licking. When? Until 10:45 a.m. Eastern Daylight Time. Impacts, minor flooding in low-lying and poor drainage areas.
Additional details, at 7:40 a.m. Eastern Daylight Time, radar indicated heavy rain due to thunderstorms. Minor flooding is ongoing or expected to begin shortly in the advisory area. Between 1.5 and 2 inches of rain have fallen. Additional rainfall amounts of 0.5 to 1 inch are possible. Additional showers and storms are expected to move through the region. This will cause any previously standing water to be slower to drain. Some locations that may experience flooding include Columbus, Newark, Reynoldsburg, Pickerington, Heath, Grahamville, Pataskala, Canal Winchester, Baltimore, Buckeye Lake, Hebron, Millersport, Beechwood Trail, Granville South, Fairfield Beach, Summit Station, Harbor Hills, Thornport, Etna and New Albany. Turn around, don't drown when encountering flooded roads. Most flood deaths occur in vehicles. To report flooding, go to our website at weather.gov/ilm and submit your report via social media when you can do so safely. The extended forecast for the Central Highlands. Saturday, mostly sunny. Highs in the lower 70s. Saturday night, mostly clear. Lows in the upper 40s. Sunday, mostly sunny. Highs in the lower 70s. Sunday night, mostly clear. Lows around 50. Monday, mostly sunny. Highs in the lower 70s. Monday night, mostly clear. Lows around 50. Tuesday, sunny. Highs in the lower 70s. The current time is 9:41 a.m. Eastern Daylight Time. 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On the latest weather map, a cold front will drop across the region tonight, followed by strong high pressure building across the Great Lakes Thursday through early next week. The forecast for the Central Highlands. Today, mostly cloudy. A chance of showers, mainly this morning. Highs in the upper 70s. Light and variable winds, becoming north around 5 miles per hour this afternoon. Chance of rain 50%. Tonight, mostly cloudy in the evening, then clearing. Lows in the mid-50s. North winds around 5 miles per hour. Thursday, sunny. Highs in the lower 70s. North winds 5 to 10 miles per hour with gusts up to 20 miles per hour. Thursday night, clear. Lows in the upper 40s. Northeast winds 5 to 10 miles per hour. Friday, mostly sunny. Highs in the mid 70s. Light and variable winds, becoming west around 5 miles per hour in the afternoon. Friday night, mostly clear. Lows in the mid 50s. At 9 a.m., weather reports for selected cities. At Mansfield-Lom Regional Airport, it was partly sunny. The temperature was 69 degrees, the dew point 66, and the relative humidity 90%. The wind was southwest, at 3 miles an hour. The pressure was 30.02 inches and rising. Elsewhere across Ohio, at Dayton, a thunderstorm was reported, with a temperature of 68. Rain was falling, with a temperature of 68 at Marion, and 68 at Columbus. It was mostly sunny, with a temperature of 68 at Toledo Express, and 71 at Cleveland. It was partly sunny, with a temperature of 68 at Worcester, 69 at Akron-Canton Regional Airport, 65 at Youngstown, and 69 at Findlay. At Cincinnati, it was cloudy, with a temperature of 70. Reports from nearby cities outside Ohio. At Pittsburgh, rain was falling, with a temperature of 66. It was mostly sunny, with a temperature of 69 at Detroit, and 72 at Chicago. At Buffalo, it was partly sunny, with a temperature of 65. At Indianapolis, it was cloudy, with a temperature of 70. Flood advisory in effect until 10:45 a.m. Eastern Daylight Time this morning. What flooding caused by excessive rainfall is expected? Where? The following counties, in central Ohio, Fairfield, Franklin and Licking. When, until 10:45 a.m. Eastern Daylight Time. Impacts, minor flooding in low-lying and poor drainage areas.
Additional details, at 7:40 a.m. Eastern Daylight Time, radar indicated heavy rain due to thunderstorms.

down when encountering flooded roads. Most flood deaths occur in vehicles. 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The Mansfield, Ohio climate summary for yesterday, May 26, 2026. Yesterday's high temperature was 78 degrees. The normal high is 74. Yesterday's low temperature was 52 degrees. The normal low is 53. No precipitation fell yesterday, which leaves the monthly total at 5.67 inches. This is 2.20 inches above the normal amount of 3.47 inches for May. The total precipitation for the year still stands at 18.80 inches, which is 1.97 inches above normal. No snow fell yesterday, which brings the monthly total to a trace. The total snowfall since July 1st still stands at 29.6 inches. There were no heating degree days yesterday. This leaves the monthly total at 246. The yearly total since July 1st is 5,874. There were no cooling degree days yesterday. This leaves the monthly total at 28. The yearly total since January 1st is 53. The normal high temperature for today is 74 degrees, and the normal low is 53. The record high for today is 90, which last occurred in 1918, and the record low is 33, which occurred in 1947. Sunrise today is at 6:03 a.m. and sunset is at 8:52 p.m. The current time is 9:46 a.m. Eastern Daylight Time. 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On the latest weather map, a cold front will drop across the region tonight, followed by strong high pressure building across the Great Lakes Thursday through early next week. The forecast for the Central Highlands. Today, mostly cloudy. A chance of showers, mainly this morning. Highs in the upper 70s. Light and variable winds, becoming north around 5 miles per hour this afternoon. Chance of rain 50%. Tonight, mostly cloudy in the evening, then clearing. Lows in the mid-50s. North winds around 5 miles per hour. Thursday, sunny. Highs in the lower 70s. North winds 5 to 10 miles per hour with gusts up to 20 miles per hour. Thursday night, clear. Lows in the upper 40s. Northeast winds 5 to 10 miles per hour. Friday, mostly sunny. Highs in the mid 70s. Light and variable winds, becoming west around 5 miles per hour in the afternoon. Friday night, mostly clear. Lows in the mid 50s. At 9 a.m., weather reports for selected cities. At Mansfield Long Regional Airport, it was partly sunny. The temperature was 69 degrees, the dew point 66, and the relative humidity 90%. The wind was southwest, at 3 miles an hour. The pressure was 30.02 inches and rising. Elsewhere across Ohio, at Dayton, a thunderstorm was reported, with a temperature of 68. Rain was falling, with a temperature of 68 at Marion, and 68 at Columbus. It was mostly sunny, with a temperature of 68 at Toledo Express, and 71 at Cleveland. It was partly sunny, with a temperature of 68 at Worcester, 69 at Akron-Canton Regional Airport, 65 at Youngstown, and 69 at Findlay. At Cincinnati, it was cloudy, with a temperature of 70. Reports from nearby cities outside Ohio. At Pittsburgh, rain was falling, with a temperature of 66. It was mostly sunny, with a temperature of 69 at Detroit, and 72 at Chicago. At Buffalo, it was partly sunny, with a temperature of 65. At Indianapolis, it was cloudy, with a temperature of 70. Flood advisory in effect until 10:45 a.m. Eastern Daylight Time this morning. Flooding caused by excessive rainfall is expected. Where? The following counties, in central Ohio, Fairfield, Franklin, and Licking. When? Until 10:45 a.m. Eastern Daylight Time. Impacts, minor flooding in low-lying and poor drainage areas. Additional details, at 7:40 a.m. Eastern Daylight Time, radar indicated heavy rain due

thunderstorms. Minor flooding is ongoing or expected to begin shortly in the advisory area. Between 1.5 and 2 inches of rain have fallen. Additional rainfall amounts of 0.5 to 1 inch are possible. Additional showers and storms are expected to move through the region. This will cause any previously standing water to be slower to drain. Some locations that may experience flooding include Columbus, Newark, Reynoldsburg, Pickerington, Heath, Granville, Pataskala, Canal Winchester, Baltimore, Buckeye Lake, Hebron, Millersport, Beachwood Trail, Granville South, Fairfield Beach, Summit Station, Harbor Hills, Thornport, Etna, and New Albany. Turn around, don't drown when encountering flooded roads. Most flood deaths occur in vehicles. To report flooding, go to our website at weather.gov/ilm and submit your report via social media when you can do so safely. The extended forecast for the Central Highlands. Saturday, mostly sunny. Highs in the lower 70s. Saturday night, mostly clear. Lows in the upper 40s. Sunday, mostly sunny. Highs in the lower 70s. Sunday night, mostly clear. Lows around 50. Monday, mostly sunny. Highs in the lower 70s. Monday night, mostly clear. Lows around 50. Tuesday, sunny. Highs in the lower 70s. The current time is 9:51 a.m. Eastern Daylight Time. 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On the latest weather map, a cold front will drop across the region tonight, followed by strong high pressure building across the Great Lakes Thursday through early next week. The forecast for the Central Highlands. Today, mostly cloudy. A chance of showers, mainly this morning. Highs in the upper 70s. Light and variable winds, becoming north around 5 miles per hour this afternoon. Chance of rain 50%. Tonight, mostly cloudy in the evening, then clearing. Lows in the mid-50s. North winds around 5 miles per hour. Thursday, sunny. Highs in the lower 70s. North winds 5 to 10 miles per hour with gusts up to 20 miles per hour. Thursday night, clear. Lows in the upper 40s. Northeast winds 5 to 10 miles per hour. Friday, mostly sunny. Highs in the mid-70s. Light and variable winds, becoming west around 5 miles per hour in the afternoon. Friday night, mostly clear. Lows in the mid-50s. At 9 a.m., weather reports for selected cities. At Mansfield-Lom Regional Airport, it was partly sunny. The temperature was 69 degrees, the dew point 66, and the relative humidity 90%. The wind was southwest, at 3 miles an hour. The pressure was 30.02 inches and rising. Elsewhere across Ohio, at Dayton, a thunderstorm was reported, with a temperature of 68. Rain was falling, with a temperature of 68 at Marion, and 68 at Columbus. It was mostly sunny, with a temperature of 68 at Toledo Express, and 71 at Cleveland. It was partly sunny, with a temperature of 68 at Worcester, 69 at Akron-Canton Regional Airport, 65 at Youngstown, and 69 at Findlay. At Cincinnati, it was cloudy, with a temperature of 70. Reports from nearby cities outside Ohio. At Pittsburgh, rain was falling, with a temperature of 66. It was mostly sunny, with a temperature of 69 at Detroit, and 72 at Chicago. At Buffalo, it was partly sunny, with a temperature of 65. At Indianapolis, it was cloudy, with a temperature of 70. Flood advisory in effect until 10:45 a.m. Eastern Daylight Time this morning. What flooding caused by excessive rainfall is expected? Where? The following counties, in central Ohio, Fairfield, Franklin, and Licking. When, until 10:45 a.m. Eastern Daylight Time. Impacts, minor flooding in low-lying and poor drainage areas. Additional details, at 7:40 a.m. Eastern Daylight Time, radar indicated heavy rain due to thunderstorms. Minor flooding is ongoing or expected to begin shortly in the advisory area.
between 1.5 and 2 inches of rain have fallen. Additional rainfall amounts of 0.5 to 1 inch are possible. Additional showers and storms are expected to move through the region. This will cause any previously standing water to be slower to drain. Some locations that may experience flooding include Columbus, Newark, Reynoldsburg, Pickerington, Heath, Granville, Pataskala, Canal Winchester, Baltimore, Buckeye Lake, Hebron, Millersport, Beechwood Trail, Granville South, Fairfield Beach, Summit Station, Harbor Hills, Thornport, Etna and New Albany. Turn around, don't drown when encountering flooded roads. 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To report flooding, go to our website at weather.gov/ilm and submit your report via social media when you can do so safely. The current time is 9:55 a.m. Eastern Daylight Time. 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On the latest weather map, a cold front will drop across the region tonight, followed by strong high pressure building across the Great Lakes Thursday through early next week. The forecast for the Central Highlands. Today, mostly cloudy. A chance of showers, mainly this morning. Highs in the upper 70s. Light and variable winds, becoming north around 5 miles per hour this afternoon. Chance of rain 50%. Tonight, mostly cloudy in the evening, then clearing. Lows in the mid-50s. North winds around 5 miles per hour. Thursday, sunny. Highs in the lower 70s. North winds 5 to 10 miles per hour with gusts up to 20 miles per hour. Thursday night, clear. Lows in the upper 40s. Northeast winds 5 to 10 miles per hour. Friday, mostly sunny. Highs in the mid 70s. Light and variable winds, becoming west around 5 miles per hour in the afternoon. Friday night, mostly clear. Lows in the mid 50s. At 9 a.m., weather reports for selected cities. At Mansfield Long Regional Airport, it was partly sunny. The temperature was 69 degrees, the dew point 66, and the relative humidity 90%. The wind was southwest, at 3 miles an hour. The pressure was 30.02 inches and rising. Elsewhere across Ohio, at Dayton, a thunderstorm was reported, with a temperature of 68. Rain was falling, with a temperature of 68 at Marion, and 68 at Columbus. It was mostly sunny, with a temperature of 68 at Toledo Express, and 71 at Cleveland. It was partly sunny, with a temperature of 68 at Worcester, 69 at Akron-Canton Regional Airport, 65 at Youngstown, and 69 at Findlay. At Cincinnati, it was cloudy, with a temperature of 70. Reports from nearby cities outside Ohio. At Pittsburgh, rain was falling, with a temperature of 66. It was mostly sunny, with a temperature of 69 at Detroit, and 72 at Chicago. At Buffalo, it was partly sunny, with a temperature of 65. At Indianapolis, it was cloudy, with a temperature of 70. Flood advisory in effect until 10:45 a.m. Eastern Daylight Time this morning. What flooding caused by excessive rainfall is expected? Where? The following counties, in central Ohio, Fairfield, Franklin and Licking. When? Until 10:45 a.m. Eastern Daylight Time. Impacts, minor flooding in low-lying and poor drainage areas. Additional details, at 7:40 a.m. Eastern Daylight Time, radar indicated heavy rain due to thunderstorms. Minor flooding is ongoing or expected to begin shortly in the advisory area. Between 1.5 and 2 inches of rain have fallen. Additional rainfall amounts of 0.5 to 1 inch are possible. Additional showers and storms are expected to move through the region. This will cause any previously standing water to be slower to drain. Some locations that may experience flooding include Columbus, Newark, Reynoldsburg, Pickerington, Heath, Granville, Pataskala, Canal Winchester, Baltimore, Buckeye Lake, Hebron, Millersport, Beechwood Trail, Granville South, Fairfield Beach, Summit Station, Harbor Hills, Thornport, Etna and New Albany. Turn around, don't drown when encountering flooded roads.
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The extended forecast for the Central Highlands. Saturday, mostly sunny. Highs in the lower 70s. Saturday night, mostly clear. Lows in the upper 40s. Sunday, mostly sunny. Highs in the lower 70s. Sunday night, mostly clear. Lows around 50. Monday, mostly sunny. Highs in the lower 70s. Monday night, mostly clear. Lows around 50. Tuesday, sunny. Highs in the lower 70s. The Nearshore Marine Forecast. For the following marine location, the islands to Vermilion. Tonight, northwest winds 10 knots or less becoming north. Mostly cloudy from late morning on, then becoming partly cloudy. Waves 2 feet or less. Thursday, north winds 5 to 15 knots. Sunny. Waves 2 feet or less. Thursday night, north winds 10 knots or less becoming northeast. Mostly clear. Waves 1 foot or less. Friday, light and variable winds. Sunny. Waves 1 foot or less. The water temperature off Toledo is 61 degrees, off Cleveland 58 degrees, and off Erie 52 degrees. The current time is 10:01 a.m. Eastern Daylight Time. 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On the latest weather map, a cold front will drop across the region tonight, followed by strong high pressure building across the Great Lakes Thursday through early next week. The forecast for the Central Highlands. Today, mostly cloudy. A chance of showers, mainly this morning. Highs in the upper 70s. Light and variable winds, becoming north around 5 miles per hour this afternoon. Chance of rain 50%. Tonight, mostly cloudy in the evening, then clearing. Lows in the mid-50s. North winds around 5 miles per hour. Thursday, sunny. Highs in the lower 70s. North winds 5 to 10 miles per hour with gusts up to 20 miles per hour. Thursday night, clear. Lows in the upper 40s. Northeast winds 5 to 10 miles per hour. Friday, mostly sunny. Highs in the mid 70s. Light and variable winds, becoming west around 5 miles per hour in the afternoon. Friday night, mostly clear. Lows in the mid 50s. At 9 a.m., weather reports for selected cities. At Mansfield-Lom Regional Airport, it was partly sunny. The temperature was 69 degrees, the dew point 66, and the relative humidity 90%. The wind was southwest, at 3 miles an hour. The pressure was 30.02 inches and rising. Elsewhere across Ohio, at Dayton, a thunderstorm was reported, with a temperature of 68. Rain was falling, with a temperature of 68 at Marion, and 68 at Columbus. It was mostly sunny, with a temperature of 68 at Toledo Express, and 71 at Cleveland. It was partly sunny, with a temperature of 68 at Worcester, 69 at Akron-Canton Regional Airport, 65 at Youngstown, and 69 at Findlay. At Cincinnati, it was cloudy, with a temperature of 70. Reports from nearby cities outside Ohio. At Pittsburgh, rain was falling, with a temperature of 66. It was mostly sunny, with a temperature of 69 at Detroit, and 72 at Chicago. At Buffalo, it was partly sunny, with a temperature of 65. At Indianapolis, it was cloudy, with a temperature of 70. Flood advisory in effect until 10:45 a.m. Eastern Daylight Time this morning. What flooding caused by excessive rainfall is expected? Where? The following counties, in central Ohio, Fairfield, Franklin and Licking. When, until 10:45 a.m. Eastern Daylight Time. Impacts, minor flooding in low-lying and poor drainage areas. Additional details, at 7:40 a.m. Eastern Daylight Time, radar indicated heavy rain due to thunderstorms. Minor flooding is ongoing or expected to begin shortly in the advisory area.
between 1.5 and 2 inches of rain have fallen. Additional rainfall amounts of 0.5 to 1 inch are possible. Additional showers and storms are expected to move through the region. This will cause any previously standing water to be slower to drain. Some locations that may experience flooding include Columbus, Newark, Reynoldsburg, Pickerington, Heath, Granville, Pataskala, Canal Winchester, Baltimore, Buckeye Lake, Hebron, Millersport, Beechwood Trail, Granville South, Fairfield Beach, Summit Station, Harbor Hills, Thornport, Etna and New Albany. Turn around, don't drown when encountering flooded roads. Most flood deaths occur in vehicles. To report flooding, go to our website at weather.gov/ilm and submit your report via social media when you can do so safely. The current time is 10.05 a.m. Eastern Daylight Time. 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On the latest weather map, a cold front will drop across the region tonight, followed by strong high pressure building across the Great Lakes Thursday through early next week. The forecast for the Central Highlands. Today, mostly cloudy. A chance of showers, mainly this morning. Highs in the upper 70s. Light and variable winds, becoming north around 5 miles per hour this afternoon. Chance of rain 50%. Tonight, mostly cloudy in the evening, then clearing. Lows in the mid-50s. North winds around 5 miles per hour. Thursday, sunny. Highs in the lower 70s. North winds 5 to 10 miles per hour with gusts up to 20 miles per hour. Thursday night, clear. Lows in the upper 40s. Northeast winds 5 to 10 miles per hour. Friday, mostly sunny. Highs in the mid-70s. Light and variable winds, becoming west around 5 miles per hour in the afternoon. Friday night, mostly clear. Lows in the mid-50s. At 10 a.m., weather reports for selected cities. At Mansfield-Lom Regional Airport, it was partly sunny. The temperature was 70 degrees. The dew point 66, and the relative humidity 87%. The wind was calm. The pressure was 30.02 inches and steady. Elsewhere across Ohio, at Dayton, rain was falling, with a temperature of 68. At Toledo Express, it was mostly sunny, with a temperature of 74. It was partly sunny, with a temperature of 70 at Worcester, 70 at Marion, and 75 at Cleveland. Under partly sunny skies, Akron-Canton Regional Airport reported 69, Youngstown reported 74, and Findlay reported 70. It was cloudy, with a temperature of 73 at Cincinnati, and 69 at Columbus. Reports from nearby cities outside Ohio, it was mostly sunny, with a temperature of 72 at Detroit, 68 at Buffalo, and 75 at Chicago. At Indianapolis, it was partly sunny, with a temperature of 71. At Pittsburgh, it was cloudy, with a temperature of 68. Flood advisory in effect until 10:45 a.m. Eastern Daylight Time this morning. What flooding caused by excessive rainfall is expected? Where? The following counties, in central Ohio, Fairfield, Franklin and Licking. When? Until 10:45 a.m. Eastern Daylight Time. Impacts, minor flooding in low-lying and poor drainage areas. Additional details, at 7:40 a.m. Eastern Daylight Time, radar indicated heavy rain due to thunderstorms. Minor flooding is ongoing or expected to begin shortly in the advisory area. Between 1.5 and 2 inches of rain have fallen. Additional rainfall amounts of 0.5 to 1 inch are possible. Additional showers and storms are expected to move through the region. This will cause any previously standing water to be slower to drain. Some locations that may experience flooding include Columbus, Newark, Reynoldsburg, Pickerington, Heath, Granville, Pataskala, Canal Winchester, Baltimore, Buckeye Lake, Hebron, Millersport, Beechwood Trail, Granville South, Fairfield Beach, Summit Station, Harbor Hills, Thornport, Etna and New Albany. Turn around, don't drown when encountering flooded roads. Most flood deaths occur in vehicles.
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The extended forecast for the Central Highlands. Saturday, mostly sunny. Highs in the lower 70s. Saturday night, mostly clear. Lows in the upper 40s. Sunday, mostly sunny. Highs in the lower 70s. Sunday night, mostly clear. Lows around 50. Monday, mostly sunny. Highs in the lower 70s. Monday night, mostly clear. Lows around 50. Tuesday, sunny. Highs in the lower 70s. The current time is 10:10 a.m. Eastern Daylight Time. 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On the latest weather map, a cold front will drop across the region tonight, followed by strong high pressure building across the Great Lakes Thursday through early next week. The forecast for the Central Highlands. Today, mostly cloudy. A chance of showers, mainly this morning. Highs in the upper 70s. Light and variable winds, becoming north around 5 miles per hour this afternoon. Chance of rain 50%. Tonight, mostly cloudy in the evening, then clearing. Lows in the mid-50s. North winds around 5 miles per hour. Thursday, sunny. Highs in the lower 70s. North winds 5 to 10 miles per hour with gusts up to 20 miles per hour. Thursday night, clear. Lows in the upper 40s. Northeast winds 5 to 10 miles per hour. Friday, mostly sunny. Highs in the mid-70s. Light and variable winds, becoming west around 5 miles per hour in the afternoon. Friday night, mostly clear. Lows in the mid-50s. At 10 a.m., weather reports for selected cities. At Mansfield-Lom Regional Airport, it was partly sunny. The temperature was 70 degrees, the dew point 66, and the relative humidity 87%. The wind was calm. The pressure was 30.02 inches and steady. Elsewhere across Ohio, at Dayton, rain was falling, with a temperature of 68. At Toledo Express, it was mostly sunny.

a flash flood warning for the following county, Licking, Ohio. The National Weather Service in Wilmington has issued a flash flood warning for northwestern Fairfield County in central Ohio, central Franklin County in central Ohio, southwestern Licking County in central Ohio, until 1:15 p.m. Eastern Daylight Time. At 10:12 a.m. Eastern Daylight Time, radar and automated rain gauges indicated thunderstorms producing heavy rain across the warned area. Between 2 and 3.5 inches of rain have fallen. Additional rainfall amounts of 0.5 to 1 inch are possible. Flash flooding is ongoing or expected to begin shortly. Hazard: flash flooding caused by thunderstorms. Source: radar and automated gauges. Impact: flash flooding of small creeks and streams, urban areas, highways, streets and underpasses, as well as other poor drainage and low-lying areas. Some locations that may experience flash flooding include Columbus, Reynoldsburg, Grove City, Upper Arlington, Kahana, Pickerington, Bexley, Pataskala, Groveport, Ohio State University, Summit Station, Beechwood Trail, Whitehall, Etna, Grandview Heights, Obetz, Urban Crest, Valley View, Marble Cliff and Kirkersville. Additional showers and thunderstorms are moving over an area which already received between 2 to 3.5 inches of rainfall earlier this morning. Turn around, don't drown when encountering flooded roads. Most flood deaths occur in vehicles. To report flash flooding, go to our website at weather.gov/ilm and submit your report via social media when you can do so safely. Repeating, a flash flood warning has been issued until 1:15 p.m. Eastern Daylight Time for the following county, Licking, Ohio. The current time is 10:15 a.m. Eastern Daylight Time. 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On the latest weather map, a cold front will drop across the region tonight, followed by strong high pressure building across the Great Lakes Thursday through early next week. The forecast for the Central Highlands. Today, mostly cloudy. A chance of showers, mainly this morning. Highs in the upper 70s. Light and variable winds, becoming north around 5 miles per hour this afternoon. Chance of rain 50%. Tonight, mostly cloudy in the evening, then clearing. Lows in the mid-50s. North winds around 5 miles per hour. Thursday, sunny. Highs in the lower 70s. North winds 5 to 10 miles per hour with gusts up to 20 miles per hour. Thursday night, clear. Lows in the upper 40s. Northeast winds 5 to 10 miles per hour. Friday, mostly sunny. Highs in the mid-70s. Light and variable winds, becoming west around 5 miles per hour in the afternoon. Friday night, mostly clear. Lows in the mid-50s. At 10 a.m., weather reports for selected cities. At Mansfield Lawn Regional Airport, it was cloudy. The temperature was 70 degrees, the dew point 66, and the relative humidity 87%. The wind was west, at 5 miles an hour. The pressure was 30.03 inches and rising. Elsewhere across Ohio, at Dayton, a thunderstorm was reported, with a temperature of 69. At Toledo Express, it was mostly sunny, with a temperature of 74. It was partly sunny, with a temperature of 70 at Worcester, 75 at Cleveland, 69 at Akron-Canton Regional Airport, 74 at Youngstown, and 70 at Findlay. It was cloudy, with a temperature of 70 at Marion, 73 at Cincinnati, and 69 at Columbus. Reports from nearby cities outside Ohio, it was mostly sunny, with a temperature of 72 at Detroit, 68 at Buffalo, and 75 at Chicago. At Indianapolis, it was partly sunny, with a temperature of 71. At Pittsburgh, it was cloudy, with a temperature of 68. A flash flood warning. For the following county, Licking, Ohio. The National Weather Service in Wilmington has issued a flash flood warning for northwestern Fairfield County in central Ohio, central Franklin County in central Ohio, southwestern Licking County in central Ohio,
until 1:15 p.m. Eastern Daylight Time. At 10:12 a.m. Eastern Daylight Time, radar and automated rain gauges indicated thunderstorms producing heavy rain across the warned area. Between 2 and 3.5 inches of rain have fallen. Additional rainfall amounts of 0.5 to 1 inch are possible. Flash flooding is ongoing or expected to begin shortly. Hazard: flash flooding caused by thunderstorms. Source: radar and automated gauges. Impact: flash flooding of small creeks and streams, urban areas, highways, streets and underpasses, as well as other poor drainage and low-lying areas. Some locations that may experience flash flooding include Columbus, Reynoldsburg, Grove City, Upper Arlington, Gahanna, Pickerington, Bexley, Pataskala, Groveport, Ohio State University, Summit Station, Beechwood Trail, Whitehall, Etna, Grandview Heights, Obetz, Urban Crest, Valley View, Marble Cliff and Kirkersville. Additional showers and thunderstorms are moving over an area which already received between 2 to 3.5 inches of rainfall earlier this morning. Turn around, don't drown when encountering flooded roads. Most flood deaths occur in vehicles. To report flash flooding, go to our website at weather.gov/ilm and submit your report via social media when you can do so safely. Repeating, a flash flood warning has been issued until 1:15 p.m. Eastern Daylight Time for the following county: Licking, Ohio. The current time is 10:19 a.m. Eastern Daylight Time. 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On the latest weather map, a cold front will drop across the region tonight, followed by strong high pressure building across the Great Lakes Thursday through early next week. The forecast for the Central Highlands: today, mostly cloudy. A chance of showers, mainly this morning. Highs in the upper 70s. Light and variable winds, becoming north around 5 miles per hour this afternoon. Chance of rain 50%. Tonight, mostly cloudy in the evening, then clearing. Lows in the mid-50s. North winds around 5 miles per hour. Thursday, sunny. Highs in the lower 70s. North winds 5 to 10 miles per hour with gusts up to 20 miles per hour. Thursday night, clear. Lows in the upper 40s. Northeast winds 5 to 10 miles per hour. Friday, mostly sunny. Highs in the mid 70s. Light and variable winds, becoming west around 5 miles per hour in the afternoon. Friday night, mostly clear. Lows in the mid 50s. At 10 a.m., weather reports for selected cities. At Mansfield-Lom Regional Airport, it was cloudy. The temperature was 70 degrees, the dew point 66, and the relative humidity 87%. The wind was west, at 5 miles an hour. The pressure was 30.03 inches and rising. Elsewhere across Ohio, at Dayton, a thunderstorm was reported, with a temperature of 69. At Toledo Express, it was mostly sunny, with a temperature of 74. It was partly sunny, with a temperature of 70 at Worcester, 75 at Cleveland, 69 at Akron-Canton Regional Airport, 74 at Youngstown, and 70 at Findlay. It was cloudy, with a temperature of 70 at Marion, 73 at Cincinnati, and 69 at Columbus. Reports from nearby cities outside Ohio: it was mostly sunny, with a temperature of 72 at Detroit, 68 at Buffalo, and 75 at Chicago. At Indianapolis, it was partly sunny, with a temperature of 71. At Pittsburgh, it was cloudy, with a temperature of 68. A flash flood warning for the following county: Licking, Ohio. The National Weather Service in Wilmington has issued a flash flood warning for northwestern Fairfield County in central Ohio, central Franklin County in central Ohio, southwestern Licking County in central Ohio, until 1:15 p.m. Eastern Daylight Time. At 10:12 a.m. Eastern Daylight Time, radar and automated rain gauges indicated thunderstorms producing heavy rain across the warned area. Between 2 and 3.5 inches of rain have fallen. Additional rainfall amounts of 0.5 to 1 inch are possible. Flash flooding is ongoing or expected to begin shortly.
hazard, flash flooding caused by thunderstorms. Source, radar and automated gauges. Impact, flash flooding of small creeks and streams, urban areas, highways, streets and underpasses, as well as other poor drainage and low-lying areas. Some locations that may experience flash flooding include Columbus, Reynoldsburg, Grove City, Upper Arlington, Gahanna, Pickerington, Bexley, Pataskala, Groveport, Ohio State University, Summit Station, Beechwood Trail, Whitehall, Etna, Grandview Heights, Obetz, Urban Crest, Valley View, Marble Cliff and Kirkersville. Additional showers and thunderstorms are moving over an area which already received between 2 to 3.5 inches of rainfall earlier this morning. Turn around, don't drown when encountering flooded roads. Most flood deaths occur in vehicles. To report flash flooding, go to our website at weather.gov/ilm and submit your report via social media, when you can do so safely. Repeating, a flash flood warning has been issued until 1:15 p.m. Eastern Daylight Time for the following county, Licking, Ohio. The current time is 10:24 a.m. Eastern Daylight Time. 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On the latest weather map, a cold front will drop across the region tonight, followed by strong high pressure building across the Great Lakes Thursday through early next week. The forecast for the Central Highlands. Today, mostly cloudy. A chance of showers, mainly this morning. Highs in the upper 70s. Light and variable winds, becoming north around 5 miles per hour this afternoon. Chance of rain 50%. Tonight, mostly cloudy in the evening, then clearing. Lows in the mid-50s. North winds around 5 miles per hour. Thursday, sunny. Highs in the lower 70s. North winds 5 to 10 miles per hour with gusts up to 20 miles per hour. Thursday night, clear. Lows in the upper 40s. Northeast winds 5 to 10 miles per hour. Friday, mostly sunny. Highs in the mid-70s. Light and variable winds, becoming west around 5 miles per hour in the afternoon. Friday night, mostly clear. Lows in the mid-50s. At 10 a.m., weather reports for selected cities. At Mansfield-Lom Regional Airport, it was cloudy. The temperature was 70 degrees. The dew point 66, and the relative humidity 87%. The wind was west, at 5 miles an hour. The pressure was 30.03 inches and rising. Elsewhere across Ohio, at Dayton, a thunderstorm was reported, with a temperature of 69. At Toledo Express, it was mostly sunny, with a temperature of 74. It was partly sunny, with a temperature of 70 at Worcester, 75 at Cleveland, 69 at Akron-Canton Regional Airport, 74 at Youngstown, and 70 at Findlay. It was cloudy, with a temperature of 70 at Marion, 73 at Cincinnati, and 69 at Columbus. Reports from nearby cities outside Ohio, it was mostly sunny, with a temperature of 72 at Detroit, 68 at Buffalo, and 75 at Chicago. At Indianapolis, it was partly sunny, with a temperature of 71. At Pittsburgh, it was cloudy, with a temperature of 68. A flash flood warning. For the following county, Licking, Ohio. The National Weather Service in Wilmington has issued a flash flood warning for northwestern Fairfield County in central Ohio, central Franklin County in central Ohio, southwestern Licking County in central Ohio, until 1:15 p.m. Eastern Daylight Time. At 10:12 a.m. Eastern Daylight Time, radar and automated rain gauges indicated thunderstorms producing heavy rain across the warned area. Between 2 and 3.5 inches of rain have fallen. Additional rainfall amounts of 0.5 to 1 inch are possible. Flash flooding is ongoing or expected to begin shortly. Hazard, flash flooding caused by thunderstorms. Source, radar and automated gauges. Impact, flash flooding of small creeks and streams, urban areas, highways, streets and underpasses, as well as other poor drainage and low-lying areas.
Some locations that may experience flash flooding include Columbus, Reynoldsburg, Grove City, Upper Arlington, Gahanna, Pickerington, Bexley, Pataskala, Groveport, Ohio State University, Summit Station, Beechwood Trail, Whitehall, Etna, Grandview Heights, Obetz, Urban Crest, Valley View, Marble Cliff, and Kirkosville. Additional showers and thunderstorms are moving over an area which already received between 2 to 3.5 inches of rainfall earlier this morning. Turn around, don't drown when encountering flooded roads. Most flood deaths occur in vehicles. To report flash flooding, go to our website at weather.gov/ilm and submit your report via social media when you can do so safely. Repeating, a flash flood warning has been issued until 1:15 p.m. Eastern Daylight Time for the following county, Licking, Ohio. The current time is 10:28 a.m. Eastern Daylight Time. 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On the latest weather map, a cold front will drop across the region tonight, followed by strong high pressure building across the Great Lakes Thursday through early next week. The forecast for the Central Highlands. Today, mostly cloudy. A chance of showers, mainly this morning. Highs in the upper 70s. Light and variable winds, becoming north around 5 miles per hour this afternoon. Chance of rain 50%. Tonight, mostly cloudy in the evening, then clearing. Lows in the mid-50s. North winds around 5 miles per hour. Thursday, sunny. Highs in the lower 70s. North winds 5 to 10 miles per hour with gusts up to 20 miles per hour. Thursday night, clear. Lows in the upper 40s. Northeast winds 5 to 10 miles per hour. Friday, mostly sunny. Highs in the mid-70s. Light and variable winds, becoming west around 5 miles per hour in the afternoon. Friday night, mostly clear. Lows in the mid-50s. At 10 a.m., weather reports for selected cities. At Mansfield-Lom Regional Airport, it was cloudy. The temperature was 70 degrees. The dew point 66, and the relative humidity 87%. The wind was west, at 5 miles an hour. The pressure was 30.03 inches and rising. Elsewhere across Ohio, at Dayton, a thunderstorm was reported, with a temperature of 69. At Toledo Express, it was mostly sunny, with a temperature of 74. It was partly sunny, with a temperature of 70 at Worcester, 75 at Cleveland, 69 at Akron-Canton Regional Airport, 74 at Youngstown, and 70 at Findlay. It was cloudy, with a temperature of 70 at Marion, 73 at Cincinnati, and 69 at Columbus. Reports from nearby cities outside Ohio, it was mostly sunny, with a temperature of 72 at Detroit, 68 at Buffalo, and 75 at Chicago. At Indianapolis, it was partly sunny, with a temperature of 71. At Pittsburgh, it was cloudy, with a temperature of 68. A flash flood warning. For the following county, Licking, Ohio. The National Weather Service in Wilmington has issued a flash flood warning for northwestern Fairfield County in central Ohio, central Franklin County in central Ohio, southwestern Licking County in central Ohio, until 1:15 p.m. Eastern Daylight Time. At 10:12 a.m. Eastern Daylight Time, radar and automated rain gauges indicated thunderstorms producing heavy rain across the warned area. Between 2 and 3.5 inches of rain have fallen. Additional rainfall amounts of 0.5 to 1 inch are possible. Flash flooding is ongoing or expected to begin shortly. Hazard, flash flooding caused by thunderstorms. Source, radar and automated gauges. Impact, flash flooding of small creeks and streams, urban areas, highways, streets and underpasses, as well as other poor drainage and low-lying areas. Some locations that may experience flash flooding include Columbus, Reynoldsburg, Grove City, Upper Arlington, Gahanna, Pickerington, Bexley, Pataskala, Groveport, Ohio State University, Summit Station, Beechwood Trail, Whitehall, Etna, Grandview Heights, Obetz, Urban Crest, Valley View, Marble Cliff, and Kirkosville.
Additional showers and thunderstorms are moving over an area which already received between 2 to 3.5 inches of rainfall earlier this morning. Turn around, don't drown when encountering flooded roads. Most flood deaths occur in vehicles. To report flash flooding, go to our website at weather.gov/ilm and submit your report. 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Repeating, a flash flood warning has been issued until 1:15 p.m. Eastern Daylight Time for the following county: Licking, Ohio. The current time is 10:33 a.m. Eastern Daylight Time. 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On the latest weather map, a cold front will drop across the region tonight, followed by strong high pressure building across the Great Lakes Thursday through early next week. The forecast for the Central Highlands. Today, mostly cloudy. A chance of showers, mainly this morning. Highs in the upper 70s. Light and variable winds, becoming north around 5 miles per hour this afternoon. Chance of rain 50%. Tonight, mostly cloudy in the evening, then clearing. Lows in the mid-50s. North winds around 5 miles per hour. Thursday, sunny. Highs in the lower 70s. North winds 5 to 10 miles per hour with gusts up to 20 miles per hour. Thursday night, clear. Lows in the upper 40s. Northeast winds 5 to 10 miles per hour. Friday, mostly sunny. Highs in the mid 70s. Light and variable winds, becoming west around 5 miles per hour in the afternoon. Friday night, mostly clear. Lows in the mid 50s. At 10 a.m., weather reports for selected cities.

at Mansfield Lom Regional Airport, it was cloudy. The temperature was 70 degrees, the dew point 66, and the relative humidity 87%. The wind was west, at 5 miles an hour. The pressure was 30.03 inches and rising. Elsewhere across Ohio, at Dayton, a thunderstorm was reported, with a temperature of 69. At Toledo Express, it was mostly sunny, with a temperature of 74. It was partly sunny, with a temperature of 70 at Worcester, 75 at Cleveland, 69 at Akron-Canton Regional Airport, 74 at Youngstown, and 70 at Findlay. It was cloudy, with a temperature of 70 at Marion, 73 at Cincinnati, and 69 at Columbus. Reports from nearby cities outside Ohio, it was mostly sunny, with a temperature of 72 at Detroit, 68 at Buffalo, and 75 at Chicago. At Indianapolis, it was partly sunny, with a temperature of 71. At Pittsburgh, it was cloudy, with a temperature of 68. A flash flood warning. For the following county, Licking, Ohio. The National Weather Service in Wilmington has issued a flash flood warning for northwestern Fairfield County in central Ohio, central Franklin County in central Ohio, southwestern Licking County in central Ohio, until 1:15 p.m. Eastern Daylight Time. At 10:12 a.m. Eastern Daylight Time, radar and automated rain gauges indicated thunderstorms producing heavy rain across the warned area. Between 2 and 3.5 inches of rain have fallen. Additional rainfall amounts of 0.5 to 1 inch are possible. Flash flooding is ongoing or expected to begin shortly. Hazard: flash flooding caused by thunderstorms. Source: radar and automated gauges. Impact: flash flooding of small creeks and streams, urban areas, highways, streets and underpasses, as well as other poor drainage and low-lying areas. Some locations that may experience flash flooding include Columbus, Reynoldsburg, Grove City, Upper Arlington, Gahanna, Pickerington, Bexley, Pataskala, Groveport, Ohio State University, Summit Station, Beechwood Trail, Whitehall, Edna, Grandview Heights, Obetz, Urban Crest, Valley View, Marble Cliff and Kirkersville. Additional showers and thunderstorms are moving over an area which already received between 2 to 3.5 inches of rainfall earlier this morning. Turn around, don't drown when encountering flooded roads. Most flood deaths occur in vehicles. 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Repeating, a flash flood warning has been issued until 1:15 p.m. Eastern Daylight Time for the following county, Licking, Ohio. The current time is 10:38 a.m. Eastern Daylight Time. 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On the latest weather map, a cold front will drop across the region tonight, followed by strong high pressure building across the Great Lakes Thursday through early next week. The forecast for the Central Highlands. Today, mostly cloudy. A chance of showers, mainly this morning. Highs in the upper 70s. Light and flood advisory now in effect until 12:45 p.m. Eastern Daylight Time this afternoon. What? Flooding caused by excessive rainfall continues. Where? The following counties, in central Ohio, Fairfield, Franklin and Licking. When? Until 12:45 p.m. Eastern Daylight Time. Impacts: minor flooding in low-lying and poor drainage areas. Additional details: at 10:37 a.m. Eastern Daylight Time, radar indicated heavy rain due to thunderstorms. Minor flooding is ongoing or expected to begin shortly in the advisory area. Between 2 and 2.5 inches of rain have fallen. Additional rainfall amounts of 0.5 to 1 inch are possible. Some locations that may experience flooding include Columbus, Newark, Reynoldsburg, Pickerington, Heath, Grahamville, Pataskala, Canal Winchester, Baltimore, Buckeye Lake, Hebron, Millersport, Beechwood Trail, Granville South, Fairfield Beach, Summit Station, Harbor Hills, Thornport, Etna and New Albany. Turn around, don't drown when encountering flooded roads. Most flood deaths occur in vehicles.
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The forecast for the Central Highlands. Today, mostly cloudy. A chance of showers, mainly this morning. Highs in the upper 70s. Light and variable winds, becoming north around 5 miles per hour this afternoon. Chance of rain 50%. Tonight, mostly cloudy in the evening, then clearing. Lows in the mid-50s. North winds around 5 miles per hour. Thursday, sunny. Highs in the lower 70s. North winds 5 to 10 miles per hour with gusts up to 20 miles per hour. Thursday night, clear. Lows in the upper 40s. Northeast winds 5 to 10 miles per hour. Friday, mostly sunny. Highs in the mid-70s. Light and variable winds, becoming west around 5 miles per hour in the afternoon. Friday night, mostly clear. Lows in the mid-50s. At 10 a.m., weather reports for selected cities. At Mansfield Long Regional Airport, it was cloudy. The temperature was 70 degrees, the dew point 66, and the relative humidity 87%. The wind was west, at 5 miles an hour. The pressure was 30.03 inches and rising. Elsewhere across Ohio, at Dayton, a thunderstorm was reported, with a temperature of 69. At Toledo Express, it was mostly sunny, with a temperature of 74. It was partly sunny, with a temperature of 70 at Worcester, 75 at Cleveland, 69 at Akron-Canton Regional Airport, 74 at Youngstown, and 70 at Findlay. It was cloudy, with a temperature of 70 at Marion, 73 at Cincinnati, and 69 at Columbus. Reports from nearby cities outside Ohio, it was mostly sunny, with a temperature of 72 at Detroit, 68 at Buffalo, and 75 at Chicago. At Indianapolis, it was partly sunny, with a temperature of 71. At Pittsburgh, it was cloudy, with a temperature of 68. A flash flood warning. For the following county, Licking, Ohio. The National Weather Service in Wilmington has issued a flash flood warning for northwestern Fairfield County in central Ohio, central Franklin County in central Ohio, southwestern Licking County in central Ohio, until 1:15 p.m. Eastern Daylight Time. At 10:12 a.m. Eastern Daylight Time, radar and automated rain gauges indicated thunderstorms producing heavy rain across the warned area. Between 2 and 3.5 inches of rain have fallen. Additional rainfall amounts of 0.5 to 1 inch are possible. Flash flooding is ongoing or expected to begin shortly. Hazard, flash flooding caused by thunderstorms. Source, radar and automated gauges. Impact, flash flooding of small creeks and streams, urban areas, highways, streets and underpasses as well as other poor drainage and low-lying areas. Some locations that may experience flash flooding include Columbus, Reynoldsburg, Grove City, Upper Arlington, Gahanna, Pickerington, Bexley, Pataskala, Groveport, Ohio State University, Summit Station, Beechwood Trail, Whitehall, Edna, Grandview Heights, Obetz, Urban Crest, Valley View, Marble Cliff and Kirkersville. Additional showers and thunderstorms are moving over an area which already received between 2 to 3.5 inches of rainfall earlier this morning. Turn around, don't drown when encountering flooded roads. Most flood deaths occur in vehicles. To report flash flooding, go to our website at weather.gov/ilm and submit your report via social media when you can do so safely. Repeating, a flash flood warning has been issued until 1:15 p.m. Eastern Daylight Time for the following county, Licking, Ohio. The current time is 10:44 a.m. Eastern Daylight Time. 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On the latest weather map, a cold front will drop across the region tonight followed by strong high pressure building across the Great Lakes Thursday through early next week. The forecast for the Central Highlands. Today, mostly cloudy. A chance of showers, mainly this morning. Highs in the upper 70s.
light and variable winds, becoming north around 5 miles per hour this afternoon. Chance of rain 50%.

weather reports for selected cities at Mansfield Lom Regional Airport, it was cloudy. The temperature was 70 degrees, the dew point 66, and the relative humidity 87%. The wind was west, at 5 miles an hour. The pressure was 30.03 inches and rising. Elsewhere across Ohio, at Dayton, a thunderstorm was reported, with a temperature of 69. At Toledo Express, it was mostly sunny, with a temperature of 74. It was partly sunny, with a temperature of 70 at Worcester, 75 at Cleveland, 69 at Akron-Canton Regional Airport, 74 at Youngstown, and 70 at Findlay. It was cloudy, with a temperature of 70 at Marion, 73 at Cincinnati, and 69 at Columbus. Reports from nearby cities outside Ohio, it was mostly sunny, with a temperature of 72 at Detroit, 68 at Buffalo, and 75 at Chicago. At Indianapolis, it was partly sunny, with a temperature of 71. At Pittsburgh, it was cloudy, with a temperature of 68. A flash flood warning. For the following county, Licking, Ohio. The National Weather Service in Wilmington has issued a flash flood warning for northwestern Fairfield County in central Ohio, central Franklin County in central Ohio, southwestern Licking County in central Ohio, until 1:15 p.m. Eastern Daylight Time. At 10:12 a.m. Eastern Daylight Time, radar and automated rain gauges indicated thunderstorms producing heavy rain across the warned area. Between 2 and 3.5 inches of rain have fallen. Additional rainfall amounts of 0.5 to 1 inch are possible. Flash flooding is ongoing or expected to begin shortly. Hazard, flash flooding caused by thunderstorms. Source, radar and automated gauges. Impact, flash flooding of small creeks and streams, urban areas, highways, streets and underpasses as well as other poor drainage and low-lying areas. Some locations that may experience flash flooding include Columbus, Reynoldsburg, Grove City, Upper Arlington, Gahanna, Pickerington, Bexley, Pataskala, Groveport, Ohio State University, Summit Station, Beechwood Trail, Whitehall, Edna, Grandview Heights, Obetz, Urban Crest, Valley View, Marble Cliff and Kirkersville. Additional showers and thunderstorms are moving over an area which already received between 2 to 3.5 inches of rainfall earlier this morning. Turn around, don't drown when encountering flooded roads. Most flood deaths occur in vehicles. To report flash flooding, go to our website at weather.gov/ilm and submit your report via social media when you can do so safely. Repeating, a flash flood warning has been issued until 1:15 p.m. Eastern Daylight Time for the following county, Licking, Ohio. The current time is 10:48 a.m. Eastern Daylight Time. 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On the latest weather map, a cold front will drop across the region tonight followed by strong high pressure building across the Great Lakes Thursday through early next week. The forecast for the Central Highlands. Today, mostly cloudy. A chance of showers, mainly this morning. Highs in the upper 70s. Light and variable winds, becoming north around 5 miles per hour this afternoon. Chance of rain 50%. Tonight, mostly cloudy in the evening, then clearing. Lows in the mid-50s. North winds around 5 miles per hour. Thursday, sunny. Highs in the lower 70s. North winds 5 to 10 miles per hour with gusts up to 20 miles per hour. Thursday night, clear. Lows in the upper 40s. Northeast winds 5 to 10 miles per hour. Friday, mostly sunny. Highs in the mid 70s. Light and variable winds, becoming west around 5 miles per hour in the afternoon. Friday night, mostly clear. Lows in the mid 50s. At 10 a.m., weather reports for selected cities at Mansfield Lom Regional Airport, it was cloudy. The temperature was 70 degrees, the dew point 66, and the relative humidity 87%. The wind was west, at 5 miles an hour. The pressure was 30.03 inches and rising. Elsewhere across Ohio, at Dayton, a thunderstorm was reported with a temperature of

69. At Toledo Express, it was mostly sunny, with a temperature of 74. It was partly sunny, with a temperature of 70 at Worcester, 75 at Cleveland, 69 at Akron-Canton Regional Airport, 74 at Youngstown, and 70 at Findlay. It was cloudy, with a temperature of 70 at Marion, 73 at Cincinnati, and 69 at Columbus. Reports from nearby cities outside Ohio, it was mostly sunny, with a temperature of 72 at Detroit, 68 at Buffalo, and 75 at Chicago. At Indianapolis, it was partly sunny, with a temperature of 71. At Pittsburgh, it was cloudy, with a temperature of 68. A flash flood warning. For the following county, Licking, Ohio. The National Weather Service in Wilmington has issued a flash flood warning for northwestern Fairfield County in central Ohio, central Franklin County in central Ohio, southwestern Licking County in central Ohio, until 1:15 p.m. Eastern Daylight Time. At 10:12 a.m. Eastern Daylight Time, radar and automated rain gauges indicated thunderstorms producing heavy rain across the warned area. Between 2 and 3.5 inches of rain have fallen. Additional rainfall amounts of 0.5 to 1 inch are possible. Flash flooding is ongoing or expected to begin shortly. Hazard: flash flooding caused by thunderstorms. Source: radar and automated gauges. Impact: flash flooding of small creeks and streams, urban areas, highways, streets and underpasses, as well as other poor drainage and low-lying areas. Some locations that may experience flash flooding include Columbus, Reynoldsburg, Grove City, Upper Arlington, Gahanna, Pickerington, Bexley, Pataskala, Groveport, Ohio State University, Summit Station, Beechwood Trail, Whitehall, Edna, Grandview Heights, Obetz, Urban Crest, Valley View, Marble Cliff and Kirkersville. Additional showers and thunderstorms are moving over an area which already received between 2 to 3.5 inches of rainfall earlier this morning. Turn around, don't drown when encountering flooded roads. Most flood deaths occur in vehicles. To report flash flooding, go to our website at weather.gov/ilm and submit your report via social media when you can do so safely. Repeating, a flash flood warning has been issued until 1:15 p.m. Eastern Daylight Time for the following county, Licking, Ohio. The current time is 10:53 a.m. Eastern Daylight Time. 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On the latest weather map, a cold front will drop across the region tonight, followed by strong high pressure building across the Great Lakes Thursday through early next week. The forecast for the Central Highlands. Today, mostly cloudy. A chance of showers, mainly this morning. Highs in the upper 70s. Light and variable winds, becoming north around 5 miles per hour this afternoon. Chance of rain 50%. Tonight, mostly cloudy in the evening, then clearing. Lows in the mid-50s. North winds around 5 miles per hour. Thursday, sunny. Highs in the lower 70s. North winds 5 to 10 miles per hour with gusts up to 20 miles per hour. Thursday night, clear. Lows in the upper 40s. Northeast winds 5 to 10 miles per hour. Friday, mostly sunny. Highs in the mid 70s. Light and variable winds, becoming west around 5 miles per hour in the afternoon. Friday night, mostly clear. Lows in the mid 50s. At 10 a.m., weather reports for selected cities. At Mansfield-Lom Regional Airport, it was cloudy. The temperature was 70 degrees, the dew point 66, and the relative humidity 87%. The wind was west, at 5 miles an hour. The pressure was 30.03 inches and rising. Elsewhere across Ohio, at Dayton, a thunderstorm was reported, with a temperature of 69. At Toledo Express, it was mostly sunny, with a temperature of 74. It was partly sunny, with a temperature of 70 at Worcester, 75 at Cleveland, 69 at Akron-Canton Regional Airport, 74 at Youngstown, and 70 at Findlay.
It was cloudy, with a temperature of 70 at Marion, 73 at Cincinnati, and 69 at Columbus. Reports from nearby cities outside Ohio, it was mostly sunny, with a temperature of 72 at Detroit, 68 at Buffalo, and 75 at Chicago. At Indianapolis, it was partly sunny, with a temperature of 71. At Pittsburgh, it was cloudy, with a temperature of 68. A flash flood warning. For the following county, Licking, Ohio. The National Weather Service in Wilmington has issued a flash flood warning for northwestern Fairfield County in central Ohio, central Franklin County in central Ohio, southwestern Licking County in central Ohio, until 1:15 p.m. Eastern Daylight Time. At 10:12 a.m. Eastern Daylight Time, radar and automated rain gauges indicated thunderstorms producing heavy rain across the warned area. Between 2 and 3.5 inches of rain have fallen. Additional rainfall amounts of 0.5 to 1 inch are possible. Flash flooding is ongoing or expected to begin shortly. Hazard, flash flooding caused by thunderstorms. Source, radar and automated gauges. Impact, flash flooding of small creeks and streams, urban areas, highways, streets and underpasses as well as other poor drainage and low-lying areas. Some locations that may experience flash flooding include Columbus, Reynoldsburg, Grove City, Upper Arlington, Gahanna, Pickerington, Bexley, Pataskala, Groveport, Ohio State University, Summit Station, Beechwood Trail, Whitehall, Etna, Grandview Heights, Obetz, Urban Crest, Valley View, Marble Cliff and Kirkersville. Additional showers and thunderstorms are moving over an area which already received between 2 to 3.5 inches of rainfall earlier this morning. Turn around, don't drown when encountering flooded roads. Most flood deaths occur in vehicles. To report flash flooding, go to our website at weather.gov/ilm and submit your report via social media when you can do so safely. Repeating, a flash flood warning has been issued until 1:15 p.m. Eastern Daylight Time for the following county, Licking, Ohio. The current time is 10:58 a.m. Eastern Daylight Time. 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On the latest weather map, a cold front will drop across the region tonight followed by strong high pressure building across the Great Lakes Thursday through early next week. The forecast for the Central Highlands. Today, mostly cloudy. A chance of showers, mainly this morning. Highs in the upper 70s. Light and variable winds, becoming north around 5 miles per hour this afternoon. Chance of rain 50%. Tonight, mostly cloudy in the evening, then clearing. Lows in the mid-50s. North winds around 5 miles per hour. Thursday, sunny. Highs in the lower 70s. North winds 5 to 10 miles per hour with gusts up to 20 miles per hour. Thursday night, clear. Lows in the upper 40s. Northeast winds 5 to 10 miles per hour. Friday, mostly sunny. Highs in the mid 70s. Light and variable winds, becoming west around 5 miles per hour in the afternoon. Friday night, mostly clear. Lows in the mid 50s. At 10 a.m., weather reports for selected cities. At Mansfield Long Regional Airport, it was cloudy. The temperature was 70 degrees, the dew point 66, and the relative humidity 87%. The wind was west, at 5 miles an hour. The pressure was 30.03 inches and rising. Elsewhere across Ohio, at Dayton, a thunderstorm was reported, with a temperature of 69. At Toledo Express, it was mostly sunny, with a temperature of 74. It was partly sunny, with a temperature of 70 at Worcester, 75 at Cleveland, 69 at Akron-Canton Regional Airport, 74 at Youngstown, and 70 at Findlay. It was cloudy, with a temperature of 70 at Marion, 73 at Cincinnati, and 69 at Columbus. Reports from nearby cities outside Ohio, it was mostly sunny, with a temperature of 72 at Detroit, 68 at Buffalo, and 75 at Chicago. At Indianapolis, it was partly sunny, with a temperature of 71. At Pittsburgh,
it was cloudy, with a temperature of 68. The nearshore marine forecast. For the following marine location, the islands to Vermilion. Tonight, northwest winds 10 knots or less becoming north. Mostly cloudy from late morning on, then becoming partly cloudy. Waves 2 feet or less. Thursday, north winds 5 to 15 knots. Sunny. Waves 2 feet or less. Thursday night, north winds 10 knots or less becoming northeast. Mostly clear. Waves 1 foot or less. Friday, light and variable winds. Sunny. Waves 1 foot or less. The water temperature off Toledo is 61 degrees, off Cleveland 58 degrees, and off Erie 52 degrees. A flash flood warning. For the following county, Licking, Ohio. The National Weather Service in Wilmington has issued a flash flood warning for northwestern Fairfield County in central Ohio, central Franklin County in central Ohio, southwestern Licking County in central Ohio, until 1:15 p.m. Eastern Daylight Time. At 10:12 a.m. Eastern Daylight Time, radar and automated rain gauges indicated thunderstorms producing heavy rain across the warned area. Between 2 and 3.5 inches of rain have fallen. Additional rainfall amounts of 0.5 to 1 inch are possible. Flash flooding is ongoing or expected to begin shortly. Hazard, flash flooding caused by thunderstorms. Source, radar and automated gauges. Impact, flash flooding of small creeks and streams, urban areas, highways, streets and underpasses as well as other poor drainage and low-lying areas. Some locations that may experience flash flooding include Columbus, Reynoldsburg, Grove City, Upper Arlington, Gahanna, Pickerington, Bexley, Pataskala, Groveport, Ohio State University, Summit Station, Beechwood Trail, Whitehall, Etna, Grandview Heights, Obetz, Urban Crest, Valley View, Marble Cliff and Kirkersville. Additional showers and thunderstorms are moving over an area which already received between 2 to 3.5 inches of rainfall earlier this morning. Turn around, don't drown when encountering flooded roads. Most flood deaths occur in vehicles. To report flash flooding, go to our website at weather.gov/ilm and submit your report via social media when you can do so safely. Repeating, a flash flood warning has been issued until 1:15 p.m. Eastern Daylight Time for the following county, Licking, Ohio. The current time is 11:03 a.m. Eastern Daylight Time. 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On the latest weather map, a cold front will drop across the region tonight followed by strong high pressure building across the Great Lakes Thursday through early next week. The forecast for the Central Highlands. Today, mostly cloudy. A chance of showers, mainly this morning. Highs in the upper 70s. Light and variable winds, becoming north around 5 miles per hour this afternoon. Chance of rain 50%. Tonight, mostly cloudy in the evening, then clearing. Lows in the mid-50s. North winds around 5 miles per hour. Thursday, sunny. Highs in the lower 70s. North winds 5 to 10 miles per hour with gusts up to 20 miles per hour. Thursday night, clear. Lows in the upper 40s. Northeast winds 5 to 10 miles per hour. Friday, mostly sunny. Highs in the mid 70s. Light and variable winds, becoming west around 5 miles per hour in the afternoon. Friday night, mostly clear. Lows in the mid 50s. At 10 a.m., weather reports for selected cities. At Mansfield-Lom Regional Airport, it was cloudy. The temperature was 70 degrees, the dew point 66, and the relative humidity 87%. The wind was west, at 5 miles an hour. The pressure was 30.03 inches and rising. Elsewhere across Ohio, at Dayton, a thunderstorm was reported, with a temperature of 69. At Toledo Express, it was mostly sunny, with a temperature of 74.
It was partly sunny, with a temperature of 70 at Worcester, 75 at Cleveland, 69 at Akron-Canton Regional Airport, 74 at Youngstown, and 70 at Findlay. It was cloudy, with a temperature of 70 at Marion, 73 at Cincinnati, and 69 at Columbus. Reports from nearby cities outside Ohio, it was mostly sunny, with a temperature of 72 at Detroit, 68 at Buffalo, and 75 at Chicago. At Indianapolis, it was partly sunny, with a temperature of 71. At Pittsburgh, it was cloudy, with a temperature of 68. At 11 a.m., weather reports for selected cities, at Mansfield-Long Regional Airport, it was cloudy. The temperature was 71 degrees, the dew point 66, and the relative humidity 84%. The wind was west, at 5 miles an hour. The pressure was 30.03 inches and steady. Elsewhere across Ohio, at Columbus, a thunderstorm was reported, with a temperature of 68. At Dayton, rain was falling, with a temperature of 68. At Toledo Express, it was mostly sunny, with a temperature of 77. It was partly sunny, with a temperature of 73 at Worcester, 70 at Marion, and 78 at Cleveland. Under partly sunny skies, Akron-Canton Regional Airport reported 73, Youngstown reported 77, and Findlay reported 71. At Cincinnati, it was cloudy, with a temperature of 74. Reports from nearby cities outside Ohio, it was mostly sunny, with a temperature of 74 at Detroit, 72 at Buffalo, and 79 at Chicago. At Pittsburgh, it was partly sunny, with a temperature of 69. At Indianapolis, it was cloudy, with a temperature of 73. A flash flood warning. For the following county, Licking, Ohio. The National Weather Service in Wilmington has issued a flash flood warning for northwestern Fairfield County in central Ohio, central Franklin County in central Ohio, southwestern Licking County in central Ohio, until 1:15 p.m. Eastern Daylight Time. At 10:12 a.m. Eastern Daylight Time, radar and automated rain gauges indicated thunderstorms producing heavy rain across the warned area. Between 2 and 3.5 inches of rain have fallen. Additional rainfall amounts of 0.5 to 1 inch are possible. Flash flooding is ongoing or expected to begin shortly. Hazard: flash flooding caused by thunderstorms. Source: radar and automated gauges. Impact: flash flooding of small creeks and streams, urban areas, highways, streets and underpasses, as well as other poor drainage and low-lying areas. Some locations that may experience flash flooding include Columbus, Reynoldsburg, Grove City, Upper Arlington, Gahanna, Pickerington, Bexley, Pataskala, Groveport, Ohio State University, Summit Station, Beechwood Trail, Whitehall, Edna, Grandview Heights, Obetz, Urban Crest, Valley View, Marble Cliff and Kirkersville. Additional showers and thunderstorms are moving over an area which already received between 2 to 3.5 inches of rainfall earlier this morning. Turn around, don't drown when encountering flooded roads. Most flood deaths occur in vehicles. To report flash flooding, go to our website at weather.gov/ilm and submit your report via social media when you can do so safely. Repeating, a flash flood warning has been issued until 1:15 p.m. Eastern Daylight Time for the following county, Licking, Ohio. The current time is 11:09 a.m. Eastern Daylight Time. 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On the latest weather map, a cold front will drop across the region tonight, followed by strong high pressure building across the Great Lakes Thursday through early next week. The forecast for the Central Highlands. Today, mostly cloudy. A chance of showers, mainly this morning. Highs in the upper 70s. Light and variable winds, becoming north around 5 miles per hour this afternoon. Chance of rain 50%. Tonight, mostly cloudy in the evening, then clearing. Lows in the mid-50s. North winds around 5 miles per hour. Thursday, sunny. Highs in the lower 70s. North winds 5 to 10 miles per hour with gusts up to 20 miles per hour. Thursday night, clear.
lows in the upper 40s. Northeast winds 5 to 10 miles per hour. Friday, mostly sunny. Highs in the mid-70s. Light and variable winds, becoming west around 5 miles per hour in the afternoon. Friday night, mostly clear. Lows in the mid-50s. At 11 a.m., weather reports for selected cities. At Mansfield Lawn Regional Airport, it was cloudy. The temperature was 71 degrees, the dew point 66, and the relative humidity 84%. The wind was west, at 5 miles an hour. The pressure was 30.03 inches and steady. Elsewhere across Ohio, at Columbus, a thunderstorm was reported, with a temperature of 68. At Dayton, rain was falling, with a temperature of 68. At Toledo Express, it was mostly sunny, with a temperature of 77. It was partly sunny, with a temperature of 73 at Worcester, 70 at Marion, and 78 at Cleveland. Under partly sunny skies, Akron-Canton Regional Airport reported 73, Youngstown reported 77, and Findlay reported 71. At Cincinnati, it was cloudy, with a temperature of 74. Reports from nearby cities outside Ohio, it was mostly sunny, with a temperature of 74 at Detroit, 72 at Buffalo, and 79 at Chicago. At Pittsburgh, it was partly sunny, with a temperature of 69. At Indianapolis, it was cloudy, with a temperature of 73. A flash flood warning. For the following county, Licking, Ohio. The National Weather Service in Wilmington has issued a flash flood warning for northwestern Fairfield County in central Ohio, central Franklin County in central Ohio, southwestern Licking County in central Ohio, until 1:15 p.m. Eastern Daylight Time. At 10:12 a.m. Eastern Daylight Time, radar and automated rain gauges indicated thunderstorms producing heavy rain across the warned area. Between 2 and 3.5 inches of rain have fallen. Additional rainfall amounts of 0.5 to 1 inch are possible. Flash flooding is ongoing or expected to begin shortly. Hazard, flash flooding caused by thunderstorms. Source, radar and automated gauges. Impact, flash flooding of small creeks and streams, urban areas, highways, streets and underpasses as well as other poor drainage and low-lying areas. Some locations that may experience flash flooding include Columbus, Reynoldsburg, Grove City, Upper Arlington, Gahanna, Pickerington, Bexley, Pataskala, Groveport, Ohio State University, Summit Station, Beechwood Trail, Whitehall, Edna, Grandview Heights, Obetz, Urban Crest, Valley View, Marble Cliff and Kirkersville. Additional showers and thunderstorms are moving over an area which already received between 2 to 3.5 inches of rainfall earlier this morning. Turn around, don't drown when encountering flooded roads. Most flood deaths occur in vehicles. 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Repeating, a flash flood warning has been issued until 1:15 p.m. Eastern Daylight Time for the following county, Licking, Ohio. The current time is 11:14 a.m. Eastern Daylight Time. 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On the latest weather map, a cold front will drop across the region tonight followed by strong high pressure building across the Great Lakes Thursday through early next week. The forecast for the Central Highlands. Today, mostly cloudy. A chance of showers, mainly this morning. Highs in the upper 70s. Light and variable winds, becoming north around 5 miles per hour this afternoon. Chance of rain 50%. Tonight, mostly cloudy in the evening, then clearing. Lows in the mid-50s. North winds around 5 miles per hour. Thursday, sunny. Highs in the lower 70s. North winds 5 to 10 miles per hour with gusts up to 20 miles per hour. Thursday night, clear. Lows in the upper 40s. Northeast winds 5 to 10 miles per hour. Friday, mostly sunny. Highs in the mid-70s. Light and variable winds, becoming west around 5 miles per hour in the afternoon.
Friday night, mostly clear. Lows in the mid-50s. At 11 a.m., weather reports for selected cities. At Mansfield-Lom Regional Airport, it was cloudy. The temperature was 71 degrees, the dew point 66, and the relative humidity 84%. The wind was west, at 5 miles an hour. The pressure was 30.03 inches and steady. Elsewhere across Ohio, at Columbus, a thunderstorm was reported, with a temperature of 67. At Dayton, rain was falling, with a temperature of 67. At Toledo Express, it was mostly sunny, with a temperature of 77. It was partly sunny, with a temperature of 73 at Worcester, 78 at Cleveland, 73 at Akron-Canton Regional Airport, 77 at Youngstown, and 71 at Findlay. It was cloudy, with a temperature of 70 at Marion, and 74 at Cincinnati. Reports from nearby cities outside Ohio, it was mostly sunny, with a temperature of 74 at Detroit, 72 at Buffalo, and 79 at Chicago. At Pittsburgh, it was partly sunny, with a temperature of 69. At Indianapolis, it was cloudy, with a temperature of 73. A flash flood warning. For the following county, Licking, Ohio. The National Weather Service in Wilmington has issued a flash flood warning for northwestern Fairfield County in central Ohio, central Franklin County in central Ohio, southwestern Licking County in central Ohio, until 1:15 p.m. Eastern Daylight Time. At 10:12 a.m. Eastern Daylight Time, radar and automated rain gauges indicated thunderstorms producing heavy rain across the warned area. Between 2 and 3.5 inches of rain have fallen. Additional rainfall amounts of 0.5 to 1 inch are possible. Flash flooding is ongoing or expected to begin shortly. Hazard, flash flooding caused by thunderstorms. Source, radar and automated gauges. Impact, flash flooding of small creeks and streams, urban areas, highways, streets and underpasses as well as other poor drainage and low-lying areas. Some locations that may experience flash flooding include Columbus, Reynoldsburg, Grove City, Upper Arlington, Gahanna, Pickerington, Bexley, Pataskala, Groveport, Ohio State University, Summit Station, Beechwood Trail, Whitehall, Edna, Grandview Heights, Obetz, Urban Crest, Valley View, Marble Cliff and Kirkersville. Additional showers and thunderstorms are moving over an area which already received between 2 to 3.5 inches of rainfall earlier this morning. Turn around, don't drown when encountering flooded roads. Most flood deaths occur in vehicles. To report flash flooding, go to our website at weather.gov/ilm and submit your report via social media when you can do so safely. Repeating, a flash flood warning has been issued until 1:15 p.m. Eastern Daylight Time for the following county, Licking, Ohio. The current time is 11:18 a.m. Eastern Daylight Time. 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On the latest weather map, a cold front will drop across the region tonight followed by strong high pressure building across the Great Lakes Thursday through early next week. The forecast for the Central Highlands. Today, mostly cloudy. A chance of showers, mainly this morning. Highs in the upper 70s. Light and variable winds, becoming north around 5 miles per hour this afternoon. Chance of rain 50%. Tonight, mostly cloudy in the evening, then clearing. Lows in the mid-50s. North winds around 5 miles per hour. Thursday, sunny. Highs in the lower 70s. North winds 5 to 10 miles per hour with gusts up to 20 miles per hour. Thursday night, clear. Lows in the upper 40s. Northeast winds 5 to 10 miles per hour. Friday, mostly sunny. Highs in the mid 70s. Light and variable winds, becoming west around 5 miles per hour in the afternoon. Friday night, mostly clear. Lows in the mid 50s. At 11 a.m., weather reports for selected cities. At Mansfield-Lom Regional Airport, it was cloudy. The temperature was 71 degrees, the dew point 66, and the relative humidity 84%.
The wind was west, at 5 miles an hour. The pressure was 30.03 inches and steady. Elsewhere across Ohio, at Columbus, a thunderstorm was reported, with a temperature of 67. At Dayton, rain was falling, with a temperature of 67. At Toledo Express, it was mostly sunny, with a temperature of 77. It was partly sunny, with a temperature of 73 at Worcester, 78 at Cleveland, 73 at Akron-Canton Regional Airport, 77 at Youngstown, and 71 at Findlay. It was cloudy, with a temperature of 70 at Marion, and 74 at Cincinnati. Reports from nearby cities outside Ohio, it was mostly sunny, with a temperature of 74 at Detroit, 72 at Buffalo, and 79 at Chicago. At Pittsburgh, it was partly sunny, with a temperature of 69. At Indianapolis, it was cloudy, with a temperature of 73. A flash flood warning. For the following county, Licking, Ohio. The National Weather Service in Wilmington has issued a flash flood warning for northwestern Fairfield County in central Ohio, central Franklin County in central Ohio, southwestern Licking County in central Ohio, until 1:15 p.m. Eastern Daylight Time. At 10:12 a.m. Eastern Daylight Time, radar and automated rain gauges indicated thunderstorms producing heavy rain across the warned area. Between 2 and 3.5 inches of rain have fallen. Additional rainfall amounts of 0.5 to 1 inch are possible. Flash flooding is ongoing or expected to begin shortly. Hazard: flash flooding caused by thunderstorms. Source: radar and automated gauges. Impact: flash flooding of small creeks and streams, urban areas, highways, streets and underpasses, as well as other poor drainage and low-lying areas. Some locations that may experience flash flooding include Columbus, Reynoldsburg, Grove City, Upper Arlington, Gahanna, Pickerington, Bexley, Pataskala, Groveport, Ohio State University, Summit Station, Beechwood Trail, Whitehall, Edna, Grandview Heights, Obetz, Urban Crest, Valley View, Marble Cliff and Kirkersville. Additional showers and thunderstorms are moving over an area which already received between 2 to 3.5 inches of rainfall earlier this morning. Turn around, don't drown when encountering flooded roads. Most flood deaths occur in vehicles. To report flash flooding, go to our website at weather.gov/ilm and submit your report via social media when you can do so safely. Repeating, a flash flood warning has been issued until 1:15 p.m. Eastern Daylight Time for the following county, Licking, Ohio. The current time is 11:23 a.m. Eastern Daylight Time. 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On the latest weather map, a cold front will drop across the region tonight, followed by strong high pressure building across the Great Lakes Thursday through early next week. The forecast for the Central Highlands. Today, mostly cloudy. A chance of showers, mainly this morning. Highs in the upper 70s. Light and variable winds, becoming north around 5 miles per hour this afternoon. Chance of rain 50%. Tonight, mostly cloudy in the evening, then clearing. Lows in the mid-50s. North winds around 5 miles per hour. Thursday, sunny. Highs in the lower 70s. North winds 5 to 10 miles per hour with gusts up to 20 miles per hour. Thursday night, clear. Lows in the upper 40s. Northeast winds 5 to 10 miles per hour. Friday, mostly sunny. Highs in the mid 70s. Light and variable winds, becoming west around 5 miles per hour in the afternoon. Friday night, mostly clear. Lows in the mid 50s. At 11 a.m., weather reports for selected cities. At Mansfield-Long Regional Airport, it was cloudy. The temperature was 71 degrees. The dew point 66, and the relative humidity 84%. The wind was west, at 5 miles an hour. The pressure was 30.03 inches and steady. Elsewhere across Ohio, at Columbus, a thunderstorm was reported, with a temperature of 67. At Dayton, rain was falling, with a temperature of 67.
at Toledo Express, it was mostly sunny, with a temperature of 77. It was partly sunny, with a temperature of 73 at Worcester, 78 at Cleveland, 73 at Akron-Canton Regional Airport, 77 at Youngstown, and 71 at Findlay. It was cloudy, with a temperature of 70 at Marion, and 74 at Cincinnati. Reports from nearby cities outside Ohio, it was mostly sunny, with a temperature of 74 at Detroit, 72 at Buffalo, and 79 at Chicago. At Pittsburgh, it was partly sunny, with a temperature of 69. At Indianapolis, it was cloudy, with a temperature of 73. A flash flood warning. For the following county, Licking, Ohio. The National Weather Service in Wilmington has issued a flash flood warning for northwestern Fairfield County in central Ohio, central Franklin County in central Ohio, southwestern Licking County in central Ohio, until 1:15 p.m. Eastern Daylight Time. At 10:12 a.m. Eastern Daylight Time, radar and automated rain gauges indicated thunderstorms producing heavy rain across the warned area. Between 2 and 3.5 inches of rain have fallen. Additional rainfall amounts of 0.5 to 1 inch are possible. Flash flooding is ongoing or expected to begin shortly. Hazard, flash flooding caused by thunderstorms. Source, radar and automated gauges. Impact, flash flooding of small creeks and streams, urban areas, highways, streets and underpasses as well as other poor drainage and low-lying areas. Some locations that may experience flash flooding include Columbus, Reynoldsburg, Grove City, Upper Arlington, Gahanna, Pickerington, Bexley, Pataskala, Groveport, Ohio State University, Summit Station, Beechwood Trail, Whitehall, Edna, Grandview Heights, Obetz, Urban Crest, Valley View, Marble Cliff and Kirkosville. Additional showers and thunderstorms are moving over an area which already received between 2 to 3.5 inches of rainfall earlier this morning. Turn around, don't drown when encountering flooded roads. Most flood deaths occur in vehicles. To report flash flooding, go to our website at weather.gov/ilm and submit your report via social media when you can do so safely. Repeating, a flash flood warning has been issued until 1:15 p.m. Eastern Daylight Time for the following county, Licking, Ohio. The current time is 11:27 a.m. Eastern Daylight Time. 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On the latest weather map, a cold front will drop across the region tonight followed by strong high pressure building across the Great Lakes Thursday through early next week. The forecast for the Central Highlands. Today, mostly cloudy. A chance of showers, mainly this morning. Highs in the upper 70s. Light and variable winds, becoming north around 5 miles per hour this afternoon. Chance of rain 50%. Tonight, mostly cloudy in the evening, then clearing. Lows in the mid-50s. North winds around 5 miles per hour. Thursday, sunny. Highs in the lower 70s. North winds 5 to 10 miles per hour with gusts up to 20 miles per hour. Thursday night, clear. Lows in the upper 40s. Northeast winds 5 to 10 miles per hour. Friday, mostly sunny. Highs in the mid 70s. Light and variable winds, becoming west around 5 miles per hour in the afternoon. Friday night, mostly clear. Lows in the mid 50s. At 11 a.m., weather reports for selected cities. At Mansfield-Lawn Regional Airport, it was cloudy. The temperature was 71 degrees, the dew point 66, and the relative humidity 84%. The wind was west, at 5 miles an hour. The pressure was 30.03 inches and steady. Elsewhere across Ohio, at Columbus, a thunderstorm was reported, with a temperature of 67. At Dayton, rain was falling, with a temperature of 67. At Toledo Express, it was mostly sunny, with a temperature of 77. It was partly sunny, with a temperature of 73 at Worcester, 78 at Cleveland, 73 at Akron-Canton Regional Airport, 77 at Youngstown, and 71 at Findlay.
It was cloudy, with a temperature of 70 at Marion and 74 at Cincinnati. Reports from nearby cities outside Ohio, it was mostly sunny, with a temperature of 74 at Detroit, 72 at Buffalo, and 79 at Chicago. At Pittsburgh, it was partly sunny, with a temperature of 69. At Indianapolis, it was cloudy, with a temperature of 73. A flash flood warning. For the following county, Licking, Ohio. The National Weather Service in Wilmington has issued a flash flood warning for northwestern Fairfield County in central Ohio, central Franklin County in central Ohio, southwestern Licking County in central Ohio, until 1:15 p.m. Eastern Daylight Time. At 10:12 a.m. Eastern Daylight Time, radar and automated rain gauges indicated thunderstorms producing heavy rain across the warned area. Between 2 and 3.5 inches of rain have fallen. Additional rainfall amounts of 0.5 to 1 inch are possible. Flash flooding is ongoing or expected to begin shortly. Hazard, flash flooding caused by thunderstorms. Source, radar and automated gauges. Impact, flash flooding of small creeks and streams, urban areas, highways, streets and underpasses as well as other poor drainage and low-lying areas. Some locations that may experience flash flooding include Columbus, Reynoldsburg, Grove City, Upper Arlington, Gahanna, Pickerington, Bexley, Pataskala, Groveport, Ohio State University, Summit Station, Beechwood Trail, Whitehall, Edna, Grandview Heights, Obetz, Urban Crest, Valley View, Marble Cliff and Kirkersville. Additional showers and thunderstorms are moving over an area which already received between 2 to 3.5 inches of rainfall earlier this morning. Turn around, don't drown when encountering flooded roads. Most flood deaths occur in vehicles. To report flash flooding, go to our website at weather.gov/ilm and submit your report via social media when you can do so safely. Repeating, a flash flood warning has been issued until 1:15 p.m. Eastern Daylight Time for the following county, Licking, Ohio. The current time is 11:32 a.m. Eastern Daylight Time. 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On the latest weather map, a cold front will drop across the region tonight followed by strong high pressure building across the Great Lakes Thursday through early next week. The forecast for the Central Highlands. Today, mostly cloudy. A chance of showers, mainly this morning. Highs in the upper 70s. Light and variable winds, becoming north around 5 miles per hour this afternoon. Chance of rain 50%. Tonight, mostly cloudy in the evening, then clearing. Lows in the mid-50s. North winds around 5 miles per hour. Thursday, sunny. Highs in the lower 70s. North winds 5 to 10 miles per hour with gusts up to 20 miles per hour. Thursday night, clear. Lows in the upper 40s. Northeast winds 5 to 10 miles per hour. Friday, mostly sunny. Highs in the mid 70s. Light and variable winds, becoming west around 5 miles per hour in the afternoon. Friday night, mostly clear. Lows in the mid-50s. At 11 a.m., weather reports for selected cities. At Mansfield-Lom Regional Airport, it was cloudy. The temperature was 71 degrees, the dew point 66, and the relative humidity 84%. The wind was west, at 5 miles an hour. The pressure was 30.03 inches and steady. Elsewhere across Ohio, at Columbus, a thunderstorm was reported, with a temperature of 67. At Dayton, rain was falling, with a temperature of 67. At Toledo Express, it was mostly sunny, with a temperature of 77. It was partly sunny, with a temperature of 73 at Worcester, 78 at Cleveland, 73 at Akron-Canton Regional Airport, 77 at Youngstown, and 71 at Findlay. It was cloudy, with a temperature of 70 at Marion, and 74 at Cincinnati. Reports from nearby cities outside Ohio, it was mostly sunny, with a temperature of 74 at Detroit, 72 at Buffalo, and 79 at Chicago.
At Pittsburgh, it was partly sunny, with a temperature of 69. At Indianapolis, it was cloudy, with a temperature of 73. A flash flood warning. For the following county, Licking, Ohio. The National Weather Service in Wilmington has issued a flash flood warning for northwestern Fairfield County in central Ohio, central Franklin County in central Ohio, southwestern Licking County in central Ohio, until 1:15.

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The current time is 11:46 a.m. Eastern Daylight Time. 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On the latest weather map, a cold front will drop across the region tonight, followed by strong high pressure building across the Great Lakes Thursday through early next week. The forecast for the Central Highlands. Today, mostly cloudy. A chance of showers, mainly this morning. Highs in the upper 70s. Light and variable winds, becoming north around 5 miles per hour this afternoon. Chance of rain 50%. Tonight, mostly cloudy in the evening, then clearing. Lows in the mid-50s. North winds around 5 miles per hour. Thursday, sunny. Highs in the lower 70s. North winds 5 to 10 miles per hour with gusts up to 20 miles per hour. Thursday night, clear. Lows in the upper 40s. Northeast winds 5 to 10 miles per hour. Friday, mostly sunny. Highs in the mid-70s. Light and variable winds, becoming west around 5 miles per hour in the afternoon. Friday night, mostly clear. Lows in the mid-50s. At 11 a.m., weather reports for selected cities. At Mansfield Long Regional Airport, it was cloudy. The temperature was 71 degrees, the dew point 66, and the relative humidity 84%. The wind was west, at 5 miles an hour. The pressure was 30.03 inches and steady. Elsewhere across Ohio, at Columbus, a thunderstorm was reported, with a temperature of 67. At Dayton, rain was falling, with a temperature of 67. At Toledo Express, it was mostly sunny, with a temperature of 77. It was partly sunny, with a temperature of 73 at Worcester, 78 at Cleveland, 73 at Akron-Canton Regional Airport, 77 at Youngstown, and 71 at Findlay. It was cloudy, with a temperature of 70 at Marion, and 74 at Cincinnati. Reports from nearby cities outside Ohio, it was mostly sunny, with a temperature of 74 at Detroit, 72 at Buffalo, and 79 at Chicago. At Pittsburgh, it was partly sunny, with a temperature of 69. At Indianapolis, it was cloudy, with a temperature of 73. A flash flood warning. For the following county, Licking, Ohio. The National Weather Service in Wilmington has issued a flash flood warning for Northwestern Fairfield County in Central Ohio, Central Franklin County in Central Ohio, Southwestern Licking County in Central Ohio, until 1:15 p.m. Eastern Daylight Time. At 10:12 a.m. Eastern Daylight Time, radar and automated rain gauges indicated thunderstorms producing heavy rain across the warned area. Between 2 and 3.5 inches of rain have fallen. Additional rainfall amounts of 0.5 to 1 inch are possible. Flash flooding is ongoing or expected to begin shortly. Hazard, flash flooding caused by thunderstorms. Source, radar and automated gauges. Impact, flash flooding of small creeks and streams, urban areas, highways, streets and underpasses as well as other poor drainage and low-lying areas. Some locations that may experience flash flooding include Columbus, Reynoldsburg, Grove City, Upper Arlington, Gahanna, Pickerington, Bexley, Pataskala, Groveport, Ohio State University, Summit Station, Beechwood Trail, Whitehall, Edna, Grandview Heights, Obetz, Urban Crest, Valley View, Marble Cliff and Kirkersville. Additional showers and thunderstorms are moving over an area which already received between 2 to 3.5 inches of rainfall earlier this morning. Turn around, don't drown when encountering flooded roads. Most flood deaths occur in vehicles. To report flash flooding, go to our website at weather.gov/ilm and submit your report via social media, when you can do so safely. Repeating, a flash flood warning has been issued until 1:15 p.m. Eastern Daylight Time for the following county, Licking, Ohio. The current time is 11:51 a.m.

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On the latest weather map, a cold front will drop across the region tonight, followed by strong high pressure building across the Great Lakes Thursday through early next week. The forecast for the Central Highlands. Today, mostly cloudy. A chance of showers, mainly this morning. Highs in the upper 70s. Light and variable winds, becoming north around 5 miles per hour this afternoon. Chance of rain 50%. Tonight, mostly cloudy in the evening, then clearing. Lows in the mid-50s. North winds around 5 miles per hour. Thursday, sunny. Highs in the lower 70s. North winds 5 to 10 miles per hour with gusts up to 20 miles per hour. Thursday night, clear. Lows in the upper 40s. Northeast winds 5 to 10 miles per hour. Friday, mostly sunny. Highs in the mid-70s. Light and variable winds, becoming west around 5 miles per hour in the afternoon. Friday night, mostly clear. Lows in the mid-50s. At 11 a.m., weather reports for selected cities. At Mansfield-Long Regional Airport, it was cloudy. The temperature was 71 degrees, the dew point 66, and the relative humidity 84%. The wind was west, at 5 miles an hour. The pressure was 30.03 inches and steady. Elsewhere across Ohio, at Columbus, a thunderstorm was reported, with a temperature of 67. At Dayton, rain was falling, with a temperature of 67. At Toledo Express, it was mostly sunny, with a temperature of 77. It was partly sunny, with a temperature of 73 at Worcester, 78 at Cleveland, 73 at Akron-Canton Regional Airport, 77 at Youngstown, and 71 at Findlay. It was cloudy, with a temperature of 70 at Marion, and 74 at Cincinnati. Reports from nearby cities outside Ohio, it was mostly sunny, with a temperature of 74 at Detroit, 72 at Buffalo, and 79 at Chicago. At Pittsburgh, it was partly sunny, with a temperature of 69. At Indianapolis, it was cloudy, with a temperature of 73. A flash flood warning. For the following county, Licking, Ohio. The National Weather Service in Wilmington has issued a flash flood warning for northwestern Fairfield County in central Ohio, central Franklin County in central Ohio, southwestern Licking County in central Ohio, until 1:15 p.m. Eastern Daylight Time. At 10:12 a.m. Eastern Daylight Time, radar and automated rain gauges indicated thunderstorms producing heavy rain across the warned area. Between 2 and 3.5 inches of rain have fallen. Additional rainfall amounts of 0.5 to 1 inch are possible. Flash flooding is ongoing or expected to begin shortly. Hazard, flash flooding caused by thunderstorms. Source, radar and automated gauges. Impact, flash flooding of small creeks and streams, urban areas, highways, streets and underpasses as well as other poor drainage and low...

This is a test of the National Weather Service weather radio warning alarm for WWG57 for the Central Highlands of Ohio. During potentially dangerous weather situations, specially built receivers are automatically activated to warn of the impending hazard. Tests of these receivers are normally conducted by the National Weather Service every Wednesday between 11 a.m. and noon. When there is a threat of or existing severe weather in the area, the test will be postponed until the following day. This ends the test of the National Weather Service weather radio warning alarm. A flash flood warning for the following county, Licking, Ohio. The National Weather Service in Wilmington has issued a flash flood warning for northwestern Fairfield County in central Ohio, central Franklin County in central Ohio, southwestern Licking County in central Ohio, until 1:15 p.m. Eastern Daylight Time. At 10:12 a.m. Eastern Daylight Time, radar and automated rain gauges indicated thunderstorms producing heavy rain across the warned area. Between 2 and 3.5 inches of rain have fallen. Additional rainfall amounts of 0.5 to 1 inch are possible. Flash flooding is ongoing or expected to begin shortly. Hazard: flash flooding caused by thunderstorms. Source: radar and automated gauges. Impact: flash flooding of small creeks and streams, urban areas, highways, streets and underpasses, as well as other poor drainage and low-lying areas. Some locations that may experience flash flooding include Columbus, Reynoldsburg, Grove City, Upper Arlington, Gahanna, Pickerington, Bexley, Pataskala, Groveport, Ohio State University, Summit Station, Beechwood Trail, Whitehall, Etna, Grandview Heights, Obetz, Urban Crest, Valley View, Marble Cliff and Kirkersville. Additional showers and thunderstorms are moving over an area which already received between 2 to 3.5 inches of rainfall earlier this morning. Turn around, don't drown when encountering flooded roads. Most flood deaths occur in vehicles. To report flash flooding, go to our website at weather.gov/film and submit your report via social media when you can do so safely. Repeating, a flash flood warning has been issued until 1:15 p.m. Eastern Daylight Time for the following county, Licking, Ohio. The current time is 11:57 a.m. Eastern Daylight Time. 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On the latest weather map, a cold front will drop across the region tonight, followed by strong high pressure building across the Great Lakes Thursday through early next week. The forecast for the Central Highlands. Today, mostly cloudy. A chance of showers, mainly this morning. Highs in the upper 70s. Light and variable winds, becoming north around 5 miles per hour this afternoon. Chance of rain 50%. Tonight, mostly cloudy in the evening, then clearing. Lows in the mid-50s. North winds around 5 miles per hour. Thursday, sunny. Highs in the lower 70s. North winds 5 to 10 miles per hour with gusts up to 20 miles per hour. Thursday night, clear. Lows in the upper 40s. Northeast winds 5 to 10 miles per hour. Friday, mostly sunny. Highs in the mid 70s. Light and variable winds, becoming west around 5 miles per hour in the afternoon. Friday night, mostly clear. Lows in the mid 50s. At 11 a.m., weather reports for selected cities. At Mansfield Lawn Regional Airport, it was cloudy. The temperature was 71 degrees, the dew point 66, and the relative humidity 84%. The wind was west, at 5 miles an hour. The pressure was 30.03 inches and steady. Elsewhere across Ohio, at Columbus, a thunderstorm was reported, with a temperature of 67. At Dayton, rain was falling, with a temperature of 67. At Toledo Express, it was mostly sunny, with a temperature of 77. It was partly sunny, with a temperature of 73 at Worcester, 78 at Cleveland, 73 at Akron-Canton Regional Airport, 77 at Youngstown, and 71 at Findlay. It was cloudy, with a temperature of 70 at Marion, and 74 at Cincinnati.
reports from nearby cities outside Ohio, it was mostly sunny, with a temperature of 74 at Detroit, 72 at Buffalo, and 79 at Chicago. At Pittsburgh, it was partly sunny, with a temperature of 69. At Indianapolis, it was cloudy, with a temperature of 73. The Nearshore Marine Forecast. For the following marine location, the islands to Vermilion. Tonight, northwest winds 10 knots or less becoming north. Mostly cloudy from late morning on, then becoming partly cloudy. Waves 2 feet or less. Thursday, north winds 5 to 15 knots. Sunny. Waves 2 feet or less. Thursday night, north winds 10 knots or less becoming northeast. Mostly clear. Waves 1 foot or less. Friday, light and variable winds. Sunny. Waves 1 foot or less. The water temperature off Toledo is 61 degrees, off Cleveland 58 degrees, and off Erie 52 degrees. A flash flood warning. For the following county, Licking, Ohio. The National Weather Service in Wilmington has issued a flash flood warning for northwestern Fairfield County in central Ohio, central Franklin County in central Ohio, southwestern Licking County in central Ohio, until 1:15 p.m. Eastern Daylight Time. At 10:12 a.m. Eastern Daylight Time, radar and automated rain gauges indicated thunderstorms producing heavy rain across the warned area. Between 2 and 3.5 inches of rain have fallen. Additional rainfall amounts of 0.5 to 1 inch are possible. Flash flooding is ongoing or expected to begin shortly. Hazard, flash flooding caused by thunderstorms. Source, radar and automated gauges. Impact, flash flooding of small creeks and streams, urban areas, highways, streets and underpasses as well as other poor drainage and low-lying areas. Some locations that may experience flash flooding include Columbus, Reynoldsburg, Grove City, Upper Arlington, Gahanna, Pickerington, Bexley, Pataskala, Groveport, Ohio State University, Summit Station, Beechwood Trail, Whitehall, Edna, Grandview Heights, Obetz, Urban Crest, Valley View, Marble Cliff and Kirkersville. Additional showers and thunderstorms are moving over an area which already received between 2 to 3.5 inches of rainfall earlier this morning. Turn around, don't drown when encountering flooded roads. Most flood deaths occur in vehicles. To report flash flooding, go to our website at weather.gov/ilm and submit your report via social media when you can do so safely. Repeating, a flash flood warning has been issued until 1:15 p.m. Eastern Daylight Time for the following county, Licking, Ohio. The current time is 12:03 p.m. Eastern Daylight Time. 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On the latest weather map, a cold front will drop across the region tonight followed by strong high pressure building across the Great Lakes Thursday through early next week. The forecast for the Central Highlands. Today, mostly cloudy. A chance of showers, mainly this morning. Highs in the upper 70s. Light and variable winds, becoming north around 5 miles per hour this afternoon. Chance of rain 50%. Tonight, mostly cloudy in the evening, then clearing. Lows in the mid-50s. North winds around 5 miles per hour. Thursday, sunny. Highs in the lower 70s. North winds 5 to 10 miles per hour with gusts up to 20 miles per hour. Thursday night, clear. Lows in the upper 40s. Northeast winds 5 to 10 miles per hour. Friday, mostly sunny. Highs in the mid 70s. Light and variable winds, becoming west around 5 miles per hour in the afternoon. Friday night, mostly clear. Lows in the mid 50s. The forecast for the Central Highlands. This afternoon, mostly cloudy with a chance of showers with a slight chance of thunderstorms. Highs in the upper 70s. West winds around 5 miles per hour. Chance of rain 50%. Tonight, mostly cloudy in the evening, then clearing. Lows in the mid-50s. North winds around 5 miles per hour. Thursday,
sunny. Highs in the upper 60s. North winds 10 to 15 miles per hour. Thursday night, mostly clear. Lows in the upper 40s. Northeast winds 5 to 10 miles per hour. Friday, mostly sunny. Highs in the mid 70s. Light and variable winds, becoming west around 5 miles per hour in the afternoon. Friday night, mostly clear. Lows in the mid 50s. At noon, weather reports for selected cities. At Mansfield Lawn Regional Airport, it was partly sunny. The temperature was 71 degrees, the dew point 65, and the relative humidity 81%. The wind was southwest, at 5 miles an hour. The pressure was 30.04 inches and rising. Elsewhere across Ohio, rain was falling, with a temperature of 70 at Marion, 67 at Dayton, and 69 at Columbus. At Toledo Express, it was mostly sunny, with a temperature of 79. It was partly sunny, with a temperature of 74 at Wooster, 79 at Cleveland, and 74 at Akron-Canton Regional Airport. Under partly sunny skies, Youngstown reported 79, Cincinnati reported 77, and Findlay reported 71. Reports from nearby cities outside Ohio, it was mostly sunny, with a temperature of 76 at Detroit, 74 at Buffalo, and 80 at Chicago. At Indianapolis, it was partly sunny, with a temperature of 75. At Pittsburgh, it was cloudy, with a temperature of 72. A flash flood warning. For the following county, Licking, Ohio. The National Weather Service in Wilmington has issued a flash flood warning for northwestern Fairfield County in central Ohio, central Franklin County in central Ohio, southwestern Licking County in central Ohio, until 1:15 p.m. Eastern Daylight Time. At 10:12 a.m. Eastern Daylight Time, radar and automated rain gauges indicated thunderstorms producing heavy rain across the warned area. Between 2 and 3.5 inches of rain have fallen. Additional rainfall amounts of 0.5 to 1 inch are possible. Flash flooding is ongoing or expected to begin shortly. Hazard, flash flooding caused by thunderstorms. Source, radar and automated gauges. Impact, flash flooding of small creeks and streams, urban areas, highways, streets and underpasses as well as other poor drainage and low-lying areas. Some locations that may experience flash flooding include Columbus, Reynoldsburg, Grove City, Upper Arlington, Gahanna, Pickerington, Bexley, Pataskala, Groveport, Ohio State University, Summit Station, Beechwood Trail, Whitehall, Edna, Grandview Heights, Obetz, Urban Crest, Valley View, Marble Cliff and Kirkersville. Additional showers and thunderstorms are moving over an area which already received between 2 to 3.5 inches of rainfall earlier this morning. Turn around, don't drown when encountering flooded roads. Most flood deaths occur in vehicles. To report flash flooding, go to our website at weather.gov/ilm and submit your report via social media when you can do so safely. Repeating, a flash flood warning has been issued until 1:15 p.m. Eastern Daylight Time for the following county, Licking, Ohio. The current time is 12:08 p.m. Eastern Daylight Time. 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On the latest weather map, a cold front will drop across the region tonight followed by strong high pressure building across the Great Lakes Thursday through early next week. The forecast for the Central Highlands. This afternoon, mostly cloudy with a chance of showers with a slight chance of thunderstorms. Highs in the upper 70s. West winds around 5 miles per hour. Chance of rain 50%. Tonight, mostly cloudy in the evening, then clearing. Lows in the mid 50s. North winds around 5 miles per hour. Thursday, sunny. Highs in the upper 60s. North winds 10 to 15 miles per hour. Thursday night, mostly clear. Lows in the upper 40s. Northeast winds 5 to 10 miles per hour. Friday, mostly sunny. Highs in the mid 70s. Light and variable winds, becoming west around 5 miles per hour in the afternoon. Friday night, mostly clear.
lows in the mid-50s. At noon, weather reports for selected cities. At Mansfield Lawn Regional Airport, it was partly sunny. The temperature was 71 degrees, the dew point 65, and the relative humidity 81%. The wind was southwest, at 5 miles an hour. The pressure was 30.04 inches and rising. Elsewhere across Ohio, rain was falling, with a temperature of 70 at Marion, 67 at Dayton, and 69 at Columbus. At Toledo Express, it was mostly sunny, with a temperature of 79. It was partly sunny, with a temperature of 74 at Wooster, 79 at Cleveland, and 74 at Akron-Canton Regional Airport. Under partly sunny skies, Youngstown reported 79, Cincinnati reported 77, and Findlay reported 71. Reports from nearby cities outside Ohio, it was mostly sunny, with a temperature of 76 at Detroit, 74 at Buffalo, and 80 at Chicago. At Indianapolis, it was partly sunny, with a temperature of 75. At Pittsburgh, it was cloudy, with a temperature of 72. A flash flood warning. For the following county, Licking, Ohio. The National Weather Service in Wilmington has issued a flash flood warning for northwestern Fairfield County in central Ohio, central Franklin County in central Ohio, southwestern Licking County in central Ohio, until 1:15 p.m. Eastern Daylight Time. At 10:12 a.m. Eastern Daylight Time, radar and automated rain gauges indicated thunderstorms producing heavy rain across the warned area. Between 2 and 3.5 inches of rain have fallen. Additional rainfall amounts of 0.5 to 1 inch are possible. Flash flooding is ongoing or expected to begin shortly. Hazard, flash flooding caused by thunderstorms. Source, radar and automated gauges. Impact, flash flooding of small creeks and streams, urban areas, highways, streets and underpasses as well as other poor drainage and low-lying areas. Some locations that may experience flash flooding include Columbus, Reynoldsburg, Grove City, Upper Arlington, Gahanna, Pickerington, Bexley, Pataskala, Groveport, Ohio State University, Summit Station, Beechwood Trail, Whitehall, Edna, Grandview Heights, Obetz, Urban Crest, Valley View, Marble Cliff and Kirkersville. Additional showers and thunderstorms are moving over an area which already received between 2 to 3.5 inches of rainfall earlier this morning. Turn around, don't drown when encountering flooded roads. Most flood deaths occur in vehicles. To report flash flooding, go to our website at weather.gov/ilm and submit your report via social media when you can do so safely. Repeating, a flash flood warning has been issued until 1:15 p.m. Eastern Daylight Time for the following county, Licking, Ohio. The current time is 12:13 p.m. Eastern Daylight Time. 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On the latest weather map, a cold front will drop across the region tonight followed by strong high pressure building across the Great Lakes Thursday through early next week. The forecast for the Central Highlands. This afternoon, mostly cloudy with a chance of showers with a slight chance of thunderstorms. Highs in the upper 70s. West winds around 5 miles per hour. Chance of rain 50%. Tonight, mostly cloudy in the evening, then clearing. Lows in the mid-50s. North winds around 5 miles per hour. Thursday, sunny. Highs in the upper 60s. North winds 10 to 15 miles per hour. Thursday night, mostly clear. Lows in the upper 40s. Northeast winds 5 to 10 miles per hour. Friday, mostly sunny. Highs in the mid 70s. Light and variable winds, becoming west around 5 miles per hour in the afternoon. Friday night, mostly clear. Lows in the mid 50s. At noon, weather reports for selected cities. At Mansfield Lawn Regional Airport, it was cloudy. The temperature was 71 degrees, the dew point 65, and the relative humidity 81%. The wind was southwest, at 5 miles an hour. The pressure was 30.04 inches and rising.
Elsewhere across Ohio, rain was falling, with a temperature of 70 at Marion and 67 at Dayton. It was partly sunny, with a temperature of 79 at Toledo Express, 79 at Cleveland, 79 at Youngstown, and 77 at Cincinnati. It was cloudy, with a temperature of 74 at Wooster, 74 at Akron-Canton Regional Airport, 71 at Findlay, and 70 at Columbus. Reports from nearby cities outside Ohio, it was mostly sunny, with a temperature of 76 at Detroit, 74 at Buffalo, and 80 at Chicago. At Indianapolis, it was partly sunny, with a temperature of 75. At Pittsburgh, it was cloudy, with a temperature of 72. A flash flood warning for the following county, Licking, Ohio. The National Weather Service in Wilmington has issued a flash flood warning for northwestern Fairfield County in central Ohio, central Franklin County in central Ohio, southwestern Licking County in central Ohio, until 1:15 p.m. Eastern Daylight Time. At 10:12 a.m. Eastern Daylight Time, radar and automated rain gauges indicated thunderstorms producing heavy rain across the warned area. Between 2 and 3.5 inches of rain have fallen. Additional rainfall amounts of 0.5 to 1 inch are possible. Flash flooding is ongoing or expected to begin shortly. Hazard: flash flooding caused by thunderstorms. Source: radar and automated gauges. Impact: flash flooding of small creeks and streams, urban areas, highways, streets and underpasses, as well as other poor drainage and low-lying areas. Flood advisory now in effect until 2:45 p.m. Eastern Daylight Time this afternoon. What? Flooding caused by excessive rainfall continues. Where? The following counties, in central Ohio, Fairfield, Franklin and Licking. When? Until 2:45 p.m. Eastern Daylight Time. Impacts: minor flooding in low-lying and poor drainage areas. Additional details, at 12:16 p.m. Eastern Daylight Time, radar indicated heavy rain due to thunderstorms. Minor flooding is ongoing or expected to begin shortly in the advisory area. Between 2.5 and 3 inches of rain have fallen. Additional rainfall amounts of 0.5 to 1 inch are possible. Some locations that may experience flooding include Columbus, Newark, Reynoldsburg, Pickerington, Heath, Grahamville, Pataskala, Canal Winchester, Baltimore, Buckeye Lake, Hebron, Millersport, Beachwood Trail, Granville South, Fairfield Beach, Summit Station, Harbor Hills, Thornport, Etna and New Albany. Turn around, don't drown when encountering flooded roads. Most flood deaths occur in vehicles. To report flooding, go to our website at weather.gov/ilm and submit your report via social media when you can do so safely. A flash flood warning for the following county, Licking, Ohio. The National Weather Service in Wilmington has issued a flash flood warning for northwestern Fairfield County in central Ohio, central Franklin County in central Ohio, southwestern Licking County in central Ohio, until 1:15 p.m. Eastern Daylight Time. At 10:12 a.m. Eastern Daylight Time, radar and automated rain gauges indicated thunderstorms producing heavy rain across the warned area. Between 2 and 3.5 inches of rain have fallen. Additional rainfall amounts of 0.5 to 1 inch are possible. Flash flooding is ongoing or expected to begin shortly. Hazard: flash flooding caused by thunderstorms. Source: radar and automated gauges. Impact: flash flooding of small creeks and streams, urban areas, highways, streets and underpasses, as well as other poor drainage and low-lying areas. Some locations that may experience flash flooding include Columbus, Reynoldsburg, Grove City, Upper Arlington, Gahanna, Pickerington, Bexley, Pataskala, Groveport, Ohio State University, Summit Station, Beachwood Trail, Whitehall, Etna, Grandview Heights, Obetz, Urban Crest, Valley View, Marble Cliff and Kirkersville. Additional showers and thunderstorms are moving over an area which already received between 2 to 3.5 inches of rainfall earlier this morning. Turn around, don't drown when encountering flooded roads. Most flood deaths occur in vehicles. To report flash flooding, go to our website at weather.gov/ilm and submit your report via social media when you can do so safely. Repeating, a flash flood warning has been issued until 1:15 p.m. Eastern Daylight Time for the following county, Licking, Ohio.
The current time is 12:20 p.m. Eastern Daylight Time. 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On the latest weather map, a cold front will drop across the region tonight, followed by strong high pressure building across the Great Lakes Thursday through early next week. The forecast for the Central Highlands. This afternoon, mostly cloudy with a chance of showers with a slight chance of thunderstorms. Highs in the upper 70s. West winds around 5 miles per hour. Chance of rain 50%. Tonight, mostly cloudy in the evening, then clearing. Lows in the mid-50s. North winds around 5 miles per hour. Thursday, sunny. Highs in the upper 60s. North winds 10 to 15 miles per hour. Thursday night, mostly clear. Lows in the upper 40s. Northeast winds 5 to 10 miles per hour. Friday, mostly sunny. Highs in the mid-70s. Light and variable winds, becoming west around 5 miles per hour in the afternoon. Friday night, mostly clear. Lows in the mid-50s. At noon, weather reports for selected cities. At Mansfield Long Regional Airport, it was cloudy. The temperature was 71 degrees, the dew point 65, and the relative humidity 81%. The wind was southwest, at 5 miles an hour. The pressure was 30.04 inches and rising. Elsewhere across Ohio, rain was falling, with a temperature of 70 at Marion and 67 at Dayton. It was partly sunny, with a temperature of 79 at Toledo Express, 79 at Cleveland, 79 at Youngstown, and 77 at Cincinnati. It was cloudy, with a temperature of 74 at Wooster, 74 at Akron-Canton Regional Airport, 71 at Findlay, and 70 at Columbus. Reports from nearby cities outside Ohio, it was mostly sunny, with a temperature of 76 at Detroit, 74 at Buffalo, and 80 at Chicago. At Indianapolis, it was partly sunny, with a temperature of 75. At Pittsburgh, it was cloudy, with a temperature of 72. A flash flood warning. For the following county, Licking, Ohio. The National Weather Service in Wilmington has issued a flash flood warning for northwestern Fairfield County in central Ohio, central Franklin County in central Ohio, southwestern Licking County in central Ohio, until 1:15 p.m. Eastern Daylight Time. At 10:12 a.m. Eastern Daylight Time, radar and automated rain gauges indicated thunderstorms producing heavy rain across the warned area. Between 2 and 3.5 inches of rain have fallen. Additional rainfall amounts of 0.5 to 1 inch are possible. Flash flooding is ongoing or expected to begin shortly. Hazard: flash flooding caused by thunderstorms. Source: radar and automated gauges. Impact: flash flooding of small creeks and streams, urban areas, highways, streets and underpasses, as well as other poor drainage and low-lying areas. Some locations that may experience flash flooding include Columbus, Reynoldsburg, Grove City, Upper Arlington, Gahanna, Pickerington, Bexley, Pataskala, Groveport, Ohio State University, Summit Station, Beechwood Trail, Whitehall, Edna, Grandview Heights, Obetz, Urban Crest, Valley View, Marble Cliff and Kirkersville. Additional showers and thunderstorms are moving over an area which already received between 2 to 3.5 inches of rainfall earlier this morning. Turn around, don't drown when encountering flooded roads. Most flood deaths occur in vehicles. To report flash flooding, go to our website at weather.gov/ilm and submit your report via social media when you can do so safely. Repeating, a flash flood warning has been issued until 1:15 p.m. Eastern Daylight Time for the following county, Licking, Ohio. The current time is 12:24 p.m. Eastern Daylight Time. 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
On the latest weather map, a cold front will drop across the region tonight, followed by strong high pressure building across the Great Lakes Thursday through early next week. The forecast for the Central Highlands. This afternoon, mostly cloudy with a chance of showers with a slight chance of thunderstorms. Highs in the upper 70s. West winds around 5 miles per hour. Chance of rain 50%. Tonight, mostly cloudy in the evening, then clearing. Lows in the mid-50s. North winds around 5 miles per hour. Thursday, sunny. Highs in the upper 60s. North winds 10 to 15 miles per hour. Thursday night, mostly clear. Lows in the upper 40s. Northeast winds 5 to 10 miles per hour. Friday, mostly sunny. Highs in the mid-70s. Light and variable winds, becoming west around 5 miles per hour in the afternoon. Friday night, mostly clear. Lows in the mid-50s. At noon, weather reports for selected cities. At Mansfield Long Regional Airport, it was cloudy. The temperature was 71 degrees, the dew point 65, and the relative humidity 81%. The wind was southwest, at 5 miles an hour. The pressure was 30.04 inches and rising. Elsewhere across Ohio, rain was falling, with a temperature of 70 at Marion, and 67 at Dayton. It was partly sunny, with a temperature of 79 at Toledo Express, 79 at Cleveland, 79 at Youngstown, and 77 at Cincinnati. It was cloudy, with a temperature of 74 at Wooster, 74 at Akron-Canton Regional Airport, 71 at Findlay, and 70 at Columbus. Reports from nearby cities outside Ohio, it was mostly sunny, with a temperature of 76 at Detroit, 74 at Buffalo, and 80 at Chicago. At Indianapolis, it was partly sunny, with a temperature of 75. At Pittsburgh, it was cloudy, with a temperature of 72. A flash flood warning for the following county, Licking, Ohio. The National Weather Service in Wilmington has issued a flash flood warning for northwestern Fairfield County in central Ohio, central Franklin County in central Ohio, southwestern Licking County in central Ohio, until 1:15 p.m. Eastern Daylight Time. At 10:12 a.m. Eastern Daylight Time, radar and automated rain gauges indicated thunderstorms producing heavy rain across the warned area. Between 2 and 3.5 inches of rain have fallen. Additional rainfall amounts of 0.5 to 1 inch are possible. Flash flooding is ongoing or expected to begin shortly. Hazard, flash flooding caused by thunderstorms. Source, radar and automated gauges. Impact, flash flooding of small creeks and streams, urban areas, highways, streets and underpasses, as well as other poor drainage and low-lying areas. Some locations that may experience flash flooding include Columbus, Reynoldsburg, Grove City, Upper Arlington, Gahanna, Pickerington, Bexley, Pataskala, Groveport, Ohio State University, Summit Station, Beechwood Trail, Whitehall, Etna, Grandview Heights, Bobetz, Urban Crest, Valley View, Marble Cliff and Kirkersville. Additional showers and thunderstorms are moving over an area which already received between 2 to 3.5 inches of rainfall earlier this morning. Turn around, don't drown when encountering flooded roads. Most flood deaths occur in vehicles. 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Repeating, a flash flood warning has been issued until 1:15 p.m. Eastern Daylight Time for the following county, Licking, Ohio. The current time is 12:29 p.m. Eastern Daylight Time. 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On the latest weather map, a cold front will drop across the region tonight, followed by strong high pressure building across the Great Lakes Thursday through early next week. The forecast for the Central Highlands. This afternoon, mostly cloudy with a chance of showers with a slight chance of thunderstorms. Highs in the upper 70s. West winds around 5 miles per hour. Chance of rain 50%. Tonight, mostly cloudy in the evening, then clearing. Lows in the mid-50s.
North winds around 5 miles per hour. Thursday, sunny. Highs in the upper 60s. North winds 10 to 15 miles per hour. Thursday night, mostly clear. Lows in the upper 40s. Northeast winds 5 to 10 miles per hour. Friday, mostly sunny. Highs in the mid 70s. Light and variable winds, becoming west around 5 miles per hour in the afternoon. Friday night, mostly clear. Lows in the mid 50s. At noon, weather reports for selected cities. At Mansfield Lom Regional Airport, it was cloudy. The temperature was 71 degrees, the dew point 65, and the relative humidity 81%. The wind was southwest, at 5 miles an hour. The pressure was 30.04 inches and rising. Elsewhere across Ohio, rain was falling, with a temperature of 70 at Marion, and 67 at Dayton. It was partly sunny, with a temperature of 79 at Toledo Express, 79 at Cleveland, 79 at Youngstown, and 77 at Cincinnati. It was cloudy, with a temperature of 74 at Wooster, 74 at Akron-Canton Regional Airport, 71 at Findlay, and 70 at Columbus. Reports from nearby cities outside Ohio, it was mostly sunny, with a temperature of 76 at Detroit, 74 at Buffalo, and 80 at Chicago. At Indianapolis, it was partly sunny, with a temperature of 75. At Pittsburgh, it was cloudy, with a temperature of 72. A flash flood warning. For the following county, Licking, Ohio. The National Weather Service in Wilmington has issued a flash flood warning for northwestern Fairfield County in central Ohio, central Franklin County in central Ohio, southwestern Licking County in central Ohio, until 1:15 p.m. Eastern Daylight Time. At 10:12 a.m. Eastern Daylight Time, radar and automated rain gauges indicated thunderstorms producing heavy rain across the warned area. Between 2 and 3.5 inches of rain have fallen. Additional rainfall amounts of 0.5 to 1 inch are possible. Flash flooding is ongoing or expected to begin shortly. Hazard, flash flooding caused by thunderstorms. Source, radar and automated gauges. Impact, flash flooding of small creeks and streams, urban areas, highways, streets and underpasses as well as other poor drainage and low-lying areas. Some locations that may experience flash flooding include Columbus, Reynoldsburg, Grove City, Upper Arlington, Gahanna, Pickerington, Bexley, Pataskala, Groveport, Ohio State University, Summit Station, Beechwood Trail, Whitehall, Etna, Grandview Heights, Obetz, Urban Crest, Valley View, Marble Cliff and Kirkersville. Additional showers and thunderstorms are moving over an area which already received between 2 to 3.5 inches of rainfall earlier this morning. Turn around, don't drown when encountering flooded roads. Most flood deaths occur in vehicles. To report flash flooding, go to our website at weather.gov/ilm and submit your report via social media when you can do so safely. Repeating, a flash flood warning has been issued until 1:15 p.m. Eastern Daylight Time for the following county, Licking, Ohio. The current time is 12:33 p.m. Eastern Daylight Time. 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On the latest weather map, a cold front will drop across the region tonight followed by strong high pressure building across the Great Lakes Thursday through early next week. The forecast for the Central Highlands. This afternoon, mostly cloudy with a chance of showers with a slight chance of thunderstorms. Highs in the upper 70s. West winds around 5 miles per hour. Chance of rain 50%. Tonight, mostly cloudy in the evening, then clearing. Lows in the mid 50s. North winds around 5 miles per hour. Thursday, sunny. Highs in the upper 60s. North winds 10 to 15 miles per hour. Thursday night, mostly clear. Lows in the upper 40s. Northeast winds 5 to 10 miles per hour. Friday, mostly sunny. Highs in the mid 70s. Light and variable winds, becoming west around 5 miles per hour in the afternoon.
Friday night, mostly clear. Lows in the mid-50s. At noon, weather reports for selected cities. At Mansfield-Lom Regional Airport, it was cloudy. The temperature was 71 degrees, the dew point 65, and the relative humidity 81%. The wind was southwest, at 5 miles an hour. The pressure was 30.04 inches and rising. Elsewhere across Ohio, rain was falling, with a temperature of 70 at Marion, and 67 at Dayton. It was partly sunny, with a temperature of 79 at Toledo Express, 79 at Cleveland, 79 at Youngstown, and 77 at Cincinnati. It was cloudy, with a temperature of 74 at Worcester, 74 at Akron-Canton Regional Airport, 71 at Findlay, and 70 at Columbus. Reports from nearby cities outside Ohio, it was mostly sunny, with a temperature of 76 at Detroit, 74 at Buffalo, and 80 at Chicago. At Indianapolis, it was partly sunny, with a temperature of 75. At Pittsburgh, it was cloudy, with a temperature of 72. A flash flood warning,

for the following county, Licking, Ohio. The National Weather Service in Wilmington has issued a flash flood warning for Northwestern Fairfield County in Central Ohio, Central Franklin County in Central Ohio, Southwestern Licking County in Central Ohio, until 1:15 p.m. Eastern Daylight Time. At 10:12 a.m. Eastern Daylight Time, radar and automated rain gauges indicated thunderstorms producing heavy rain across the warned area. Between 2 and 3.5 inches of rain have fallen. Additional rainfall amounts of 0.5 to 1 inch are possible. Flash flooding is ongoing or expected to begin shortly. Hazard: flash flooding caused by thunderstorms. Source: radar and automated gauges. Impact: flash flooding of small creeks and streams, urban areas, highways, streets and underpasses, as well as other poor drainage and low-lying areas. Some locations that may experience flash flooding include Columbus, Reynoldsburg, Grove City, Upper Arlington, Gahanna, Pickerington, Bexley, Pataskala, Groveport, Ohio State University, Summit Station, Beechwood Trail, Whitehall, Edna, Grandview Heights, Obetz, Urban Crest, Valley View, Marble Cliff and Kirkersville. Additional showers and thunderstorms are moving over an area which already received between 2 to 3.5 inches of rainfall earlier this morning. Turn around, don't drown when encountering flooded roads. Most flood deaths occur in vehicles. To report flash flooding, go to our website at weather.gov/ilm and submit your report via social media when you can do so safely. Repeating, a flash flood warning has been issued until 1:15 p.m. Eastern Daylight Time for the following county, Licking, Ohio. The current time is 12:38 p.m. Eastern Daylight Time. 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On the latest weather map, a cold front will drop across the region tonight, followed by strong high pressure building across the Great Lakes Thursday through early next week. The forecast for the Central Highlands. This afternoon, mostly cloudy with a chance of showers with a slight chance of thunderstorms. Highs in the upper 70s. West winds around 5 miles per hour. Chance of rain 50%. Tonight, mostly cloudy in the evening, then clearing. Lows in the mid-50s. North winds around 5 miles per hour. Thursday, sunny. Highs in the upper 60s. North winds 10 to 15 miles per hour. Thursday night, mostly clear. Lows in the upper 40s. Northeast winds 5 to 10 miles per hour. Friday, mostly sunny. Highs in the mid-70s. Light and variable winds, becoming west around 5 miles per hour in the afternoon. Friday night, mostly clear. Lows in the mid-50s. At noon, weather reports for selected cities. At Mansfield-Long Regional Airport, it was cloudy. The temperature was 71 degrees, the dew point 65, and the relative humidity 81%. The wind was southwest, at 5 miles an hour. The pressure was 30.04 inches and rising. Elsewhere across Ohio, rain was falling, with a temperature of 70 at Marion, and 67 at Dayton. It was partly sunny, with a temperature of 79 at Toledo Express, 79 at Cleveland, 79 at Youngstown, and 77 at Cincinnati. It was cloudy, with a temperature of 74 at Worcester, 74 at Akron-Canton Regional Airport, 71 at Findlay, and 70 at Columbus. Reports from nearby cities outside Ohio, it was mostly sunny, with a temperature of 76 at Detroit, 74 at Buffalo, and 80 at Chicago. At Indianapolis, it was partly sunny, with a temperature of 75. At Pittsburgh, it was cloudy, with a temperature of 72. A flash flood warning. For the following county, Licking, Ohio. The National Weather Service in Wilmington has issued a flash flood warning for Northwestern Fairfield County in Central Ohio, Central Franklin County in Central Ohio, Southwestern Licking County in Central Ohio, until 1:15 p.m. Eastern Daylight Time. At 10:12 a.m. Eastern Daylight Time, radar and automated rain gauges indicated thunderstorms producing heavy rain across the warned area. Between 2 and 3.5 inches of rain have fallen.
additional rainfall amounts of 0.5 to 1 inch are possible. Flash flooding is ongoing or expected to begin shortly. Hazard, flash flooding caused by thunderstorms. Source, radar and automated gauges. Impact, flash flooding of small creeks and streams, urban areas, highways, streets and underpasses as well as other poor drainage and low-lying areas. Some locations that may experience flash flooding include Columbus, Reynoldsburg, Grove City, Upper Arlington, Gahanna, Pickerington, Bexley, Pataskala, Groveport, Ohio State University, Summit Station, Beechwood Trail, Whitehall, Edna, Grandview Heights, Obetz, Urban Crest, Valley View, Marble Cliff and Kirkersville. Additional showers and thunderstorms are moving over an area which already received between 2 to 3.5 inches of rainfall earlier this morning. Turn around, don't drown when encountering flooded roads. Most flood deaths occur in vehicles. To report flash flooding, go to our website at weather.gov/ilm and submit your report via social media when you can do so safely. Repeating, a flash flood warning has been issued until 1:15 p.m. Eastern Daylight Time for the following county, Licking, Ohio. The current time is 12:42 p.m. Eastern Daylight Time. 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On the latest weather map, a cold front will drop across the region tonight followed by strong high pressure building across the Great Lakes Thursday through early next week. The forecast for the Central Highlands. This afternoon, mostly cloudy with a chance of showers with a slight chance of thunderstorms. Highs in the upper 70s. West winds around 5 miles per hour. Chance of rain 50%. Tonight, mostly cloudy in the evening, then clearing. Lows in the mid-50s. North winds around 5 miles per hour. Thursday, sunny. Highs in the upper 60s. North winds 10 to 15 miles per hour. Thursday night, mostly clear. Lows in the upper 40s. Northeast winds 5 to 10 miles per hour. Friday, mostly sunny. Highs in the mid 70s. Light and variable winds, becoming west around 5 miles per hour in the afternoon. Friday night, mostly clear. Lows in the mid 50s. At noon, weather reports for selected cities. At Mansfield-Lom Regional Airport, it was cloudy. The temperature was 71 degrees, the dew point 65, and the relative humidity 81%. The wind was southwest, at 5 miles an hour. The pressure was 30.04 inches and rising. Elsewhere across Ohio, rain was falling, with a temperature of 70 at Marion, and 67 at Dayton. It was partly sunny, with a temperature of 79 at Toledo Express, 79 at Cleveland, 79 at Youngstown, and 77 at Cincinnati. It was cloudy, with a temperature of 74 at Wooster, 74 at Akron-Canton Regional Airport, 71 at Findlay, and 70 at Columbus. Reports from nearby cities outside Ohio, it was mostly sunny, with a temperature of 76 at Detroit, 74 at Buffalo, and 80 at Chicago. At Indianapolis, it was partly sunny, with a temperature of 75. At Pittsburgh, it was cloudy, with a temperature of 72. A flash flood warning. For the following county, Licking, Ohio. The National Weather Service in Wilmington has issued a flash flood warning for northwestern Fairfield County in central Ohio, central Franklin County in central Ohio, southwestern Licking County in central Ohio, until 1:15 p.m. Eastern Daylight Time. At 10:12 a.m. Eastern Daylight Time, radar and automated rain gauges indicated thunderstorms producing heavy rain across the warned area. Between 2 and 3.5 inches of rain have fallen. Additional rainfall amounts of 0.5 to 1 inch are possible. Flash flooding is ongoing or expected to begin shortly. Hazard, flash flooding caused by thunderstorms. Source, radar and automated gauges. Impact, flash flooding of small creeks and streams, urban areas, highways, streets and underpasses as well as other poor drainage and low-lying areas.
Some locations that may experience flash flooding include Columbus, Reynoldsburg, Grove City, Upper Arlington.

do so safely. Repeating, a flash flood warning has been issued until 1:15 p.m. Eastern Daylight Time for the following county, Licking, Ohio. The current time is 12:47 p.m. Eastern Daylight Time. 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On the latest weather map, a cold front will drop across the region tonight, followed by strong high pressure building across the Great Lakes Thursday through early next week. The forecast for the Central Highlands. This afternoon, mostly cloudy with a chance of showers with a slight chance of thunderstorms. Highs in the upper 70s. West winds around 5 miles per hour. Chance of rain 50%. Tonight, mostly cloudy in the evening, then clearing. Lows in the mid-50s. North winds around 5 miles per hour. Thursday, sunny. Highs in the upper 60s. North winds 10 to 15 miles per hour. Thursday night, mostly clear. Lows in the upper 40s. Northeast winds 5 to 10 miles per hour. Friday, mostly sunny. Highs in the mid-70s. Light and variable winds, becoming west around 5 miles per hour in the afternoon. Friday night, mostly clear. Lows in the mid-50s. At noon, weather reports for selected cities. At Mansfield-Lom Regional Airport, it was cloudy. The temperature was 71 degrees, the dew point 65, and the relative humidity 81%. The wind was southwest, at 5 miles an hour. The pressure was 30.04 inches and rising. Elsewhere across Ohio, rain was falling, with a temperature of 70 at Marion, and 67 at Dayton. It was partly sunny, with a temperature of 79 at Toledo Express, 79 at Cleveland, 79 at Youngstown, and 77 at Cincinnati. It was cloudy, with a temperature of 74 at Wooster, 74 at Akron-Canton Regional Airport, 71 at Findlay, and 70 at Columbus. Reports from nearby cities outside Ohio, it was mostly sunny, with a temperature of 76 at Detroit, 74 at Buffalo, and 80 at Chicago. At Indianapolis, it was partly sunny, with a temperature of 75. At Pittsburgh, it was cloudy, with a temperature of 72. A flash flood warning. For the following county, Licking, Ohio. The National Weather Service in Wilmington has issued a flash flood warning for northwestern Fairfield County in central Ohio, central Franklin County in central Ohio, southwestern Licking County in central Ohio, until 1:15 p.m. Eastern Daylight Time. At 10:12 a.m. Eastern Daylight Time, radar and automated rain gauges indicated thunderstorms producing heavy rain across the warned area. Between 2 and 3.5 inches of rain have fallen. Additional rainfall amounts of 0.5 to 1 inch are possible. Flash flooding is ongoing or expected to begin shortly. Hazard, flash flooding caused by thunderstorms. Source, radar and automated gauges. Impact, flash flooding of small creeks and streams, urban areas, highways, streets and underpasses, as well as other poor drainage and low-lying areas. Some locations that may experience flash flooding include Columbus, Reynoldsburg, Grove City, Upper Arlington, Gahanna, Pickerington, Bexley, Pataskala, Groveport, Ohio State University, Summit Station, Beechwood Trail, Whitehall, Etna, Grandview Heights, Obetz, Urban Crest, Valley View, Marble Cliff and Kirkersville. Additional showers and thunderstorms are moving over an area which already received between 2 to 3.5 inches of rainfall earlier this morning. Turn around, don't drown when encountering flooded roads. Most flood deaths occur in vehicles. To report flash flooding, go to our website at weather.gov/ilm and submit your report via social media, when you can do so safely. Repeating, a flash flood warning has been issued until 1:15 p.m. Eastern Daylight Time for the following county, Licking, Ohio. The current time is 12:51 p.m. Eastern Daylight Time. 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

162.450 megahertz. On the latest weather map, a cold front will drop across the region tonight, followed by strong high pressure building across the Great Lakes Thursday through early next week. The forecast for the Central Highlands. This afternoon, mostly cloudy with a chance of showers with a slight chance of thunderstorms. Highs in the upper 70s. West winds around 5 miles per hour. Chance of rain 50%. Tonight, mostly cloudy in the evening, then clearing. Lows in the mid-50s. North winds around 5 miles per hour. Thursday, sunny. Highs in the upper 60s. North winds 10 to 15 miles per hour. Thursday night, mostly clear. Lows in the upper 40s. Northeast winds 5 to 10 miles per hour. Friday, mostly sunny. Highs in the mid-70s. Light and variable winds, becoming west around 5 miles per hour in the afternoon. Friday night, mostly clear. Lows in the mid-50s. At noon, weather reports for selected cities. At Mansfield Long Regional Airport, it was cloudy. The temperature was 71 degrees, the dew point 65, and the relative humidity 81%. The wind was southwest, at 5 miles an hour. The pressure was 30.04 inches and rising. Elsewhere across Ohio, rain was falling, with a temperature of 70 at Marion, and 67 at Dayton. It was partly sunny, with a temperature of 79 at Toledo Express, 79 at Cleveland, 79 at Youngstown, and 77 at Cincinnati. It was cloudy, with a temperature of 74 at Rooster, 74 at Akron-Canton Regional Airport, 71 at Findlay, and 70 at Columbus. Reports from nearby cities outside Ohio, it was mostly sunny, with a temperature of 76 at Detroit, 74 at Buffalo, and 80 at Chicago. At Indianapolis, it was partly sunny, with a temperature of 75. At Pittsburgh, it was cloudy, with a temperature of 72. A flash flood warning. For the following county, Licking, Ohio. The National Weather Service in Wilmington has issued a flash flood warning for northwestern Fairfield County in central Ohio, central Franklin County in central Ohio, southwestern Licking County in central Ohio, until 1:15 p.m. Eastern Daylight Time. At 10:12 a.m. Eastern Daylight Time, radar and automated rain gauges indicated thunderstorms producing heavy rain across the warned area. Between 2 and 3.5 inches of rain have fallen. Additional rainfall amounts of 0.5 to 1 inch are possible. Flash flooding is ongoing or expected to begin shortly. Hazard, flash flooding caused by thunderstorms. Source, radar and automated gauges. Impact, flash flooding of small creeks and streams, urban areas, highways, streets and underpasses, as well as other poor drainage and low-lying areas. Some locations that may experience flash flooding include Columbus, Reynoldsburg, Grove City, Upper Arlington, Gahanna, Pickerington, Bexley, Pataskala, Groveport, Ohio State University, Summit Station, Beechwood Trail, Whitehall, Etna, Grandview Heights, Obetz, Urban Crest, Valley View, Marble Cliff and Kirkersville. Additional showers and thunderstorms are moving over an area which already received between 2 to 3.5 inches of rainfall earlier this morning. Turn around, don't drown when encountering flooded roads. Most flood deaths occur in vehicles. To report flash flooding, go to our website at weather.gov/ilm and submit your report via social media when you can do so safely. Repeating, a flash flood warning has been issued until 1:15 p.m. Eastern Daylight Time for the following county, Licking, Ohio. The current time is 12:56 p.m. Eastern Daylight Time. 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On the latest weather map, a cold front will drop across the region tonight, followed by strong high pressure building across the Great Lakes Thursday through early next week. The forecast for the Central Highlands. This afternoon, mostly cloudy with a chance of showers with a slight chance of thunderstorms. Highs in the upper 70s. West winds around 5 miles per hour. Chance of rain 50%. Tonight,
mostly cloudy in the evening, then clearing. Lows in the mid-50s. North winds around 5 miles per hour. Thursday, sunny. Highs in the upper 60s. North winds 10 to 15 miles per hour. Thursday night, mostly clear. Lows in the upper 40s. Northeast winds 5 to 10 miles per hour. Friday, mostly sunny. Highs in the mid-70s. Light and variable winds, becoming west around 5 miles per hour in the afternoon. Friday night, mostly clear. Lows in the mid-50s. At noon, weather reports for selected cities. At Mansfield-Lom Regional Airport, it was cloudy. The temperature was 71 degrees, the dew point 65, and the relative humidity 81%. The wind was southwest, at 5 miles an hour. The pressure was 30.04 inches and rising. Elsewhere across Ohio, rain was falling, with a temperature of 70 at Marion, and 67 at Dayton. It was partly sunny, with a temperature of 79 at Toledo Express, 79 at Cleveland, 79 at Youngstown, and 77 at Cincinnati. It was cloudy, with a temperature of 74 at Worcester, 74 at Akron-Canton Regional Airport, 71 at Findlay, and 70 at Columbus. Reports from nearby cities outside Ohio, it was mostly sunny, with a temperature of 76 at Detroit, 74 at Buffalo, and 80 at Chicago. At Indianapolis, it was partly sunny, with a temperature of 75. At Pittsburgh, it was cloudy, with a temperature of 72. A flash flood warning. For the following county, Licking, Ohio. The National Weather Service in Wilmington has issued a flash flood warning for northwestern Fairfield County in central Ohio, central Franklin County in central Ohio, southwestern Licking County in central Ohio, until 1:15 p.m. Eastern Daylight Time. At 10:12 a.m. Eastern Daylight Time, radar and automated rain gauges indicated thunderstorms producing heavy rain across the warned area. Between 2 and 3.5 inches of rain have fallen. Additional rainfall amounts of 0.5 to 1 inch are possible. Flash flooding is ongoing or expected to begin shortly. Hazard, flash flooding caused by thunderstorms. Source, radar and automated gauges. Impact, flash flooding of small creeks and streams, urban areas, highways, streets and underpasses as well as other poor drainage and low-lying areas. Some locations that may experience flash flooding include Columbus, Reynoldsburg, Grove City, Upper Arlington, Kahana, Pickerington, Bexley, Pataskala, Groveport, Ohio State University, Summit Station, Beechwood Trail, Whitehall, Edna, Grandview Heights, Obetz, Urban Crest, Valley View, Marble Cliff and Kirkersville. Additional showers and thunderstorms are moving over an area which already received between 2 to 3.5 inches of rainfall earlier this morning. Turn around, don't drown when encountering flooded roads. Most flood deaths occur in vehicles. To report flash flooding, go to our website at weather.gov/ilm and submit your report via social media when you can do so safely. Repeating, a flash flood warning has been issued until 1:15 p.m. Eastern Daylight Time for the following county, Licking, Ohio. The Nearshore Marine Forecast. For the following marine location, the islands to Vermilion. Tonight, northwest winds 10 knots or less becoming north. Mostly cloudy from late morning on, then becoming partly cloudy. Waves 2 feet or less. Thursday, north winds 5 to 15 knots. Sunny. Waves 2 feet or less. Thursday night, north winds 10 knots or less becoming northeast. Mostly clear. Waves 1 foot or less. Friday, light and variable winds. Sunny. Waves 1 foot or less. The water temperature off Toledo is 61 degrees, off Cleveland 58 degrees, and off Erie 52 degrees. The current time is 1:01 p.m. Eastern Daylight Time. 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On the latest weather map, a cold front will drop across the region tonight, followed by strong high pressure building across the Great Lakes Thursday through early next week.
the forecast for the Central Highlands. This afternoon, mostly cloudy with a chance of showers with a slight chance of thunderstorms. Highs in the upper 70s. West winds around 5 miles per hour. Chance of rain 50%. Tonight, mostly cloudy in the evening, then clearing. Lows in the mid-50s. North winds around 5 miles per hour. Thursday, sunny. Highs in the upper 60s. North winds 10 to 15 miles per hour. Thursday night, mostly clear. Lows in the upper 40s. Northeast winds 5 to 10 miles per hour. Friday, mostly sunny. Highs in the mid-70s. Light and variable winds, becoming west around 5 miles per hour in the afternoon. Friday night, mostly clear. Lows in the mid-50s. At noon, weather reports for selected cities. At Mansfield Lawn Regional Airport, it was cloudy. The temperature was 71 degrees, the dew point 65, and the relative humidity 81%. The wind was southwest, at 5 miles an hour. The pressure was 30.04 inches and rising. Elsewhere across Ohio, rain was falling, with a temperature of 70 at Marion, and 67 at Dayton. It was partly sunny, with a temperature of 79 at Toledo Express, 79 at Cleveland, 79 at Youngstown, and 77 at Cincinnati. It was cloudy, with a temperature of 74 at Wooster, 74 at Akron-Canton Regional Airport, 71 at Findlay, and 70 at Columbus. Reports from nearby cities outside Ohio, it was mostly sunny, with a temperature of 76 at Detroit, 74 at Buffalo, and 80 at Chicago. At Indianapolis, it was partly sunny, with a temperature of 75. At Pittsburgh, it was cloudy, with a temperature of 72. A flash flood warning. For the following county, Licking, Ohio. The National Weather Service in Wilmington has issued a flash flood warning for northwestern Fairfield County in central Ohio, central Franklin County in central Ohio, southwestern Licking County in central Ohio, until 1:15 p.m. Eastern Daylight Time. At 10:12 a.m. Eastern Daylight Time, radar and automated rain gauges indicated thunderstorms producing heavy rain across the warned area. Between 2 and 3.5 inches of rain have fallen. Additional rainfall amounts of 0.5 to 1 inch are possible. Flash flooding is ongoing or expected to begin shortly. Hazard, flash flooding caused by thunderstorms. Source, radar and automated gauges. Impact, flash flooding of small creeks and streams, urban areas, highways, streets and underpasses as well as other poor drainage and low-lying areas. Some locations that may experience flash flooding include Columbus, Reynoldsburg, Grove City, Upper Arlington, Gahanna, Pickerington, Bexley, Pataskala, Groveport, Ohio State University, Summit Station, Beechwood Trail, Whitehall, Edna, Grandview Heights, Obetz, Urban Crest, Valley View, Marble Cliff and Kirkersville. Additional showers and thunderstorms are moving over an area which already received between 2 to 3.5 inches of rainfall earlier this morning. Turn around, don't drown when encountering flooded roads. Most flood deaths occur in vehicles. To report flash flooding, go to our website at weather.gov/ilm and submit your report via social media when you can do so safely. Repeating, a flash flood warning has been issued until 1:15 p.m. Eastern Daylight Time for the following county, Licking, Ohio. The current time is 1:05 p.m. Eastern Daylight Time. 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On the latest weather map, a cold front will drop across the region tonight followed by strong high pressure building across the Great Lakes Thursday through early next week. The forecast for the Central Highlands. This afternoon, mostly cloudy with a chance of showers with a slight chance of thunderstorms. Highs in the upper 70s. West winds around 5 miles per hour. Chance of rain 50%. Tonight, mostly cloudy in the evening, then clearing. Lows in the mid-50s. North winds around 5 miles per hour. Thursday, sunny. Highs in the upper 60s.
north winds 10 to 15 miles per hour. Thursday night, mostly clear. Lows in the upper 40s. Northeast winds 5 to 10 miles per hour. Friday, mostly sunny. Highs in the mid-70s. Light and variable winds, becoming west around 5 miles per hour in the afternoon. Friday night, mostly clear. Lows in the mid-50s. At 1 p.m., weather reports for selected cities. At Mansfield Long Regional Airport, it was cloudy. The temperature was 71 degrees, the dew point 65, and the relative humidity 81%. The wind was west, at 3 miles an hour. The pressure was 30.02 inches and falling. Elsewhere across Ohio, it was partly sunny, with a temperature of 79 at Toledo Express, 71 at Cleveland, and 79 at Cincinnati. It was cloudy, with a temperature of 70 at Marion, 74 at Akron-Canton Regional Airport, 73 at Findlay, and 71 at Columbus. Reports from nearby cities outside Ohio. At Indianapolis, rain was falling, with a temperature of 74. It was mostly sunny, with a temperature of 76 at Buffalo, and 80 at Chicago. At Detroit, it was partly sunny, with a temperature of 79. At Pittsburgh, it was cloudy, with a temperature of 74. A flash flood warning. For the following county, Licking. A flash flood warning. For the following county, Licking, Ohio. Flash flood warning will expire at 1:15 p.m. Eastern Daylight Time this afternoon for northwestern Fairfield, central Franklin, and southwestern Licking counties in central Ohio. The heaviest rain has ended. A flood advisory remains in place across the area. Please continue to heed remaining road closures. A flood watch remains in effect until 2 a.m. Eastern Daylight Time Thursday for portions of Indiana, Kentucky, and Ohio. Repeating, the flash flood warning has been allowed to expire for the following county, Licking, Ohio. The current time is 1:09 p.m. Eastern Daylight Time. 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On the latest weather map, a cold front will drop across the region tonight, followed by strong high pressure building across the Great Lakes Thursday through early next week. The forecast for the Central Highlands. This afternoon, mostly cloudy with a chance of showers with a slight chance of thunderstorms. Highs in the upper 70s. West winds around 5 miles per hour. Chance of rain 50%. Tonight, mostly cloudy in the evening, then clearing. Lows in the mid-50s. North winds around 5 miles per hour. Thursday, sunny. Highs in the upper 60s. North winds 10 to 15 miles per hour. Thursday night, mostly clear. Lows in the upper 40s. Northeast winds 5 to 10 miles per hour. Friday, mostly sunny. Highs in the mid-70s. Light and variable winds, becoming west around 5 miles per hour in the afternoon. Friday night, mostly clear. Lows in the mid-50s. At 1 p.m., weather reports for selected cities. At Mansfield Long Regional Airport, it was cloudy. The temperature was 71 degrees, the dew point 65, and the relative humidity 81%. The wind was west, at 3 miles an hour. The pressure was 30.02 inches and falling. Elsewhere across Ohio, it was partly sunny, with a temperature of 79 at Toledo Express, 71 at Cleveland, and 79 at Cincinnati. It was cloudy, with a temperature of 70 at Marion, 74 at Akron-Canton Regional Airport, 73 at Findlay, and 71 at Columbus. Reports from nearby cities outside Ohio. At Indianapolis, rain was falling, with a temperature of 74. It was mostly sunny, with a temperature of 76 at Buffalo, and 80 at Chicago. At Detroit, it was partly sunny, with a temperature of 79. At Pittsburgh, it was cloudy, with a temperature of 74. A flash flood warning. For the following county, Licking, Ohio. Flash flood warning will expire at 1:15 p.m. Eastern Daylight Time this afternoon for northwestern Fairfield, central Franklin, and southwestern Licking counties in central Ohio.
The heaviest rain has ended. A flood advisory remains in place across the area. Please continue to heed remaining road closures. A flood watch remains in effect until 2 a.m. Eastern Daylight Time Thursday for portions of Indiana, Kentucky, and Ohio. Repeating, the flash flood warning has been allowed to expire for the following county, Licking, Ohio. The current time is 1:12 p.m. Eastern Daylight Time. 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On the latest weather map, a cold front will drop across the region tonight, followed by strong high pressure building across the Great Lakes Thursday through early next week. The forecast for the Central Highlands. This afternoon, mostly cloudy with a chance of showers with a slight chance of thunderstorms. Highs in the upper 70s. West winds around 5 miles per hour. Chance of rain 50%. Tonight, mostly cloudy in the evening, then clearing. Lows in the mid-50s. North winds around 5 miles per hour. Thursday, sunny. Highs in the upper 60s. North winds 10 to 15 miles per hour. Thursday night, mostly clear. Lows in the upper 40s. Northeast winds 5 to 10 miles per hour. Friday, mostly sunny. Highs in the mid-70s. Light and variable winds, becoming west around 5 miles per hour in the afternoon. Friday night, mostly clear. Lows in the mid-50s. A flash flood warning. For the following county, Licking, Ohio. Flash flood warning will expire at 1:15 p.m. Eastern Daylight Time this afternoon for northwestern Fairfield, central Franklin, and southwestern Licking counties in central Ohio. The heaviest rain has ended. A flood advisory remains in place across the area. Please continue to heed remaining road closures. A flood watch remains in effect until 2 a.m. Eastern Daylight Time Thursday for portions of Indiana, Kentucky, and Ohio. Repeating, the flash flood warning has been allowed to expire for the following county, Licking, Ohio. The current time is 1:14 p.m. Eastern Daylight Time. 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On the latest weather map, a cold front will drop across the region tonight, followed by strong high pressure building across the Great Lakes Thursday through early next week. The forecast for the Central Highlands. This afternoon, mostly cloudy with a chance of showers with a slight chance of thunderstorms. Highs in the upper 70s. West winds around 5 miles per hour. Chance of rain 50%. Tonight, mostly cloudy in the evening, then clearing. Lows in the mid-50s. North winds around 5 miles per hour. Thursday, sunny. Highs in the upper 60s. North winds 10 to 15 miles per hour. Thursday night, mostly clear. Lows in the upper 40s. Northeast winds 5 to 10 miles per hour. Friday, mostly sunny. Highs in the mid-70s. Light and variable winds, becoming west around 5 miles per hour in the afternoon. Friday night, mostly clear. Lows in the mid-50s. The current time is 1:15 p.m. Eastern Daylight Time. 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On the latest weather map, a cold front will drop across the region tonight, followed by strong high pressure building across the Great Lakes Thursday through early next week. The forecast for the Central Highlands. This afternoon, mostly cloudy with a chance of showers with a slight chance of thunderstorms. Highs in the upper 70s. West winds around 5 miles per hour. Chance of rain 50%. Tonight, mostly cloudy in the evening, then clearing. Lows in the mid-50s. North winds around 5 miles per hour.
Thursday, sunny. Highs in the upper 60s. North winds 10 to 15 miles per hour. Thursday night, mostly clear. Lows in the upper 40s. Northeast winds 5 to 10 miles per hour. Friday, mostly sunny. Highs in the mid 70s. Light and variable winds, becoming west around 5 miles per hour in the afternoon. Friday night, mostly clear. Lows in the mid 50s. The extended forecast for the Central Highlands. Saturday, mostly sunny. Highs around 70. Saturday night, mostly clear. Lows in the upper 40s. Sunday, mostly sunny. Highs in the lower 70s. Sunday night, mostly clear. Lows around 50. Monday, mostly sunny. Highs in the lower 70s. Monday night, mostly clear. Lows around 50. Tuesday, sunny. Highs in the lower 70s. At 1 p.m., weather reports for selected cities. At Mansfield Lawn Regional Airport, it was partly sunny. The temperature was 71 degrees, the dew point 65, and the relative humidity 81%. The wind was west, at 3 miles an hour. The pressure was 30.02 inches and falling. Elsewhere across Ohio, skies ranged from partly sunny to cloudy. It was 74 at Wooster, 70 at Marion, 79 at Toledo Express, 71 at Cleveland, and 74 at Akron-Canton Regional Airport. Youngstown reported 79, Cincinnati reported 79, Dayton reported 70, Findlay reported 73, and Columbus reported 72. Reports from nearby cities outside Ohio. At Indianapolis, rain was falling, with a temperature of 74. It was mostly sunny, with a temperature of 76 at Buffalo, and 80 at Chicago. At Detroit, it was partly sunny, with a temperature of 79. At Pittsburgh, it was cloudy, with a temperature of 74. Flood advisory now in effect until 2:45 p.m. Eastern Daylight Time this afternoon. What? Flooding caused by excessive rainfall continues. Where? The following counties, in central Ohio, Fairfield, Franklin and Licking. When? Until 2:45 p.m. Eastern Daylight Time. Impacts, minor flooding in low-lying and poor drainage areas. Additional details, at 12:16 p.m. Eastern Daylight Time, radar indicated heavy rain due to thunderstorms. Minor flooding is ongoing or expected to begin shortly in the advisory area. Between 2.5 and 3 inches of rain have fallen. Additional rainfall amounts of 0.5 to 1 inch are possible. Some locations that may experience flooding include Columbus, Newark, Reynoldsburg, Pickerington, Heath, Granville, Pataskala, Canal Winchester, Baltimore, Buckeye Lake, Hebron, Millersport, Beechwood Trail, Granville South, Fairfield Beach, Summit Station, Harbor Hills, Thornport, Etna and New Albany. Turn around, don't drown when encountering flooded roads. Most flood deaths occur in vehicles. 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The extended forecast for the Central Highlands. Saturday, mostly sunny. Highs around 70. Saturday night, mostly clear. Lows in the upper 40s. Sunday, mostly sunny. Highs in the lower 70s. Sunday night, mostly clear. Lows around 50. Monday, mostly sunny. Highs in the lower 70s. Monday night, mostly clear. Lows around 50. Tuesday, sunny. Highs in the lower 70s. The current time is 1:21 p.m. Eastern Daylight Time. 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On the latest weather map, a cold front will drop across the region tonight followed by strong high pressure building across the Great Lakes Thursday through early next week. The forecast for the Central Highlands. This afternoon, mostly cloudy with a chance of showers with a slight chance of thunderstorms. Highs in the upper 70s. West winds around 5 miles per hour.
chance of rain 50%. Tonight, mostly cloudy in the evening, then clearing. Lows in the mid-50s. North winds around 5 miles per hour. Thursday, sunny. Highs in the upper 60s. North winds 10 to 15 miles per hour. Thursday night, mostly clear. Lows in the upper 40s. Northeast winds 5 to 10 miles per hour. Friday, mostly sunny. Highs in the mid-70s. Light and variable winds, becoming west around 5 miles per hour in the afternoon. Friday night, mostly clear. Lows in the mid-50s. At 1 p.m., weather reports for selected cities. At Mansfield Long Regional Airport, it was partly sunny. The temperature was 71 degrees, the dew point 65, and the relative humidity 81%. The wind was west, at 3 miles an hour. The pressure was 30.02 inches and falling. Elsewhere across Ohio, skies ranged from partly sunny to cloudy. It was 74 at Wooster, 70 at Marion, 79 at Toledo Express, 71 at Cleveland, and 74 at Akron-Canton Regional Airport. Youngstown reported 79, Cincinnati reported 79, Dayton reported 70, Findlay reported 73, and Columbus reported 72. Reports from nearby cities outside Ohio. At Indianapolis, rain was falling, with a temperature of 74. It was mostly sunny, with a temperature of 76 at Buffalo, and 80 at Chicago. At Detroit, it was partly sunny, with a temperature of 79. At Pittsburgh, it was cloudy, with a temperature of 74. Flood advisory now in effect until 2:45 p.m. Eastern Daylight Time this afternoon. What? Flooding caused by excessive rainfall continues. Where? The following counties, in central Ohio, Fairfield, Franklin and Licking. When? Until 2:45 p.m. Eastern Daylight Time. Impacts, minor flooding in low-lying and poor drainage areas. Additional details, at 12:16 p.m. Eastern Daylight Time, radar indicated heavy rain due to thunderstorms. Minor flooding is ongoing or expected to begin shortly in the advisory area. Between 2.5 and 3 inches of rain have fallen. Additional rainfall amounts of 0.5 to 1 inch are possible. Some locations that may experience flooding include Columbus, Newark, Reynoldsburg, Pickerington, Heath, Grahamville, Pataskala, Canal Winchester, Baltimore, Buckeye Lake, Hebron, Millersport, Beechwood Trail, Granville South, Fairfield Beach, Summit Station, Harbor Hills, Thornport, Etna and New Albany. Turn around, don't drown when encountering flooded roads. Most flood deaths occur in vehicles. To report flooding, go to our website at weather.gov/ilm and submit your report via social media, when you can do so safely. The current time is 1:25 p.m. Eastern Daylight Time. 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On the latest weather map, a cold front will drop across the region tonight, followed by strong high pressure building across the Great Lakes Thursday through early next week. The forecast for the Central Highlands. This afternoon, mostly cloudy with a chance of showers with a slight chance of thunderstorms. Highs in the upper 70s. West winds around 5 miles per hour. Chance of rain 50%. Tonight, mostly cloudy in the evening, then clearing. Lows in the mid-50s. North winds around 5 miles per hour. Thursday, sunny. Highs in the upper 60s. North winds 10 to 15 miles per hour. Thursday night, mostly clear. Lows in the upper 40s. Northeast winds 5 to 10 miles per hour. Friday, mostly sunny. Highs in the mid-70s. Light and variable winds, becoming west around 5 miles per hour in the afternoon. Friday night, mostly clear. Lows in the mid-50s. At 1 p.m., weather reports for selected cities. At Mansfield Long Regional Airport, it was partly sunny. The temperature was 71 degrees, the dew point 65, and the relative humidity 81%. The wind was west, at 3 miles an hour.
the pressure was 30.02 inches and falling. Elsewhere across Ohio, skies ranged from partly sunny to cloudy. It was 74 at Wooster, 70 at Marion, 79 at Toledo Express, 71 at Cleveland, and 74 at Akron-Canton Regional Airport. Youngstown reported 79, Cincinnati reported 79, Dayton reported 70, Findlay reported 73, and Columbus reported 72. Reports from nearby cities outside Ohio, at Indianapolis, rain was falling, with a temperature of 74. It was mostly sunny, with a temperature of 76 at Buffalo, and 80 at Chicago. At Detroit, it was partly sunny, with a temperature of 79. At Pittsburgh, it was cloudy, with a temperature of 74. Flood advisory now in effect until 2:45 p.m. Eastern Daylight Time this afternoon. What? Flooding caused by excessive rainfall continues. Where? The following counties, in central Ohio, Fairfield, Franklin and Licking. When? Until 2:45 p.m. Eastern Daylight Time. Impacts, minor flooding in low-lying and poor drainage areas. Additional details, at 12:16 p.m. Eastern Daylight Time, radar indicated heavy rain due to thunderstorms. Minor flooding is ongoing or expected to begin shortly in the advisory area. Between 2.5 and 3 inches of rain have fallen. Additional rainfall amounts of 0.5 to 1 inch are possible. Some locations that may experience flooding include Columbus, Newark, Reynoldsburg, Pickerington, Heath, Grahamville, Pataskala, Canal Winchester, Baltimore, Buckeye Lake, Hebron, Millersport, Beechwood Trail, Granville South, Fairfield Beach, Summit Station, Harbor Hills, Thornport, Etna and New Albany. Turn around, don't drown when encountering flooded roads. Most flood deaths occur in vehicles. To report flooding, go to our website at weather.gov/ilm and submit your report via social media when you can do so safely. The current time is 1:29 p.m. Eastern Daylight Time. 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On the latest weather map, a cold front will drop across the region tonight, followed by strong high pressure building across the Great Lakes Thursday through early next week. The forecast for the Central Highlands. This afternoon, mostly cloudy with a chance of showers with a slight chance of thunderstorms. Highs in the upper 70s. West winds around 5 miles per hour. Chance of rain 50%. Tonight, mostly cloudy in the evening, then clearing. Lows in the mid-50s. North winds around 5 miles per hour. Thursday, sunny. Highs in the upper 60s. North winds 10 to 15 miles per hour. Thursday night, mostly clear. Lows in the upper 40s. Northeast winds 5 to 10 miles per hour. Friday, mostly sunny. Highs in the mid-70s. Light and variable winds, becoming west around 5 miles per hour in the afternoon. Friday night, mostly clear. Lows in the mid-50s. The extended forecast for the Central Highlands. Saturday, mostly sunny. Highs around 70. Saturday night, mostly clear. Lows in the upper 40s. Sunday, mostly sunny. Highs in the lower 70s. Sunday night, mostly clear. Lows around 50. Monday, mostly sunny. Highs in the lower 70s. Monday night, mostly clear. Lows around 50. Tuesday, sunny. Highs in the lower 70s. At 1 p.m., weather reports for selected cities. At Mansfield-Lawn Regional Airport, it was partly sunny. The temperature was 71 degrees, the dew point 65, and the relative humidity 81%. The wind was west, at 3 miles an hour. The pressure was 30.02 inches and falling. Elsewhere across Ohio, skies ranged from partly sunny to cloudy. It was 74 at Wooster, 70 at Marion, 79 at Toledo Express, 71 at Cleveland, and 74 at Akron-Canton Regional Airport. Youngstown reported 79, Cincinnati reported 79, Dayton reported 70,
Findlay reported 73, and Columbus reported 72. Reports from nearby cities outside Ohio, at Indianapolis, rain was falling, with a temperature of 74. It was mostly sunny, with a temperature of 76 at Buffalo, and 80 at Chicago. At Detroit, it was partly sunny, with a temperature of 79. At Pittsburgh, it was cloudy, with a temperature of 74. Flood advisory now in effect until 2:45 p.m. Eastern Daylight Time this afternoon. What? Flooding caused by excessive rainfall continues. Where? The following counties, in central Ohio, Fairfield, Franklin and Licking. When? Until 2:45 p.m. Eastern Daylight Time. Impacts, minor flooding in low-lying and poor drainage areas. Additional details, at 12:16 p.m. Eastern Daylight Time, radar indicated heavy rain due to thunderstorms. Minor flooding is ongoing or expected to begin shortly in the advisory area. Between 2.5 and 3 inches of rain have fallen. Additional rainfall amounts of 0.5 to 1 inch are possible. Some locations that may experience flooding include Columbus, Newark, Reynoldsburg, Pickerington, Heath, Granville, Pataskala, Canal Winchester, Baltimore, Buckeye Lake, Hebron, Millersport, Beechwood Trail, Granvillesport, Beechwood Trail, Granville South, Fairfield Beach, Summit Station, Harbor Hills, Thornport, Etna and New Albany. Turn around, don't drown when encountering flooded roads. Most flood deaths occur in vehicles. To report flooding, go to our website at weather.gov/ilm and submit your report via social media when you can do so safely. The current time is 1:33 p.m. Eastern Daylight Time. 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On the latest weather map, a cold front will drop across the region tonight, followed by strong high pressure building across the Great Lakes Thursday through early next week. The forecast for the Central Highlands. This afternoon, mostly cloudy with a chance of showers with a slight chance of thunderstorms. Highs in the upper 70s. West winds around 5 miles per hour. Chance of rain 50%. Tonight, mostly cloudy in the evening, then clearing. Lows in the mid-50s. North winds around 5 miles per hour. Thursday, sunny. Highs in the upper 60s. North winds 10 to 15 miles per hour. Thursday night, mostly clear. Lows in the upper 40s. Northeast winds 5 to 10 miles per hour. Friday, mostly sunny. Highs in the mid-70s. Light and variable winds, becoming west around 5 miles per hour in the afternoon. Friday night, mostly clear. Lows in the mid-50s. At 1 p.m., weather reports for selected cities. At Mansfield-Lom Regional Airport, it was partly sunny. The temperature was 71 degrees, the dew point 65, and the relative humidity 81%. The wind was west, at 3 miles an hour. The pressure was 30.02 inches and falling. Elsewhere across Ohio, skies ranged from partly sunny to cloudy. It was 74 at Wooster, 70 at Marion, 79 at Toledo Express, 71 at Cleveland, and 74 at Akron-Canton Regional Airport. Youngstown reported 79, Cincinnati reported 79, Dayton reported 70, Findlay reported 73, and Columbus reported 72. Reports from nearby cities outside Ohio, at Indianapolis, rain was falling, with a temperature of 74. It was mostly sunny, with a temperature of 76 at Buffalo, and 80 at Chicago. At Detroit, it was partly sunny, with a temperature of 79. At Pittsburgh, it was cloudy, with a temperature of 74. Flood advisory now in effect until 2:45 p.m. Eastern Daylight Time this afternoon. What? Flooding caused by excessive rainfall continues. Where? The following counties, in central Ohio, Fairfield, Franklin and Licking. When? Until 2:45 p.m. Eastern Daylight Time. Impacts, minor flooding in low-lying and poor drainage areas. Additional details, at 12:16 p.m. Eastern Daylight Time, radar indicated heavy rain due to thunderstorms.
Minor flooding is ongoing or expected to begin shortly in the advisory area. Between 2.5 and 3 inches of rain have fallen. Additionally,

rainfall amounts of 0.5 to 1 inch are possible. Some locations that may experience flooding include Columbus, Newark, Reynoldsburg, Pickerington, Heath, Grahamville, Pataskala, Canal Winchester, Baltimore, Buckeye Lake, Hebron, Millersport, Beachwood Trail, Granville South, Fairfield Beach, Summit Station, Harbor Hills, Thornport, Etna and New Albany. Turn around, don't drown when encountering flooded roads. Most flood deaths occur in vehicles. To report flooding, go to our website at weather.gov/ilm and submit your report via social media when you can do so safely. The current time is 1:37 p.m. Eastern Daylight Time. 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On the latest weather map, a cold front will drop across the region tonight, followed by strong high pressure building across the Great Lakes Thursday through early next week. The forecast for the Central Highlands. This afternoon, mostly cloudy with a chance of showers and thunderstorms. Highs in the mid-70s. Northwest winds around 5 miles per hour. Chance of rain 50%. Tonight, mostly cloudy in the evening, then clearing. Lows in the mid-50s. North winds around 5 miles per hour. Thursday, sunny. Highs in the upper 60s. North winds 10 to 15 miles per hour. Thursday night, mostly clear. Lows in the upper 40s. Northeast winds 5 to 10 miles per hour. Friday, mostly sunny. Highs in the mid 70s. Light and variable winds, becoming west around 5 miles per hour in the afternoon. Friday night, mostly clear. Lows in the mid 50s. The extended forecast for the Central Highlands. Saturday, mostly sunny. Highs around 70. Saturday night, mostly clear. Lows in the upper 40s. Sunday, mostly sunny. Highs in the lower 70s. Sunday night, mostly clear. Lows around 50. Monday, mostly sunny. Highs in the lower 70s. Monday night, mostly clear. Lows around 50. Tuesday, sunny. Highs in the lower 70s. At 1 p.m., weather reports for selected cities. At Mansfield Long Regional Airport, it was partly sunny. The temperature was 71 degrees, the dew point 65, and the relative humidity 81%. The wind was west, at 3 miles an hour. The pressure was 30.02 inches and falling. Elsewhere across Ohio, skies ranged from partly sunny to cloudy. It was 74 at Wooster, 70 at Marion, 79 at Toledo Express, 71 at Cleveland, and 74 at Akron-Canton Regional Airport. Youngstown reported 79, Cincinnati reported 79, Dayton reported 70, Findlay reported 73, and Columbus reported 72. Reports from nearby cities outside Ohio. At Indianapolis, rain was falling, with a temperature of 74. It was mostly sunny, with a temperature of 76 at Buffalo, and 80 at Chicago. At Detroit, it was partly sunny, with a temperature of 79. At Pittsburgh, it was cloudy, with a temperature of 74. Flood advisory now in effect until 2:45 p.m. Eastern Daylight Time this afternoon. What? Flooding caused by excessive rainfall continues. Where? The following counties, in central Ohio, Fairfield, Franklin and Licking. When? Until 2:45 p.m. Eastern Daylight Time. Impacts, minor flooding in low-lying and poor drainage areas. Additional details, at 12:16 p.m. Eastern Daylight Time, radar indicated heavy rain due to thunderstorms. Minor flooding is ongoing or expected to begin shortly in the advisory area. Between 2.5 and 3 inches of rain have fallen. Additional rainfall amounts of 0.5 to 1 inch are possible. Some locations that may experience flooding include Columbus, Newark, Reynoldsburg, Pickerington, Heath, Grahamville, Pataskala, Canal Winchester, Baltimore, Buckeye Lake, Hebron, Millersport, Beachwood Trail, Granville South, Fairfield Beach, Summit Station, Harbor Hills, Thornport, Etna and New Albany.
Turn around. 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Most flood deaths occur in vehicles. 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The extended forecast for the Central Highlands. Saturday, mostly sunny. Highs around 70. Saturday night, mostly clear. Lows in the upper 40s. Sunday, mostly sunny. Highs in the lower 70s. Sunday night, mostly clear. Lows around 50. Monday, mostly sunny. Highs in the lower 70s. Monday night, mostly clear. Lows around 50. Tuesday, sunny. Highs in the lower 70s. The current time is 1:42 p.m. Eastern Daylight Time. 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On the latest weather map, a cold front will drop across the region tonight, followed by strong high pressure building across the Great Lakes Thursday through early next week. The forecast for the Central Highlands. This afternoon, mostly cloudy with a chance of showers and thunderstorms. Highs in the mid-70s. Northwest winds around 5 miles per hour. Chance of rain 50%. Tonight, mostly cloudy in the evening, then clearing. Lows in the mid-50s. North winds around 5 miles per hour. Thursday, sunny. Highs in the upper 60s. North winds 10 to 15 miles per hour. Thursday night, mostly clear. Lows in the upper 40s. Northeast winds 5 to 10 miles per hour. Friday, mostly sunny. Highs in the mid 70s. Light and variable winds, becoming west around 5 miles per hour in the afternoon. Friday night, mostly clear. Lows in the mid-50s. At 1 p.m., weather reports for selected cities. At Mansfield-Lom Regional Airport, it was partly sunny. The temperature was 71 degrees, the dew point 65, and the relative humidity 81%. The wind was west, at 3 miles an hour. The pressure was 30.02 inches and falling. Elsewhere across Ohio, skies ranged from partly sunny to cloudy. It was 74 at Wooster, 70 at Marion, 79 at Toledo Express, 71 at Cleveland, and 74 at Akron-Canton Regional Airport. Youngstown reported 79, Cincinnati reported 79, Dayton reported 70, Findlay reported 73, and Columbus reported 72. Reports from nearby cities outside Ohio. At Indianapolis, rain was falling, with a temperature of 74. It was mostly sunny, with a temperature of 76 at Buffalo, and 80 at Chicago. At Detroit, it was partly sunny, with a temperature of 79. At Pittsburgh, it was cloudy, with a temperature of 74. Flood advisory now in effect until 2:45 p.m. Eastern Daylight Time this afternoon. What? Flooding caused by excessive rainfall continues. Where? The following counties, in central Ohio, Fairfield, Franklin and Licking. When? Until 2:45 p.m. Eastern Daylight Time. Impacts, minor flooding in low-lying and poor drainage areas. Additional details, at 12:16 p.m. Eastern Daylight Time, radar indicated heavy rain due to thunderstorms. Minor flooding is ongoing or expected to begin shortly in the advisory area. Between 2.5 and 3 inches of rain have fallen. Additional rainfall amounts of 0.5 to 1 inch are possible. Some locations that may experience flooding include Columbus, Newark, Reynoldsburg, Pickerington, Heath, Granville, Pataskala, Canal Winchester, Baltimore, Buckeye Lake, Hebron, Millersport, Beechwood Trail, Granville South, Fairfield Beach, Summit Station, Harbor Hills, Thornport, Etna and New Albany. Turn around, don't drown when encountering flooded roads. Most flood deaths occur in vehicles. To report flooding, go to our website at weather.gov/ilm and submit your report via social media when you can do so safely. The current time is 1:46 p.m. Eastern Daylight Time.
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60s. North winds around 5 miles per hour. Thursday, sunny. Highs in the upper 60s. North winds 10 to 15 miles per hour. Thursday night, mostly clear. Lows in the upper 40s. Northeast winds 5 to 10 miles per hour. Friday, mostly sunny. Highs in the mid 70s. Light and variable winds, becoming west around 5 miles per hour in the afternoon. Friday night, mostly clear. Lows in the mid 50s. At 1 p.m., weather reports for selected cities. At Mansfield Lawn Regional Airport, it was partly sunny. The temperature was 71 degrees, the dew point 65, and the relative humidity 81%. The wind was west, at 3 miles an hour. The pressure was 30.02 inches and falling. Elsewhere across Ohio, skies ranged from partly sunny to cloudy. It was 74 at Worcester, 70 at Marion, 79 at Toledo Express, 71 at Cleveland, and 74 at Akron-Canton Regional Airport. Youngstown reported 79, Cincinnati reported 79, Dayton reported 70, Findlay reported 73, and Columbus reported 72. Reports from nearby cities outside Ohio. At Indianapolis, rain was falling, with a temperature of 74. It was mostly sunny, with a temperature of 76 at Buffalo, and 80 at Chicago. At Detroit, it was partly sunny, with a temperature of 79. At Pittsburgh, it was cloudy, with a temperature of 74. Flood advisory now in effect until 2:45 p.m. Eastern Daylight Time this afternoon. What? Flooding caused by excessive rainfall continues. Where? The following counties, in central Ohio, Fairfield, Franklin and Licking. When? Until 2:45 p.m. Eastern Daylight Time. Impacts, minor flooding in low-lying and poor drainage areas. Additional details, at 12:16 p.m. Eastern Daylight Time, radar indicated heavy rain due to thunderstorms. Minor flooding is ongoing or expected to begin shortly in the advisory area. Between 2.5 and 3 inches of rain have fallen. Additional rainfall amounts of 0.5 to 1 inch are possible. Some locations that may experience flooding include Columbus, Newark, Reynoldsburg, Pickerington, Heath, Granville, Pataskala, Canal Winchester, Baltimore, Buckeye Lake, Hebron, Millersport, Beechwood Trail, Granville South, Fairfield Beach, Summit Station, Harbor Hills, Thornport, Etna and New Albany. Turn around, don't drown when encountering flooded roads. Most flood deaths occur in vehicles. 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The extended forecast for the Central Highlands. Saturday, mostly sunny. Highs around 70. Saturday night, mostly clear. Lows in the upper 40s. Sunday, mostly sunny. Highs in the lower 70s. Sunday night, mostly clear. Lows around 50. Monday, mostly sunny. Highs in the lower 70s. Monday night, mostly clear. Lows around 50. Tuesday, sunny. Highs in the lower 70s. The current time is 1:51 p.m. Eastern Daylight Time. 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On the latest weather map, a cold front will drop across the region tonight, followed by strong high pressure building across the Great Lakes Thursday through early next week. The forecast for the Central Highlands. This afternoon, mostly cloudy with a chance of showers and thunderstorms. Highs in the mid-70s. Northwest winds around 5 miles per hour. Chance of rain 50%. Tonight, mostly cloudy in the evening, then clearing. Lows in the mid-50s. North winds around 5 miles per hour. Thursday, sunny. Highs in the upper 60s. North winds 10 to 15 miles per hour. Thursday night, mostly clear. Lows in the upper 40s. Northeast winds 5 to 10 miles per hour. Friday, mostly sunny. Highs in the mid 70s. Light and variable winds.

coming west around 5 miles per hour in the afternoon. Friday night, mostly clear. Lows in the mid-50s. At 1 p.m., weather reports for selected cities. At Mansfield Long Regional Airport, it was partly sunny. The temperature was 71 degrees, the dew point 65, and the relative humidity 81%. The wind was west, at 3 miles an hour. The pressure was 30.02 inches and falling. Elsewhere across Ohio, skies ranged from partly sunny to cloudy. It was 74 at Wooster, 70 at Marion, 79 at Toledo Express, 71 at Cleveland, and 74 at Akron-Canton Regional Airport. Youngstown reported 79, Cincinnati reported 79, Dayton reported 70, Findlay reported 73, and Columbus reported 72. Reports from nearby cities outside Ohio. At Indianapolis, rain was falling, with a temperature of 74. It was mostly sunny, with a temperature of 76 at Buffalo, and 80 at Chicago. At Detroit, it was partly sunny, with a temperature of 79. At Pittsburgh, it was cloudy, with a temperature of 74. Flood advisory now in effect until 2:45 p.m. Eastern Daylight Time this afternoon. What? Flooding caused by excessive rainfall continues. Where? The following counties, in central Ohio, Fairfield, Franklin and Licking. When? Until 2:45 p.m. Eastern Daylight Time. Impacts, minor flooding in low-lying and poor drainage areas. Additional details, at 12:16 p.m. Eastern Daylight Time, radar indicated heavy rain due to thunderstorms. Minor flooding is ongoing or expected to begin shortly in the advisory area. Between 2.5 and 3 inches of rain have fallen. Additional rainfall amounts of 0.5 to 1 inch are possible. Some locations that may experience flooding include Columbus, Newark, Reynoldsburg, Pickerington, Heath, Granville, Pataskala, Canal Winchester, Baltimore, Buckeye Lake, Hebron, Millersport, Beechwood Trail, Granville South, Fairfield Beach, Summit Station, Harbor Hills, Thornport, Etna and New Albany. Turn around, don't drown when encountering flooded roads. Most flood deaths occur in vehicles. To report flooding, go to our website at weather.gov/ilm and submit your report via social media when you can do so safely. The current time is 1:55 p.m. Eastern Daylight Time. 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On the latest weather map, a cold front will drop across the region tonight, followed by strong high pressure building across the Great Lakes Thursday through early next week. The forecast for the Central Highlands. This afternoon, mostly cloudy with a chance of showers and thunderstorms. Highs in the mid-70s. Northwest winds around 5 miles per hour. Chance of rain 50%. Tonight, mostly cloudy in the evening, then clearing. Lows in the mid-50s. North winds around 5 miles per hour. Thursday, sunny. Highs in the upper 60s. North winds 10 to 15 miles per hour. Thursday night, mostly clear. Lows in the upper 40s. Northeast winds 5 to 10 miles per hour. Friday, mostly sunny. Highs in the mid-70s. Light and variable winds, becoming west around 5 miles per hour in the afternoon. Friday night, mostly clear. Lows in the mid-50s. At 1 p.m., weather reports for selected cities. At Mansfield Long Regional Airport, it was partly sunny. The temperature was 71 degrees, the dew point 65, and the relative humidity 81%. The wind was west, at 3 miles an hour. The pressure was 30.02 inches and falling. Elsewhere across Ohio, skies ranged from partly sunny to cloudy. It was 74 at Wooster, 70 at Marion, 79 at Toledo Express, 71 at Cleveland, and 74 at Akron-Canton Regional Airport. Youngstown reported 79, Cincinnati reported 79, Dayton reported 70, Findlay reported 73, and Columbus reported 72. Reports from nearby cities outside Ohio. At Indianapolis, rain was falling, with a temperature of 74.
It was mostly sunny, with a temperature of 76 at Buffalo and 80 at Chicago. At Detroit, it was partly sunny, with a temperature of 79. At Pittsburgh, it was cloudy, with a temperature of 74. The urgent weather message. Flood watch is canceled. The flash flood watch is canceled for the following counties, in central Ohio, Delaware, Franklin, Licking, Madison, and Union. In west central Ohio, Champaign, Clark, Dark, Logan, Miami, and Shelby. While high water issues will continue this afternoon in places due to earlier heavy rainfall, additional heavy rainfall is no longer expected. Flood advisory now in effect until 2:45 p.m. Eastern Daylight Time this afternoon. What? Flooding caused by excessive rainfall continues. Where? The following counties, in central Ohio, Fairfield, Franklin, and Licking. When? Until 2:45 p.m. Eastern Daylight Time. Impacts, minor flooding in low-lying and poor drainage areas. Additional details, at 12:16 p.m. Eastern Daylight Time, radar indicated heavy rain due to thunderstorms. Minor flooding is ongoing or expected to begin shortly in the advisory area. Between 2.5 and 3 inches of rain have fallen. Additional rainfall amounts of 0.5 to 1 inch are possible. Some locations that may experience flooding include Columbus, Newark, Reynoldsburg, Pickerington, Heath, Granville, Pataskala, Canal Winchester, Baltimore, Buckeye Lake, Hebron, Millersport, Beechwood Trail, Granville South, Fairfield Beach, Summit Station, Harbor Hills, Thornport, Etna, and New Albany. Turn around, don't drown when encountering flooded roads. Most flood deaths occur in vehicles. To report flooding, go to our website at weather.gov/ilm and submit your report via social media, when you can do so safely. The current time is 1:59 p.m. Eastern Daylight Time. 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The Nearshore Marine Forecast. For the following marine location, the islands to Vermilion. Tonight, northwest winds 10 knots or less becoming north. Mostly cloudy from late morning on, then becoming partly cloudy. Waves 2 feet or less. Thursday, north winds 5 to 15 knots. Sunny. Waves 2 feet or less. Thursday night, north winds 10 knots or less becoming northeast. Mostly clear. Waves 1 foot or less. Friday, light and variable winds. Sunny. Waves 1 foot or less. The water temperature off Toledo is 61 degrees, off Cleveland 58 degrees, and off Erie 52 degrees. The extended forecast for the Central Highlands. Saturday, mostly sunny. Highs around 70. Saturday night, mostly clear. Lows in the upper 40s. Sunday, mostly sunny. Highs in the lower 70s. Sunday night, mostly clear. Lows around 50. Monday, mostly sunny. Highs in the lower 70s. Monday night, mostly clear. Lows around 50. Tuesday, sunny. Highs in the lower 70s. On the latest weather map, a cold front will drop across the region tonight, followed by strong high pressure building across the Great Lakes Thursday through early next week. The forecast for the Central Highlands. This afternoon, mostly cloudy with a chance of showers and thunderstorms. Highs in the mid-70s. Northwest winds around 5 miles per hour. Chance of rain 50%. Tonight, mostly cloudy in the evening, then clearing. Lows in the mid-50s. North winds around 5 miles per hour. Thursday, sunny. Highs in the upper 60s. North winds 10 to 15 miles per hour. Thursday night, mostly clear. Lows in the upper 40s. Northeast winds 5 to 10 miles per hour. Friday, mostly sunny. Highs in the mid-70s. Light and variable winds, becoming west around 5 miles per hour in the afternoon. Friday night, mostly clear. Lows in the mid-50s. At 1 p.m., weather reports for selected cities,
At Mansfield Lawn Regional Airport, it was partly sunny. The temperature was 71 degrees, the dew point 65, and the relative humidity 81%. The wind was west, at 3 miles an hour. The pressure was 30.02 inches and falling. Elsewhere across Ohio, skies ranged from partly sunny to cloudy. It was 74 at Rooster, 70 at Marion, 79 at Toledo Express, 71 at Cleveland, and 74 at Akron-Canton Regional Airport. Youngstown reported 79, Cincinnati reported 79, Dayton reported 70, Findlay reported 73, and Columbus reported 72. Reports from nearby cities outside Ohio, at Indianapolis, rain was falling, with a temperature of 74. It was mostly sunny, with a temperature of 76 at Buffalo, and 80 at Chicago. At Detroit, it was partly sunny, with a temperature of 79. At Pittsburgh, it was cloudy, with a temperature of 74. The urgent weather message. Flood watch is canceled. The flash flood watch is canceled for the following counties, in central Ohio, Delaware, Franklin, Licking, Madison, and Union. In west central Ohio, Champaign, Clark, Dark, Logan, Miami, and Shelby. While high water issues will continue this afternoon in places due to earlier heavy rainfall, additional heavy rainfall is no longer expected. Flood advisory now in effect until 2:45 p.m. Eastern Daylight Time this afternoon. What? Flooding caused by excessive rainfall continues. Where? The following counties, in central Ohio, Fairfield, Franklin, and Licking. When? Until 2:45 p.m. Eastern Daylight Time. Impacts, minor flooding in low-lying and poor drainage areas. Additional details, at 12:16 p.m. Eastern Daylight Time, radar indicated heavy rain due to thunderstorms. Minor flooding is ongoing or expected to begin shortly in the advisory area. Between 2.5 and 3 inches of rain have fallen. Additional rainfall amounts of 0.5 to 1 inch are possible. Some locations that may experience flooding include Columbus, Newark, Reynoldsburg, Pickerington, Heath, Grahamville, Pataskala, Canal Winchester, Baltimore, Buckeye Lake, Hebron, Millersport, Beachwood Trail, Granville South, Fairfield Beach, Summit Station, Harbor Hills, Thornport, Etna, and New Albany. Turn around, don't drown when encountering flooded roads. Most flood deaths occur in vehicles. To report flooding, go to our website at weather.gov/ilm and submit your report via social media, when you can do so safely. The current time is 2:05 p.m. Eastern Daylight Time. 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On the latest weather map, a cold front will drop across the region tonight, followed by strong high pressure building across the Great Lakes Thursday through early next week. The forecast for the Central Highlands. This afternoon, mostly cloudy with a chance of showers and thunderstorms. Highs in the mid-70s. Northwest winds around 5 miles per hour. Chance of rain 50%. Tonight, mostly cloudy in the evening, then clearing. Lows in the mid-50s. North winds around 5 miles per hour. Thursday, sunny. Highs in the upper 60s. North winds 10 to 15 miles per hour. Thursday night, mostly clear. Lows in the upper 40s. Northeast winds 5 to 10 miles per hour. Friday, mostly sunny. Highs in the mid-70s. Light and variable winds, becoming west around 5 miles per hour in the afternoon. Friday night, mostly clear. Lows in the mid-50s. At 2 p.m., weather reports for selected cities. At Mansfield Lawn Regional Airport, it was partly sunny. The temperature was 72 degrees, the dew point 63, and the relative humidity 73%. The wind was north, at 8 miles an hour. The pressure was 30.00 inches and falling. Elsewhere across Ohio, skies ranged from partly sunny to cloudy. It was 74 at Rooster, 71 at Marion, 79 at Toledo Express, 72 at Cleveland, and 74 at Akron-Canton Regional Airport.
Youngstown reported 78, Cincinnati reported 78, Dayton reported 71, Findlay reported 74, and Columbus reported 73. Reports from nearby cities outside Ohio, at Indianapolis, a thunderstorm was reported, with a temperature of 73. At Chicago, it was mostly sunny, with a temperature of 78. It was partly sunny, with a temperature of 81 at Detroit, and 76 at Buffalo. At Pittsburgh, it was cloudy, with a temperature of 75. The urgent weather message. Flood watch is canceled. The flash flood watch is canceled for the following counties, in central Ohio, Delaware, Franklin, Licking, Madison, and Union. In west central Ohio, Champaign, Clark, Dark, Logan, Miami, and Shelby. While high water issues will continue this afternoon in places due to earlier heavy rainfall, additional heavy rainfall is no longer expected. Flood advisory now in effect until 2:45 p.m. Eastern Daylight Time this afternoon. What? Flooding caused by excessive rainfall continues. Where? The following counties, in central Ohio, Fairfield, Franklin, and Licking. When? Until 2:45 p.m. Eastern Daylight Time. Impacts, minor flooding in low-lying and poor drainage areas. Additional details, at 12:16 p.m. Eastern Daylight Time, radar indicated heavy rain due to thunderstorms. Minor flooding is ongoing or expected to begin shortly in the advisory area. Between 2.5 and 3 inches of rain have fallen. Additional rainfall amounts of 0.5 to 1 inch are possible. Some locations that may experience flooding include Columbus, Newark, Reynoldsburg, Pickerington, Heath, Granville, Pataskala, Canal Winchester, Baltimore, Buckeye Lake, Hebron, Millersport, Beechwood Trail, Granville South, Fairfield Beach, Summit Station, Harbor Hills, Thornport, Etna, and New Albany. Turn around, don't drown when encountering flooded roads. Most flood deaths occur in vehicles. To report flooding, go to our website at weather.gov/ilm and submit your report via social media when you can do so safely. The current time is 2:09 p.m. Eastern Daylight Time. The extended forecast for the Central Highlands. Saturday, mostly sunny. Highs around 70. Saturday night, mostly clear. Lows in the upper 40s. Sunday, mostly sunny. Highs in the lower 70s. Sunday night, mostly clear. Lows around 50. Monday, mostly sunny. Highs in the lower 70s. Monday night, mostly clear. Lows around 50. Tuesday, sunny. Highs in the lower 70s. 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On the latest weather map, a cold front will drop across the region tonight, followed by strong high pressure building across the Great Lakes Thursday through early next week. The forecast for the Central Highlands. This afternoon, mostly cloudy with a chance of showers and thunderstorms. Highs in the mid-70s. Northwest winds around 5 miles per hour. Chance of rain 50%. Tonight, mostly cloudy in the evening, then clearing. Lows in the mid-50s. North winds around 5 miles per hour. Thursday, sunny. Highs in the upper 60s. North winds 10 to 15 miles per hour. Thursday night, mostly clear. Lows in the upper 40s. Northeast winds 5 to 10 miles per hour. Friday, mostly sunny. Highs in the mid-70s. Light and variable winds, becoming west around 5 miles per hour in the afternoon. Friday night, mostly clear. Lows in the mid-50s. At 2 p.m., weather reports for selected cities. At Mansfield-Lom Regional Airport, it was partly sunny. The temperature was 72 degrees, the dew point 63, and the relative humidity 73%. The wind was north, at 8 miles an hour. The pressure was 30.00 inches and falling. Elsewhere across Ohio, skies ranged from partly sunny to cloudy. It was 74 at Wooster, 71 at Marion,
79 at Toledo Express, 72 at Cleveland, and 74 at Akron Canton Regional Airport. Youngstown reported 78, Cincinnati reported 78, Dayton reported 71, Findlay reported 74, and Columbus reported 73. Reports from nearby cities outside Ohio. At Indianapolis, a thunderstorm was reported, with a temperature of 73. At Chicago, it was mostly sunny, with a temperature of 78. It was partly sunny, with a temperature of 81 at Detroit, and 76 at Buffalo. At Pittsburgh, it was cloudy, with a temperature of 75. Flood advisory now in effect until 2:45 p.m. Eastern Daylight Time this afternoon. What? Flooding caused by excessive rainfall continues. Where? The following counties, in central Ohio, Fairfield, Franklin and Licking. When? Until 2:45 p.m. Eastern Daylight Time. Impacts, minor flooding in low-lying and poor drainage areas. Additional details, at 12:16 p.m. Eastern Daylight Time, radar indicated heavy rain due to thunderstorms. Minor flooding is ongoing or expected to begin shortly in the advisory area. Between 2.5 and 3 inches of rain have fallen. Additional rainfall amounts of 0.5 to 1 inch are possible. Some locations that may experience flooding include Columbus, Newark, Reynoldsburg, Pickerington, Heath, Granville, Pataskala, Canal Winchester, Baltimore, Buckeye Lake, Hebron, Millersport, Beechwood Trail, Granville South, Fairfield Beach, Summit Station, Harbor Hills, Thornport, Etna and New Albany. Turn around, don't drown when encountering flooded roads. Most flood deaths occur in vehicles. To report flooding, go to our website at weather.gov/ilm and submit your report via social media, when you can do so safely. The current time is 2:14 p.m. Eastern Daylight Time. 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On the latest weather map, a cold front will drop across the region tonight, followed by strong high pressure building across the Great Lakes Thursday through early next week. The forecast for the Central Highlands. This afternoon, mostly cloudy with a chance of showers and thunderstorms. Highs in the mid-70s. Northwest winds around 5 miles per hour. Chance of rain 50%. Tonight, mostly cloudy in the evening, then clearing. Lows in the mid-50s. North winds around 5 miles per hour. Thursday, sunny. Highs in the upper 60s. North winds 10 to 15 miles per hour. Thursday night, mostly clear. Lows in the upper 40s. Northeast winds 5 to 10 miles per hour. Friday, mostly sunny. Highs in the mid-70s. Light and variable winds, becoming west around 5 miles per hour in the afternoon. Friday night, mostly clear. Lows in the mid-50s. At 2 p.m., weather reports for selected cities. At Mansfield-Lom Regional Airport, it was partly sunny. The temperature was 72 degrees, the dew point 63, and the relative humidity 73%. The wind was north, at 8 miles an hour. The pressure was 30.00 inches and falling. Elsewhere across Ohio, skies ranged from partly sunny to cloudy. It was 74 at Wooster, 71 at Marion, 79 at Toledo Express, 72 at Cleveland, and 74 at Akron Canton Regional Airport. Youngstown reported 78, Cincinnati reported 78, Dayton reported 71, Findlay reported 74, and Columbus reported 73. Reports from nearby cities outside Ohio. At Indianapolis, a thunderstorm was reported, with a temperature of 73. At Chicago, it was mostly sunny, with a temperature of 78. It was partly sunny, with a temperature of 81 at Detroit, and 76 at Buffalo. At Pittsburgh, it was cloudy, with a temperature of 75. Flood advisory now in effect until 2:45 p.m. Eastern Daylight Time this afternoon. What? Flooding caused by excessive rainfall continues. Where? The following counties, in central Ohio, Fairfield, Franklin and Licking. When? Until 2:45 p.m. Eastern Daylight Time.
impacts, minor flooding in low-lying and poor drainage areas. Additional details, at 12:16 p.m. Eastern Daylight Time, radar indicated heavy rain due to thunderstorms. Minor flooding is ongoing or expected to begin shortly in the advisory area. Between 2.5 and 3 inches of rain have fallen. Additional rainfall amounts of 0.5 to 1 inch are possible. Some locations that may experience flooding include Columbus, Newark, Reynoldsburg, Pickerington, Heath, Granville, Pataskala, Canal Winchester, Baltimore, Buckeye Lake, Hebron, Millersport, Beachwood Trail, Granville South, Fairfield Beach, Summit Station, Harbor Hills, Thornport, Etna and New Albany. Turn around, don't drown when encountering flooded roads. Most flood deaths occur in vehicles. To report flooding, go to our website at weather.gov/ilm and submit your report via social media when you can do so safely. The current time is 2:18 p.m. Eastern Daylight Time. 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On the latest weather map, a cold front will drop across the region tonight, followed by strong high pressure building across the Great Lakes Thursday through early next week. The forecast for the Central Highlands. This afternoon, mostly cloudy with a chance of showers and thunderstorms. Highs in the mid-70s. Northwest winds around 5 miles per hour. Chance of rain 50%. Tonight, mostly cloudy in the evening, then clearing. Lows in the mid-50s. North winds around 5 miles per hour. Thursday, sunny. Highs in the upper 60s. North winds 10 to 15 miles per hour. Thursday night, mostly clear. Lows in the upper 40s. Northeast winds 5 to 10 miles per hour. Friday, mostly sunny. Highs in the mid-70s. Light and variable winds, becoming west around 5 miles per hour in the afternoon. Friday night, mostly clear. Lows in the mid-50s. At 2 p.m., weather reports for selected cities. At Mansfield-Lom Regional Airport, it was partly sunny. The temperature was 72 degrees, the dew point 63, and the relative humidity 73%. The wind was north, at 8 miles an hour. The pressure was 30.00 inches and falling. Elsewhere across Ohio, skies ranged from partly sunny to cloudy. It was 74 at Wooster, 71 at Marion, 79 at Toledo Express, 72 at Cleveland, and 74 at Akron-Canton Regional Airport. Youngstown reported 78, Cincinnati reported 78, Dayton reported 71, Findlay reported 74, and Columbus reported 73. Reports from nearby cities outside Ohio. At Indianapolis, a thunderstorm was reported, with a temperature of 73. At Chicago, it was mostly sunny, with a temperature of 78. It was partly sunny, with a temperature of 81 at Detroit, and 76 at Buffalo. At Pittsburgh, it was cloudy, with a temperature of 75. The extended forecast for the Central Highlands. Saturday, mostly sunny. Highs around 70. Saturday night, mostly clear. Lows in the upper 40s. Sunday, mostly sunny. Highs in the lower 70s. Sunday night, mostly clear. Lows around 50. Monday, mostly sunny. Highs in the lower 70s. Monday night, mostly clear. Lows around 50. Tuesday, sunny. Highs in the lower 70s. Flood advisory now in effect until 2:45 p.m. Eastern Daylight Time this afternoon. What? Flooding caused by excessive rainfall continues. Where? The following counties, in central Ohio, Fairfield, Franklin and Licking. When? Until 2:45 p.m. Eastern Daylight Time. Impacts, minor flooding in low-lying and poor drainage areas. Additional details, at 12:16 p.m. Eastern Daylight Time, radar indicated heavy rain due to thunderstorms. Minor flooding is ongoing or expected to begin shortly in the advisory area. Between 2.5 and 3 inches of rain have fallen. Additional rainfall amounts of 0.5 to 1 inch are possible.
Some locations that may experience flooding include Columbus, Newark, Reynoldsburg, Pickerington, Heath, Grahamville, Pataskala, Canal Winchester, Baltimore, Buckeye Lake, Hebron, Millersport, Beachwood Trail, Granville South, Fairfield Beach, Summit Station, Harbor Hills, Thornport, Etna, and New Albany. Turn around, don't drown when encountering flooded roads. Most flood deaths occur in vehicles. To report flooding, go to our website at weather.gov/ilm and submit your report via social media when you can do so safely. The current time is 2:23 p.m. Eastern Daylight Time. 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On the latest weather map, a cold front will drop across the region tonight, followed by strong high pressure building across the Great Lakes Thursday through early next week. The forecast for the Central Highlands. This afternoon, mostly cloudy with a chance of showers and thunderstorms. Highs in the mid-70s. Northwest winds around 5 miles per hour. Chance of rain 50%. Tonight, mostly cloudy in the evening, then clearing. Lows in the mid-50s. North winds around 5 miles per hour. Thursday, sunny. Highs in the upper 60s. North winds 10 to 15 miles per hour. Thursday night, mostly clear. Lows in the upper 40s. Northeast winds 5 to 10 miles per hour. Friday, mostly sunny. Highs in the mid-70s. Light and variable winds, becoming west around 5 miles per hour in the afternoon. Friday night, mostly clear. Lows in the mid-50s. At 2 p.m., weather reports for selected cities. At Mansfield-Long Regional Airport, it was partly sunny. The temperature was 72 degrees, the dew point 63, and the relative humidity 73%. The wind was north, at 8 miles an hour. The pressure was 30.00 inches and falling. Elsewhere across Ohio, skies ranged from partly sunny to cloudy. It was 74 at Wooster, 71 at Marion, 79 at Toledo Express, 72 at Cleveland, and 74 at Akron-Canton Regional Airport. Youngstown reported 78, Cincinnati reported 78, Dayton reported 71, Findlay reported 74, and Columbus reported 73. Reports from nearby cities outside Ohio. At Indianapolis, a thunderstorm was reported, with a temperature of 73. At Chicago, it was mostly sunny, with a temperature of 78. It was partly sunny, with a temperature of 81 at Detroit, and 76 at Buffalo. At Pittsburgh, it was cloudy, with a temperature of 75. Flood advisory now in effect until 2:45 p.m. Eastern Daylight Time this afternoon. What? Flooding caused by excessive rainfall continues. Where? The following counties, in central Ohio, Fairfield, Franklin, and Licking. When? Until 2:45 p.m. Eastern Daylight Time. Impacts, minor flooding in low-lying and poor drainage areas. Additional details, at 12:16 p.m. Eastern Daylight Time, radar indicated heavy rain due to thunderstorms. Minor flooding is ongoing or expected to begin shortly in the advisory area. Between 2.5 and 3 inches of rain have fallen. Additional rainfall amounts of 0.5 to 1 inch are possible. Some locations that may experience flooding include Columbus, Newark, Reynoldsburg, Pickerington, Heath, Grahamville, Pataskala, Canal Winchester, Baltimore, Buckeye Lake, Hebron, Millersport, Beachwood Trail, Granville South, Fairfield Beach, Summit Station, Harbor Hills, Thornport, Etna, and New Albany. Turn around, don't drown when encountering flooded roads. Most flood deaths occur in vehicles. To report flooding, go to our website at weather.gov/ilm and submit your report via social media when you can do so safely. The current time is 2:27 p.m. Eastern Daylight Time. 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
On the latest weather map, a cold front will drop across the region tonight, followed by strong high pressure building across the Great Lakes Thursday through early next week. The forecast for the Central Highlands. This afternoon, mostly cloudy with a chance of showers and thunderstorms. Highs in the mid-70s. Northwest winds around 5 miles per hour. Chance of rain 50%. Tonight, mostly cloudy in the evening, then clearing. Lows in the mid-50s. North winds around 5 miles per hour. Thursday, sunny. Highs in the upper 60s. North winds 10 to 15 miles per hour. Thursday night, mostly clear. Lows in the upper 40s. Northeast winds 5 to 10 miles per hour. Friday, mostly sunny. Highs in the mid-70s. Light and variable winds, becoming west around 5 miles per hour in the afternoon. Friday night, mostly clear. Lows in the mid-50s. At 2 p.m., weather reports for selected cities. At Mansfield Long Regional Airport, it was partly sunny. The temperature was 72 degrees, the dew point 63, and the relative humidity 73%. The wind was north, at 8 miles an hour. The pressure was 30.00 inches and falling. Elsewhere across Ohio, skies ranged from partly sunny to cloudy. It was 74 at Wooster, 71 at Marion, 79 at Toledo Express, 72 at Cleveland, and 74 at Akron-Canton Regional Airport. Youngstown reported 78, Cincinnati reported 78, Dayton reported 71, Findlay reported 74, and Columbus reported 73. Reports from nearby cities outside Ohio. At Indianapolis, a thunderstorm was reported, with a temperature of 73. At Chicago, it was mostly sunny, with a temperature of 78. It was partly sunny, with a temperature of 81 at Detroit, and 76 at Buffalo. At Pittsburgh, it was cloudy, with a temperature of 75. Flood advisory now in effect until 2:45 p.m. Eastern Daylight Time this afternoon. What? Flooding caused by excessive rainfall continues. Where? The following counties, in central Ohio, Fairfield, Franklin and Licking. When? Until 2:45 p.m. Eastern Daylight Time. Impacts, minor flooding in low-lying and poor drainage areas. Additional details, at 12:16 p.m. Eastern Daylight Time, radar indicated heavy rain due to thunderstorms. Minor flooding is ongoing or expected to begin shortly in the advisory area. Between 2.5 and 3 inches of rain have fallen. Additional rainfall amounts of 0.5 to 1 inch are possible. Some locations that may experience flooding include Columbus, Newark, Reynoldsburg, Pickerington, Heath, Granville, Pataskala, Canal Winchester, Baltimore, Buckeye Lake, Hebron, Millersport, Beechwood Trail, Granville South, Fairfield Beach, Summit Station, Harbor Hills, Thornport, Etna and New Albany. Turn around, don't drown when encountering flooded roads. Most flood deaths occur in vehicles. To report flooding, go to our website at weather.gov/ilm and submit your report via social media, when you can do so safely. The extended forecast for the Central Highlands. Saturday, mostly sunny. Highs around 70. Saturday night, mostly clear. Lows in the upper 40s. Flood advisory now in effect until 6:45 p.m. Eastern Daylight Time this evening. What? Flooding caused by excessive rainfall continues. Where? The following counties, in central Ohio, Fairfield, Franklin and Licking. When? Until 6:45 p.m. Eastern Daylight Time. Impacts, minor flooding in low-lying and poor drainage areas. Additional details, at 2:30 p.m. Eastern Daylight Time, radar indicated heavy rain due to thunderstorms. Minor flooding is ongoing or expected to begin shortly in the advisory area. Between 2.5 and 3 inches of rain have fallen. Additional rainfall amounts of 0.5 to 1 inch are possible. Some locations that may experience flooding include Columbus, Newark, Reynoldsburg, Pickerington, Heath, Granville, Pataskala, Canal Winchester, Baltimore, Buckeye Lake, Hebron, Millersport, Beechwood Trail, Granville South, Fairfield Beach, Summit Station, Harbor Hills, Thornport, Etna and New Albany. Turn around, don't drown when encountering flooded roads. Most flood deaths occur in vehicles.
To report flooding, go to our website at weather.gov/iln and submit your report via social media, when you can do so safely. 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On the latest weather map, a cold front will drop across the region tonight, followed by strong high pressure building across the Great Lakes Thursday through early next week. The forecast for the Central Highlands. This afternoon, mostly cloudy with a chance of showers and cloudy with a chance of showers and thunderstorms. Highs in the mid-70s. Northwest winds around 5 miles per hour. Chance of rain 50%. Tonight, mostly cloudy in the evening, then clearing. Lows in the mid-50s. North winds around 5 miles per hour. Thursday, sunny. Highs in the upper 60s. North winds 10 to 15 miles per hour. Thursday night, mostly clear. Lows in the upper 40s. Northeast winds 5 to 10 miles per hour. Friday, mostly sunny. Highs in the mid-70s. Light and variable winds, becoming west around 5 miles per hour in the afternoon. Friday night, mostly clear. Lows in the mid-50s. At 2 p.m., weather reports for selected cities. At Mansfield-Lom Regional Airport, it was partly sunny. The temperature was 72 degrees, the dew point 63, and the relative humidity 73%. The wind was north, at 8 miles an hour. The pressure was 30.00 inches and falling. Elsewhere across Ohio, skies ranged from partly sunny to cloudy. It was 74 at Wooster, 71 at Marion, 79 at Toledo Express, 72 at Cleveland, and 74 at Akron-Canton Regional Airport. Youngstown reported 78, Cincinnati reported 78, Dayton reported 71, Findlay reported 74, and Columbus reported 73. Reports from nearby cities outside Ohio. At Indianapolis, a thunderstorm was reported, with a temperature of 73. At Chicago, it was mostly sunny, with a temperature of 78. It was partly sunny, with a temperature of 81 at Detroit, and 76 at Buffalo. At Pittsburgh, it was cloudy, with a temperature of 75. Flood advisory now in effect until 6:45 p.m. Eastern Daylight Time this evening. What? Flooding caused by excessive rainfall continues. Where? The following counties, in central Ohio, Fairfield, Franklin, and Licking. When? Until 6:45 p.m. Eastern Daylight Time. Impacts, minor flooding in low-lying and poor drainage areas. Additional details, at 2:30 p.m. Eastern Daylight Time, radar indicated heavy rain due to thunderstorms. Minor flooding is ongoing or expected to begin shortly in the advisory area. Between 2.5 and 3 inches of rain have fallen. Additional rainfall amounts of 0.5 to 1 inch are possible. Some locations that may experience flooding include Columbus, Newark, Reynoldsburg, Pickerington, Heath, Grahamville, Pataskala, Canal Winchester, Baltimore, Buckeye Lake, Hebron, Millersport, Beachwood Trail, Granville South, Fairfield Beach, Summit Station, Harbor Hills, Thornport, Etna, and New Albany. Turn around, don't drown when encountering flooded roads. Most flood deaths occur in vehicles. To report flooding, go to our website at weather.gov/iln and submit your report via social media, when you can do so safely. The current time is 2:36 p.m. Eastern Daylight Time. 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On the latest weather map, a cold front will drop across the region tonight, followed by strong high pressure building across the Great Lakes Thursday through early next week. The forecast for the Central Highlands. This afternoon, mostly cloudy with a chance of showers and thunderstorms. Highs in the mid-70s. Northwest winds around 5 miles per hour. Chance of rain 50%. Tonight, mostly cloudy in the evening, then clearing. Lows in the mid-50s.
North winds around 5 miles per hour. Thursday, sunny. Highs in the upper 60s. North winds 10 to 15 miles.

miles per hour. Thursday night, mostly clear. Lows in the upper 40s. Northeast winds 5 to 10 miles per hour. Friday, mostly sunny. Highs in the mid-70s. Light and variable winds, becoming west around 5 miles per hour in the afternoon. Friday night, mostly clear. Lows in the mid-50s. The extended forecast for the Central Highlands. Saturday, mostly sunny. Highs around 70. Saturday night, mostly clear. Lows in the upper 40s. Sunday, mostly sunny. Highs in the lower 70s. Sunday night, mostly clear. Lows in the lower 50s. Monday, mostly sunny. Highs in the mid-70s. Monday night, partly cloudy in the evening, then becoming mostly clear. Lows in the lower 50s. Tuesday, mostly sunny. Highs in the lower 70s. At 2 p.m., weather reports for selected cities. At Mansfield Long Regional Airport, it was partly sunny. The temperature was 72 degrees, the dew point 63, and the relative humidity 73%. The wind was north, at 8 miles an hour. The pressure was 30.00 inches and falling. Elsewhere across Ohio, skies ranged from partly sunny to cloudy. It was 74 at Wooster, 71 at Marion, 79 at Toledo Express, 72 at Cleveland, and 74 at Akron-Canton Regional Airport. Youngstown reported 78, Cincinnati reported 78, Dayton reported 71, Findlay reported 74, and Columbus reported 73. Reports from nearby cities outside Ohio. At Indianapolis, a thunderstorm was reported, with a temperature of 73. At Chicago, it was mostly sunny, with a temperature of 78. It was partly sunny, with a temperature of 81 at Detroit, and 76 at Buffalo. At Pittsburgh, it was cloudy, with a temperature of 75. Flood advisory now in effect until 6:45 p.m. Eastern Daylight Time this evening. What? Flooding caused by excessive rainfall continues. Where? The following counties, in central Ohio, Fairfield, Franklin and Licking. When? Until 6:45 p.m. Eastern Daylight Time. Impacts, minor flooding in low-lying and poor drainage areas. Additional details, at 2:30 p.m. Eastern Daylight Time, radar indicated heavy rain due to thunderstorms. Minor flooding is ongoing or expected to begin shortly in the advisory area. Between 2.5 and 3 inches of rain have fallen. Additional rainfall amounts of 0.5 to 1 inch are possible. Some locations that may experience flooding include Columbus, Newark, Reynoldsburg, Pickerington, Heath, Grahamville, Pataskala, Canal Winchester, Baltimore, Buckeye Lake, Hebron, Millersport, Beechwood Trail, Granville South, Fairfield Beach, Summit Station, Harbor Hills, Thornport, Etna and New Albany. Turn around, don't drown when encountering flooded roads. Most flood deaths occur in vehicles. 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The extended forecast for the Central Highlands. Saturday, mostly sunny. Highs around 70. Saturday night, mostly clear. Lows in the upper 40s. Sunday, mostly sunny. Highs in the lower 70s. Sunday night, mostly clear. Lows in the lower 50s. Monday, mostly sunny. Highs in the mid-70s. Monday night, partly cloudy in the evening, then becoming mostly clear. Lows in the lower 50s. Tuesday, mostly sunny. Highs in the lower 70s. The current time is 2:41 p.m. Eastern Daylight Time. 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On the latest weather map, a cold front will move south through the area tonight. High pressure will build across the region Thursday night and generally persist through early next week. The forecast for the Central Highlands. This afternoon, mostly cloudy with a chance of showers and thunderstorms. Highs in the mid-70s.
Northwest winds around 5 miles per hour. Chance of rain 50%. Tonight, mostly cloudy in the evening, then clearing. Lows in the mid-50s. North winds around 5 miles per hour. Thursday, sunny. Highs in the upper 60s. North winds 10 to 15 miles per hour. Thursday night, mostly clear. Lows in the upper 40s. Northeast winds 5 to 10 miles per hour. Friday, mostly sunny. Highs in the mid-70s. Light and variable winds, becoming west around 5 miles per hour in the afternoon. Friday night, mostly clear. Lows in the mid-50s. At 2 p.m., weather reports for selected cities. At Mansfield-Long Regional Airport, it was partly sunny. The temperature was 72 degrees, the dew point 63, and the relative humidity 73%. The wind was north, at 8 miles an hour. The pressure was 30.00 inches and falling. Elsewhere across Ohio, skies ranged from partly sunny to cloudy. It was 74 at Wooster, 71 at Marion, 79 at Toledo Express, 72 at Cleveland, and 74 at Akron-Canton Regional Airport. Youngstown reported 78, Cincinnati reported 78, Dayton reported 71, Findlay reported 74, and Columbus reported 73. Reports from nearby cities outside Ohio. At Indianapolis, a thunderstorm was reported, with a temperature of 73. At Chicago, it was mostly sunny, with a temperature of 78. It was partly sunny, with a temperature of 81 at Detroit, and 76 at Buffalo. At Pittsburgh, it was cloudy, with a temperature of 75. Flood advisory now in effect until 6:45 p.m. Eastern Daylight Time this evening. What? Flooding caused by excessive rainfall continues. Where? The following counties, in central Ohio, Fairfield, Franklin and Licking. When? Until 6:45 p.m. Eastern Daylight Time. Impacts, minor flooding in low-lying and poor drainage areas. Additional details, at 2:30 p.m. Eastern Daylight Time, radar indicated heavy rain due to thunderstorms. Minor flooding is ongoing or expected to begin shortly in the advisory area. Between 2.5 and 3 inches of rain have fallen. Additional rainfall amounts of 0.5 to 1 inch are possible. Some locations that may experience flooding include Columbus, Newark, Reynoldsburg, Pickerington, Heath, Grahamville, Pataskala, Canal Winchester, Baltimore, Buckeye Lake, Hebron, Millersport, Beechwood Trail, Granville South, Fairfield Beach, Summit Station, Harbor Hills, Thornport, Etna and New Albany. Turn around, don't drown when encountering flooded roads. Most flood deaths occur in vehicles. To report flooding, go to our website at weather.gov/ilm and submit your report via social media when you can do so safely. The current time is 2:45 p.m. Eastern Daylight Time. 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On the latest weather map, a cold front will move south through the area tonight. High pressure will build across the region Thursday night and generally persist through early next week. The forecast for the Central Highlands. This afternoon, mostly cloudy with a chance of showers and thunderstorms. Highs in the mid-70s. Northwest winds around 5 miles per hour. Chance of rain 50%. Tonight, mostly cloudy in the evening, then clearing. Lows in the mid-50s. North winds around 5 miles per hour. Thursday, sunny. Highs in the upper 60s. North winds 10 to 15 miles per hour. Thursday night, mostly clear. Lows in the upper 40s. Northeast winds 5 to 10 miles per hour. Friday, mostly sunny. Highs in the mid-70s. Light and variable winds, becoming west around 5 miles per hour in the afternoon. Friday night, mostly clear. Lows in the mid-50s. At 2 p.m., weather reports for selected cities. At Mansfield-Long Regional Airport, it was partly sunny. The temperature was 72 degrees, the dew point 63, and the relative humidity 73%.
The wind was north, at 8 miles an hour.

mostly sunny, with a temperature of 78. It was partly sunny, with a temperature of 81 at Detroit, and 76 at Buffalo. At Pittsburgh, it was cloudy, with a temperature of 75. Flood advisory now in effect until 6:45 p.m. Eastern Daylight Time this evening. What? Flooding caused by excessive rainfall continues. Where? The following counties, in central Ohio, Fairfield, Franklin and Licking. When? Until 6:45 p.m. Eastern Daylight Time. Impacts, minor flooding in low-lying and poor drainage areas. Additional details, at 2:30 p.m. Eastern Daylight Time, radar indicated heavy rain due to thunderstorms. Minor flooding is ongoing or expected to begin shortly in the advisory area. Between 2.5 and 3 inches of rain have fallen. Additional rainfall amounts of 0.5 to 1 inch are possible. Some locations that may experience flooding include Columbus, Newark, Reynoldsburg, Pickerington, Heath, Grahamville, Pataskala, Canal Winchester, Baltimore, Buckeye Lake, Hebron, Millersport, Beechwood Trail, Granville South, Fairfield Beach, Summit Station, Harbor Hills, Thornport, Etna and New Albany. Turn around, don't drown when encountering flooded roads. Most flood deaths occur in vehicles. To report flooding, go to our website at weather.gov/ilm and submit your report via social media when you can do so safely. The current time is 2:49 p.m. Eastern Daylight Time. 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The extended forecast for the Central Highlands. Saturday, mostly sunny. Highs around 70. Saturday night, mostly clear. Lows in the upper 40s. Sunday, mostly sunny. Highs in the lower 70s. Sunday night, mostly clear. Lows in the lower 50s. Monday, mostly sunny. Highs in the mid-70s. Monday night, partly cloudy in the evening, then becoming mostly clear. Lows in the lower 50s. Tuesday, mostly sunny. Highs in the lower 70s. On the latest weather map, a cold front will move south through the area tonight. High pressure will build across the region Thursday night and generally persist through early next week. The forecast for the Central Highlands. This afternoon, mostly cloudy with a chance of showers and thunderstorms. Highs in the mid-70s. Northwest winds around 5 miles per hour. Chance of rain 50%. Tonight, mostly cloudy in the evening, then clearing. Lows in the mid-50s. North winds around 5 miles per hour. Thursday, sunny. Highs in the upper 60s. North winds 10 to 15 miles per hour. Thursday night, mostly clear. Lows in the upper 40s. Northeast winds 5 to 10 miles per hour. Friday, mostly sunny. Highs in the mid 70s. Light and variable winds, becoming west around 5 miles per hour in the afternoon. Friday night, mostly clear. Lows in the mid 50s. At 2 p.m., weather reports for selected cities. At Mansfield-Lom Regional Airport, it was partly sunny. The temperature was 72 degrees, the dew point 63, and the relative humidity 73%. The wind was north, at 8 miles an hour. The pressure was 30.00 inches and falling. Elsewhere across Ohio, skies ranged from partly sunny to cloudy. It was 74 at Wooster, 71 at Marion, 79 at Toledo Express, 72 at Cleveland, and 74 at Akron-Canton Regional Airport. Youngstown reported 78, Cincinnati reported 78, Dayton reported 71, Findlay reported 74, and Columbus reported 73. Reports from nearby cities outside Ohio. At Indianapolis, a thunderstorm was reported, with a temperature of 73. At Chicago, it was mostly sunny, with a temperature of 78. It was partly sunny, with a temperature of 81 at Detroit, and 76 at Buffalo. At Pittsburgh, it was cloudy, with a temperature of 75. Flood advisory now in effect until 6:45 p.m. Eastern Daylight Time this evening. What? Flooding caused by

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Where? The following counties, in central Ohio, Fairfield, Franklin, and Licking. When? Until 6:45 p.m. Eastern Daylight Time. Impacts, minor flooding in low-lying and poor drainage areas. Additional details, at 2:30 p.m. Eastern Daylight Time, radar indicated heavy rain due to thunderstorms. Minor flooding is ongoing or expected to begin shortly in the advisory area. Between 2.5 and 3 inches of rain have fallen. Additional rainfall amounts of 0.5 to 1 inch are possible. Some locations that may experience flooding include Columbus, Newark, Reynoldsburg, Pickerington, Heath, Grahamville, Pataskala, Canal Winchester, Baltimore, Buckeye Lake, Hebron, Millersport, Beachwood Trail, Granville South, Fairfield Beach, Summit Station, Harbor Hills, Thornport, Etna, and New Albany. Turn around, don't drown when encountering flooded roads. Most flood deaths occur in vehicles. To report flooding, go to our website at weather.gov/ilm and submit your report via social media when you can do so safely. The current time is 2:54 p.m. Eastern Daylight Time. 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On the latest weather map, a cold front will move south through the area tonight. High pressure will build across the region Thursday night and generally persist through early next week. The forecast for the Central Highlands. This afternoon, mostly cloudy with a chance of showers and thunderstorms. Highs in the mid-70s. Northwest winds around 5 miles per hour. Chance of rain 50%. Tonight, mostly cloudy in the evening, then clearing. Lows in the mid-50s. North winds around 5 miles per hour. Thursday, sunny. Highs in the upper 60s. North winds 10 to 15 miles per hour. Thursday night, mostly clear. Lows in the upper 40s. Northeast winds 5 to 10 miles per hour. Friday, mostly sunny. Highs in the mid-70s. Light and variable winds, becoming west around 5 miles per hour in the afternoon. Friday night, mostly clear. Lows in the mid-50s. At 2 p.m., weather reports for selected cities. At Mansfield-Lom Regional Airport, it was partly sunny. The temperature was 72 degrees, the dew point 63, and the relative humidity 73%. The wind was north, at 8 miles an hour. The pressure was 30.00 inches and falling. Elsewhere across Ohio, skies ranged from partly sunny to cloudy. It was 74 at Wooster, 71 at Marion, 79 at Toledo Express, 72 at Cleveland, and 74 at Akron-Canton Regional Airport. Youngstown reported 78, Cincinnati reported 78, Dayton reported 71, Findlay reported 74, and Columbus reported 73. Reports from nearby cities outside Ohio. At Indianapolis, a thunderstorm was reported with a temperature of 73. At Chicago, it was mostly sunny with a temperature of 78. It was partly sunny, with a temperature of 81 at Detroit, and 76 at Buffalo. At Pittsburgh, it was cloudy, with a temperature of 75. Flood advisory now in effect until 6:45 p.m. Eastern Daylight Time this evening. What? Flooding caused by excessive rainfall continues. Where? The following counties, in central Ohio, Fairfield, Franklin, and Licking. When? Until 6:45 p.m. Eastern Daylight Time. Impacts, minor flooding in low-lying and poor drainage areas. Additional details, at 2:30 p.m. Eastern Daylight Time, radar indicated heavy rain due to thunderstorms. Minor flooding is ongoing or expected to begin shortly in the advisory area. Between 2.5 and 3 inches of rain have fallen. Additional rainfall amounts of 0.5 to 1 inch are possible. Some locations that may experience flooding include Columbus, Newark, Reynoldsburg, Pickerington, Heath, Grahamville, Pataskala, Canal Winchester, Baltimore, Buckeye Lake, Hebron, Millersport, Beachwood Trail, Granville South, Fairfield Beach, Summit Station, Harbor Hills, Thornport, Etna, and New Albany. Turn around,
Don't drown when encountering flooded roads. Most flood deaths occur in vehicles. To report flooding, go to our website at weather.gov/ilm and submit your report via social media when you can do so safely. The current time is 2:58 p.m. Eastern Daylight Time. 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On the latest weather map, a cold front will move south through the area tonight. High pressure will build across the region Thursday night and generally persist through early next week. The forecast for the Central Highlands. This afternoon, mostly cloudy with a chance of showers and thunderstorms. Highs in the mid-70s. Northwest winds around 5 miles per hour. Chance of rain 50%. Tonight, mostly cloudy in the evening, then clearing. Lows in the mid-50s. North winds around 5 miles per hour. Thursday, sunny. Highs in the upper 60s. North winds 10 to 15 miles per hour. Thursday night, mostly clear. Lows in the upper 40s. Northeast winds 5 to 10 miles per hour. Friday, mostly sunny. Highs in the mid-70s. Light and variable winds, becoming west around 5 miles per hour in the afternoon. Friday night, mostly clear. Lows in the mid-50s. At 2 p.m., weather reports for selected cities. At Mansfield-Long Regional Airport, it was partly sunny. The temperature was 72 degrees, the dew point 63, and the relative humidity 73%. The wind was north, at 8 miles an hour. The pressure was 30.00 inches and falling. Elsewhere across Ohio, skies ranged from partly sunny to cloudy. It was 74 at Wooster, 71 at Marion, 79 at Toledo Express, 72 at Cleveland, and 74 at Akron-Canton Regional Airport. Youngstown reported 78, Cincinnati reported 78, Dayton reported 71, Findlay reported 74, and Columbus reported 73. Reports from nearby cities outside Ohio. At Indianapolis, a thunderstorm was reported with a temperature of 73. At Chicago, it was mostly sunny with a temperature of 78. It was partly sunny with a temperature of 81 at Detroit and 76 at Buffalo. At Pittsburgh, it was cloudy, with a temperature of 75. The Nearshore Marine Forecast. For the following marine location, the islands to Vermilion. Tonight, northwest winds 10 knots or less becoming north. Mostly cloudy from late morning on, then becoming partly cloudy. Waves 2 feet or less. Thursday, north winds 5 to 15 knots. Sunny. Waves 2 feet or less. Thursday night, north winds 10 knots or less becoming northeast. Mostly clear. Waves 1 foot or less. Friday, light and variable winds. Sunny. Waves 1 foot or less. The water temperature off Toledo is 61 degrees, off Cleveland 58 degrees, and off Erie 52 degrees. The extended forecast for the Central Highlands. Saturday, mostly sunny. Highs around 70. Saturday night, mostly clear. Lows in the upper 40s. Sunday, mostly sunny. Highs in the lower 70s. Sunday night, mostly clear. Lows in the lower 50s. Monday, mostly sunny. Highs in the mid-70s. Monday night, partly cloudy in the evening, then becoming mostly clear. Lows in the lower 50s. Tuesday, mostly sunny. Highs in the lower 70s. Flood advisory now in effect until 6:45 p.m. Eastern Daylight Time this evening. What? Flooding caused by excessive rainfall continues. Where? The following counties, in central Ohio, Fairfield, Franklin and Licking. When? Until 6:45 p.m. Eastern Daylight Time. Impacts, minor flooding in low-lying and poor drainage areas. Additional details, at 2:30 p.m. Eastern Daylight Time, radar indicated heavy rain due to thunderstorms. Minor flooding is ongoing or expected to begin shortly in the advisory area. Between 2.5 and 3 inches of rain have fallen.
additional rainfall amounts of 0.5 to 1 inch are possible. Some locations that may experience flooding include Columbus, Newark, Reynoldsburg, Pickerington, Heath, Grahamville, Pataskala, Canal Winchester, Baltimore, Buckeye Lake, Hebron, Millersport, Beachwood Trail, Granville South, Fairfield Beach, Summit Station, Harbor Hills, Thornport, Etna and New Albany. Turn around, don't drown when encountering flooded roads. Most flood deaths occur in vehicles. To report flooding, go to our website at weather.gov/ilm and submit your report via social media when you can do so safely. The current time is 3:03 p.m. Eastern Daylight Time. 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On the latest weather map, a cold front will move south through the area tonight. High pressure will build across the region Thursday night and generally persist through early next week. The forecast for the Central Highlands. This afternoon, mostly cloudy with a chance of showers and thunderstorms. Highs in the mid-70s. Northwest winds around 5 miles per hour. Chance of rain 50%. Tonight, mostly cloudy in the evening, then clearing. Lows in the mid-50s. North winds around 5 miles per hour. Thursday, sunny. Highs in the upper 60s. North winds 10 to 15 miles per hour. Thursday night, mostly clear. Lows in the upper 40s. Northeast winds 5 to 10 miles per hour. Friday, mostly sunny. Highs in the mid-70s. Light and variable winds, becoming west around 5 miles per hour in the afternoon. Friday night, mostly clear. Lows in the mid-50s. At 2 p.m., weather reports for selected cities. At Mansfield-Lom Regional Airport, it was partly sunny. The temperature was 72 degrees, the dew point 63, and the relative humidity 73%. The wind was north, at 8 miles an hour. The pressure was 30.00 inches and falling. Elsewhere across Ohio, skies ranged from partly sunny to cloudy. It was 74 at Wooster, 71 at Marion, 79 at Toledo Express, 72 at Cleveland, and 74 at Akron-Canton Regional Airport. Youngstown reported 78, Cincinnati reported 78, Dayton reported 71, Findlay reported 74, and Columbus reported 73. Reports from nearby cities outside Ohio, at Indianapolis, a thunderstorm was reported, with a temperature of 73. At Chicago, it was mostly sunny, with a temperature of 78. It was partly sunny, with a temperature of 81 at Detroit, and 76 at Buffalo. At Pittsburgh, it was cloudy, with a temperature of 75. At 3 p.m., weather reports for selected cities. At Mansfield-Lom Regional Airport, it was partly sunny. The temperature was 73 degrees, the dew point 59, and the relative humidity 61%. The wind was calm. The pressure was 29.99 inches and falling. Elsewhere across Ohio, skies ranged from partly sunny to cloudy. It was 76 at Wooster, 73 at Marion, 81 at Toledo Express, 72 at Cleveland, and 75 at Akron-Canton Regional Airport. Youngstown reported 77, Cincinnati reported 82, Dayton reported 70, Findlay reported 74, and Columbus reported 75. Reports from nearby cities outside Ohio, at Indianapolis, rain was falling, with a temperature of 72. It was partly sunny, with a temperature of 72 at Buffalo, and 80 at Chicago. It was cloudy, with a temperature of 75 at Pittsburgh, and 82 at Detroit. Flood advisory now in effect until 6:45 p.m. Eastern Daylight Time this evening. What? Flooding caused by excessive rainfall continues. Where? The following counties, in central Ohio, Fairfield, Franklin and Licking. When? Until 6:45 p.m. Eastern Daylight Time. Impacts, minor flooding in low-lying and poor drainage areas. Additional details, at 2:30 p.m. Eastern Daylight Time, radar indicated heavy rain due to thunderstorms. Minor flooding is ongoing or expected to begin shortly in the advisory area.
between 2.5 and 3 inches of rain have fallen. Additional rainfall amounts of 0.5 to 1 inch are possible. Some locations that may experience flooding include Columbus, Newark, Reynoldsburg, Pickerington, Heath, Granville, Pataskala, Canal Winchester, Baltimore, Buckeye Lake, Hebron, Millersport, Beachwood Trail, Granville South, Fairfield Beach, Summit Station, Harbor Hills, Thornport, Etna and New Albany. Turn around, don't drown when encountering flooded roads. Most flood deaths occur in vehicles. To report flooding, go to our website at weather.gov/ilm and submit your report via social media when you can do so safely. The current time is 3:08 p.m. Eastern Daylight Time. 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On the latest weather map, a cold front will move south through the area tonight. High pressure will build across the region Thursday night and generally persist through early next week. The forecast for the Central Highlands. This afternoon, mostly cloudy with a chance of showers and thunderstorms. Highs in the mid-70s. Northwest winds around 5 miles per hour. Chance of rain 50%. Tonight, mostly cloudy in the evening, then clearing. Lows in the mid-50s. North winds around 5 miles per hour. Thursday, sunny. Highs in the upper 60s. North winds 10 to 15 miles per hour. Thursday night, mostly clear. Lows in the upper 40s. Northeast winds 5 to 10 miles per hour. Friday, mostly sunny. Highs in the mid-70s. Light and variable winds, becoming west around 5 miles per hour in the afternoon. Friday night, mostly clear. Lows in the mid-50s. The extended forecast for the Central Highlands. Saturday, mostly sunny. Highs around 70. Saturday night, mostly clear. Lows in the upper 40s. Sunday, mostly sunny. Highs in the lower 70s. Sunday night, mostly clear. Lows in the lower 50s. Monday, mostly sunny. Highs in the mid-70s. Monday night, partly cloudy in the evening, then becoming mostly clear. Lows in the lower 50s. Tuesday, mostly sunny. Highs in the lower 70s. At 3 p.m., weather reports for selected cities. At Mansfield-Lawn Regional Airport, it was partly sunny. The temperature was 73 degrees, the dew point 59, and the relative humidity 61%. The wind was calm. The pressure was 29.99 inches and falling. Elsewhere across Ohio, skies ranged from partly sunny to cloudy. It was 76 at Worcester, 73 at Marion, 81 at Toledo Express, 72 at Cleveland, and 75 at Akron-Canton Regional Airport. Youngstown reported 77, Cincinnati reported 82, Dayton reported 70, Findlay reported 74, and Columbus reported 75. Reports from nearby cities outside Ohio. At Indianapolis, rain was falling, with a temperature of 72. It was partly sunny, with a temperature of 72 at Buffalo, and 80 at Chicago. It was cloudy, with a temperature of 75 at Pittsburgh, and 82 at Detroit. Flood advisory now in effect until 6:45 p.m. Eastern Daylight Time this evening. What? Flooding caused by excessive rainfall continues. Where? The following counties, in central Ohio, Fairfield, Franklin and Licking. When? Until 6:45 p.m. Eastern Daylight Time. Impacts, minor flooding in low-lying and poor drainage areas. Additional details, at 2:30 p.m. Eastern Daylight Time, radar indicated heavy rain due to thunderstorms. Minor flooding is ongoing or expected to begin shortly in the advisory area. Between 2.5 and 3 inches of rain have fallen. Additional rainfall amounts of 0.5 to 1 inch are possible. Some locations that may experience flooding include Columbus, Newark, Reynoldsburg, Pickerington, Heath, Granville, Pataskala, Canal Winchester, Baltimore, Buckeye Lake, Hebron, Millersport, Beachwood Trail, Granville South, Fairfield Beach,
Summit Station, Harbor Hills, Thornport, Etna, and New Albany. Turn around, don't drown when encountering flooded roads. Most flood deaths occur in vehicles. To report flooding, go to our website at weather.gov/ilm and submit your report via social media when you can do so safely. The current time is 3:13 p.m. Eastern Daylight Time. 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On the latest weather map, a cold front will move south through the area tonight. High pressure will build across the region Thursday night and generally persist through early next week. The forecast for the Central Highlands. This afternoon, mostly cloudy with a chance of showers and thunderstorms. Highs in the mid-70s. Northwest winds around 5 miles per hour. Chance of rain 50%. Tonight, mostly cloudy in the evening, then clearing. Lows in the mid-50s. North winds around 5 miles per hour. Thursday, sunny. Highs in the upper 60s. North winds 10 to 15 miles per hour. Thursday night, mostly clear. Lows in the upper 40s. Northeast winds 5 to 10 miles per hour. Friday, mostly sunny. Highs in the mid-70s. Light and variable winds, becoming west around 5 miles per hour in the afternoon. Friday night, mostly clear. Lows in the mid-50s. At 3 p.m., weather reports for selected cities. At Mansfield-Lom Regional Airport, it was cloudy. The temperature was 73 degrees. The dew point 59, and the relative humidity 61%. The wind was calm. The pressure was 29.99 inches and falling. Elsewhere across Ohio, skies ranged from partly sunny to cloudy. It was 76 at Worcester, 73 at Marion, 81 at Toledo Express, 72 at Cleveland, and 75 at Akron-Canton Regional Airport. Youngstown reported 77, Cincinnati reported 82, Dayton reported 70, Findlay reported 74, and Columbus reported 75. Reports from nearby cities outside Ohio. At Indianapolis, rain was falling, with a temperature of 72. It was partly sunny, with a temperature of 72 at Buffalo, and 80 at Chicago. It was cloudy, with a temperature of 75 at Pittsburgh, and 82 at Detroit. Flood advisory now in effect until 6:45 p.m. Eastern Daylight Time this evening. What? Flooding caused by excessive rainfall continues. Where? The following counties, in central Ohio, Fairfield, Franklin, and Licking. When? Until 6:45 p.m. Eastern Daylight Time. Impacts, minor flooding in low-lying and poor drainage areas. Additional details, at 2:30 p.m. Eastern Daylight Time, radar indicated heavy rain due to thunderstorms. Minor flooding is ongoing or expected to begin shortly in the advisory area. Between 2.5 and 3 inches of rain have fallen. Additional rainfall amounts of 0.5 to 1 inch are possible. Some locations that may experience flooding include Columbus, Newark, Reynoldsburg, Pickerington, Heath, Grahamville, Pataskala, Canal Winchester, Baltimore, Buckeye Lake, Hebron, Millersport, Beechwood Trail, Granville South, Fairfield Beach, Summit Station, Harbor Hills, Thornport, Etna, and New Albany. Turn around, don't drown when encountering flooded roads. Most flood deaths occur in vehicles. To report flooding, go to our website at weather.gov/ilm and submit your report via social media when you can do so safely. The current time is 3:17 p.m. Eastern Daylight Time. 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On the latest weather map, a cold front will move south through the area tonight. High pressure will build across the region Thursday night and generally persist through early next week. The forecast for the Central Highlands. This afternoon, mostly cloudy with a chance of showers and thunderstorms. Highs in the mid-70s.
northwest winds around 5 miles per hour. Chance of rain 50%. Tonight, mostly cloudy in the evening, then clearing. Lows in the mid-50s. North winds around 5 miles per hour. Thursday, sunny. Highs in the upper 60s. North winds 10 to 15 miles per hour. Thursday night, mostly clear. Lows in the upper 40s. Northeast winds 5 to 10 miles per hour. Friday, mostly sunny. Highs in the mid-70s. Light and variable winds, becoming west around 5 miles per hour in the afternoon. Friday night, mostly clear. Lows in the mid-50s. At 3 p.m., weather reports for selected cities. At Mansfield Long Regional Airport, it was cloudy. The temperature was 73 degrees, the dew point 59, and the relative humidity 61%. The wind was calm. The pressure was 29.99 inches and falling. Elsewhere across Ohio, skies ranged from partly sunny to cloudy. It was 76 at Worcester, 73 at Marion, 81 at Toledo Express, 72 at Cleveland, and 75 at Akron-Canton Regional Airport. Youngstown reported 77, Cincinnati reported 82, Dayton reported 70, Findlay reported 74, and Columbus reported 75. Reports from nearby cities outside Ohio. At Indianapolis, rain was falling, with a temperature of 72. It was partly sunny, with a temperature of 72 at Buffalo, and 80 at Chicago. It was cloudy, with a temperature of 75 at Pittsburgh, and 82 at Detroit. Flood advisory now in effect until 6:45 p.m. Eastern Daylight Time this evening. What? Flooding caused by excessive rainfall continues. Where? The following counties, in central Ohio, Fairfield, Franklin and Licking. When? Until 6:45 p.m. Eastern Daylight Time. Impacts, minor flooding in low-lying and poor drainage areas. Additional details, at 2:30 p.m. Eastern Daylight Time, radar indicated heavy rain due to thunderstorms. Minor flooding is ongoing or expected to begin shortly in the advisory area. Between 2.5 and 3 inches of rain have fallen. Additional rainfall amounts of 0.5 to 1 inch are possible. Some locations that may experience flooding include Columbus, Newark, Reynoldsburg, Pickerington, Heath, Grahamville, Pataskala, Canal Winchester, Baltimore, Buckeye Lake, Hebron, Millersport, Beechwood Trail, Granville South, Fairfield Beach, Summit Station, Harbor Hills, Thornport, Etna and New Albany. Turn around, don't drown when encountering flooded roads. Most flood deaths occur in vehicles. 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The extended forecast for the Central Highlands. Saturday, mostly sunny. Highs around 70. Saturday night, mostly clear. Lows in the upper 40s. Sunday, mostly sunny. Highs in the lower 70s. Sunday night, mostly clear. Lows in the lower 50s. Monday, mostly sunny. Highs in the mid-70s. Monday night, partly cloudy in the evening, then becoming mostly clear. Lows in the lower 50s. Tuesday, mostly sunny. Highs in the lower 70s. The current time is 3:21 p.m. Eastern Daylight Time. 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On the latest weather map, a cold front will move south through the area tonight. High pressure will build across the region Thursday night and generally persist through early next week. The forecast for the Central Highlands. This afternoon, mostly cloudy with a chance of showers and thunderstorms. Highs in the mid-70s. Northwest winds around 5 miles per hour. Chance of rain 50%. Tonight, mostly cloudy in the evening, then clearing. Lows in the mid-50s. North winds around 5 miles per hour. Thursday, sunny. Highs in the upper 60s. North winds 10 to 15 miles per hour. Thursday night, mostly clear. Lows in the upper 40s.
northeast winds 5 to 10 miles per hour. Friday, mostly sunny. Highs in the mid-70s. Light and variable winds, becoming west around 5 miles per hour in the afternoon. Friday night, mostly clear. Lows in the mid-50s. At 3 p.m., weather reports for selected cities. At Mansfield Long Regional Airport, it was cloudy. The temperature was 73 degrees, the dew point 59, and the relative humidity 61%. The wind was calm. The pressure was 29.99 inches and falling. Elsewhere across Ohio, skies ranged from partly sunny to cloudy. It was 76 at Worcester, 73 at Marion, 81 at Toledo Express, 72 at Cleveland, and 75 at Akron-Canton Regional Airport. Youngstown reported 77, Cincinnati reported 82, Dayton reported 70, Findlay reported 74, and Columbus reported 75. Reports from nearby cities outside Ohio. At Indianapolis, rain was falling, with a temperature of 72. It was partly sunny, with a temperature of 72 at Buffalo, and 80 at Chicago. It was cloudy, with a temperature of 75 at Pittsburgh, and 82 at Detroit. Flood advisory now in effect until 6:45 p.m. Eastern Daylight Time this evening. What? Flooding caused by excessive rainfall continues. Where? The following counties, in central Ohio, Fairfield, Franklin and Licking. When? Until 6:45 p.m. Eastern Daylight Time. Impacts, minor flooding in low-lying and poor drainage areas. Additional details, at 2:30 p.m. Eastern Daylight Time, radar indicated heavy rain due to thunderstorms. Minor flooding is ongoing or expected to begin shortly in the advisory area. Between 2.5 and 3 inches of rain have fallen. Additional rainfall amounts of 0.5 to 1 inch are possible. Some locations that may experience flooding include Columbus, Newark, Reynoldsburg, Pickerington, Heath, Grahamville, Pawtuskula, Canal Winchester, Baltimore, Buckeye Lake, Hebron, Millersport, Beechwood Trail, Granville South, Fairfield Beach, Summit Station, Harbor Hills, Thornport, Etna and New Albany. Turn around, don't drown when encountering flooded roads. Most flood deaths occur in vehicles. To report flooding, go to our website at weather.gov/ilm and submit your report via social media when you can do so safely. The current time is 3:25 p.m. Eastern Daylight Time. 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On the latest weather map, a cold front will move south through the area tonight. High pressure will build across the region Thursday night and generally persist through early next week. The forecast for the Central Highlands. This afternoon, mostly cloudy with a chance of showers and thunderstorms. Highs in the mid-70s. Northwest winds around 5 miles per hour. Chance of rain 50%. Tonight, mostly cloudy in the evening, then clearing. Lows in the mid-50s. North winds around 5 miles per hour. Thursday, sunny. Highs in the upper 60s. North winds 10 to 15 miles per hour. Thursday night, mostly clear. Lows in the upper 40s. Northeast winds 5 to 10 miles per hour. Friday, mostly sunny. Highs in the mid-70s. Light and variable winds, becoming west around 5 miles per hour in the afternoon. Friday night, mostly clear. Lows in the mid-50s. At 3 p.m., weather reports for selected cities. At Mansfield Long Regional Airport, it was cloudy. The temperature was 73 degrees, the dew point 59, and the relative humidity 61%. The wind was calm. The pressure was 29.99 inches and falling. Elsewhere across Ohio, skies ranged from partly sunny to cloudy. It was 76 at Worcester, 73 at Marion, 81 at Toledo Express, 72 at Cleveland, and 75 at Akron-Canton Regional Airport. Youngstown reported 77, Cincinnati reported 82, Dayton reported 70, Findlay reported 74, and Columbus reported 75.
Reports from nearby cities outside Ohio, at Indianapolis, rain was falling, with a temperature of 72. It was partly sunny, with a temperature of 72 at Buffalo, and 80 at Chicago. It was cloudy, with a temperature of 75 at Pittsburgh, and 82 at Detroit. Flood advisory now in effect until 6:45 p.m. Eastern Daylight Time this evening. What? Flooding caused by excessive rainfall continues. Where? The following counties, in central Ohio, Fairfield, Franklin and Licking. When? Until 6:45 p.m. Eastern Daylight Time. Impacts, minor flooding in low-lying and poor drainage areas. Additional details, at 2:30 p.m. Eastern Daylight Time, radar indicated heavy rain due to thunderstorms. Minor flooding is ongoing or expected to begin shortly in the advisory area. Between 2.5 and 3 inches of rain have fallen. Additional rainfall amounts of 0.5 to 1 inch are possible. Some locations that may experience flooding include Columbus, Newark, Reynoldsburg, Pickerington, Heath, Grahamville, Pataskala, Canal Winchester, Baltimore, Buckeye Lake, Hebron, Millersport, Beechwood Trail, Granville South, Fairfield Beach, Summit Station, Harbor Hills, Thornport, Etna and New Albany. Turn around, don't drown when encountering flooded roads. Most flood deaths occur in vehicles. To report flooding, go to our website at weather.gov/ilm and submit your report via social media when you can do so safely. The current time is 3:29 p.m. Eastern Daylight Time. 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The extended forecast for the Central Highlands. Saturday, mostly sunny. Highs around 70. Saturday night, mostly clear. Lows in the upper 40s. Sunday, mostly sunny. Highs in the lower 70s. Sunday night, mostly clear. Lows in the lower 50s. Monday, mostly sunny. Highs in the mid-70s. Monday night, partly cloudy in the evening, then becoming mostly clear. Lows in the lower 50s. Tuesday, mostly sunny. Highs in the lower 70s. On the latest weather map, a cold front will move south through the area tonight. High pressure will build across the region Thursday night and generally persist through early next week. The forecast for the Central Highlands. This afternoon, mostly cloudy with a chance of showers and thunderstorms. Highs in the mid-70s. Northwest winds around 5 miles per hour. Chance of rain 50%. Tonight, mostly cloudy in the evening, then clearing. Lows in the mid-50s. North winds around 5 miles per hour. Thursday, sunny. Highs in the upper 60s. North winds 10 to 15 miles per hour. Thursday night, mostly clear. Lows in the upper 40s. Northeast winds 5 to 10 miles per hour. Friday, mostly sunny. Highs in the mid 70s. Light and variable winds, becoming west around 5 miles per hour in the afternoon. Friday night, mostly clear. Lows in the mid 50s. At 3 p.m., weather reports for selected cities. At Mansfield Long Regional Airport, it was cloudy. The temperature was 73 degrees, the dew point 59, and the relative humidity 61%. The wind was calm. The pressure was 29.99 inches and falling. Elsewhere across Ohio, skies ranged from partly sunny to cloudy. It was 76 at Worcester, 73 at Marion, 81 at Toledo Express, 72 at Cleveland, and 75 at Akron-Canton Regional Airport. Youngstown reported 77, Cincinnati reported 82, Dayton reported 70, Findlay reported 74, and Columbus reported 75. Reports from nearby cities outside Ohio, at Indianapolis, rain was falling, with a temperature of 72. It was partly sunny, with a temperature of 72 at Buffalo, and 80 at Chicago. It was cloudy, with a temperature of 75 at Pittsburgh, and 82 at Detroit. Flood advisory now in effect until 6:45 p.m. Eastern Daylight Time this evening. What?
Flooding caused by excessive rainfall continues. Where? The following counties, in central Ohio: Fairfield, Franklin, and Licking.

Franklin and Licking. When? Until 6:45 p.m. Eastern Daylight Time. Impacts, minor flooding in low-lying and poor drainage areas. Additional details, at 2:30 p.m. Eastern Daylight Time, radar indicated heavy rain due to thunderstorms. Minor flooding is ongoing or expected to begin shortly in the advisory area. Between 2.5 and 3 inches of rain have fallen. Additional rainfall amounts of 0.5 to 1 inch are possible. Some locations that may experience flooding include Columbus, Newark, Reynoldsburg, Pickerington, Heath, Grahamville, Pawtuscola, Canal Winchester, Baltimore, Buckeye Lake, Hebron, Millersport, Beachwood Trail, Granville South, Fairfield Beach, Summit Station, Harbor Hills, Thornport, Etna, and New Albany. Turn around, don't drown when encountering flooded roads. Most flood deaths occur in vehicles. To report flooding, go to our website at weather.gov/ilm and submit your report via social media when you can do so safely. The current time is 3:34 p.m. Eastern Daylight Time. 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On the latest weather map, a cold front will move south through the area tonight. High pressure will build across the region Thursday night and generally persist through early next week. The forecast for the Central Highlands. This afternoon, mostly cloudy with a chance of showers and thunderstorms. Highs in the mid-70s. Northwest winds around 5 miles per hour. Chance of rain 50%. Tonight, mostly cloudy in the evening, then clearing. Lows in the mid-50s. North winds around 5 miles per hour. Thursday, sunny. Highs in the upper 60s. North winds 10 to 15 miles per hour. Thursday night, mostly clear. Lows in the upper 40s. Northeast winds 5 to 10 miles per hour. Friday, mostly sunny. Highs in the mid-70s. Light and variable winds, becoming west around 5 miles per hour in the afternoon. Friday night, mostly clear. Lows in the mid-50s. At 3 p.m., weather reports for selected cities. At Mansfield Lawn Regional Airport, it was cloudy. The temperature was 73 degrees, the dew point 59, and the relative humidity 61%. The wind was calm. The pressure was 29.99 inches and falling. Elsewhere across Ohio, skies ranged from partly sunny to cloudy. It was 76 at Worcester, 73 at Marion, 81 at Toledo Express, 72 at Cleveland, and 75 at Akron-Canton Regional Airport. Youngstown reported 77, Cincinnati reported 82, Dayton reported 70, Findlay reported 74, and Columbus reported 75. Reports from nearby cities outside Ohio. At Indianapolis, rain was falling, with a temperature of 72. It was partly sunny, with a temperature of 72 at Buffalo, and 80 at Chicago. It was cloudy, with a temperature of 75 at Pittsburgh, and 82 at Detroit. Flood advisory now in effect until 6:45 p.m. Eastern Daylight Time this evening. What? Flooding caused by excessive rainfall continues. Where? The following counties, in central Ohio, Fairfield, Franklin, and Licking. When? Until 6:45 p.m. Eastern Daylight Time. Impacts, minor flooding in low-lying and poor drainage areas. Additional details, at 2:30 p.m. Eastern Daylight Time, radar indicated heavy rain due to thunderstorms. Minor flooding is ongoing or expected to begin shortly in the advisory area. Between 2.5 and 3 inches of rain have fallen. Additional rainfall amounts of 0.5 to 1 inch are possible. Some locations that may experience flooding include Columbus, Newark, Reynoldsburg, Pickerington, Heath, Grahamville, Pawtuscola, Canal Winchester, Baltimore, Buckeye Lake, Hebron, Millersport, Beachwood Trail, Granville South, Fairfield Beach, Summit Station, Harbor Hills, Thornport, Etna, and New Albany. Turn around, don't drown when encountering flooded roads. Most flood deaths occur in vehicles. To report flooding, go to our website at weather.gov/ilm and submit your report via social media when you can do so safely.

The current time is 3:38 p.m. Eastern Daylight Time. 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On the latest weather map, a cold front will move south through the area tonight. High pressure will build across the region Thursday night and generally persist through early next week. The forecast for the Central Highlands. This afternoon, mostly cloudy with a chance of showers and thunderstorms. Highs in the mid-70s. Northwest winds around 5 miles per hour. Chance of rain 50%. Tonight, mostly cloudy in the evening, then clearing. Lows in the mid-50s. North winds around 5 miles per hour. Thursday, sunny. Highs in the upper 60s. North winds 10 to 15 miles per hour. Thursday night, mostly clear. Lows in the upper 40s. Northeast winds 5 to 10 miles per hour. Friday, mostly sunny. Highs in the mid-70s. Light and variable winds, becoming west around 5 miles per hour in the afternoon. Friday night, mostly clear. Lows in the mid-50s. At 3 p.m., weather reports for selected cities. At Mansfield-Lawn Regional Airport, it was cloudy. The temperature was 73 degrees, the dew point 59, and the relative humidity 61%. The wind was calm. The pressure was 29.99 inches and falling. Elsewhere across Ohio, skies ranged from partly sunny to cloudy. It was 76 at Worcester, 73 at Marion, 81 at Toledo Express, 72 at Cleveland, and 75 at Akron-Canton Regional Airport. Youngstown reported 77, Cincinnati reported 82, Dayton reported 70, Findlay reported 74, and Columbus reported 75. Reports from nearby cities outside Ohio. At Indianapolis, rain was falling, with a temperature of 72. It was partly sunny, with a temperature of 72 at Buffalo, and 80 at Chicago. It was cloudy, with a temperature of 75 at Pittsburgh, and 82 at Detroit. The extended forecast for the Central Highlands. Saturday, mostly sunny. Highs around 70. Saturday night, mostly clear. Lows in the upper 40s. Sunday, mostly sunny. Highs in the lower 70s. Sunday night, mostly clear. Lows in the lower 50s. Monday, mostly sunny. Highs in the mid-70s. Monday night, partly cloudy in the evening, then becoming mostly clear. Lows in the lower 50s. Tuesday, mostly sunny. Highs in the lower 70s. Flood advisory now in effect until 6:45 p.m. Eastern Daylight Time this evening. What? Flooding caused by excessive rainfall continues. Where? The following counties, in central Ohio, Fairfield, Franklin and Licking. When? Until 6:45 p.m. Eastern Daylight Time. Impacts, minor flooding in low-lying and poor drainage areas. Additional details, at 2:30 p.m. Eastern Daylight Time, radar indicated heavy rain due to thunderstorms. Minor flooding is ongoing or expected to begin shortly in the advisory area. Between 2.5 and 3 inches of rain have fallen. Additional rainfall amounts of 0.5 to 1 inch are possible. Some locations that may experience flooding include Columbus, Newark, Reynoldsburg, Pickerington, Heath, Granville, Pataskala, Canal Winchester, Baltimore, Buckeye Lake, Hebron, Millersport, Beachwood Trail, Granville South, Fairfield Beach, Summit Station, Harbor Hills, Thornport, Etna and New Albany. Turn around, don't drown when encountering flooded roads. Most flood deaths occur in vehicles. To report flooding, go to our website at weather.gov/ilm and submit your report via social media when you can do so safely. The current time is 3:42 p.m. Eastern Daylight Time. 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On the latest weather map,
A cold front will move south through the area tonight. High pressure will build across the region Thursday night and generally persist through early next week. The forecast for the Central Highlands. This afternoon, mostly cloudy with a chance of showers and thunderstorms. Highs in the mid-70s. Northwest winds around 5 miles per hour. Chance of rain 50%. Tonight, mostly cloudy in the evening, then clearing. Lows in the mid-50s. North winds around 5 miles per hour. Thursday, sunny. Highs in the upper 60s. North winds 10 to 15 miles per hour. Thursday night, mostly clear. Lows in the upper 40s. Northeast winds 5 to 10 miles per hour. Friday, mostly sunny. Highs in the mid-70s. Light and variable winds, becoming west around 5 miles per hour in the afternoon. Friday night, mostly clear. Lows in the mid-50s. At 3 p.m., weather reports for selected cities. At Mansfield Long Regional Airport, it was cloudy. The temperature was 73 degrees, the dew point 59, and the relative humidity 61%. The wind was calm. The pressure was 29.99 inches and falling. Elsewhere across Ohio, skies ranged from partly sunny to cloudy. It was 76 at Worcester, 73 at Marion, 81 at Toledo Express, 72 at Cleveland, and 75 at Akron-Canton Regional Airport. Youngstown reported 77, Cincinnati reported 82, Dayton reported 70, Findlay reported 74, and Columbus reported 75. Reports from nearby cities outside Ohio. At Indianapolis, rain was falling, with a temperature of 72. It was partly sunny, with a temperature of 72 at Buffalo, and 80 at Chicago. It was cloudy, with a temperature of 75 at Pittsburgh, and 82 at Detroit. Flood advisory now in effect until 6:45 p.m. Eastern Daylight Time this evening. What? Flooding caused by excessive rainfall continues. Where? The following counties, in central Ohio, Fairfield, Franklin, and Licking. When? Until 6:45 p.m. Eastern Daylight Time. Impacts, minor flooding in low-lying and poor drainage areas. Additional details, at 2:30 p.m. Eastern Daylight Time, radar indicated heavy rain due to thunderstorms. Minor flooding is ongoing or expected to begin shortly in the advisory area. Between 2.5 and 3 inches of rain have fallen. Additional rainfall amounts of 0.5 to 1 inch are possible. Some locations that may experience flooding include Columbus, Newark, Reynoldsburg, Pickerington, Heath, Granville, Pataskala, Canal Winchester, Baltimore, Buckeye Lake, Hebron, Millersport, Beachwood Trail, Granville South, Fairfield Beach, Summit Station, Harbor Hills, Thornport, Etna, and New Albany. Turn around, don't drown when encountering flooded roads. Most flood deaths occur in vehicles. To report flooding, go to our website at weather.gov/ilm and submit your report via social media when you can do so safely. The current time is 3:46 p.m. Eastern Daylight Time. 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On the latest weather map, a cold front will move south through the area tonight. High pressure will build across the region Thursday night and generally persist through early next week. The forecast for the Central Highlands. This afternoon, mostly cloudy with a chance of showers and thunderstorms. Highs in the mid-70s. Northwest winds around 5 miles per hour. Chance of rain 50%. Tonight, mostly cloudy in the evening, then clearing. Lows in the mid-50s. North winds around 5 miles per hour. Thursday, sunny. Highs in the upper 60s. North winds 10 to 15 miles per hour. Thursday night, mostly clear. Lows in the upper 40s. Northeast winds 5 to 10 miles per hour. Friday, mostly sunny. Highs in the mid-70s. Light and variable winds, becoming west around 5 miles per hour in the afternoon. Friday night, mostly clear. Lows in the mid-50s. At 3 p.m., weather

Cincinnati reported 82, Dayton reported 70, Findlay reported 74, and Columbus reported 75. Reports from nearby cities outside Ohio, at Indianapolis, rain was falling, with a temperature of 72. It was partly sunny, with a temperature of 72 at Buffalo, and 80 at Chicago. It was cloudy, with a temperature of 75 at Pittsburgh, and 82 at Detroit. Flood advisory now in effect until 6:45 p.m.

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This NOAA weather radio station is temporarily off the air. Please tune to Flood Advisory now in effect until 6:45 p.m. Eastern Daylight Time this evening. What? Flooding caused by excessive rainfall continues. Where? The following counties, in central Ohio, Fairfield, Franklin, and Licking. When? Until 6:45 p.m. Eastern Daylight Time. Impacts, minor flooding in low-lying and poor drainage areas. Additional details, at 2:30 p.m. Eastern Daylight Time, radar indicated heavy rain due to thunderstorms. Minor flooding is ongoing or expected to begin shortly in the advisory area. Between 2.5 and 3 inches of rain have fallen. Additional rainfall amounts of 0.5 to 1 inch are possible. Some locations that may experience flooding include Columbus, Newark, Reynoldsburg, Pickerington, Heath, Grahamville, Pataskala, Canal Winchester, Baltimore, Buckeye Lake, Hebron, Millersport, Beechwood Trail, Grandville South, Fairfield Beach, Summit Station, Harbor Hills, Thornport, Etna, and New Albany. Turn around, don't drown when encountering flooded roads. Most flood deaths occur in vehicles. To report flooding, go to our website.

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The extended forecast for the Central Highlands. Saturday, mostly sunny. Highs around 70. Saturday night, mostly clear. Lows in the upper 40s. Sunday, mostly sunny. Highs in the lower 70s. Sunday night, mostly clear. Lows in the lower 50s. Monday, mostly sunny. Highs in the mid-70s. Monday night, partly cloudy in the evening, then becoming mostly clear. Lows in the lower 50s. Tuesday, mostly sunny. Highs in the lower 70s. The Nearshore Marine Forecast. For the following marine location, the islands to Vermilion. Tonight, northeast winds 10 knots or less. Partly cloudy. Waves 2 feet or less. Thursday, north winds 10 to 15 knots becoming northeast. Sunny. Waves 1 to 3 feet. Thursday night, north winds 10 knots or less. Clear. Waves 2 feet or less. Friday, light and variable winds. Sunny. Waves 1 foot or less. The water temperature off Toledo is 61 degrees, off Cleveland 58 degrees, and off Erie 52 degrees. The current time is 3:52 p.m. Eastern Daylight Time. 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On the latest weather map, a cold front will move south through the area tonight.

High pressure will build across the region Thursday night and generally persist through early next week. The forecast for the Central Highlands. This afternoon, mostly cloudy with a chance of showers and thunderstorms. Highs in the mid-70s. Northwest winds around 5 miles per hour. Chance of rain 50%. Tonight, mostly cloudy in the evening, then clearing. Lows in the mid-50s. North winds around 5 miles per hour. Thursday, sunny. Highs in the upper 60s. North winds 10 to 15 miles per hour. Thursday night, mostly clear. Lows in the upper 40s. Northeast winds 5 to 10 miles per hour. Friday, mostly sunny. Highs in the mid-70s. Light and variable winds, becoming west around 5 miles per hour in the afternoon. Friday night, mostly clear. Lows in the mid-50s. At 3 p.m., weather reports for selected cities. At Mansfield Long Regional Airport, it was cloudy. The temperature was 73 degrees, the dew point 59, and the relative humidity 61%.

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At Mansfield Long Regional Airport, it was cloudy. The temperature was 73 degrees, the dew point 59, and the relative humidity 61%. The wind was calm. The pressure was 29.99 inches and falling. Elsewhere across Ohio, skies ranged from partly sunny to cloudy. It was 76 at Worcester, 73 at Marion, 81 at Toledo Express, 72 at Cleveland, and 75 at Akron-Canton Regional Airport. Youngstown reported 77, Cincinnati reported 82, Dayton reported 70, Findlay reported 74, and Columbus reported 75. Reports from nearby cities outside Ohio. At Indianapolis, rain was falling, with a temperature of 72. It was partly sunny, with a temperature of 72 at Buffalo, and 80 at Chicago. It was cloudy, with a temperature of 75 at Pittsburgh, and 82 at Detroit. Flood advisory now in effect until 6:45 p.m. Eastern Daylight Time this evening. What? Flooding caused by excessive rainfall continues. Where? The following counties, in central Ohio, Fairfield, Franklin and Licking. When? Until 6:45 p.m. Eastern Daylight Time. Impacts, minor flooding in low-lying and poor drainage areas. Additional details, at 2:30 p.m. Eastern Daylight Time, radar indicated heavy rain due to thunderstorms. Minor flooding is ongoing or expected to begin shortly in the advisory area. Between 2.5 and 3 inches of rain have fallen. Additional rainfall amounts of 0.5 to 1 inch are possible. Some locations that may experience flooding include Columbus, Newark, Reynoldsburg, Pickerington, Heath, Granville, Pataskala, Canal Winchester, Baltimore, Buckeye Lake, Hebron, Millersport, Beechwood Trail, Granville South, Fairfield Beach, Summit Station, Harbor Hills, Thornport, Etna and New Albany. Turn around, don't drown when encountering flooded roads. Most flood deaths occur in vehicles. To report flooding, go to our website at weather.gov/ilm and submit your report via social media when you can do so safely. The current time is 3:58 p.m. Eastern Daylight Time. 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On the latest weather map, a cold front will move south through the area tonight. High pressure will build across the region Thursday night and generally persist through early next week. The forecast for the Central Highlands. This afternoon, mostly cloudy with a chance of showers and thunderstorms. Highs in the mid-70s. Northwest winds around 5 miles per hour. Chance of rain 50%. Tonight, mostly cloudy in the evening, then clearing. Lows in the mid-50s. North winds around 5 miles per hour. Thursday, sunny. Highs in the upper 60s. North winds 10 to 15 miles per hour. Thursday night, mostly clear. Lows in the upper 40s. Northeast winds 5 to 10 miles per hour. Friday, mostly sunny. Highs in the mid-70s. Light and variable winds, becoming west around 5 miles per hour in the afternoon. Friday night, mostly clear. Lows in the mid-50s. The Nearshore Marine Forecast. For the following marine location, the islands to Vermilion.
tonight, northeast winds 10 knots or less. Partly cloudy. Waves 2 feet or less. Thursday, north winds 10 to 15 knots becoming northeast. Sunny. Waves 1 to 3 feet. Thursday night, north winds 10 knots or less. Clear. Waves 2 feet or less. Friday, light and variable winds. Sunny. Waves 1 foot or less. The water temperature off Toledo is 61 degrees, off Cleveland 58 degrees, and off Erie 52 degrees. The extended forecast for the Central Highlands. Saturday, mostly sunny. Highs around 70. Saturday night, mostly clear. Lows in the upper 40s. Sunday, mostly sunny. Highs in the lower 70s. Sunday night, mostly clear. Lows in the lower 50s. Monday, mostly sunny. Highs in the mid-70s. Monday night, partly cloudy in the evening, then becoming mostly clear. Lows in the lower 50s. Tuesday, mostly sunny. Highs in the lower 70s. At 3 p.m., weather reports for selected cities. At Mansfield-Lom Regional Airport, it was cloudy. The temperature was 73 degrees, the dew point 59, and the relative humidity 61%. The wind was calm. The pressure was 29.99 inches and falling. Elsewhere across Ohio, skies ranged from partly sunny to cloudy. It was 76 at Worcester, 73 at Marion, 81 at Toledo Express, 72 at Cleveland, and 75 at Akron-Canton Regional Airport. Youngstown reported 77, Cincinnati reported 82, Dayton reported 70, Findlay reported 74, and Columbus reported 75. Reports from nearby cities outside Ohio. At Indianapolis, rain was falling, with a temperature of 72. It was partly sunny, with a temperature of 72 at Buffalo, and 80 at Chicago. It was cloudy, with a temperature of 75 at Pittsburgh, and 82 at Detroit. Flood advisory now in effect until 6:45 p.m. Eastern Daylight Time this evening. What? Flooding caused by excessive rainfall continues. Where? The following counties, in central Ohio, Fairfield, Franklin and Licking. When? Until 6:45 p.m. Eastern Daylight Time. Impacts, minor flooding in low-lying and poor drainage areas. Additional details, at 2:30 p.m. Eastern Daylight Time, radar indicated heavy rain due to thunderstorms. Minor flooding is ongoing or expected to begin shortly in the advisory area. Between 2.5 and 3 inches of rain have fallen. Additional rainfall amounts of 0.5 to 1 inch are possible. Some locations that may experience flooding include Columbus, Newark, Reynoldsburg, Pickerington, Heath, Grahamville, Pataskala, Canal Winchester, Baltimore, Buckeye Lake, Hebron, Millersport, Beechwood Trail, Grandville South, Fairfield Beach, Summit Station, Harbor Hills, Thornport, Etna and New Albany. Turn around, don't drown when encountering flooded roads. Most flood deaths occur in vehicles. To report flooding, go to our website at weather.gov/ilm and submit your report via social media when you can do so safely. The current time is 4:04 p.m. Eastern Daylight Time. 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On the latest weather map, a cold front will move south through the area tonight. High pressure will build across the region Thursday night and generally persist through early next week. The forecast for the Central Highlands. This afternoon, mostly cloudy with a chance of showers and thunderstorms. Highs in the mid-70s. Northwest winds around 5 miles per hour. Chance of rain 50%. Tonight, mostly cloudy in the evening, then clearing. Lows in the mid-50s. North winds around 5 miles per hour. Thursday, sunny. Highs in the upper 60s. North winds 10 to 15 miles per hour. Thursday night, mostly clear. Lows in the upper 40s. Northeast winds 5 to 10 miles per hour. Friday, mostly sunny. Highs in the mid-70s.
light and variable winds, becoming west around 5 miles per hour in the afternoon. Friday night, mostly clear. Lows in the mid-50s. At 4 p.m., weather reports for selected cities. At Mansfield-Lom Regional Airport, it was cloudy. The temperature was 74 degrees, the dew point 58, and the relative humidity 57%. The wind was northwest, at 3 miles an hour. The pressure was 29.98 inches and falling. Elsewhere across Ohio, at Dayton, rain was falling, with a temperature of 70. It was partly sunny, with a temperature of 80 at Cincinnati, and 75 at Columbus. It was cloudy, with a temperature of 76 at Worcester, 76 at Marion, 82 at Toledo Express, and 72 at Cleveland. Under cloudy skies, Akron-Canton Regional Airport reported 77, Youngstown reported 77, and Findlay reported 76. Reports from nearby cities outside Ohio. At Indianapolis, rain was falling, with a temperature of 73. At Chicago, it was mostly sunny, with a temperature of 82. At Buffalo, it was partly sunny, with a temperature of 72. It was cloudy, with a temperature of 75 at Pittsburgh, and 83 at Detroit. Flood advisory now in effect until 6:45 p.m. Eastern Daylight Time this evening. What? Flooding caused by excessive rainfall continues. Where? The following counties, in central Ohio, Fairfield, Franklin and Licking. When? Until 6:45 p.m. Eastern Daylight Time. Impacts, minor flooding in low-lying and poor drainage areas. Additional details, at 2:30 p.m. Eastern Daylight Time, radar indicated heavy rain due to thunderstorms. Minor flooding is ongoing or expected to begin shortly in the advisory area. Between 2.5 and 3 inches of rain have fallen. Additional rainfall amounts of 0.5 to 1 inch are possible. Some locations that may experience flooding include Columbus, Newark, Reynoldsburg, Pickerington, Heath, Grahamville, Pataskala, Canal Winchester, Baltimore, Buckeye Lake, Hebron, Millersport, Beechwood Trail, Granville South, Fairfield Beach, Summit Station, Harbor Hills, Thornport, Etna and New Albany. Turn around, don't drown when encountering flooded roads. Most flood deaths occur in vehicles. To report flooding, go to our website at weather.gov/ilm and submit your report via social media, when you can do so safely. The current time is 4:08 p.m. Eastern Daylight Time. 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On the latest weather map, a cold front will move south through the area tonight. High pressure will build across the region Thursday night and generally persist through early next week. The forecast for the Central Highlands. This afternoon, mostly cloudy with a chance of showers and thunderstorms. Highs in the mid-70s. Northwest winds around 5 miles per hour. Chance of rain 50%. Tonight, mostly cloudy in the evening, then clearing. Lows in the mid-50s. North winds around 5 miles per hour. Thursday, sunny. Highs in the upper 60s. North winds 10 to 15 miles per hour. Thursday night, mostly clear. Lows in the upper 40s. Northeast winds 5 to 10 miles per hour. Friday, mostly sunny. Highs in the mid-70s. Light and variable winds, becoming west around 5 miles per hour in the afternoon. Friday night, mostly clear. Lows in the mid-50s. At 4 p.m., weather reports for selected cities. At Mansfield-Lom Regional Airport, it was cloudy. The temperature was 74 degrees, the dew point 58, and the relative humidity 57%. The wind was northwest, at 3 miles an hour. The pressure was 29.98 inches and falling. Elsewhere across Ohio, at Dayton, rain was falling, with a temperature of 70. It was partly sunny, with a temperature of 80 at Cincinnati, and 75 at Columbus. It was cloudy, with a temperature of 76 at Worcester, 76 at Marion, 82 at Toledo Express, and 72 at Cleveland.
under cloudy skies. Akron-Canton Regional Airport reported 77, Youngstown reported 77, and Findlay reported 76. Reports from nearby cities outside Ohio. At Indianapolis, rain was falling, with a temperature of 73. At Chicago, it was mostly sunny, with a temperature of 82. At Buffalo, it was partly sunny, with a temperature of 72. It was cloudy, with a temperature of 75 at Pittsburgh, and 83 at Detroit. The extended forecast for the Central Highlands. Saturday, mostly sunny. Highs around 70. Saturday night, mostly clear. Lows in the upper 40s. Sunday, mostly sunny. Highs in the lower 70s. Sunday night, mostly clear. Lows in the lower 50s. Monday, mostly sunny. Highs in the mid-70s. Monday night, partly cloudy in the evening, then becoming mostly clear. Lows in the lower 50s. Tuesday, mostly sunny. Highs in the lower 70s. Flood advisory now in effect until 6:45 p.m. Eastern Daylight Time this evening. What? Flooding caused by excessive rainfall continues. Where? The following counties, in central Ohio, Fairfield, Franklin and Licking. When? Until 6:45 p.m. Eastern Daylight Time. Impacts, minor flooding in low-lying and poor drainage areas. Additional details, at 2:30 p.m. Eastern Daylight Time, radar indicated heavy rain due to thunderstorms. Minor flooding is ongoing or expected to begin shortly in the advisory area. Between 2.5 and 3 inches of rain have fallen. Additional rainfall amounts of 0.5 to 1 inch are possible. Some locations that may experience flooding include Columbus, Newark, Reynoldsburg, Pickerington, Heath, Grahamville, Pawtuskaloosa, Canal Winchester, Baltimore, Buckeye Lake, Hebron, Millersport, Beechwood Trail, Granville South, Fairfield Beach, Summit Station, Harbor Hills, Thornport, Etna and New Albany. Turn around, don't drown when encountering flooded roads. Most flood deaths occur in vehicles. To report flooding, go to our website at weather.gov/ilm and submit your report via social media when you can do so safely. The current time is 4:12 p.m. Eastern Daylight Time. 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On the latest weather map, a cold front will move south through the area tonight. High pressure will build across the region Thursday night and generally persist through early next week. The forecast for the Central Highlands. This afternoon, mostly cloudy with a chance of showers and thunderstorms. Highs in the mid-70s. Northwest winds around 5 miles per hour. Chance of rain 50%. Tonight, mostly cloudy in the evening, then clearing. Lows in the mid-50s. North winds around 5 miles per hour. Thursday, sunny. Highs in the upper 60s. North winds 10 to 15 miles per hour. Thursday night, mostly clear. Lows in the upper 40s. Northeast winds 5 to 10 miles per hour. Friday, mostly sunny. Highs in the mid-70s. Light and variable winds, becoming west around 5 miles per hour in the afternoon. Friday night, mostly clear. Lows in the mid-50s. At 4 p.m., weather reports for selected cities. At Mansfield Lawn Regional Airport, it was partly sunny. The temperature was 74 degrees, the dew point 58, and the relative humidity 57%. The wind was northwest, at 3 miles an hour. The pressure was 29.98 inches and falling. Elsewhere across Ohio, at Dayton, rain was falling, with a temperature of 70. At Findlay, it was mostly sunny, with a temperature of 76. It was partly sunny, with a temperature of 76 at Wooster, 76 at Marion, 82 at Toledo Express, 80 at Cincinnati, and 75 at Columbus. It was cloudy, with a temperature of 72 at Cleveland, 77 at Akron-Canton Regional Airport, and 77 at Youngstown. Reports from nearby cities outside Ohio, at Indianapolis, rain was falling, with a temperature of 73.
At Chicago, it was mostly sunny, with a temperature of 82. At Buffalo, it was partly sunny, with a temperature of 72. It was cloudy, with a temperature of 75 at Pittsburgh, and 83 at Detroit. Flood advisory now in effect until 6:45 p.m. Eastern Daylight Time this evening. What? Flooding caused by excessive rainfall continues. Where? The following counties, in central Ohio, Fairfield, Franklin and Licking. When? Until 6:45 p.m. Eastern Daylight Time. Impacts, minor flooding in low-lying and poor drainage areas. Additional details, at 2:30 p.m. Eastern Daylight Time, radar indicated heavy rain due to thunderstorms. Minor flooding is ongoing or expected to begin shortly in the advisory area. Between 2.5 and 3 inches of rain have fallen. Additional rainfall amounts of 0.5 to 1 inch are possible. Some locations that may experience flooding include Columbus, Newark, Reynoldsburg, Pickerington, Heath, Grahamville, Pataskala, Canal Winchester, Baltimore, Buckeye Lake, Hebron, Millersport, Beechwood Trail, Granville South, Fairfield Beach, Summit Station, Harbor Hills, Thornport, Etna and New Albany. Turn around, don't drown when encountering flooded roads. Most flood deaths occur in vehicles. To report flooding, go to our website at weather.gov/ilm and submit your report via social media when you can do so safely. The current time is 4:16 p.m. Eastern Daylight Time. 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On the latest weather map, a cold front will move south through the area tonight. High pressure will build across the region Thursday night and generally persist through early next week. The forecast for the Central Highlands. This afternoon, mostly cloudy with a chance of showers and thunderstorms. Highs in the mid-70s. Northwest winds around 5 miles per hour. Chance of rain 50%. Tonight, mostly cloudy in the evening, then clearing. Lows in the mid-50s. North winds around 5 miles per hour. Thursday, sunny. Highs in the upper 60s. North winds 10 to 15 miles per hour. Thursday night, mostly clear. Lows in the upper 40s. Northeast winds 5 to 10 miles per hour. Friday, mostly sunny. Highs in the mid-70s. Light and variable winds, becoming west around 5 miles per hour in the afternoon. Friday night, mostly clear. Lows in the mid-50s. At 4 p.m., weather reports for selected cities. At Mansfield-Lawn Regional Airport, it was partly sunny. The temperature was 74 degrees, the dew point 58, and the relative humidity 57%. The wind was northwest, at 3 miles an hour. The pressure was 29.98 inches and falling. Elsewhere across Ohio, at Dayton, rain was falling, with a temperature of 70. At Findlay, it was mostly sunny, with a temperature of 76. It was partly sunny, with a temperature of 76 at Worcester, 76 at Marion, 82 at Toledo Express, 80 at Cincinnati, and 75 at Columbus. It was cloudy, with a temperature of 72 at Cleveland, 77 at Akron-Canton Regional Airport, and 77 at Youngstown. Reports from nearby cities outside Ohio, at Indianapolis, rain was falling, with a temperature of 73. At Chicago, it was mostly sunny, with a temperature of 82. At Buffalo, it was partly sunny, with a temperature of 72. It was cloudy, with a temperature of 75 at Pittsburgh, and 83 at Detroit. Flood advisory now in effect until 6:45 p.m. Eastern Daylight Time this evening. What? Flooding caused by excessive rainfall continues. Where? The following counties, in central Ohio, Fairfield, Franklin and Licking. When? Until 6:45 p.m. Eastern Daylight Time. Impacts, minor flooding in low-lying and poor drainage areas. Additional details, at 2:30 p.m. Eastern Daylight Time, radar indicated heavy rain due to thunderstorms. Minor flooding is ongoing or expected to begin shortly in the advisory area. Between 2.5 and 3 inches of rain have fallen.
additional rainfall amounts of 0.5 to 1 inch are possible. Some locations that may experience flooding include Columbus, Newark, Reynoldsburg, Pickerington, Heath, Granville, Pataskala, Canal Winchester, Baltimore, Buckeye Lake, Hebron, Millersport, Beachwood Trail, Granville South, Fairfield Beach, Summit Station, Harbor Hills, Thornport, Etna, and New Albany. Turn around, don't drown when encountering flooded roads. Most flood deaths occur in vehicles. 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The extended forecast for the Central Highlands. Saturday, mostly sunny. Highs around 70. Saturday night, mostly clear. Lows in the upper 40s. Sunday, mostly sunny. Highs in the lower 70s. Sunday night, mostly clear. Lows in the lower 50s. Monday, mostly sunny. Highs in the mid-70s. Monday night, partly cloudy in the evening, then becoming mostly clear. Lows in the lower 50s. Tuesday, mostly sunny. Highs in the lower 70s. The current time is 4:21 p.m. Eastern Daylight Time. 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On the latest weather map, a cold front will move south through the area tonight. High pressure will build across the region Thursday night and generally persist through early next week. The forecast for the Central Highlands. This afternoon, mostly cloudy with a chance of showers and thunderstorms. Highs in the mid-70s. Northwest winds around 5 miles per hour. Chance of rain 50%. Tonight, mostly cloudy in the evening, then clearing. Lows in the mid-50s. North winds around 5 miles per hour. Thursday, sunny. Highs in the upper 60s. North winds 10 to 15 miles per hour. Thursday night, mostly clear. Lows in the upper 40s. Northeast winds 5 to 10 miles per hour. Friday, mostly sunny. Highs in the mid-70s. Light and variable winds, becoming west around 5 miles per hour in the afternoon. Friday night, mostly clear. Lows in the mid-50s. At 4 p.m., weather reports for selected cities. At Mansfield-Lom Regional Airport, it was partly sunny. The temperature was 74 degrees, the dew point 58, and the relative humidity 57%. The wind was northwest, at 3 miles an hour. The pressure was 29.98 inches and falling. Elsewhere across Ohio, at Dayton, rain was falling, with a temperature of 70. At Findlay, it was mostly sunny, with a temperature of 76. It was partly sunny, with a temperature of 76 at Worcester, 76 at Marion, 82 at Toledo Express, 80 at Cincinnati, and 75 at Columbus. It was cloudy, with a temperature of 72 at Cleveland, 77 at Akron-Canton Regional Airport, and 77 at Youngstown. Reports from nearby cities outside Ohio, at Indianapolis, rain was falling, with a temperature of 73. At Chicago, it was mostly sunny, with a temperature of 82. At Buffalo, it was partly sunny, with a temperature of 72. It was cloudy, with a temperature of 75 at Pittsburgh, and 83 at Detroit. Flood advisory now in effect until 6:45 p.m. Eastern Daylight Time this evening. What? Flooding caused by excessive rainfall continues. Where? The following counties, in central Ohio, Fairfield, Franklin and Licking. When? Until 6:45 p.m. Eastern Daylight Time. Impacts, minor flooding in low-lying and poor drainage areas. Additional details, at 2:30 p.m. Eastern Daylight Time, radar indicated heavy rain due to thunderstorms. Minor flooding is ongoing or expected to begin shortly in the advisory area. Between 2.5 and 3 inches of rain have fallen. Additional rainfall amounts of 0.5 to 1 inch are possible. Some locations that may experience flooding include Columbus, Newark, Reynoldsburg, Pickerington, Heath, Granville, Pataskala, Canal Winchester, Baltimore, Buckeye Lake,
Hebron, Millersport, Beachwood Trail, Granville South, Fairfield Beach, Summit Station, Harbor Hills, Thornport, Etna, and New Albany. Turn around, don't drown when encountering flooded roads. Most flood deaths occur in vehicles. To report flooding, go to our website at weather.gov/ilm and submit your report via social media when you can do so safely. The current time is 4:25 p.m. Eastern Daylight Time. 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On the latest weather map, a cold front will move south through the area tonight. High pressure will build across the region Thursday night and generally persist through early next week. The forecast for the Central Highlands. This afternoon, mostly cloudy with a chance of showers and thunderstorms. Highs in the mid-70s. Northwest winds around 5 miles per hour. Chance of rain 50%. Tonight, mostly cloudy in the evening, then clearing. Lows in the mid-50s. North winds around 5 miles per hour. Thursday, sunny. Highs in the upper 60s. North winds 10 to 15 miles per hour. Thursday night, mostly clear. Lows in the upper 40s. Northeast winds 5 to 10 miles per hour. Friday, mostly sunny. Highs in the mid-70s. Light and variable winds, becoming west around 5 miles per hour in the afternoon. Friday night, mostly clear. Lows in the mid-50s. At 4 p.m., weather reports for selected cities. At Mansfield-Long Regional Airport, it was partly sunny. The temperature was 74 degrees, the dew point 58, and the relative humidity 57%. The wind was northwest, at 3 miles an hour. The pressure was 29.98 inches and falling. Elsewhere across Ohio, at Dayton, rain was falling, with a temperature of 70. At Findlay, it was mostly sunny, with a temperature of 76. It was partly sunny, with a temperature of 76 at Worcester, 76 at Marion, 82 at Toledo Express, 80 at Cincinnati, and 75 at Columbus. It was cloudy, with a temperature of 72 at Cleveland, 77 at Akron-Canton Regional Airport, and 77 at Youngstown. Reports from nearby cities outside Ohio. At Indianapolis, rain was falling, with a temperature of 73. At Chicago, it was mostly sunny, with a temperature of 82. At Buffalo, it was partly sunny, with a temperature of 72. It was cloudy, with a temperature of 75 at Pittsburgh, and 83 at Detroit. Flood advisory now in effect until 6:45 p.m. Eastern Daylight Time this evening. What? Flooding caused by excessive rainfall continues. Where? The following counties, in central Ohio, Fairfield, Franklin and Licking. When? Until 6:45 p.m. Eastern Daylight Time. Impacts, minor flooding in low-lying and poor drainage areas. Additional details, at 2:30 p.m. Eastern Daylight Time, radar indicated heavy rain due to thunderstorms. Minor flooding is ongoing or expected to begin shortly in the advisory area. Between 2.5 and 3 inches of rain have fallen. Additional rainfall amounts of 0.5 to 1 inch are possible. Some locations that may experience flooding include Columbus, Newark, Reynoldsburg, Pickerington, Heath, Granville, Pataskala, Canal Winchester, Baltimore, Buckeye Lake, Hebron, Millersport, Beachwood Trail, Granville South, Fairfield Beach, Summit Station, Harbor Hills, Thornport, Etna and New Albany. Turn around, don't drown when encountering flooded roads. Most flood deaths occur in vehicles. To report flooding, go to our website at weather.gov/ilm and submit your report via social media when you can do so safely. The current time is 4:29 p.m. Eastern Daylight Time. 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The extended forecast for the Central Highlands.
Saturday, mostly sunny. Highs around 70. Saturday night, mostly clear. Lows in the upper 40s. Sunday, mostly sunny. Highs in the lower 70s. Sunday night, mostly clear. Lows in the lower 50s. Monday, mostly sunny. Highs in the mid-70s. Monday night, partly cloudy in the evening, then becoming mostly clear. Lows in the lower 50s. Tuesday, mostly sunny. Highs in the lower 70s. On the latest weather map, a cold front will move south through the area tonight. High pressure will build across the region Thursday night and generally persist through early next week. The forecast for the Central Highlands. This afternoon, mostly cloudy with a chance of showers and thunderstorms. Highs in the mid-70s. Northwest winds around 5 miles per hour. Chance of rain 50%. Tonight, mostly cloudy in the evening, then clearing. Lows in the mid-50s. North winds around 5 miles per hour. Thursday, sunny. Highs in the upper 60s. North winds 10 to 15 miles per hour. Thursday night, mostly clear. Lows in the upper 40s. Northeast winds 5 to 10 miles per hour. Friday, mostly sunny. Highs in the mid-70s. Light and variable winds, becoming west around 5 miles per hour in the afternoon. Friday night, mostly clear. Lows in the mid-50s. At 4 p.m., weather reports for selected cities. At Mansfield-Lom Regional Airport, it was partly sunny. The temperature was 74 degrees, the dew point 58, and the relative humidity 57%. The wind was northwest, at 3 miles an hour. The pressure was 29.98 inches and falling. Elsewhere across Ohio, at Dayton, rain was falling, with a temperature of 70. At Findlay, it was mostly sunny, with a temperature of 76. It was partly sunny, with a temperature of 76 at Worcester, 76 at Marion, 82 at Toledo Express, 80 at Cincinnati, and 75 at Columbus. It was cloudy, with a temperature of 72 at Cleveland, 77 at Akron-Canton Regional Airport, and 77 at Youngstown. Reports from nearby cities outside Ohio. At Indianapolis, rain was falling, with a temperature of 73. At Chicago, it was mostly sunny, with a temperature of 82. At Buffalo, it was partly sunny, with a temperature of 72. It was cloudy, with a temperature of 75 at Pittsburgh, and 83 at Detroit. Flood advisory now in effect until 6:45 p.m. Eastern Daylight Time this evening. What? Flooding caused by excessive rainfall continues. Where? The following counties, in central Ohio, Fairfield, Franklin and Licking. When? Until 6:45 p.m. Eastern Daylight Time. Impacts, minor flooding in low-lying and poor drainage areas. Additional details, at 2:30 p.m. Eastern Daylight Time, radar indicated heavy rain due to thunderstorms. Minor flooding is ongoing or expected to begin shortly in the advisory area. Between 2.5 and 3 inches of rain have fallen. Additional rainfall amounts of 0.5 to 1 inch are possible. Some locations that may experience flooding include Columbus, Newark, Reynoldsburg, Pickerington, Heath, Grahamville, Pataskala, Canal Winchester, Baltimore, Buckeye Lake, Hebron, Millersport, Beechwood Trail, Granville South, Fairfield Beach, Summit Station, Harbor Hills, Thornport, Etna and New Albany. Turn around. Don't drown when encountering flooded roads. Most flood deaths occur in vehicles. To report flooding, go to our website at weather.gov/ilm and submit your report via social media when you can do so safely. The current time is 4:34 p.m. Eastern Daylight Time. 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On the latest weather map, a cold front will move south through the area tonight. High pressure will build across the region Thursday night and generally persist through early next week. The forecast for the Central Highlands. This afternoon, mostly cloudy with a chance of showers and thunderstorms.
highs in the mid-70s. Northwest winds around 5 miles per hour. Chance of rain 50%. Tonight, mostly cloudy in the evening, then clearing. Lows in the mid-50s. North winds around 5 miles per hour. Thursday, sunny. Highs in the upper 60s. North winds 10 to 15 miles per hour. Thursday night, mostly clear. Lows in the upper 40s. Northeast winds 5 to 10 miles per hour. Friday, mostly sunny. Highs in the mid-70s. Light and variable winds, becoming west around 5 miles per hour in the afternoon. Friday night, mostly clear. Lows in the mid-50s. At 4 p.m., weather reports for selected cities. At Mansfield-Lom Regional Airport, it was partly sunny. The temperature was 74 degrees, the dew point 58, and the relative humidity 57%. The wind was northwest, at 3 miles an hour. The pressure was 29.98 inches and falling. Elsewhere across Ohio, at Dayton, rain was falling, with a temperature of 70. At Findlay, it was mostly sunny, with a temperature of 76. It was partly sunny, with a temperature of 76 at Worcester, 76 at Marion, 82 at Toledo Express, 80 at Cincinnati, and 75 at Columbus. It was cloudy, with a temperature of 72 at Cleveland, 77 at Akron-Canton Regional Airport, and 77 at Youngstown. Reports from nearby cities outside Ohio. At Indianapolis, rain was falling, with a temperature of 73. At Chicago, it was mostly sunny, with a temperature of 82. At Buffalo, it was partly sunny, with a temperature of 72. It was cloudy, with a temperature of 75 at Pittsburgh, and 83 at Detroit. Flood advisory now in effect until 6:45 p.m. Eastern Daylight Time this evening. What? Flooding caused by excessive rainfall continues. Where? The following counties, in central Ohio, Fairfield, Franklin and Licking. When? Until 6:45 p.m. Eastern Daylight Time. Impacts, minor flooding in low-lying and poor drainage areas. Additional details, at 2:30 p.m. Eastern Daylight Time, radar indicated heavy rain due to thunderstorms. Minor flooding is ongoing or expected to begin shortly in the advisory area. Between 2.5 and 3 inches of rain have fallen. Additional rainfall amounts of 0.5 to 1 inch are possible. Some locations that may experience flooding include Columbus, Newark, Reynoldsburg, Pickerington, Heath, Grahamville, Pataskala, Canal Winchester, Baltimore, Buckeye Lake, Hebron, Millersport, Beechwood Trail, Granville South, Fairfield Beach, Summit Station, Harbor Hills, Thornport, Etna and New Albany. Turn around. 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Most flood deaths occur in vehicles. 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The current time is 4:38 p.m. Eastern Daylight Time. 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On the latest weather map, a cold front will move south through the area tonight. High pressure will build across the region Thursday night and generally persist through early next week. The forecast for the Central Highlands. This afternoon, mostly cloudy with a chance of showers and thunderstorms. Highs in the mid-70s. Northwest winds around 5 miles per hour. Chance of rain 50%. Tonight, mostly cloudy in the evening, then clearing. Lows in the mid-50s. North winds around 5 miles per hour. Thursday, sunny. Highs in the upper 60s. North winds 10 to 15 miles per hour. Thursday night, mostly clear. Lows in the upper 40s. Northeast winds 5 to 10 miles per hour. Friday, mostly sunny. Highs in the mid-70s. Light and variable winds, becoming west around 5 miles per hour in the afternoon. Friday night, mostly clear. Lows in the mid-50s. The extended forecast for the Central Highlands. Saturday, mostly sunny. Highs around 70.
Saturday night, mostly clear. Lows in the upper 40s. Sunday, mostly sunny. Highs in the lower 70s. Sunday night, mostly clear. Lows in the lower 50s. Monday, mostly sunny. Highs in the mid-70s. Monday night, partly cloudy in the evening, then becoming mostly clear. Lows in the lower 50s. Tuesday, mostly sunny. Highs in the lower 70s. At 4 p.m., weather reports for selected cities. At Mansfield Lawn Regional Airport, it was partly sunny. The temperature was 74 degrees, the dew point 58, and the relative humidity 57%. The wind was northwest, at 3 miles an hour. The pressure was 29.98 inches and falling. Elsewhere across Ohio, at Dayton, rain was falling, with a temperature of 70. At Findlay, it was mostly sunny, with a temperature of 76. It was partly sunny, with a temperature of 76 at Worcester, 76 at Marion, 82 at Toledo Express, 80 at Cincinnati, and 75 at Columbus. It was cloudy, with a temperature of 72 at Cleveland, 77 at Akron-Canton Regional Airport, and 77 at Youngstown. Reports from nearby cities outside Ohio. At Indianapolis, rain was falling, with a temperature of 73. At Chicago, it was mostly sunny, with a temperature of 82. At Buffalo, it was partly sunny, with a temperature of 72. It was cloudy, with a temperature of 75 at Pittsburgh, and 83 at Detroit. Flood advisory now in effect until 6:45 p.m. Eastern Daylight Time this evening. What? Flooding caused by excessive rainfall continues. Where? The following counties, in central Ohio, Fairfield, Franklin and Licking. When? Until 6:45 p.m. Eastern Daylight Time. Impacts, minor flooding in low-lying and poor drainage areas. Additional details, at 2:30 p.m. Eastern Daylight Time, radar indicated heavy rain due to thunderstorms. Minor flooding is ongoing or expected to begin shortly in the advisory area. Between 2.5 and 3 inches of rain have fallen. Additional rainfall amounts of 0.5 to 1 inch are possible. Some locations that may experience flooding include Columbus, Newark, Reynoldsburg, Pickerington, Heath, Granville, Pataskala, Canal Winchester, Baltimore, Buckeye Lake, Hebron, Millersport, Beechwood Trail, Granville South, Fairfield Beach, Summit Station, Harbor Hills, Thornport, Etna and New Albany. Turn around, don't drown when encountering flooded roads. Most flood deaths occur in vehicles. To report flooding, go to our website at weather.gov/ilm and submit your report via social media when you can do so safely. The current time is 4:43 p.m. Eastern Daylight Time. 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On the latest weather map, a cold front will move south through the area tonight. High pressure will build across the region Thursday night and generally persist through early next week. The forecast for the Central Highlands. This afternoon, mostly cloudy with a chance of showers and thunderstorms. Highs in the mid-70s. Northwest winds around 5 miles per hour. Chance of rain 50%. Tonight, mostly cloudy in the evening, then clearing. Lows in the mid-50s. North winds around 5 miles per hour. Thursday, sunny. Highs in the upper 60s. North winds 10 to 15 miles per hour. Thursday night, mostly clear. Lows in the upper 40s. Northeast winds 5 to 10 miles per hour. Friday, mostly sunny. Highs in the mid-70s. Light and variable winds, becoming west around 5 miles per hour in the afternoon. Friday night, mostly clear. Lows in the mid-50s. At 4 p.m., weather reports for selected cities. At Mansfield Lawn Regional Airport, it was partly sunny. The temperature was 74 degrees, the dew point 58, and the relative humidity 57%. The wind was northwest, at 3 miles an hour. The pressure was 29.98 inches and falling. Elsewhere across Ohio,
At Dayton, rain was falling, with a temperature of 70. At Findlay, it was mostly sunny, with a temperature of 76. It was partly sunny, with a temperature of 76 at Worcester, 76 at Marion, 82 at Toledo Express, 80 at Cincinnati, and 75 at Columbus. It was cloudy, with a temperature of 72 at Cleveland, 77 at Akron-Canton Regional Airport, and 77 at Youngstown. Reports from nearby cities outside Ohio. At Indianapolis, rain was falling, with a temperature of 73. At Chicago, it was mostly sunny, with a temperature of 82. At Buffalo, it was partly sunny, with a temperature of 72. It was cloudy, with a temperature of 75 at Pittsburgh, and 83 at Detroit. Flood advisory now in effect until 6:45 p.m. Eastern Daylight Time this evening. What? Flooding caused by excessive rainfall continues. Where? The following counties, in central Ohio, Fairfield, Franklin and Licking. When? Until 6:45 p.m. Eastern Daylight Time. Impacts, minor flooding in low-lying and poor drainage areas. Additional details, at 2:30 p.m. Eastern Daylight Time, radar indicated heavy rain due to thunderstorms. Minor flooding is ongoing or expected to begin shortly in the advisory area. Between 2.5 and 3 inches of rain have fallen. Additional rainfall amounts of 0.5 to 1 inch are possible. Some locations that may experience flooding include Columbus, Newark, Reynoldsburg, Pickerington, Heath, Grahamville, Pataskala, Canal Winchester, Baltimore, Buckeye Lake, Hebron, Millersport, Beechwood Trail, Granville South, Fairfield Beach, Summit Station, Harbor Hills, Thornport, Etna and New Albany. Turn around, don't drown when encountering flooded roads. Most flood deaths occur in vehicles. To report flooding, go to our website at weather.gov/ilm and submit your report via social media when you can do so safely. The current time is 4:47 p.m. Eastern Daylight Time. 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On the latest weather map, a cold front will move south through the area tonight. High pressure will build across the region Thursday night and generally persist through early next week. The forecast for the Central Highlands. This afternoon, mostly cloudy with a chance of showers and thunderstorms. Highs in the mid-70s. Northwest winds around 5 miles per hour. Chance of rain 50%. Tonight, mostly cloudy in the evening, then clearing. Lows in the mid-50s. North winds around 5 miles per hour. Thursday, sunny. Highs in the upper 60s. North winds 10 to 15 miles per hour. Thursday night, mostly clear. Lows in the upper 40s. Northeast winds 5 to 10 miles per hour. Friday, mostly sunny. Highs in the mid-70s. Light and variable winds, becoming west.

Presently, it was mostly sunny, with a temperature of 76. It was partly sunny, with a temperature of 76 at Worcester, 76 at Marion, 82 at Toledo Express, 80 at Cincinnati, and 75 at Columbus. It was cloudy, with a temperature of 72 at Cleveland, 77 at Akron-Canton Regional Airport, and 77 at Youngstown. Reports from nearby cities outside Ohio, at Indianapolis, rain was falling, with a temperature of 73. At Chicago, it was mostly sunny, with a temperature of 82. At Buffalo, it was partly sunny, with a temperature of 72. It was cloudy, with a temperature of 75 at Pittsburgh, and 83 at Detroit. The extended forecast for the Central Highlands. Saturday, mostly sunny. Highs around 70. Saturday night, mostly clear. Lows in the upper 40s. Sunday, mostly sunny. Highs in the lower 70s. Sunday night, mostly clear. Lows in the lower 50s. Monday, mostly sunny. Highs in the mid-70s. Monday night, partly cloudy in the evening, then becoming mostly clear. Lows in the lower 50s. Tuesday, mostly sunny. Highs in the lower 70s. Flood advisory now in effect until 6:45 p.m. Eastern Daylight Time this evening. What? Flooding caused by excessive rainfall continues. Where? The following counties, in central Ohio, Fairfield, Franklin and Licking. When? Until 6:45 p.m. Eastern Daylight Time. Impacts, minor flooding in low-lying and poor drainage areas. Additional details, at 2:30 p.m. Eastern Daylight Time, radar indicated heavy rain due to thunderstorms. Minor flooding is ongoing or expected to begin shortly in the advisory area. Between 2.5 and 3 inches of rain have fallen. Additional rainfall amounts of 0.5 to 1 inch are possible. Some locations that may experience flooding include Columbus, Newark, Reynoldsburg, Pickerington, Heath, Granville, Pataskala, Canal Winchester, Baltimore, Buckeye Lake, Hebron, Millersport, Beechwood Trail, Granville South, Fairfield Beach, Summit Station, Harbor Hills, Thornport, Etna and New Albany. Turn around, don't drown when encountering flooded roads. Most flood deaths occur in vehicles. To report flooding, go to our website at weather.gov/ilm and submit your report via social media when you can do so safely. The current time is 4:52 p.m. Eastern Daylight Time. 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On the latest weather map, a cold front will move south through the area tonight. High pressure will build across the region Thursday night and generally persist through early next week. The forecast for the Central Highlands. This afternoon, mostly cloudy with a chance of showers and thunderstorms. Highs in the mid-70s. Northwest winds around 5 miles per hour. Chance of rain 50%. Tonight, mostly cloudy in the evening, then clearing. Lows in the mid-50s. North winds around 5 miles per hour. Thursday, sunny. Highs in the upper 60s. North winds 10 to 15 miles per hour. Thursday night, mostly clear. Lows in the upper 40s. Northeast winds 5 to 10 miles per hour. Friday, mostly sunny. Highs in the mid-70s. Light and variable winds, becoming west around 5 miles per hour in the afternoon. Friday night, mostly clear. Lows in the mid-50s. At 4 p.m., weather reports for selected cities. At Mansfield-Lom Regional Airport, it was partly sunny. The temperature was 74 degrees, the dew point 58, and the relative humidity 57%. The wind was northwest, at 3 miles an hour. The pressure was 29.98 inches and falling. Elsewhere across Ohio, at Dayton, rain was falling, with a temperature of 70. At Findlay, it was mostly sunny, with a temperature of 76. It was partly sunny, with a temperature of 76 at Worcester, 76 at Marion, 82 at Toledo Express, 80 at Cincinnati, and 75 at Columbus. It was cloudy.

cloudy, with a temperature of 72 at Cleveland, 77 at Akron-Canton Regional Airport, and 77 at Youngstown. Reports from nearby cities outside Ohio, at Indianapolis, rain was falling, with a temperature of 73. At Chicago, it was mostly sunny, with a temperature of 82. At Buffalo, it was partly sunny, with a temperature of 72. It was cloudy, with a temperature of 75 at Pittsburgh, and 83 at Detroit. Flood advisory now in effect until 6:45 p.m. Eastern Daylight Time this evening. What? Flooding caused by excessive rainfall continues. Where? The following counties, in central Ohio, Fairfield, Franklin and Licking. When? Until 6:45 p.m. Eastern Daylight Time. Impacts, minor flooding in low-lying and poor drainage areas. Additional details, at 2:30 p.m. Eastern Daylight Time, radar indicated heavy rain due to thunderstorms. Minor flooding is ongoing or expected to begin shortly in the advisory area. Between 2.5 and 3 inches of rain have fallen. Additional rainfall amounts of 0.5 to 1 inch are possible. Some locations that may experience flooding include Columbus, Newark, Reynoldsburg, Pickerington, Heath, Granville, Pataskala, Canal Winchester, Baltimore, Buckeye Lake, Hebron, Millersport, Beechwood Trail, Granville South, Fairfield Beach, Summit Station, Harbor Hills, Thornport, Etna and New Albany. Turn around, don't drown when encountering flooded roads. Most flood deaths occur in vehicles. To report flooding, go to our website at weather.gov/ilm and submit your report via social media when you can do so safely. The current time is 4:56 p.m. Eastern Daylight Time. 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On the latest weather map, a cold front will move south through the area tonight. High pressure will build across the region Thursday night and generally persist through early next week. The forecast for the Central Highlands. This afternoon, mostly cloudy with a chance of showers and thunderstorms. Highs in the mid-70s. Northwest winds around 5 miles per hour. Chance of rain 50%. Tonight, mostly cloudy in the evening, then clearing. Lows in the mid-50s. North winds around 5 miles per hour. Thursday, sunny. Highs in the upper 60s. North winds 10 to 15 miles per hour. Thursday night, mostly clear. Lows in the upper 40s. Northeast winds 5 to 10 miles per hour. Friday, mostly sunny. Highs in the mid-70s. Light and variable winds, becoming west around 5 miles per hour in the afternoon. Friday night, mostly clear. Lows in the mid-50s. At 4 p.m., weather reports for selected cities. At Mansfield-Lom Regional Airport, it was partly sunny. The temperature was 74 degrees, the dew point 58, and the relative humidity 57%. The wind was northwest, at 3 miles an hour. The pressure was 29.98 inches and falling. Elsewhere across Ohio, at Dayton, rain was falling, with a temperature of 70. At Findlay, it was mostly sunny, with a temperature of 76. It was partly sunny, with a temperature of 76 at Worcester, 76 at Marion, 82 at Toledo Express, 80 at Cincinnati, and 75 at Columbus. It was cloudy, with a temperature of 72 at Cleveland, 77 at Akron-Canton Regional Airport, and 77 at Youngstown. Reports from nearby cities outside Ohio, at Indianapolis, rain was falling, with a temperature of 73. At Chicago, it was mostly sunny, with a temperature of 82. At Buffalo, it was partly sunny, with a temperature of 72. It was cloudy, with a temperature of 75 at Pittsburgh, and 83 at Detroit. Flood advisory now in effect until 6:45 p.m. Eastern Daylight Time this evening. What? Flooding caused by excessive rainfall continues. Where? The following counties, in central Ohio, Fairfield, Franklin and Licking. When? Until 6:45 p.m. Eastern Daylight Time. Impacts, minor flooding in low-lying and poor drainage areas.
Additional details, at 2:30 p.m. Eastern Daylight Time, radar indicated heavy rain due to thunderstorms. Minor flooding is ongoing or expected to begin shortly in the advisory area. Between 2.5 and 3 inches of rain have fallen. Additional rainfall amounts of 0.5 to 1 inch are possible. Some locations that may experience flooding include Columbus, Newark, Reynoldsburg, Pickerington, Heath, Granville, Pataskala, Canal Winchester, Baltimore, Buckeye Lake, Hebron, Millersport, Beechwood Trail, Granville South, Fairfield Beach, Summit Station, Harbor Hills, Thornport, Etna and New Albany. Turn around, don't drown when encountering flooded roads. Most flood deaths occur in vehicles. To report flooding, go to our website at weather.gov/ilm and submit your report via social media when you can do so safely. The Nearshore Marine Forecast. For the following marine location, the islands to Vermilion. Tonight, northeast winds 10 knots or less. Partly cloudy. Waves 2 feet or less. Thursday, north winds 10 to 15 knots becoming northeast. Sunny. Waves 1 to 3 feet. Thursday night, north winds 10 knots or less. Clear. Waves 2 feet or less. Friday, light and variable winds. Sunny. Waves 1 foot or less. The water temperature off Toledo is 61 degrees, off Cleveland 58 degrees, and off Erie 52 degrees. The extended forecast for the Central Highlands. Saturday, mostly sunny. Highs around 70. Saturday night, mostly clear. Lows in the upper 40s. Sunday, mostly sunny. Highs in the lower 70s. Sunday night, mostly clear. Lows in the lower 50s. Monday, mostly sunny. Highs in the mid-70s. Monday night, partly cloudy in the evening, then becoming mostly clear. Lows in the lower 50s. Tuesday, mostly sunny. Highs in the lower 70s. The current time is 5:01 p.m. Eastern Daylight Time. 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On the latest weather map, a cold front will move south through the area tonight. High pressure will build across the region Thursday night and generally persist through early next week. The forecast for the Central Highlands. This afternoon, mostly cloudy with a chance of showers and thunderstorms. Highs in the mid-70s. Northwest winds around 5 miles per hour. Chance of rain 50%. Tonight, mostly cloudy in the evening, then clearing. Lows in the mid-50s. North winds around 5 miles per hour. Thursday, sunny. Highs in the upper 60s. North winds 10 to 15 miles per hour. Thursday night, mostly clear. Lows in the upper 40s. Northeast winds 5 to 10 miles per hour. Friday, mostly sunny. Highs in the mid-70s. Light and variable winds, becoming west around 5 miles per hour in the afternoon. Friday night, mostly clear. Lows in the mid-50s. At 4 p.m., weather reports for selected cities. At Mansfield Long Regional Airport, it was partly sunny. The temperature was 74 degrees, the dew point 58, and the relative humidity 57%. The wind was northwest, at 3 miles an hour. The pressure was 29.98 inches and falling. Elsewhere across Ohio, at Dayton, rain was falling, with a temperature of 70. At Findlay, it was mostly sunny, with a temperature of 76. It was partly sunny, with a temperature of 76 at Worcester, 76 at Marion, 82 at Toledo Express, 80 at Cincinnati, and 75 at Columbus. It was cloudy, with a temperature of 72 at Cleveland, 77 at Akron-Canton Regional Airport, and 77 at Youngstown. Reports from nearby cities outside Ohio. At Indianapolis, rain was falling, with a temperature of 73. At Chicago, it was mostly sunny, with a temperature of 82. At Buffalo, it was partly sunny, with a temperature of 72.
It was cloudy, with a temperature of 75 at Pittsburgh and 83 at Detroit. Flood advisory now in effect until 6:45 p.m. Eastern Daylight Time this evening. What? Flooding caused by excessive rainfall continues. Where? The following counties, in central Ohio, Fairfield, Franklin, and Licking. When? Until 6:45 p.m. Eastern Daylight Time. Impacts, minor flooding in low-lying and poor drainage areas. Additional details, at 2:30 p.m. Eastern Daylight Time, radar indicated heavy rain due to thunderstorms. Minor flooding is ongoing or expected to begin shortly in the advisory area. Between 2.5 and 3 inches of rain have fallen. Additional rainfall amounts of 0.5 to 1 inch are possible. Some locations that may experience flooding include Columbus, Newark, Reynoldsburg, Pickerington, Heath, Granville, Pataskala, Canal Winchester, Baltimore, Buckeye Lake, Hebron, Millersport, Beachwood Trail, Granville South, Fairfield Beach, Summit Station, Harbor Hills, Thornport, Etna, and New Albany. Turn around, don't drown when encountering flooded roads. Most flood deaths occur in vehicles. To report flooding, go to our website at weather.gov/ilm and submit your report via social media when you can do so safely. The current time is 5:05 p.m. Eastern Daylight Time. 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On the latest weather map, a cold front will move south through the area tonight. High pressure will build across the region Thursday night and generally persist through early next week. The forecast for the Central Highlands. This afternoon, mostly cloudy with a chance of showers and thunderstorms. Highs in the mid-70s. Northwest winds around 5 miles per hour. Chance of rain 50%. Tonight, mostly cloudy in the evening, then clearing. Lows in the mid-50s. North winds around 5 miles per hour. Thursday, sunny. Highs in the upper 60s. North winds 10 to 15 miles per hour. Thursday night, mostly clear. Lows in the upper 40s. Northeast winds 5 to 10 miles per hour. Friday, mostly sunny. Highs in the mid-70s. Light and variable winds, becoming west around 5 miles per hour in the afternoon. Friday night, mostly clear. Lows in the mid-50s. At 5 p.m., weather reports for selected cities. At Mansfield Long Regional Airport, it was partly sunny. The temperature was 74 degrees, the dew point 61, and the relative humidity 63%. The wind was northwest, at 9 miles an hour. The pressure was 29.98 inches and steady. Elsewhere across Ohio, at Dayton, rain was falling, with a temperature of 70. At Findlay, it was mostly sunny, with a temperature of 77. It was partly sunny, with a temperature of 74 at Wooster, 76 at Marion, 82 at Toledo Express, 77 at Cincinnati, and 75 at Columbus. It was cloudy, with a temperature of 71 at Cleveland, 74 at Akron-Canton Regional Airport, and 76 at Youngstown. Reports from nearby cities outside Ohio, at Chicago, it was mostly sunny, with a temperature of 82. It was partly sunny, with a temperature of 82 at Detroit, 73 at Buffalo, and 75 at Indianapolis. At Pittsburgh, it was cloudy, with a temperature of 76. Flood advisory now in effect until 6:45 p.m. Eastern Daylight Time this evening. What? Flooding caused by excessive rainfall continues. Where? The following counties, in central Ohio, Fairfield, Franklin, and Licking. When? Until 6:45 p.m. Eastern Daylight Time. Impacts, minor flooding in low-lying and poor drainage areas. Additional details, at 2:30 p.m. Eastern Daylight Time, radar indicated heavy rain due to thunderstorms. Minor flooding is ongoing or expected to begin shortly in the advisory area. Between 2.5 and 3 inches of rain have fallen. Additional rainfall amounts of 0.5 to 1 inch are possible. Some locations that may experience flooding include Columbus, Newark, Reynoldsburg, Pickerington, Heath,
Grahamville, Pataskala, Canal Winchester, Baltimore, Buckeye Lake, Hebron, Millersport, Beachwood Trail, Grahamville South, Fairfield Beach, Summit Station, Harbor Hills, Thornport, Etna and New Albany. Turn around, don't drown when encountering flooded roads. Most flood deaths occur in vehicles. To report flooding, go to our website at weather.gov/ilm and submit your report via social media when you can do so safely. The current time is 5:09 p.m. Eastern Daylight Time. 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The extended forecast for the Central Highlands. Saturday, mostly sunny. Highs around 70. Saturday night, mostly clear. Lows in the upper 40s. Sunday, mostly sunny. Highs in the lower 70s. Sunday night, mostly clear. Lows in the lower 50s. Monday, mostly sunny. Highs in the mid-70s. Monday night, partly cloudy in the evening, then becoming mostly clear. Lows in the lower 50s. Tuesday, mostly sunny. Highs in the lower 70s. On the latest weather map, a cold front will move south through the area tonight. High pressure will build across the region Thursday night and generally persist through early next week. The forecast for the Central Highlands. This afternoon, mostly cloudy with a chance of showers and thunderstorms. Highs in the mid-70s. Northwest winds around 5 miles per hour. Chance of rain 50%. Tonight, mostly cloudy in the evening, then clearing. Lows in the mid-50s. North winds around 5 miles per hour. Thursday, sunny. Highs in the upper 60s. North winds 10 to 15 miles per hour. Thursday night, mostly clear. Lows in the upper 40s. Northeast winds 5 to 10 miles per hour. Friday, mostly sunny. Highs in the mid 70s. Light and variable winds, becoming west around 5 miles per hour in the afternoon. Friday night, mostly clear. Lows in the mid 50s. At 5 p.m., weather reports for selected cities. At Mansfield-Long Regional Airport, it was partly sunny. The temperature was 74 degrees, the dew point 61, and the relative humidity 63%. The wind was northwest, at 9 miles an hour. The pressure was 29.98 inches and steady. Elsewhere across Ohio, at Dayton, rain was falling, with a temperature of 70. At Findlay, it was mostly sunny, with a temperature of 77. It was partly sunny, with a temperature of 74 at Wooster, 76 at Marion, 82 at Toledo Express, 77 at Cincinnati, and 75 at Columbus. It was cloudy, with a temperature of 71 at Cleveland, 74 at Akron-Canton Regional Airport, and 76 at Youngstown. Reports from nearby cities outside Ohio. At Chicago, it was mostly sunny, with a temperature of 82. It was partly sunny, with a temperature of 82 at Detroit, 73 at Buffalo, and 75 at Indianapolis. At Pittsburgh, it was cloudy, with a temperature of 76. Flood advisory now in effect until 6:45 p.m. Eastern Daylight Time this evening. What? Flooding caused by excessive rainfall continues. Where? The following counties, in central Ohio: Fairfield, Franklin, and Licking. When? Until 6:45 p.m. Eastern Daylight Time. Impacts: minor flooding in low-lying and poor drainage areas. Additional details: at 2:30 p.m. Eastern Daylight Time, radar indicated heavy rain due to thunderstorms. Minor flooding is ongoing or expected to begin shortly in the advisory area. Between 2.5 and 3 inches of rain have fallen. Additional rainfall amounts of 0.5 to 1 inch are possible. Some locations that may experience flooding include Columbus, Newark, Reynoldsburg, Pickerington, Heath, Grahamville, Pataskala, Canal Winchester, Baltimore, Buckeye Lake, Hebron, Millersport, Beachwood Trail, Grahamville South, Fairfield Beach, Summit Station, Harbor Hills, Thornport, Etna, and New Albany. Turn around, don't drown when encountering flooded roads.
Most flood deaths occur in vehicles. To report flooding, go to our website at weather.gov/ilm and submit your report via social media when you can do so safely. The current time is 5:14 p.m. Eastern Daylight Time. 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On the latest weather map, a cold front will move south through the area tonight. High pressure will build across the region Thursday night and generally persist through early next week. The forecast for the Central Highlands. This afternoon, mostly cloudy with a chance of showers and thunderstorms. Highs in the mid-70s. Northwest winds around 5 miles per hour. Chance of rain 50%. Tonight, mostly cloudy in the evening, then clearing. Lows in the mid-50s. North winds around 5 miles per hour. Thursday, sunny. Highs in the upper 60s. North winds 10 to 15 miles per hour. Thursday night, mostly clear. Lows in the upper 40s. Northeast winds 5 to 10 miles per hour. Friday, mostly sunny. Highs in the mid-70s. Light and variable winds, becoming west around 5 miles per hour in the afternoon. Friday night, mostly clear. Lows in the mid-50s. At 5 p.m., weather reports for selected cities. At Mansfield-Lom Regional Airport, it was cloudy. The temperature was 74 degrees, the dew point 61, and the relative humidity 63%. The wind was northwest, at 9 miles an hour. The pressure was 29.98 inches and steady. Elsewhere across Ohio, at Dayton, rain was falling, with a temperature of 70. It was partly sunny, with a temperature of 74 at Wooster, 82 at Toledo Express, and 77 at Cincinnati. It was cloudy, with a temperature of 76 at Marion, 71 at Cleveland, and 74 at Akron-Canton Regional Airport. Under cloudy skies, Youngstown reported 76, Findlay reported 77, and Columbus reported 75. Reports from nearby cities outside Ohio. At Chicago, it was mostly sunny, with a temperature of 82. It was partly sunny, with a temperature of 82 at Detroit, 73 at Buffalo, and 75 at Indianapolis. At Pittsburgh, it was cloudy, with a temperature of 76. Flood advisory now in effect until 6:45 p.m. Eastern Daylight Time this evening. What? Flooding caused by excessive rainfall continues. Where? The following counties, in central Ohio, Fairfield, Franklin, and Licking. When? Until 6:45 p.m. Eastern Daylight Time. Impacts, minor flooding in low-lying and poor drainage areas. Additional details, at 2:30 p.m. Eastern Daylight Time, radar indicated heavy rain due to thunderstorms. Minor flooding is ongoing or expected to begin shortly in the advisory area. Between 2.5 and 3 inches of rain have fallen. Additional rainfall amounts of 0.5 to 1 inch are possible. Some locations that may experience flooding include Columbus, Newark, Reynoldsburg, Pickerington, Heath, Grahamville, Pataskala, Canal Winchester, Baltimore, Buckeye Lake, Hebron, Millersport, Beachwood Trail, Granville South, Fairfield Beach, Summit Station, Harbor Hills, Thornport, Etna, and New Albany. Turn around, don't drown when encountering flooded roads. Most flood deaths occur in vehicles. To report flooding, go to our website at weather.gov/ilm and submit your report via social media when you can do so safely. The current time is 5:18 p.m. Eastern Daylight Time. 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On the latest weather map, a cold front will move south through the area tonight. High pressure will build across the region Thursday night and generally persist through early next week. The forecast for the Central Highlands. This afternoon, mostly cloudy with a chance of showers and thunderstorms. Highs in the mid-70s.
Northwest winds around 5 miles per hour. Chance of rain 50%. Tonight, mostly cloudy in the evening, then clearing. Lows in the mid-50s. North winds around 5 miles per hour. Thursday, sunny. Highs in the upper 60s. North winds 10 to 15 miles per hour. Thursday night, mostly clear. Lows in the upper 40s. Northeast winds 5 to 10 miles per hour. Friday, mostly sunny. Highs in the mid-70s. Light and variable winds, becoming west around 5 miles per hour in the afternoon. Friday night, mostly clear. Lows in the mid-50s. At 5 p.m., weather reports for selected cities. At Mansfield Long Regional Airport, it was cloudy. The temperature was 74 degrees, the dew point 61, and the relative humidity 63%. The wind was northwest, at 9 miles an hour. The pressure was 29.98 inches and steady. Elsewhere across Ohio, at Dayton, rain was falling, with a temperature of 70. It was partly sunny, with a temperature of 74 at Wooster, 82 at Toledo Express, and 77 at Cincinnati. It was cloudy, with a temperature of 76 at Marion, 71 at Cleveland, and 74 at Akron-Canton Regional Airport. Under cloudy skies, Youngstown reported 76, Findlay reported 77, and Columbus reported 75. Reports from nearby cities outside Ohio, at Chicago, it was mostly sunny, with a temperature of 82. It was partly sunny, with a temperature of 82 at Detroit, 73 at Buffalo, and 75 at Indianapolis. At Pittsburgh, it was cloudy, with a temperature of 76. The extended forecast for the Central Highlands. Saturday, mostly sunny. Highs around 70. Saturday night, mostly clear. Lows in the upper 40s. Sunday, mostly sunny. Highs in the lower 70s. Sunday night, mostly clear. Lows in the lower 50s. Monday, mostly sunny. Highs in the mid-70s. Monday night, partly cloudy in the evening, then becoming mostly clear. Lows in the lower 50s. Tuesday, mostly sunny. Highs in the lower 70s. Flood advisory now in effect until 6:45 p.m. Eastern Daylight Time this evening. What? Flooding caused by excessive rainfall continues. Where? The following counties, in central Ohio, Fairfield, Franklin, and Licking. When? Until 6:45 p.m. Eastern Daylight Time. Impacts, minor flooding in low-lying and poor drainage areas. Additional details, at 2:30 p.m. Eastern Daylight Time, radar indicated heavy rain due to thunderstorms. Minor flooding is ongoing or expected to begin shortly in the advisory area. Between 2.5 and 3 inches of rain have fallen. Additional rainfall amounts of 0.5 to 1 inch are possible. Some locations that may experience flooding include Columbus, Newark, Reynoldsburg, Pickerington, Heath, Grahamville, Pataskala, Canal Winchester, Baltimore, Buckeye Lake, Hebron, Millersport, Beechwood Trail, Granville South, Fairfield Beach, Summit Station, Harbor Hills, Thornport, Etna, and New Albany. Turn around, don't drown when encountering flooded roads. Most flood deaths occur in vehicles. To report flooding, go to our website at weather.gov/ilm and submit your report via social media when you can do so safely. The current time is 5:23 p.m. Eastern Daylight Time. 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On the latest weather map, a cold front will move south through the area tonight. High pressure will build across the region Thursday night and generally persist through early next week. The forecast for the Central Highlands. This afternoon, mostly cloudy with a chance of showers and thunderstorms. Highs in the mid-70s. Northwest winds around 5 miles per hour. Chance of rain 50%. Tonight, mostly cloudy in the evening, then clearing. Lows in the mid-50s. North winds around 5 miles per hour. Thursday, sunny. Highs in the upper 60s.
north winds 10 to 15 miles per hour. Thursday night, mostly clear. Lows in the upper 40s. Northeast winds 5 to 10 miles per hour. Friday, mostly sunny. Highs in the mid-70s. Light and variable winds, becoming west around 5 miles per hour in the afternoon. Friday night, mostly clear. Lows in the mid-50s. At 5 p.m., weather reports for selected cities. At Mansfield Lawn Regional Airport, it was cloudy. The temperature was 74 degrees, the dew point 61, and the relative humidity 63%. The wind was northwest, at 9 miles an hour. The pressure was 29.98 inches and steady. Elsewhere across Ohio, at Dayton, rain was falling, with a temperature of 70. It was partly sunny, with a temperature of 74 at Wooster, 82 at Toledo Express, and 77 at Cincinnati. It was cloudy, with a temperature of 76 at Marion, 71 at Cleveland, and 74 at Akron-Canton Regional Airport. Under cloudy skies, Youngstown reported 76, Findlay reported 77, and Columbus reported 75. Reports from nearby cities outside Ohio, at Chicago, it was mostly sunny, with a temperature of 82. It was partly sunny, with a temperature of 82 at Detroit, 73 at Buffalo, and 75 at Indianapolis. At Pittsburgh, it was cloudy, with a temperature of 76. Flood advisory now in effect until 6:45 p.m. Eastern Daylight Time this evening. What? Flooding caused by excessive rainfall continues. Where? The following counties, in central Ohio, Fairfield, Franklin, and Licking. When? Until 6:45 p.m. Eastern Daylight Time. Impacts, minor flooding in low-lying and poor drainage areas. Additional details, at 2:30 p.m. Eastern Daylight Time, radar indicated heavy rain due to thunderstorms. Minor flooding is ongoing or expected to begin shortly in the advisory area. Between 2.5 and 3 inches of rain have fallen. Additional rainfall amounts of 0.5 to 1 inch are possible. Some locations that may experience flooding include Columbus, Newark, Reynoldsburg, Pickerington, Heath, Granville, Pataskala, Canal Winchester, Baltimore, Buckeye Lake, Hebron, Millersport, Beechwood Trail, Granville South, Fairfield Beach, Summit Station, Harbor Hills, Thornport, Etna, and New Albany. Turn around, don't drown when encountering flooded roads. Most flood deaths occur in vehicles. To report flooding, go to our website at weather.gov/ilm and submit your report via social media when you can do so safely. The current time is 5:27 p.m. Eastern Daylight Time. 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On the latest weather map, a cold front will move south through the area tonight. High pressure will build across the region Thursday night and generally persist through early next week. The forecast for the Central Highlands. This afternoon, mostly cloudy with a chance of showers and thunderstorms. Highs in the mid-70s. Northwest winds around 5 miles per hour. Chance of rain 50%. Tonight, mostly cloudy in the evening, then clearing. Lows in the mid-50s. North winds around 5 miles per hour. Thursday, sunny. Highs in the upper 60s. North winds 10 to 15 miles per hour. Thursday night, mostly clear. Lows in the upper 40s. Northeast winds 5 to 10 miles per hour. Friday, mostly sunny. Highs in the mid-70s. Light and variable winds, becoming west around 5 miles per hour in the afternoon. Friday night, mostly clear. Lows in the mid-50s. At 5 p.m., weather reports for selected cities. At Mansfield Lawn Regional Airport, it was cloudy. The temperature was 74 degrees, the dew point 61, and the relative humidity 63%. The wind was northwest, at 9 miles an hour. The pressure was 29.98 inches and steady. Elsewhere across Ohio, at Dayton, rain was falling, with a temperature of 70.
It was partly sunny, with a temperature of 74 at Worcester, 82 at Toledo Express, and 77 at Cincinnati. It was cloudy, with a temperature of 76 at Marion, 71 at Cleveland, and 74 at Akron-Canton Regional Airport. Under cloudy skies, Youngstown reported 76, Findlay reported 77, and Columbus reported 75. Reports from nearby cities outside Ohio, at Chicago, it was mostly sunny, with a temperature of 82. It was partly sunny, with a temperature of 82 at Detroit, 73 at Buffalo, and 75 at Indianapolis. At Pittsburgh, it was cloudy, with a temperature of 76. Flood advisory now in effect until 6:45 p.m. Eastern Daylight Time this evening. What? Flooding caused by excessive rainfall continues. Where? The following counties, in central Ohio, Fairfield, Franklin, and Licking. When? Until 6:45 p.m. Eastern Daylight Time. Impacts, minor flooding in low-lying and poor drainage areas. Additional details, at 2:30 p.m. Eastern Daylight Time, radar indicated heavy rain due to thunderstorms. Minor flooding is ongoing or expected to begin shortly in the advisory area. Between 2.5 and 3 inches of rain have fallen. Additional rainfall amounts of 0.5 to 1 inch are possible. Some locations that may experience flooding include Columbus, Newark, Reynoldsburg, Pickerington, Heath, Grahamville, Pataskala, Canal Winchester, Baltimore, Buckeye Lake, Hebron, Millersport, Beechwood Trail, Granville South, Fairfield Beach, Summit Station, Harbor Hills, Thornport, Etna, and New Albany. Turn around, don't drown when encountering flooded roads. Most flood deaths occur in vehicles. 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The extended forecast for the Central Highlands. Saturday, mostly sunny. Highs around 70. Saturday night, mostly clear. Lows in the upper 40s. Sunday, mostly sunny. Highs in the lower 70s. Sunday night, mostly clear. Lows in the lower 50s. Monday, mostly sunny. Highs in the mid-70s. Monday night, partly cloudy in the evening, then becoming mostly clear. Lows in the lower 50s. Tuesday, mostly sunny. Highs in the lower 70s. The current time is 5:31 p.m. Eastern Daylight Time. 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On the latest weather map, a cold front will move south through the area tonight. High pressure will build across the region Thursday night and generally persist through early next week. The forecast for the Central Highlands. This afternoon, mostly cloudy with a chance of showers and thunderstorms. Highs in the mid-70s. Northwest winds around 5 miles per hour. Chance of rain 50%. Tonight, mostly cloudy in the evening, then clearing. Lows in the mid-50s. North winds around 5 miles per hour. Thursday, sunny. Highs in the upper 60s. North winds 10 to 15 miles per hour. Thursday night, mostly clear. Lows in the upper 40s. Northeast winds 5 to 10 miles per hour. Friday, mostly sunny. Highs in the mid-70s. Light and variable winds, becoming west around 5 miles per hour in the afternoon. Friday night, mostly clear. Lows in the mid-50s. At 5 p.m., weather reports for selected cities. At Mansfield-Lom Regional Airport, it was cloudy. The temperature was 74 degrees, the dew point 61, and the relative humidity 63%. The wind was northwest, at 9 miles an hour. The pressure was 29.98 inches and steady. Elsewhere across Ohio, at Dayton, rain was falling, with a temperature of 70. It was partly sunny, with a temperature of 74 at Worcester, 82 at Toledo Express, and 77 at Cincinnati. It was cloudy, with a temperature of 76 at Marion, 71 at Cleveland, and 74 at Akron-Canton Regional Airport.
under cloudy skies. Youngstown reported 76, Findlay reported 77, and Columbus reported 75. Reports from nearby cities outside Ohio, at Chicago, it was mostly sunny, with a temperature of 82. It was partly sunny, with a temperature of 82 at Detroit, 73 at Buffalo, and 75 at Indianapolis. At Pittsburgh, it was cloudy, with a temperature of 76. Flood advisory now in effect until 6:45 p.m. Eastern Daylight Time this evening. What? Flooding caused by excessive rainfall continues. Where? The following counties, in central Ohio, Fairfield, Franklin, and Licking. When? Until 6:45 p.m. Eastern Daylight Time. Impacts, minor flooding in low-lying and poor drainage areas. Additional details, at 2:30 p.m. Eastern Daylight Time, radar indicated heavy rain due to thunderstorms. Minor flooding is ongoing or expected to begin shortly in the advisory area. Between 2.5 and 3 inches of rain have fallen. Additional rainfall amounts of 0.5 to 1 inch are possible. Some locations that may experience flooding include Columbus, Newark, Reynoldsburg, Pickerington, Heath, Granville, Pataskala, Canal Winchester, Baltimore, Buckeye Lake, Hebron, Millersport, Beechwood Trail, Granville South, Fairfield Beach, Summit Station, Harbor Hills, Thornport, Etna, and New Albany. Turn around, don't drown when encountering flooded roads. Most flood deaths occur in vehicles. To report flooding, go to our website at weather.gov/ilm and submit your report via social media when you can do so safely. The current time is 5:35 p.m. Eastern Daylight Time. 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On the latest weather map, a cold front will move south through the area tonight. High pressure will build across the region Thursday night and generally persist through early next week. The forecast for the Central Highlands. This afternoon, mostly cloudy with a chance of showers and thunderstorms. Highs in the mid-70s. Northwest winds around 5 miles per hour. Chance of rain 50%. Tonight, mostly cloudy in the evening, then clearing. Lows in the mid-50s. North winds around 5 miles per hour. Thursday, sunny. Highs in the upper 60s. North winds 10 to 15 miles per hour. Thursday night, mostly clear. Lows in the upper 40s. Northeast winds 5 to 10 miles per hour. Friday, mostly sunny. Highs in the mid 70s. Light and variable winds, becoming west around 5 miles per hour in the afternoon. Friday night, mostly clear. Lows in the mid 50s. At 5 p.m., weather reports for selected cities. At Mansfield Lawn Regional Airport, it was cloudy. The temperature was 74 degrees, the dew point 61, and the relative humidity 63%. The wind was northwest, at 9 miles an hour. The pressure was 29.98 inches and steady. Elsewhere across Ohio, at Dayton, rain was falling, with a temperature of 70. It was partly sunny, with a temperature of 74 at Rooster, 82 at Toledo Express, and 77 at Cincinnati. It was cloudy, with a temperature of 76 at Marion, 71 at Cleveland, and 74 at Akron-Canton Regional Airport. Under cloudy skies, Youngstown reported 76, Findlay reported 77, and Columbus reported 75. Reports from nearby cities outside Ohio, at Chicago, it was mostly sunny, with a temperature of 82. It was partly sunny, with a temperature of 82 at Detroit, 73 at Buffalo, and 75 at Indianapolis. At Pittsburgh, it was cloudy, with a temperature of 76. Flood advisory now in effect until 6:45 p.m. Eastern Daylight Time this evening. What? Flooding caused by excessive rainfall continues. Where? The following counties, in central Ohio, Fairfield, Franklin, and Licking. When? Until 6:45 p.m. Eastern Daylight Time. Impacts, minor flooding in low-lying and poor drainage areas. Additional details, at 2:30 p.m. Eastern Daylight Time, radar indicated heavy rain due to thunderstorms.
Minor flooding is ongoing or expected to begin shortly in the advisory area. Between 2.5 and 3 inches of rain have fallen. Additional rainfall amounts of 0.5 to 1 inch are possible. Some locations that may experience flooding include Columbus, Newark, Reynoldsburg, Pickerington, Heath, Grahamville, Pataskala, Canal Winchester, Baltimore, Buckeye Lake, Hebron, Millersport, Beachwood Trail, Granville South, Fairfield Beach, Summit Station, Harbor Hills, Thornport, Etna, and New Albany. Turn around, don't drown when encountering flooded roads. Most flood deaths occur in vehicles. To report flooding, go to our website at weather.gov/ilm and submit your report via social media when you can do so safely. The current time is 5:39 p.m. Eastern Daylight Time. 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The extended forecast for the Central Highlands. Saturday, mostly sunny. Highs around 70. Saturday night, mostly clear. Lows in the upper 40s. Sunday, mostly sunny. Highs in the lower 70s. Sunday night, mostly clear. Lows in the lower 50s. Monday, mostly sunny. Highs in the mid-70s. Monday night, partly cloudy in the evening, then becoming mostly clear. Lows in the lower 50s. Tuesday, mostly sunny. Highs in the lower 70s. On the latest weather map, a cold front will move south through the area tonight. High pressure will build across the region Thursday night and generally persist through early next week. The forecast for the Central Highlands. This afternoon, mostly cloudy with a chance of showers and thunderstorms. Highs in the mid-70s. Northwest winds around 5 miles per hour. Chance of rain 50%. Tonight, mostly cloudy in the evening, then clearing. Lows in the mid-50s. North winds around 5 miles per hour. Thursday, sunny. Highs in the upper 60s. North winds 10 to 15 miles per hour. Thursday night, mostly clear. Lows in the upper 40s. Northeast winds 5 to 10 miles per hour. Friday, mostly sunny. Highs in the mid 70s. Light and variable winds, becoming west around 5 miles per hour in the afternoon. Friday night, mostly clear. Lows in the mid 50s. At 5 p.m., weather reports for selected cities. At Mansfield Long Regional Airport, it was cloudy. The temperature was 74 degrees, the dew point 61, and the relative humidity 63%. The wind was northwest, at 9 miles an hour. The pressure was 29.98 inches and steady. Elsewhere across Ohio, at Dayton, rain was falling, with a temperature of 70. It was partly sunny, with a temperature of 74 at Wooster, 82 at Toledo Express, and 77 at Cincinnati. It was cloudy, with a temperature of 76 at Marion, 71 at Cleveland, and 74 at Akron-Canton Regional Airport. Under cloudy skies, Youngstown reported 76, Findlay reported 77, and Columbus reported 75. Reports from nearby cities outside Ohio. At Chicago, it was mostly sunny, with a temperature of 82. It was partly sunny, with a temperature of 82 at Detroit, 73 at Buffalo, and 75 at Indianapolis. At Pittsburgh, it was cloudy, with a temperature of 76. Flood advisory now in effect until 6:45 p.m. Eastern Daylight Time this evening. What? Flooding caused by excessive rainfall continues. Where? The following counties, in central Ohio: Fairfield, Franklin, and Licking. When? Until 6:45 p.m. Eastern Daylight Time. Impacts: minor flooding in low-lying and poor drainage areas. Additional details: at 2:30 p.m. Eastern Daylight Time, radar indicated heavy rain due to thunderstorms. Minor flooding is ongoing or expected to begin shortly in the advisory area. Between 2.5 and 3 inches of rain have fallen. Additional rainfall amounts of 0.5 to 1 inch are possible. Some locations that may experience flooding include Columbus, Newark, Reynoldsburg, Pickerington, Heath,
Grahamville, Pataskala, Canal Winchester, Baltimore, Buckeye Lake, Hebron, Millersport, Beachwood Trail, Grahamville South, Fairfield Beach, Summit Station, Harbor Hills, Thornport, Etna and New Albany. Turn around, don't drown when encountering flooded roads. Most flood deaths occur in vehicles. To report flooding, go to our website at weather.gov/ilm and submit your report via social media when you can do so safely. The current time is 5:44 p.m. Eastern Daylight Time. 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On the latest weather map, a cold front will move south through the area tonight. High pressure will build across the region Thursday night and generally persist through early next week. The forecast for the Central Highlands. This afternoon, mostly cloudy with a chance of showers and thunderstorms. Highs in the mid-70s. Northwest winds around 5 miles per hour. Chance of rain 50%. Tonight, mostly cloudy in the evening, then clearing. Lows in the mid-50s. North winds around 5 miles per hour. Thursday, sunny. Highs in the upper 60s. North winds 10 to 15 miles per hour. Thursday night, mostly clear. Lows in the upper 40s. Northeast winds 5 to 10 miles per hour. Friday, mostly sunny. Highs in the mid-70s. Light and variable winds, becoming west around 5 miles per hour in the afternoon. Friday night, mostly clear. Lows in the mid-50s. At 5 p.m., weather reports for selected cities. At Mansfield Lawn Regional Airport, it was cloudy. The temperature was 74 degrees, the dew point 61, and the relative humidity 63%. The wind was northwest, at 9 miles an hour. The pressure was 29.98 inches and steady. Elsewhere across Ohio, at Dayton, rain was falling, with a temperature of 70. It was partly sunny, with a temperature of 74 at Wooster, 82 at Toledo Express, and 77 at Cincinnati. It was cloudy, with a temperature of 76 at Marion, 71 at Cleveland, and 74 at Akron-Canton Regional Airport. Under cloudy skies, Youngstown reported 76, Findlay reported 77, and Columbus reported 75. Reports from nearby cities outside Ohio. At Chicago, it was mostly sunny, with a temperature of 82. It was partly sunny, with a temperature of 82 at Detroit, 73 at Buffalo, and 75 at Indianapolis. At Pittsburgh, it was cloudy, with a temperature of 76. The Mansfield, Ohio climate summary for this evening, as of 5:15 p.m., May 27, 2026. Today's high temperature was 75 degrees. The normal high is 74. The record high is 90 degrees, which was last set in 2012. Today's low temperature was 63 degrees. The normal low is 53. The record low is 33 degrees, which was set in 1947. 0.03 inches of precipitation fell today. No snow fell today, which brings the monthly total to a trace. The total snowfall since July 1st still stands at 29.6 inches. Sunset tonight is at 8:52 p.m. Sunrise tomorrow is at 6:03 a.m. Flood advisory now in effect until 6:45 p.m. Eastern Daylight Time this evening. What? Flooding caused by excessive rainfall continues. Where? The following counties, in central Ohio, Fairfield, Franklin and Licking. When? Until 6:45 p.m. Eastern Daylight Time. Impacts, minor flooding in low-lying and poor drainage areas. Additional details, at 2:30 p.m. Eastern Daylight Time, radar indicated heavy rain due to thunderstorms. Minor flooding is ongoing or expected to begin shortly in the advisory area. Between 2.5 and 3 inches of rain have fallen. Additional rainfall amounts of 0.5 to 1 inch are possible. Some locations that may experience flooding include Columbus, Newark, Reynoldsburg, Pickerington, Heath, Grahamville, Pataskala, Canal Winchester, Baltimore, Buckeye Lake, Hebron, Millersport, Beachwood Trail, Grahamville South, Fairfield Beach,
Summit Station, Harbor Hills, Thornport, Etna, and New Albany. Turn around, don't drown when encountering flooded roads. Most flood deaths occur in vehicles. To report flooding, go to our website at weather.gov/ilm and submit your report via social media when you can do so.

forecast for the Central Highlands. This afternoon, mostly cloudy with a chance of showers and thunderstorms. Highs in the mid-70s. Northwest winds around 5 miles per hour. Chance of rain 50%. Tonight, mostly cloudy in the evening, then clearing. Lows in the mid-50s. North winds around 5 miles per hour. Thursday, sunny. Highs in the upper 60s. North winds 10 to 15 miles per hour. Thursday night, mostly clear. Lows in the upper 40s. Northeast winds 5 to 10 miles per hour. Friday, mostly sunny. Highs in the mid-70s. Light and variable winds, becoming west around 5 miles per hour in the afternoon. Friday night, mostly clear. Lows in the mid-50s. The extended forecast for the Central Highlands. Saturday, mostly sunny. Highs around 70. Saturday night, mostly clear. Lows in the upper 40s. Sunday, mostly sunny. Highs in the lower 70s. Sunday night, mostly clear. Lows in the lower 50s. Monday, mostly sunny. Highs in the mid-70s. Monday night, partly cloudy in the evening, then becoming mostly clear. Lows in the lower 50s. Tuesday, mostly sunny. Highs in the lower 70s. At 5 p.m., weather reports for selected cities. At Mansfield Lawn Regional Airport, it was cloudy. The temperature was 74 degrees, the dew point 61, and the relative humidity 63%. The wind was northwest, at 9 miles an hour. The pressure was 29.98 inches and steady. Elsewhere across Ohio, at Dayton, rain was falling, with a temperature of 70. It was partly sunny, with a temperature of 74 at Wooster, 82 at Toledo Express, and 77 at Cincinnati. It was cloudy, with a temperature of 76 at Marion, 71 at Cleveland, and 74 at Akron-Canton Regional Airport. Under cloudy skies, Youngstown reported 76, Findlay reported 77, and Columbus reported 75. Reports from nearby cities outside Ohio. At Chicago, it was mostly sunny, with a temperature of 82. It was partly sunny, with a temperature of 82 at Detroit, 73 at Buffalo, and 75 at Indianapolis. At Pittsburgh, it was cloudy, with a temperature of 76. Flood advisory now in effect until 6:45 p.m. Eastern Daylight Time this evening. What? Flooding caused by excessive rainfall continues. Where? The following counties, in central Ohio, Fairfield, Franklin and Licking. When? Until 6:45 p.m. Eastern Daylight Time. Impacts, minor flooding in low-lying and poor drainage areas. Additional details, at 2:30 p.m. Eastern Daylight Time, radar indicated heavy rain due to thunderstorms. Minor flooding is ongoing or expected to begin shortly in the advisory area. Between 2.5 and 3 inches of rain have fallen. Additional rainfall amounts of 0.5 to 1 inch are possible. Some locations that may experience flooding include Columbus, Newark, Reynoldsburg, Pickerington, Heath, Granville, Pataskala, Canal Winchester, Baltimore, Buckeye Lake, Hebron, Millersport, Beechwood Trail, Granville South, Fairfield Beach, Summit Station, Harbor Hills, Thornport, Etna and New Albany. Turn around, don't drown when encountering flooded roads. Most flood deaths occur in vehicles. 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The current time is 5:54 p.m. Eastern Daylight Time. 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On the latest weather map, a cold front will move south through the area tonight. High pressure will build across the region Thursday night and generally persist through early next week. The forecast for the Central Highlands. This afternoon, mostly cloudy with a chance of showers and thunderstorms. Highs in the mid-70s. Northwest winds around 5 miles per hour. Chance of rain 50%. Tonight, mostly cloudy in the evening, then clearing. Lows in the mid-50s.

60s. North winds around 5 miles per hour. Thursday, sunny. Highs in the upper 60s. North winds 10 to 15 miles per hour. Thursday night, mostly clear. Lows in the upper 40s. Northeast winds 5 to 10 miles per hour. Friday, mostly sunny. Highs in the mid 70s. Light and variable winds, becoming west around 5 miles per hour in the afternoon. Friday night, mostly clear. Lows in the mid 50s. At 5 p.m., weather reports for selected cities. At Mansfield Long Regional Airport, it was cloudy. The temperature was 74 degrees, the dew point 61, and the relative humidity 63%. The wind was northwest, at 9 miles an hour. The pressure was 29.98 inches and steady. Elsewhere across Ohio, at Dayton, rain was falling, with a temperature of 70. It was partly sunny, with a temperature of 74 at Wooster, 82 at Toledo Express, and 77 at Cincinnati. It was cloudy, with a temperature of 76 at Marion, 71 at Cleveland, and 74 at Akron-Canton Regional Airport. Under cloudy skies, Youngstown reported 76, Findlay reported 77, and Columbus reported 75. Reports from nearby cities outside Ohio, at Chicago, it was mostly sunny, with a temperature of 82. It was partly sunny, with a temperature of 82 at Detroit, 73 at Buffalo, and 75 at Indianapolis. At Pittsburgh, it was cloudy, with a temperature of 76. Flood advisory now in effect until 6:45 p.m. Eastern Daylight Time this evening. What? Flooding caused by excessive rainfall continues. Where? The following counties, in central Ohio, Fairfield, Franklin, and Licking. When? Until 6:45 p.m. Eastern Daylight Time. Impacts, minor flooding in low-lying and poor drainage areas. Additional details, at 2:30 p.m. Eastern Daylight Time, radar indicated heavy rain due to thunderstorms. Minor flooding is ongoing or expected to begin shortly in the advisory area. Between 2.5 and 3 inches of rain have fallen. Additional rainfall amounts of 0.5 to 1 inch are possible. Some locations that may experience flooding include Columbus, Newark, Reynoldsburg, Pickerington, Heath, Granville, Pataskala, Canal Winchester, Baltimore, Buckeye Lake, Hebron, Millersport, Beechwood Trail, Granville South, Fairfield Beach, Summit Station, Harbor Hills, Thornport, Etna, and New Albany. Turn around, don't drown when encountering flooded roads. Most flood deaths occur in vehicles. To report flooding, go to our website at weather.gov/ilm and submit your report via social media when you can do so safely. The current time is 5:58 p.m. Eastern Daylight Time. 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On the latest weather map, a cold front will move south through the area tonight. High pressure will build across the region Thursday night and generally persist through early next week. The forecast for the Central Highlands. This afternoon, mostly cloudy with a chance of showers and thunderstorms. Highs in the mid-70s. Northwest winds around 5 miles per hour. Chance of rain 50%. Tonight, mostly cloudy in the evening, then clearing. Lows in the mid-50s. North winds around 5 miles per hour. Thursday, sunny. Highs in the upper 60s. North winds 10 to 15 miles per hour. Thursday night, mostly clear. Lows in the upper 40s. Northeast winds 5 to 10 miles per hour. Friday, mostly sunny. Highs in the mid 70s. Light and variable winds, becoming west around 5 miles per hour in the afternoon. Friday night, mostly clear. Lows in the mid 50s. At 5 p.m., weather reports for selected cities. At Mansfield Long Regional Airport, it was cloudy. The temperature was 74 degrees, the dew point 61, and the relative humidity 63%. The wind was northwest, at 9 miles an hour. The pressure was 29.98 inches and steady.
Elsewhere across Ohio, at Dayton, rain was falling, with a temperature of 70. It was partly sunny, with a temperature of 74 at Wooster, 82 at Toledo Express, and 77 at Cincinnati. It was cloudy, with a temperature of 76 at Marion, 71 at Cleveland, and 74 at Akron-Canton Regional Airport. Under cloudy skies, Youngstown reported 76, Findlay reported 77, and Columbus reported 75. Reports from nearby cities outside Ohio, at Chicago, it was mostly sunny, with a temperature of 82. It was partly sunny, with a temperature of 82 at Detroit, 73 at Buffalo, and 75 at Indianapolis. At Pittsburgh, it was cloudy, with a temperature of 76. The Nearshore Marine Forecast. For the following marine location, the islands to Vermilion. Tonight, northeast winds 10 knots or less. Partly cloudy. Waves 2 feet or less. Thursday, north winds 10 to 15 knots becoming northeast. Sunny. Waves 1 to 3 feet. Thursday night, north winds 10 knots or less. Clear. Waves 2 feet or less. Friday, light and variable winds. Sunny. Waves 1 foot or less. The water temperature off Toledo is 61 degrees, off Cleveland 58 degrees, and off Erie 52 degrees. The extended forecast for the Central Highlands. Saturday, mostly sunny. Highs around 70. Saturday night, mostly clear. Lows in the upper 40s. Sunday, mostly sunny. Highs in the lower 70s. Sunday night, mostly clear. Lows in the lower 50s. Monday, mostly sunny. Highs in the mid-70s. Monday night, partly cloudy in the evening, then becoming mostly clear. Lows in the lower 50s. Tuesday, mostly sunny. Highs in the lower 70s. The Mansfield, Ohio climate summary for this evening, as of 5:15 p.m., May 27, 2026. Today's high temperature was 75 degrees. The normal high is 74. The record high is 90 degrees, which was last set in 2012. Today's low temperature was 63 degrees. The normal low is 53. The record low is 33 degrees, which was set in 1947. 0.03 inches of precipitation fell today. No snow fell today, which brings the monthly total to a trace. The total snowfall since July 1st still stands at 29.6 inches. Sunset tonight is at 8:52 p.m. Sunrise tomorrow is at 6:03 a.m. Flood advisory now in effect until 6:45 p.m. Eastern Daylight Time this evening. What? Flooding caused by excessive rainfall continues. Where? The following counties, in central Ohio, Fairfield, Franklin and Licking. When? Until 6:45 p.m. Eastern Daylight Time. Impacts, minor flooding in low-lying and poor drainage areas. Additional details, at 2:30 p.m. Eastern Daylight Time, radar indicated heavy rain due to thunderstorms. Minor flooding is ongoing or expected to begin shortly in the advisory area. Between 2.5 and 3 inches of rain have fallen. Additional rainfall amounts of 0.5 to 1 inch are possible. Some locations that may experience flooding include Columbus, Newark, Reynoldsburg, Pickerington, Heath, Grahamville, Pataskala, Canal Winchester, Baltimore, Buckeye Lake, Hebron, Millersport, Beachwood Trail, Granville South, Fairfield Beach, Summit Station, Harbor Hills, Thornport, Etna and New Albany. Turn around, don't drown when encountering flooded roads. Most flood deaths occur in vehicles. To report flooding, go to our website at weather.gov/ilm and submit your report via social media when you can do so safely. The current time is 6:04 p.m. Eastern Daylight Time. 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On the latest weather map, a cold front will move south through the area tonight. High pressure will build across the region Thursday night and generally persist through early next week. The forecast for the Central Highlands.
This afternoon, mostly cloudy with a chance of showers and thunderstorms. Highs in the mid-70s. Northwest winds around 5 miles per hour. Chance of rain 50%. Tonight, mostly cloudy in the evening, then clearing. Lows in the mid-50s. North winds around 5 miles per hour. Thursday, sunny. Highs in the upper 60s. North winds 10 to 15 miles per hour. Thursday night, mostly clear. Lows in the upper 40s. Northeast winds 5 to 10 miles per hour. Friday, mostly sunny. Highs in the mid-70s. Light and variable winds, becoming west around 5 miles per hour in the afternoon. Friday night, mostly clear. Lows in the mid-50s. At 6 p.m., weather reports for selected cities. At Mansfield Long Regional Airport, it was cloudy. The temperature was 74 degrees, the dew point 61, and the relative humidity 63%. The wind was northwest, at 7 miles an hour. The pressure was 29.98 inches and steady. Elsewhere across Ohio, at Cincinnati, rain was falling, with a temperature of 72. It was partly sunny, with a temperature of 74 at Wooster, 82 at Toledo Express, and 70 at Dayton. It was cloudy, with a temperature of 75 at Marion, 73 at Cleveland, and 73 at Akron-Canton Regional Airport. Under cloudy skies, Youngstown reported 74, Findlay reported 78, and Columbus reported 73. Reports from nearby cities outside Ohio, at Chicago, it was mostly sunny, with a temperature of 82. It was partly sunny, with a temperature of 82 at Detroit, 73 at Buffalo, and 74 at Indianapolis. At Pittsburgh, it was cloudy, with a temperature of 74. Flood advisory now in effect until 6:45 p.m. Eastern Daylight Time this evening. What? Flooding caused by excessive rainfall continues. Where? The following counties, in central Ohio, Fairfield, Franklin, and Licking. When? Until 6:45 p.m. Eastern Daylight Time. Impacts, minor flooding in low-lying and poor drainage areas. Additional details, at 2:30 p.m. Eastern Daylight Time, radar indicated heavy rain due to thunderstorms. Minor flooding is ongoing or expected to begin shortly in the advisory area. Between 2.5 and 3 inches of rain have fallen. Additional rainfall amounts of 0.5 to 1 inch are possible. Some locations that may experience flooding include Columbus, Newark, Reynoldsburg, Pickerington, Heath, Granville, Pataskala, Canal Winchester, Baltimore, Buckeye Lake, Hebron, Millersport, Beachwood Trail, Granville South, Fairfield Beach, Summit Station, Harbor Hills, Thornport, Etna, and New Albany. Turn around, don't drown when encountering flooded roads. Most flood deaths occur in vehicles. To report flooding, go to our website at weather.gov/ilm and submit your report via social media when you can do so safely. The current time is 6:08 p.m. Eastern Daylight Time. 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On the latest weather map, a cold front will move south through the area tonight. High pressure will build across the region Thursday night and generally persist through early next week. The forecast for the Central Highlands. This afternoon, mostly cloudy with a chance of showers and thunderstorms. Highs in the mid-70s. Northwest winds around 5 miles per hour. Chance of rain 50%. Tonight, mostly cloudy in the evening, then clearing. Lows in the mid-50s. North winds around 5 miles per hour. Thursday, sunny. Highs in the upper 60s. North winds 10 to 15 miles per hour. Thursday night, mostly clear. Lows in the upper 40s. Northeast winds 5 to 10 miles per hour. Friday, mostly sunny. Highs in the mid-70s. Light and variable winds, becoming west around 5 miles per hour in the afternoon. Friday night, mostly clear. Lows in the mid-50s. At 6 p.m., weather reports for selected cities. At Mansfield Long Regional Airport, it was cloudy.
the temperature was 74 degrees, the dew point 61, and the relative humidity 63%. The wind was northwest, at 7 miles an hour. The pressure was 29.98 inches and steady. Elsewhere across Ohio, at Cincinnati, rain was falling, with a temperature of 72. It was partly sunny, with a temperature of 74 at Wooster, 82 at Toledo Express, and 70 at Dayton. It was cloudy, with a temperature of 75 at Marion, 73 at Cleveland, and 73 at Akron-Canton Regional Airport. Under cloudy skies, Youngstown reported 74, Findlay reported 78, and Columbus reported 73. Reports from nearby cities outside Ohio, at Chicago, it was mostly sunny, with a temperature of 82. It was partly sunny, with a temperature of 82 at Detroit, 73 at Buffalo, and 74 at Indianapolis. At Pittsburgh, it was cloudy, with a temperature of 74. The extended forecast for the Central Highlands. Saturday, mostly sunny. Highs around 70. Saturday night, mostly clear. Lows in the upper 40s. Sunday, mostly sunny. Highs in the lower 70s. Sunday night, mostly clear. Lows in the lower 50s. Monday, mostly sunny. Highs in the mid-70s. Monday night, partly cloudy in the evening, then becoming mostly clear. Lows in the lower 50s. Tuesday, mostly sunny. Highs in the lower 70s. Flood advisory now in effect until 6:45 p.m. Eastern Daylight Time this evening. What? Flooding caused by excessive rainfall continues. Where? The following counties, in central Ohio, Fairfield, Franklin and Licking. When? Until 6:45 p.m. Eastern Daylight Time. Impacts, minor flooding in low-lying and poor drainage areas. Additional details, at 2:30 p.m. Eastern Daylight Time, radar indicated heavy rain due to thunderstorms. Minor flooding is ongoing or expected to begin shortly in the advisory area. Between 2.5 and 3 inches of rain have fallen. Additional rainfall amounts of 0.5 to 1 inch are possible. Some locations that may experience flooding include Columbus, Newark, Reynoldsburg, Pickerington, Heath, Granville, Pataskala, Canal Winchester, Baltimore, Buckeye Lake, Hebron, Millersport, Beechwood Trail, Granville South, Fairfield Beach, Summit Station, Harbor Hills, Thornport, Etna and New Albany. Turn around, don't drown when encountering flooded roads. Most flood deaths occur in vehicles. To report flooding, go to our website at weather.gov/ilm and submit your report via social media, when you can do so safely. The current time is 6:12 p.m. Eastern Daylight Time. 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On the latest weather map, a cold front will move south through the area tonight. High pressure will build across the region Thursday night and generally persist through early next week. The forecast for the Central Highlands. This afternoon, mostly cloudy with a chance of showers and thunderstorms. Highs in the mid-70s. Northwest winds around 5 miles per hour. Chance of rain 50%. Tonight, mostly cloudy in the evening, then clearing. Lows in the mid-50s. North winds around 5 miles per hour. Thursday, sunny. Highs in the upper 60s. North winds 10 to 15 miles per hour. Thursday night, mostly clear. Lows in the upper 40s. Northeast winds 5 to 10 miles per hour. Friday, mostly sunny. Highs in the mid-70s. Light and variable winds, becoming west around 5 miles per hour in the afternoon. Friday night, mostly clear. Lows in the mid-50s. At 6 p.m., weather reports for selected cities. At Mansfield-Lawn Regional Airport, it was cloudy. The temperature was 74 degrees, the dew point 61, and the relative humidity 63%. The wind was northwest, at 7 miles an hour. The pressure was 29.98 inches and steady. Elsewhere across Ohio, at Cincinnati, rain was falling, with a temperature of 72.
It was partly sunny, with a temperature of 82 at Toledo Express, and 78 at Findlay. It was cloudy, with a temperature of 74 at Rooster, 75 at Marion, 73 at Cleveland, and 73 at Akron-Canton Regional Airport. Under cloudy skies, Youngstown reported 74, Dayton reported 70, and Columbus reported 73. Reports from nearby cities outside Ohio, at Chicago, it was mostly sunny, with a temperature of 82. It was partly sunny, with a temperature of 82 at Detroit, 73 at Buffalo, and 74 at Indianapolis. At Pittsburgh, it was cloudy, with a temperature of 74. The Mansfield, Ohio climate summary for this evening, as of 5:15 p.m., May 27, 2026. Today's high temperature was 75 degrees. The normal high is 74. The record high is 90 degrees, which was last set in 2012. Today's low temperature was 63 degrees. The normal low is 53. The record low is 33 degrees, which was set in 1947. 0.03 inches of precipitation fell today. No snow fell today, which brings the monthly total to a trace. The total snowfall since July 1st still stands at 29.6 inches. Sunset tonight is at 8:52 p.m. Sunrise tomorrow is at 6:03 a.m. Flood advisory now in effect until 6:45 p.m. Eastern Daylight Time this evening. What? Flooding caused by excessive rainfall continues. Where? The following counties, in central Ohio, Fairfield, Franklin and Licking. When? Until 6:45 p.m. Eastern Daylight Time. Impacts, minor flooding in low-lying and poor drainage areas. Additional details, at 2:30 p.m. Eastern Daylight Time, radar indicated heavy rain due to thunderstorms. Minor flooding is ongoing or expected to begin shortly in the advisory area. Between 2.5 and 3 inches of rain have fallen. Additional rainfall amounts of 0.5 to 1 inch are possible. Some locations that may experience flooding include Columbus, Newark, Reynoldsburg, Pickerington, Heath, Grahamville, Pataskala, Canal Winchester, Baltimore, Buckeye Lake, Hebron, Millersport, Beechwood Trail, Granville South, Fairfield Beach, Summit Station, Harbor Hills, Thornport, Etna and New Albany. Turn around, don't drown when encountering flooded roads. Most flood deaths occur in vehicles. To report flooding, go to our website at weather.gov/ilm and submit your report via social media, when you can do so safely. The current time is 6:17 p.m. Eastern Daylight Time. 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On the latest weather map, a cold front will move south through the area tonight. High pressure will build across the region Thursday night and generally persist through early next week. The forecast for the Central Highlands. This afternoon, mostly cloudy with a chance of showers and thunderstorms. Highs in the mid-70s. Northwest winds around 5 miles per hour. Chance of rain 50%. Tonight, mostly cloudy in the evening, then clearing. Lows in the mid-50s. North winds around 5 miles per hour. Thursday, sunny. Highs in the upper 60s. North winds 10 to 15 miles per hour. Thursday night, mostly clear. Lows in the upper 40s. Northeast winds 5 to 10 miles per hour. Friday, mostly sunny. Highs in the mid 70s. Light and variable winds, becoming west around 5 miles per hour in the afternoon. Friday night, mostly clear. Lows in the mid 50s. At 6 p.m., weather reports for selected cities. At Mansfield Lawn Regional Airport, it was cloudy. The temperature was 74 degrees, the dew point 61, and the relative humidity 63%. The wind was northwest, at 7 miles an hour. The pressure was 29.98 inches and steady. Elsewhere across Ohio, at Cincinnati, rain was falling, with a temperature of 72. It was partly sunny, with a temperature of 82 at Toledo Express, and 78 at Findlay. It was cloudy, with a temperature of 74 at Rooster,
75 at Marion, 73 at Cleveland, and 73 at Akron-Canton Regional Airport. Under cloudy skies, Youngstown reported 74, Dayton reported 70, and Columbus reported 73. Reports from nearby cities outside Ohio, at Chicago, it was mostly sunny, with a temperature of 82. It was partly sunny, with a temperature of 82 at Detroit, 73 at Buffalo, and 74 at Indianapolis. At Pittsburgh, it was cloudy, with a temperature of 74. The extended forecast for the Central Highlands. Saturday, mostly sunny. Highs around 70. Saturday night, mostly clear. Lows in the upper 40s. Sunday, mostly sunny. Highs in the lower 70s. Sunday night, mostly clear. Lows in the lower 50s. Monday, mostly sunny. Highs in the mid-70s. Monday night, partly cloudy in the evening, then becoming mostly clear. Lows in the lower 50s. Tuesday, mostly sunny. Highs in the lower 70s. Flood advisory now in effect until 6:45 p.m. Eastern Daylight Time this evening. What? Flooding caused by excessive rainfall continues. Where? The following counties, in central Ohio, Fairfield, Franklin, and Licking. When? Until 6:45 p.m. Eastern Daylight Time. Impacts, minor flooding in low-lying and poor drainage areas. Additional details, at 2:30 p.m. Eastern Daylight Time, radar indicated heavy rain due to thunderstorms. Minor flooding is ongoing or expected to begin shortly in the advisory area. Between 2.5 and 3 inches of rain have fallen. Additional rainfall amounts of 0.5 to 1 inch are possible. Some locations that may experience flooding include Columbus, Newark, Reynoldsburg, Pickerington, Heath, Grahamville, Pataskala, Canal Winchester, Baltimore, Buckeye Lake, Hebron, Millersport, Beechwood Trail, Granville South, Fairfield Beach, Summit Station, Harbor Hills, Thornport, Etna, and New Albany. Turn around, don't drown when encountering flooded roads. Most flood deaths occur in vehicles. To report flooding, go to our website at weather.gov/ilm and submit your report via social media when you can do so safely. The current time is 6:22 p.m. Eastern Daylight Time. 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On the latest weather map, a cold front will move south through the area tonight. High pressure will build across the region Thursday night and generally persist through early next week. The forecast for the Central Highlands. This afternoon, mostly cloudy with a chance of showers and thunderstorms. Highs in the mid-70s. Northwest winds around 5 miles per hour. Chance of rain 50%. Tonight, mostly cloudy in the evening, then clearing. Lows in the mid-50s. North winds around 5 miles per hour. Thursday, sunny. Highs in the upper 60s. North winds 10 to 15 miles per hour. Thursday night, mostly clear. Lows in the upper 40s. Northeast winds 5 to 10 miles per hour. Friday, mostly sunny. Highs in the mid-70s. Light and variable winds, becoming west around 5 miles per hour in the afternoon. Friday night, mostly clear. Lows in the mid-50s. At 6 p.m., weather reports for selected cities. At Mansfield-Lom Regional Airport, it was cloudy. The temperature was 74 degrees. The dew point 61, and the relative humidity 63%. The wind was northwest, at 7 miles an hour. The pressure was 29.98 inches and steady. Elsewhere across Ohio, at Cincinnati, rain was falling, with a temperature of 72. It was partly sunny, with a temperature of 82 at Toledo Express, and 78 at Findlay. It was cloudy, with a temperature of 74 at Wooster, 75 at Marion, 73 at Cleveland, and 73 at Akron-Canton Regional Airport. Under cloudy skies, Youngstown reported 74, Dayton reported 70, and Columbus reported 73. Reports from nearby cities outside Ohio, at Chicago, it was mostly sunny,
with a temperature of 82. It was partly sunny, with a temperature of 82 at Detroit, 73 at Buffalo, and 74 at Indianapolis. At Pittsburgh, it was cloudy, with a temperature of 74. Flood advisory now in effect until 6:45 p.m. Eastern Daylight Time this evening. What? Flooding caused by excessive rainfall continues. Where? The following counties, in central Ohio, Fairfield, Franklin, and Licking. When? Until 6:45 p.m. Eastern Daylight Time. Impacts, minor flooding in low-lying and poor drainage areas. Additional details, at 2:30 p.m. Eastern Daylight Time, radar indicated heavy rain due to thunderstorms. Minor flooding is ongoing or expected to begin shortly in the advisory area. Between 2.5 and 3 inches of rain have fallen. Additional rainfall amounts of 0.5 to 1 inch are possible. Some locations that may experience flooding include Columbus, Newark, Reynoldsburg, Pickerington, Heath, Granville, Pataskala, Canal Winchester, Baltimore, Buckeye Lake, Hebron, Millersport, Beechwood Trail, Granville South, Fairfield Beach, Summit Station, Harbor Hills, Thornport, Etna, and New Albany. Turn around, don't drown when encountering flooded roads. Most flood deaths occur in vehicles. To report flooding, go to our website at weather.gov/ilm and submit your report via social media when you can do so safely. The current time is 6:26 p.m. Eastern Daylight Time. 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On the latest weather map, a cold front will move south through the area tonight. High pressure will build across the region Thursday night and generally persist through early next week. The forecast for the Central Highlands. This afternoon, mostly cloudy with a chance of showers and thunderstorms. Highs in the mid-70s. Northwest winds around 5 miles per hour. Chance of rain 50%. Tonight, mostly cloudy in the evening, then clearing. Lows in the mid-50s. North winds around 5 miles per hour. Flood advisory now in effect until 9:45 p.m. Eastern Daylight Time this evening. What? Flooding caused by excessive rainfall continues. Where? The following counties, in central Ohio, Fairfield, Franklin, and Licking. When? Until 9:45 p.m. Eastern Daylight Time. Impacts, minor flooding in low-lying and poor drainage areas. Additional details, at 6:26 p.m. Eastern Daylight Time, radar indicated heavy rain due to thunderstorms. Minor flooding is ongoing or expected to begin shortly in the advisory area. Between 2.5 and 3 inches of rain have fallen. Additional rainfall amounts up to 0.5 inches are possible. Some locations that may experience flooding include Columbus, Newark, Reynoldsburg, Pickerington, Heath, Granville, Pataskala, Canal Winchester, Baltimore, Buckeye Lake, Hebron, Millersport, Beechwood Trail, Granville South, Fairfield Beach, Summit Station, Harbor Hills, Thornport, Etna, and New Albany. Turn around, don't drown when encountering flooded roads. Most flood deaths occur in vehicles. To report flooding, go to our website at weather.gov/ilm and submit your report via social media when you can do so safely. The forecast for the Central Highlands. This afternoon, mostly cloudy with a chance of showers and thunderstorms. Highs in the mid-70s. Northwest winds around 5 miles per hour. Chance of rain 50%. Tonight, mostly cloudy in the evening, then clearing. Lows in the mid-50s. North winds around 5 miles per hour. Thursday, sunny. Highs in the upper 60s. North winds 10 to 15 miles per hour. Thursday night, mostly clear. Lows in the upper 40s. Northeast winds 5 to 10 miles per hour. Friday, mostly sunny. Highs in the mid-70s. Light and variable winds, becoming west around 5 miles per hour in the afternoon. Friday night, mostly clear. Lows in the mid-50s. The extended forecast for the Central Highlands. Saturday, mostly sunny. Highs around 70. Saturday night,
mostly clear. Lows in the upper 40s. Sunday, mostly sunny. Highs in the lower 70s. Sunday night, mostly clear. Lows in the lower 50s. Monday, mostly sunny. Highs in the mid 70s. Monday night, partly cloudy in the evening, then becoming mostly clear. Lows in the lower 50s. Tuesday, mostly sunny. Highs in the lower 70s. The Mansfield, Ohio climate summary for this evening, as of 5:15 p.m., May 27, 2026. Today's high temperature was 75 degrees. The normal high is 74. The record high is 90 degrees, which was last set in 2012. Today's low temperature was 63 degrees. The normal low is 53. The record low is 33 degrees, which was set in 1947. 0.03 inches of precipitation fell today. No snow fell today, which brings the monthly total to a trace. The total snowfall since July 1st still stands at 29.6 inches. Sunset tonight is at 8:52 p.m. Sunrise tomorrow is at 6:03 a.m. At 6 p.m., weather reports for selected cities. At Mansfield Long Regional Airport, it was cloudy. The temperature was 74 degrees, the dew point 61, and the relative humidity 63%. The wind was northwest, at 7 miles an hour. The pressure was 29.98 inches and steady. Elsewhere across Ohio, at Cincinnati, rain was falling, with a temperature of 72. It was partly sunny, with a temperature of 82 at Toledo Express, and 78 at Findlay. It was cloudy, with a temperature of 74 at Wooster, 75 at Marion, 73 at Cleveland, and 73 at Akron-Canton Regional Airport. Under cloudy skies, Youngstown reported 74, Dayton reported 70, and Columbus reported 73. Reports from nearby cities outside Ohio. At Chicago, it was mostly sunny, with a temperature of 82. It was partly sunny, with a temperature of 82 at Detroit, 73 at Buffalo, and 74 at Indianapolis. At Pittsburgh, it was cloudy, with a temperature of 74. Flood advisory now in effect until 9:45 p.m. Eastern Daylight Time this evening. What? Flooding caused by excessive rainfall continues. Where? The following counties, in central Ohio, Fairfield, Franklin, and Licking. When? Until 9:45 p.m. Eastern Daylight Time. Impacts, minor flooding in low-lying and poor drainage areas. Additional details, at 6:26 p.m. Eastern Daylight Time, radar indicated heavy rain due to thunderstorms. Minor flooding is ongoing or expected to begin shortly in the advisory area. Between 2.5 and 3 inches of rain have fallen. Additional rainfall amounts up to 0.5 inches are possible. Some locations that may experience flooding include Columbus, Newark, Reynoldsburg, Pickerington, Heath, Granville, Pataskala, Canal Winchester, Baltimore, Buckeye Lake, Hebron, Millersport, Beechwood Trail, Granville South, Fairfield Beach, Summit Station, Harbor Hills, Thornport, Etna, and New Albany. Turn around, don't drown when encountering flooded roads. Most flood deaths occur in vehicles. 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The extended forecast for the Central Highlands. Saturday, mostly sunny. Highs around 70. Saturday night, mostly clear. Lows in the upper 40s. Sunday, mostly sunny. Highs in the lower 70s. Sunday night, mostly clear. Lows in the lower 50s. Monday, mostly sunny. Highs in the mid-70s. Monday night, partly cloudy in the evening, then becoming mostly clear. Lows in the lower 50s. Tuesday, mostly sunny. Highs in the lower 70s. The current time is 6:34 p.m. Eastern Daylight Time. 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On the latest weather map, a cold front will move south through the area tonight.
High pressure will build across the region Thursday night and generally persist through early next week. The forecast for the Central Highlands. This afternoon, mostly cloudy with a chance of showers and thunderstorms. Highs in the mid-70s. Northwest winds around 5 miles per hour. Chance of rain 50%. Tonight, mostly cloudy in the evening, then clearing. Lows in the mid-50s. North winds around 5 miles per hour. Thursday, sunny. Highs in the upper 60s. North winds 10 to 15 miles per hour. Thursday night, mostly clear. Lows in the upper 40s. Northeast winds 5 to 10 miles per hour. Friday, mostly sunny. Highs in the mid-70s. Light and variable winds, becoming west around 5 miles per hour in the afternoon. Friday night, mostly clear. Lows in the mid-50s. At 6 p.m., weather reports for selected cities. At Mansfield Long Regional Airport, it was cloudy. The temperature was 74 degrees, the dew point 61, and the relative humidity 63%. The wind was northwest, at 7 miles an hour. The pressure was 29.98 inches and steady. Elsewhere across Ohio, at Cincinnati, rain was falling, with a temperature of 72. It was partly sunny, with a temperature of 82 at Toledo Express, and 78 at Findlay. It was cloudy, with a temperature of 74 at Wooster, 75 at Marion, 73 at Cleveland, and 73 at Akron-Canton Regional Airport. Under cloudy skies, Youngstown reported 74, Dayton reported 70, and Columbus reported 73. Reports from nearby cities outside Ohio, at Chicago, it was mostly sunny, with a temperature of 82. It was partly sunny, with a temperature of 82 at Detroit, 73 at Buffalo, and 74 at Indianapolis. At Pittsburgh, it was cloudy, with a temperature of 74. Flood advisory now in effect until 9:45 p.m. Eastern Daylight Time this evening. What? Flooding caused by excessive rainfall continues. Where? The following counties, in central Ohio, Fairfield, Franklin, and Licking. When? Until 9:45 p.m. Eastern Daylight Time. Impacts, minor flooding in low-lying and poor drainage areas. Additional details, at 6:26 p.m. Eastern Daylight Time, radar indicated heavy rain due to thunderstorms. Minor flooding is ongoing or expected to begin shortly in the advisory area. Between 2.5 and 3 inches of rain have fallen. Additional rainfall amounts up to 0.5 inches are possible. Some locations that may experience flooding include Columbus, Newark, Reynoldsburg, Pickerington, Heath, Grahamville, Pataskala, Canal Winchester, Baltimore, Buckeye Lake, Hebron, Millersport, Beechwood Trail, Granville South, Fairfield Beach, Summit Station, Harbor Hills, Thornport, Etna, and New Albany. Turn around, don't drown when encountering flooded roads. Most flood deaths occur in vehicles. To report flooding, go to our website at weather.gov/ilm and submit your report via social media, when you can do so safely. The current time is 6:38 p.m. Eastern Daylight Time. 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On the latest weather map, a cold front will move south through the area tonight. High pressure will build across the region Thursday night and generally persist through early next week. The forecast for the Central Highlands. This afternoon, mostly cloudy with a chance of showers and thunderstorms. Highs in the mid-70s. Northwest winds around 5 miles per hour. Chance of rain 50%. Tonight, mostly cloudy in the evening, then clearing. Lows in the mid-50s. North winds around 5 miles per hour. Thursday, sunny. Highs in the upper 60s. North winds 10 to 15 miles per hour. Thursday night, mostly clear. Lows in the upper 40s. Northeast winds 5 to 10 miles per hour. Friday, mostly sunny. Highs in the mid-70s. Light and variable winds, becoming west around 5 miles per hour in the afternoon. Friday night, mostly clear.
lows in the mid-50s. At 6 p.m., weather reports for selected cities at Mansfield-Lom Regional Airport, it was cloudy. The temperature was 74 degrees, the dew point 61, and the relative humidity 63%. The wind was northwest, at 7 miles an hour. The pressure was 29.98 inches and steady. Elsewhere across Ohio, at Cincinnati, rain was falling, with a temperature of 72. It was partly sunny, with a temperature of 82 at Toledo Express, and 78 at Findlay. It was cloudy, with a temperature of 74 at Wooster, 75 at Marion, 73 at Cleveland, and 73 at Akron-Canton Regional Airport. Under cloudy skies, Youngstown reported 74, Dayton reported 70, and Columbus reported 73. Reports from nearby cities outside Ohio, at Chicago, it was mostly sunny, with a temperature of 82. It was partly sunny, with a temperature of 82 at Detroit, 73 at Buffalo, and 74 at Indianapolis. At Pittsburgh, it was cloudy, with a temperature of 74. The extended forecast for the Central Highlands. Saturday, mostly sunny. Highs around 70. Saturday night, mostly clear. Lows in the upper 40s. Sunday, mostly sunny. Highs in the lower 70s. Sunday night, mostly clear. Lows in the lower 50s. Monday, mostly sunny. Highs in the mid-70s. Monday night, partly cloudy in the evening, then becoming mostly clear. Lows in the lower 50s. Tuesday, mostly sunny. Highs in the lower 70s. Flood advisory now in effect until 9:45 p.m. Eastern Daylight Time this evening. What? Flooding caused by excessive rainfall continues. Where? The following counties, in central Ohio, Fairfield, Franklin, and Licking. When? Until 9:45 p.m. Eastern Daylight Time. Impacts, minor flooding in low-lying and poor drainage areas. Additional details, at 6:26 p.m. Eastern Daylight Time, radar indicated heavy rain due to thunderstorms. Minor flooding is ongoing or expected to begin shortly in the advisory area. Between 2.5 and 3 have fallen. Additional rainfall amounts up to 0.5 inches are possible. Some locations that may experience flooding include Columbus, Newark, Reynoldsburg, Pickerington, Heath, Granville, Pataskala, Canal Winchester, Baltimore, Buckeye Lake, Hebron, Millersport, Beechwood Trail, Granville South, Fairfield Beach, Summit Station, Harbor Hills, Thornport, Etna, and New Albany. Turn around, don't drown when encountering flooded roads. Most flood deaths occur in vehicles. To report flooding, go to our website at weather.gov/ilm and submit your report via social media when you can do so safely. The current time is 6:43 p.m. Eastern Daylight Time. 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On the latest weather map, a cold front will move south through the area tonight. High pressure will build across the region Thursday night and generally persist through early next week. The forecast for the Central Highlands. This afternoon, mostly cloudy with a chance of showers and thunderstorms. Highs in the mid-70s. Northwest winds around 5 miles per hour. Chance of rain 50%. Tonight, mostly cloudy in the evening, then clearing. Lows in the mid-50s. North winds around 5 miles per hour. Thursday, sunny. Highs in the upper 60s. North winds 10 to 15 miles per hour. Thursday night, mostly clear. Lows in the upper 40s. Northeast winds 5 to 10 miles per hour. Friday, mostly sunny. Highs in the mid-70s. Light and variable winds, becoming west around 5 miles per hour in the afternoon. Friday night, mostly clear. Lows in the mid-50s. At 6 p.m., weather reports for selected cities at Mansfield-Lom Regional Airport, it was cloudy. The temperature was 74 degrees, the dew point 61, and the relative humidity 63%. The wind was northwest, at 7 miles an hour.
the pressure was 29.98 inches and steady. Elsewhere across Ohio, at Cincinnati, rain was falling, with a temperature of 72. It was partly sunny, with a temperature of 82 at Toledo Express, and 78 at Findlay. It was cloudy, with a temperature of 74 at Rooster, 75 at Marion, 73 at Cleveland, and 73 at Akron-Canton Regional Airport. Under cloudy skies, Youngstown reported 74, Dayton reported 70, and Columbus reported 73. Reports from nearby cities outside Ohio, at Chicago, it was mostly sunny, with a temperature of 82. It was partly sunny, with a temperature of 82 at Detroit, 73 at Buffalo, and 74 at Indianapolis. At Pittsburgh, it was cloudy, with a temperature of 74. The Mansfield, Ohio climate summary for this evening, as of 5:15 p.m., May 27, 2026. Today's high temperature was 75 degrees. The normal high is 74. The record high is 90 degrees, which was last set in 2012. Today's low temperature was 63 degrees. The normal low is 53. The record low is 33 degrees, which was set in 1947. 0.03 inches of precipitation fell today. No snow fell today, which brings the monthly total to a trace. The total snowfall since July 1st still stands at 29.6 inches. Sunset tonight is at 8:52 p.m. Sunrise tomorrow is at 6:03 a.m. Flood advisory now in effect until 9:45 p.m. Eastern Daylight Time this evening. What? Flooding caused by excessive rainfall continues. Where? The following counties, in central Ohio, Fairfield, Franklin, and Licking. When? Until 9:45 p.m. Eastern Daylight Time. Impacts, minor flooding in low-lying and poor drainage areas. Additional details, at 6:26 p.m. Eastern Daylight Time, radar indicated heavy rain due to thunderstorms. Minor flooding is ongoing or expected to begin shortly in the advisory area. Between 2.5 and 3 inches of rain have fallen. Additional rainfall amounts up to 0.5 inches are possible. Some locations that may experience flooding include Columbus, Newark, Reynoldsburg, Pickerington, Heath, Granville, Pataskala, Canal Winchester, Baltimore, Buckeye Lake, Hebron, Millersport, Beechwood Trail, Granville South, Fairfield Beach, Summit Station, Harbor Hills, Thornport, Etna, and New Albany. Turn around, don't drown when encountering flooded roads. Most flood deaths occur in vehicles. To report flooding, go to our website at weather.gov/ilm and submit your report via social media when you can do so safely. The current time is 6:47 p.m. Eastern Daylight Time. 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On the latest weather map, a cold front will move south through the area tonight. High pressure will build across the region Thursday night and generally persist through early next week. The forecast for the Central Highlands. This afternoon, mostly cloudy with a chance of showers and thunderstorms. Highs in the mid-70s. Northwest winds around 5 miles per hour. Chance of rain 50%. Tonight, mostly cloudy in the evening, then clearing. Lows in the mid-50s. North winds around 5 miles per hour. Thursday, sunny. Highs in the upper 60s. North winds 10 to 15 miles per hour. Thursday night, mostly clear. Lows in the upper 40s. Northeast winds 5 to 10 miles per hour. Friday, mostly sunny. Highs in the mid 70s. Light and variable winds, becoming west around 5 miles per hour in the afternoon. Friday night, mostly clear. Lows in the mid 50s. At 6 p.m., weather reports for selected cities. At Mansfield Lawn Regional Airport, it was cloudy. The temperature was 74 degrees, the dew point 61, and the relative humidity 63%. The wind was northwest, at 7 miles an hour. The pressure was 29.98 inches and steady. Elsewhere across Ohio, at Cincinnati, rain was falling, with a temperature of 72.
It was partly sunny, with a temperature of 82 at Toledo Express, and 78 at Findlay. It was cloudy, with a temperature of

for the Central Highlands. Saturday, mostly sunny. Highs around 70. Saturday night, mostly clear. Lows in the upper 40s. Sunday, mostly sunny. Highs in the lower 70s. Sunday night, mostly clear. Lows in the lower 50s. Monday, mostly sunny. Highs in the mid-70s. Monday night, partly cloudy in the evening, then becoming mostly clear. Lows in the lower 50s. Tuesday, mostly sunny. Highs in the lower 70s. Flood advisory now in effect until 9:45 p.m. Eastern Daylight Time this evening. What? Flooding caused by excessive rainfall continues. Where? The following counties, in central Ohio, Fairfield, Franklin and Licking. When? Until 9:45 p.m. Eastern Daylight Time. Impacts, minor flooding in low-lying and poor drainage areas. Additional details, at 6:26 p.m. Eastern Daylight Time, radar indicated heavy rain due to thunderstorms. Minor flooding is ongoing or expected to begin shortly in the advisory area. Between 2.5 and 3 inches of rain have fallen. Additional rainfall amounts up to 0.5 inches are possible. Some locations that may experience flooding include Columbus, Newark, Reynoldsburg, Pickerington, Heath, Granville, Pataskala, Canal Winchester, Baltimore, Buckeye Lake, Hebron, Millersport, Beechwood Trail, Granville South, Fairfield Beach, Summit Station, Harbor Hills, Thornport, Etna and New Albany. Turn around, don't drown when encountering flooded roads. Most flood deaths occur in vehicles. To report flooding, go to our website at weather.gov/ilm and submit your report via social media, when you can do so safely. The current time is 6:52 p.m. Eastern Daylight Time. 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On the latest weather map, a cold front will move south through the area tonight. High pressure will build across the region Thursday night and generally persist through early next week. The forecast for the Central Highlands. This afternoon, mostly cloudy with a chance of showers and thunderstorms. Highs in the mid-70s. Northwest winds around 5 miles per hour. Chance of rain 50%. Tonight, mostly cloudy in the evening, then clearing. Lows in the mid-50s. North winds around 5 miles per hour. Thursday, sunny. Highs in the upper 60s. North winds 10 to 15 miles per hour. Thursday night, mostly clear. Lows in the upper 40s. Northeast winds 5 to 10 miles per hour. Friday, mostly sunny. Highs in the mid-70s. Light and variable winds, becoming west around 5 miles per hour in the afternoon. Friday night, mostly clear. Lows in the mid-50s. At 6 p.m., weather reports for selected cities. At Mansfield Lawn Regional Airport, it was cloudy. The temperature was 74 degrees. The dew point 61, and the relative humidity 63%. The wind was northwest, at 7 miles an hour. The pressure was 29.98 inches and steady. Elsewhere across Ohio, at Cincinnati, rain was falling, with a temperature of 72. It was partly sunny, with a temperature of 82 at Toledo Express, and 78 at Findlay. It was cloudy, with a temperature of 74 at Wooster, 75 at Marion, 73 at Cleveland, and 73 at Akron-Canton Regional Airport. Under cloudy skies, Youngstown reported 74, Dayton reported 70, and Columbus reported 73. Reports from nearby cities outside Ohio, at Chicago, it was mostly sunny, with a temperature of 82. It was partly sunny, with a temperature of 82 at Detroit, 73 at Buffalo, and 74 at Indianapolis. At Pittsburgh, it was cloudy, with a temperature of 74. Flood advisory now in effect until 9:45 p.m. Eastern Daylight Time this evening. What? Flooding caused by excessive rainfall continues. Where? The following counties, in central Ohio, Fairfield, Franklin and Licking. When? Until 9:45 p.m. Eastern Daylight Time. Impacts, minor

flooding in low-lying and forward drainage areas. Additional details, at 6:26 p.m. Eastern Daylight Time, radar indicated heavy rain due to thunderstorms. Minor flooding is ongoing or expected to begin shortly in the advisory area. Between 2.5 and 3 inches of rain have fallen. Additional rainfall amounts up to 0.5 inches are possible. Some locations that may experience flooding include Columbus, Newark, Reynoldsburg, Pickerington, Heath, Grahamville, Pawtuscola, Canal Winchester, Baltimore, Buckeye Lake, Hebron, Millersport, Beachwood Trail, Granville South, Fairfield Beach, Summit Station, Harbor Hills, Thornport, Etna, and New Albany. Turn around, don't drown when encountering flooded roads. Most flood deaths occur in vehicles. To report flooding, go to our website at weather.gov/ilm and submit your report via social media when you can do so safely. The current time is 6:56 p.m. Eastern Daylight Time. 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On the latest weather map, a cold front will move south through the area tonight. High pressure will build across the region Thursday night and generally persist through early next week. The forecast for the Central Highlands. This afternoon, mostly cloudy with a chance of showers and thunderstorms. Highs in the mid-70s. Northwest winds around 5 miles per hour. Chance of rain 50%. Tonight, mostly cloudy in the evening, then clearing. Lows in the mid-50s. North winds around 5 miles per hour. Thursday, sunny. Highs in the upper 60s. North winds 10 to 15 miles per hour. Thursday night, mostly clear. Lows in the upper 40s. Northeast winds 5 to 10 miles per hour. Friday, mostly sunny. Highs in the mid-70s. Light and variable winds, becoming west around 5 miles per hour in the afternoon. Friday night, mostly clear. Lows in the mid-50s. At 6 p.m., weather reports for selected cities. At Mansfield Long Regional Airport, it was cloudy. The temperature was 74 degrees, the dew point 61, and the relative humidity 63%. The wind was northwest, at 7 miles an hour. The pressure was 29.98 inches and steady. Elsewhere across Ohio, at Cincinnati, rain was falling, with a temperature of 72. It was partly sunny, with a temperature of 82 at Toledo Express, and 78 at Findlay. It was cloudy, with a temperature of 74 at Wooster, 75 at Marion, 73 at Cleveland, and 73 at Akron-Canton Regional Airport. Under cloudy skies, Youngstown reported 74, Dayton reported 70, and Columbus reported 73. Reports from nearby cities outside Ohio, at Chicago, it was mostly sunny, with a temperature of 82. It was partly sunny, with a temperature of 82 at Detroit, 73 at Buffalo, and 74 at Indianapolis. At Pittsburgh, it was cloudy, with a temperature of 74. Flood advisory now in effect until 9:45 p.m. Eastern Daylight Time this evening. What? Flooding caused by excessive rainfall continues. Where? The following counties, in central Ohio, Fairfield, Franklin, and Licking. When? Until 9:45 p.m. Eastern Daylight Time. Impacts, minor flooding in low-lying and poor drainage areas. Additional details, at 6:26 p.m. Eastern Daylight Time, radar indicated heavy rain due to thunderstorms. Minor flooding is ongoing or expected to begin shortly in the advisory area. Between 2.5 and 3 inches of rain have fallen. Additional rainfall amounts up to 0.5 inches are possible. Some locations that may experience flooding include Columbus, Newark, Reynoldsburg, Pickerington, Heath, Grahamville, Pawtuscola, Canal Winchester, Baltimore, Buckeye Lake, Hebron, Millersport, Beachwood Trail, Granville South, Fairfield Beach, Summit Station, Harbor Hills, Thornport, Etna, and New Albany. Turn around, don't drown when encountering flooded roads. Most flood deaths occur in vehicles. To report flooding, go to our website at weather.gov/
ill and submit your report via social media when you can do so safely. 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For the following marine location, the islands to Vermilion. Tonight, northeast winds 10 knots or less. Partly cloudy. Waves 2 feet or less. Thursday, north winds 10 to 15 knots becoming northeast. Sunny. Waves 1 to 3 feet. Thursday night, north winds 10 knots or less. Clear. Waves 2 feet or less. Friday, light and variable winds. Sunny. Waves 1 foot or less. The water temperature off Toledo is 61 degrees, off Cleveland 58 degrees, and off Erie 52 degrees. The extended forecast for the Central Highlands. Saturday, mostly sunny. Highs around 70. Saturday night, mostly clear. Lows in the upper 40s. Sunday, mostly sunny. Highs in the lower 70s. Sunday night, mostly clear. Lows in the lower 50s. Monday, mostly sunny. Highs in the mid-70s. Monday night, partly cloudy in the evening, then becoming mostly clear. Lows in the lower 50s. Tuesday, mostly sunny. Highs in the lower 70s. The Mansfield, Ohio climate summary for this evening, as of 5:15 p.m., May 27, 2026. Today's high temperature was 75 degrees. The normal high is 74. The record high is 90 degrees, which was last set in 2012. Today's low temperature was 63 degrees. The normal low is 53. The record low is 33 degrees, which was set in 1947. 0.03 inches of precipitation fell today. No snow fell today, which brings the monthly total to a trace. The total snowfall since July 1st still stands at 29.6 inches. Sunset tonight is at 8:52 p.m. Sunrise tomorrow is at 6:03 a.m. The current time is 7:02 p.m. Eastern Daylight Time. 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On the latest weather map, a cold front will move south through the area tonight. High pressure will build across the region Thursday night and generally persist through early next week. The forecast for the Central Highlands. This afternoon, mostly cloudy with a chance of showers and thunderstorms. Highs in the mid-70s. Northwest winds around 5 miles per hour. Chance of rain 50%. Tonight, mostly cloudy in the evening, then clearing. Lows in the mid-50s. North winds around 5 miles per hour. Thursday, sunny. Highs in the upper 60s. North winds 10 to 15 miles per hour. Thursday night, mostly clear. Lows in the upper 40s. Northeast winds 5 to 10 miles per hour. Friday, mostly sunny. Highs in the mid-70s. Light and variable winds, becoming west around 5 miles per hour in the afternoon. Friday night, mostly clear. Lows in the mid-50s. At 6 p.m., weather reports for selected cities. At Mansfield Lawn Regional Airport, it was cloudy. The temperature was 74 degrees, the dew point 61, and the relative humidity 63%. The wind was northwest, at 7 miles an hour. The pressure was 29.98 inches and steady. Elsewhere across Ohio, at Cincinnati, rain was falling, with a temperature of 72. It was partly sunny, with a temperature of 82 at Toledo Express, and 78 at Findlay. It was cloudy, with a temperature of 74 at Wooster, 75 at Marion, 73 at Cleveland, and 73 at Akron-Canton Regional Airport. Under cloudy skies, Youngstown reported 74, Dayton reported 70, and Columbus reported 73. Reports from nearby cities outside Ohio, at Chicago, it was mostly sunny, with a temperature of 82. It was partly sunny, with a temperature of 82 at Detroit, 73 at Buffalo, and 74 at Indianapolis. At Pittsburgh, it was cloudy, with a temperature of 74.
flood advisory now in effect until 9:45 p.m. Eastern Daylight Time this evening. What? Flooding caused by excessive rainfall continues. Where? The following counties, in central Ohio, Fairfield, Franklin, and Licking. When? Until 9:45 p.m. Eastern Daylight Time. Impacts, minor flooding in low-lying and poor drainage areas. Additional details, at 6:26 p.m. Eastern Daylight Time, radar indicated heavy rain due to thunderstorms. Minor flooding is ongoing or expected to begin shortly in the advisory area. Between 2.5 and 3 inches of rain have fallen. Additional rainfall amounts up to 0.5 inches are possible. Some locations that may experience flooding include Columbus, Newark, Reynoldsburg, Pickerington, Heath, Granville, Pataskala, Canal Winchester, Baltimore, Buckeye Lake, Hebron, Millersport, Beachwood Trail, Granville South, Fairfield Beach, Summit Station, Harbor Hills, Thornport, Etna, and New Albany. Turn around, don't drown when encountering flooded roads. Most flood deaths occur in vehicles. To report flooding, go to our website at weather.gov/ilm and submit your report via social media when you can do so safely. The current time is 7:06 p.m. Eastern Daylight Time. 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On the latest weather map, a cold front will move south through the area tonight. High pressure will build across the region Thursday night and generally persist through early next week. The forecast for the Central Highlands. This afternoon, mostly cloudy with a chance of showers and thunderstorms. Highs in the mid-70s. Northwest winds around 5 miles per hour. Chance of rain 50%. Tonight, mostly cloudy in the evening, then clearing. Lows in the mid-50s. North winds around 5 miles per hour. Thursday, sunny. Highs in the upper 60s. North winds 10 to 15 miles per hour. Thursday night, mostly clear. Lows in the upper 40s. Northeast winds 5 to 10 miles per hour. Friday, mostly sunny. Highs in the mid-70s. Light and variable winds, becoming west around 5 miles per hour in the afternoon. Friday night, mostly clear. Lows in the mid-50s. At 6 p.m., weather reports for selected cities. At Mansfield-Lawn Regional Airport, it was cloudy. The temperature was 74 degrees, the dew point 61, and the relative humidity 63%. The wind was northwest, at 7 miles an hour. The pressure was 29.98 inches and steady. Elsewhere across Ohio, at Cincinnati, rain was falling, with a temperature of 72. It was partly sunny, with a temperature of 82 at Toledo Express, and 78 at Findlay. It was cloudy, with a temperature of 74 at Wooster, 75 at Marion, 73 at Cleveland, and 73 at Akron-Canton Regional Airport. Under cloudy skies, Youngstown reported 74, Dayton reported 70, and Columbus reported 73. Reports from nearby cities outside Ohio, at Chicago, it was mostly sunny, with a temperature of 82. It was partly sunny, with a temperature of 82 at Detroit, 73 at Buffalo, and 74 at Indianapolis. At Pittsburgh, it was cloudy, with a temperature of 74. Flood advisory now in effect until 9:45 p.m. Eastern Daylight Time this evening. What? Flooding caused by excessive rainfall continues. Where? The following counties, in central Ohio, Fairfield, Franklin, and Licking. When? Until 9:45 p.m. Eastern Daylight Time. Impacts, minor flooding in low-lying and poor drainage areas. Additional details, at 6:26 p.m. Eastern Daylight Time, radar indicated heavy rain due to thunderstorms. Minor flooding is ongoing or expected to begin shortly in the advisory area. Between 2.5 and 3 inches of rain have fallen. Additional rainfall amounts up to 0.5 inches are possible. Some locations that may experience flooding include Columbus, Newark, Reynoldsburg, Pickerington, Heath, Granville, Pataskala, Canal Winchester, Baltimore, Buckeye Lake,
Hebron, Millersport, Beachwood Trail, Granville South, Fairfield Beach, Summit Station, Harbor Hills, Thornport, Etna and New Albany. Turn around, don't drown when encountering flooded roads. Most flood deaths occur in vehicles. To report flooding, go to our website at weather.gov/ilm and submit your report via social media when you can do so safely. The extended forecast for the Central Highlands. Saturday, mostly sunny. Highs around 70. Saturday night, mostly clear. Lows in the upper 40s. Sunday, mostly sunny. Highs in the lower 70s. Sunday night, mostly clear. Lows in the lower 50s. Monday, mostly sunny. Highs in the mid-70s. Monday night, partly cloudy in the evening, then becoming mostly clear. Lows in the lower 50s. Tuesday, mostly sunny. Highs in the lower 70s. The current time is 7:11 p.m. Eastern Daylight Time. 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On the latest weather map, a cold front will move south through the area tonight. High pressure will build across the region Thursday night and generally persist through early next week. The forecast for the Central Highlands. This afternoon, mostly cloudy with a chance of showers and thunderstorms. Highs in the mid-70s. Northwest winds around 5 miles per hour. Chance of rain 50%. Tonight, mostly cloudy in the evening, then clearing. Lows in the mid-50s. North winds around 5 miles per hour. Thursday, sunny. Highs in the upper 60s. North winds 10 to 15 miles per hour. Thursday night, mostly clear. Lows in the upper 40s. Northeast winds 5 to 10 miles per hour. Friday, mostly sunny. Highs in the mid-70s. Light and variable winds, becoming west around 5 miles per hour in the afternoon. Friday night, mostly clear. Lows in the mid-50s. At 6 p.m., weather reports for selected cities. At Mansfield Lawn Regional Airport, it was cloudy. The temperature was 74 degrees, the dew point 61, and the relative humidity 63%. The wind was northwest, at 7 miles an hour. The pressure was 29.98 inches and steady. Elsewhere across Ohio, at Cincinnati, rain was falling, with a temperature of 72. It was partly sunny, with a temperature of 82 at Toledo Express, and 78 at Findlay. It was cloudy, with a temperature of 74 at Wooster, 75 at Marion, 73 at Cleveland, and 73 at Akron-Canton Regional Airport. Under cloudy skies, Youngstown reported 74, Dayton reported 70, and Columbus reported 73. Reports from nearby cities outside Ohio, at Chicago, it was mostly sunny, with a temperature of 82. It was partly sunny, with a temperature of 82 at Detroit, 73 at Buffalo, and 74 at Indianapolis. At Pittsburgh, it was cloudy, with a temperature of 74. At 7 p.m., weather reports for selected cities. At Mansfield Lawn Regional Airport, it was cloudy. The temperature was 73 degrees, the dew point 59, and the relative humidity 61%. The wind was north, at 8 miles an hour. The pressure was 29.99 inches and rising. Elsewhere across Ohio, rain was falling, with a temperature of 72 at Wooster, and 73 at Columbus. It was mostly sunny, with a temperature of 82 at Toledo Express, 70 at Cincinnati, and 79 at Findlay. It was partly sunny, with a temperature of 78 at Marion, and 71 at Dayton. It was cloudy, with a temperature of 72 at Cleveland, 72 at Akron-Canton Regional Airport, and 71 at Youngstown. Reports from nearby cities outside Ohio, it was mostly sunny, with a temperature of 79 at Detroit, and 81 at Chicago. It was partly sunny, with a temperature of 71 at Buffalo, and 75 at Indianapolis. At Pittsburgh, it was cloudy, with a temperature of 73. Flood advisory now in effect until 9:45 p.m. Eastern Daylight Time this evening.
What? Flooding caused by excessive rainfall continues. Where? The following counties, in central Ohio, Fairfield, Franklin, and Licking. When? Until 9:45 p.m. Eastern Daylight Time. Impacts, minor flooding in low-lying and poor drainage areas. Additional details, at 6:26 p.m. Eastern Daylight Time, radar indicated heavy rain due to thunderstorms. Minor flooding is ongoing or expected to begin shortly in the advisory area. Between 2.5 and 3 inches of rain have fallen. Additional rainfall amounts up to 0.5 inches are possible. Some locations that may experience flooding include Columbus, Newark, Reynoldsburg, Pickerington, Heath, Granville, Pataskala, Canal Winchester, Baltimore, Buckeye Lake, Hebron, Millersport, Beachwood Trail, Granville South, Fairfield Beach, Summit Station, Harbor Hills, Thornport, Etna, and New Albany. Turn around, don't drown when encountering flooded roads. Most flood deaths occur in vehicles. 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The Mansfield, Ohio climate summary for this evening, as of 5:15 p.m., May 27, 2026. Today's high temperature was 75 degrees. The normal high is 74. The record high is 90 degrees, which was last set in 2012. Today's low temperature was 63 degrees. The normal low is 53. The record low is 33 degrees, which was set in 1947. 0.03 inches of precipitation fell today. No snow fell today, which brings the monthly total to a trace. The total snowfall since July 1st still stands at 29.6 inches. Sunset tonight is at 8:52 p.m. Sunrise tomorrow is at 6:03 a.m. The current time is 7:17 p.m. Eastern Daylight Time. 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On the latest weather map, a cold front will move south through the area tonight. High pressure will build across the region Thursday night and generally persist through early next week. The forecast for the Central Highlands. This afternoon, mostly cloudy with a chance of showers and thunderstorms. Highs in the mid-70s. Northwest winds around 5 miles per hour. Chance of rain 50%. Tonight, mostly cloudy in the evening, then clearing. Lows in the mid-50s. North winds around 5 miles per hour. Thursday, sunny. Highs in the upper 60s. North winds 10 to 15 miles per hour. Thursday night, mostly clear. Lows in the upper 40s. Northeast winds 5 to 10 miles per hour. Friday, mostly sunny. Highs in the mid-70s. Light and variable winds, becoming west around 5 miles per hour in the afternoon. Friday night, mostly clear. Lows in the mid-50s. At 7 p.m., weather reports for selected cities. At Mansfield Lawn Regional Airport, it was cloudy. The temperature was 73 degrees, the dew point 59, and the relative humidity 61%. The wind was north, at 8 miles an hour. The pressure was 29.99 inches and rising. Elsewhere across Ohio, rain was falling, with a temperature of 72 at Wooster and 73 at Columbus. It was mostly sunny, with a temperature of 82 at Toledo Express, 70 at Cincinnati, and 79 at Findlay. It was partly sunny, with a temperature of 78 at Marion, and 71 at Dayton. It was cloudy, with a temperature of 72 at Cleveland, 72 at Akron-Canton Regional Airport, and 71 at Youngstown. Reports from nearby cities outside Ohio, it was mostly sunny, with a temperature of 79 at Detroit, and 81 at Chicago. It was partly sunny, with a temperature of 71 at Buffalo, and 75 at Indianapolis. At Pittsburgh, it was cloudy, with a temperature of 73. Flood advisory now in effect until 9:45 p.m. Eastern Daylight Time this evening. What? Flooding caused by excessive rainfall continues. Where? The following counties, in central Ohio, Fairfield, Franklin, and Licking.
when, until 9:45 p.m. Eastern Daylight Time. Impacts, minor flooding in low-lying and poor drainage areas. Additional details, at 6:26 p.m. Eastern Daylight Time, radar indicated heavy rain due to thunderstorms. Minor flooding is ongoing or expected to begin shortly in the advisory area. Between 2.5 and 3 inches of rain have fallen. Additional rainfall amounts up to 0.5 inches are possible. Some locations that may experience flooding include Columbus, Newark, Reynoldsburg, Pickerington, Heath, Granville, Pataskala, Canal Winchester, Baltimore, Buckeye Lake, Hebron, Millersport, Beachwood Trail, Granville South, Fairfield Beach, Summit Station, Harbor Hills, Thornport, Etna and New Albany. Turn around, don't drown when encountering flooded roads. Most flood deaths occur in vehicles. To report flooding, go to our website at weather.gov/ilm and submit your report via social media when you can do so safely. The current time is 7:21 p.m. Eastern Daylight Time. 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On the latest weather map, a cold front will move south through the area tonight. High pressure will build across the region Thursday night and generally persist through early next week. The forecast for the Central Highlands. Tonight, mostly cloudy this evening, then clearing. Lows in the mid-50s. North winds around 5 miles per hour. Thursday, sunny. Highs in the upper 60s. North winds 10 to 15 miles per hour. Thursday night, mostly clear. Lows in the upper 40s. Northeast winds 5 to 10 miles per hour. Friday, mostly sunny. Highs in the mid-70s. Light and variable winds, becoming west around 5 miles per hour in the afternoon. Friday night, mostly clear. Lows in the mid-50s. Northwest winds around 5 miles per hour. Saturday, mostly sunny. Highs around 70. Saturday night, mostly clear. Lows in the upper 40s. The extended forecast for the Central Highlands. Sunday, mostly sunny. Highs in the lower 70s. Sunday night, mostly clear. Lows in the lower 50s. Monday, mostly sunny. Highs in the mid-70s. Monday night, partly cloudy in the evening, then becoming mostly clear. Lows in the lower 50s. Tuesday, mostly sunny. Highs in the lower 70s. Tuesday night, mostly clear. Lows in the lower 50s. Wednesday, mostly sunny. Highs in the mid-70s. At 7 p.m., weather reports for selected cities. At Mansfield Lawn Regional Airport, it was cloudy. The temperature was 73 degrees, the dew point 59, and the relative humidity 61%. The wind was north, at 8 miles an hour. The pressure was 29.99 inches and rising. Elsewhere across Ohio, rain was falling, with a temperature of 72 at Wooster, and 73 at Columbus. It was mostly sunny, with a temperature of 82 at Toledo Express, 70 at Cincinnati, and 79 at Findlay. It was partly sunny, with a temperature of 78 at Marion, and 71 at Dayton. It was cloudy, with a temperature of 72 at Cleveland, 72 at Akron-Canton Regional Airport, and 71 at Youngstown. Reports from nearby cities outside Ohio, it was mostly sunny, with a temperature of 79 at Detroit, and 81 at Chicago. It was partly sunny, with a temperature of 71 at Buffalo, and 75 at Indianapolis. At Pittsburgh, it was cloudy, with a temperature of 73. Flood advisory now in effect until 9:45 p.m. Eastern Daylight Time this evening. What? Flooding caused by excessive rainfall continues. Where? The following counties, in central Ohio, Fairfield, Franklin and Licking. When? Until 9:45 p.m. Eastern Daylight Time. Impacts, minor flooding in low-lying and poor drainage areas. Additional details, at 6:26 p.m. Eastern Daylight Time, radar indicated heavy rain due to thunderstorms.
Minor flooding is ongoing or expected to begin shortly in the advisory area. Between 2.5 and 3 inches of rain have fallen. Additional rainfall amounts up to 0.5 inches are possible. Some locations that may experience flooding include Columbus, Newark, Reynoldsburg, Pickerington, Heath, Grahamville, Pataskala, Canal Winchester, Baltimore, Buckeye Lake, Hebron, Millersport, Beachwood Trail, Granville South, Fairfield Beach, Summit Station, Harbor Hills, Thornport, Etna, and New Albany. Turn around, don't drown when encountering flooded roads. Most flood deaths occur in vehicles. To report flooding, go to our website at weather.gov/ilm and submit your report via social media when you can do so safely. The current time is 7:26 p.m. Eastern Daylight Time. 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On the latest weather map, a cold front will move south through the area tonight. High pressure will build across the region Thursday night and generally persist through early next week. The forecast for the Central Highlands. Tonight, mostly cloudy this evening, then clearing. Lows in the mid-50s. North winds around 5 miles per hour. Thursday, sunny. Highs in the upper 60s. North winds 10 to 15 miles per hour. Thursday night, mostly clear. Lows in the upper 40s. Northeast winds 5 to 10 miles per hour. Friday, mostly sunny. Highs in the mid-70s. Light and variable winds, becoming west around 5 miles per hour in the afternoon. Friday night, mostly clear. Lows in the mid-50s. Northwest winds around 5 miles per hour. Saturday, mostly sunny. Highs around 70. Saturday night, mostly clear. Lows in the upper 40s. At 7 p.m., weather reports for selected cities. At Mansfield-Lom Regional Airport, it was cloudy. The temperature was 73 degrees, the dew point 59, and the relative humidity 61%. The wind was north, at 8 miles an hour. The pressure was 29.99 inches and rising. Elsewhere across Ohio, rain was falling, with a temperature of 72 at Wooster and 73 at Columbus. It was mostly sunny, with a temperature of 82 at Toledo Express, 70 at Cincinnati, and 79 at Findlay. It was partly sunny, with a temperature of 78 at Marion, and 71 at Dayton. It was cloudy, with a temperature of 72 at Cleveland, 72 at Akron-Canton Regional Airport, and 71 at Youngstown. Reports from nearby cities outside Ohio, it was mostly sunny, with a temperature of 79 at Detroit, and 81 at Chicago. It was partly sunny, with a temperature of 71 at Buffalo, and 75 at Indianapolis. At Pittsburgh, it was cloudy, with a temperature of 73. Flood advisory now in effect until 9:45 p.m. Eastern Daylight Time this evening. What? Flooding caused by excessive rainfall continues. Where? The following counties, in central Ohio, Fairfield, Franklin, and Licking. When? Until 9:45 p.m. Eastern Daylight Time. Impacts, minor flooding in low-lying and poor drainage areas. Additional details, at 6:26 p.m. Eastern Daylight Time, radar indicated heavy rain due to thunderstorms. Minor flooding is ongoing or expected to begin shortly in the advisory area. Between 2.5 and 3 inches of rain have fallen. Additional rainfall amounts up to 0.5 inches are possible. Some locations that may experience flooding include Columbus, Newark, Reynoldsburg, Pickerington, Heath, Grahamville, Pataskala, Canal Winchester, Baltimore, Buckeye Lake, Hebron, Millersport, Beachwood Trail, Granville South, Fairfield Beach, Summit Station, Harbor Hills, Thornport, Etna, and New Albany. Turn around, don't drown when encountering flooded roads. Most flood deaths occur in vehicles. To report flooding, go to our website at weather.gov/ilm and submit your report via social media when you can do so safely. The extended forecast for the Central Highlands. Sunday, mostly sunny. Highs in the lower 70s.
Sunday night, mostly clear. Lows in the lower 50s. Monday, mostly sunny. Highs in the mid-70s. Monday night, partly cloudy in the evening, then becoming mostly clear. Lows in the lower 50s. Tuesday, mostly sunny. Highs in the lower 70s. Tuesday night, mostly clear. Lows in the lower 50s. Wednesday, mostly sunny. Highs in the mid-70s. The Mansfield, Ohio climate summary for this evening, as of 5:15 p.m., May 27, 2026. Today's high temperature was 75 degrees. The normal high is 74. The record high is 90 degrees, which was last set in 2012. Today's low temperature was 63 degrees. The normal low is 53. The record low is 33 degrees, which was set in 1947. 0.03 inches of precipitation fell today. No snow fell today, which brings the monthly total to a trace. The total snowfall since July 1st still stands at 29.6 inches. Sunset tonight is at 8:52 p.m. Sunrise tomorrow is at 6:03 a.m. The current time is 7:31 p.m. Eastern Daylight Time. 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On the latest weather map, a cold front will move south through the area tonight. High pressure will build across the region Thursday night and generally persist through early next week. The forecast for the Central Highlands. Tonight, mostly cloudy this evening, then clearing. Lows in the mid-50s. North winds around 5 miles per hour. Thursday, sunny. Highs in the upper 60s. North winds 10 to 15 miles per hour. Thursday night, mostly clear. Lows in the upper 40s. Northeast winds 5 to 10 miles per hour. Friday, mostly sunny. Highs in the mid-70s. Light and variable winds, becoming west around 5 miles per hour in the afternoon. Friday night, mostly clear. Lows in the mid-50s. Northwest winds around 5 miles per hour. Saturday, mostly sunny. Highs around 70. Saturday night, mostly clear. Lows in the upper 40s. At 7 p.m., weather reports for selected cities. Weather reports for selected cities. At Mansfield Lom Regional Airport, it was cloudy. The temperature was 73 degrees, the dew point 59, and the relative humidity 61%. The wind was north, at 8 miles an hour. The pressure was 29.99 inches and rising. Elsewhere across Ohio, rain was falling, with a temperature of 72 at Wooster, and 73 at Columbus. It was mostly sunny, with a temperature of 82 at Toledo Express, 70 at Cincinnati, and 79 at Findlay. It was partly sunny, with a temperature of 78 at Marion, and 71 at Dayton. It was cloudy, with a temperature of 72 at Cleveland, 72 at Akron-Canton Regional Airport, and 71 at Youngstown. Reports from nearby cities outside Ohio, it was mostly sunny, with a temperature of 79 at Detroit, and 81 at Chicago. It was partly sunny, with a temperature of 71 at Buffalo, and 75 at Indianapolis. At Pittsburgh, it was cloudy, with a temperature of 73. Flood advisory now in effect until 9:45 p.m. Eastern Daylight Time this evening. What? Flooding caused by excessive rainfall continues. Where? The following counties, in central Ohio, Fairfield, Franklin, and Licking. When? Until 9:45 p.m. Eastern Daylight Time. Impacts, minor flooding in low-lying and poor drainage areas. Additional details, at 6:26 p.m. Eastern Daylight Time, radar indicated heavy rain due to thunderstorms. Minor flooding is ongoing or expected to begin shortly in the advisory area. Between 2.5 and 3 inches of rain have fallen. Additional rainfall amounts up to 0.5 inches are possible. Some locations that may experience flooding include Columbus, Newark, Reynoldsburg, Pickerington, Heath, Granville, Pawtuskala, Canal Winchester, Baltimore, Buckeye Lake,
Hebron, Millersport, Beachwood Trail, Granville South, Fairfield Beach, Summit Station, Harbor Hills, Thornport, Etna and New Albany. Turn around, don't drown when encountering flooded roads. Most flood deaths occur in vehicles. To report flooding, go to our website.

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The current time is 7:35 p.m. Eastern Daylight Time. 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On the latest weather map, a cold front will move south through the area tonight. High pressure will build across the region Thursday night and generally persist through early next week. The forecast for the Central Highlands. Tonight, mostly cloudy this evening, then clearing. Lows in the mid-50s. North winds around 5 miles per hour. Thursday, sunny. Highs in the upper 60s. North winds 10 to 15 miles per hour. Thursday night, mostly clear. Lows in the upper 40s. Northeast winds 5 to 10 miles per hour. Friday, mostly sunny. Highs in the mid-70s. Light and variable winds, becoming west around 5 miles per hour in the afternoon. Friday night, mostly clear. Lows in the mid-50s. Northwest winds around 5 miles per hour. Saturday, mostly sunny. Highs around 70. Saturday night, mostly clear. Lows in the upper 40s. At 7 p.m., weather reports for selected cities. At Mansfield Long Regional Airport, it was cloudy. The temperature was 73 degrees, the dew point 59, and the relative humidity 61%. The wind was north, at 8 miles an hour. The pressure was 29.99 inches and rising. Elsewhere across Ohio, rain was falling, with a temperature of 72 at Wooster and 73 at Columbus. It was mostly sunny, with a temperature of 82 at Toledo Express, 70 at Cincinnati, and 79 at Findlay. It was partly sunny, with a temperature of 78 at Marion, and 71 at Dayton. It was cloudy, with a temperature of 72 at Cleveland, 72 at Akron-Canton Regional Airport, and 71 at Youngstown. Reports from nearby cities outside Ohio, it was mostly sunny, with a temperature of 79 at Detroit, and 81 at Chicago. It was partly sunny, with a temperature of 71 at Buffalo, and 75 at Indianapolis. At Pittsburgh, it was cloudy, with a temperature of 73. Flood advisory now in effect until 9:45 p.m. Eastern Daylight Time this evening. What? Flooding caused by excessive rainfall continues. Where? The following counties, in central Ohio, Fairfield, Franklin, and Licking. When? Until 9:45 p.m. Eastern Daylight Time. Impacts, minor flooding in low-lying and poor drainage areas. Additional details, at 6:26 p.m. Eastern Daylight Time, radar indicated heavy rain due to thunderstorms. Minor flooding is ongoing or expected to begin shortly in the advisory area. Between 2.5 and 3 inches of rain have fallen. Additional rainfall amounts up to 0.5 inches are possible. Some locations that may experience flooding include Columbus, Newark, Reynoldsburg, Pickerington, Heath, Grahamville, Pataskala, Canal Winchester, Baltimore, Buckeye Lake, Hebron, Millersport, Beachwood Trail, Granville South, Fairfield Beach, Summit Station, Harbor Hills, Thornport, Etna, and New Albany. Turn around, don't drown when encountering flooded roads. Most flood deaths occur in vehicles. To report flooding, go to our website at weather.gov/ILN and submit your report via social media when you can do so safely. The current time is 7:39 p.m. Eastern Daylight Time. 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The extended forecast for the Central Highlands. Sunday, mostly sunny. Highs in the lower 70s. Sunday night, mostly clear. Lows in the lower 50s. Monday, mostly sunny. Highs in the mid-70s. Monday night, partly cloudy in the evening, then becoming mostly clear. Lows in the lower 50s. Tuesday, mostly sunny.
Highs in the lower 70s. Tuesday night, mostly clear. Lows in the lower 50s. Wednesday, mostly sunny. Highs in the mid-70s. On the latest weather map, a cold front will move south through the area tonight. High pressure will build across the region Thursday night and generally persist through early next week. The forecast for the Central Highlands. Tonight, mostly cloudy this evening, then clearing. Lows in the mid-50s. North winds around 5 miles per hour. Thursday, sunny. Highs in the upper 60s. North winds 10 to 15 miles per hour. Thursday night, mostly clear. Lows in the upper 40s. Northeast winds 5 to 10 miles per hour. Friday, mostly sunny. Highs in the mid-70s. Light and variable winds, becoming west around 5 miles per hour in the afternoon. Friday night, mostly clear. Lows in the mid-50s. Northwest winds around 5 miles per hour. Saturday, mostly sunny. Highs around 70. Saturday night, mostly clear. Lows in the upper 40s. At 7 p.m., weather reports for selected cities. At Mansfield Long Regional Airport, it was cloudy. The temperature was 73 degrees, the dew point 59, and the relative humidity 61%. The wind was north, at 8 miles an hour. The pressure was 29.99 inches and rising. Elsewhere across Ohio, rain was falling, with a temperature of 72 at Wooster, and 73 at Columbus. It was mostly sunny, with a temperature of 82 at Toledo Express, 70 at Cincinnati, and 79 at Findlay. It was partly sunny, with a temperature of 78 at Marion, and 71 at Dayton. It was cloudy, with a temperature of 72 at Cleveland, 72 at Akron-Canton Regional Airport, and 71 at Youngstown. Reports from nearby cities outside Ohio, it was mostly sunny, with a temperature of 79 at Detroit, and 81 at Chicago. It was partly sunny, with a temperature of 71 at Buffalo, and 75 at Indianapolis. At Pittsburgh, it was cloudy, with a temperature of 73. Flood advisory now in effect until 9:45 p.m. Eastern Daylight Time this evening. What? Flooding caused by excessive rainfall continues. Where? The following counties, in central Ohio, Fairfield, Franklin, and Licking. When? Until 9:45 p.m. Eastern Daylight Time. Impacts, minor flooding in low-lying and poor drainage areas. Additional details, at 6:26 p.m. Eastern Daylight Time, radar indicated heavy rain due to thunderstorms. Minor flooding is ongoing or expected to begin shortly in the advisory area. Between 2.5 and 3 inches of rain have fallen. Additional rainfall amounts up to 0.5 inches are possible. Some locations that may experience flooding include Columbus, Newark, Reynoldsburg, Pickerington, Heath, Grahamville, Pawtuscola, Canal Winchester, Baltimore, Buckeye Lake, Hebron, Millersport, Beechwood Trail, Granville South, Fairfield Beach, Summit Station, Harbor Hills, Thornport, Etna, and New Albany. Turn around, don't drown when encountering flooded roads. Most flood deaths occur in vehicles. To report flooding, go to our website at weather.gov/ilm and submit your report via social media when you can do so safely. The current time is 7:44 p.m. Eastern Daylight Time. 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On the latest weather map, a cold front will move south through the area tonight. High pressure will build across the region Thursday night and generally persist through early next week. The forecast for the Central Highlands. Tonight, mostly cloudy this evening, then clearing. Lows in the mid-50s. North winds around 5 miles per hour. Thursday, sunny. Highs in the upper 60s. North winds 10 to 15 miles per hour. Thursday night, mostly clear. Lows in the upper 40s. Northeast winds 5 to 10 miles per hour. Friday, mostly sunny. Highs in the mid-70s. Light and variable winds,
becoming west around 5 miles per hour in the afternoon. Friday night, mostly clear. Lows in the mid-50s. Northwest winds around 5 miles per hour. Saturday, mostly sunny. Highs around 70. Saturday night, mostly clear. Lows in the upper 40s. The Mansfield, Ohio climate summary for this evening, as of 5:15 p.m., May 27, 2026. Today's high temperature was 75 degrees. The normal high is 74. The record high is 90 degrees, which was last set in 2012. Today's low temperature was 63 degrees. The normal low is 53. The record low is 33 degrees, which was set in 1947. 0.03 inches of precipitation fell today. No snow fell today, which brings the monthly total to a trace. The total snowfall since July 1st still stands at 29.6 inches. Sunset tonight is at 8:52 p.m. Sunrise tomorrow is at 6:03 a.m. At 7 p.m., weather reports for selected cities. At Mansfield Long Regional Airport, it was cloudy. The temperature was 73 degrees, the dew point 59, and the relative humidity 61%. The wind was north, at 8 miles an hour. The pressure was 29.99 inches and rising. Elsewhere across Ohio, rain was falling, with a temperature of 72 at Wooster, and 73 at Columbus. It was mostly sunny, with a temperature of 82 at Toledo Express, 70 at Cincinnati, and 79 at Findlay. It was partly sunny, with a temperature of 78 at Marion, and 71 at Dayton. It was cloudy, with a temperature of 72 at Cleveland, 72 at Akron-Canton Regional Airport, and 71 at Youngstown. Reports from nearby cities outside Ohio, it was mostly sunny, with a temperature of 79 at Detroit, and 81 at Chicago. It was partly sunny, with a temperature of 71 at Buffalo, and 75 at Indianapolis. At Pittsburgh, it was cloudy, with a temperature of 73. Flood advisory now in effect until 9:45 p.m. Eastern Daylight Time this evening. What? Flooding caused by excessive rainfall continues. Where? The following counties, in central Ohio, Fairfield, Franklin, and Licking. When? Until 9:45 p.m. Eastern Daylight Time. Impacts, minor flooding in low-lying and poor drainage areas. Additional details, at 6:26 p.m. Eastern Daylight Time, radar indicated heavy rain due to thunderstorms. Minor flooding is ongoing or expected to begin shortly in the advisory area. Between 2.5 and 3 inches of rain have fallen. Additional rainfall amounts up to 0.5 inches are possible. Some locations that may experience flooding include Columbus, Newark, Reynoldsburg, Pickerington, Heath, Grahamville, Pataskala, Canal Winchester, Baltimore, Buckeye Lake, Hebron, Millersport, Beechwood Trail, Granville South, Fairfield Beach, Summit Station, Harbor Hills, Thornport, Etna, and New Albany. Turn around, don't drown when encountering flooded roads. Most flood deaths occur in vehicles. To report flooding, go to our website at weather.gov/ilm and submit your report via social media when you can do so safely. The current time is 7:49 p.m. Eastern Daylight Time. 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On the latest weather map, a cold front will move south through the area tonight. High pressure will build across the region Thursday night and generally persist through early next week. The forecast for the Central Highlands. Tonight, mostly cloudy this evening, then clearing. Lows in the mid-50s. North winds around 5 miles per hour. Thursday, sunny. Highs in the upper 60s. North winds 10 to 15 miles per hour. Thursday night, mostly clear. Lows in the upper 40s. Northeast winds 5 to 10 miles per hour. Friday, mostly sunny. Highs in the mid-70s. Light and variable winds, becoming west around 5 miles per hour in the afternoon. Friday night, mostly clear. Lows in the mid-50s.
Northwest winds around 5 miles per hour. Saturday, mostly

Night, mostly clear. Lows in the lower 50s. Wednesday, mostly sunny. Highs in the mid-70s. At 7 p.m., weather reports for selected cities. At Mansfield Lom Regional Airport, it was cloudy. The temperature was 73 degrees, the dew point 59, and the relative humidity 61%. The wind was north, at 8 miles an hour. The pressure was 29.99 inches and rising. Elsewhere across Ohio, rain was falling, with a temperature of 72 at Wooster and 73 at Columbus. It was mostly sunny, with a temperature of 82 at Toledo Express, 70 at Cincinnati, and 79 at Findlay. It was partly sunny, with a temperature of 78 at Marion and 71 at Dayton. It was cloudy, with a temperature of 72 at Cleveland, 72 at Akron-Canton Regional Airport, and 71 at Youngstown. Reports from nearby cities outside Ohio, it was mostly sunny, with a temperature of 79 at Detroit and 81 at Chicago. It was partly sunny, with a temperature of 71 at Buffalo and 75 at Indianapolis. At Pittsburgh, it was cloudy, with a temperature of 73. Flood advisory now in effect until 9:45 p.m. Eastern Daylight Time this evening. What? Flooding caused by excessive rainfall continues. Where? The following counties, in central Ohio, Fairfield, Franklin, and Licking. When? Until 9:45 p.m. Eastern Daylight Time. Impacts, minor flooding in low-lying and poor drainage areas. Additional details, at 6:26 p.m. Eastern Daylight Time, radar indicated heavy rain due to thunderstorms. Minor flooding is ongoing or expected to begin shortly in the advisory area. Between 2.5 and 3 inches of rain have fallen. Additional rainfall amounts up to 0.5 inches are possible. Some locations that may experience flooding include Columbus, Newark, Reynoldsburg, Pickerington, Heath, Granville, Pataskala, Canal Winchester, Baltimore, Buckeye Lake, Hebron, Millersport, Beechwood Trail, Granville South, Fairfield Beach, Summit Station, Harbor Hills, Thornport, Etna, and New Albany. Turn around, don't drown when encountering flooded roads. Most flood deaths occur in vehicles. 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The current time is 7:53 p.m. Eastern Daylight Time. 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On the latest weather map, a cold front will move south through the area tonight. High pressure will build across the region Thursday night and generally persist through early next week. The forecast for the Central Highlands. Tonight, mostly cloudy this evening, then clearing. Lows in the mid-50s. North winds around 5 miles per hour. Thursday, sunny. Highs in the upper 60s. North winds 10 to 15 miles per hour. Thursday night, mostly clear. Lows in the upper 40s. Northeast winds 5 to 10 miles per hour. Friday, mostly sunny. Highs in the mid-70s. Light and variable winds, becoming west around 5 miles per hour in the afternoon. Friday night, mostly clear. Lows in the mid-50s. Northwest winds around 5 miles per hour. Saturday, mostly sunny. Highs around 70. Saturday night, mostly clear. Lows in the upper 40s. At 7 p.m., weather reports for selected cities. At Mansfield Lom Regional Airport, it was cloudy. The temperature was 73 degrees, the dew point 59, and the relative humidity 61%. The wind was north, at 8 miles an hour. The pressure was 29.99 inches and rising. Elsewhere across Ohio, rain was falling, with a temperature of 72 at Wooster and 73 at Columbus. It was mostly sunny, with a temperature of 82 at Toledo Express, 70 at Cincinnati, and 79 at Findlay. It was partly sunny, with a temperature of 78 at Marion and 71 at Dayton. It was cloudy, with a temperature of 72 at Cleveland, 72 at Akron-Canton Regional Airport, and 71 at Youngstown.

Reports from nearby cities outside Ohio, it was mostly sunny, with a temperature of 79 at Detroit and 81 at Chicago. It was partly sunny, with a temperature of 71 at Buffalo and 75 at Indianapolis. At Pittsburgh, it was cloudy, with a temperature of 73. Flood advisory now in effect until 9:45 p.m. Eastern Daylight Time this evening. What? Flooding caused by excessive rainfall continues. Where? The following counties, in central Ohio, Fairfield, Franklin, and Licking. When? Until 9:45 p.m. Eastern Daylight Time. Impacts, minor flooding in low-lying and poor drainage areas. Additional details, at 6:26 p.m. Eastern Daylight Time, radar indicated heavy rain due to thunderstorms. Minor flooding is ongoing or expected to begin shortly in the advisory area. Between 2.5 and 3 inches of rain have fallen. Additional rainfall amounts up to 0.5 inches are possible. Some locations that may experience flooding include Columbus, Newark, Reynoldsburg, Pickerington, Heath, Grahamville, Pataskala, Canal Winchester, Baltimore, Buckeye Lake, Hebron, Millersport, Beechwood Trail, Granville South, Fairfield Beach, Summit Station, Harbor Hills, Thornport, Etna, and New Albany. Turn around, don't drown when encountering flooded roads. Most flood deaths occur in vehicles. 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The current time is 7:57 p.m. Eastern Daylight Time. 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On the latest weather map, a cold front will move south through the area tonight. High pressure will build across the region Thursday night and generally persist through early next week. The forecast for the Central Highlands. Tonight, mostly cloudy this evening, then clearing. Lows in the mid-50s. North winds around 5 miles per hour. Thursday, sunny. Highs in the upper 60s. North winds 10 to 15 miles per hour. Thursday night, mostly clear. Lows in the upper 40s. Northeast winds 5 to 10 miles per hour. Friday, mostly sunny. Highs in the mid-70s. Light and variable winds, becoming west around 5 miles per hour in the afternoon. Friday night, mostly clear. Lows in the mid-50s. Northwest winds around 5 miles per hour. Saturday, mostly sunny. Highs around 70. Saturday night, mostly clear. Lows in the upper 40s. At 7 p.m., weather reports for selected cities. At Mansfield Long Regional Airport, it was cloudy. The temperature was 73 degrees, the dew point 59, and the relative humidity 61%. The wind was north, at 8 miles an hour. The pressure was 29.99 inches and rising. Elsewhere across Ohio, rain was falling, with a temperature of 72 at Wooster and 73 at Columbus. It was mostly sunny, with a temperature of 82 at Toledo Express, 70 at Cincinnati, and 79 at Findlay. It was partly sunny, with a temperature of 78 at Marion and 71 at Dayton. It was cloudy, with a temperature of 72 at Cleveland, 72 at Akron-Canton Regional Airport, and 71 at Youngstown. Reports from nearby cities outside Ohio, it was mostly sunny, with a temperature of 79 at Detroit and 81 at Chicago. It was partly sunny, with a temperature of 71 at Buffalo and 75 at Indianapolis. At Pittsburgh, it was cloudy, with a temperature of 73. The Nearshore Marine Forecast. For the following marine location, the islands to Vermilion. Tonight, northeast winds 10 knots or less. Partly cloudy. Waves 2 feet or less. Thursday, north winds 10 to 15 knots becoming northeast. Sunny. Waves 1 to 3 feet. Thursday night, north winds 10 knots or less. Clear. Waves 2 feet or less. Friday, light and variable winds. Sunny. Waves 1 foot or less. The water temperature off Toledo is 61 degrees, off Cleveland.